River entrance. High 2:13 a.m., low 7:29 a.m., high 1:18 p.m., low 8:25 p.m. Apalachicola. High 5:04 a.m., low 9:14 a.m., high 2:10 p.m., low 10:22 p.m. St. Andrews Bay of Panama City. High 8:20 a.m., low 7:08 p.m. Note that the times of high and low tide are 3 minutes earlier at Channel Point than at the St. Marks River entrance. The average water temperature at Apalachicola was 77.0 degrees. Sunrise and sunset in Tallahassee. May 15, 2026, sunrise 6:43 a.m. Eastern Daylight Time, sunset 8:25 p.m. Eastern Daylight Time. 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This broadcast originates from your National Weather Service office in Tallahassee, Florida. The latest weather and forecast information can also be accessed by calling our automated forecast line at 850-942-8851. Tide information for Friday, May 15, 2026. St. Marks River entrance. High 2:13 a.m., low 7:29 a.m., high 1:18 p.m., low 8:25 p.m. Apalachicola. High 5:04 a.m., low 9:14 a.m., high 2:10 p.m., low 10:22 p.m. St. Andrews Bay of Panama City. High 8:20 a.m., low 7:08 p.m. Note that the times of high and low tide are 3 minutes earlier at Channel Point than at the St. Marks River entrance. The average water temperature at Apalachicola was 77.0 degrees. Sunrise and sunset in Tallahassee. May 15, 2026, sunrise 6:43 a.m. Eastern Daylight Time, sunset 8:25 p.m. Eastern Daylight Time. 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The latest weather and forecast information can also be accessed by calling our automated forecast line at 850-942-8851. The current time is 8:04 p.m. Eastern Daylight Time. These are the 8 p.m. Eastern Daylight Time conditions. At the Tallahassee Airport, it was partly cloudy. The temperature was 81 degrees. The wind was north at 7 miles an hour. The report from Florida State University was not available. At Apalachicola, it was clear. The temperature was 78 degrees. The wind was northwest at 12 miles an hour. At Panama City Northwest, it was clear. The temperature was 79 degrees. The wind was north at 7 miles an hour. At Dothan, it was clear. The temperature was 77 degrees. The wind was north at 12 miles an hour. At Albany, it was clear. The temperature was 76 degrees. The wind was northwest at 6 miles an hour. The report from Valdosta was not available. Over the marine area, at the buoy south of Apalachicola, winds were west at 14 knots. At the buoy south of Panama City, winds were west at 10 knots. At the buoy south of Pensacola, winds were northwest at 10 knots. The forecast for the local area. Tonight, clear. Lows in the mid-50s. North winds 5 to 10 miles per hour. Friday, sunny. Highs in the mid-80s. Northeast winds around 5 miles per hour. Friday night, mostly clear. Lows in the upper 50s. Northeast winds around 5 miles per hour. Saturday, mostly sunny. More humid with highs in the upper 80s. East winds 5 to 10 miles per hour, becoming south in the afternoon. Saturday night, mostly cloudy in the evening, then becoming partly cloudy. Lows in the upper 60s. Southeast winds around 5 miles per hour. Sunday, mostly sunny. Highs in the upper 80s. Sunday night, mostly clear. Lows in the upper 60s. Monday, sunny. A slight chance of showers and thunderstorms in the afternoon. Highs around 90. Chance of rain 20%. Monday night, mostly clear. Lows in the upper 60s. Tuesday through Thursday, partly cloudy with a slight chance of showers and thunderstorms. Highs around 90. Lows in the upper 60s. Chance of rain 20%. The coastal waters forecast for the following: waters from Suwannee River to Apalachicola, Florida, extending from 20 to 60 nautical miles.
Coastal waters from Okaloosa, Walton County line to Mexico Beach out to 20 nautical miles. Coastal waters from Mexico Beach to Apalachicola out to 20 nautical miles. Waters from Okaloosa, Walton County line to Mexico Beach 20 to 60 nautical miles. And waters from Mexico Beach to Apalachicola 20 to 60 nautical miles. Rest of tonight, northwest winds 10 to 15 knots, becoming north. Waves 1 foot or less. Wave detail, west 2 feet at 3 seconds and northeast 1 foot at 3 seconds. Protected waters a moderate chop. Friday, east winds 5 to 10 knots. Waves 1 foot or less. Wave detail, northeast 1 foot at 3 seconds and northwest 1 foot at 4 seconds. Protected waters a light chop. Friday night, west winds around 5 knots, becoming northeast after midnight. Waves 1 foot or less. Wave detail, northwest 1 foot at 2 seconds and northeast 1 foot at 3 seconds. Protected waters a light chop. Saturday, east winds 5 to 10 knots, becoming southeast in the afternoon. Waves 1 foot or less. Wave detail, east 1 foot at 3 seconds. Protected waters a light chop. Saturday night, south winds 5 to 10 knots, becoming southeast after midnight. Waves 1 foot or less. Wave detail, east 1 foot at 3 seconds. Protected waters a light chop. Sunday, southeast winds 5 to 10 knots. Waves 1 foot or less. Wave detail, southeast 1 foot at 3 seconds. Protected waters a light chop. Sunday night, southeast winds 5 to 10 knots. Waves 1 foot or less. Protected waters a light chop. Monday, southeast winds 10 to 15 knots. Waves 1 foot or less, then around 3 feet in the afternoon. Protected waters a moderate chop. Monday night, east winds 5 to 10 knots, increasing to 10 to 15 knots after midnight. Seas around 3 feet. Protected waters a moderate chop. Tuesday, southeast winds 10 to 15 knots. Seas around 3 feet. Protected waters a moderate chop. Tuesday night, east winds 5 to 10 knots. Seas around 3 feet in the evening, then 1 foot or less. Protected waters a light chop. The coastal waters forecast for the following St. Andrews Bay waterways. Rest of tonight, northwest winds 5 to 10 knots, becoming north. Protected waters a light chop. Friday, northeast winds 5 to 10 knots, becoming south in the afternoon. Protected waters a light chop. Friday night, southwest winds 5 to 10 knots, becoming north after midnight. Protected waters a light chop. Saturday, east winds around 5 knots, becoming south in the afternoon. Protected waters a light chop. Saturday night, southwest winds 5 to 10 knots, becoming southeast after midnight. Protected waters a light chop. Sunday, southeast winds 5 to 10 knots, becoming south in the afternoon. Protected waters a light chop. Sunday night, south winds 5 to 10 knots, becoming east after midnight. Protected waters a light chop. Monday, east winds 5 to 10 knots, becoming south in the afternoon. Protected waters a light chop. Monday night, south winds 5 to 10 knots, becoming east after midnight. Protected waters a light chop. Tuesday, east winds 5 to 10 knots, becoming south in the afternoon. Protected waters a light chop. A slight chance of showers. A slight chance of thunderstorms in the afternoon. Tuesday night, south winds 5 to 10 knots, becoming east after midnight. Protected waters a light chop. A slight chance of showers and thunderstorms in the evening. Winds and waves higher and near thunderstorms. Tide information for Friday, May 15, 2026. St. Mark's River entrance. High 2:13 a.m., low 7:29 a.m., high 1:18 p.m., low 8:25 p.m. Apalachicola. High 5:04 a.m., low 9:14 a.m., high 2:10 p.m., low 10:22 p.m. St. Andrews Bay at Panama City. High 8:20 a.m., low 7:08 p.m. Note that the times of high and low tide are 3 minutes earlier at Channel Point than at the St. Mark's River entrance. The average water temperature at Apalachicola was 77.0 degrees. Sunrise and sunset in Tallahassee. May 15, 2026. Sunrise 6:43 a.m. Eastern Daylight Time, sunset 8:25 p.m. Eastern Daylight Time. 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

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The latest weather and forecast information can also be accessed by calling our automated forecast line at 850-942-8851. The current time is 8:12 p.m. Eastern Daylight Time. These are the 8 p.m. Eastern Daylight Time conditions. At the Tallahassee Airport, it was partly cloudy. The temperature was 81 degrees. The wind was north at 7 miles an hour. At Florida State University, the temperature was 81 degrees. The wind was northwest at 7 miles an hour. At Apalachicola, it was clear. The temperature was 78 degrees. The wind was northwest at 12 miles an hour. At Panama City Northwest, it was clear. The temperature was 79 degrees. The wind was north at 7 miles an hour. At Dothan, it was clear. The temperature was 77 degrees. The wind was north at 12 miles an hour. At Albany, it was clear. The temperature was 76 degrees. The wind was northwest at 6 miles an hour. The report from Valdosta was not available. Over the marine area, at the buoy south of Apalachicola, winds were west at 14 knots. At the buoy south of Panama City, winds were west at 10 knots. At the buoy south of Pensacola, winds were northwest at 10 knots. The forecast for the local area. Tonight, clear. Lows in the mid-50s. North winds 5 to 10 miles per hour. Friday, sunny. Highs in the mid-80s. Northeast winds around 5 miles per hour. Friday night, mostly clear. Lows in the upper 50s. Northeast winds around 5 miles per hour. Saturday, mostly sunny. More humid with highs in the upper 80s. East winds 5 to 10 miles per hour, becoming south in the afternoon. Saturday night, mostly cloudy in the evening, then becoming partly cloudy. Lows in the upper 60s. Southeast winds around 5 miles per hour. Sunday, mostly sunny. Highs in the upper 80s. Sunday night, mostly clear. Lows in the upper 60s. Monday, sunny. A slight chance of showers and thunderstorms in the afternoon. Highs around 90. Chance of rain 20%. Monday night, mostly clear. Lows in the upper 60s. Tuesday through Thursday, partly cloudy with a slight chance of showers and thunderstorms. Highs around 90. Lows in the upper 60s. Chance of rain 20%. The coastal waters forecast for the following waters from Suwannee River to Apalachicola, Florida, extending from 20 to 60 nautical miles. Coastal waters from Okaloosa, Walton County line to Mexico Beach out to 20 nautical miles. Coastal waters from Mexico Beach to Apalachicola out to 20 nautical miles. Waters from Okaloosa, Walton County line to Mexico Beach 20 to 60 nautical miles. And waters from Mexico Beach to Apalachicola 20 to 60 nautical miles. Rest of tonight, northwest winds 10 to 15 knots. Becoming north. Waves 1 foot or less. Wave detail, west 2 feet at 3 seconds and northeast 1 foot at 3 seconds. Protected waters a moderate chop. Friday, east winds 5 to 10 knots. Waves 1 foot or less. Wave detail, northeast 1 foot at 3 seconds and northwest 1 foot at 4 seconds. Protected waters a light chop. Friday night, west winds around 5 knots, becoming northeast after midnight. Waves 1 foot or less. Wave detail, northwest 1 foot at 2 seconds and northeast 1 foot at 3 seconds. Protected waters a light chop. Saturday, east winds 5 to 10 knots, becoming southeast in the afternoon. Waves 1 foot or less. Wave detail, east 1 foot at 3 seconds. Protected waters a light chop. Saturday night, south winds 5 to 10 knots, becoming southeast after midnight. Waves 1 foot or less. Wave detail, east 1 foot at 3 seconds. Protected waters a light chop. Sunday, southeast winds 5 to 10 knots. Waves 1 foot or less. Wave detail, southeast 1 foot at 3 seconds. Protected waters a light chop. Sunday night, southeast winds 5 to 10 knots. Waves 1 foot or less. Protected waters a light chop. Monday, southeast winds 10 to 15 knots. Waves 1 foot or less, then around 3 feet in the afternoon. Protected waters a moderate chop. Monday night, east winds 5 to 10 knots, increasing to 10 to 15 knots after midnight.

seas around 3 feet. Protected waters, a moderate chop. Tuesday, southeast winds 10 to 15 knots. Seas around 3 feet. Protected waters, a moderate chop. Tuesday night, east winds 5 to 10 knots. Seas around 3 feet in the evening, then 1 foot or less. Protected waters, a light chop. The coastal waters forecast for the following St. Andrews Bay waterways. Rest of tonight, northwest winds 5 to 10 knots, becoming north. Protected waters, a light chop. Friday, northeast winds 5 to 10 knots, becoming south in the afternoon. Protected waters, a light chop. Friday night, southwest winds 5 to 10 knots, becoming north after midnight. Protected waters, a light chop. Saturday, east winds around 5 knots, becoming south in the afternoon. Protected waters, a light chop. Saturday night, southwest winds 5 to 10 knots, becoming southeast after midnight. Protected waters, a light chop. Sunday, southeast winds 5 to 10 knots, becoming south in the afternoon. Protected waters, a light chop. Sunday night, south winds 5 to 10 knots, becoming east after midnight. Protected waters, a light chop. Monday, east winds 5 to 10 knots, becoming south in the afternoon. Protected waters, a light chop. Monday night, south winds 5 to 10 knots, becoming east after midnight. Protected waters, a light chop. Tuesday, east winds 5 to 10 knots, becoming south in the afternoon. Protected waters, a light chop. A slight chance of showers. A slight chance of thunderstorms in the afternoon. Tuesday night, south winds 5 to 10 knots, becoming east after midnight. Protected waters, a light chop. A slight chance of showers and thunderstorms in the evening. Winds and waves higher and near thunderstorms. Tide information for Friday, May 15, 2026. St. Mark's River entrance. High 2:13 a.m., low 7:29 a.m., high 1:18 p.m., low 8:25 p.m. Apalachicola. High 5:04 a.m., low 9:14 a.m., high 2:10 p.m., low 10:22 p.m. St. Andrews Bay of Panama City. High 8:20 a.m., low 7:08 p.m. Note that the times of high and low tide are 3 minutes earlier at Channel Point than at the St. Mark's River entrance. The average water temperature at Apalachicola was 77.0 degrees. Sunrise and sunset in Tallahassee. May 15, 2026. Sunrise 6:43 a.m. Eastern Daylight Time, sunset 8:25 p.m. Eastern Daylight Time. 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This broadcast originates from your National Weather Service office in Tallahassee, Florida. The latest weather and forecast information can also be accessed by calling our automated forecast line at 850-942-8851. The current time is 8:20 p.m. Eastern Daylight Time. These are the 8 p.m. Eastern Daylight Time conditions. At the Tallahassee Airport, it was partly cloudy. The temperature was 81 degrees. The wind was north at 7 miles an hour. At Florida State University, the temperature was 81 degrees. The wind was northwest at 7 miles an hour. At Apalachicola, it was clear. The temperature was 78 degrees. The wind was northwest at 12 miles an hour. At Panama City Northwest, it was clear. The temperature was 79 degrees. The wind was north at 7 miles an hour. At Dothan, it was clear. The temperature was 77 degrees. The wind was north at 12 miles an hour. At Albany, it was clear. The temperature was 76 degrees. The wind was northwest at 6 miles an hour. The report from Valdosta was not available. Over the marine area, at the buoy south of Apalachicola. Wave height 2 feet. Wave period 4 seconds. At the buoy south of Panama City, winds were west at 10 knots, and seas were 1 foot. At the buoy south of Pensacola, winds were northwest at 10 knots, and seas were 1 foot. The forecast for the local area. Tonight, clear. Lows in the mid-50s. North winds 5 to 10 miles per hour. Friday, sunny. Highs in the mid-80s. Northeast winds around 5 miles per hour. Friday night, mostly clear. Lows in the upper 50s. Northeast winds around 5 miles per hour. Saturday, mostly sunny. More humid with highs in the upper 80s.

east winds 5 to 10 miles per hour, becoming south in the afternoon. Saturday night, mostly cloudy in the evening, then becoming partly cloudy. Lows in the upper 60s. Southeast winds around 5 miles per hour. Sunday, mostly sunny. Highs in the upper 80s. Sunday night, mostly clear. Lows in the upper 60s. Monday, sunny. A slight chance of showers and thunderstorms in the afternoon. Highs around 90. Chance of rain 20%. Monday night, mostly clear. Lows in the upper 60s. Tuesday through Thursday, partly cloudy with a slight chance of showers and thunderstorms. Highs around 90. Lows in the upper 60s. Chance of rain 20%. The coastal waters forecast for the following: waters from Suwannee River to Apalachicola, Florida, extending from 20 to 60 nautical miles. Coastal waters from Okaloosa-Walton County line to Mexico Beach out to 20 nautical miles. Coastal waters from Mexico Beach to Apalachicola out to 20 nautical miles. Waters from Okaloosa-Walton County line to Mexico Beach 20 to 60 nautical miles. And waters from Mexico Beach to Apalachicola 20 to 60 nautical miles. Rest of tonight, northwest winds 10 to 15 knots, becoming north. Waves 1 foot or less. Wave detail, west 2 feet at 3 seconds and northeast 1 foot at 3 seconds. Protected waters a moderate chop. Friday, east winds 5 to 10 knots. Waves 1 foot or less. Wave detail, northeast 1 foot at 3 seconds and northwest 1 foot at 4 seconds. Protected waters a light chop. Friday night, west winds around 5 knots, becoming northeast after midnight. Waves 1 foot or less. Wave detail, northwest 1 foot at 2 seconds and northeast 1 foot at 3 seconds. Protected waters a light chop. Saturday, east winds 5 to 10 knots, becoming southeast in the afternoon. Waves 1 foot or less. Wave detail, east 1 foot at 3 seconds. Protected waters a light chop. Saturday night, south winds 5 to 10 knots, becoming southeast after midnight. Waves 1 foot or less. Wave detail, east 1 foot at 3 seconds. Protected waters a light chop. Sunday, southeast winds 5 to 10 knots. Waves 1 foot or less. Wave detail, southeast 1 foot at 3 seconds. Protected waters a light chop. Sunday night, southeast winds 5 to 10 knots. Waves 1 foot or less. Protected waters a light chop. Monday, southeast winds 10 to 15 knots. Waves 1 foot or less, then around 3 feet in the afternoon. Protected waters a moderate chop. Monday night, east winds 5 to 10 knots, increasing to 10 to 15 knots after midnight. Seas around 3 feet. Protected waters a moderate chop. Tuesday, southeast winds 10 to 15 knots. Seas around 3 feet. Protected waters a moderate chop. Tuesday night, east winds 5 to 10 knots. Seas around 3 feet in the evening, then 1 foot or less. Protected waters a light chop. The coastal waters forecast for the following: St. Andrews Bay waterways. Rest of tonight, northwest winds 5 to 10 knots, becoming north. Protected waters a light chop. Friday, northeast winds 5 to 10 knots, becoming south in the afternoon. Protected waters a light chop. Friday night, southwest winds 5 to 10 knots, becoming north after midnight. Protected waters a light chop. Saturday, east winds around 5 knots, becoming south in the afternoon. Protected waters a light chop. Saturday night, southwest winds 5 to 10 knots, becoming southeast after midnight. Protected waters a light chop. Sunday, southeast winds 5 to 10 knots, becoming south in the afternoon. Protected waters a light chop. Sunday night, south winds 5 to 10 knots, becoming east after midnight. Protected waters a light chop. Monday, east winds 5 to 10 knots, becoming south in the afternoon. Protected waters a light chop. Monday night, south winds 5 to 10 knots, becoming east after midnight. Protected waters a light chop. Tuesday, east winds 5 to 10 knots, becoming south in the afternoon. Protected waters a light chop. A slight chance of showers. A slight chance of thunderstorms in the afternoon. Tuesday night, south winds 5 to 10 knots, becoming east after midnight. Protected waters a light chop. A slight chance of showers and thunderstorms in the evening. Winds and waves higher and near thunderstorms. Tide in

information for Friday, May 15th, 2026. St. Mark's River entrance. High 2:13 a.m., low 7:29 a.m., high 1:18 p.m., low 8:25 p.m. Apalachicola. High 5:04 a.m., low 9:14 a.m., high 2:10 p.m., low 10:22 p.m. St. Andrews Bay at Panama City. High 8:20 a.m., low 7:08 p.m. Note that the times of high and low tide are 3 minutes earlier at Shell Point than at the St. Mark's River entrance. The average water temperature at Apalachicola was 77.0 degrees. Sunrise and sunset in Tallahassee. May 15, 2026, sunrise 6:43 a.m. Eastern Daylight Time, sunset 8:25 p.m. Eastern Daylight Time. 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This broadcast originates from your National Weather Service office in Tallahassee, Florida. The latest weather and forecast information can also be accessed by calling our automated forecast line at 850-942-8851. The current time is 8:28 p.m. Eastern Daylight Time. These are the 8 p.m. Eastern Daylight Time conditions. At the Tallahassee Airport, it was partly cloudy. The temperature was 81 degrees. The wind was north at 7 miles an hour. At Florida State University, the temperature was 81 degrees. The wind was northwest at 7 miles an hour. At Apalachicola, it was clear. The temperature was 78 degrees. The wind was northwest at 12 miles an hour. At Panama City Northwest, it was clear. The temperature was 79 degrees. The wind was north at 7 miles an hour. At Dothan, it was clear. The temperature was 77 degrees. The wind was north at 12 miles an hour. At Albany, it was clear. The temperature was 76 degrees. The wind was northwest at 6 miles an hour. The report from Valdosta was not available. Over the marine area, at the buoy south of Apalachicola. Wave height 2 feet. Wave period 4 seconds. At the buoy south of Panama City, winds were west at 10 knots, and seas were 1 foot. At the buoy south of Pensacola, winds were northwest at 10 knots, and seas were 1 foot. The forecast for the local area. Tonight, clear. Lows in the mid-50s. North winds 5 to 10 miles per hour. Friday, sunny. Highs in the mid-80s. Northeast winds around 5 miles per hour. Friday night, mostly clear. Lows in the upper 50s. Northeast winds around 5 miles per hour. Saturday, mostly sunny. More humid with highs in the upper 80s. East winds 5 to 10 miles per hour, becoming south in the afternoon. Saturday night, mostly cloudy in the evening, then becoming partly cloudy. Lows in the upper 60s. Southeast winds around 5 miles per hour. Sunday, mostly sunny. Highs in the upper 80s. Sunday night, mostly clear. Lows in the upper 60s. Monday, sunny. A slight chance of showers and thunderstorms in the afternoon. Highs around 90. Chance of rain 20%. Monday night, mostly clear. Lows in the upper 60s. Tuesday through Thursday, partly cloudy with a slight chance of showers and thunderstorms. Highs around 90. Lows in the upper 60s. Chance of rain 20%. The Tallahassee climate summary for this evening, as of 5 p.m., May 14, 2026. Today's high temperature of 87 degrees occurred at 3:57 p.m. This tied the normal high of 87. Today's low temperature of 59 degrees occurred at 6:11 a.m. This low was 3 degrees below the normal low of 62. No precipitation fell today, which leaves the monthly total at 3.82 inches. This is 2.64 inches above the normal amount of 1.18 inches for May. The total precipitation for the year still stands at 10.73 inches, which is 7.91 inches below normal. The normal high temperature for tomorrow is 88 degrees, and the normal low is 63. The record high for tomorrow is 99, which occurred in 1998, and the record low is 51, which occurred in 1978. Sunset tonight is at 8:24 p.m. Sunrise tomorrow is at 6:43 a.m. The coastal waters forecast for the following: waters from Suwannee River to Apalachicola, Florida, extending from 20 to 60 nautical miles, coastal waters from Okaloosa, Walton,

waves 1 foot or less. Wave detail, northwest 1 foot at 2 seconds and northeast 1 foot at 3 seconds. Protected waters are light chop. Saturday, east winds 5 to 10 knots, becoming southeast in the afternoon. Waves 1 foot or less. Wave detail, east 1 foot at 3 seconds. Protected waters are light chop. Saturday night, south winds 5 to 10 knots, becoming southeast after midnight. Waves 1 foot or less. Wave detail, east 1 foot at 3 seconds. Protected waters are light chop. Sunday, southeast winds 5 to 10 knots. Waves 1 foot or less. Wave detail, southeast 1 foot at 3 seconds. Protected waters are light chop. Sunday night, southeast winds 5 to 10 knots. Waves 1 foot or less. Protected waters are light chop. Monday, southeast winds 10 to 15 knots. Waves 1 foot or less, then around 3 feet in the afternoon. Protected waters are moderate chop. Monday night, east winds 5 to 10 knots, increasing to 10 to 15 knots after midnight. Seas around 3 feet. Protected waters are moderate chop. Tuesday, southeast winds 10 to 15 knots. Seas around 3 feet. Protected waters are moderate chop. Tuesday night, east winds 5 to 10 knots. Seas around 3 feet in the evening, then 1 foot or less. Protected waters are light chop. The coastal waters forecast for the following St. Andrews Bay waterways. West of tonight, northwest winds 5 to 10 knots, becoming north. Protected waters are light chop. Friday, northeast winds 5 to 10 knots, becoming south in the afternoon. Protected waters are light chop. Friday night, southwest winds 5 to 10 knots, becoming north after midnight. Protected waters are light chop. Saturday, east winds around 5 knots, becoming south in the afternoon. Protected waters are light chop. Saturday night, southwest winds 5 to 10 knots, becoming southeast after midnight. Protected waters are light chop. Sunday, southeast winds 5 to 10 knots, becoming south in the afternoon. Protected waters are light chop. Sunday night, south winds 5 to 10 knots, becoming east after midnight. Protected waters are light chop. Monday, east winds 5 to 10 knots, becoming south in the afternoon. Protected waters are light chop. Monday night, south winds 5 to 10 knots, becoming east after midnight. Protected waters are light chop. Tuesday, east winds 5 to 10 knots, becoming south in the afternoon. Protected waters are light chop. A slight chance of showers. A slight chance of thunderstorms in the afternoon. Tuesday night, south winds 5 to 10 knots, becoming east after midnight. Protected waters are light chop. A slight chance of showers and thunderstorms in the evening. Winds and waves higher and near thunderstorms. Tide information for Friday, May 15, 2026. St. Mark's River entrance. High 2:13 a.m., low 7:29 a.m., high 1:18 p.m., low 8:25 p.m. Apalachicola. High 5:04 a.m., low 9:14 a.m., high 2:10 p.m., low 10:22 p.m. St. Andrews Bay at Panama City. High 8:20 a.m., low 7:08 p.m. Note that the times of high and low tide are 3 minutes earlier at Shell Point than at the St. Mark's River entrance. The average water temperature at Apalachicola was 77.0 degrees. Sunrise and sunset in Tallahassee. May 15, 2026. Sunrise 6:43 a.m. Eastern Daylight Time, sunset 8:25 p.m. Eastern Daylight Time. 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The latest weather and forecast information can also be accessed by calling our automated forecast line at 850-942-8851. The current time is 8:37 p.m. Eastern Daylight Time. These are the 8 p.m. Eastern Daylight Time conditions. At the Tallahassee Airport, it was partly cloudy. The temperature was 81 degrees. The wind was north at 7 miles an hour. At Florida State University, the temperature was 81 degrees. The wind was northwest at 7 miles an hour. At Apalachicola, it was clear. The temperature was 78 degrees. The wind was northwest at 12 miles an hour. At Panama City Northwest, it was clear. The temperature

was 79 degrees. The wind was north at 7 miles an hour. At Dothan, it was clear. The temperature was 77 degrees. The wind was north at 12 miles an hour. At Albany, it was clear. The temperature was 76 degrees. The wind was northwest at 6 miles an hour. The report from Valdosta was not available. Over the marine area at the buoy south of Apalachicola. Wave height 2 feet. Wave period 4 seconds. At the buoy south of Panama City, winds were west at 10 knots and seas were 1 foot. At the buoy south of Pensacola, winds were northwest at 10 knots and seas were 1 foot. The forecast for the local area. Tonight, clear. Lows in the mid-50s. North winds 5 to 10 miles per hour. Friday, sunny. Highs in the mid-80s. Northeast winds around 5 miles per hour. Friday night, mostly clear. Lows in the upper 50s. Northeast winds around 5 miles per hour. Saturday, mostly sunny. More humid with highs in the upper 80s. East winds 5 to 10 miles per hour, becoming south in the afternoon. Saturday night, mostly cloudy in the evening, then becoming partly cloudy. Lows in the upper 60s. Southeast winds around 5 miles per hour. Sunday, mostly sunny. Highs in the upper 80s. Sunday night, mostly clear. Lows in the upper 60s. Monday, sunny. A slight chance of showers and thunderstorms in the afternoon. Highs around 90. Chance of rain 20%. Monday night, mostly clear. Lows in the upper 60s. Tuesday through Thursday, partly cloudy with a slight chance of showers and thunderstorms. Highs around 90. Lows in the upper 60s. Chance of rain 20%. The coastal waters forecast for the following waters from Suwannee River to Apalachicola, Florida, extending from 20 to 60 nautical miles. Coastal waters from Okaloosa-Walton County line to Mexico Beach out to 20 nautical miles. Coastal waters from Mexico Beach to Apalachicola out to 20 nautical miles. Waters from Okaloosa-Walton County line to Mexico Beach 20 to 60 nautical miles. And waters from Mexico Beach to Apalachicola 20 to 60 nautical miles. Rest of tonight, northwest winds 10 to 15 knots, becoming north. Waves 1 foot or less. Wave detail, west 2 feet at 3 seconds and northeast 1 foot at 3 seconds. Protected waters a moderate chop. Friday, east winds 5 to 10 knots. Waves 1 foot or less. Wave detail, northeast 1 foot at 3 seconds and northwest 1 foot at 4 seconds. Protected waters a light chop. Friday night, west winds around 5 knots, becoming northeast after midnight. Waves 1 foot or less. Wave detail, northwest 1 foot at 2 seconds and northeast 1 foot at 3 seconds. Protected waters a light chop. Saturday, east winds 5 to 10 knots, becoming southeast in the afternoon. Waves 1 foot or less. Wave detail, east 1 foot at 3 seconds. Protected waters a light chop. Saturday night, south winds 5 to 10 knots, becoming southeast after midnight. Waves 1 foot or less. Wave detail, east 1 foot at 3 seconds. Protected waters a light chop. Sunday, southeast winds 5 to 10 knots. Waves 1 foot or less. Wave detail, southeast 1 foot at 3 seconds. Protected waters a light chop. Sunday night, southeast winds 5 to 10 knots. Waves 1 foot or less. Protected waters a light chop. Monday, southeast winds 10 to 15 knots. Waves 1 foot or less, then around 3 feet in the afternoon. Protected waters a moderate chop. Monday night, east winds 5 to 10 knots, increasing to 10 to 15 knots after midnight. Seas around 3 feet. Protected waters a moderate chop. Tuesday, southeast winds 10 to 15 knots. Seas around 3 feet. Protected waters a moderate chop. Tuesday night, east winds 5 to 10 knots. Seas around 3 feet in the evening, then 1 foot or less. Protected waters a light chop. The coastal waters forecast for the following St. Andrews Bay waterways. Rest of tonight, northwest winds 5 to 10 knots, becoming north. Protected waters a light chop. Friday, northeast winds 5 to 10 knots, becoming south in the afternoon. Protected waters a light chop. Friday night, southwest winds 5 to 10 knots, becoming north after midnight.
Protected waters, a light shop. Saturday, east winds around 5 knots, becoming south in the afternoon. Protected waters, a light shop. Saturday night, southwest winds 5 to 10 knots, becoming southeast after midnight. Protected waters, a light shop. Sunday, southeast winds 5 to 10 knots, becoming south in the afternoon. Protected waters, a light shop. Sunday night, south winds 5 to 10 knots, becoming east after midnight. Protected waters, a light shop. Monday, east winds 5 to 10 knots, becoming south in the afternoon. Protected waters, a light shop. Monday night, south winds 5 to 10 knots, becoming east after midnight. Protected waters, a light shop. Tuesday, east winds 5 to 10 knots, becoming south in the afternoon. Protected waters, a light shop. A slight chance of showers. A slight chance of thunderstorms in the afternoon. Tuesday night, south winds 5 to 10 knots, becoming east after midnight. Protected waters, a light shop. A slight chance of showers and thunderstorms in the evening. Winds and waves higher and near thunderstorms. Tide information for Friday, May 15, 2026. St. Mark's River entrance. High 2:13 a.m., low 7:29 a.m., high 1:18 p.m., low 8:25 p.m. Apalachicola. High 5:04 a.m., low 9:14 a.m., high 2:10 p.m., low 10:22 p.m. St. Andrews Bay of Panama City. High 8:20 a.m., low 7:08 p.m. Note that the times of high and low tide are 3 minutes earlier at Channel Point than at the St. Mark's River entrance. The average water temperature at Apalachicola was 77.0 degrees. Sunrise and sunset in Tallahassee. May 15, 2026, sunrise 6:43 a.m. Eastern Daylight Time, sunset 8:25 p.m. Eastern Daylight Time. 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The latest weather and forecast information can also be accessed by calling our automated forecast line at 850-942-8851. The current time is 8:45 p.m. Eastern Daylight Time. These are the 8 p.m. Eastern Daylight Time conditions. At the Tallahassee Airport, it was partly cloudy. The temperature was 81 degrees. The wind was north at 7 miles an hour. At Florida State University, the temperature was 81 degrees. The wind was northwest at 7 miles an hour. At Apalachicola, it was clear. The temperature was 78 degrees. The wind was northwest at 12 miles an hour. At Panama City Northwest, it was clear. The temperature was 79 degrees. The wind was north at 7 miles an hour. At Dothan, it was clear. The temperature was 77 degrees. The wind was north at 12 miles an hour. At Albany, it was clear. The temperature was 76 degrees. The wind was northwest at 6 miles an hour. The report from Valdosta was not available. Over the marine area, at the buoy south of Apalachicola. Wave height 2 feet. Wave period 4 seconds. At the buoy south of Panama City, winds were west at 10 knots, and seas were 1 foot. At the buoy south of Pensacola, winds were northwest at 10 knots, and seas were 1 foot. The forecast for the local area. Tonight, clear. Lows in the mid-50s. North winds 5 to 10 miles per hour. Friday, sunny. Highs in the mid-80s. Northeast winds around 5 miles per hour. Friday night, mostly clear. Lows in the upper 50s. Northeast winds around 5 miles per hour. Saturday, mostly sunny. More humid with highs in the upper 80s. East winds 5 to 10 miles per hour, becoming south in the afternoon. Saturday night, mostly cloudy in the evening, then becoming partly cloudy. Lows in the upper 60s. Southeast winds around 5 miles per hour. Sunday, mostly sunny. Highs in the upper 80s. Sunday night, mostly clear. Lows in the upper 60s. Monday, sunny. A slight chance of showers and thunderstorms in the afternoon. Highs around 90. Chance of rain 20%. Monday night, mostly clear. Lows in the upper 60s. Tuesday through Thursday, partly cloudy with a slight chance of showers and thunderstorms. Highs around 90. Lows in the upper 60s.

chance of rain 20%. The coastal waters forecast for the following: waters from Suwannee River to Apalachicola, Florida, extending from 20 to 60 nautical miles. Coastal waters from Okaloosa, Walton County line to Mexico Beach out to 20 nautical miles. Coastal waters from Mexico Beach to Apalachicola out to 20 nautical miles. Waters from Okaloosa, Walton County line to Mexico Beach 20 to 60 nautical miles. And waters from Mexico Beach to Apalachicola 20 to 60 nautical miles. Rest of tonight, northwest winds 10 to 15 knots, becoming north. Waves 1 foot or less. Wave detail, west 2 feet at 3 seconds and northeast 1 foot at 3 seconds. Protected waters a moderate chop. Friday, east winds 5 to 10 knots. Waves 1 foot or less. Wave detail, northeast 1 foot at 3 seconds and northwest 1 foot at 4 seconds. Protected waters a light chop. Friday night, west winds around 5 knots, becoming northeast after midnight. Waves 1 foot or less. Wave detail, northwest 1 foot at 2 seconds and northeast 1 foot at 3 seconds. Protected waters a light chop. Saturday, east winds 5 to 10 knots, becoming southeast in the afternoon. Waves 1 foot or less. Wave detail, east 1 foot at 3 seconds. Protected waters a light chop. Saturday night, south winds 5 to 10 knots, becoming southeast after midnight. Waves 1 foot or less. Wave detail, east 1 foot at 3 seconds. Protected waters a light chop. Sunday, southeast winds 5 to 10 knots. Waves 1 foot or less. Wave detail, southeast 1 foot at 3 seconds. Protected waters a light chop. Sunday night, southeast winds 5 to 10 knots. Waves 1 foot or less. Protected waters a light chop. Monday, southeast winds 10 to 15 knots. Waves 1 foot or less, then around 3 feet in the afternoon. Protected waters a moderate chop. Monday night, east winds 5 to 10 knots, increasing to 10 to 15 knots after midnight. Seas around 3 feet. Protected waters a moderate chop. Tuesday, southeast winds 10 to 15 knots. Seas around 3 feet. Protected waters a moderate chop. Tuesday night, east winds 5 to 10 knots. Seas around 3 feet in the evening, then 1 foot or less. Protected waters a light chop. The coastal waters forecast for the following: St. Andrews Bay waterways. Rest of tonight, northwest winds 5 to 10 knots, becoming north. Protected waters a light chop. Friday, northeast winds 5 to 10 knots, becoming south in the afternoon. Protected waters a light chop. Friday night, southwest winds 5 to 10 knots, becoming north after midnight. Protected waters a light chop. Saturday, east winds around 5 knots, becoming south in the afternoon. Protected waters a light chop. Saturday night, southwest winds 5 to 10 knots, becoming southeast after midnight. Protected waters a light chop. Sunday, southeast winds 5 to 10 knots, becoming south in the afternoon. Protected waters a light chop. Sunday night, south winds 5 to 10 knots, becoming east after midnight. Protected waters a light chop. Monday, east winds 5 to 10 knots, becoming south in the afternoon. Protected waters a light chop. Monday night, south winds 5 to 10 knots, becoming east after midnight. Protected waters a light chop. Tuesday, east winds 5 to 10 knots, becoming south in the afternoon. Protected waters a light chop. A slight chance of showers. A slight chance of thunderstorms in the afternoon. Tuesday night, south winds 5 to 10 knots, becoming east after midnight. Protected waters a light chop. A slight chance of showers and thunderstorms in the evening. Winds and waves higher in and near thunderstorms. Tide information for Friday, May 15, 2026. St. Mark's River entrance. High 2:13 a.m., low 7:29 a.m., high 1:18 p.m., low 8:25 p.m. Apalachicola. High 5:04 a.m., low 9:14 a.m., high 2:10 p.m., low 10:22 p.m. St. Andrews Bay of Panama City. High 8:20 a.m., low 7:08 p.m. Note that the times of high and low tide are 3 minutes earlier at Channel Point than at the St. Mark's River entrance. The average water temperature at Apalachicola was 77.0 degrees. Sunrise and sunset in Tallahassee. May 15, 2026. Sunrise 6:43 a.m. Eastern Daylight Time, sunset 8:25 p.m. Eastern Daylight Time.
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The latest weather and forecast information can also be accessed by calling our automated forecast line at 850-942-8851. The current time is 8:53 p.m. Eastern Daylight Time. These are the 8 p.m. Eastern Daylight Time conditions. At the Tallahassee Airport, it was partly cloudy. The temperature was 81 degrees. The wind was north at 7 miles an hour. At Florida State University, the temperature was 81 degrees. The wind was northwest at 7 miles an hour. At Apalachicola, it was clear. The temperature was 78 degrees. The wind was northwest at 12 miles an hour. At Panama City Northwest, it was clear. The temperature was 79 degrees. The wind was north at 7 miles an hour. At Dothan, it was clear. The temperature was 77 degrees. The wind was north at 12 miles an hour. At Albany, it was clear. The temperature was 76 degrees. The wind was northwest at 6 miles an hour. The report from Valdosta was not available. Over the marine area, at the buoy south of Apalachicola. Wave height 2 feet. Wave period 4 seconds. At the buoy south of Panama City, winds were west at 10 knots, and seas were 1 foot. At the buoy south of Pensacola, winds were northwest at 10 knots, and seas were 1 foot. The forecast for the local area. Tonight, clear. Lows in the mid-50s. North winds 5 to 10 miles per hour. Friday, sunny. Highs in the mid-80s. Northeast winds around 5 miles per hour. Friday night, mostly clear. Lows in the upper 50s. Northeast winds around 5 miles per hour. Saturday, mostly sunny. More humid with highs in the upper 80s. East winds 5 to 10 miles per hour, becoming south in the afternoon. Saturday night, mostly cloudy in the evening, then becoming partly cloudy. Lows in the upper 60s. Southeast winds around 5 miles per hour. Sunday, mostly sunny. Highs in the upper 80s. Sunday night, mostly clear. Lows in the upper 60s. Monday, sunny. A slight chance of showers and thunderstorms in the afternoon. Highs around 90. Chance of rain 20%. Monday night, mostly clear. Lows in the upper 60s. Tuesday through Thursday, partly cloudy with a slight chance of showers and thunderstorms. Highs around 90. Lows in the upper 60s. Chance of rain 20%. The coastal waters forecast for the following: waters from Swami River to Apalachicola, Florida, extending from 20 to 60 nautical miles. Coastal waters from Okaloosa-Walton County line to Mexico Beach out to 20 nautical miles. Coastal waters from Mexico Beach to Apalachicola out to 20 nautical miles. Waters from Okaloosa-Walton County line to Mexico Beach 20 to 60 nautical miles. And waters from Mexico Beach to Apalachicola 20 to 60 nautical miles. Rest of tonight, northwest winds 10 to 15 knots, becoming north. Waves 1 foot or less. Wave detail, west 2 feet at 3 seconds and northeast 1 foot at 3 seconds. Protected waters a moderate chop. Friday, east winds 5 to 10 knots. Waves 1 foot or less. Wave detail, northeast 1 foot at 3 seconds and northwest 1 foot at 4 seconds. Protected waters a light chop. Friday night, west winds around 5 knots, becoming northeast after midnight. Waves 1 foot or less. Wave detail, northwest 1 foot at 2 seconds and northeast 1 foot at 3 seconds. Protected waters a light chop. Saturday, east winds 5 to 10 knots, becoming southeast in the afternoon. Waves 1 foot or less. Wave detail, east 1 foot at 3 seconds. Protected waters a light chop. Saturday night, south winds 5 to 10 knots, becoming southeast after midnight. Waves 1 foot or less. Wave detail, east 1 foot at 3 seconds. Protected waters a light chop. Sunday, southeast winds 5 to 10 knots. Waves 1 foot or less. Wave detail, southeast 1 foot at 3 seconds. Protected waters a light chop. Sunday night, southeast winds 5 to 10 knots. Waves 1 foot or less. Protected waters a light chop. Monday, southeast winds 10 to 10 knots.

15 knots. Waves 1 foot or less, then around 3 feet in the afternoon. Protected waters a moderate chop. Monday night, east winds 5 to 10 knots, increasing to 10 to 15 knots after midnight. Seas around 3 feet. Protected waters a moderate chop. Tuesday, southeast winds 10 to 15 knots. Seas around 3 feet. Protected waters a moderate chop. Tuesday night, east winds 5 to 10 knots. Seas around 3 feet in the evening, then 1 foot or less. Protected waters a light chop. The coastal waters forecast for the following St. Andrews Bay waterways. West of tonight, northwest winds 5 to 10 knots, becoming north. Protected waters a light chop. Friday, northeast winds 5 to 10 knots, becoming south in the afternoon. Protected waters a light chop. Friday night, southwest winds 5 to 10 knots, becoming north after midnight. Protected waters a light chop. Saturday, east winds around 5 knots, becoming south in the afternoon. Protected waters a light chop. Saturday night, southwest winds 5 to 10 knots, becoming southeast after midnight. Protected waters a light chop. Sunday, southeast winds 5 to 10 knots, becoming south in the afternoon. Protected waters a light chop. Sunday night, south winds 5 to 10 knots, becoming east after midnight. Protected waters a light chop. Monday, east winds 5 to 10 knots, becoming south in the afternoon. Protected waters a light chop. Monday night, south winds 5 to 10 knots, becoming east after midnight. Protected waters a light chop. Tuesday, east winds 5 to 10 knots, becoming south in the afternoon. Protected waters a light chop. A slight chance of showers. A slight chance of thunderstorms in the afternoon. Tuesday night, south winds 5 to 10 knots, becoming east after midnight. Protected waters a light chop. A slight chance of showers and thunderstorms in the evening. Winds and waves higher and near thunderstorms. The Tallahassee climate summary for this evening, as of 5 p.m., May 14, 2026. Today's high temperature of 87 degrees occurred at 3:57 p.m. This time the normal high of 87. Today's low temperature of 59 degrees occurred at 6:11 a.m. This low was 3 degrees below the normal low of 62. No precipitation fell today, which leaves the monthly total at 3.82 inches. This is 2.64 inches above the normal amount of 1.18 inches for May. The total precipitation for the year still stands at 10.73 inches, which is 7.91 inches below normal. The normal high temperature for tomorrow is 88 degrees, and the normal low is 63. The record high for tomorrow is 99, which occurred in 1998, and the record low is 51, which occurred in 1978. Sunset tonight is at 8:24 p.m. Sunrise tomorrow is at 6:43 a.m. Tide information for Friday, May 15, 2026. St. Mark's River entrance. High 2:13 a.m., low 7:29 a.m., high 1:18 p.m., low 8:25 p.m. Apalachicola. High 5:04 a.m., low 9:14 a.m., high 2:10 p.m., low 10:22 p.m. St. Andrews Bay of Panama City. High 8:20 a.m., low 7:08 p.m. Note that the times of high and low tide are 3 minutes earlier at Shell Point than at the St. Mark's River entrance. The average water temperature at Apalachicola was 77.0 degrees. Sunrise and sunset in Tallahassee. May 15, 2026, sunrise 6:43 a.m. Eastern Daylight Time, sunset 8:25 p.m. Eastern Daylight Time. 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This broadcast originates from your National Weather Service office in Tallahassee, Florida. The latest weather and forecast information can also be accessed by calling our automated forecast line at 850-942-8851. The current time is 9:02 p.m. Eastern Daylight Time. These are the 8 p.m. Eastern Daylight Time conditions. At the Tallahassee Airport, it was partly cloudy. The temperature was 81 degrees. The wind was north at 7 miles an hour. At Florida State University, the temperature was 81 degrees. The wind was northwest at 7 miles an hour. At Apalachicola, it was clear. The temperature was 78 degrees. The wind was northwest at 12 miles an hour. At Panama City Northwest,

It was clear. The temperature was 79 degrees. The wind was north at 7 miles an hour. At Dothan, it was clear. The temperature was 77 degrees. The wind was north at 12 miles an hour. At Albany, it was clear. The temperature was 76 degrees. The wind was northwest at 6 miles an hour. The report from Valdosta was not available. Over the marine area at the buoy south of Apalachicola. Wave height 2 feet. Wave period 4 seconds. At the buoy south of Panama City, winds were west at 10 knots and seas were 1 foot. At the buoy south of Pensacola, winds were northwest at 10 knots and seas were 1 foot. Tide information for Friday, May 15, 2026. St. Mark's River entrance. High 2:13 a.m., low 7:29 a.m., high 1:18 p.m., low 8:25 p.m. Apalachicola. High 5:04 a.m., low 9:14 a.m., high 2:10 p.m., low 10:22 p.m. St. Andrews Bay at Panama City. High 8:20 a.m., low 7:08 p.m. Note that the times of high and low tide are 3 minutes earlier at Shell Point than at the St. Mark's River entrance. The average water temperature at Apalachicola was 77.0 degrees. Sunrise and sunset in Tallahassee. May 15, 2026, sunrise 6:43 a.m. Eastern Daylight Time, sunset 8:25 p.m. Eastern Daylight Time. 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The latest weather and forecast information can also be accessed by calling our automated forecast line at 850-942-8851. The current time is 9:05 p.m. Eastern Daylight Time. These are the 9 p.m. Eastern Daylight Time conditions. At the Tallahassee Airport, it was partly cloudy. The temperature was 76 degrees. The wind was northwest at 5 miles an hour. The report from Florida State University was not available. At Apalachicola, it was clear. The temperature was 73 degrees. The wind was northwest at 6 miles an hour. At Panama City Northwest, it was clear. The temperature was 70 degrees. The wind was northwest at 5 miles an hour. At Dothan, it was clear. The temperature was 72 degrees. The wind was northwest at 8 miles an hour. At Albany, it was clear. The temperature was 68 degrees. The wind was calm. At Valdosta, it was clear. The temperature was 66 degrees. The wind was calm. Over the marine area, at the buoy south of Apalachicola, winds were west at 12 knots. At the buoy south of Panama City, winds were west at 10 knots. At the buoy south of Pensacola, winds were north at 12 knots. The forecast for the local area. Tonight, clear. Lows in the mid-50s. North winds 5 to 10 miles per hour. Friday, sunny. Highs in the mid-80s. Northeast winds around 5 miles per hour. Friday night, mostly clear. Lows in the upper 50s. Northeast winds around 5 miles per hour. Saturday, mostly sunny. More humid with highs in the upper 80s. East winds 5 to 10 miles per hour, becoming south in the afternoon. Saturday night, mostly cloudy in the evening, then becoming partly cloudy. Lows in the upper 60s. Southeast winds around 5 miles per hour. Sunday, mostly sunny. Highs in the upper 80s. Sunday night, mostly clear. Lows in the upper 60s. Monday, sunny. A slight chance of showers and thunderstorms in the afternoon. Highs around 90. Chance of rain 20%. Monday night, mostly clear. Lows in the upper 60s. Tuesday through Thursday, partly cloudy with a slight chance of showers and thunderstorms. Highs around 90. Lows in the upper 60s. Chance of rain 20%. The coastal waters forecast for the following: waters from Suwannee River to Apalachicola, Florida, extending from 20 to 60 nautical miles. Coastal waters from Okaloosa-Walton County line to Mexico Beach out to 20 nautical miles. Coastal waters from Mexico Beach to Apalachicola out to 20 nautical miles. Waters from Okaloosa-Walton County line to Mexico Beach 20 to 60 nautical miles. And waters from Mexico Beach to Apalachicola 20 to 60 nautical miles. Rest of tonight, northwest.

winds 10 to 15 knots, becoming north. Waves 1 foot or less. Wave detail, west 2 feet at 3 seconds and northeast 1 foot at 3 seconds. Protected waters a moderate chop. Friday, east winds 5 to 10 knots. Waves 1 foot or less. Wave detail, northeast 1 foot at 3 seconds and northwest 1 foot at 4 seconds. Protected waters a light chop. Friday night, west winds around 5 knots, becoming northeast after midnight. Waves 1 foot or less. Wave detail, northwest 1 foot at 2 seconds and northeast 1 foot at 3 seconds. Protected waters a light chop. Saturday, east winds 5 to 10 knots, becoming southeast in the afternoon. Waves 1 foot or less. Wave detail, east 1 foot at 3 seconds. Protected waters a light chop. Saturday night, south winds 5 to 10 knots, becoming southeast after midnight. Waves 1 foot or less. Wave detail, east 1 foot at 3 seconds. Protected waters a light chop. Sunday, southeast winds 5 to 10 knots. Waves 1 foot or less. Wave detail, southeast 1 foot at 3 seconds. Protected waters a light chop. Sunday night, southeast winds 5 to 10 knots. Waves 1 foot or less. Protected waters a light chop. Monday, southeast winds 10 to 15 knots. Waves 1 foot or less, then around 3 feet in the afternoon. Protected waters a moderate chop. Monday night, east winds 5 to 10 knots, increasing to 10 to 15 knots after midnight. Seas around 3 feet. Protected waters a moderate chop. Tuesday, southeast winds 10 to 15 knots. Seas around 3 feet. Protected waters a moderate chop. Tuesday night, east winds 5 to 10 knots. Seas around 3 feet in the evening, then 1 foot or less. Protected waters a light chop. The coastal waters forecast for the following St. Andrews Bay waterways. Rest of tonight, northwest winds 5 to 10 knots, becoming north. Protected waters a light chop. Friday, northeast winds 5 to 10 knots, becoming south in the afternoon. Protected waters a light chop. Friday night, southwest winds 5 to 10 knots, becoming north after midnight. Protected waters a light chop. Saturday, east winds around 5 knots, becoming south in the afternoon. Protected waters a light chop. Saturday night, southwest winds 5 to 10 knots, becoming southeast after midnight. Protected waters a light chop. Sunday, southeast winds 5 to 10 knots, becoming south in the afternoon. Protected waters a light chop. Sunday night, south winds 5 to 10 knots, becoming east after midnight. Protected waters a light chop. Monday, east winds 5 to 10 knots, becoming south in the afternoon. Protected waters a light chop. Monday night, south winds 5 to 10 knots, becoming east after midnight. Protected waters a light chop. Tuesday, east winds 5 to 10 knots, becoming south in the afternoon. Protected waters a light chop. A slight chance of showers. A slight chance of thunderstorms in the afternoon. Tuesday night, south winds 5 to 10 knots, becoming east after midnight. Protected waters a light chop. A slight chance of showers and thunderstorms in the evening. Winds and waves higher and near thunderstorms. Tide information for Friday, May 15, 2026. St. Mark's River entrance. High 2:13 a.m., low 7:29 a.m., high 1:18 p.m., low 8:25 p.m. Apalachicola. High 5:04 a.m., low 9:14 a.m., high 2:10 p.m., low 10:22 p.m. St. Andrews Bay at Panama City. High 8:20 a.m., low 7:08 p.m. Note that the times of high and low tide are 3 minutes earlier at Shell Point than at the St. Mark's River entrance. The average water temperature at Apalachicola was 77.0 degrees. Sunrise and sunset in Tallahassee. May 15, 2026, sunrise 6:43 a.m. Eastern Daylight Time, sunset 8:25 p.m. Eastern Daylight Time. 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The latest weather and forecast information can also be accessed by calling our automated forecast line at 850-942-8851. The current time is 9:13 p.m. Eastern Daylight Time. These are

9 p.m. Eastern Daylight Time conditions. At the Tallahassee Airport, it was partly cloudy. The temperature was 76 degrees. The wind was northwest at 5 miles an hour. At Florida State University, the temperature was 77 degrees. The wind was northwest at 5 miles an hour. At Apalachicola, it was clear. The temperature was 73 degrees. The wind was northwest at 6 miles an hour. At Panama City Northwest, it was clear. The temperature was 70 degrees. The wind was northwest at 5 miles an hour. At Dothan, it was clear. The temperature was 72 degrees. The wind was northwest at 8 miles an hour. At Albany, it was clear. The temperature was 68 degrees. The wind was calm. At Valdosta, it was clear. The temperature was 66 degrees. The wind was calm. Over the marine area, at the buoy south of Apalachicola, winds were west at 12 knots. At the buoy south of Panama City, winds were west at 10 knots, and seas were 1 foot. At the buoy south of Pensacola, winds were north at 10 knots, and seas were 1 foot. The forecast for the local area. Tonight, clear. Lows in the mid-50s. North winds 5 to 10 miles per hour. Friday, sunny. Highs in the mid-80s. Northeast winds around 5 miles per hour. Friday night, mostly clear. Lows in the upper 50s. Northeast winds around 5 miles per hour. Saturday, mostly sunny. More humid with highs in the upper 80s. East winds 5 to 10 miles per hour, becoming south in the afternoon. Saturday night, mostly cloudy in the evening, then becoming partly cloudy. Lows in the upper 60s. Southeast winds around 5 miles per hour. Sunday, mostly sunny. Highs in the upper 80s. Sunday night, mostly clear. Lows in the upper 60s. Monday, sunny. A slight chance of showers and thunderstorms in the afternoon. Highs around 90. Chance of rain 20%. Monday night, mostly clear. Lows in the upper 60s. Tuesday through Thursday, partly cloudy with a slight chance of showers and thunderstorms. Highs around 90. Lows in the upper 60s. Chance of rain 20%. The coastal waters forecast for the following: waters from Suwannee River to Apalachicola, Florida, extending from 20 to 60 nautical miles. Coastal waters from Okaloosa, Walton County line to Mexico Beach out to 20 nautical miles. Coastal waters from Mexico Beach to Apalachicola out to 20 nautical miles. Waters from Okaloosa, Walton County line to Mexico Beach 20 to 60 nautical miles. And waters from Mexico Beach to Apalachicola 20 to 60 nautical miles. Rest of tonight, northwest winds 10 to 15 knots, becoming north. Waves 1 foot or less. Wave detail, west 2 feet at 3 seconds and northeast 1 foot at 3 seconds. Protected waters a moderate chop. Friday, east winds 5 to 10 knots. Waves 1 foot or less. Wave detail, northeast 1 foot at 3 seconds and northwest 1 foot at 4 seconds. Protected waters a light chop. Friday night, west winds around 5 knots, becoming northeast after midnight. Waves 1 foot or less. Wave detail, northwest 1 foot at 2 seconds and northeast 1 foot at 3 seconds. Protected waters a light chop. Saturday, east winds 5 to 10 knots, becoming southeast in the afternoon. Waves 1 foot or less. Wave detail, east 1 foot at 3 seconds. Protected waters a light chop. Saturday night, south winds 5 to 10 knots, becoming southeast after midnight. Waves 1 foot or less. Wave detail, east 1 foot at 3 seconds. Protected waters a light chop. Sunday, southeast winds 5 to 10 knots. Waves 1 foot or less. Wave detail, southeast 1 foot at 3 seconds. Protected waters a light chop. Sunday night, southeast winds 5 to 10 knots. Waves 1 foot or less. Protected waters a light chop. Monday, southeast winds 10 to 15 knots. Waves 1 foot or less, then around 3 feet in the afternoon. Protected waters a moderate chop. Monday night, east winds 5 to 10 knots, increasing to 10 to 15 knots after midnight. Seas around 3 feet. Protected waters a moderate chop. Tuesday, southeast winds 10 to 15 knots. Seas around 3 feet. Protected waters a moderate chop. Tuesday night, east winds 5 to 10 knots,

seas around 3 feet in the evening, then 1 foot or less. Protected waters, a light chop. The coastal waters forecast for the following St. Andrews Bay waterways. Rest of tonight, northwest winds 5 to 10 knots, becoming north. Protected waters, a light chop. Friday, northeast winds 5 to 10 knots, becoming south in the afternoon. Protected waters, a light chop. Friday night, southwest winds 5 to 10 knots, becoming north after midnight. Protected waters, a light chop. Saturday, east winds around 5 knots, becoming south in the afternoon. Protected waters, a light chop. Saturday night, southwest winds 5 to 10 knots, becoming southeast after midnight. Protected waters, a light chop. Sunday, southeast winds 5 to 10 knots, becoming south in the afternoon. Protected waters, a light chop. Sunday night, south winds 5 to 10 knots, becoming east after midnight. Protected waters, a light chop. Monday, east winds 5 to 10 knots, becoming south in the afternoon. Protected waters, a light chop. Monday night, south winds 5 to 10 knots, becoming east after midnight. Protected waters, a light chop. Tuesday, east winds 5 to 10 knots, becoming south in the afternoon. Protected waters, a light chop. A slight chance of showers. A slight chance of thunderstorms in the afternoon. Tuesday night, south winds 5 to 10 knots, becoming east after midnight. Protected waters, a light chop. A slight chance of showers and thunderstorms in the evening. Winds and waves higher and near thunderstorms. Tide information for Friday, May 15, 2026. St. Mark's River entrance. High 2:13 a.m., low 7:29 a.m., high 1:18 p.m., low 8:25 p.m. Apalachicola. High 5:04 a.m., low 9:14 a.m., high 2:10 p.m., low 10:22 p.m. St. Andrews Bay at Panama City. High 8:20 a.m., low 7:08 p.m. Note that the times of high and low tide are 3 minutes earlier at Shell Point than at the St. Mark's River entrance. The average water temperature at Apalachicola was 77.0 degrees. Sunrise and sunset in Tallahassee. May 15, 2026, sunrise 6:43 a.m. Eastern Daylight Time, sunset 8:25 p.m. Eastern Daylight Time. 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The latest weather and forecast information can also be accessed by calling our automated forecast line at 850-942-8851. The current time is 9:21 p.m. Eastern Daylight Time. These are the 9 p.m. Eastern Daylight Time conditions. At the Tallahassee Airport, it was partly cloudy. The temperature was 76 degrees. The wind was northwest at 5 miles an hour. At Florida State University, the temperature was 77 degrees. The wind was northwest at 5 miles an hour. At Apalachicola, it was clear. The temperature was 73 degrees. The wind was northwest at 6 miles an hour. At Panama City Northwest, it was clear. The temperature was 70 degrees. The wind was northwest at 5 miles an hour. At Dothan, it was clear. The temperature was 72 degrees. The wind was northwest at 8 miles an hour. At Albany, it was clear. The temperature was 68 degrees. The wind was calm. At Valdosta, it was clear. The temperature was 66 degrees. The wind was calm. Over the marine area, at the buoy south of Apalachicola, winds were west at 12 knots and seas were 2 feet. At the buoy south of Panama City, winds were west at 10 knots and seas were 1 foot. At the buoy south of Pensacola, winds were north at 10 knots and seas were 1 foot. The forecast for the local area. Tonight, clear. Lows in the mid-50s. North winds 5 to 10 miles per hour. Friday, sunny. Highs in the mid-80s. Northeast winds around 5 miles per hour. Friday night, mostly clear. Lows in the upper 50s. Northeast winds around 5 miles per hour. Saturday, mostly sunny. More humid with highs in the upper 80s. East winds 5 to 10 miles per hour, becoming south in the afternoon. Saturday night, mostly cloudy in the evening, then becoming partly cloudy. Lows in the upper 60s. Southeast winds around 5 miles.
per hour. Sunday, mostly sunny. Highs in the upper 80s. Sunday night, mostly clear. Lows in the upper 60s. Monday, sunny. A slight chance of showers and thunderstorms in the afternoon. Highs around 90. Chance of rain 20%. Monday night, mostly clear. Lows in the upper 60s. Tuesday through Thursday, partly cloudy with a slight chance of showers and thunderstorms. Highs around 90. Lows in the upper 60s. Chance of rain 20%. The coastal waters forecast for the following waters from Suwannee River to Apalachicola, Florida, extending from 20 to 60 nautical miles. Coastal waters from Okaloosa, Walton County line to Mexico Beach out to 20 nautical miles. Coastal waters from Mexico Beach to Apalachicola out to 20 nautical miles. Waters from Okaloosa, Walton County line to Mexico Beach 20 to 60 nautical miles. And waters from Mexico Beach to Apalachicola 20 to 60 nautical miles. Rest of tonight, northwest winds 10 to 15 knots, becoming north. Waves 1 foot or less. Wave detail, west 2 feet at 3 seconds and northeast 1 foot at 3 seconds. Protected waters a moderate chop. Friday, east winds 5 to 10 knots. Waves 1 foot or less. Wave detail, northeast 1 foot at 3 seconds and northwest 1 foot at 4 seconds. Protected waters a light chop. Friday night, west winds around 5 knots, becoming northeast after midnight. Waves 1 foot or less. Wave detail, northwest 1 foot at 2 seconds and northeast 1 foot at 3 seconds. Protected waters a light chop. Saturday, east winds 5 to 10 knots, becoming southeast in the afternoon. Waves 1 foot or less. Wave detail, east 1 foot at 3 seconds. Protected waters a light chop. Saturday night, south winds 5 to 10 knots, becoming southeast after midnight. Waves 1 foot or less. Wave detail, east 1 foot at 3 seconds. Protected waters a light chop. Sunday, southeast winds 5 to 10 knots. Waves 1 foot or less. Wave detail, southeast 1 foot at 3 seconds. Protected waters a light chop. Sunday night, southeast winds 5 to 10 knots. Waves 1 foot or less. Protected waters a light chop. Monday, southeast winds 10 to 15 knots. Waves 1 foot or less, then around 3 feet in the afternoon. Protected waters a moderate chop. Monday night, east winds 5 to 10 knots, increasing to 10 to 15 knots after midnight. Seas around 3 feet. Protected waters a moderate chop. Tuesday, southeast winds 10 to 15 knots. Seas around 3 feet. Protected waters a moderate chop. Tuesday night, east winds 5 to 10 knots. Seas around 3 feet in the evening, then 1 foot or less. Protected waters a light chop. The coastal waters forecast for the following St. Andrews Bay waterways. Rest of tonight, northwest winds 5 to 10 knots, becoming north. Protected waters a light chop. Friday, northeast winds 5 to 10 knots, becoming south in the afternoon. Protected waters a light chop. Friday night, southwest winds 5 to 10 knots, becoming north after midnight. Protected waters a light chop. Saturday, east winds around 5 knots, becoming south in the afternoon. Protected waters a light chop. Saturday night, southwest winds 5 to 10 knots, becoming southeast after midnight. Protected waters a light chop. Sunday, southeast winds 5 to 10 knots, becoming south in the afternoon. Protected waters a light chop. Sunday night, south winds 5 to 10 knots, becoming east after midnight. Protected waters a light chop. Monday, east winds 5 to 10 knots, becoming south in the afternoon. Protected waters a light chop. Monday night, south winds 5 to 10 knots, becoming east after midnight. Protected waters a light chop. Tuesday, east winds 5 to 10 knots, becoming south in the afternoon. Protected waters a light chop. A slight chance of showers. A slight chance of thunderstorms in the afternoon. Tuesday night, south winds 5 to 10 knots, becoming east after midnight. Protected waters a light chop. A slight chance of showers and thunderstorms in the evening. Winds and waves higher and near thunderstorms. Tide information for Friday, May 15, 2026. St. Mark's River entrance. High 2:13 a.m., low 7:29 a.m., high 1:18 p.m., low 8:25 p.m. Apalachicola,

high 5:04 a.m., low 9:14 a.m., high 2:10 p.m., low 10:22 p.m. St. Andrews Bay of Panama City. High 8:20 a.m., low 7:08 p.m. Note that the times of high and low tide are 3 minutes earlier at Shell Point than at the St. Mark's River entrance. The average water temperature at Apalachicola was 77.0 degrees. Sunrise and sunset in Tallahassee. May 15, 2026, sunrise 6:43 a.m. Eastern Daylight Time, sunset 8:25 p.m. Eastern Daylight Time. 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This broadcast originates from your National Weather Service office in Tallahassee, Florida. The latest weather and forecast information can also be accessed by calling our automated forecast line at 850-942-8851. The current time is 9:29 p.m. Eastern Daylight Time. These are the 9 p.m. Eastern Daylight Time conditions. At the Tallahassee Airport, it was partly cloudy. The temperature was 76 degrees. The wind was northwest at 5 miles an hour. At Florida State University, the temperature was 77 degrees. The wind was northwest at 5 miles an hour. At Apalachicola, it was clear. The temperature was 73 degrees. The wind was northwest at 6 miles an hour. At Panama City Northwest, it was clear. The temperature was 70 degrees. The wind was northwest at 5 miles an hour. At Dothan, it was clear. The temperature was 72 degrees. The wind was northwest at 8 miles an hour. At Albany, it was clear. The temperature was 68 degrees. The wind was calm. At Valdosta, it was clear. The temperature was 66 degrees. The wind was calm. Over the marine area, at the buoy south of Apalachicola, winds were west at 12 knots and seas were 2 feet. At the buoy south of Panama City, winds were west at 10 knots and seas were 1 foot. At the buoy south of Pensacola, winds were north at 10 knots and seas were 1 foot. The Tallahassee climate summary for this evening, as of 5 p.m., May 14, 2026. Today's high temperature of 87 degrees occurred at 3:57 p.m. This time the normal high of 87. Today's low temperature of 59 degrees occurred at 6:11 a.m. This low was 3 degrees below the normal low of 62. No precipitation fell today, which leaves the monthly total at 3.82 inches. This is 2.64 inches above the normal amount of 1.18 inches for May. The total precipitation for the year still stands at 10.73 inches, which is 7.91 inches below normal. The normal high temperature for tomorrow is 88 degrees, and the normal low is 63. The record high for tomorrow is 99, which occurred in 1998, and the record low is 51, which occurred in 1978. Sunset tonight is at 8:24 p.m. Sunrise tomorrow is at 6:43 a.m. The forecast for the local area. Tonight, clear. Lows in the mid-50s. North winds 5 to 10 miles per hour. Friday, sunny. Highs in the mid-80s. Northeast winds around 5 miles per hour. Friday night, mostly clear. Lows in the upper 50s. Northeast winds around 5 miles per hour. Saturday, mostly sunny. More humid with highs in the upper 80s. East winds 5 to 10 miles per hour, becoming south in the afternoon. Saturday night, mostly cloudy in the evening, then becoming partly cloudy. Lows in the upper 60s. Southeast winds around 5 miles per hour. Sunday, mostly sunny. Highs in the upper 80s. Sunday night, mostly clear. Lows in the upper 60s. Monday, sunny. A slight chance of showers and thunderstorms in the afternoon. Highs around 90. Chance of rain 20%. Monday night, mostly clear. Lows in the upper 60s. Tuesday through Thursday, partly cloudy with a slight chance of showers and thunderstorms. Highs around 90. Lows in the upper 60s. Chance of rain 20%. The coastal waters forecast for the following waters from Suwannee River to Apalachicola, Florida, extending from 20 to 60 nautical miles. Coastal waters from Okaloosa, Walton County line to Mexico Beach out to 20 nautical miles. Coastal waters from Mexico Beach, Tola, Florida, extending from 20 to 60 nautical miles. Coastal waters from Okaloosa, Walton County line to Mexico Beach out to 20.

coming northeast after midnight. Waves 1 foot or less. Wave detail, northwest 1 foot at 2 seconds and northeast 1 foot at 3 seconds. Protected waters a light chop. Saturday, east winds 5 to 10 knots, becoming southeast in the afternoon. Waves 1 foot or less. Wave detail, east 1 foot at 3 seconds. Protected waters a light chop. Saturday night, south winds 5 to 10 knots, becoming southeast after midnight. Waves 1 foot or less. Wave detail, east 1 foot at 3 seconds. Protected waters a light chop. Sunday, southeast winds 5 to 10 knots. Waves 1 foot or less. Wave detail, southeast 1 foot at 3 seconds. Protected waters a light chop. Sunday night, southeast winds 5 to 10 knots. Waves 1 foot or less. Protected waters a light chop. Monday, southeast winds 10 to 15 knots. Waves 1 foot or less, then around 3 feet in the afternoon. Protected waters a moderate chop. Monday night, east winds 5 to 10 knots, increasing to 10 to 15 knots after midnight. Seas around 3 feet. Protected waters a moderate chop. Tuesday, southeast winds 10 to 15 knots. Seas around 3 feet. Protected waters a moderate chop. Tuesday night, east winds 5 to 10 knots. Seas around 3 feet in the evening, then 1 foot or less. Protected waters a light chop. The coastal waters forecast for the following St. Andrews Bay waterways. Rest of tonight, northwest winds 5 to 10 knots, becoming north. Protected waters a light chop. Friday, northeast winds 5 to 10 knots, becoming south in the afternoon. Protected waters a light chop. Friday night, southwest winds 5 to 10 knots, becoming north after midnight. Protected waters a light chop. Saturday, east winds around 5 knots, becoming south in the afternoon. Protected waters a light chop. Saturday night, southwest winds 5 to 10 knots, becoming southeast after midnight. Protected waters a light chop. Sunday, southeast winds 5 to 10 knots, becoming south in the afternoon. Protected waters a light chop. Sunday night, south winds 5 to 10 knots, becoming east after midnight. Protected waters a light chop. Monday, east winds 5 to 10 knots, becoming south in the afternoon. Protected waters a light chop. Monday night, south winds 5 to 10 knots, becoming east after midnight. Protected waters a light chop. Tuesday, east winds 5 to 10 knots, becoming south in the afternoon. Protected waters a light chop. A slight chance of showers. A slight chance of thunderstorms in the afternoon. Tuesday night, south winds 5 to 10 knots, becoming east after midnight. Protected waters a light chop. A slight chance of showers and thunderstorms in the evening. Winds and waves higher and near thunderstorms. Tide information for Friday, May 15, 2026. St. Mark's River entrance. High 2:13 a.m., low 7:29 a.m., high 1:18 p.m., low 8:25 p.m. Apalachicola. High 5:04 a.m., low 9:14 a.m., high 2:10 p.m., low 10:22 p.m. St. Andrews Bay of Panama City. High 8:20 a.m., low 7:08 p.m. Note that the times of high and low tide are 3 minutes earlier at Channel Point than at the St. Mark's River entrance. The average water temperature at Apalachicola was 77.0 degrees. Sunrise and sunset in Tallahassee. May 15, 2026, sunrise 6:43 a.m. Eastern Daylight Time, sunset 8:25 p.m. Eastern Daylight Time. 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This broadcast originates from your National Weather Service office in Tallahassee, Florida. The latest weather and forecast information can also be accessed by calling our automated forecast line at 850-942-8851. The current time is 9:38 p.m. Eastern Daylight Time. These are the 9 p.m. Eastern Daylight Time conditions. At the Tallahassee Airport, it was partly cloudy. The temperature was 76 degrees. The wind was northwest at 5 miles an hour. At Florida State University, the temperature was 77 degrees. The wind was northwest at 5 miles an hour. At Apalachicola, it was clear. The temperature was 73 degrees. The wind was northwest at 6 miles an hour. At Panama City,

northwest, it was clear. The temperature was 70 degrees. The wind was northwest at 5 miles an hour. At Dothan, it was clear. The temperature was 72 degrees. The wind was northwest at 8 miles an hour. At Albany, it was clear. The temperature was 68 degrees. The wind was calm. At Valdosta, it was clear. The temperature was 66 degrees. The wind was calm. Over the marine area, at the buoy south of Apalachicola, winds were west at 12 knots and seas were 2 feet. At the buoy south of Panama City, winds were west at 10 knots and seas were 1 foot. At the buoy south of Pensacola, winds were north at 10 knots and seas were 1 foot. The forecast for the local area. Tonight, clear. Lows in the mid-50s. North winds 5 to 10 miles per hour. Friday, sunny. Highs in the mid-80s. Northeast winds around 5 miles per hour. Friday night, mostly clear. Lows in the upper 50s. Northeast winds around 5 miles per hour. Saturday, mostly sunny. More humid with highs in the upper 80s. East winds 5 to 10 miles per hour, becoming south in the afternoon. Saturday night, mostly cloudy in the evening, then becoming partly cloudy. Lows in the upper 60s. Southeast winds around 5 miles per hour. Sunday, mostly sunny. Highs in the upper 80s. Sunday night, mostly clear. Lows in the upper 60s. Monday, sunny. A slight chance of showers and thunderstorms in the afternoon. Highs around 90. Chance of rain 20%. Monday night, mostly clear. Lows in the upper 60s. Tuesday through Thursday, partly cloudy with a slight chance of showers and thunderstorms. Highs around 90. Lows in the upper 60s. Chance of rain 20%. The coastal waters forecast for the following: waters from Suwannee River to Apalachicola, Florida, extending from 20 to 60 nautical miles. Coastal waters from Okaloosa-Walton County line to Mexico Beach out to 20 nautical miles. Coastal waters from Mexico Beach to Apalachicola out to 20 nautical miles. Waters from Okaloosa-Walton County line to Mexico Beach 20 to 60 nautical miles. And waters from Mexico Beach to Apalachicola 20 to 60 nautical miles. Rest of tonight, northwest winds 10 to 15 knots, becoming north. Waves 1 foot or less. Wave detail, west 2 feet at 3 seconds and northeast 1 foot at 3 seconds. Protected waters a moderate chop. Friday, east winds 5 to 10 knots. Waves 1 foot or less. Wave detail, northeast 1 foot at 3 seconds and northwest 1 foot at 4 seconds. Protected waters a light chop. Friday night, west winds around 5 knots, becoming northeast after midnight. Waves 1 foot or less. Wave detail, northwest 1 foot at 2 seconds and northeast 1 foot at 3 seconds. Protected waters a light chop. Saturday, east winds 5 to 10 knots, becoming southeast in the afternoon. Waves 1 foot or less. Wave detail, east 1 foot at 3 seconds. Protected waters a light chop. Saturday night, south winds 5 to 10 knots, becoming southeast after midnight. Waves 1 foot or less. Wave detail, east 1 foot at 3 seconds. Protected waters a light chop. Sunday, southeast winds 5 to 10 knots. Waves 1 foot or less. Wave detail, southeast 1 foot at 3 seconds. Protected waters a light chop. Sunday night, southeast winds 5 to 10 knots. Waves 1 foot or less. Protected waters a light chop. Monday, southeast winds 10 to 15 knots. Waves 1 foot or less, then around 3 feet in the afternoon. Protected waters a moderate chop. Monday night, east winds 5 to 10 knots, increasing to 10 to 15 knots after midnight. Seas around 3 feet. Protected waters a moderate chop. Tuesday, southeast winds 10 to 15 knots. Seas around 3 feet. Protected waters a moderate chop. Tuesday night, east winds 5 to 10 knots. Seas around 3 feet in the evening, then 1 foot or less. Protected waters a light chop. The coastal waters forecast for the following: St. Andrews Bay waterways. Rest of tonight, northwest winds 5 to 10 knots, becoming north. Protected waters a light chop. Friday, northeast winds 5 to 10 knots, becoming south in the afternoon. Protected waters a light chop. Friday night, southwest winds 5 to 10 knots.

Not be coming north after midnight. Protected waters, a light chop. Saturday, east winds around 5 knots. Be coming south in the afternoon. Protected waters, a light chop. Saturday night, southwest winds 5 to 10 knots. Be coming southeast after midnight. Protected waters, a light chop. Sunday, southeast winds 5 to 10 knots. Be coming south in the afternoon. Protected waters, a light chop. Sunday night, south winds 5 to 10 knots. Be coming east after midnight. Protected waters, a light chop. Monday, east winds 5 to 10 knots. Be coming south in the afternoon. Protected waters, a light chop. Monday night, south winds 5 to 10 knots. Be coming east after midnight. Protected waters, a light chop. Tuesday, east winds 5 to 10 knots. Be coming south in the afternoon. Protected waters, a light chop. A slight chance of showers. A slight chance of thunderstorms in the afternoon. Tuesday night, south winds 5 to 10 knots, becoming east after midnight. Protected waters, a light chop. A slight chance of showers and thunderstorms in the evening. Winds and waves higher in and near thunderstorms. Tide information for Friday, May 15, 2026. St. Mark's River entrance. High 2:13 a.m., low 7:29 a.m., high 1:18 p.m., low 8:25 p.m. Apalachicola. High 5:04 a.m., low 9:14 a.m., high 2:10 p.m., low 10:22 p.m. St. Andrews Bay at Panama City. High 8:20 a.m., low 7:08 p.m. Note that the times of high and low tide are 3 minutes earlier at Channel Point than at the St. Mark's River entrance. The average water temperature at Apalachicola was 77.0 degrees. Sunrise and sunset in Tallahassee. May 15, 2026. Sunrise 6:43 a.m. Eastern Daylight Time, sunset 8:25 p.m. Eastern Daylight Time. 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The latest weather and forecast information can also be accessed by calling our automated forecast line at 850-942-8851. The current time is 9:46 p.m. Eastern Daylight Time. These are the 9 p.m. Eastern Daylight Time conditions. At the Tallahassee Airport, it was partly cloudy. The temperature was 76 degrees. The wind was northwest at 5 miles an hour. At Florida State University, the temperature was 77 degrees. The wind was northwest at 5 miles an hour. At Apalachicola, it was clear. The temperature was 73 degrees. The wind was northwest at 6 miles an hour. At Panama City Northwest, it was clear. The temperature was 70 degrees. The wind was northwest at 5 miles an hour. At Dothan, it was clear. The temperature was 72 degrees. The wind was northwest at 8 miles an hour. At Albany, it was clear. The temperature was 68 degrees. The wind was calm. At Valdosta, it was clear. The temperature was 66 degrees. The wind was calm. Over the marine area, at the buoys south of Apalachicola, winds were west at 12 knots and seas were 2 feet. At the buoys south of Panama City, winds were west at 10 knots and seas were 1 foot. At the buoys south of Pensacola, winds were north at 10 knots and seas were 1 foot. The forecast for the local area. Tonight, clear. Lows in the mid-50s. North winds 5 to 10 miles per hour. Friday, sunny. Highs in the mid-80s. Northeast winds around 5 miles per hour. Friday night, mostly clear. Lows in the upper 50s. Northeast winds around 5 miles per hour. Saturday, mostly sunny. More humid with highs in the upper 80s. East winds 5 to 10 miles per hour, becoming south in the afternoon. Saturday night, mostly cloudy in the evening, then becoming partly cloudy. Lows in the upper 60s. Southeast winds around 5 miles per hour. Sunday, mostly sunny. Highs in the upper 80s. Sunday night, mostly clear. Lows in the upper 60s. Monday, sunny. A slight chance of showers and thunderstorms in the afternoon. Highs around 90. Chance of rain 20%. Monday night, mostly clear. Lows in the upper 60s. Tuesday through Thursday, partly cloudy with a slight chance of showers and thunderstorms.

Storms. Highs around 90. Lows in the upper 60s. Chance of rain 20%. The coastal waters forecast for the following: waters from Suwannee River to Apalachicola, Florida, extending from 20 to 60 nautical miles. Coastal waters from Okaloosa, Walton County line to Mexico Beach out to 20 nautical miles. Coastal waters from Mexico Beach to Apalachicola out to 20 nautical miles. Waters from Okaloosa, Walton County line to Mexico Beach 20 to 60 nautical miles. And waters from Mexico Beach to Apalachicola 20 to 60 nautical miles. Rest of tonight, northwest winds 10 to 15 knots, becoming north. Waves 1 foot or less. Wave detail, west 2 feet at 3 seconds and northeast 1 foot at 3 seconds. Protected waters, a moderate chop. Friday, east winds 5 to 10 knots. Waves 1 foot or less. Wave detail, northeast 1 foot at 3 seconds and northwest 1 foot at 4 seconds. Protected waters, a light chop. Friday night, west winds around 5 knots, becoming northeast after midnight. Waves 1 foot or less. Wave detail, northwest 1 foot at 2 seconds and northeast 1 foot at 3 seconds. Protected waters, a light chop. Saturday, east winds 5 to 10 knots, becoming southeast in the afternoon. Waves 1 foot or less. Wave detail, east 1 foot at 3 seconds. Protected waters, a light chop. Saturday night, south winds 5 to 10 knots, becoming southeast after midnight. Waves 1 foot or less. Wave detail, east 1 foot at 3 seconds. Protected waters, a light chop. Sunday, southeast winds 5 to 10 knots. Waves 1 foot or less. Wave detail, southeast 1 foot at 3 seconds. Protected waters, a light chop. Sunday night, southeast winds 5 to 10 knots. Waves 1 foot or less. Protected waters, a light chop. Monday, southeast winds 10 to 15 knots. Waves 1 foot or less, then around 3 feet in the afternoon. Protected waters, a moderate chop. Monday night, east winds 5 to 10 knots, increasing to 10 to 15 knots after midnight. Seas around 3 feet. Protected waters, a moderate chop. Tuesday, southeast winds 10 to 15 knots. Seas around 3 feet. Protected waters, a moderate chop. Tuesday night, east winds 5 to 10 knots. Seas around 3 feet in the evening, then 1 foot or less. Protected waters, a light chop. The coastal waters forecast for the following: St. Andrews Bay waterways. Rest of tonight, northwest winds 5 to 10 knots, becoming north. Protected waters, a light chop. Friday, northeast winds 5 to 10 knots, becoming south in the afternoon. Protected waters, a light chop. Friday night, southwest winds 5 to 10 knots, becoming north after midnight. Protected waters, a light chop. Saturday, east winds around 5 knots, becoming south in the afternoon. Protected waters, a light chop. Saturday night, southwest winds 5 to 10 knots, becoming southeast after midnight. Protected waters, a light chop. Sunday, southeast winds 5 to 10 knots, becoming south in the afternoon. Protected waters, a light chop. Sunday night, south winds 5 to 10 knots, becoming east after midnight. Protected waters, a light chop. Monday, east winds 5 to 10 knots, becoming south in the afternoon. Protected waters, a light chop. Monday night, south winds 5 to 10 knots, becoming east after midnight. Protected waters, a light chop. Tuesday, east winds 5 to 10 knots, becoming south in the afternoon. Protected waters, a light chop. A slight chance of showers. A slight chance of thunderstorms in the afternoon. Tuesday night, south winds 5 to 10 knots, becoming east after midnight. Protected waters, a light chop. A slight chance of showers and thunderstorms in the evening. Winds and waves higher and near thunderstorms. Tide information for Friday, May 15, 2026. St. Mark's River entrance. High 2:13 a.m., low 7:29 a.m., high 1:18 p.m., low 8:25 p.m. Apalachicola. High 5:04 a.m., low 9:14 a.m., high 2:10 p.m., low 10:22 p.m. St. Andrews Bay at Panama City. High 8:20 a.m., low 7:08 p.m. Note that the times of high and low tide are 3 minutes earlier at Channel Point than at the St. Mark's River entrance. The average water temperature at Apalachicola was 77.0 degrees. Sunrise and sunset in Tallahassee. May 15, 2026.

sunrise 6:43 a.m. Eastern Daylight Time, sunset 8:25 p.m. Eastern Daylight Time. 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The latest weather and forecast information can also be accessed by calling our automated forecast line at 850-942-8851. The current time is 9:54 p.m. Eastern Daylight Time. These are the 9 p.m. Eastern Daylight Time conditions. At the Tallahassee Airport, it was partly cloudy. The temperature was 76 degrees. The wind was northwest at 5 miles an hour. At Florida State University, the temperature was 77 degrees. The wind was northwest at 5 miles an hour. At Apalachicola, it was clear. The temperature was 73 degrees. The wind was northwest at 6 miles an hour. At Panama City Northwest, it was clear. The temperature was 70 degrees. The wind was northwest at 5 miles an hour. At Dothan, it was clear. The temperature was 72 degrees. The wind was northwest at 8 miles an hour. At Albany, it was clear. The temperature was 68 degrees. The wind was calm. At Valdosta, it was clear. The temperature was 66 degrees. The wind was calm. Over the marine area, at the buoy south of Apalachicola, winds were west at 12 knots and seas were 2 feet. At the buoy south of Panama City, winds were west at 10 knots and seas were 1 foot. At the buoy south of Pensacola, winds were north at 10 knots and seas were 1 foot. The forecast for the local area. Tonight, clear. Lows in the mid-50s. North winds 5 to 10 miles per hour. Friday, sunny. Highs in the mid-80s. Northeast winds around 5 miles per hour. Friday night, mostly clear. Lows in the upper 50s. Northeast winds around 5 miles per hour. Saturday, mostly sunny. More humid with highs in the upper 80s. East winds 5 to 10 miles per hour, becoming south in the afternoon. Saturday night, mostly cloudy in the evening, then becoming partly cloudy. Lows in the upper 60s. Southeast winds around 5 miles per hour. Sunday, mostly sunny. Highs in the upper 80s. Sunday night, mostly clear. Lows in the upper 60s. Monday, sunny. A slight chance of showers and thunderstorms in the afternoon. Highs around 90. Chance of rain 20%. Monday night, mostly clear. Lows in the upper 60s. Tuesday through Thursday, partly cloudy with a slight chance of showers and thunderstorms. Highs around 90. Lows in the upper 60s. Chance of rain 20%. The coastal waters forecast for the following: waters from Suwannee River to Apalachicola, Florida, extending from 20 to 60 nautical miles. Coastal waters from Okaloosa, Walton County line to Mexico Beach out to 20 nautical miles. Coastal waters from Mexico Beach to Apalachicola out to 20 nautical miles. Waters from Okaloosa, Walton County line to Mexico Beach 20 to 60 nautical miles. And waters from Mexico Beach to Apalachicola 20 to 60 nautical miles. Rest of tonight, northwest winds 10 to 15 knots, becoming north. Waves 1 foot or less. Wave detail, west 2 feet at 3 seconds and northeast 1 foot at 3 seconds. Protected waters a moderate chop. Friday, east winds 5 to 10 knots. Waves 1 foot or less. Wave detail, northeast 1 foot at 3 seconds and northwest 1 foot at 4 seconds. Protected waters a light chop. Friday night, west winds around 5 knots, becoming northeast after midnight. Waves 1 foot or less. Wave detail, northwest 1 foot at 2 seconds and northeast 1 foot at 3 seconds. Protected waters a light chop. Saturday, east winds 5 to 10 knots, becoming southeast in the afternoon. Waves 1 foot or less. Wave detail, east 1 foot at 3 seconds. Protected waters a light chop. Saturday night, south winds 5 to 10 knots, becoming southeast after midnight. Waves 1 foot or less. Wave detail, east 1 foot at 3 seconds. Protected waters a light chop. Sunday, southeast winds 5 to 10 knots. Waves 1 foot or less. Wave detail, southeast 1 foot at 3 seconds. Protected waters a light chop. Sunday night, southeast winds 5 to 10 knots.

waves 1 foot or less. Protected waters, a light shop. Monday, southeast winds 10 to 15 knots. Waves 1 foot or less, then around 3 feet in the afternoon. Protected waters, a moderate shop. Monday night, east winds 5 to 10 knots, increasing to 10 to 15 knots after midnight. Seas around 3 feet. Protected waters, a moderate chop. Tuesday, southeast winds 10 to 15 knots. Seas around 3 feet. Protected waters, a moderate chop. Tuesday night, east winds 5 to 10 knots. Seas around 3 feet in the evening, then 1 foot or less. Protected waters, a light chop. The coastal waters forecast for the following St. Andrews Bay waterways. West of tonight, northwest winds 5 to 10 knots, becoming north. Protected waters, a light chop. Friday, northeast winds 5 to 10 knots, becoming south in the afternoon. Protected waters, a light chop. Friday night, southwest winds 5 to 10 knots, becoming north after midnight. Protected waters, a light chop. Saturday, east winds around 5 knots, becoming south in the afternoon. Protected waters, a light chop. Saturday night, southwest winds 5 to 10 knots, becoming southeast after midnight. Protected waters, a light chop. Sunday, southeast winds 5 to 10 knots, becoming south in the afternoon. Protected waters, a light chop. Sunday night, south winds 5 to 10 knots, becoming east after midnight. Protected waters, a light chop. Monday, east winds 5 to 10 knots, becoming south in the afternoon. Protected waters, a light chop. Monday night, south winds 5 to 10 knots, becoming east after midnight. Protected waters, a light chop. Tuesday, east winds 5 to 10 knots, becoming south in the afternoon. Protected waters, a light chop. A slight chance of showers. A slight chance of thunderstorms in the afternoon. Tuesday night, south winds 5 to 10 knots, becoming east after midnight. Protected waters, a light chop. A slight chance of showers and thunderstorms in the evening. Winds and waves higher and near thunderstorms. The Tallahassee climate summary for this evening, as of 5 p.m., May 14, 2026. Today's high temperature of 87 degrees occurred at 3:57 p.m. This tied the normal high of 87. Today's low temperature of 59 degrees occurred at 6:11 a.m. This low was 3 degrees below the normal low of 62. No precipitation fell today, which leaves the monthly total at 3.82 inches. This is 2.64 inches above the normal amount of 1.18 inches for May. The total precipitation for the year still stands at 10.73 inches, which is 7.91 inches below normal. The normal high temperature for tomorrow is 88 degrees, and the normal low is 63. The record high for tomorrow is 99, which occurred in 1998, and the record low is 51, which occurred in 1978. Sunset tonight is at 8:24 p.m. Sunrise tomorrow is at 6:43 a.m. Tide information for Friday, May 15, 2026. St. Mark's River entrance. High 2:13 a.m., low 7:29 a.m., high 1:18 p.m., low 8:25 p.m. Apalachicola. High 5:04 a.m., low 9:14 a.m., high 2:10 p.m., low 10:22 p.m. St. Andrews Bay at Panama City. High 8:20 a.m., low 7:08 p.m. Note that the times of high and low tide are 3 minutes earlier at Shell Point than at the St. Mark's River entrance. The average water temperature at Apalachicola was 77.0 degrees. Sunrise and sunset in Tallahassee. May 15, 2026, sunrise 6:43 a.m. Eastern Daylight Time, sunset 8:25 p.m. Eastern Daylight Time. 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This broadcast originates from your National Weather Service office in Tallahassee, Florida. The latest weather and forecast information can also be accessed by calling our automated forecast line at 850-942-8851. The current time is 10:03 p.m. Eastern Daylight Time. Tide information for Friday, May 15, 2026. St. Mark's River entrance. High 2:13 a.m., low 7:29 a.m., high 1:18 p.m., low 8:25 p.m. Apalachicola. High 5:04 a.m., low 9:14 a.m., high 2:10 p.m., low 10:22 p.m. St. Andrews Bay at Panama City.

high 8:20 a.m., low 7:08 p.m. Note that the times of high and low tide are 3 minutes earlier at Shell Point than at the St. Mark's River entrance. The average water temperature at Apalachicola was 77.0 degrees. Sunrise and sunset in Tallahassee. May 15, 2026, sunrise 6:43 a.m. Eastern Daylight Time, sunset 8:25 p.m. Eastern Daylight Time. 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The latest weather and forecast information can also be accessed by calling our automated forecast line at 850-942-8851. The current time is 10:04 p.m. Eastern Daylight Time. These are the 10 p.m. Eastern Daylight Time conditions. At the Tallahassee Airport, it was clear. The temperature was 67 degrees. The wind was northwest at 3 miles an hour. The report from Florida State University was not available. At Apalachicola, it was clear. The temperature was 71 degrees. The wind was northwest at 3 miles an hour. At Panama City Northwest, it was clear. The temperature was 66 degrees. The wind was north at 6 miles an hour. At Dothan, it was clear. The temperature was 69 degrees. The wind was northwest at 7 miles an hour. At Albany, it was clear. The temperature was 66 degrees. The wind was calm. At Valdosta, it was clear. Visibility 10 miles. Temperature was 63 degrees, dew point 50. And the pressure was 29.91 inches and rising. Over the marine area, at the buoy south of Apalachicola, winds were west at 12 knots. At the buoy south of Panama City, winds were west at 10 knots. At the buoy south of Pensacola, winds were north at 12 knots. The forecast for the local area. Tonight, clear. Lows in the mid-50s. North winds 5 to 10 miles per hour. Friday, sunny. Highs in the mid-80s. Northeast winds around 5 miles per hour. Friday night, mostly clear. Lows in the upper 50s. Northeast winds around 5 miles per hour. Saturday, mostly sunny. More humid with highs in the upper 80s. East winds 5 to 10 miles per hour, becoming south in the afternoon. Saturday night, mostly cloudy in the evening, then becoming partly cloudy. Lows in the upper 60s. Southeast winds around 5 miles per hour. Sunday, mostly sunny. Highs in the upper 80s. Sunday night, mostly clear. Lows in the upper 60s. Monday, sunny. A slight chance of showers and thunderstorms in the afternoon. Highs around 90. Chance of rain 20%. Monday night, mostly clear. Lows in the upper 60s. Tuesday through Thursday, partly cloudy with a slight chance of showers and thunderstorms. Highs around 90. Lows in the upper 60s. Chance of rain 20%. The coastal waters forecast for the following waters from Suwannee River to Apalachicola, Florida, extending from 20 to 60 nautical miles. Coastal waters from Okaloosa-Walton County line to Mexico Beach out to 20 nautical miles. Coastal waters from Mexico Beach to Apalachicola out to 20 nautical miles. Waters from Okaloosa-Walton County line to Mexico Beach 20 to 60 nautical miles. And waters from Mexico Beach to Apalachicola 20 to 60 nautical miles. Rest of tonight, northwest winds 10 to 15 knots, becoming north. Waves 1 foot or less. Wave detail, west 2 feet at 3 seconds and northeast 1 foot at 3 seconds. Protected waters a moderate chop. Friday, east winds 5 to 10 knots. Waves 1 foot or less. Wave detail, northeast 1 foot at 3 seconds and northwest 1 foot at 4 seconds. Protected waters a light chop. Friday night, west winds around 5 knots, becoming northeast after midnight. Waves 1 foot or less. Wave detail, northwest 1 foot at 2 seconds and northeast 1 foot at 3 seconds. Protected waters a light chop. Saturday, east winds 5 to 10 knots, becoming southeast in the afternoon. Waves 1 foot or less. Wave detail, east 1 foot at 3 seconds. Protected waters a light chop. Saturday night, south winds 5 to 10 knots, becoming southeast after midnight. Waves 1 foot or less. Wave detail, east

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Protected waters, a light shop. Sunday, southeast winds 5 to 10 knots. Waves 1 foot or less. Wave detail, southeast 1 foot at 3 seconds. Protected waters, a light shop. Sunday night, southeast winds 5 to 10 knots. Waves 1 foot or less. Protected waters, a light shop. Monday, southeast winds 10 to 15 knots. Waves 1 foot or less, then around 3 feet in the afternoon. Protected waters, a moderate chop. Monday night, east winds 5 to 10 knots, increasing to 10 to 15 knots after midnight. Seas around 3 feet. Protected waters, a moderate chop. Tuesday, southeast winds 10 to 15 knots. Seas around 3 feet. Protected waters, a moderate chop. Tuesday night, east winds 5 to 10 knots. Seas around 3 feet in the evening, then 1 foot or less. Protected waters, a light chop. The coastal waters forecast for the following St. Andrews Bay waterways. Rest of tonight, northwest winds 5 to 10 knots, becoming north. Protected waters, a light chop. Friday, northeast winds 5 to 10 knots, becoming south in the afternoon. Protected waters, a light chop. Friday night, southwest winds 5 to 10 knots, becoming north after midnight. Protected waters, a light chop. Saturday, east winds around 5 knots, becoming south in the afternoon. Protected waters, a light chop. Saturday night, southwest winds 5 to 10 knots, becoming southeast after midnight. Protected waters, a light chop. Sunday, southeast winds 5 to 10 knots, becoming south in the afternoon. Protected waters, a light chop. Sunday night, south winds 5 to 10 knots, becoming east after midnight. Protected waters, a light chop. Monday, east winds 5 to 10 knots, becoming south in the afternoon. Protected waters, a light chop. Monday night, south winds 5 to 10 knots, becoming east after midnight. Protected waters, a light chop. Tuesday, east winds 5 to 10 knots, becoming south in the afternoon. Protected waters, a light chop. A slight chance of showers. A slight chance of thunderstorms in the afternoon. Tuesday night, south winds 5 to 10 knots, becoming east after midnight. Protected waters, a light chop. A slight chance of showers and thunderstorms in the evening. Winds and waves higher and near thunderstorms. Tide information for Friday, May 15, 2026. St. Mark's River entrance. High 2:13 a.m., low 7:29 a.m., high 1:18 p.m., low 8:25 p.m. Apalachicola. High 5:04 a.m., low 9:14 a.m., high 2:10 p.m., low 10:22 p.m. St. Andrews Bay at Panama City. High 8:20 a.m., low 7:08 p.m. Note that the times of high and low tide are 3 minutes earlier at Shell Point than at the St. Mark's River entrance. The average water temperature at Apalachicola was 77.0 degrees. Sunrise and sunset in Tallahassee. May 15, 2026, sunrise 6:43 a.m. Eastern Daylight Time, sunset 8:25 p.m. Eastern Daylight Time. 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This broadcast originates from your National Weather Service office in Tallahassee, Florida. The latest weather and forecast information can also be accessed by calling our automated forecast line at 850-942-8851. The current time is 10:12 p.m. Eastern Daylight Time. These are the 10 p.m. Eastern Daylight Time conditions. At the Tallahassee Airport, it was clear. The temperature was 67 degrees. The wind was northwest at 3 miles an hour. At Florida State University, the temperature was 73 degrees. The wind was north at 5 miles an hour. At Apalachicola, it was clear. The temperature was 71 degrees. The wind was northwest at 3 miles an hour. At Panama City Northwest, it was clear. The temperature was 66 degrees. The wind was north at 6 miles an hour. At Dothan, it was clear. The temperature was 69 degrees. The wind was northwest at 7 miles an hour. At Albany, it was clear. The temperature was 66 degrees. The wind was calm. At Valdosta, it was clear. Visibility 10 miles. Temperature was 63 degrees, dew point 50. And the pressure was 29.91 inches and rising. Over the

rain area. As it buoys south of Apalachicola, winds were west at 12 knots and seas were 2 feet. As it buoys south of Panama City, winds were west at 10 knots and seas were 1 foot. As it buoys south of Pensacola, winds were north at 10 knots and seas were 1 foot. The forecast for the local area. Tonight, clear. Lows in the mid-50s. North winds 5 to 10 miles per hour. Friday, sunny. Highs in the mid-80s. Northeast winds around 5 miles per hour. Friday night, mostly clear. Lows in the upper 50s. Northeast winds around 5 miles per hour. Saturday, mostly sunny. More humid with highs in the upper 80s. East winds 5 to 10 miles per hour, becoming south in the afternoon. Saturday night, mostly cloudy in the evening, then becoming partly cloudy. Lows in the upper 60s. Southeast winds around 5 miles per hour. Sunday, mostly sunny. Highs in the upper 80s. Sunday night, mostly clear. Lows in the upper 60s. Monday, sunny. A slight chance of showers and thunderstorms in the afternoon. Highs around 90. Chance of rain 20%. Monday night, mostly clear. Lows in the upper 60s. Tuesday through Thursday, partly cloudy with a slight chance of showers and thunderstorms. Highs around 90. Lows in the upper 60s. Chance of rain 20%. The coastal waters forecast for the following: waters from Suwannee River to Apalachicola, Florida, extending from 20 to 60 nautical miles. Coastal waters from Okaloosa, Walton County line to Mexico Beach out to 20 nautical miles. Coastal waters from Mexico Beach to Apalachicola out to 20 nautical miles. Waters from Okaloosa, Walton County line to Mexico Beach 20 to 60 nautical miles. And waters from Mexico Beach to Apalachicola 20 to 60 nautical miles. Rest of tonight, northwest winds 10 to 15 knots, becoming north. Waves 1 foot or less. Wave detail, west 2 feet at 3 seconds and northeast 1 foot at 3 seconds. Protected waters a moderate chop. Friday, east winds 5 to 10 knots. Waves 1 foot or less. Wave detail, northeast 1 foot at 3 seconds and northwest 1 foot at 4 seconds. Protected waters a light chop. Friday night, west winds around 5 knots, becoming northeast after midnight. Waves 1 foot or less. Wave detail, northwest 1 foot at 2 seconds and northeast 1 foot at 3 seconds. Protected waters a light chop. Saturday, east winds 5 to 10 knots, becoming southeast in the afternoon. Waves 1 foot or less. Wave detail, east 1 foot at 3 seconds. Protected waters a light chop. Saturday night, south winds 5 to 10 knots, becoming southeast after midnight. Waves 1 foot or less. Wave detail, east 1 foot at 3 seconds. Protected waters a light chop. Sunday, southeast winds 5 to 10 knots. Waves 1 foot or less. Wave detail, southeast 1 foot at 3 seconds. Protected waters a light chop. Sunday night, southeast winds 5 to 10 knots. Waves 1 foot or less. Protected waters a light chop. Monday, southeast winds 10 to 15 knots. Waves 1 foot or less, then around 3 feet in the afternoon. Protected waters a moderate chop. Monday night, east winds 5 to 10 knots, increasing to 10 to 15 knots after midnight. Seas around 3 feet. Protected waters a moderate chop. Tuesday, southeast winds 10 to 15 knots. Seas around 3 feet. Protected waters a moderate chop. Tuesday night, east winds 5 to 10 knots. Seas around 3 feet in the evening, then 1 foot or less. Protected waters a light chop. The coastal waters forecast for the following: St. Andrews Bay waterways. Rest of tonight, northwest winds 5 to 10 knots, becoming north. Protected waters a light chop. Friday, northeast winds 5 to 10 knots, becoming south in the afternoon. Protected waters a light chop. Friday night, southwest winds 5 to 10 knots, becoming north after midnight. Protected waters a light chop. Saturday, east winds around 5 knots, becoming south in the afternoon. Protected waters a light chop. Saturday night, southwest winds 5 to 10 knots, becoming southeast after midnight. Protected waters a light chop. Sunday, southeast winds 5 to 10 knots, becoming south in the afternoon. Protected waters a light chop. Sunday night, south winds 5 to 10 knots.

be coming east after midnight. Protected waters, a light chop. Monday, east winds 5 to 10 knots, be coming south in the afternoon. Protected waters, a light chop. Monday night, south winds 5 to 10 knots, be coming east after midnight. Protected waters, a light chop. Tuesday, east winds 5 to 10 knots, be coming south in the afternoon. Protected waters, a light chop. A slight chance of showers. A slight chance of thunderstorms in the afternoon. Tuesday night, south winds 5 to 10 knots, becoming east after midnight. Protected waters, a light chop. A slight chance of showers and thunderstorms in the evening. Winds and waves higher in and near thunderstorms. Tide information for Friday, May 15, 2026. St. Mark's River entrance. High 2:13 a.m., low 7:29 a.m., high 1:18 p.m., low 8:25 p.m. Apalachicola. High 5:04 a.m., low 9:14 a.m., high 2:10 p.m., low 10:22 p.m. St. Andrews Bay of Panama City. High 8:20 a.m., low 7:08 p.m. Note that the times of high and low tide are 3 minutes earlier at Channel Point than at the St. Mark's River entrance. The average water temperature at Apalachicola was 77.0 degrees. Sunrise and sunset in Tallahassee. May 15, 2026, sunrise 6:43 a.m. Eastern Daylight Time, sunset 8:25 p.m. Eastern Daylight Time. 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The latest weather and forecast information can also be accessed by calling our automated forecast line at 850-942-8851. The current time is 10:20 p.m. Eastern Daylight Time. These are the 10 p.m. Eastern Daylight Time conditions. At the Tallahassee Airport, it was clear. The temperature was 67 degrees. The wind was northwest at 3 miles an hour. At Florida State University, the temperature was 73 degrees. The wind was north at 5 miles an hour. At Apalachicola, it was clear. The temperature was 71 degrees. The wind was northwest at 3 miles an hour. At Panama City Northwest, it was clear. The temperature was 66 degrees. The wind was north at 6 miles an hour. At Dothan, it was clear. The temperature was 69 degrees. The wind was northwest at 7 miles an hour. At Albany, it was clear. The temperature was 66 degrees. The wind was calm. At Valdosta, it was clear. Visibility 10 miles. Temperature was 63 degrees, dew point 50. And the pressure was 29.91 inches and rising. Over the marine area, at the buoy south of Apalachicola, winds were west at 12 knots and seas were 2 feet. At the buoy south of Panama City, winds were west at 10 knots and seas were 1 foot. At the buoy south of Pensacola, winds were north at 10 knots and seas were 1 foot. The forecast for the local area. Tonight, clear. Lows in the mid-50s. North winds 5 to 10 miles per hour. Friday, sunny. Highs in the mid-80s. Northeast winds around 5 miles per hour. Friday night, mostly clear. Lows in the upper 50s. Northeast winds around 5 miles per hour. Saturday, mostly sunny. More humid with highs in the upper 80s. East winds 5 to 10 miles per hour, becoming south in the afternoon. Saturday night, mostly cloudy in the evening, then becoming partly cloudy. Lows in the upper 60s. Southeast winds around 5 miles per hour. Sunday, mostly sunny. Highs in the upper 80s. Sunday night, mostly clear. Lows in the upper 60s. Monday, sunny. A slight chance of showers and thunderstorms in the afternoon. Highs around 90. Chance of rain 20%. Monday night, mostly clear. Lows in the upper 60s. Tuesday through Thursday, partly cloudy with a slight chance of showers and thunderstorms. Highs around 90. Lows in the upper 60s. Chance of rain 20%.
The coastal waters forecast for the following: waters from Suwannee River to Apalachicola, Florida, extending from 20 to 60 nautical miles. Coastal waters from Okaloosa, Walton County line to Mexico Beach out to 20 nautical miles. Coastal waters from Mexico Beach to Apalachicola out to 20 nautical miles. Waters from Okaloosa, Walton County line to Mexico Beach 20 to 60 nautical miles. And waters from Mexico Beach to Apalachicola 20 to 60 nautical miles. Rest of tonight, northwest winds 10 to 15 knots, becoming north. Waves 1 foot or less. Wave detail, west 2 feet at 3 seconds and northeast 1 foot at 3 seconds. Protected waters a moderate chop. Friday, east winds 5 to 10 knots. Waves 1 foot or less. Wave detail, northeast 1 foot at 3 seconds and northwest 1 foot at 4 seconds. Protected waters a light chop. Friday night, west winds around 5 knots, becoming northeast after midnight. Waves 1 foot or less. Wave detail, northwest 1 foot at 2 seconds and northeast 1 foot at 3 seconds. Protected waters a light chop. Saturday, east winds 5 to 10 knots, becoming southeast in the afternoon. Waves 1 foot or less. Wave detail, east 1 foot at 3 seconds. Protected waters a light chop. Saturday night, south winds 5 to 10 knots, becoming southeast after midnight. Waves 1 foot or less. Wave detail, east 1 foot at 3 seconds. Protected waters a light chop. Sunday, southeast winds 5 to 10 knots. Waves 1 foot or less. Wave detail, southeast 1 foot at 3 seconds. Protected waters a light chop. Sunday night, southeast winds 5 to 10 knots. Waves 1 foot or less. Protected waters a light chop. Monday, southeast winds 10 to 15 knots. Waves 1 foot or less, then around 3 feet in the afternoon. Protected waters a moderate chop. Monday night, east winds 5 to 10 knots, increasing to 10 to 15 knots after midnight. Seas around 3 feet. Protected waters a moderate chop. Tuesday, southeast winds 10 to 15 knots. Seas around 3 feet. Protected waters a moderate chop. Tuesday night, east winds 5 to 10 knots. Seas around 3 feet in the evening, then 1 foot or less. Protected waters a light chop. The coastal waters forecast for the following St. Andrews Bay waterways. Rest of tonight, northwest winds 5 to 10 knots, becoming north. Protected waters a light chop. Friday, northeast winds 5 to 10 knots, becoming south in the afternoon. Protected waters a light chop. Friday night, southwest winds 5 to 10 knots, becoming north after midnight. Protected waters a light chop. Saturday, east winds around 5 knots, becoming south in the afternoon. Protected waters a light chop. Saturday night, southwest winds 5 to 10 knots, becoming southeast after midnight. Protected waters a light chop. Sunday, southeast winds 5 to 10 knots, becoming south in the afternoon. Protected waters a light chop. Sunday night, south winds 5 to 10 knots, becoming east after midnight. Protected waters a light chop. Monday, east winds 5 to 10 knots, becoming south in the afternoon. Protected waters a light chop. Monday night, south winds 5 to 10 knots, becoming east after midnight. Protected waters a light chop. Tuesday, east winds 5 to 10 knots, becoming south in the afternoon. Protected waters a light chop. A slight chance of showers. A slight chance of thunderstorms in the afternoon. Tuesday night, south winds 5 to 10 knots, becoming east after midnight. Protected waters a light chop. A slight chance of showers and thunderstorms in the evening. Winds and waves higher and near thunderstorms. Tide information for Friday, May 15, 2026. St. Mark's River entrance. High 2:13 a.m., low 7:29 a.m., high 1:18 p.m., low 8:25 p.m. Apalachicola. High 5:04 a.m., low 9:14 a.m., high 2:10 p.m., low 10:22 p.m. St. Andrews Bay at Panama City. High 8:20 a.m., low 7:08 p.m. Note that the times of high and low tide are 3 minutes earlier at Channel Point than at the St. Mark's River entrance. The average water temperature at Apalachicola was 77.0 degrees. Sunrise and sunset in Tallahassee. May 15, 2026. Sunrise 6:43 a.m. Eastern Daylight Time, sunset 8:25 p.m. Eastern Daylight Time.
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The current time is 10:28 p.m. Eastern Daylight Time. These are the 10 p.m. Eastern Daylight Time conditions. At the Tallahassee Airport, it was clear. The temperature was 67 degrees. The wind was northwest at 3 miles an hour. At Florida State University, the temperature was 73 degrees. The wind was north at 5 miles an hour. At Apalachicola, it was clear. The temperature was 71 degrees. The wind was northwest at 3 miles an hour. At Panama City Northwest, it was clear. The temperature was 66 degrees. The wind was north at 6 miles an hour. At Dothan, it was clear. The temperature was 69 degrees. The wind was northwest at 7 miles an hour. At Albany, it was clear. The temperature was 66 degrees. The wind was calm. At Valdosta, it was clear. Visibility 10 miles. Temperature was 63 degrees, dew point 50. And the pressure was 29.91 inches and rising. Over the marine area, at the buoy south of Apalachicola, winds were west at 12 knots and seas were 2 feet. At the buoy south of Panama City, winds were west at 10 knots and seas were 1 foot. At the buoy south of Pensacola, winds were north at 10 knots and seas were 1 foot. The Tallahassee climate summary for this evening, as of 5 p.m., May 14, 2026. Today's high temperature of 87 degrees occurred at 3:57 p.m. This tied the normal high of 87. Today's low temperature of 59 degrees occurred at 6:11 a.m. This low was 3 degrees below the normal low of 62. No precipitation fell today, which leaves the monthly total at 3.82 inches. This is 2.64 inches above the normal amount of 1.18 inches for May. The total precipitation for the year still stands at 10.73 inches, which is 7.91 inches below normal. The normal high temperature for tomorrow is 88 degrees, and the normal low is 63. The record high for tomorrow is 99, which occurred in 1998, and the record low is 51, which occurred in 1978. Sunset tonight is at 8:24 p.m. Sunrise tomorrow is at 6:43 a.m. The forecast for the local area. Tonight, clear. Lows in the mid-50s. North winds 5 to 10 miles per hour. Friday, sunny. Highs in the mid-80s. Northeast winds around 5 miles per hour. Friday night, mostly clear. Lows in the upper 50s. Northeast winds around 5 miles per hour. Saturday, mostly sunny. More humid with highs in the upper 80s. East winds 5 to 10 miles per hour, becoming south in the afternoon. Saturday night, mostly cloudy in the evening, then becoming partly cloudy. Lows in the upper 60s. Southeast winds around 5 miles per hour. Sunday, mostly sunny. Highs in the upper 80s. Sunday night, mostly clear. Lows in the upper 60s. Monday, sunny. A slight chance of showers and thunderstorms in the afternoon. Highs around 90. Chance of rain 20%. Monday night, mostly clear. Lows in the upper 60s. Tuesday through Thursday, partly cloudy with a slight chance of showers and thunderstorms. Highs around 90. Lows in the upper 60s. Chance of rain 20%. The coastal waters forecast for the following: waters from Suwannee River to Apalachicola, Florida, extending from 20 to 60 nautical miles, coastal waters from Okaloosa-Walton County line to Mexico Beach out to 20 nautical miles, coastal waters from Mexico Beach to Apalachicola out to 20 nautical miles, waters from Okaloosa-Walton County line to Mexico Beach 20 to 60 nautical miles, and waters from Mexico Beach to Apalachicola 20 to 60 nautical miles. Rest of tonight, northwest winds 10 to 15 knots, becoming north. Waves of Walton County line to Mexico Beach 20 to 60 nautical miles, and waters from Mexico Beach to Apalachicola 20 to 60 nautical miles. Rest of tonight, northwest winds 10 to 15 knots, becoming north. Waves 1 foot or less. Wave detail, west 2 feet at 3 seconds and northeast 1 foot at 3 seconds. Protected waters a moderate chop. Friday, east winds 5 to 10 knots. Waves 1 foot or less. Wave detail, northeast 1 foot at 3 seconds and northwest 1 foot at 4 seconds. Protected waters a light chop. Friday night, west winds around 5 knots, becoming northeast.

Winds 5 to 10 knots. Waves 1 foot or less. Protected waters, a light chop. Monday, southeast winds 10 to 15 knots. Waves 1 foot or less, then around 3 feet in the afternoon. Protected waters, a moderate chop. Monday night, east winds 5 to 10 knots, increasing to 10 to 15 knots after midnight. Seas around 3 feet. Protected waters, a moderate chop. Tuesday, southeast winds 10 to 15 knots. Seas around 3 feet. Protected waters, a moderate chop. Tuesday night, east winds 5 to 10 knots. Seas around 3 feet in the evening, then 1 foot or less. Protected waters, a light chop. The coastal waters forecast for the following St. Andrews Bay waterways. Rest of tonight, northwest winds 5 to 10 knots, becoming north. Protected waters, a light chop. Friday, northeast winds 5 to 10 knots, becoming south in the afternoon. Protected waters, a light chop. Friday night, southwest winds 5 to 10 knots, becoming north after midnight. Protected waters, a light chop. Saturday, east winds around 5 knots, becoming south in the afternoon. Protected waters, a light chop. Saturday night, southwest winds 5 to 10 knots, becoming southeast after midnight. Protected waters, a light chop. Sunday, southeast winds 5 to 10 knots, becoming south in the afternoon. Protected waters, a light chop. Sunday night, south winds 5 to 10 knots, becoming east after midnight. Protected waters, a light chop. Monday, east winds 5 to 10 knots, becoming south in the afternoon. Protected waters, a light chop. Monday night, south winds 5 to 10 knots, becoming east after midnight. Protected waters, a light chop. Tuesday, east winds 5 to 10 knots, becoming south in the afternoon. Protected waters, a light chop. A slight chance of showers. A slight chance of thunderstorms in the afternoon. Tuesday night, south winds 5 to 10 knots, becoming east after midnight. Protected waters, a light chop. A slight chance of showers and thunderstorms in the evening. Winds and waves higher and near thunderstorms. Tide information for Friday, May 15, 2026. St. Mark's River entrance. High 2:13 a.m., low 7:29 a.m., high 1:18 p.m., low 8:25 p.m. Apalachicola. High 5:04 a.m., low 9:14 a.m., high 2:10 p.m., low 10:22 p.m. St. Andrews Bay at Panama City. High 8:20 a.m., low 7:08 p.m. Note that the times of high and low tide are 3 minutes earlier at Shell Point than at the St. Mark's River entrance. The average water temperature at Apalachicola was 77.0 degrees. Sunrise and sunset in Tallahassee. May 15, 2026, sunrise 6:43 a.m. Eastern Daylight Time, sunset 8:25 p.m. Eastern Daylight Time. 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The latest weather and forecast information can also be accessed by calling our automated forecast line at 850-942-8851. The current time is 10:38 p.m. Eastern Daylight Time. These are the 10 p.m. Eastern Daylight Time conditions. At the Tallahassee Airport, it was clear. The temperature was 67 degrees. The wind was northwest at 3 miles an hour. At Florida State University, the temperature was 73 degrees. The wind was north at 5 miles an hour. At Apalachicola, it was clear. The temperature was 71 degrees. The wind was northwest at 3 miles an hour. At Panama City Northwest, it was clear. The temperature was 66 degrees. The wind was north at 6 miles an hour. At Dothan, it was clear. The temperature was 69 degrees. The wind was northwest at 7 miles an hour. At Albany, it was clear. The temperature was 66 degrees. The wind was calm. At Valdosta, it was clear. Visibility 10 miles. Temperature was 63 degrees, dew point 50. And the pressure was 29.91 inches and rising. Over the marine area, at the buoy south of Apalachicola, winds were west at 12 knots and seas were 2 feet. At the buoy south of Panama City, winds were west at 10 knots and seas were 1 foot. At the buoy south of Pensacola, winds were north at 10 knots and seas were 1 foot.

forecast for the local area. Tonight, clear. Lows in the mid-50s. North winds 5 to 10 miles per hour. Friday, sunny. Highs in the mid-80s. Northeast winds around 5 miles per hour. Friday night, mostly clear. Lows in the upper 50s. Northeast winds around 5 miles per hour. Saturday, mostly sunny. More humid with highs in the upper 80s. East winds 5 to 10 miles per hour, becoming south in the afternoon. Saturday night, mostly cloudy in the evening, then becoming partly cloudy. Lows in the upper 60s. Southeast winds around 5 miles per hour. Sunday, mostly sunny. Highs in the upper 80s. Sunday night, mostly clear. Lows in the upper 60s. Monday, sunny. A slight chance of showers and thunderstorms in the afternoon. Highs around 90. Chance of rain 20%. Monday night, mostly clear. Lows in the upper 60s. Tuesday through Thursday, partly cloudy with a slight chance of showers and thunderstorms. Highs around 90. Lows in the upper 60s. Chance of rain 20%. The coastal waters forecast for the following waters from Suwannee River to Apalachicola, Florida, extending from 20 to 60 nautical miles. Coastal waters from Okaloosa, Walton County line to Mexico Beach out to 20 nautical miles. Coastal waters from Mexico Beach to Apalachicola out to 20 nautical miles. Waters from Okaloosa, Walton County line to Mexico Beach 20 to 60 nautical miles. And waters from Mexico Beach to Apalachicola 20 to 60 nautical miles. Rest of tonight, northwest winds 10 to 15 knots, becoming north. Waves 1 foot or less. Wave detail, west 2 feet at 3 seconds and northeast 1 foot at 3 seconds. Protected waters a moderate chop. Friday, east winds 5 to 10 knots. Waves 1 foot or less. Wave detail, northeast 1 foot at 3 seconds and northwest 1 foot at 4 seconds. Protected waters a light chop. Friday night, west winds around 5 knots, becoming northeast after midnight. Waves 1 foot or less. Wave detail, northwest 1 foot at 2 seconds and northeast 1 foot at 3 seconds. Protected waters a light chop. Saturday, east winds 5 to 10 knots, becoming southeast in the afternoon. Waves 1 foot or less. Wave detail, east 1 foot at 3 seconds. Protected waters a light chop. Saturday night, south winds 5 to 10 knots, becoming southeast after midnight. Waves 1 foot or less. Wave detail, east 1 foot at 3 seconds. Protected waters a light chop. Sunday, southeast winds 5 to 10 knots. Waves 1 foot or less. Wave detail, southeast 1 foot at 3 seconds. Protected waters a light chop. Sunday night, southeast winds 5 to 10 knots. Waves 1 foot or less. Protected waters a light chop. Monday, southeast winds 10 to 15 knots. Waves 1 foot or less, then around 3 feet in the afternoon. Protected waters a moderate chop. Monday night, east winds 5 to 10 knots, increasing to 10 to 15 knots after midnight. Seas around 3 feet. Protected waters a moderate chop. Tuesday, southeast winds 10 to 15 knots. Seas around 3 feet. Protected waters a moderate chop. Tuesday night, east winds 5 to 10 knots. Seas around 3 feet in the evening, then 1 foot or less. Protected waters a light chop. Tide information for Friday, May 15, 2026. St. Mark's River entrance. High 2:13 a.m., low 7:29 a.m., high 1:18 p.m., low 8:25 p.m. Apalachicola. High 5:04 a.m., low 9:14 a.m., high 2:10 p.m., low 10:22 p.m. St. Andrew's Bay of Panama City. High 8:20 a.m., low 7:08 p.m. Note that the times of high and low tide are 3 minutes earlier at Shell Point than at the St. Mark's River entrance. The average water temperature at Apalachicola was 77.0 degrees. Sunrise and sunset in Tallahassee. May 15, 2026, sunrise 6:43 a.m. Eastern Daylight Time, sunset 8:25 p.m. Eastern Daylight Time. 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

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The current time is 10:44 p.m. Eastern Daylight Time. These are the 10 p.m. Eastern Daylight Time conditions. At the Tallahassee Airport, it was clear. The temperature was 67 degrees. The wind was northwest at 3 miles an hour. At Florida State University, the temperature was 73 degrees. The wind was north at 5 miles an hour. At Apalachicola, it was clear. The temperature was 71 degrees. The wind was northwest at 3 miles an hour. At Panama City Northwest, it was clear. The temperature was 66 degrees. The wind was north at 6 miles an hour. At Dothan, it was clear. The temperature was 69 degrees. The wind was northwest at 7 miles an hour. At Albany, it was clear. The temperature was 66 degrees. The wind was calm. At Valdosta, it was clear. Visibility 10 miles. Temperature was 63 degrees, dew point 50. And the pressure was 29.91 inches and rising. Over the marine area, at the buoy south of Apalachicola, winds were west at 12 knots and seas were 2 feet. At the buoy south of Panama City, winds were west at 10 knots and seas were 1 foot. At the buoy south of Pensacola, winds were north at 10 knots and seas were 1 foot. The forecast for the local area. Tonight, clear. Lows in the mid-50s. North winds 5 to 10 miles per hour. Friday, sunny. Highs in the mid-80s. Northeast winds around 5 miles per hour. Friday night, mostly clear. Lows in the upper 50s. Northeast winds around 5 miles per hour. Saturday, mostly sunny. More humid with highs in the upper 80s. East winds 5 to 10 miles per hour, becoming south in the afternoon. Saturday night, mostly cloudy in the evening, then becoming partly cloudy. Lows in the upper 60s. Southeast winds around 5 miles per hour. Sunday, mostly sunny. Highs in the upper 80s. Sunday night, mostly clear. Lows in the upper 60s. Monday, sunny. A slight chance of showers and thunderstorms in the afternoon. Highs around 90. Chance of rain 20%. Monday night, mostly clear. Lows in the upper 60s. Tuesday through Thursday, partly cloudy with a slight chance of showers and thunderstorms. Highs around 90. Lows in the upper 60s. Chance of rain 20%. The coastal waters forecast for the following: waters from Suwannee River to Apalachicola, Florida, extending from 20 to 60 nautical miles. Coastal waters from Okaloosa, Walton County line to Mexico Beach out to 20 nautical miles. Coastal waters from Mexico Beach to Apalachicola out to 20 nautical miles. Waters from Okaloosa, Walton County line to Mexico Beach 20 to 60 nautical miles. And waters from Mexico Beach to Apalachicola 20 to 60 nautical miles. Rest of tonight, northwest winds 10 to 15 knots, becoming north. Waves 1 foot or less. Wave detail, west 2 feet at 3 seconds and northeast 1 foot at 3 seconds. Protected waters a moderate chop. Friday, east winds 5 to 10 knots. Waves 1 foot or less. Wave detail, northeast 1 foot at 3 seconds and northwest 1 foot at 4 seconds. Protected waters a light chop. Friday night, west winds around 5 knots, becoming northeast after midnight. Waves 1 foot or less. Wave detail, northwest 1 foot at 2 seconds and northeast 1 foot at 3 seconds. Protected waters a light chop. Saturday, east winds 5 to 10 knots, becoming southeast in the afternoon. Waves 1 foot or less. Wave detail, east 1 foot at 3 seconds. Protected waters a light chop. Saturday night, south winds 5 to 10 knots, becoming southeast after midnight. Waves 1 foot or less. Wave detail, east 1 foot at 3 seconds. Protected waters a light chop. Sunday, southeast winds 5 to 10 knots. Waves 1 foot or less. Wave detail, southeast 1 foot at 3 seconds. Protected waters a light chop. Sunday night, southeast winds 5 to 10 knots. Waves 1 foot or less. Protected waters a light chop. Monday, southeast winds 10 to 15 knots. Waves 1 foot or less, then around 3 feet in the afternoon. Protected waters a moderate chop. Monday night, east winds 5 to 10 knots, increasing to 10 to 15 knots after midnight. Seas around

3 feet. Protected water is a moderate chop. Tuesday, southeast winds 10 to 15 knots. Seas around 3 feet. Protected water is a moderate chop. Tuesday night, east winds 5 to 10 knots. Seas around 3 feet in the evening, then 1 foot or less. Protected water is a light chop. Tide information for Friday, May 15, 2026. St. Mark's River entrance. High 2:13 a.m., low 7:29 a.m., high 1:18 p.m., low 8:25 p.m. Apalachicola. High 5:04 a.m., low 9:14 a.m., high 2:10 p.m., low 10:22 p.m. St. Andrew's Bay at Panama City. High 8:20 a.m., low 7:08 p.m. Note that the times of high and low tide are 3 minutes earlier at Shell Point than at the St. Mark's River entrance. The average water temperature at Apalachicola was 77.0 degrees. Sunrise and sunset in Tallahassee. May 15, 2026. Sunrise 6:43 a.m. Eastern Daylight Time, sunset 8:25 p.m. Eastern Daylight Time. 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The latest weather and forecast information can also be accessed by calling our automated forecast line at 850-942-8851. The current time is 10:51 p.m. Eastern Daylight Time. These are the 10 p.m. Eastern Daylight Time conditions. At the Tallahassee Airport, it was clear. The temperature was 67 degrees. The wind was northwest at 3 miles an hour. At Florida State University, the temperature was 73 degrees. The wind was north at 5 miles an hour. At Apalachicola, it was clear. The temperature was 71 degrees. The wind was northwest at 3 miles an hour. At Panama City Northwest, it was clear. The temperature was 66 degrees. The wind was north at 6 miles an hour. At Dothan, it was clear. The temperature was 69 degrees. The wind was northwest at 7 miles an hour. At Albany, it was clear. The temperature was 66 degrees. The wind was calm. At Valdosta, it was clear. Visibility 10 miles. Temperature was 63 degrees, dew point 50. And the pressure was 29.91 inches and rising. Over the marine area, at the buoy south of Apalachicola, winds were west at 12 knots and seas were 2 feet. At the buoy south of Panama City, winds were west at 10 knots and seas were 1 foot. At the buoy south of Pensacola, winds were north at 10 knots and seas were 1 foot. The forecast for the local area. Tonight, clear. Lows in the mid-50s. North winds 5 to 10 miles per hour. Friday, sunny. Highs in the mid-80s. Northeast winds around 5 miles per hour. Friday night, mostly clear. Lows in the upper 50s. Northeast winds around 5 miles per hour. Saturday, mostly sunny. More humid with highs in the upper 80s. East winds 5 to 10 miles per hour, becoming south in the afternoon. Saturday night, mostly cloudy in the evening, then becoming partly cloudy. Lows in the upper 60s. Southeast winds around 5 miles per hour. Sunday, mostly sunny. Highs in the upper 80s. Sunday night, mostly clear. Lows in the upper 60s. Monday, sunny. A slight chance of showers and thunderstorms in the afternoon. Highs around 90. Chance of rain 20%. Monday night, mostly clear. Lows in the upper 60s. Tuesday through Thursday, partly cloudy with a slight chance of showers and thunderstorms. Highs around 90. Lows in the upper 60s. Chance of rain 20%. The coastal waters forecast for the following: waters from Suwannee River to Apalachicola, Florida, extending from 20 to 60 nautical miles. Coastal waters from Okaloosa-Walton County line to Mexico Beach out to 20 nautical miles. Coastal waters from Mexico Beach to Apalachicola out to 20 nautical miles. Waters from Okaloosa-Walton County line to Mexico Beach 20 to 60 nautical miles. And waters from Mexico Beach to Apalachicola 20 to 60 nautical miles. Rest of tonight, northwest winds 10 to 15 knots, becoming north. Waves 1 foot or less. Wave detail, west 2 feet at 3 seconds and northeast 1 foot at 3 seconds. Protected water is a moderate chop.
Friday, east winds 5 to 10 knots. Waves 1 foot or less. Wave detail, northeast 1 foot at 3 seconds and northwest 1 foot at 4 seconds. Protected waters a light chop. Friday night, west winds around 5 knots, becoming northeast after midnight. Waves 1 foot or less. Wave detail, northwest 1 foot at 2 seconds and northeast 1 foot at 3 seconds. Protected waters a light chop. Saturday, east winds 5 to 10 knots, becoming southeast in the afternoon. Waves 1 foot or less. Wave detail, east 1 foot at 3 seconds. Protected waters a light chop. Saturday night, south winds 5 to 10 knots, becoming southeast after midnight. Waves 1 foot or less. Wave detail, east 1 foot at 3 seconds. Protected waters a light chop. Sunday, southeast winds 5 to 10 knots. Waves 1 foot or less. Wave detail, southeast 1 foot at 3 seconds. Protected waters a light chop. Sunday night, southeast winds 5 to 10 knots. Waves 1 foot or less. Protected waters a light chop. Monday, southeast winds 10 to 15 knots. Waves 1 foot or less, then around 3 feet in the afternoon. Protected waters a moderate chop. Monday night, east winds 5 to 10 knots, increasing to 10 to 15 knots after midnight. Seas around 3 feet. Protected waters a moderate chop. Tuesday, southeast winds 10 to 15 knots. Seas around 3 feet. Protected waters a moderate chop. Tuesday night, east winds 5 to 10 knots. Seas around 3 feet in the evening, then 1 foot or less. Protected waters a light chop. Tide information for Friday, May 15, 2026. St. Mark's River entrance. High 2:13 a.m., low 7:29 a.m., high 1:18 p.m., low 8:25 p.m. Apalachicola. High 5:04 a.m., low 9:14 a.m., high 2:10 p.m., low 10:22 p.m. St. Andrews Bay at Panama City. High 8:20 a.m., low 7:08 p.m. Note that the times of high and low tide are 3 minutes earlier at Shell Point than at the St. Mark's River entrance. The average water temperature at Apalachicola was 77.0 degrees. Sunrise and sunset in Tallahassee. May 15, 2026, sunrise 6:43 a.m. Eastern Daylight Time, sunset 8:25 p.m. Eastern Daylight Time. 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The latest weather and forecast information can also be accessed by calling our automated forecast line at 850-942-8851. The current time is 10:57 p.m. Eastern Daylight Time. These are the 10 p.m. Eastern Daylight Time conditions. At the Tallahassee Airport, it was clear. The temperature was 67 degrees. The wind was northwest at 3 miles an hour. At Florida State University, the temperature was 73 degrees. The wind was north at 5 miles an hour. At Apalachicola, it was clear. The temperature was 71 degrees. The wind was northwest at 3 miles an hour. At Panama City Northwest, it was clear. The temperature was 66 degrees. The wind was north at 6 miles an hour. At Dothan, it was clear. The temperature was 69 degrees. The wind was northwest at 7 miles an hour. At Albany, it was clear. The temperature was 66 degrees. The wind was calm. At Valdosta, it was clear. Visibility 10 miles. Temperature was 63 degrees, dew point 50. And the pressure was 29.91 inches and rising. Over the marine area, at the buoy south of Apalachicola, winds were west at 12 knots and seas were 2 feet. At the buoy south of Panama City, winds were west at 10 knots and seas were 1 foot. At the buoy south of Pensacola, winds were north at 10 knots and seas were 1 foot. The forecast for the local area. Tonight, clear. Lows in the mid-50s. North winds 5 to 10 miles per hour. Friday, sunny. Highs in the mid-80s. Northeast winds around 5 miles per hour. Friday night, mostly clear. Lows in the upper 50s. Northeast winds around 5 miles per hour. Saturday, mostly sunny. More humid with highs in the upper 80s.
East winds 5.

5 to 10 miles per hour, becoming south in the afternoon. Saturday night, mostly cloudy in the evening, then becoming partly cloudy. Lows in the upper 60s. Southeast winds around 5 miles per hour. Sunday, mostly sunny. Highs in the upper 80s. Sunday night, mostly clear. Lows in the upper 60s. Monday, sunny. A slight chance of showers and thunderstorms in the afternoon. Highs around 90. Chance of rain 20%. Monday night, mostly clear. Lows in the upper 60s. Tuesday through Thursday, partly cloudy with a slight chance of showers and thunderstorms. Highs around 90. Lows in the upper 60s. Chance of rain 20%. The Tallahassee climate summary for this evening, as of 5 p.m., May 14, 2026. Today's high temperature of 87 degrees occurred at 3:57 p.m. This tied the normal high of 87. Today's low temperature of 59 degrees occurred at 6:11 a.m. This low was 3 degrees below the normal low of 62. No precipitation fell today, which leaves the monthly total at 3.82 inches. This is 2.64 inches above the normal amount of 1.18 inches for May. The total precipitation for the year still stands at 10.73 inches, which is 7.91 inches below normal. The normal high temperature for tomorrow is 88 degrees, and the normal low is 63. The record high for tomorrow is 99, which occurred in 1998, and the record low is 51, which occurred in 1978. Sunset tonight is at 8:24 p.m. Sunrise tomorrow is at 6:43 a.m. The coastal waters forecast for the following: waters from Suwannee River to Apalachicola, Florida, extending from 20 to 60 nautical miles, coastal waters from Okaloosa-Walton County line to Mexico Beach out to 20 nautical miles, coastal waters from Mexico Beach to Apalachicola out to 20 nautical miles, waters from Okaloosa-Walton County line to Mexico Beach 20 to 60 nautical miles, and waters from Mexico Beach to Apalachicola 20 to 60 nautical miles. Rest of tonight, northwest winds 10 to 15 knots, becoming north. Waves 1 foot or less. Wave detail, west 2 feet at 3 seconds and northeast 1 foot at 3 seconds. Protected waters a moderate chop. Friday, east winds 5 to 10 knots. Waves 1 foot or less. Wave detail, northeast 1 foot at 3 seconds and northwest 1 foot at 4 seconds. Protected waters a light chop. Friday night, west winds around 5 knots, becoming northeast after midnight. Waves 1 foot or less. Wave detail, northwest 1 foot at 2 seconds and northeast 1 foot at 3 seconds. Protected waters a light chop. Saturday, east winds 5 to 10 knots, becoming southeast in the afternoon. Waves 1 foot or less. Wave detail, east 1 foot at 3 seconds. Protected waters a light chop. Saturday night, south winds 5 to 10 knots, becoming southeast after midnight. Waves 1 foot or less. Wave detail, east 1 foot at 3 seconds. Protected waters a light chop. Sunday, southeast winds 5 to 10 knots. Waves 1 foot or less. Wave detail, southeast 1 foot at 3 seconds. Protected waters a light chop. Sunday night, southeast winds 5 to 10 knots. Waves 1 foot or less. Protected waters a light chop. Monday, southeast winds 10 to 15 knots. Waves 1 foot or less, then around 3 feet in the afternoon. Protected waters a moderate chop. Monday night, east winds 5 to 10 knots, increasing to 10 to 15 knots after midnight. Seas around 3 feet. Protected waters a moderate chop. Tuesday, southeast winds 10 to 15 knots. Seas around 3 feet. Protected waters a moderate chop. Tuesday night, east winds 5 to 10 knots. Seas around 3 feet in the evening, then 1 foot or less. Protected waters a light chop. Tide information for Friday, May 15, 2026. St. Mark's River entrance. High 2:13 a.m., low 7:29 a.m., high 1:18 p.m., low 8:25 p.m. Apalachicola. High 5:04 a.m., low 9:14 a.m., high 2:10 p.m., low 10:22 p.m. St. Andrews Bay at Panama City. High 8:20 a.m., low 7:08 p.m. Note that the times of high and low tide are 3 minutes earlier at Shell Point than at the St. Mark's River entrance. The average water temperature at Apalachicola was 77.0 degrees.
sunrise.

Sunset in Tallahassee. May 15, 2026, sunrise 6:43 a.m. Eastern Daylight Time, sunset 8:25 p.m. Eastern Daylight Time. 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The latest weather and forecast information can also be accessed by calling our automated forecast line at 850-942-8851. The current time is 11:05 p.m. Eastern Daylight Time. These are the 11 p.m. Eastern Daylight Time conditions. At the Tallahassee Airport, it was clear. The temperature was 64 degrees. The wind was northwest at 3 miles an hour. The report from Florida State University was not available. At Apalachicola, it was clear. The temperature was 68 degrees. The wind was calm. At Panama City Northwest, it was clear. The temperature was 64 degrees. The wind was north at 6 miles an hour. At Dothan, it was clear. The temperature was 67 degrees. The wind was north at 8 miles an hour. At Albany, it was clear. The temperature was 63 degrees. The wind was north at 3 miles an hour. The report from Valdosta was not available. Over the marine area, at the buoy south of Apalachicola, winds were west at 12 knots. At the buoy south of Panama City, winds were northwest at 12 knots. At the buoy south of Pensacola, winds were north at 12 knots. The forecast for the local area. Tonight, clear. Lows in the mid-50s. North winds 5 to 10 miles per hour. Friday, sunny. Highs in the mid-80s. Northeast winds around 5 miles per hour. Friday night, mostly clear. Lows in the upper 50s. Northeast winds around 5 miles per hour. Saturday, mostly sunny. More humid with highs in the upper 80s. East winds 5 to 10 miles per hour, becoming south in the afternoon. Saturday night, mostly cloudy in the evening, then becoming partly cloudy. Lows in the upper 60s. Southeast winds around 5 miles per hour. Sunday, mostly sunny. Highs in the upper 80s. Sunday night, mostly clear. Lows in the upper 60s. Monday, sunny. A slight chance of showers and thunderstorms in the afternoon. Highs around 90. Chance of rain 20%. Monday night, mostly clear. Lows in the upper 60s. Tuesday through Thursday, partly cloudy with a slight chance of showers and thunderstorms. Highs around 90. Lows in the upper 60s. Chance of rain 20%. The coastal waters forecast for the following waters from Suwannee River to Apalachicola, Florida, extending from 20 to 60 nautical miles. Coastal waters from Okaloosa, Walton County line to Mexico Beach out to 20 nautical miles. Coastal waters from Mexico Beach to Apalachicola out to 20 nautical miles. Waters from Okaloosa, Walton County line to Mexico Beach 20 to 60 nautical miles. And waters from Mexico Beach to Apalachicola 20 to 60 nautical miles. Rest of tonight, northwest winds 10 to 15 knots, becoming north. Waves 1 foot or less. Wave detail, west 2 feet at 3 seconds and northeast 1 foot at 3 seconds. Protected waters a moderate chop. Friday, east winds 5 to 10 knots. Waves 1 foot or less. Wave detail, northeast 1 foot at 3 seconds and northwest 1 foot at 4 seconds. Protected waters a light chop. Friday night, west winds around 5 knots, becoming northeast after midnight. Waves 1 foot or less. Wave detail, northwest 1 foot at 2 seconds and northeast 1 foot at 3 seconds. Protected waters a light chop. Saturday, east winds 5 to 10 knots, becoming southeast in the afternoon. Waves 1 foot or less. Wave detail, east 1 foot at 3 seconds. Protected waters a light chop. Saturday night, south winds 5 to 10 knots, becoming southeast after midnight. Waves 1 foot or less. Wave detail, east 1 foot at 3 seconds. Protected waters a light chop. Sunday, southeast winds 5 to 10 knots. Waves 1 foot or less. Wave detail, southeast 1 foot at 3 seconds. Protected waters a light chop. Sunday night, southeast winds 5 to 10 knots. Waves 1 foot or less. Protected waters a light chop. Monday, southeast winds 10.

to 15 knots. Waves 1 foot or less, then around 3 feet in the afternoon. Protected waters a moderate chop. Monday night, east winds 5 to 10 knots, increasing to 10 to 15 knots after midnight. Seas around 3 feet. Protected waters a moderate chop. Tuesday, southeast winds 10 to 15 knots. Seas around 3 feet. Protected waters a moderate chop. Tuesday night, east winds 5 to 10 knots. Seas around 3 feet in the evening, then 1 foot or less. Protected waters a light chop. Tide information for Friday, May 15, 2026. St. Mark's River entrance. High 2:13 a.m., low 7:29 a.m., high 1:18 p.m., low 8:25 p.m. Apalachicola. High 5:04 a.m., low 9:14 a.m., high 2:10 p.m., low 10:22 p.m. St. Andrews Bay of Panama City. High 8:20 a.m., low 7:08 p.m. Note that the times of high and low tide are 3 minutes earlier at Channel Point than at the St. Mark's River entrance. The average water temperature at Apalachicola was 77.0 degrees. Sunrise and sunset in Tallahassee. May 15, 2026, sunrise 6:43 a.m. Eastern Daylight Time, sunset 8:25 p.m. Eastern Daylight Time. 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The latest weather and forecast information can also be accessed by calling our automated forecast line at 850-942-8851. The current time is 11:11 p.m. Eastern Daylight Time. These are the 11 p.m. Eastern Daylight Time conditions. At the Tallahassee Airport, it was clear. The temperature was 64 degrees. The wind was northwest at 3 miles an hour. The report from Florida State University was not available. At Apalachicola, it was clear. The temperature was 68 degrees. The wind was calm. At Panama City Northwest, it was clear. The temperature was 64 degrees. The wind was north at 6 miles an hour. At Dothan, it was clear. The temperature was 67 degrees. The wind was north at 8 miles an hour. At Albany, it was clear. The temperature was 63 degrees. The wind was north at 3 miles an hour. The report from Valdosta was not available. Over the marine area, at the buoy south of Apalachicola, winds were west at 12 knots. At the buoy south of Panama City, winds were northwest at 12 knots. At the buoy south of Pensacola, winds were north at 12 knots. These are the 11 p.m. Eastern Daylight Time conditions. At the Tallahassee Airport, it was clear. The temperature was 64 degrees. The wind was northwest at 3 miles an hour. At Florida State University, the temperature was 72 degrees. The wind was north at 5 miles an hour. At Apalachicola, it was clear. The temperature was 68 degrees. The wind was calm. At Panama City Northwest, it was clear. The temperature was 64 degrees. The wind was north at 6 miles an hour. At Dothan, it was clear. The temperature was 67 degrees. The wind was north at 8 miles an hour. At Albany, it was clear. The temperature was 63 degrees. The wind was north at 3 miles an hour. The report from Valdosta was not available. Over the marine area, at the buoy south of Apalachicola, winds were west at 12 knots and seas were 2 feet. At the buoy south of Panama City, winds were northwest at 12 knots. At the buoy south of Pensacola, winds were north at 12 knots. The forecast for the local area. Tonight, clear. Lows in the mid-50s. North winds 5 to 10 miles per hour. Friday, sunny. Highs in the mid-80s. Northeast winds around 5 miles per hour. Friday night, mostly clear. Lows in the upper 50s. Northeast winds around 5 miles per hour. Saturday, mostly sunny. More humid with highs in the upper 80s. East winds 5 to 10 miles per hour, becoming south in the afternoon. Saturday night, mostly cloudy in the evening, then becoming partly cloudy. Lows in the upper 60s. Southeast winds around 5 miles per hour. Sunday, mostly sunny. Highs in the upper 80s. Sunday night, mostly clear. Lows in

upper 60s. Monday, sunny. A slight chance of showers and thunderstorms in the afternoon. Highs around 90. Chance of rain 20%. Monday night, mostly clear. Lows in the upper 60s. Tuesday through Thursday, partly cloudy with a slight chance of showers and thunderstorms. Highs around 90. Lows in the upper 60s. Chance of rain 20%. The coastal waters forecast for the following waters from Suwannee River to Apalachicola, Florida, extending from 20 to 60 nautical miles. Coastal waters from Okaloosa, Walton County line to Mexico Beach out to 20 nautical miles. Coastal waters from Mexico Beach to Apalachicola out to 20 nautical miles. Waters from Okaloosa, Walton County line to Mexico Beach 20 to 60 nautical miles. And waters from Mexico Beach to Apalachicola 20 to 60 nautical miles. Rest of tonight, northwest winds 10 to 15 knots, becoming north. Waves 1 foot or less. Wave detail, west 2 feet at 3 seconds and northeast 1 foot at 3 seconds. Protected waters a moderate chop. Friday, east winds 5 to 10 knots. Waves 1 foot or less. Wave detail, northeast 1 foot at 3 seconds and northwest 1 foot at 4 seconds. Protected waters a light chop. Friday night, west winds around 5 knots, becoming northeast after midnight. Waves 1 foot or less. Wave detail, northwest 1 foot at 2 seconds and northeast 1 foot at 3 seconds. Protected waters a light chop. Saturday, east winds 5 to 10 knots, becoming southeast in the afternoon. Waves 1 foot or less. Wave detail, east 1 foot at 3 seconds. Protected waters a light chop. Saturday night, south winds 5 to 10 knots, becoming southeast after midnight. Waves 1 foot or less. Wave detail, east 1 foot at 3 seconds. Protected waters a light chop. Sunday, southeast winds 5 to 10 knots. Waves 1 foot or less. Wave detail, southeast 1 foot at 3 seconds. Protected waters a light chop. Sunday night, southeast winds 5 to 10 knots. Waves 1 foot or less. Protected waters a light chop. Monday, southeast winds 10 to 15 knots. Waves 1 foot or less, then around 3 feet in the afternoon. Protected waters a moderate chop. Monday night, east winds 5 to 10 knots, increasing to 10 to 15 knots after midnight. Seas around 3 feet. Protected waters a moderate chop. Tuesday, southeast winds 10 to 15 knots. Seas around 3 feet. Protected waters a moderate chop. Tuesday night, east winds 5 to 10 knots. Seas around 3 feet in the evening, then 1 foot or less. Protected waters a light chop. Tide information for Friday, May 15, 2026. St. Mark's River entrance. High 2:13 a.m., low 7:29 a.m., high 1:18 p.m., low 8:25 p.m. Apalachicola. High 5:04 a.m., low 9:14 a.m., high 2:10 p.m., low 10:22 p.m. St. Andrews Bay of Panama City. High 8:20 a.m., low 7:08 p.m. Note that the times of high and low tide are 3 minutes earlier at Shell Point than at the St. Mark's River entrance. The average water temperature at Apalachicola was 77.0 degrees. Sunrise and sunset in Tallahassee. May 15, 2026, sunrise 6:43 a.m. Eastern Daylight Time, sunset 8:25 p.m. Eastern Daylight Time. 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This broadcast originates from your National Weather Service office in Tallahassee, Florida. The latest weather and forecast information can also be accessed by calling our automated forecast line at 850-942-8851. The current time is 11:18 p.m. Eastern Daylight Time. These are the 11 p.m. Eastern Daylight Time conditions. At the Tallahassee Airport, it was clear. The temperature was 64 degrees. The wind was northwest at 3 miles an hour. At Florida State University, the temperature was 72 degrees. The wind was north at 5 miles an hour. At Apalachicola, it was clear. The temperature was 68 degrees. The wind was calm. At Panama City Northwest, it was clear. The temperature was 64 degrees. The wind was north at 6 miles an hour. At Dothan, it was clear. The temperature was 67 degrees.
The wind was north at 8 miles an hour. At Albany, it was clear. The temperature was 63 degrees. The wind was north at 3 miles an hour. The report from Valdosta was not available. Over the marine area, at the buoy south of Apalachicola, winds were west at 12 knots and seas were 2 feet. At the buoy south of Panama City, winds were northwest at 10 knots and seas were 1 foot. At the buoy south of Pensacola, winds were north at 12 knots and seas were 1 foot. The forecast for the local area. Tonight, clear. Lows in the mid-50s. North winds 5 to 10 miles per hour. Friday, sunny. Highs in the mid-80s. Northeast winds around 5 miles per hour. Friday night, mostly clear. Lows in the upper 50s. Northeast winds around 5 miles per hour. Saturday, mostly sunny. More humid with highs in the upper 80s. East winds 5 to 10 miles per hour, becoming south in the afternoon. Saturday night, mostly cloudy in the evening, then becoming partly cloudy. Lows in the upper 60s. Southeast winds around 5 miles per hour. Sunday, mostly sunny. Highs in the upper 80s. Sunday night, mostly clear. Lows in the upper 60s. Monday, sunny. A slight chance of showers and thunderstorms in the afternoon. Highs around 90. Chance of rain 20%. Monday night, mostly clear. Lows in the upper 60s. Tuesday through Thursday, partly cloudy with a slight chance of showers and thunderstorms. Highs around 90. Lows in the upper 60s. Chance of rain 20%. The coastal waters forecast for the following waters from Suwannee River to Apalachicola, Florida, extending from 20 to 60 nautical miles. Coastal waters from Okaloosa, Walton County line to Mexico Beach out to 20 nautical miles. Coastal waters from Mexico Beach to Apalachicola out to 20 nautical miles. Waters from Okaloosa, Walton County line to Mexico Beach 20 to 60 nautical miles. And waters from Mexico Beach to Apalachicola 20 to 60 nautical miles. Rest of tonight, northwest winds 10 to 15 knots, becoming north. Waves 1 foot or less. Wave detail, west 2 feet at 3 seconds and northeast 1 foot at 3 seconds. Protected waters a moderate chop. Friday, east winds 5 to 10 knots. Waves 1 foot or less. Wave detail, northeast 1 foot at 3 seconds and northwest 1 foot at 4 seconds. Protected waters a light chop. Friday night, west winds around 5 knots, becoming northeast after midnight. Waves 1 foot or less. Wave detail, northwest 1 foot at 2 seconds and northeast 1 foot at 3 seconds. Protected waters a light chop. Saturday, east winds 5 to 10 knots, becoming southeast in the afternoon. Waves 1 foot or less. Wave detail, east 1 foot at 3 seconds. Protected waters a light chop. Saturday night, south winds 5 to 10 knots, becoming southeast after midnight. Waves 1 foot or less. Wave detail, east 1 foot at 3 seconds. Protected waters a light chop. Sunday, southeast winds 5 to 10 knots. Waves 1 foot or less. Wave detail, southeast 1 foot at 3 seconds. Protected waters a light chop. Sunday night, southeast winds 5 to 10 knots. Waves 1 foot or less. Protected waters a light chop. Monday, southeast winds 10 to 15 knots. Waves 1 foot or less, then around 3 feet in the afternoon. Protected waters a moderate chop. Monday night, east winds 5 to 10 knots, increasing to 10 to 15 knots after midnight. Seas around 3 feet. Protected waters a moderate chop. Tuesday, southeast winds 10 to 15 knots. Seas around 3 feet. Protected waters a moderate chop. Tuesday night, east winds 5 to 10 knots. Seas around 3 feet in the evening, then 1 foot or less. Protected waters a light chop. Tide information for Friday, May 15, 2026. St. Mark's River entrance. High 2:13 a.m., low 7:29 a.m., high 1:18 p.m., low 8:25 p.m. Apalachicola. High 5:04 a.m., low 9:14 a.m., high 2:10 p.m., low 10:22 p.m. St. Andrews Bay at Panama City. High 8:20 a.m., low 7:08 p.m. Note that the times of high and low tide are 3 minutes earlier at Channel Point than at the St. Mark's River entrance.
The average water temperature at Apalachicola was 77.0 degrees. Sunrise and sunset in Tallahassee. May 15, 2026, sunrise 6:43 a.m. Eastern Daylight Time, sunset 8:25 p.m. Eastern Daylight Time. 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This broadcast originates from your National Weather Service office in Tallahassee, Florida. The latest weather and forecast information can also be accessed by calling our automated forecast line at 850-942-8851. The current time is 11:25 p.m. Eastern Daylight Time. These are the 11 p.m. Eastern Daylight Time conditions. At the Tallahassee Airport, it was clear. The temperature was 64 degrees. The wind was northwest at 3 miles an hour. At Florida State University, the temperature was 72 degrees. The wind was north at 5 miles an hour. At Apalachicola, it was clear. The temperature was 68 degrees. The wind was calm. At Panama City Northwest, it was clear. The temperature was 64 degrees. The wind was north at 6 miles an hour. At Dothan, it was clear. The temperature was 67 degrees. The wind was north at 8 miles an hour. At Albany, it was clear. The temperature was 63 degrees. The wind was north at 3 miles an hour. The report from Valdosta was not available. Over the marine area, at the buoy south of Apalachicola, winds were west at 12 knots and seas were 2 feet. At the buoy south of Panama City, winds were northwest at 10 knots, and seas were 1 foot. At the buoy south of Pensacola, winds were north at 12 knots, and seas were 1 foot. The forecast for the local area. Tonight, clear. Lows in the mid-50s. North winds 5 to 10 miles per hour. Friday, sunny. Highs in the mid-80s. Northeast winds around 5 miles per hour. Friday night, mostly clear. Lows in the upper 50s. Northeast winds around 5 miles per hour. Saturday, mostly sunny. More humid with highs in the upper 80s. East winds 5 to 10 miles per hour, becoming south in the afternoon. Saturday night, mostly cloudy in the evening, then becoming partly cloudy. Lows in the upper 60s. Southeast winds around 5 miles per hour. Sunday, mostly sunny. Highs in the upper 80s. Sunday night, mostly clear. Lows in the upper 60s. Monday, sunny. A slight chance of showers and thunderstorms in the afternoon. Highs around 90. Chance of rain 20%. Monday night, mostly clear. Lows in the upper 60s. Tuesday through Thursday, partly cloudy with a slight chance of showers and thunderstorms. Highs around 90. Lows in the upper 60s. Chance of rain 20%. The coastal waters forecast for the following waters from Suwannee River to Apalachicola, Florida, extending from 20 to 60 nautical miles, coastal waters from Okaloosa, Walton County line to Mexico Beach out to 20 nautical miles, coastal waters from Mexico Beach to Apalachicola out to 20 nautical miles, waters from Okaloosa, Walton County line to Mexico Beach 20 to 60 nautical miles, and waters from Mexico Beach to Apalachicola 20 to 60 nautical miles. Rest of tonight, northwest winds 10 to 15 knots, becoming north. Waves 1 foot or less. Wave detail, west 2 feet at 3 seconds and northeast 1 foot at 3 seconds. Protected waters a moderate chop. Friday, east winds 5 to 10 knots. Waves 1 foot or less. Wave detail, northeast 1 foot at 3 seconds and northwest 1 foot at 4 seconds. Protected waters a light chop. Friday night, west winds around 5 knots, becoming northeast after midnight. Waves 1 foot or less. Wave detail, northwest 1 foot at 2 seconds and northeast 1 foot at 3 seconds. Protected waters a light chop. Saturday, east winds 5 to 10 knots, becoming southeast in the afternoon. Waves 1 foot or less. Wave detail, east 1 foot at 3 seconds. Protected waters a light chop. Saturday night, south winds 5 to 10 knots, becoming southeast after midnight. Waves 1 foot or less. Wave detail, east 1 foot at 3 seconds. Protected waters a light chop. Sunday, southeast winds 5 to 10 knots. Waves 1 foot or less. Wave detail, southeast 1 foot at 3 seconds.
Protected waters, a light chop. Sunday night, southeast winds 5 to 10 knots. Waves 1 foot or

Protected waters, a light chop. Monday, southeast winds 10 to 15 knots. Waves 1 foot or less, then around 3 feet in the afternoon. Protected waters, a moderate chop. Monday night, east winds 5 to 10 knots, increasing to 10 to 15 knots after midnight. Seas around 3 feet. Protected waters, a moderate chop. Tuesday, southeast winds 10 to 15 knots. Seas around 3 feet. Protected waters, a moderate chop. Tuesday night, east winds 5 to 10 knots. Seas around 3 feet in the evening, then 1 foot or less. Protected waters, a light chop. The Tallahassee climate summary for this evening, as of 5 p.m., May 14, 2026. Today's high temperature of 87 degrees occurred at 3:57 p.m. This time the normal high of 87. Today's low temperature of 59 degrees occurred at 6:11 a.m. This low was 3 degrees below the normal low of 62. No precipitation fell today, which leaves the monthly total at 3.82 inches. This is 2.64 inches above the normal amount of 1.18 inches for May. The total precipitation for the year still stands at 10.73 inches, which is 7.91 inches below normal. The normal high temperature for tomorrow is 88 degrees, and the normal low is 63. The record high for tomorrow is 99, which occurred in 1998, and the record low is 51, which occurred in 1978. Sunset tonight is at 8:24 p.m. Sunrise tomorrow is at 6:43 a.m. Tide information for Friday, May 15, 2026. St. Mark's River entrance. High 2:13 a.m., low 7:29 a.m., high 1:18 p.m., low 8:25 p.m. Apalachicola. High 5:04 a.m., low 9:14 a.m., high 2:10 p.m., low 10:22 p.m. St. Andrews Bay of Panama City. High 8:20 a.m., low 7:08 p.m. Note that the times of high and low tide are 3 minutes earlier at Shell Point than at the St. Mark's River entrance. The average water temperature at Apalachicola was 77.0 degrees. Sunrise and sunset in Tallahassee. May 15, 2026, sunrise 6:43 a.m. Eastern Daylight Time, sunset 8:25 p.m. Eastern Daylight Time. 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The latest weather and forecast information can also be accessed by calling our automated forecast line at 850-942-8851. The current time is 11:32 p.m. Eastern Daylight Time. These are the 11 p.m. Eastern Daylight Time conditions. At the Tallahassee Airport, it was clear. The temperature was 64 degrees. The wind was northwest at 3 miles an hour. At Florida State University, the temperature was 72 degrees. The wind was north at 5 miles an hour. At Apalachicola, it was clear. The temperature was 68 degrees. The wind was calm. At Panama City Northwest, it was clear. The temperature was 64 degrees. The wind was north at 6 miles an hour. At Dothan, it was clear. The temperature was 67 degrees. The wind was north. The temperature was 64 degrees. The wind was north at 6 miles an hour. At Dothan, it was clear. The temperature was 67 degrees. The wind was north at 8 miles an hour. At Albany, it was clear. The temperature was 63 degrees. The wind was north at 3 miles an hour. The report from Valdosta was not available. Over the marine area, at the buoy south of Apalachicola, winds were west at 12 knots and seas were 2 feet. At the buoy south of Panama City, winds were northwest at 10 knots and seas were 1 foot. At the buoy south of Pensacola, winds were north at 12 knots and seas were 1 foot. The forecast for the local area. Tonight, clear. Lows in the mid-50s. North winds 5 to 10 miles per hour. Friday, sunny. Highs in the mid-80s. Northeast winds around 5 miles per hour. Friday night, mostly clear. Lows in the upper 50s. Northeast winds around 5 miles per hour. Saturday, mostly sunny. More humid with highs in the upper 80s. East winds 5 to 10 miles per hour, becoming south in the afternoon. Saturday night, mostly cloudy in the evening, then becoming partly cloudy,

Beach 20 to 60 nautical miles, and waters from Mexico Beach to Apalachicola 20 to 60 nautical miles. Rest of tonight, northwest winds 10 to 15 knots, becoming north. Waves 1 foot or less. Wave detail, west 2 feet at 3 seconds and northeast 1 foot at 3 seconds. Protected waters a moderate chop. Friday, east winds 5 to 10 knots. Waves 1 foot or less. Wave detail, northeast 1 foot at 3 seconds and northwest 1 foot at 4 seconds. Protected waters a light chop. Friday night, west winds around 5 knots, becoming northeast after midnight. Waves 1 foot or less. Wave detail, northwest 1 foot at 2 seconds and northeast 1 foot at 3 seconds. Protected waters a light chop. Saturday, east winds 5 to 10 knots, becoming southeast in the afternoon. Waves 1 foot or less. Wave detail, east 1 foot at 3 seconds. Protected waters a light chop. Saturday night, south winds 5 to 10 knots, becoming southeast after midnight. Waves 1 foot or less. Wave detail, east 1 foot at 3 seconds. Protected waters a light chop. Sunday, southeast winds 5 to 10 knots. Waves 1 foot or less. Wave detail, southeast 1 foot at 3 seconds. Protected waters a light chop. Sunday night, southeast winds 5 to 10 knots. Waves 1 foot or less. Protected waters a light chop. Monday, southeast winds 10 to 15 knots. Waves 1 foot or less, then around 3 feet in the afternoon. Protected waters a moderate chop. Monday night, east winds 5 to 10 knots, increasing to 10 to 15 knots after midnight. Seas around 3 feet. Protected waters a moderate chop. Tuesday, southeast winds 10 to 15 knots. Seas around 3 feet. Protected waters a moderate chop. Tuesday night, east winds 5 to 10 knots. Seas around 3 feet in the evening, then 1 foot or less. Protected waters a light chop. Tide information for Friday, May 15, 2026. St. Mark's River entrance. High 2:13 a.m., low 7:29 a.m., high 1:18 p.m., low 8:25 p.m. Apalachicola. High 5:04 a.m., low 9:14 a.m., high 2:10 p.m., low 10:22 p.m. St. Andrews Bay of Panama City. High 8:20 a.m., low 7:08 p.m. Note that the times of high and low tide are 3 minutes earlier at Channel Point than at the St. Mark's River entrance. The average water temperature at Apalachicola was 77.0 degrees. Sunrise and sunset in Tallahassee. May 15, 2026, sunrise 6:43 a.m. Eastern Daylight Time, sunset 8:25 p.m. Eastern Daylight Time. 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This broadcast originates from your National Weather Service office in Tallahassee, Florida. The latest weather and forecast information can also be accessed by calling our automated forecast line at 850-942-8851. The current time is 11:38 p.m. Eastern Daylight Time. These are the 11 p.m. Eastern Daylight Time conditions. At the Tallahassee Airport, it was clear. The temperature was 64 degrees. The wind was northwest at 3 miles an hour. At Florida State University, the temperature was 72 degrees. The wind was north at 5 miles an hour. At Apalachicola, it was clear. The temperature was 68 degrees. The wind was calm. At Panama City Northwest, it was clear. The temperature was 64 degrees. The wind was north at 6 miles an hour. At Dothan, it was clear. The temperature was 67 degrees. The wind was north at 8 miles an hour. At Albany, it was clear. The temperature was 63 degrees. The wind was north at 3 miles an hour. The report from Valdosta was not available. Over the marine area, at the buoy south of Apalachicola, winds were west at 12 knots and seas were 2 feet. At the buoy south of Panama City, winds were northwest at 10 knots and seas were 1 foot. At the buoy south of Pensacola, winds were north at 12 knots and seas were 1 foot. The forecast for the local area. Tonight, clear. Lows in the mid-50s. North winds 5 to 10 miles per hour. Friday, sunny. Highs in the mid-80s. Northeast winds around 5 miles per hour. Friday night, mostly clear.

Lows in the upper 50s. Northeast winds around 5 miles per hour. Saturday, mostly sunny. More humid with highs in the upper 80s. East winds 5 to 10 miles per hour, becoming south in the afternoon. Saturday night, mostly cloudy in the evening, then becoming partly cloudy. Lows in the upper 60s. Southeast winds around 5 miles per hour. Sunday, mostly sunny. Highs in the upper 80s. Sunday night, mostly clear. Lows in the upper 60s. Monday, sunny. A slight chance of showers and thunderstorms in the afternoon. Highs around 90. Chance of rain 20%. Monday night, mostly clear. Lows in the upper 60s. Tuesday through Thursday, partly cloudy with a slight chance of showers and thunderstorms. Highs around 90. Lows in the upper 60s. Chance of rain 20%. The coastal waters forecast for the following waters from Suwannee River to Apalachicola, Florida, extending from 20 to 60 nautical miles. Coastal waters from Okaloosa, Walton County line to Mexico Beach out to 20 nautical miles. Coastal waters from Mexico Beach to Apalachicola out to 20 nautical miles. Waters from Okaloosa, Walton County line to Mexico Beach 20 to 60 nautical miles. And waters from Mexico Beach to Apalachicola 20 to 60 nautical miles. Rest of tonight, northwest winds 10 to 15 knots, becoming north. Waves 1 foot or less. Wave detail, west 2 feet at 3 seconds and northeast 1 foot at 3 seconds. Protected waters a moderate chop. Friday, east winds 5 to 10 knots. Waves 1 foot or less. Wave detail, northeast 1 foot at 3 seconds and northwest 1 foot at 4 seconds. Protected waters a light chop. Friday night, west winds around 5 knots, becoming northeast after midnight. Waves 1 foot or less. Wave detail, northwest 1 foot at 2 seconds and northeast 1 foot at 3 seconds. Protected waters a light chop. Saturday, east winds 5 to 10 knots, becoming southeast in the afternoon. Waves 1 foot or less. Wave detail, east 1 foot at 3 seconds. Protected waters a light chop. Saturday night, south winds 5 to 10 knots, becoming southeast after midnight. Waves 1 foot or less. Wave detail, east 1 foot at 3 seconds. Protected waters a light chop. Sunday, southeast winds 5 to 10 knots. Waves 1 foot or less. Wave detail, southeast 1 foot at 3 seconds. Protected waters a light chop. Sunday night, southeast winds 5 to 10 knots. Waves 1 foot or less. Protected waters a light chop. Monday, southeast winds 10 to 15 knots. Waves 1 foot or less, then around 3 feet in the afternoon. Protected waters a moderate chop. Monday night, east winds 5 to 10 knots, increasing to 10 to 15 knots after midnight. Seas around 3 feet. Protected waters a moderate chop. Tuesday, southeast winds 10 to 15 knots. Seas around 3 feet. Protected waters a moderate chop. Tuesday night, east winds 5 to 10 knots. Seas around 3 feet in the evening, then 1 foot or less. Protected waters a light chop. Tide information for Friday, May 15, 2026. St. Mark's River entrance. High 2:13 a.m., low 7:29 a.m., high 1:18 p.m., low 8:25 p.m. Apalachicola. High 5:04 a.m., low 9:14 a.m., high 2:10 p.m., low 10:22 p.m. St. Andrew's Bay at Panama City. High 8:20 a.m., low 7:08 p.m. Note that the times of high and low tide are 3 minutes earlier at Shell Point than at the St. Mark's River entrance. The average water temperature at Apalachicola was 77.0 degrees. Sunrise and sunset in Tallahassee. May 15, 2026, sunrise 6:43 a.m. Eastern Daylight Time, sunset 8:25 p.m. Eastern Daylight Time. 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This broadcast originates from your National Weather Service office in Tallahassee, Florida. The latest weather and forecast information can also be accessed by calling our automated forecast line at 850-942-8851. The current time is 11:45 p.m. Eastern Daylight Time. These are the 11 p.m. Eastern Daylight Time conditions. At the Tallahassee Airport, it was clear. The temperature was 64 degrees.

The wind was northwest at 3 miles an hour. At Florida State University, the temperature was 72 degrees. The wind was north at 5 miles an hour. At Apalachicola, it was clear. The temperature was 68 degrees. The wind was calm. At Panama City Northwest, it was clear. The temperature was 64 degrees. The wind was north at 6 miles an hour. At Dothan, it was clear. The temperature was 67 degrees. The wind was north at 8 miles an hour. At Albany, it was clear. The temperature was 63 degrees. The wind was north at 3 miles an hour. The report from Valdosta was not available. Over the marine area, at the buoy south of Apalachicola, winds were west at 12 knots and seas were 2 feet. At the buoy south of Panama City, winds were northwest at 10 knots and seas were 1 foot. At the buoy south of Pensacola, winds were north at 12 knots and seas were 1 foot. The forecast for the local area. Tonight, clear. Lows in the mid-50s. North winds 5 to 10 miles per hour. Friday, sunny. Highs in the mid-80s. Northeast winds around 5 miles per hour. Friday night, mostly clear. Lows in the upper 50s. Northeast winds around 5 miles per hour. Saturday, mostly sunny. More humid with highs in the upper 80s. East winds 5 to 10 miles per hour, becoming south in the afternoon. Saturday night, mostly cloudy in the evening, then becoming partly cloudy. Lows in the upper 60s. Southeast winds around 5 miles per hour. Sunday, mostly sunny. Highs in the upper 80s. Sunday night, mostly clear. Lows in the upper 60s. Monday, sunny. A slight chance of showers and thunderstorms in the afternoon. Highs around 90. Chance of rain 20%. Monday night, mostly clear. Lows in the upper 60s. Tuesday through Thursday, partly cloudy with a slight chance of showers and thunderstorms. Highs around 90. Lows in the upper 60s. Chance of rain 20%. The coastal waters forecast for the following: waters from Suwannee River to Apalachicola, Florida, extending from 20 to 60 nautical miles. Coastal waters from Okaloosa, Walton County line to Mexico Beach out to 20 nautical miles. Coastal waters from Mexico Beach to Apalachicola out to 20 nautical miles. Waters from Okaloosa, Walton County line to Mexico Beach 20 to 60 nautical miles. And waters from Mexico Beach to Apalachicola 20 to 60 nautical miles. Rest of tonight, northwest winds 10 to 15 knots, becoming north. Waves 1 foot or less. Wave detail, west 2 feet at 3 seconds and northeast 1 foot at 3 seconds. Protected waters a moderate chop. Friday, east winds 5 to 10 knots. Waves 1 foot or less. Wave detail, northeast 1 foot at 3 seconds and northwest 1 foot at 4 seconds. Protected waters a light chop. Friday night, west winds around 5 knots, becoming northeast after midnight. Waves 1 foot or less. Wave detail, northwest 1 foot at 2 seconds and northeast 1 foot at 3 seconds. Protected waters a light chop. Saturday, east winds 5 to 10 knots, becoming southeast in the afternoon. Waves 1 foot or less. Wave detail, east 1 foot at 3 seconds. Protected waters a light chop. Saturday night, south winds 5 to 10 knots, becoming southeast after midnight. Waves 1 foot or less. Wave detail, east 1 foot at 3 seconds. Protected waters a light chop. Sunday, southeast winds 5 to 10 knots. Waves 1 foot or less. Wave detail, southeast 1 foot at 3 seconds. Protected waters a light chop. Sunday night, southeast winds 5 to 10 knots. Waves 1 foot or less. Protected waters a light chop. Monday, southeast winds 10 to 15 knots. Waves 1 foot or less, then around 3 feet in the afternoon. Protected waters a moderate chop. Monday night, east winds 5 to 10 knots, increasing to 10 to 15 knots after midnight. Seas around 3 feet. Protected waters a moderate chop. Tuesday, southeast winds 10 to 15 knots. Seas around 3 feet. Protected waters a moderate chop. Tuesday night, east winds 5 to 10 knots. Seas around 3 feet in the evening, then 1 foot or less. Protected waters a light chop. Tide information for Friday, May 15th, 2026. St. Mark's River entrance.

I 213 AM, low 729 AM, high 118 PM, low 825 PM. Apalachicola. High 504 AM, low 914 AM, high 210 PM, low 1022 PM. St. Andrews Bay of Panama City. High 820 AM, low 708 PM. Note that the times of high and low tide are 3 minutes earlier at Shell Point than at the St. Marks River entrance. The average water temperature at Apalachicola was 77.0 degrees. Sunrise and sunset in Tallahassee. May 15, 2026, sunrise 6:43 a.m. Eastern Daylight Time, sunset 8:25 p.m. Eastern Daylight Time. 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The latest weather and forecast information can also be accessed by calling our automated forecast line at 850-942-8851. The current time is 11:51 p.m. Eastern Daylight Time. These are the 11 p.m. Eastern Daylight Time conditions. At the Tallahassee Airport, it was clear. The temperature was 64 degrees. The wind was northwest at 3 miles an hour. At Florida State University, the temperature was 72 degrees. The wind was north at 5 miles an hour. At Apalachicola, it was clear. The temperature was 68 degrees. The wind was calm. At Panama City Northwest, it was clear. The temperature was 64 degrees. The wind was north at 6 miles an hour. At Dothan, it was clear. The temperature was 67 degrees. The wind was north at 8 miles an hour. At Albany, it was clear. The temperature was 63 degrees. The wind was north at 3 miles an hour. The report from Valdosta was not available. Over the marine area, at the buoy south of Apalachicola, winds were west at 12 knots and seas were 2 feet. At the buoy south of Panama City, winds were northwest at 10 knots and seas were 1 foot. At the buoy south of Pensacola, winds were north at 12 knots and seas were 1 foot. The forecast for the local area. Tonight, clear. Lows in the mid-50s. North winds 5 to 10 miles per hour. Friday, sunny. Highs in the mid-80s. Northeast winds around 5 miles per hour. Friday night, mostly clear. Lows in the upper 50s. Northeast winds around 5 miles per hour. Saturday, mostly sunny. More humid with highs in the upper 80s. East winds 5 to 10 miles per hour, becoming south in the afternoon. Saturday night, mostly cloudy in the evening, then becoming partly cloudy. Lows in the upper 60s. Southeast winds around 5 miles per hour. Sunday, mostly sunny. Highs in the upper 80s. Sunday night, mostly clear. Lows in the upper 60s. Monday, sunny. A slight chance of showers and thunderstorms in the afternoon. Highs around 90. Chance of rain 20%. Monday night, mostly clear. Lows in the upper 60s. Tuesday through Thursday, partly cloudy with a slight chance of showers and thunderstorms. Highs around 90. Lows in the upper 60s. Chance of rain 20%. The coastal waters forecast for the following: waters from Suwannee River to Apalachicola, Florida, extending from 20 to 60 nautical miles. Coastal waters from Okaloosa, Walton County line to Mexico Beach out to 20 nautical miles. Coastal waters from Mexico Beach to Apalachicola out to 20 nautical miles. Waters from Okaloosa, Walton County line to Mexico Beach 20 to 60 nautical miles. And waters from Mexico Beach to Apalachicola 20 to 60 nautical miles. Rest of tonight, northwest winds 10 to 15 knots, becoming north. Waves 1 foot or less. Wave detail, west 2 feet at 3 seconds and northeast 1 foot at 3 seconds. Protected waters a moderate chop. Friday, east winds 5 to 10 knots. Waves 1 foot or less. Wave detail, northeast 1 foot at 3 seconds and northwest 1 foot at 4 seconds. Protected waters a light chop. Friday night, west winds around 5 knots, becoming northeast after midnight. Waves 1 foot or less. Wave detail, northwest 1 foot at 2 seconds and northeast 1 foot at 3 seconds. Protected waters a light chop. Saturday, east winds 5 to 10 knots, becoming southeast in the afternoon. Waves 1 foot or less. Wave detail, east 1 foot at 3 seconds.

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Saturday night, south winds 5 to 10 knots, becoming southeast after midnight. Waves 1 foot or less. Wave detail, east 1 foot at 3 seconds. Protected Waters Light Shop. Sunday, southeast winds 5 to 10 knots. Waves 1 foot or less. Wave detail, southeast 1 foot at 3 seconds. 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Sunday night, southeast winds 5 to 10 knots. Waves 1 foot or less. 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Monday, southeast winds 10 to 15 knots. Waves 1 foot or less, then around 3 feet in the afternoon. Protected Waters Moderate Shop. Monday night, east winds 5 to 10 knots, increasing to 10 to 15 knots after midnight. Seas around 3 feet. Protected Waters Moderate Shop. Tuesday, southeast winds 10 to 15 knots. Seas around 3 feet. Protected Waters Moderate Shop. Tuesday night, east winds 5 to 10 knots. Seas around 3 feet in the evening, then 1 foot or less. Protected Waters Light Shop. Tide information for Friday, May 15, 2026. St. Mark's River entrance. High 2:13 a.m., low 7:29 a.m., high 1:18 p.m., low 8:25 p.m. Apalachicola. High 5:04 a.m., low 9:14 a.m., high 2:10 p.m., low 10:22 p.m. St. Andrews Bay of Panama City. High 8:20 a.m., low 7:08 p.m. Note that the times of high and low tide are 3 minutes earlier at Channel Point than at the St. Mark's River entrance. The average water temperature at Apalachicola was 77.0 degrees. Sunrise and sunset in Tallahassee. May 15, 2026, sunrise 6:43 a.m. Eastern Daylight Time, sunset 8:25 p.m. Eastern Daylight Time. 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This broadcast originates from your National Weather Service office in Tallahassee, Florida. The latest weather and forecast information can also be accessed by calling our automated forecast line at 850-942-8851. The current time is 11:57 p.m. Eastern Daylight Time. These are the 11 p.m. Eastern Daylight Time conditions. At the Tallahassee Airport, it was clear. The temperature was 64 degrees. The wind was northwest at 3 miles an hour. At Florida State University, the temperature was 72 degrees. The wind was north at 5 miles an hour. At Apalachicola, it was clear. The temperature was 68 degrees. The wind was calm. At Panama City Northwest, it was clear. The temperature was 64 degrees. The wind was north at 6 miles an hour. At Dothan, it was clear. The temperature was 67 degrees. The wind was north at 8 miles an hour. At Albany, it was clear. The temperature was 63 degrees. The wind was north at 3 miles an hour. The report from Valdosta was not available. Over the marine area, at the buoy south of Apalachicola, winds were west at 12 knots and seas were 2 feet. At the buoy south of Panama City, winds were northwest at 10 knots and seas were 1 foot. At the buoy south of Pensacola, winds were north at 12 knots and seas were 1 foot. The forecast for the local area. Tonight, clear. Lows in the mid-50s. North winds 5 to 10 miles per hour. Friday, sunny. Highs in the mid-80s. Northeast winds around 5 miles per hour. Friday night, mostly clear. Lows in the upper 50s. Northeast winds around 5 miles per hour. Saturday, mostly sunny. More humid with highs in the upper 80s. East winds 5 to 10 miles per hour, becoming south in the afternoon. Saturday night, mostly cloudy in the evening, then becoming partly cloudy. Lows in the upper 60s. Southeast winds around 5 miles per hour. Sunday, mostly sunny. Highs in the upper 80s. Sunday night, mostly clear. Lows in the upper 60s. Monday, sunny. A slight chance of showers and thunderstorms in the afternoon. Highs around 90. Chance of rain 20%. Monday night, mostly clear. Lows in the upper 60s. Tuesday through Thursday, partly cloudy with a slight chance of showers and thunderstorms. Highs around 90. Lows in the upper 60s. Chance of rain 20%.

10%. The coastal waters forecast for the following: waters from Suwannee River to Apalachicola, Florida, extending from 20 to 60 nautical miles. Coastal waters from Okaloosa, Walton County line to Mexico Beach out to 20 nautical miles. Coastal waters from Mexico Beach to Apalachicola out to 20 nautical miles. Waters from Okaloosa, Walton County line to Mexico Beach 20 to 60 nautical miles. And waters from Mexico Beach to Apalachicola 20 to 60 nautical miles. Rest of tonight, northwest winds 10 to 15 knots, becoming north. Waves 1 foot or less. Wave detail, west 2 feet at 3 seconds and northeast 1 foot at 3 seconds. Protected waters, a moderate chop. Friday, east winds 5 to 10 knots. Waves 1 foot or less. Wave detail, northeast 1 foot at 3 seconds and northwest 1 foot at 4 seconds. Protected waters, a light chop. Friday night, west winds around 5 knots, becoming northeast after midnight. Waves 1 foot or less. Wave detail, northwest 1 foot at 2 seconds and northeast 1 foot at 3 seconds. Protected waters, a light chop. Saturday, east winds 5 to 10 knots, becoming southeast in the afternoon. Waves 1 foot or less. Wave detail, east 1 foot at 3 seconds. Protected waters, a light chop. Saturday night, south winds 5 to 10 knots, becoming southeast after midnight. Waves 1 foot or less. Wave detail, east 1 foot at 3 seconds. Protected waters, a light chop. Sunday, southeast winds 5 to 10 knots. Waves 1 foot or less. Wave detail, southeast 1 foot at 3 seconds. Protected waters, a light chop. Sunday night, southeast winds 5 to 10 knots. Waves 1 foot or less. Protected waters, a light chop. Monday, southeast winds 10 to 15 knots. Waves 1 foot or less, then around 3 feet in the afternoon. Protected waters, a moderate chop. Monday night, east winds 5 to 10 knots, increasing to 10 to 15 knots after midnight. Seas around 3 feet. Protected waters, a moderate chop. Tuesday, southeast winds 10 to 15 knots. Seas around 3 feet. Protected waters, a moderate chop. Tuesday night, east winds 5 to 10 knots. Seas around 3 feet in the evening, then 1 foot or less. Protected waters, a light chop. Tide information for Friday, May 15, 2026. St. Mark's River entrance. High 2:13 a.m., low 7:29 a.m., high 1:18 p.m., low 8:25 p.m. Apalachicola. High 5:04 a.m., low 9:14 a.m., high 2:10 p.m., low 10:22 p.m. St. Andrews Bay of Panama City. High 8:20 a.m., low 7:08 p.m. Note that the times of high and low tide are 3 minutes earlier at Channel Point than at the St. Mark's River entrance. The average water temperature at Apalachicola was 77.0 degrees. Sunrise and sunset in Tallahassee. May 15, 2026, sunrise 6:43 a.m. Eastern Daylight Time, sunset 8:25 p.m. Eastern Daylight Time. 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The latest weather and forecast information can also be accessed by calling our automated forecast line at 850-942-8851. The current time is 12:04 a.m. Eastern Daylight Time. These are the midnight Eastern Daylight Time conditions. At the Tallahassee Airport, it was clear. The temperature was 62 degrees. The wind was calm. The report from Florida State University was not available. At Apalachicola, it was clear. The temperature was 65 degrees. The wind was calm. At Panama City Northwest, it was clear. The temperature was 66 degrees. The wind was north at 7 miles an hour. At Dothan, it was clear. The temperature was 65 degrees. The wind was north at 7 miles an hour. At Albany, it was clear. The temperature was 61 degrees. The wind was north at 5 miles an hour. The report from Valdosta was not available. Over the marine area, at the buoy south of Apalachicola, winds were west at 10 knots. At the buoy south of Panama City, winds were northwest at 10 knots. At the buoy south of Pensacola, winds were north at 12 knots. The forecast for the local area. Tonight, clear,

lows in the mid-50s. North winds 5 to 10 miles per hour. Friday, sunny. Highs in the mid-80s. Northeast winds around 5 miles per hour. Friday night, mostly clear. Lows in the upper 50s. Northeast winds around 5 miles per hour. Saturday, mostly sunny. More humid with highs in the upper 80s. East winds 5 to 10 miles per hour, becoming south in the afternoon. Saturday night, mostly cloudy in the evening, then becoming partly cloudy. Lows in the upper 60s. Southeast winds around 5 miles per hour. Sunday, mostly sunny. Highs in the upper 80s. Sunday night, mostly clear. Lows in the upper 60s. Monday, sunny. A slight chance of showers and thunderstorms in the afternoon. Highs around 90. Chance of rain 20%. Monday night, mostly clear. Lows in the upper 60s. Tuesday through Thursday, partly cloudy with a slight chance of showers and thunderstorms. Highs around 90. Lows in the upper 60s. Chance of rain 20%. The coastal waters forecast for the following waters from Suwannee River to Apalachicola, Florida, extending from 20 to 60 nautical miles. Coastal waters from Okaloosa, Walton County line to Mexico Beach out to 20 nautical miles. Coastal waters from Mexico Beach to Apalachicola out to 20 nautical miles. Waters from Okaloosa, Walton County line to Mexico Beach 20 to 60 nautical miles. And waters from Mexico Beach to Apalachicola 20 to 60 nautical miles. Rest of tonight, northwest winds 10 to 15 knots, becoming north. Waves 1 foot or less. Wave detail, west 2 feet at 3 seconds and northeast 1 foot at 3 seconds. Protected waters a moderate chop. Friday, east winds 5 to 10 knots. Waves 1 foot or less. Wave detail, northeast 1 foot at 3 seconds and northwest 1 foot at 4 seconds. Protected waters a light chop. Friday night, west winds around 5 knots, becoming northeast after midnight. Waves 1 foot or less. Wave detail, northwest 1 foot at 2 seconds and northeast 1 foot at 3 seconds. Protected waters a light chop. Saturday, east winds 5 to 10 knots, becoming southeast in the afternoon. Waves 1 foot or less. Wave detail, east 1 foot at 3 seconds. Protected waters a light chop. Saturday night, south winds 5 to 10 knots, becoming southeast after midnight. Waves 1 foot or less. Wave detail, east 1 foot at 3 seconds. Protected waters a light chop. Sunday, southeast winds 5 to 10 knots. Waves 1 foot or less. Wave detail, southeast 1 foot at 3 seconds. Protected waters a light chop. Sunday night, southeast winds 5 to 10 knots. Waves 1 foot or less. Protected waters a light chop. Monday, southeast winds 10 to 15 knots. Waves 1 foot or less, then around 3 feet in the afternoon. Protected waters a moderate chop. Monday night, east winds 5 to 10 knots, increasing to 10 to 15 knots after midnight. Seas around 3 feet. Protected waters a moderate chop. Tuesday, southeast winds 10 to 15 knots. Seas around 3 feet. Protected waters a moderate chop. Tuesday night, east winds 5 to 10 knots. Seas around 3 feet in the evening, then 1 foot or less. Protected waters a light chop. Tide information for Friday, May 15, 2026. St. Mark's River entrance. High 2:13 a.m., low 7:29 a.m., high 1:18 p.m., low 8:25 p.m. Apalachicola. High 5:04 a.m., low 9:14 a.m., high 2:10 p.m., low 10:22 p.m. St. Andrews Bay of Panama City. High 8:20 a.m., low 7:08 p.m. Note that the times of high and low tide are 3 minutes earlier at Shell Point than at the St. Mark's River entrance. The average water temperature at Apalachicola was 77.0 degrees. Sunrise and sunset in Tallahassee. May 15, 2026, sunrise 6:43 a.m. Eastern Daylight Time, sunset 8:25 p.m. Eastern Daylight Time. 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

The current time is 12:10 a.m. Eastern Daylight Time. These are the midnight Eastern Daylight Time conditions. At the Tallahassee Airport, it was clear. The temperature was 62 degrees. The wind was calm. The report from Florida State University was not available. At Apalachicola, it was clear. The temperature was 65 degrees. The wind was calm. At Panama City Northwest, it was clear. The temperature was 66 degrees. The wind was north at 7 miles an hour. At Dothan, it was clear. The temperature was 65 degrees. The wind was north at 7 miles an hour. At Albany, it was clear. The temperature was 61 degrees. The wind was north at 5 miles an hour. The report from Valdosta was not available. Over the marine area, at the buoy south of Apalachicola, winds were west at 10 knots. At the buoy south of Panama City, winds were northwest at 10 knots. At the buoy south of Pensacola, winds were north at 12 knots. These are the midnight Eastern Daylight Time conditions. At the Tallahassee Airport, it was clear. The temperature was 62 degrees. The wind was calm. At Florida State University, the temperature was 70 degrees. The wind was north at 6 miles an hour. At Apalachicola, it was clear. The temperature was 65 degrees. The wind was calm. At Panama City Northwest, it was clear. The temperature was 66 degrees. The wind was north at 7 miles an hour. At Dothan, it was clear. The temperature was 65 degrees. The wind was north at 7 miles an hour. At Albany, it was clear. The temperature was 61 degrees. The wind was north at 5 miles an hour. The report from Valdosta was not available. Over the marine area, at the buoy south of Apalachicola, winds were west at 10 knots and seas were 2 feet. At the buoy south of Panama City, winds were northwest at 10 knots and seas were 1 foot. At the buoy south of Pensacola, winds were northeast at 12 knots and seas were 1 foot. The forecast for the local area. Tonight, clear. Lows in the mid-50s. North winds 5 to 10 miles per hour. Friday, sunny. Highs in the mid-80s. Northeast winds around 5 miles per hour. Friday night, mostly clear. Lows in the upper 50s. Northeast winds around 5 miles per hour. Saturday, mostly sunny. More humid with highs in the upper 80s. East winds 5 to 10 miles per hour, becoming south in the afternoon. Saturday night, mostly cloudy in the evening, then becoming partly cloudy. Lows in the upper 60s. Southeast winds around 5 miles per hour. Sunday, mostly sunny. Highs in the upper 80s. Sunday night, mostly clear. Lows in the upper 60s. Monday, sunny. A slight chance of showers and thunderstorms in the afternoon. Highs around 90. Chance of rain 20%. Monday night, mostly clear. Lows in the upper 60s. Tuesday through Thursday, partly cloudy with a slight chance of showers and thunderstorms. Highs around 90. Lows in the upper 60s. Chance of rain 20%. The coastal waters forecast for the following: waters from Suwannee River to Apalachicola, Florida, extending from 20 to 60 nautical miles. Coastal waters from Okaloosa-Walton County line to Mexico Beach out to 20 nautical miles. Coastal waters from Mexico Beach to Apalachicola out to 20 nautical miles. Waters from Okaloosa-Walton County line to Mexico Beach 20 to 60 nautical miles. And waters from Mexico Beach to Apalachicola 20 to 60 nautical miles. Rest of tonight, northwest winds 10 to 15 knots, becoming north. Waves 1 foot or less. Wave detail, west 2 feet at 3 seconds and northeast 1 foot at 3 seconds. Protected waters a moderate chop. Friday, east winds 5 to 10 knots. Waves 1 foot or less. Wave detail, northeast 1 foot at 3 seconds and northwest 1 foot at 4 seconds. Protected waters a light chop. Friday night, west winds around 5 knots, becoming northeast after midnight. Waves 1 foot or less. Wave detail, northwest 1 foot at 2 seconds and northeast 1 foot at 3 seconds. Protected waters a light chop. Saturday, east winds 5 to 10 knots, becoming southeast in the afternoon. Waves 1 foot or less. Wave detail, east 1 foot at 3 seconds. Protected waters a light chop. Saturday night, south winds

5 to 10 knots, becoming southeast after midnight. Waves 1 foot or less. Wave detail, east 1 foot at 3 seconds. Protected waters, a light chop. Sunday, southeast winds 5 to 10 knots. Waves 1 foot or less. Wave detail, southeast 1 foot at 3 seconds. Protected waters, a light chop. Sunday night, southeast winds 5 to 10 knots. Waves 1 foot or less. Protected waters, a light chop. Monday, southeast winds 10 to 15 knots. Waves 1 foot or less, then around 3 feet in the afternoon. Protected waters, a moderate chop. Monday night, east winds 5 to 10 knots, increasing to 10 to 15 knots after midnight. Seas around 3 feet. Protected waters, a moderate chop. Tuesday, southeast winds 10 to 15 knots. Seas around 3 feet. Protected waters, a moderate chop. Tuesday night, east winds 5 to 10 knots. Seas around 3 feet in the evening, then 1 foot or less. Protected waters, a light chop. Tide information for Friday, May 15, 2026. St. Mark's River entrance. High 2:13 a.m., low 7:29 a.m., high 1:18 p.m., low 8:25 p.m. Apalachicola. High 5:04 a.m., low 9:14 a.m., high 2:10 p.m., low 10:22 p.m. St. Andrews Bay of Panama City. High 8:20 a.m., low 7:08 p.m. Note that the times of high and low tide are 3 minutes earlier at Channel Point than at the St. Mark's River entrance. The average water temperature at Apalachicola was 77.0 degrees. Sunrise and sunset in Tallahassee. May 15, 2026, sunrise 6:43 a.m. Eastern Daylight Time, sunset 8:25 p.m. Eastern Daylight Time. 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The latest weather and forecast information can also be accessed by calling our automated forecast line at 850-942-8851. The current time is 12:17 a.m. Eastern Daylight Time. These are the midnight Eastern Daylight Time conditions. At the Tallahassee Airport, it was clear. The temperature was 62 degrees. The wind was calm. At Florida State University, the temperature was 70 degrees. The wind was north at 6 miles an hour. At Apalachicola, it was clear. The temperature was 65 degrees. The wind was calm. At Panama City Northwest, it was clear. The temperature was 66 degrees. The wind was north at 7 miles an hour. At Dothan, it was clear. The temperature was 65 degrees. The wind was north at 7 miles an hour. At Albany, it was clear. The temperature was 61 degrees. The wind was north at 5 miles an hour. The report from Valdosta was not available. Over the marine area, at the buoy south of Apalachicola, winds were west at 10 knots and seas were 2 feet. At the buoy south of Panama City, winds were northwest at 10 knots and seas were 1 foot. At the buoy south of Pensacola, winds were northeast at 12 knots and seas were 1 foot. The forecast for the local area. Tonight, clear. Lows in the mid-50s. North winds 5 to 10 miles per hour. Friday, sunny. Highs in the mid-80s. Northeast winds around 5 miles per hour. Friday night, mostly clear. Lows in the upper 50s. Northeast winds around 5 miles per hour. Saturday, mostly sunny. More humid with highs in the upper 80s. East winds 5 to 10 miles per hour, becoming south in the afternoon. Saturday night, mostly cloudy in the evening, then becoming partly cloudy. Lows in the upper 60s. Southeast winds around 5 miles per hour. Sunday, mostly sunny. Highs in the upper 80s. Sunday night, mostly clear. Lows in the upper 60s. Monday, sunny. A slight chance of showers and thunderstorms in the afternoon. Highs around 90. Chance of rain 20%. Monday night, mostly clear. Lows in the upper 60s. Tuesday through Thursday, partly cloudy with a slight chance of showers and thunderstorms. Highs around 90. Lows in the upper 60s. Chance of rain 20%. The coastal waters forecast for the following waters from Suwannee River to Apalachicola, Florida.

Extending from 20 to 60 nautical miles, coastal waters from Okaloosa-Walton County line to Mexico Beach out to 20 nautical miles, coastal waters from Mexico Beach to Apalachicola out to 20 nautical miles, waters from Okaloosa-Walton County line to Mexico Beach 20 to 60 nautical miles, and waters from Mexico Beach to Apalachicola 20 to 60 nautical miles. Rest of tonight, northwest winds 10 to 15 knots, becoming north. Waves 1 foot or less. Wave detail, west 2 feet at 3 seconds and northeast 1 foot at 3 seconds. Protected waters a moderate chop. Friday, east winds 5 to 10 knots. Waves 1 foot or less. Wave detail, northeast 1 foot at 3 seconds and northwest 1 foot at 4 seconds. Protected waters a light chop. Friday night, west winds around 5 knots, becoming northeast after midnight. Waves 1 foot or less. Wave detail, northwest 1 foot at 2 seconds and northeast 1 foot at 3 seconds. Protected waters a light chop. Saturday, east winds 5 to 10 knots, becoming southeast in the afternoon. Waves 1 foot or less. Wave detail, east 1 foot at 3 seconds. Protected waters a light chop. Saturday night, south winds 5 to 10 knots, becoming southeast after midnight. Waves 1 foot or less. Wave detail, east 1 foot at 3 seconds. Protected waters a light chop. Sunday, southeast winds 5 to 10 knots. Waves 1 foot or less. Wave detail, southeast 1 foot at 3 seconds. Protected waters a light chop. Sunday night, southeast winds 5 to 10 knots. Waves 1 foot or less. Protected waters a light chop. Monday, southeast winds 10 to 15 knots. Waves 1 foot or less, then around 3 feet in the afternoon. Protected waters a moderate chop. Monday night, east winds 5 to 10 knots, increasing to 10 to 15 knots after midnight. Seas around 3 feet. Protected waters a moderate chop. Tuesday, southeast winds 10 to 15 knots. Seas around 3 feet. Protected waters a moderate chop. Tuesday night, east winds 5 to 10 knots. Seas around 3 feet in the evening, then 1 foot or less. Protected waters a light chop. Tide information for Friday, May 15, 2026. St. Mark's River entrance. High 2:13 a.m., low 7:29 a.m., high 1:18 p.m., low 8:25 p.m. Apalachicola. High 5:04 a.m., low 9:14 a.m., high 2:10 p.m., low 10:22 p.m. St. Andrews Bay of Panama City. High 8:20 a.m., low 7:08 p.m. Note that the times of high and low tide are 3 minutes earlier at Shell Point than at the St. Mark's River entrance. The average water temperature at Apalachicola was 77.0 degrees. Sunrise and sunset in Tallahassee. May 15, 2026, sunrise 6:43 a.m. Eastern Daylight Time, sunset 8:25 p.m. Eastern Daylight Time. 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The latest weather and forecast information can also be accessed by calling our automated forecast line at 850-942-8851. The current time is 12:23 a.m. Eastern Daylight Time. These are the midnight Eastern Daylight Time conditions. At the Tallahassee Airport, it was clear. The temperature was 62 degrees. The wind was calm. At Florida State University, the temperature was 70 degrees. The wind was north at 6 miles an hour. At Apalachicola, it was clear. The temperature was 65 degrees. The wind was calm. At Panama City Northwest, it was clear. The temperature was 66 degrees. The wind was north at 7 miles an hour. At Dothan, it was clear. The temperature was 65 degrees. The wind was north at 7 miles an hour. At Albany, it was clear. The temperature was 61 degrees. The wind was north at 5 miles an hour. The report from Valdosta was not available. Over the marine area, at the buoy south of Apalachicola, winds were west at 10 knots and seas were 2 feet. At the buoy south of Panama City, winds were northwest at 10 knots, and seas were 1 foot. At the buoy south of Pensacola, winds were northeast at 12 knots, and seas were 1 foot. The forecast for the local area. Tonight, clear.
lows in the mid-50s. North winds 5 to 10 miles per hour. Friday, sunny. Highs in the mid-80s. Northeast winds around 5 miles per hour. Friday night, mostly clear. Lows in the upper 50s. Northeast winds around 5 miles per hour. Saturday, mostly sunny. More humid with highs in the upper 80s. East winds 5 to 10 miles per hour, becoming south in the afternoon. Saturday night, mostly cloudy in the evening, then becoming partly cloudy. Lows in the upper 60s. Southeast winds around 5 miles per hour. Sunday, mostly sunny. Highs in the upper 80s. Sunday night, mostly clear. Lows in the upper 60s. Monday, sunny. A slight chance of showers and thunderstorms in the afternoon. Highs around 90. Chance of rain 20%. Monday night, mostly clear. Lows in the upper 60s. Tuesday through Thursday, partly cloudy with a slight chance of showers and thunderstorms. Highs around 90. Lows in the upper 60s. Chance of rain 20%. The coastal waters forecast for the following waters from Suwannee River to Apalachicola, Florida, extending from 20 to 60 nautical miles. Coastal waters from Okaloosa, Walton County line to Mexico Beach out to 20 nautical miles. Coastal waters from Mexico Beach to Apalachicola out to 20 nautical miles. Waters from Okaloosa, Walton County line to Mexico Beach 20 to 60 nautical miles. And waters from Mexico Beach to Apalachicola 20 to 60 nautical miles. Rest of tonight, northwest winds 10 to 15 knots, becoming north. Waves 1 foot or less. Wave detail, west 2 feet at 3 seconds and northeast 1 foot at 3 seconds. Protected waters a moderate chop. Friday, east winds 5 to 10 knots. Waves 1 foot or less. Wave detail, northeast 1 foot at 3 seconds and northwest 1 foot at 4 seconds. Protected waters a light chop. Friday night, west winds around 5 knots, becoming northeast after midnight. Waves 1 foot or less. Wave detail, northwest 1 foot at 2 seconds and northeast 1 foot at 3 seconds. Protected waters a light chop. Saturday, east winds 5 to 10 knots, becoming southeast in the afternoon. Waves 1 foot or less. Wave detail, east 1 foot at 3 seconds. Protected waters a light chop. Saturday night, south winds 5 to 10 knots, becoming southeast after midnight. Waves 1 foot or less. Wave detail, east 1 foot at 3 seconds. Protected waters a light chop. Sunday, southeast winds 5 to 10 knots. Waves 1 foot or less. Wave detail, southeast 1 foot at 3 seconds. Protected waters a light chop. Sunday night, southeast winds 5 to 10 knots. Waves 1 foot or less. Protected waters a light chop. Monday, southeast winds 10 to 15 knots. Waves 1 foot or less, then around 3 feet in the afternoon. Protected waters a moderate chop. Monday night, east winds 5 to 10 knots, increasing to 10 to 15 knots after midnight. Seas around 3 feet. Protected waters a moderate chop. Tuesday, southeast winds 10 to 15 knots. Seas around 3 feet. Protected waters a moderate chop. Tuesday night, east winds 5 to 10 knots. Seas around 3 feet in the evening, then 1 foot or less. Protected waters a light chop. Tide information for Friday, May 15, 2026. St. Mark's River entrance. High 2:13 a.m., low 7:29 a.m., high 1:18 p.m., low 8:25 p.m. Apalachicola. High 5:04 a.m., low 9:14 a.m., high 2:10 p.m., low 10:22 p.m. St. Andrews Bay at Panama City. High 8:20 a.m., low 7:08 p.m. Note that the times of high and low tide are 3 minutes earlier at Channel Point than at the St. Mark's River entrance. The average water temperature at Apalachicola was 77.0 degrees. Sunrise and sunset in Tallahassee. May 15, 2026. Sunrise 6:43 a.m. Eastern Daylight Time, sunset 8:25 p.m. Eastern Daylight Time. 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

12:30 a.m. Eastern Daylight Time. These are the midnight Eastern Daylight Time conditions. At the Tallahassee Airport, it was clear. The temperature was 62 degrees. The wind was calm. At Florida State University, the temperature was 70 degrees. The wind was north at 6 miles an hour. At Apalachicola, it was clear. The temperature was 65 degrees. The wind was calm. At Panama City Northwest, it was clear. The temperature was 66 degrees. The wind was north at 7 miles an hour. At Dothan, it was clear. The temperature was 65 degrees. The wind was north at 7 miles an hour. At Albany, it was clear. The temperature was 61 degrees. The wind was north at 5 miles an hour. The report from Valdosta was not available. Over the marine area, at the buoy south of Apalachicola, winds were west at 10 knots and seas were 2 feet. At the buoy south of Panama City, winds were northwest at 10 knots and seas were 1 foot. At the buoy south of Pensacola, winds were northeast at 12 knots and seas were 1 foot. The forecast for the local area. Tonight, clear. Lows in the mid-50s. North winds 5 to 10 miles per hour. Friday, sunny. Highs in the mid-80s. Northeast winds around 5 miles per hour. Friday night, mostly clear. Lows in the upper 50s. Northeast winds around 5 miles per hour. Saturday, mostly sunny. More humid with highs in the upper 80s. East winds 5 to 10 miles per hour, becoming south in the afternoon. Saturday night, mostly cloudy in the evening, then becoming partly cloudy. Lows in the upper 60s. Southeast winds around 5 miles per hour. Sunday, mostly sunny. Highs in the upper 80s. Sunday night, mostly clear. Lows in the upper 60s. Monday, sunny. A slight chance of showers and thunderstorms in the afternoon. Highs around 90. Chance of rain 20%. Monday night, mostly clear. Lows in the upper 60s. Tuesday through Thursday, partly cloudy with a slight chance of showers and thunderstorms. Highs around 90. Lows in the upper 60s. Chance of rain 20%. The coastal waters forecast for the following waters from Suwannee River to Apalachicola, Florida, extending from 20 to 60 nautical miles. Coastal waters from Okaloosa-Walton County line to Mexico Beach out to 20 nautical miles. Coastal waters from Mexico Beach to Apalachicola out to 20 nautical miles. Waters from Okaloosa-Walton County line to Mexico Beach 20 to 60 nautical miles. And waters from Mexico Beach out to 20 nautical miles. Coastal waters from Mexico Beach to Apalachicola out to 20 nautical miles. Waters from Okaloosa-Walton County line to Mexico Beach 20 to 60 nautical miles. And waters from Mexico Beach to Apalachicola 20 to 60 nautical miles. Rest of tonight, northwest winds 10 to 15 knots, becoming north. Waves 1 foot or less. Wave detail, west 2 feet at 3 seconds and northeast 1 foot at 3 seconds. Protected waters a moderate chop. Friday, east winds 5 to 10 knots. Waves 1 foot or less. Wave detail, northeast 1 foot at 3 seconds and northwest 1 foot at 4 seconds. Protected waters a light chop. Friday night, west winds around 5 knots, becoming northeast after midnight. Waves 1 foot or less. Wave detail, northwest 1 foot at 2 seconds and northeast 1 foot at 3 seconds. Protected waters a light chop. Saturday, east winds 5 to 10 knots, becoming southeast in the afternoon. Waves 1 foot or less. Wave detail, east 1 foot at 3 seconds. Protected waters a light chop. Saturday night, south winds 5 to 10 knots, becoming southeast after midnight. Waves 1 foot or less. Wave detail, east 1 foot at 3 seconds. Protected waters a light chop. Sunday, southeast winds 5 to 10 knots. Waves 1 foot or less. Wave detail, southeast 1 foot at 3 seconds. Protected waters a light chop. Sunday night, southeast winds 5 to 10 knots. Waves 1 foot or less. Protected waters a light chop. Monday, southeast winds 10 to 15 knots. Waves 1 foot or less, then around 3 feet in the afternoon. Protected waters a moderate chop. Monday night, east winds 5 to 10 knots, increasing to 10 to 15 knots after midnight. Seas around 3 feet. Protected waters a moderate chop. Tuesday, southeast winds

The average water temperature at Apalachicola was 77.0 degrees. Sunrise and sunset in Tallahassee. May 15, 2026, sunrise 6:43 a.m. Eastern Daylight Time, sunset 8:25 p.m. Eastern Daylight Time. 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This broadcast originates from your National Weather Service office in Tallahassee, Florida. The latest weather and forecast information can also be accessed by calling our automated forecast line at 850-942-8851. The current time is 12:36 a.m. Eastern Daylight Time. These are the midnight Eastern Daylight Time conditions. At the Tallahassee Airport, it was clear. The temperature was 62 degrees. The wind was calm. At Florida State University, the temperature was 70 degrees. The wind was north at 6 miles an hour. At Apalachicola, it was clear. The temperature was 65 degrees. The wind was calm. At Panama City Northwest, it was clear. The temperature was 66 degrees. The wind was north at 7 miles an hour. At Dothan, it was clear. The temperature was 65 degrees. The wind was north at 7 miles an hour. At Albany, it was clear. The temperature was 61 degrees. The wind was north at 5 miles an hour. The report from Valdosta was not available. Over the marine area, at the buoy south of Apalachicola, winds were west at 10 knots and seas were 2 feet. At the buoy south of Panama City, winds were northwest at 10 knots and seas were 1 foot. At the buoy south of Pensacola, winds were northeast at 12 knots and seas were 1 foot. The forecast for the local area. Tonight, clear. Lows in the mid-50s. North winds 5 to 10 miles per hour. Friday, sunny. Highs in the mid-80s. Northeast winds around 5 miles per hour. Friday night, mostly clear. Lows in the upper 50s. Northeast winds around 5 miles per hour. Saturday, mostly sunny. More humid with highs in the upper 80s. East winds 5 to 10 miles per hour, becoming south in the afternoon. Saturday night, mostly cloudy in the evening, then becoming partly cloudy. Lows in the upper 60s. Southeast winds around 5 miles per hour. Sunday, mostly sunny. Highs in the upper 80s. Sunday night, mostly clear. Lows in the upper 60s. Monday, sunny. A slight chance of showers and thunderstorms in the afternoon. Highs around 90. Chance of rain 20%. Monday night, mostly clear. Lows in the upper 60s. Tuesday through Thursday, partly cloudy with a slight chance of showers and thunderstorms. Highs around 90. Lows in the upper 60s. Chance of rain 20%. The coastal waters forecast for the following waters from Suwannee River to Apalachicola, Florida, extending from 20 to 60 nautical miles. Coastal waters from Okaloosa-Walton County line to Mexico Beach out to 20 nautical miles. Coastal waters from Mexico Beach to Apalachicola out to 20 nautical miles. Waters from Okaloosa-Walton County line to Mexico Beach 20 to 60 nautical miles. And waters from Mexico Beach to Apalachicola 20 to 60 nautical miles. Rest of tonight, northwest winds 10 to 15 knots, becoming north. Waves 1 foot or less. Wave detail, west 2 feet at 3 seconds and northeast 1 foot at 3 seconds. Protected waters a moderate chop. Friday, east winds 5 to 10 knots. Waves 1 foot or less. Wave detail, northeast 1 foot at 3 seconds and northwest 1 foot at 4 seconds. Protected waters a light chop. Friday night, west winds around 5 knots, becoming northeast after midnight. Waves 1 foot or less. Wave detail, northwest 1 foot at 2 seconds and northeast 1 foot at 3 seconds. Protected waters a light chop. Saturday, east winds 5 to 10 knots, becoming southeast in the afternoon. Waves 1 foot or less. Wave detail, east 1 foot at 3 seconds. Protected waters a light chop. Saturday night, south winds 5 to 10 knots, becoming southeast after midnight. Waves 1 foot or less. Wave detail, east 1 foot at 3 seconds. Protected waters a light chop. Sunday, southeast winds 5 to 10 knots. Waves 1 foot or less. Wave detail, southeast 1 foot at 3 seconds. Protected waters a light chop.

Sunday night, southeast winds 5 to 10 knots. Waves 1 foot or less. Protected waters a light chop. Monday, southeast winds 10 to 15 knots. Waves 1 foot or less, then around 3 feet in the afternoon. Protected waters a moderate chop. Monday night, east winds 5 to 10 knots, increasing to 10 to 15 knots after midnight. Seas around 3 feet. Protected waters a moderate chop. Tuesday, southeast winds 10 to 15 knots. Seas around 3 feet. Protected waters a moderate chop. Tuesday night, east winds 5 to 10 knots. Seas around 3 feet in the evening, then 1 foot or less. Protected waters a light chop. Tide information for Friday, May 15, 2026. St. Mark's River entrance. High 2:13 a.m., low 7:29 a.m., high 1:18 p.m., low 8:25 p.m. Apalachicola. High 5:04 a.m., low 9:14 a.m., high 2:10 p.m., low 10:22 p.m. St. Andrews Bay at Panama City. High 8:20 a.m., low 7:08 p.m. Note that the times of high and low tide are 3 minutes earlier at Channel Point than at the St. Mark's River entrance. The average water temperature at Apalachicola was 77.0 degrees. Sunrise and sunset in Tallahassee. May 15, 2026, sunrise 6:43 a.m. Eastern Daylight Time, sunset 8:25 p.m. Eastern Daylight Time. 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The latest weather and forecast information can also be accessed by calling our automated forecast line at 850-942-8851. The current time is 12:42 a.m. Eastern Daylight Time. These are the midnight Eastern Daylight Time conditions. At the Tallahassee Airport, it was clear. The temperature was 62 degrees. The wind was calm. At Florida State University, the temperature was 70 degrees. The wind was north at 6 miles an hour. At Apalachicola, it was clear. The temperature was 65 degrees. The wind was calm. At Panama City Northwest, it was clear. The temperature was 66 degrees. The wind was north at 7 miles an hour. At Dothan, it was clear. The temperature was 65 degrees. The wind was north at 7 miles an hour. At Albany, it was clear. The temperature was 61 degrees. The wind was north at 5 miles an hour. The report from Valdosta was not available. Over the marine area, at the buoy south of Apalachicola, winds were west at 10 knots and seas were 2 feet. At the buoy south of Panama City, winds were northwest at 10 knots, and seas were 1 foot. At the buoy south of Pensacola, winds were northeast at 12 knots, and seas were 1 foot. The forecast for the local area. Tonight, clear. Lows in the mid-50s. North winds 5 to 10 miles per hour. Friday, sunny. Highs in the mid-80s. Northeast winds around 5 miles per hour. Friday night, mostly clear. Lows in the upper 50s. Northeast winds around 5 miles per hour. Saturday, mostly sunny. More humid with highs in the upper 80s. East winds 5 to 10 miles per hour, becoming south in the afternoon. Saturday night, mostly cloudy in the evening, then becoming partly cloudy. Lows in the upper 60s. Southeast winds around 5 miles per hour. Sunday, mostly sunny. Highs in the upper 80s. Sunday night, mostly clear. Lows in the upper 60s. Monday, sunny. A slight chance of showers and thunderstorms in the afternoon. Highs around 90. Chance of rain 20%. Monday night, mostly clear. Lows in the upper 60s. Tuesday through Thursday, partly cloudy with a slight chance of showers and thunderstorms. Highs around 90. Lows in the upper 60s. Chance of rain 20%. The coastal waters forecast for the following: waters from Suwannee River to Apalachicola, Florida, extending from 20 to 60 nautical miles, coastal waters from Okaloosa-Walton County line to Mexico Beach out to 20 nautical miles, coastal waters from Mexico Beach to Apalachicola out to 20 nautical miles, waters from Okaloosa-Walton County line to Mexico Beach 20 to 60 nautical miles, and waters from Mexico Beach to Apalachicola 20 to 60 nautical miles. Rest of tonight, northwest winds 10

15 knots, becoming north. Waves 1 foot or less. Wave detail, west 2 feet at 3 seconds and northeast 1 foot at 3 seconds. Protected waters a moderate chop. Friday, east winds 5 to 10 knots. Waves 1 foot or less. Wave detail, northeast 1 foot at 3 seconds and northwest 1 foot at 4 seconds. Protected waters a light chop. Friday night, west winds around 5 knots, becoming northeast after midnight. Waves 1 foot or less. Wave detail, northwest 1 foot at 2 seconds and northeast 1 foot at 3 seconds. Protected waters a light chop. Saturday, east winds 5 to 10 knots, becoming southeast in the afternoon. Waves 1 foot or less. Wave detail, east 1 foot at 3 seconds. Protected waters a light chop. Saturday night, south winds 5 to 10 knots, becoming southeast after midnight. Waves 1 foot or less. Wave detail, east 1 foot at 3 seconds. Protected waters a light chop. Sunday, southeast winds 5 to 10 knots. Waves 1 foot or less. Wave detail, southeast 1 foot at 3 seconds. Protected waters a light chop. Sunday night, southeast winds 5 to 10 knots. Waves 1 foot or less. Protected waters a light chop. Monday, southeast winds 10 to 15 knots. Waves 1 foot or less, then around 3 feet in the afternoon. Protected waters a moderate chop. Monday night, east winds 5 to 10 knots, increasing to 10 to 15 knots after midnight. Seas around 3 feet. Protected waters a moderate chop. Tuesday, southeast winds 10 to 15 knots. Seas around 3 feet. Protected waters a moderate chop. Tuesday night, east winds 5 to 10 knots. Seas around 3 feet in the evening, then 1 foot or less. Protected waters a light chop. Tide information for Friday, May 15, 2026. St. Mark's River entrance. High 2:13 a.m., low 7:29 a.m., high 1:18 p.m., low 8:25 p.m. Apalachicola. High 5:04 a.m., low 9:14 a.m., high 2:10 p.m., low 10:22 p.m. St. Andrews Bay at Panama City. High 8:20 a.m., low 7:08 p.m. Note that the times of high and low tide are 3 minutes earlier at Shell Point than at the St. Mark's River entrance. The average water temperature at Apalachicola was 77.0 degrees. Sunrise and sunset in Tallahassee. May 15, 2026. Sunrise 6:43 a.m. Eastern Daylight Time, sunset 8:25 p.m. Eastern Daylight Time. 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This broadcast originates from your National Weather Service office in Tallahassee, Florida. The latest weather and forecast information can also be accessed by calling our automated forecast line at 850-942-8851. The current time is 12:49 a.m. Eastern Daylight Time. These are the midnight Eastern Daylight Time conditions. At the Tallahassee Airport, it was clear. The temperature was 62 degrees. The wind was calm. At Florida State University, the temperature was 70 degrees. The wind was north at 6 miles an hour. At Apalachicola, it was clear. The temperature was 65 degrees. The wind was calm. At Panama City Northwest, it was clear. The temperature was 66 degrees. The wind was north at 7 miles an hour. At Dothan, it was clear. The temperature was 65 degrees. The wind was north at 7 miles an hour. At Albany, it was clear. The temperature was 61 degrees. The wind was north at 5 miles an hour. The report from Valdosta was not available. Over the marine area, at the buoy south of Apalachicola, winds were west at 10 knots and seas were 2 feet. At the buoy south of Panama City, winds were northwest at 10 knots and seas were 1 foot. At the buoy south of Pensacola, winds were northeast at 12 knots and seas were 1 foot. The forecast for the local area. Tonight, clear. Lows in the mid-50s. North winds 5 to 10 miles per hour. Friday, sunny. Highs in the mid-80s. Northeast winds around 5 miles per hour. Friday night, mostly clear. Lows in the upper 50s. Northeast winds around 5 miles per hour. Saturday, mostly sunny. More humid with highs in the upper 80s.

east winds 5 to 10 miles per hour, becoming south in the afternoon. Saturday night, mostly cloudy in the evening, then becoming partly cloudy. Lows in the upper 60s. Southeast winds around 5 miles per hour. Sunday, mostly sunny. Highs in the upper 80s. Sunday night, mostly clear. Lows in the upper 60s. Monday, sunny. A slight chance of showers and thunderstorms in the afternoon. Highs around 90. Chance of rain 20%. Monday night, mostly clear. Lows in the upper 60s. Tuesday through Thursday, partly cloudy with a slight chance of showers and thunderstorms. Highs around 90. Lows in the upper 60s. Chance of rain 20%. The coastal waters forecast for the following waters from Suwannee River to Apalachicola, Florida, extending from 20 to 60 nautical miles. Coastal waters from Okaloosa, Walton County line to Mexico Beach out to 20 nautical miles. Coastal waters from Mexico Beach to Apalachicola out to 20 nautical miles. Waters from Okaloosa, Walton County line to Mexico Beach 20 to 60 nautical miles. And waters from Mexico Beach to Apalachicola 20 to 60 nautical miles. Rest of tonight, northwest winds 10 to 15 knots, becoming north. Waves 1 foot or less. Wave detail, west 2 feet at 3 seconds and northeast 1 foot at 3 seconds. Protected waters a moderate chop. Friday, east winds 5 to 10 knots. Waves 1 foot or less. Wave detail, northeast 1 foot at 3 seconds and northwest 1 foot at 4 seconds. Protected waters a light chop. Friday night, west winds around 5 knots, becoming northeast after midnight. Waves 1 foot or less. Wave detail, northwest 1 foot at 2 seconds and northeast 1 foot at 3 seconds. Protected waters a light chop. Saturday, east winds 5 to 10 knots, becoming southeast in the afternoon. Waves 1 foot or less. Wave detail, east 1 foot at 3 seconds. Protected waters a light chop. Saturday night, south winds 5 to 10 knots, becoming southeast after midnight. Waves 1 foot or less. Wave detail, east 1 foot at 3 seconds. Protected waters a light chop. Sunday, southeast winds 5 to 10 knots. Waves 1 foot or less. Wave detail, southeast 1 foot at 3 seconds. Protected waters a light chop. Sunday night, southeast winds 5 to 10 knots. Waves 1 foot or less. Protected waters a light chop. Monday, southeast winds 10 to 15 knots. Waves 1 foot or less, then around 3 feet in the afternoon. Protected waters a moderate chop. Monday night, east winds 5 to 10 knots, increasing to 10 to 15 knots after midnight. Seas around 3 feet. Protected waters a moderate chop. Tuesday, southeast winds 10 to 15 knots. Seas around 3 feet. Protected waters a moderate chop. Tuesday night, east winds 5 to 10 knots. Seas around 3 feet in the evening, then 1 foot or less. Protected waters a light chop. Tide information for Friday, May 15, 2026. St. Mark's River entrance. High 2:13 a.m., low 7:29 a.m., high 1:18 p.m., low 8:25 p.m. Apalachicola. High 5:04 a.m., low 9:14 a.m., high 2:10 p.m., low 10:22 p.m. St. Andrews Bay at Panama City. High 8:20 a.m., low 7:08 p.m. Note that the times of high and low tide are 3 minutes earlier at Shell Point than at the St. Mark's River entrance. The average water temperature at Apalachicola was 77.0 degrees. Sunrise and sunset in Tallahassee. May 15, 2026. Sunrise 6:43 a.m. Eastern Daylight Time, sunset 8:25 p.m. Eastern Daylight Time. 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The latest weather and forecast information can also be accessed by calling our automated forecast line at 850-942-8851. The current time is 12:55 a.m. Eastern Daylight Time. These are the midnight Eastern Daylight Time conditions. At the Tallahassee Airport, it was clear. The temperature was 62 degrees. The wind was calm. At Florida State University, the temperature was 70 degrees. The wind was north at 6 miles an hour. At Apalachicola, it was clear.

The temperature was 65 degrees. The wind was calm. At Panama City Northwest, it was clear. The temperature was 66 degrees. The wind was north at 7 miles an hour. At Dothan, it was clear. The temperature was 65 degrees. The wind was north at 7 miles an hour. At Albany, it was clear. The temperature was 61 degrees. The wind was north at 5 miles an hour. The report from Valdosta was not available. Over the marine area, at the buoy south of Apalachicola, winds were west at 10 knots and seas were 2 feet. At the buoy south of Panama City, winds were northwest at 10 knots and seas were 1 foot. At the buoy south of Pensacola, winds were northeast at 12 knots and seas were 1 foot. The forecast for the local area. Tonight, clear. Lows in the mid-50s. North winds 5 to 10 miles per hour. Friday, sunny. Highs in the mid-80s. Northeast winds around 5 miles per hour. Friday night, mostly clear. Lows in the upper 50s. Northeast winds around 5 miles per hour. Saturday, mostly sunny. More humid with highs in the upper 80s. East winds 5 to 10 miles per hour, becoming south in the afternoon. Saturday night, mostly cloudy in the evening, then becoming partly cloudy. Lows in the upper 60s. Southeast winds around 5 miles per hour. Sunday, mostly sunny. Highs in the upper 80s. Sunday night, mostly clear. Lows in the upper 60s. Monday, sunny. A slight chance of showers and thunderstorms in the afternoon. Highs around 90. Chance of rain 20%. Monday night, mostly clear. Lows in the upper 60s. Tuesday through Thursday, partly cloudy with a slight chance of showers and thunderstorms. Highs around 90. Lows in the upper 60s. Chance of rain 20%. The coastal waters forecast for the following: waters from Suwannee River to Apalachicola, Florida, extending from 20 to 60 nautical miles. Coastal waters from Okaloosa-Walton County line to Mexico Beach out to 20 nautical miles. Coastal waters from Mexico Beach to Apalachicola out to 20 nautical miles. Waters from Okaloosa-Walton County line to Mexico Beach 20 to 60 nautical miles. And waters from Mexico Beach to Apalachicola 20 to 60 nautical miles. Rest of tonight, northwest winds 10 to 15 knots, becoming north. Waves 1 foot or less. Wave detail, west 2 feet at 3 seconds and northeast 1 foot at 3 seconds. Protected waters a moderate chop. Friday, east winds 5 to 10 knots. Waves 1 foot or less. Wave detail, northeast 1 foot at 3 seconds and northwest 1 foot at 4 seconds. Protected waters a light chop. Friday night, west winds around 5 knots, becoming northeast after midnight. Waves 1 foot or less. Wave detail, northwest 1 foot at 2 seconds and northeast 1 foot at 3 seconds. Protected waters a light chop. Saturday, east winds 5 to 10 knots, becoming southeast in the afternoon. Waves 1 foot or less. Wave detail, east 1 foot at 3 seconds. Protected waters a light chop. Saturday night, south winds 5 to 10 knots, becoming southeast after midnight. Waves 1 foot or less. Wave detail, east 1 foot at 3 seconds. Protected waters a light chop. Sunday, southeast winds 5 to 10 knots. Waves 1 foot or less. Wave detail, southeast 1 foot at 3 seconds. Protected waters a light chop. Sunday night, southeast winds 5 to 10 knots. Waves 1 foot or less. Protected waters a light chop. Monday, southeast winds 10 to 15 knots. Waves 1 foot or less, then around 3 feet in the afternoon. Protected waters a moderate chop. Monday night, east winds 5 to 10 knots, increasing to 10 to 15 knots after midnight. Seas around 3 feet. Protected waters a moderate chop. Tuesday, southeast winds 10 to 15 knots. Seas around 3 feet. Protected waters a moderate chop. Tuesday night, east winds 5 to 10 knots. Seas around 3 feet in the evening, then 1 foot or less. Protected waters a light chop. Tide information for Friday, May 15, 2026. St. Mark's River entrance. High 2:13 a.m., low 7:29 a.m., high 1:18 p.m., low 8:25 p.m. Apalachicola. High 5:04 a.m., low 9:14 a.m., high 2:10 p.m.

Low 10:22 p.m. St. Andrews Bay at Panama City. High 8:20 a.m. Low 7:08 p.m. Note that the times of high and low tide are 3 minutes earlier at Shell Point than at the St. Mark's River entrance. The average water temperature at Apalachicola was 77.0 degrees. Sunrise and sunset in Tallahassee. May 15, 2026, sunrise 6:43 a.m. Eastern Daylight Time, sunset 8:25 p.m. Eastern Daylight Time. 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This broadcast originates from your National Weather Service office in Tallahassee, Florida. The latest weather and forecast information can also be accessed by calling our automated forecast line at 850-942-8851. The current time is 1:01 a.m. Eastern Daylight Time. These are the midnight Eastern Daylight Time conditions. At the Tallahassee Airport, it was clear. The temperature was 62 degrees. The wind was calm. At Florida State University, the temperature was 70 degrees. The wind was north at 6 miles an hour. At Apalachicola, it was clear. The temperature was 65 degrees. The wind was calm. At Panama City Northwest, it was clear. The temperature was 66 degrees. The wind was north at 7 miles an hour. At Dothan, it was clear. The temperature was 65 degrees. The wind was north at 7 miles an hour. At Albany, it was clear. The temperature was 61 degrees. The wind was north at 5 miles an hour. The report from Valdosta was not available. Over the marine area, at the buoy south of Apalachicola, winds were west at 10 knots and seas were 2 feet. At the buoy south of Panama City, winds were northwest at 10 knots and seas were 1 foot. At the buoy south of Pensacola, winds were northeast at 12 knots and seas were 1 foot. The forecast for the local area. Tonight, clear. Lows in the mid-50s. North winds 5 to 10 miles per hour. Friday, sunny. Highs in the mid-80s. Northeast winds around 5 miles per hour. Friday night, mostly clear. Lows in the upper 50s. Northeast winds around 5 miles per hour. Saturday, mostly sunny. More humid with highs in the upper 80s. East winds 5 to 10 miles per hour, becoming south in the afternoon. Saturday night, mostly cloudy in the evening, then becoming partly cloudy. Lows in the upper 60s. Southeast winds around 5 miles per hour. Sunday, mostly sunny. Highs in the upper 80s. Sunday night, mostly clear. Lows in the upper 60s. Monday, sunny. A slight chance of showers and thunderstorms in the afternoon. Highs around 90. Chance of rain 20%. Monday night, mostly clear. Lows in the upper 60s. Tuesday through Thursday, partly cloudy with a slight chance of showers and thunderstorms. Highs around 90. Lows in the upper 60s. Chance of rain 20%. The coastal waters forecast for the following waters from Suwannee River to Apalachicola, Florida, extending from 20 to 60 nautical miles. Coastal waters from Okaloosa-Walton County line to Mexico Beach out to 20 nautical miles. Coastal waters from Mexico Beach to Apalachicola out to 20 nautical miles. Waters from Okaloosa-Walton County line to Mexico Beach 20 to 60 nautical miles. And waters from Mexico Beach to Apalachicola 20 to 60 nautical miles. Rest of tonight, northwest winds 10 to 15 knots, becoming north. Waves 1 foot or less. Wave detail, west 2 feet at 3 seconds and northeast 1 foot at 3 seconds. Protected waters a moderate chop. Friday, east winds 5 to 10 knots. Waves 1 foot or less. Wave detail, northeast 1 foot at 3 seconds and northwest 1 foot at 4 seconds. Protected waters a light chop. Friday night, west winds around 5 knots, becoming northeast after midnight. Waves 1 foot or less. Wave detail, northwest 1 foot at 2 seconds and northeast 1 foot at 3 seconds. Protected waters a light chop. Saturday, east winds 5 to 10 knots, becoming southeast in the afternoon. Waves 1 foot or less. Wave detail, east 1 foot at 3 seconds. Protected waters a light chop. Saturday night, south winds 5 to 10 knots, becoming southeast after midnight. Waves 1 foot or less. Wave detail, east 1 foot at 3 seconds.

protected waters a light chop. Sunday, southeast winds 5 to 10 knots. Waves 1 foot or less. Wave detail, southeast 1 foot at 3 seconds. Protected waters a light chop. Sunday night, southeast winds 5 to 10 knots. Waves 1 foot or less. Protected waters a light chop. Monday, southeast winds 10 to 15 knots. Waves 1 foot or less, then around 3 feet in the afternoon. Protected waters a moderate chop. Monday night, east winds 5 to 10 knots, increasing to 10 to 15 knots after midnight. Seas around 3 feet. Protected waters a moderate chop. Tuesday, southeast winds 10 to 15 knots. Seas around 3 feet. Protected waters a moderate chop. Tuesday night, east winds 5 to 10 knots. Seas around 3 feet in the evening, then 1 foot or less. Protected waters a light chop. Tide information for Friday, May 15, 2026. St. Mark's River entrance. High 2:13 a.m., low 7:29 a.m., high 1:18 p.m., low 8:25 p.m. Apalachicola. High 5:04 a.m., low 9:14 a.m., high 2:10 p.m., low 10:22 p.m. St. Andrew's Bay of Panama City. High 8:20 a.m., low 7:08 p.m. Note that the times of high and low tide are 3 minutes earlier at Channel Point than at the St. Mark's River entrance. The average water temperature at Apalachicola was 77.0 degrees. Sunrise and sunset in Tallahassee. May 15, 2026, sunrise 6:43 a.m. Eastern Daylight Time, sunset 8:25 p.m. Eastern Daylight Time. 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This broadcast originates from your National Weather Service office in Tallahassee, Florida. The latest weather and forecast information can also be accessed by calling our automated forecast line at 850-942-8851. The current time is 1:08 a.m. Eastern Daylight Time. These are the 1 a.m. Eastern Daylight Time conditions. At the Tallahassee Airport, it was clear. The temperature was 58 degrees. The wind was calm. The report from Florida State University was not available. At Apalachicola, it was clear. The temperature was 65 degrees. The wind was north at 3 miles an hour. At Panama City Northwest, it was clear. The temperature was 59 degrees. The wind was calm. At Dothan, it was clear. The temperature was 62 degrees. The wind was north at 3 miles an hour. At Albany, it was clear. The temperature was 59 degrees. The wind was calm. The report from Valdosta was not available. Over the marine area, at the buoy south of Apalachicola, winds were northwest at 10 knots. At the buoy south of Panama City, winds were west at 10 knots. At the buoy south of Pensacola, winds were northeast at 12 knots. The forecast for the local area. Tonight, clear. Lows in the mid-50s. North winds 5 to 10 miles per hour. Friday, sunny. Highs in the mid-80s. Northeast winds around 5 miles per hour. Friday night, mostly clear. Lows in the upper 50s. Northeast winds around 5 miles per hour. Saturday, mostly sunny. More humid with highs in the upper 80s. East winds 5 to 10 miles per hour, becoming south in the afternoon. Saturday night, mostly cloudy in the evening, then becoming partly cloudy. Lows in the upper 60s. Southeast winds around 5 miles per hour. Sunday, mostly sunny. Highs in the upper 80s. Sunday night, mostly clear. Lows in the upper 60s. Monday, sunny. A slight chance of showers and thunderstorms in the afternoon. Highs around 90. Chance of rain 20%. Monday night, mostly clear. Lows in the upper 60s. Tuesday through Thursday, partly cloudy with a slight chance of showers and thunderstorms. Highs around 90. Lows in the upper 60s. Chance of rain 20%. The coastal waters forecast for the following: waters from Suwannee River to Apalachicola, Florida, extending from 20 to 60 nautical miles. Coastal waters from Okaloosa, Walton County line to Mexico Beach out to 20 nautical miles. Coastal waters from Mexico Beach to Apalachicola out to 20 nautical miles. Waters from Okaloosa, Walton County line to Mexico Beach 20 to 60 nautical miles.

miles and waters from Mexico Beach to Apalachicola 20 to 60 nautical miles. Rest of tonight, northwest winds 10 to 15 knots, becoming north. Waves 1 foot or less. Wave detail, west 2 feet at 3 seconds and northeast 1 foot at 3 seconds. Protected waters a moderate chop. Friday, east winds 5 to 10 knots. Waves 1 foot or less. Wave detail, northeast 1 foot at 3 seconds and northwest 1 foot at 4 seconds. Protected waters a light chop. Friday night, west winds around 5 knots, becoming northeast after midnight. Waves 1 foot or less. Wave detail, northwest 1 foot at 2 seconds and northeast 1 foot at 3 seconds. Protected waters a light chop. Saturday, east winds 5 to 10 knots, becoming southeast in the afternoon. Waves 1 foot or less. Wave detail, east 1 foot at 3 seconds. Protected waters a light chop. Saturday night, south winds 5 to 10 knots, becoming southeast after midnight. Waves 1 foot or less. Wave detail, east 1 foot at 3 seconds. Protected waters a light chop. Sunday, southeast winds 5 to 10 knots. Waves 1 foot or less. Wave detail, southeast 1 foot at 3 seconds. Protected waters a light chop. Sunday night, southeast winds 5 to 10 knots. Waves 1 foot or less. Protected waters a light chop. Monday, southeast winds 10 to 15 knots. Waves 1 foot or less, then around 3 feet in the afternoon. Protected waters a moderate chop. Monday night, east winds 5 to 10 knots, increasing to 10 to 15 knots after midnight. Seas around 3 feet. Protected waters a moderate chop. Tuesday, southeast winds 10 to 15 knots. Seas around 3 feet. Protected waters a moderate chop. Tuesday night, east winds 5 to 10 knots. Seas around 3 feet in the evening, then 1 foot or less. Protected waters a light chop. Tide information for Friday, May 15, 2026. St. Mark's River entrance. High 2:13 a.m., low 7:29 a.m., high 1:18 p.m., low 8:25 p.m. Apalachicola. High 5:04 a.m., low 9:14 a.m., high 2:10 p.m., low 10:22 p.m. St. Andrews Bay at Panama City. High 8:20 a.m., low 7:08 p.m. Note that the times of high and low tide are 3 minutes earlier at Shell Point than at the St. Mark's River entrance. The average water temperature at Apalachicola was 77.0 degrees. Sunrise and sunset in Tallahassee. May 15, 2026, sunrise 6:43 a.m. Eastern Daylight Time, sunset 8:25 p.m. Eastern Daylight Time. 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This broadcast originates from your National Weather Service office in Tallahassee, Florida. The latest weather and forecast information can also be accessed by calling our automated forecast line at 850-942-8851. The current time is 1:14 a.m. Eastern Daylight Time. These are the 1 a.m. Eastern Daylight Time conditions. At the Tallahassee Airport, it was clear. The temperature was 58 degrees. The wind was calm. At Florida State University, the temperature was 70 degrees. The wind was north at 5 miles an hour. At Apalachicola, it was clear. The temperature was 65 degrees. The wind was north at 3 miles an hour. At Panama City Northwest, it was clear. The temperature was 59 degrees. The wind was calm. At Dothan, it was clear. The temperature was 62 degrees. The wind was north at 3 miles an hour. At Albany, it was clear. The temperature was 59 degrees. The wind was calm. The report from Valdosta was not available. Over the marine area, at the buoy south of Apalachicola, winds were northwest at 10 knots and seas were 2 feet. At the buoy south of Panama City, winds were west at 12 knots and seas were 1 foot. At the buoy south of Pensacola, winds were northeast at 12 knots and seas were 1 foot. The forecast for the local area. Tonight, clear. Lows in the mid-50s. North winds 5 to 10 miles per hour. Friday, sunny. Highs in the mid-80s. Northeast winds around 5 miles per hour. Friday night, mostly clear. Lows in the upper 50s. Northeast winds around

5 miles per hour. Saturday, mostly sunny. More humid with highs in the upper 80s. East winds 5 to 10 miles per hour, becoming south in the afternoon. Saturday night, mostly cloudy in the evening, then becoming partly cloudy. Lows in the upper 60s. Southeast winds around 5 miles per hour. Sunday, mostly sunny. Highs in the upper 80s. Sunday night, mostly clear. Lows in the upper 60s. Monday, sunny. A slight chance of showers and thunderstorms in the afternoon. Highs around 90. Chance of rain 20%. Monday night, mostly clear. Lows in the upper 60s. Tuesday through Thursday, partly cloudy with a slight chance of showers and thunderstorms. Highs around 90. Lows in the upper 60s. Chance of rain 20%. The coastal waters forecast for the following waters from Suwannee River to Apalachicola, Florida, extending from 20 to 60 nautical miles. Coastal waters from Okaloosa, Walton County line to Mexico Beach out to 20 nautical miles. Coastal waters from Mexico Beach to Apalachicola out to 20 nautical miles. Waters from Okaloosa, Walton County line to Mexico Beach 20 to 60 nautical miles. And waters from Mexico Beach to Apalachicola 20 to 60 nautical miles. Rest of tonight, northwest winds 10 to 15 knots, becoming north. Waves 1 foot or less. Wave detail, west 2 feet at 3 seconds and northeast 1 foot at 3 seconds. Protected waters a moderate chop. Friday, east winds 5 to 10 knots. Waves 1 foot or less. Wave detail, northeast 1 foot at 3 seconds and northwest 1 foot at 4 seconds. Protected waters a light chop. Friday night, west winds around 5 knots, becoming northeast after midnight. Waves 1 foot or less. Wave detail, northwest 1 foot at 2 seconds and northeast 1 foot at 3 seconds. Protected waters a light chop. Saturday, east winds 5 to 10 knots, becoming southeast in the afternoon. Waves 1 foot or less. Wave detail, east 1 foot at 3 seconds. Protected waters a light chop. Saturday night, south winds 5 to 10 knots, becoming southeast after midnight. Waves 1 foot or less. Wave detail, east 1 foot at 3 seconds. Protected waters a light chop. Sunday, southeast winds 5 to 10 knots. Waves 1 foot or less. Wave detail, southeast 1 foot at 3 seconds. Protected waters a light chop. Sunday night, southeast winds 5 to 10 knots. Waves 1 foot or less. Protected waters a light chop. Monday, southeast winds 10 to 15 knots. Waves 1 foot or less, then around 3 feet in the afternoon. Protected waters a moderate chop. Monday night, east winds 5 to 10 knots, increasing to 10 to 15 knots after midnight. Seas around 3 feet. Protected waters a moderate chop. Tuesday, southeast winds 10 to 15 knots. Seas around 3 feet. Protected waters a moderate chop. Tuesday night, east winds 5 to 10 knots. Seas around 3 feet in the evening, then 1 foot or less. Protected waters a light chop. Tide information for Friday, May 15, 2026. St. Mark's River entrance. High 2:13 a.m., low 7:29 a.m., high 1:18 p.m., low 8:25 p.m. Apalachicola. High 5:04 a.m., low 9:14 a.m., high 2:10 p.m., low 10:22 p.m. St. Andrews Bay of Panama City. High 8:20 a.m., low 7:08 p.m. Note that the times of high and low tide are 3 minutes earlier at Shell Point than at the St. Mark's River entrance. The average water temperature at Apalachicola was 77.0 degrees. Sunrise and sunset in Tallahassee. May 15, 2026. Sunrise 6:43 a.m. Eastern Daylight Time, sunset 8:25 p.m. Eastern Daylight Time. 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The latest weather and forecast information can also be accessed by calling our automated forecast line at 850-942-8851. The current time is 1:20 a.m. Eastern Daylight Time. These are the 1 a.m. Eastern Daylight Time conditions. At the Tallahassee Airport, it was clear. The temperature was 58 degrees. The wind was calm. At Florida State University, the

Temperature was 70 degrees. The wind was north at 5 miles an hour. At Apalachicola, it was clear. The temperature was 65 degrees. The wind was north at 3 miles an hour. At Panama City Northwest, it was clear. The temperature was 59 degrees. The wind was calm. At Dothan, it was clear. The temperature was 62 degrees. The wind was north at 3 miles an hour. At Albany, it was clear. The temperature was 59 degrees. The wind was calm. The report from Valdosta was not available. Over the marine area, at the buoy south of Apalachicola, winds were northwest at 10 knots and seas were 2 feet. At the buoy south of Panama City, winds were west at 12 knots and seas were 1 foot. At the buoy south of Pensacola, winds were northeast at 12 knots and seas were 1 foot. The forecast for the local area. Tonight, clear. Lows in the mid-50s. North winds 5 to 10 miles per hour. Friday, sunny. Highs in the mid-80s. Northeast winds around 5 miles per hour. Friday night, mostly clear. Lows in the upper 50s. Northeast winds around 5 miles per hour. Saturday, mostly sunny. More humid with highs in the upper 80s. East winds 5 to 10 miles per hour, becoming south in the afternoon. Saturday night, mostly cloudy in the evening, then becoming partly cloudy. Lows in the upper 60s. Southeast winds around 5 miles per hour. Sunday, mostly sunny. Highs in the upper 80s. Sunday night, mostly clear. Lows in the upper 60s. Monday, sunny. A slight chance of showers and thunderstorms in the afternoon. Highs around 90. Chance of rain 20%. Monday night, mostly clear. Lows in the upper 60s. Tuesday through Thursday, partly cloudy with a slight chance of showers and thunderstorms. Highs around 90. Lows in the upper 60s. Chance of rain 20%. The coastal waters forecast for the following: waters from Suwannee River to Apalachicola, Florida, extending from 20 to 60 nautical miles. Coastal waters from Okaloosa-Walton County line to Mexico Beach out to 20 nautical miles. Coastal waters from Mexico Beach to Apalachicola out to 20 nautical miles. Waters from Okaloosa-Walton County line to Mexico Beach 20 to 60 nautical miles. And waters from Mexico Beach to Apalachicola 20 to 60 nautical miles. Rest of tonight, northwest winds 10 to 15 knots, becoming north. Waves 1 foot or less. Wave detail, west 2 feet at 3 seconds and northeast 1 foot at 3 seconds. Protected waters a moderate chop. Friday, east winds 5 to 10 knots. Waves 1 foot or less. Wave detail, northeast 1 foot at 3 seconds and northwest 1 foot at 4 seconds. Protected waters a light chop. Friday night, west winds around 5 knots, becoming northeast after midnight. Waves 1 foot or less. Wave detail, northwest 1 foot at 2 seconds and northeast 1 foot at 3 seconds. Protected waters a light chop. Saturday, east winds 5 to 10 knots, becoming southeast in the afternoon. Waves 1 foot or less. Wave detail, east 1 foot at 3 seconds. Protected waters a light chop. Saturday night, south winds 5 to 10 knots, becoming southeast after midnight. Waves 1 foot or less. Wave detail, east 1 foot at 3 seconds. Protected waters a light chop. Sunday, southeast winds 5 to 10 knots. Waves 1 foot or less. Wave detail, southeast 1 foot at 3 seconds. Protected waters a light chop. Sunday night, southeast winds 5 to 10 knots. Waves 1 foot or less. Protected waters a light chop. Monday, southeast winds 10 to 15 knots. Waves 1 foot or less, then around 3 feet in the afternoon. Protected waters a moderate chop. Monday night, east winds 5 to 10 knots, increasing to 10 to 15 knots after midnight. Seas around 3 feet. Protected waters a moderate chop. Tuesday, southeast winds 10 to 15 knots. Seas around 3 feet. Protected waters a moderate chop. Tuesday night, east winds 5 to 10 knots. Seas around 3 feet in the evening, then 1 foot or less. Protected waters a light chop. Tide information for Friday, May 15, 2026. St. Mark's River entrance. High 2:13 a.m., low 7:29 a.m., high 1:18 p.m., low 8:25 p.m.
Apalachicola. High 5:04 a.m., low 9:14 a.m., high 2:10 p.m., low 10:22 p.m. St. Andrews Bay at Panama City. High 8:20 a.m., low 7:08 p.m. Note that the times of high and low tide are 3 minutes earlier at Shell Point than at the St. Marks River entrance. The average water temperature at Apalachicola was 77.0 degrees. Sunrise and sunset in Tallahassee. May 15, 2026, sunrise 6:43 a.m. Eastern Daylight Time, sunset 8:25 p.m. Eastern Daylight Time. 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The latest weather and forecast information can also be accessed by calling our automated forecast line at 850-942-8851. The current time is 1:26 a.m. Eastern Daylight Time. These are the 1 a.m. Eastern Daylight Time conditions. At the Tallahassee Airport, it was clear. The temperature was 58 degrees. The wind was calm. At Florida State University, the temperature was 70 degrees. The wind was north at 5 miles an hour. At Apalachicola, it was clear. The temperature was 65 degrees. The wind was north at 3 miles an hour. At Panama City Northwest, it was clear. The temperature was 59 degrees. The wind was calm. At Dothan, it was clear. The temperature was 62 degrees. The wind was north at 3 miles an hour. At Albany, it was clear. The temperature was 59 degrees. The wind was calm. The report from Valdosta was not available. Over the marine area, at the buoy south of Apalachicola, winds were northwest at 10 knots and seas were 2 feet. At the buoy south of Panama City, winds were west at 12 knots and seas were 1 foot. At the buoy south of Pensacola, winds were northeast at 12 knots and seas were 1 foot. The forecast for the local area. Tonight, clear. Lows in the mid-50s. North winds 5 to 10 miles per hour. Friday, sunny. Highs in the mid-80s. Northeast winds around 5 miles per hour. Friday night, mostly clear. Lows in the upper 50s. Northeast winds around 5 miles per hour. Saturday, mostly sunny. More humid with highs in the upper 80s. East winds 5 to 10 miles per hour, becoming south in the afternoon. Saturday night, mostly cloudy in the evening, then becoming partly cloudy. Lows in the upper 60s. Southeast winds around 5 miles per hour. Sunday, mostly sunny. Highs in the upper 80s. Sunday night, mostly clear. Lows in the upper 60s. Monday, sunny. A slight chance of showers and thunderstorms in the afternoon. Highs around 90. Chance of rain 20%. Monday night, mostly clear. Lows in the upper 60s. Tuesday through Thursday, partly cloudy with a slight chance of showers and thunderstorms. Highs around 90. Lows in the upper 60s. Chance of rain 20%. The coastal waters forecast for the following: waters from Suwannee River to Apalachicola, Florida, extending from 20 to 60 nautical miles. Coastal waters from Okaloosa-Walton County line to Mexico Beach out to 20 nautical miles. Coastal waters from Mexico Beach to Apalachicola out to 20 nautical miles. Waters from Okaloosa-Walton County line to Mexico Beach 20 to 60 nautical miles. And waters from Mexico Beach to Apalachicola 20 to 60 nautical miles. Rest of tonight, northwest winds 10 to 15 knots, becoming north. Waves 1 foot or less. Wave detail, west 2 feet at 3 seconds and northeast 1 foot at 3 seconds. Protected waters a moderate chop. Friday, east winds 5 to 10 knots. Waves 1 foot or less. Wave detail, northeast 1 foot at 3 seconds and northwest 1 foot at 4 seconds. Protected waters a light chop. Friday night, west winds around 5 knots, becoming northeast after midnight. Waves 1 foot or less. Wave detail, northwest 1 foot at 2 seconds and northeast 1 foot at 3 seconds. Protected waters a light chop. Saturday, east winds 5 to 10 knots, becoming southeast in the afternoon. Waves 1 foot or less. Wave detail, east 1 foot at 3 seconds. Protected waters a light chop. Saturday night, south winds 5 to 10 knots, becoming southeast after midnight.

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Wave detail, east 1 foot at 3 seconds. Protected waters, a light chop. Sunday, southeast winds 5 to 10 knots. Waves 1 foot or less. Wave detail, southeast 1 foot at 3 seconds. Protected waters, a light chop. Sunday night, southeast winds 5 to 10 knots. Waves 1 foot or less. Protected waters, a light chop. Monday, southeast winds 10 to 15 knots. Waves 1 foot or less, then around 3 feet in the afternoon. Protected waters, a moderate chop. Monday night, east winds 5 to 10 knots, increasing to 10 to 15 knots after midnight. Seas around 3 feet. Protected waters, a moderate chop. Tuesday, southeast winds 10 to 15 knots. Seas around 3 feet. Protected waters, a moderate chop. Tuesday night, east winds 5 to 10 knots. Seas around 3 feet in the evening, then 1 foot or less. Protected waters, a light chop. Tide information for Friday, May 15, 2026. St. Mark's River entrance. High 2:13 a.m., low 7:29 a.m., high 1:18 p.m., low 8:25 p.m. Apalachicola. High 5:04 a.m., low 9:14 a.m., high 2:10 p.m., low 10:22 p.m. St. Andrew's Bay at Panama City. High 8:20 a.m., low 7:08 p.m. Note that the times of high and low tide are 3 minutes earlier at Shell Point than at the St. Mark's River entrance. The average water temperature at Apalachicola was 77.0 degrees. Sunrise and sunset in Tallahassee. May 15, 2026, sunrise 6:43 a.m. Eastern Daylight Time, sunset 8:25 p.m. Eastern Daylight Time. 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The latest weather and forecast information can also be accessed by calling our automated forecast line. Cast originates from your National Weather Service office in Tallahassee, Florida. The latest weather and forecast information can also be accessed by calling our automated forecast line at 850-942-8851. The current time is 1:33 a.m. Eastern Daylight Time. These are the 1 a.m. Eastern Daylight Time conditions. At the Tallahassee Airport, it was clear. The temperature was 58 degrees. The wind was calm. At Florida State University, the temperature was 70 degrees. The wind was north at 5 miles an hour. At Apalachicola, it was clear. The temperature was 65 degrees. The wind was north at 3 miles an hour. At Panama City Northwest, it was clear. The temperature was 59 degrees. The wind was calm. At Dothan, it was clear. The temperature was 62 degrees. The wind was north at 3 miles an hour. At Albany, it was clear. The temperature was 59 degrees. The wind was calm. The report from Valdosta was not available. Over the marine area, at the buoy south of Apalachicola, winds were northwest at 10 knots and seas were 2 feet. At the buoy south of Panama City, winds were west at 12 knots and seas were 1 foot. At the buoy south of Pensacola, winds were northeast at 12 knots and seas were 1 foot. The forecast for the local area. Tonight, clear. Lows in the mid-50s. North winds 5 to 10 miles per hour. Friday, sunny. Highs in the mid-80s. Northeast winds around 5 miles per hour. Friday night, mostly clear. Lows in the upper 50s. Northeast winds around 5 miles per hour. Saturday, mostly sunny. More humid with highs in the upper 80s. East winds 5 to 10 miles per hour, becoming south in the afternoon. Saturday night, mostly cloudy in the evening, then becoming partly cloudy. Lows in the upper 60s. Southeast winds around 5 miles per hour. Sunday, mostly sunny. Highs in the upper 80s. Sunday night, mostly clear. Lows in the upper 60s. Monday, sunny. A slight chance of showers and thunderstorms in the afternoon. Highs around 90. Chance of rain 20%. Monday night, mostly clear. Lows in the upper 60s. Tuesday through Thursday, partly cloudy with a slight chance of showers and thunderstorms. Highs around 90. Lows in the upper 60s. Chance of rain 20%. The coastal

northeast 1 foot at 3 seconds and northwest 1 foot at 4 seconds. Protected waters a light chop. Friday night, west winds around 5 knots, becoming northeast after midnight. Waves 1 foot or less. Wave detail, northwest 1 foot at 2 seconds and northeast 1 foot at 3 seconds. Protected waters a light chop. Saturday, east winds 5 to 10 knots, becoming southeast in the afternoon. Waves 1 foot or less. Wave detail, east 1 foot at 3 seconds. Protected waters a light chop. Saturday night, south winds 5 to 10 knots, becoming southeast after midnight. Waves 1 foot or less. Wave detail, east 1 foot at 3 seconds. Protected waters a light chop. Sunday, southeast winds 5 to 10 knots. Waves 1 foot or less. Wave detail, southeast 1 foot at 3 seconds. Protected waters a light chop. Sunday night, southeast winds 5 to 10 knots. Waves 1 foot or less. Protected waters a light chop. Monday, southeast winds 10 to 15 knots. Waves 1 foot or less, then around 3 feet in the afternoon. Protected waters a moderate chop. Monday night, east winds 5 to 10 knots, increasing to 10 to 15 knots after midnight. Seas around 3 feet. Protected waters a moderate chop. Tuesday, southeast winds 10 to 15 knots. Seas around 3 feet. Protected waters a moderate chop. Tuesday night, east winds 5 to 10 knots. Seas around 3 feet in the evening, then 1 foot or less. Protected waters a light chop. Tide information for Friday, May 15, 2026. St. Mark's River entrance. High 2:13 a.m., low 7:29 a.m., high 1:18 p.m., low 8:25 p.m. Apalachicola. High 5:04 a.m., low 9:14 a.m., high 2:10 p.m., low 10:22 p.m. St. Andrew's Bay of Panama City. High 8:20 a.m., low 7:08 p.m. Note that the times of high and low tide are 3 minutes earlier at Shell Point than at the St. Mark's River entrance. The average water temperature at Apalachicola was 77.0 degrees. Sunrise and sunset in Tallahassee. May 15, 2026, sunrise 6:43 a.m. Eastern Daylight Time, sunset 8:25 p.m. Eastern Daylight Time. 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This broadcast originates from your National Weather Service office in Tallahassee, Florida. The latest weather and forecast information can also be accessed by calling our automated forecast line at 850-942-8851. The current time is 1:39 a.m. Eastern Daylight Time. These are the 1 a.m. Eastern Daylight Time conditions. At the Tallahassee Airport, it was clear. The temperature was 58 degrees. The wind was calm. At Florida State University, the temperature was 70 degrees. The wind was north at 5 miles an hour. At Apalachicola, it was clear. The temperature was 65 degrees. The wind was north at 3 miles an hour. At Panama City Northwest, it was clear. The temperature was 59 degrees. The wind was calm. At Dothan, it was clear. The temperature was 62 degrees. The wind was north at 3 miles an hour. At Albany, it was clear. The temperature was 59 degrees. The wind was calm. The report from Valdosta was not available. Over the marine area, at the buoy south of Apalachicola, winds were northwest at 10 knots and seas were 2 feet. At the buoy south of Panama City, winds were west at 12 knots and seas were 1 foot. At the buoy south of Pensacola, winds were northeast at 12 knots and seas were 1 foot. The forecast for the local area. Tonight, clear. Lows in the mid-50s. North winds 5 to 10 miles per hour. Friday, sunny. Highs in the mid-80s. Northeast winds around 5 miles per hour. Friday night, mostly clear. Lows in the upper 50s. Northeast winds around 5 miles per hour. Saturday, mostly sunny. More humid with highs in the upper 80s. East winds 5 to 10 miles per hour, becoming south in the afternoon. Saturday night, mostly cloudy in the evening, then becoming partly cloudy. Lows in the upper 60s. Southeast winds around 5 miles per hour. Sunday, mostly sunny. Highs in the upper 80s.

Night, mostly clear. Lows in the upper 60s. Monday, sunny. A slight chance of showers and thunderstorms in the afternoon. Highs around 90. Chance of rain 20%. Monday night, mostly clear. Lows in the upper 60s. Tuesday through Thursday, partly cloudy with a slight chance of showers and thunderstorms. Highs around 90. Lows in the upper 60s. Chance of rain 20%. The coastal waters forecast for the following waters from Suwannee River to Apalachicola, Florida, extending from 20 to 60 nautical miles. Coastal waters from Okaloosa, Walton County line to Mexico Beach out to 20 nautical miles. Coastal waters from Mexico Beach to Apalachicola out to 20 nautical miles. Waters from Okaloosa, Walton County line to Mexico Beach 20 to 60 nautical miles. And waters from Mexico Beach to Apalachicola 20 to 60 nautical miles. Rest of tonight, northwest winds 10 to 15 knots, becoming north. Waves 1 foot or less. Wave detail, west 2 feet at 3 seconds and northeast 1 foot at 3 seconds. Protected waters a moderate chop. Friday, east winds 5 to 10 knots. Waves 1 foot or less. Wave detail, northeast 1 foot at 3 seconds and northwest 1 foot at 4 seconds. Protected waters a light chop. Friday night, west winds around 5 knots, becoming northeast after midnight. Waves 1 foot or less. Wave detail, northwest 1 foot at 2 seconds and northeast 1 foot at 3 seconds. Protected waters a light chop. Saturday, east winds 5 to 10 knots, becoming southeast in the afternoon. Waves 1 foot or less. Wave detail, east 1 foot at 3 seconds. Protected waters a light chop. Saturday night, south winds 5 to 10 knots, becoming southeast after midnight. Waves 1 foot or less. Wave detail, east 1 foot at 3 seconds. Protected waters a light chop. Sunday, southeast winds 5 to 10 knots. Waves 1 foot or less. Wave detail, southeast 1 foot at 3 seconds. Protected waters a light chop. Sunday night, southeast winds 5 to 10 knots. Waves 1 foot or less. Protected waters a light chop. Monday, southeast winds 10 to 15 knots. Waves 1 foot or less, then around 3 feet in the afternoon. Protected waters a moderate chop. Monday night, east winds 5 to 10 knots, increasing to 10 to 15 knots after midnight. Seas around 3 feet. Protected waters a moderate chop. Tuesday, southeast winds 10 to 15 knots. Seas around 3 feet. Protected waters a moderate chop. Tuesday night, east winds 5 to 10 knots. Seas around 3 feet in the evening, then 1 foot or less. Protected waters a light chop. Tide information for Friday, May 15, 2026. St. Mark's River entrance. High 2:13 a.m., low 7:29 a.m., high 1:18 p.m., low 8:25 p.m. Apalachicola. High 5:04 a.m., low 9:14 a.m., high 2:10 p.m., low 10:22 p.m. St. Andrew's Bay at Panama City. High 8:20 a.m., low 7:08 p.m. Note that the times of high and low tide are 3 minutes earlier at Channel Point than at the St. Mark's River entrance. The average water temperature at Apalachicola was 77.0 degrees. Sunrise and sunset in Tallahassee. May 15, 2026, sunrise 6:43 a.m. Eastern Daylight Time, sunset 8:25 p.m. Eastern Daylight Time. 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This broadcast originates from your National Weather Service office in Tallahassee, Florida. The latest weather and forecast information can also be accessed by calling our automated forecast line at 850-942-8851. The current time is 1:45 a.m. Eastern Daylight Time. These are the 1 a.m. Eastern Daylight Time conditions. At the Tallahassee Airport, it was clear. The temperature was 58 degrees. The wind was calm. At Florida State University, the temperature was 70 degrees. The wind was north at 5 miles an hour. At Apalachicola, it was clear. The temperature was 65 degrees. The wind was north at 3 miles an hour. At Panama City Northwest, it was clear. The temperature was 59 degrees. The wind was calm. At Dothan, it was clear. The temperature was 62 degrees. The wind was north.

3 miles an hour. At Albany, it was clear. The temperature was 59 degrees. The wind was calm. The report from Valdosta was not available. Over the marine area, at the buoy south of Apalachicola, winds were northwest at 10 knots and seas were 2 feet. At the buoy south of Panama City, winds were west at 12 knots and seas were 1 foot. At the buoy south of Pensacola, winds were northeast at 12 knots and seas were 1 foot. The forecast for the local area. Tonight, clear. Lows in the mid-50s. North winds 5 to 10 miles per hour. Friday, sunny. Highs in the mid-80s. Northeast winds around 5 miles per hour. Friday night, mostly clear. Lows in the upper 50s. Northeast winds around 5 miles per hour. Saturday, mostly sunny. More humid with highs in the upper 80s. East winds 5 to 10 miles per hour, becoming south in the afternoon. Saturday night, mostly cloudy in the evening, then becoming partly cloudy. Lows in the upper 60s. Southeast winds around 5 miles per hour. Sunday, mostly sunny. Highs in the upper 80s. Sunday night, mostly clear. Lows in the upper 60s. Monday, sunny. A slight chance of showers and thunderstorms in the afternoon. Highs around 90. Chance of rain 20%. Monday night, mostly clear. Lows in the upper 60s. Tuesday through Thursday, partly cloudy with a slight chance of showers and thunderstorms. Highs around 90. Lows in the upper 60s. Chance of rain 20%. The coastal waters forecast for the following: waters from Suwannee River to Apalachicola, Florida, extending from 20 to 60 nautical miles. Coastal waters from Okaloosa, Walton County line to Mexico Beach out to 20 nautical miles. Coastal waters from Mexico Beach to Apalachicola out to 20 nautical miles. Waters from Okaloosa, Walton County line to Mexico Beach 20 to 60 nautical miles. And waters from Mexico Beach to Apalachicola 20 to 60 nautical miles. Rest of tonight, northwest winds 10 to 15 knots, becoming north. Waves 1 foot or less. Wave detail, west 2 feet at 3 seconds and northeast 1 foot at 3 seconds. Protected waters a moderate chop. Friday, east winds 5 to 10 knots. Waves 1 foot or less. Wave detail, northeast 1 foot at 3 seconds and northwest 1 foot at 4 seconds. Protected waters a light chop. Friday night, west winds around 5 knots, becoming northeast after midnight. Waves 1 foot or less. Wave detail, northwest 1 foot at 2 seconds and northeast 1 foot at 3 seconds. Protected waters a light chop. Saturday, east winds 5 to 10 knots, becoming southeast in the afternoon. Waves 1 foot or less. Wave detail, east 1 foot at 3 seconds. Protected waters a light chop. Saturday night, south winds 5 to 10 knots, becoming southeast after midnight. Waves 1 foot or less. Wave detail, east 1 foot at 3 seconds. Protected waters a light chop. Sunday, southeast winds 5 to 10 knots. Waves 1 foot or less. Wave detail, southeast 1 foot at 3 seconds. Protected waters a light chop. Sunday night, southeast winds 5 to 10 knots. Waves 1 foot or less. Protected waters a light chop. Monday, southeast winds 10 to 15 knots. Waves 1 foot or less, then around 3 feet in the afternoon. Protected waters a moderate chop. Monday night, east winds 5 to 10 knots, increasing to 10 to 15 knots after midnight. Seas around 3 feet. Protected waters a moderate chop. Tuesday, southeast winds 10 to 15 knots. Seas around 3 feet. Protected waters a moderate chop. Tuesday night, east winds 5 to 10 knots. Seas around 3 feet in the evening, then 1 foot or less. Protected waters a light chop. Tide information for Friday, May 15, 2026. St. Mark's River entrance. High 2:13 a.m., low 7:29 a.m., high 1:18 p.m., low 8:25 p.m. Apalachicola. High 5:04 a.m., low 9:14 a.m., high 2:10 p.m., low 10:22 p.m. St. Andrews Bay at Panama City. High 8:20 a.m., low 7:08 p.m. Note that the times of high and low tide are 3 minutes earlier at Shell Point than at the St. Mark's River entrance. The average water temperature at Apalachicola was 77.0 degrees. Sunrise and sunset.

in Tallahassee. May 15th, 2026, sunrise 6:43 a.m. Eastern Daylight Time, sunset 8:25 p.m. Eastern Daylight Time. 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The latest weather and forecast information can also be accessed by calling our automated forecast line at 850-942-8851. The current time is 1:52 a.m. Eastern Daylight Time. These are the 1 a.m. Eastern Daylight Time conditions. At the Tallahassee Airport, it was clear. The temperature was 58 degrees. The wind was calm. At Florida State University, the temperature was 70 degrees. The wind was north at 5 miles an hour. At Apalachicola, it was clear. The temperature was 65 degrees. The wind was north at 3 miles an hour. At Panama City Northwest, it was clear. The temperature was 59 degrees. The wind was calm. At Dothan, it was clear. The temperature was 62 degrees. The wind was north at 3 miles an hour. At Albany, it was clear. The temperature was 59 degrees. The wind was calm. The report from Valdosta was not available. Over the marine area, at the buoy south of Apalachicola, winds were northwest at 10 knots and seas were 2 feet. At the buoy south of Panama City, winds were west at 12 knots and seas were 1 foot. At the buoy south of Pensacola, winds were northeast at 12 knots and seas were 1 foot. The forecast for the local area. Tonight, clear. Lows in the mid-50s. North winds 5 to 10 miles per hour. Friday, sunny. Highs in the mid-80s. Northeast winds around 5 miles per hour. Friday night, mostly clear. Lows in the upper 50s. Northeast winds around 5 miles per hour. Saturday, mostly sunny. More humid with highs in the upper 80s. East winds 5 to 10 miles per hour, becoming south in the afternoon. Saturday night, mostly cloudy in the evening, then becoming partly cloudy. Lows in the upper 60s. Southeast winds around 5 miles per hour. Sunday, mostly sunny. Highs in the upper 80s. Sunday night, mostly clear. Lows in the upper 60s. Monday, sunny. A slight chance of showers and thunderstorms in the afternoon. Highs around 90. Chance of rain 20%. Monday night, mostly clear. Lows in the upper 60s. Tuesday through Thursday, partly cloudy with a slight chance of showers and thunderstorms. Highs around 90. Lows in the upper 60s. Chance of rain 20%. The coastal waters forecast for the following: waters from Suwannee River to Apalachicola, Florida, extending from 20 to 60 nautical miles. Coastal waters from Okaloosa, Walton County line to Mexico Beach out to 20 nautical miles. Coastal waters from Mexico Beach to Apalachicola out to 20 nautical miles. Waters from Okaloosa, Walton County line to Mexico Beach 20 to 60 nautical miles. And waters from Mexico Beach to Apalachicola 20 to 60 nautical miles. Rest of tonight, northwest winds 10 to 15 knots. Becoming north. Waves 1 foot or less. Wave detail, west 2 feet at 3 seconds and northeast 1 foot at 3 seconds. Protected waters a moderate chop. Friday, east winds 5 to 10 knots. Waves 1 foot or less. Wave detail, northeast 1 foot at 3 seconds and northwest 1 foot at 4 seconds. Protected waters a light chop. Friday night, west winds around 5 knots, becoming northeast after midnight. Waves 1 foot or less. Wave detail, northwest 1 foot at 2 seconds and northeast 1 foot at 3 seconds. Protected waters a light chop. Saturday, east winds 5 to 10 knots, becoming southeast in the afternoon. Waves 1 foot or less. Wave detail, east 1 foot at 3 seconds. Protected waters a light chop. Saturday night, south winds 5 to 10 knots, becoming southeast after midnight. Waves 1 foot or less. Wave detail, east 1 foot at 3 seconds. Protected waters a light chop. Sunday, southeast winds 5 to 10 knots. Waves 1 foot or less. Wave detail, southeast 1 foot at 3 seconds. Protected waters a light chop. Sunday night, southeast winds 5 to 10 knots. Waves 1 foot or less. Protected waters a light chop.

Monday, southeast winds 10 to 15 knots. Waves 1 foot or less, then around 3 feet in the afternoon. Protected waters a moderate chop. Monday night, east winds 5 to 10 knots, increasing to 10 to 15 knots after midnight. Seas around 3 feet. Protected waters a moderate chop. Tuesday, southeast winds 10 to 15 knots. Seas around 3 feet. Protected waters a moderate chop. Tuesday night, east winds 5 to 10 knots. Seas around 3 feet in the evening, then 1 foot or less. Protected waters a light chop. Tide information for Friday, May 15, 2026. St. Mark's River entrance. High 2:13 a.m., low 7:29 a.m., high 1:18 p.m., low 8:25 p.m. Apalachicola. High 5:04 a.m., low 9:14 a.m., high 2:10 p.m., low 10:22 p.m. St. Andrews Bay at Panama City. High 8:20 a.m., low 7:08 p.m. Note that the times of high and low tide are 3 minutes earlier at Shell Point than at the St. Mark's River entrance. The average water temperature at Apalachicola was 77.0 degrees. Sunrise and sunset in Tallahassee. May 15, 2026, sunrise 6:43 a.m. Eastern Daylight Time, sunset 8:25 p.m. Eastern Daylight Time. 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The current time is 1:58 a.m. Eastern Daylight Time. These are the 1 a.m. Eastern Daylight Time conditions. At the Tallahassee Airport, it was clear. The temperature was 58 degrees. The wind was calm. At Florida State University, the temperature was 70 degrees. The wind was north at 5 miles an hour. At Apalachicola, it was clear. The temperature was 65 degrees. The wind was north at 3 miles an hour. At Panama City Northwest, it was clear. The temperature was 59 degrees. The wind was calm. At Dothan, it was clear. The temperature was 62 degrees. The wind was north at 3 miles an hour. At Albany, it was clear. The temperature was 59 degrees. The wind was calm. The report from Valdosta was not available. Over the marine area, at the buoy south of Apalachicola, winds were northwest at 10 knots and seas were 2 feet. At the buoy south of Panama City, winds were west at 12 knots and seas were 1 foot. At the buoy south of Pensacola, winds were northeast at 12 knots and seas were 1 foot. The forecast for the local area. Tonight, clear. Lows in the mid-50s. North winds 5 to 10 miles per hour. Friday, sunny. Highs in the mid-80s. Northeast winds around 5 miles per hour. Friday night, mostly clear. Lows in the upper 50s. Northeast winds around 5 miles per hour. Saturday, mostly sunny. More humid with highs in the upper 80s. East winds 5 to 10 miles per hour, becoming south in the afternoon. Saturday night, mostly cloudy in the evening, then becoming partly cloudy. Lows in the upper 60s. Southeast winds around 5 miles per hour. Sunday, mostly sunny. Highs in the upper 80s. Sunday night, mostly clear. Lows in the upper 60s. Monday, sunny. A slight chance of showers and thunderstorms in the afternoon. Highs around 90. Chance of rain 20%. Monday night, mostly clear. Lows in the upper 60s. Tuesday through Thursday, partly cloudy with a slight chance of showers and thunderstorms. Highs around 90. Lows in the upper 60s. Chance of rain 20%. The coastal waters forecast for the following waters from Suwannee River to Apalachicola, Florida, extending from 20 to 60 nautical miles, coastal waters from Okaloosa, Walton County line to Mexico Beach out to 20 nautical miles, coastal waters from Mexico Beach to Apalachicola out to 20 nautical miles, waters from Okaloosa, Walton County line to Mexico Beach 20 to 60 nautical miles, and waters from Mexico Beach to Apalachicola 20 to 60 nautical miles. Rest of tonight, northwest winds 10 to 15 knots. Becoming north. Waves 1 foot or less. Wave detail, west 2 feet at 3 seconds and northeast 1.

1 foot at 3 seconds. Protected waters a moderate chop. Friday, east winds 5 to 10 knots. Waves 1 foot or less. Wave detail, northeast 1 foot at 3 seconds and northwest 1 foot at 4 seconds. Protected waters a light chop. Friday night, west winds around 5 knots, becoming northeast after midnight. Waves 1 foot or less. Wave detail, northwest 1 foot at 2 seconds and northeast 1 foot at 3 seconds. Protected waters a light chop. Saturday, east winds 5 to 10 knots, becoming southeast in the afternoon. Waves 1 foot or less. Wave detail, east 1 foot at 3 seconds. Protected waters a light chop. Saturday night, south winds 5 to 10 knots, becoming southeast after midnight. Waves 1 foot or less. Wave detail, east 1 foot at 3 seconds. Protected waters a light chop. Sunday, southeast winds 5 to 10 knots. Waves 1 foot or less. Wave detail, southeast 1 foot at 3 seconds. Protected waters a light chop. Sunday night, southeast winds 5 to 10 knots. Waves 1 foot or less. Protected waters a light chop. Monday, southeast winds 10 to 15 knots. Waves 1 foot or less, then around 3 feet in the afternoon. Protected waters a moderate chop. Monday night, east winds 5 to 10 knots, increasing to 10 to 15 knots after midnight. Seas around 3 feet. Protected waters a moderate chop. Tuesday, southeast winds 10 to 15 knots. Seas around 3 feet. Protected waters a moderate chop. Tuesday night, east winds 5 to 10 knots. Seas around 3 feet in the evening, then 1 foot or less. Protected waters a light chop. Tide information for Friday, May 15, 2026. St. Mark's River entrance. High 2:13 a.m., low 7:29 a.m., high 1:18 p.m., low 8:25 p.m. Apalachicola. High 5:04 a.m., low 9:14 a.m., high 2:10 p.m., low 10:22 p.m. St. Andrews Bay of Panama City. High 8:20 a.m., low 7:08 p.m. Note that the times of high and low tide are 3 minutes earlier at Shell Point than at the St. Mark's River entrance. The average water temperature at Apalachicola was 77.0 degrees. Sunrise and sunset in Tallahassee. May 15, 2026, sunrise 6:43 a.m. Eastern Daylight Time, sunset 8:25 p.m. Eastern Daylight Time. 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The latest weather and forecast information can also be accessed by calling our automated forecast line at 850-942-8851. The current time is 2:04 a.m. Eastern Daylight Time. These are the 2 a.m. Eastern Daylight Time conditions. At the Tallahassee Airport, it was clear. The temperature was 56 degrees. The wind was calm. The report from Florida State University was not available. At Apalachicola, it was clear. The temperature was 64 degrees. The wind was northeast at 5 miles an hour. At Panama City Northwest, it was clear. The temperature was 56 degrees. The wind was calm. At Dothan, it was clear. The temperature was 60 degrees. The wind was north at 3 miles an hour. At Albany, it was clear. The temperature was 57 degrees. The wind was calm. The report from Valdosta was not available. Over the marine area, at the buoy south of Apalachicola, winds were northwest at 10 knots. At the buoy south of Panama City, winds were northwest at 10 knots. At the buoy south of Pensacola, winds were northeast at 12 knots. The forecast for the local area. Tonight, clear. Lows in the mid-50s. North winds 5 to 10 miles per hour. Friday, sunny. Highs in the mid-80s. Northeast winds around 5 miles per hour. Friday night, mostly clear. Lows in the upper 50s. Northeast winds around 5 miles per hour. Saturday, mostly sunny. More humid with highs in the upper 80s. East winds 5 to 10 miles per hour, becoming south in the afternoon. Saturday night, mostly cloudy in the evening, then becoming partly cloudy. Lows in the upper 60s.
Southeast winds around 5 miles.

Sunday, mostly sunny. Highs in the upper 80s. Sunday night, mostly clear. Lows in the upper 60s. Monday, sunny. A slight chance of showers and thunderstorms in the afternoon. Highs around 90. Chance of rain 20%. Monday night, mostly clear. Lows in the upper 60s. Tuesday through Thursday, partly cloudy with a slight chance of showers and thunderstorms. Highs around 90. Lows in the upper 60s. Chance of rain 20%. The coastal waters forecast for the following waters from Suwannee River to Apalachicola, Florida, extending from 20 to 60 nautical miles. Coastal waters from Okaloosa, Walton County line to Mexico Beach out to 20 nautical miles. Coastal waters from Mexico Beach to Apalachicola out to 20 nautical miles. Waters from Okaloosa, Walton County line to Mexico Beach 20 to 60 nautical miles. And waters from Mexico Beach to Apalachicola 20 to 60 nautical miles. Rest of tonight, northwest winds 10 to 15 knots, becoming north. Waves 1 foot or less. Wave detail, west 2 feet at 3 seconds and northeast 1 foot at 3 seconds. Protected waters a moderate chop. Friday, east winds 5 to 10 knots. Waves 1 foot or less. Wave detail, northeast 1 foot at 3 seconds and northwest 1 foot at 4 seconds. Protected waters a light chop. Friday night, west winds around 5 knots, becoming northeast after midnight. Waves 1 foot or less. Wave detail, northwest 1 foot at 2 seconds and northeast 1 foot at 3 seconds. Protected waters a light chop. Saturday, east winds 5 to 10 knots, becoming southeast in the afternoon. Waves 1 foot or less. Wave detail, east 1 foot at 3 seconds. Protected waters a light chop. Saturday night, south winds 5 to 10 knots, becoming southeast after midnight. Waves 1 foot or less. Wave detail, east 1 foot at 3 seconds. Protected waters a light chop. Sunday, southeast winds 5 to 10 knots. Waves 1 foot or less. Wave detail, southeast 1 foot at 3 seconds. Protected waters a light chop. Sunday night, southeast winds 5 to 10 knots. Waves 1 foot or less. Protected waters a light chop. Monday, southeast winds 10 to 15 knots. Waves 1 foot or less, then around 3 feet in the afternoon. Protected waters a moderate chop. Monday night, east winds 5 to 10 knots, increasing to 10 to 15 knots after midnight. Seas around 3 feet. Protected waters a moderate chop. Tuesday, southeast winds 10 to 15 knots. Seas around 3 feet. Protected waters a moderate chop. Tuesday night, east winds 5 to 10 knots. Seas around 3 feet in the evening, then 1 foot or less. Protected waters a light chop. Tide information for Friday, May 15, 2026. St. Mark's River entrance. High 2:13 a.m., low 7:29 a.m., high 1:18 p.m., low 8:25 p.m. Apalachicola. High 5:04 a.m., low 9:14 a.m., high 2:10 p.m., low 10:22 p.m. St. Andrews Bay of Panama City. High 8:20 a.m., low 7:08 p.m. Note that the times of high and low tide are 3 minutes earlier at Shell Point than at the St. Mark's River entrance. The average water temperature at Apalachicola was 77.0 degrees. Sunrise and sunset in Tallahassee. May 15, 2026. Sunrise 6:43 a.m. Eastern Daylight Time, sunset 8:25 p.m. Eastern Daylight Time. 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This broadcast originates from your National Weather Service office in Tallahassee, Florida. The latest weather and forecast information can also be accessed by calling our automated forecast line at 850-942-8851. The current time is 2:10 a.m. Eastern Daylight Time. These are the 2 a.m. Eastern Daylight Time conditions. At the Tallahassee Airport, it was clear. The temperature was 56 degrees. The wind was calm. The report from Florida State University was not available. At Apalachicola, it was clear. The temperature was 64 degrees. The wind was northeast at 5 miles an hour. At Panama City Northwest, it was clear. The temperature was 56 degrees. The wind was calm. At Dothan, it was clear. The temperature was 60.

degrees. The wind was north at 3 miles an hour. At Albany, it was clear. The temperature was 57 degrees. The wind was calm. The report from Valdosta was not available. Over the marine area, at the buoy south of Apalachicola, winds were northwest at 10 knots. At the buoy south of Panama City, winds were northwest at 10 knots. At the buoy south of Pensacola, winds were northeast at 12 knots. These are the 2 a.m. Eastern Daylight Time conditions. At the Tallahassee Airport, it was clear. The temperature was 56 degrees. The wind was calm. At Florida State University, the temperature was 68 degrees. The wind was north at 3 miles an hour. At Apalachicola, it was clear. The temperature was 64 degrees. The wind was northeast at 5 miles an hour. At Panama City Northwest, it was clear. The temperature was 56 degrees. The wind was calm. At Dothan, it was clear. The temperature was 60 degrees. The wind was north at 3 miles an hour. At Albany, it was clear. The temperature was 57 degrees. The wind was calm. The report from Valdosta was not available. Over the marine area, at the buoy south of Apalachicola, winds were northwest at 10 knots and seas were 2 feet. At the buoy south of Panama City, winds were northwest at 10 knots. At the buoy south of Pensacola, winds were northeast at 12 knots. The forecast for the local area. Tonight, clear. Lows in the mid-50s. North winds 5 to 10 miles per hour. Friday, sunny. Highs in the mid-80s. Northeast winds around 5 miles per hour. Friday night, mostly clear. Lows in the upper 50s. Northeast winds around 5 miles per hour. Saturday, mostly sunny. More humid with highs in the upper 80s. East winds 5 to 10 miles per hour, becoming south in the afternoon. Saturday night, mostly cloudy in the evening, then becoming partly cloudy. Lows in the upper 60s. Southeast winds around 5 miles per hour. Sunday, mostly sunny. Highs in the upper 80s. Sunday night, mostly clear. Lows in the upper 60s. Monday, sunny. A slight chance of showers and thunderstorms in the afternoon. Highs around 90. Chance of rain 20%. Monday night, mostly clear. Lows in the upper 60s. Tuesday through Thursday, partly cloudy with a slight chance of showers and thunderstorms. Highs around 90. Lows in the upper 60s. Chance of rain 20%. The coastal waters forecast for the following: waters from Suwannee River to Apalachicola, Florida, extending from 20 to 60 nautical miles. Coastal waters from Okaloosa-Walton County line to Mexico Beach out to 20 nautical miles. Coastal waters from Mexico Beach to Apalachicola out to 20 nautical miles. Waters from Okaloosa-Walton County line to Mexico Beach 20 to 60 nautical miles. And waters from Mexico Beach to Apalachicola 20 to 60 nautical miles. Rest of tonight, northwest winds 10 to 15 knots, becoming north. Waves 1 foot or less. Wave detail, west 2 feet at 3 seconds and northeast 1 foot at 3 seconds. Protected waters a moderate chop. Friday, east winds 5 to 10 knots. Waves 1 foot or less. Wave detail, northeast 1 foot at 3 seconds and northwest 1 foot at 4 seconds. Protected waters a light chop. Friday night, west winds around 5 knots, becoming northeast after midnight. Waves 1 foot or less. Wave detail, northwest 1 foot at 2 seconds and northeast 1 foot at 3 seconds. Protected waters a light chop. Saturday, east winds 5 to 10 knots, becoming southeast in the afternoon. Waves 1 foot or less. Wave detail, east 1 foot at 3 seconds. Protected waters a light chop. Saturday night, south winds 5 to 10 knots, becoming southeast after midnight. Waves 1 foot or less. Wave detail, east 1 foot at 3 seconds. Protected waters a light chop. Sunday, southeast winds 5 to 10 knots. Waves 1 foot or less. Wave detail, southeast 1 foot at 3 seconds. Protected waters a light chop. Sunday night, southeast winds 5 to 10 knots. Waves 1 foot or less. Protected waters a light chop. Monday, southeast winds 10 to 15 knots. Waves 1 foot or less, then around 3 feet in the afternoon. Protected waters among

Sword Shop. Monday night, east winds 5 to 10 knots, increasing to 10 to 15 knots after midnight. Seas around 3 feet. Protected waters a moderate chop. Tuesday, southeast winds 10 to 15 knots. Seas around 3 feet. Protected waters a moderate chop. Tuesday night, east winds 5 to 10 knots. Seas around 3 feet in the evening, then 1 foot or less. Protected waters a light chop. Tide information for Friday, May 15, 2026. St. Mark's River entrance. High 2:13 a.m., low 7:29 a.m., high 1:18 p.m., low 8:25 p.m. Apalachicola. High 5:04 a.m., low 9:14 a.m., high 2:10 p.m., low 10:22 p.m. St. Andrews Bay at Panama City. High 8:20 a.m., low 7:08 p.m. Note that the times of high and low tide are 3 minutes earlier at Shell Point than at the St. Mark's River entrance. The average water temperature at Apalachicola was 77.0 degrees. Sunrise and sunset in Tallahassee. May 15, 2026, sunrise 6:43 a.m. Eastern Daylight Time, sunset 8:25 p.m. Eastern Daylight Time. 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This broadcast originates from your National Weather Service office in Tallahassee, Florida. The latest weather and forecast information can also be accessed by calling our automated forecast line at 850-942-8851. The current time is 2:18 a.m. Eastern Daylight Time. These are the 2 a.m. Eastern Daylight Time conditions. At the Tallahassee Airport, it was clear. The temperature was 56 degrees. The wind was calm. At Florida State University, the temperature was 68 degrees. The wind was north at 3 miles an hour. At Apalachicola, it was clear. The temperature was 64 degrees. The wind was northeast at 5 miles an hour. At Panama City Northwest, it was clear. The temperature was 56 degrees. The wind was calm. At Dothan, it was clear. The temperature was 60 degrees. The wind was north at 3 miles an hour. At Albany, it was clear. The temperature was 57 degrees. The wind was calm. The report from Valdosta was not available. Over the marine area, at the buoy south of Apalachicola, winds were northwest at 10 knots and seas were 2 feet. At the buoy south of Panama City, winds were northwest at 10 knots and seas were 1 foot. At the buoy south of Pensacola, winds were northeast at 12 knots and seas were 1 foot. The forecast for the local area. Tonight, clear. Lows in the mid-50s. North winds 5 to 10 miles per hour. Friday, sunny. Highs in the mid-80s. Northeast winds around 5 miles per hour. Friday night, mostly clear. Lows in the upper 50s. Northeast winds around 5 miles per hour. Saturday, mostly sunny. More humid with highs in the upper 80s. East winds 5 to 10 miles per hour, becoming south in the afternoon. Saturday night, mostly cloudy in the evening, then becoming partly cloudy. Lows in the upper 60s. Southeast winds around 5 miles per hour. Sunday, mostly sunny. Highs in the upper 80s. Sunday night, mostly clear. Lows in the upper 60s. Monday, sunny. A slight chance of showers and thunderstorms in the afternoon. Highs around 90. Chance of rain 20%. Monday night, mostly clear. Lows in the upper 60s. Tuesday through Thursday, partly cloudy with a slight chance of showers and thunderstorms. Highs around 90. Lows in the upper 60s. Chance of rain 20%. The coastal waters forecast for the following waters from Suwannee River to Apalachicola, Florida, extending from 20 to 60 nautical miles. Coastal waters from Okaloosa-Walton County line to Mexico Beach out to 20 nautical miles. Coastal waters from Mexico Beach to Apalachicola out to 20 nautical miles. Waters from Okaloosa-Walton County line to Mexico Beach 20 to 60 nautical miles. And waters from Mexico Beach to Apalachicola 20 to 60 nautical miles. Rest of tonight, northwest winds 10 to 15 knots, becoming north. Waves 1 foot or less. Wave detail, west 2 feet at 3 seconds and northeast 1 foot at 3 seconds. Protected waters a moderate chop. Friday, east winds 5 to 10 knots. Waves 1 foot or less.

Wave detail, northeast 1 foot at 3 seconds and northwest 1 foot at 4 seconds. Protected waters a light chop. Friday night, west winds around 5 knots, becoming northeast after midnight. Waves 1 foot or less. Wave detail, northwest 1 foot at 2 seconds and northeast 1 foot at 3 seconds. Protected waters a light chop. Saturday, east winds 5 to 10 knots, becoming southeast in the afternoon. Waves 1 foot or less. Wave detail, east 1 foot at 3 seconds. Protected waters a light chop. Saturday night, south winds 5 to 10 knots, becoming southeast after midnight. Waves 1 foot or less. Wave detail, east 1 foot at 3 seconds. Protected waters a light chop. Sunday, southeast winds 5 to 10 knots. Waves 1 foot or less. Wave detail, southeast 1 foot at 3 seconds. Protected waters a light chop. Sunday night, southeast winds 5 to 10 knots. Waves 1 foot or less. Protected waters a light chop. Monday, southeast winds 10 to 15 knots. Waves 1 foot or less, then around 3 feet in the afternoon. Protected waters a moderate chop. Monday night, east winds 5 to 10 knots, increasing to 10 to 15 knots after midnight. Seas around 3 feet. Protected waters a moderate chop. Tuesday, southeast winds 10 to 15 knots. Seas around 3 feet. Protected waters a moderate chop. Tuesday night, east winds 5 to 10 knots. Seas around 3 feet in the evening, then 1 foot or less. Protected waters a light chop. Tide information for Friday, May 15, 2026. St. Mark's River entrance. High 2:13 a.m., low 7:29 a.m., high 1:18 p.m., low 8:25 p.m. Apalachicola. High 5:04 a.m., low 9:14 a.m., high 2:10 p.m., low 10:22 p.m. St. Andrew's Bay at Panama City. High 8:20 a.m., low 7:08 p.m. Note that the times of high and low tide are 3 minutes earlier at Shell Point than at the St. Mark's River entrance. The average water temperature at Apalachicola was 77.0 degrees. Sunrise and sunset in Tallahassee. May 15, 2026, sunrise 6:43 a.m. Eastern Daylight Time, sunset 8:25 p.m. Eastern Daylight Time. 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This broadcast originates from your National Weather Service office in Tallahassee, Florida. The latest weather and forecast information can also be accessed by calling our automated forecast line at 850-942-8851. The current time is 2:24 a.m. Eastern Daylight Time. These are the 2 a.m. Eastern Daylight Time conditions. At the Tallahassee Airport, it was clear. The temperature was 56 degrees. The wind was calm. At Florida State University, the temperature was 68 degrees. The wind was north at 3 miles an hour. At Apalachicola, it was clear. The temperature was 64 degrees. The wind was northeast at 5 miles an hour. At Panama City Northwest, it was clear. The temperature was 56 degrees. The wind was calm. At Dothan, it was clear. The temperature was 60 degrees. The wind was north at 3 miles an hour. At Albany, it was clear. The temperature was 57 degrees. The wind was calm. The report from Valdosta was not available. Over the marine area, at the buoy south of Apalachicola, winds were northwest at 10 knots and seas were 2 feet. At the buoy south of Panama City, winds were northwest at 10 knots, and seas were 1 foot. At the buoy south of Pensacola, winds were northeast at 12 knots, and seas were 1 foot. The forecast for the local area. Today, mostly sunny. Highs in the mid-80s. Northeast winds around 5 miles per hour. Tonight, mostly clear. Lows around 60. Northeast winds around 5 miles per hour. Saturday, sunny in the morning, then becoming partly sunny. More humid with highs in the upper 80s. East winds 5 to 10 miles per hour, becoming south with gusts up to 20 miles per hour in the afternoon. Saturday night, mostly cloudy in the evening, then becoming partly cloudy. Lows in the upper 60s. Southeast winds around 5 miles per hour. Sunday, mostly sunny. Highs in the upper 80s. Southeast winds
5 to 10 miles per hour. Sunday night and Monday, mostly clear. Lows in the upper 60s. Highs around 90. Monday night, partly cloudy. Lows in the upper 60s. Tuesday through Thursday, partly cloudy with a slight chance of showers and thunderstorms. Highs in the lower 90s. Lows around 70. Chance of rain 20%. The coastal waters forecast for the following: waters from Suwannee River to Apalachicola, Florida, extending from 20 to 60 nautical miles. Coastal waters from Okaloosa, Walton County line to Mexico Beach out to 20 nautical miles. Coastal waters from Mexico Beach to Apalachicola out to 20 nautical miles. Waters from Okaloosa, Walton County line to Mexico Beach 20 to 60 nautical miles. And waters from Mexico Beach to Apalachicola 20 to 60 nautical miles. Today, northeast winds 5 to 10 knots, becoming east late. Waves 1 foot or less. Wave detail, northeast 1 foot at 3 seconds and northwest 1 foot at 4 seconds. Protected waters a light chop. Tonight, west winds around 5 knots, becoming northeast after midnight. Waves 1 foot or less. Wave detail, northwest 1 foot at 2 seconds and northeast 1 foot at 3 seconds. Protected waters a light chop. Saturday, southeast winds 5 to 10 knots. Waves 1 foot or less. Wave detail, east 1 foot at 3 seconds. Protected waters a light chop. Saturday night, south winds around 5 knots, becoming southeast after midnight. Waves 1 foot or less. Wave detail, east 1 foot at 3 seconds. Protected waters a light chop. Sunday, southeast winds 5 to 10 knots. Waves 1 foot or less. Wave detail, southeast 1 foot at 3 seconds. Protected waters a light chop. Sunday night, east winds 5 to 10 knots. Waves 1 foot or less. Wave detail, southeast 1 foot at 5 seconds. Protected waters a light chop. Monday, southeast winds 10 to 15 knots. Waves 1 foot or less, then around 3 feet in the afternoon. Protected waters a moderate chop. Monday night, east winds 5 to 10 knots, increasing to 10 to 15 knots after midnight. Seas around 3 feet. Protected waters a moderate chop. Tuesday, southeast winds 10 to 15 knots. Seas around 3 feet. Protected waters a moderate chop. Tuesday night, southeast winds 5 to 10 knots. Seas around 3 feet in the evening, then 1 foot or less. Protected waters a light chop. The coastal waters forecast for the following: St. Andrews Bay waterways. Today, northeast winds around 5 knots, becoming southwest late. Protected waters a light chop. Tonight, southwest winds 5 to 10 knots, becoming north after midnight. Protected waters a light chop. Saturday, east winds 5 to 10 knots, becoming south in the afternoon. Protected waters a light chop. Saturday night, south winds 5 to 10 knots, becoming southeast after midnight. Protected waters a light chop. Sunday, southeast winds 5 to 10 knots, becoming south in the afternoon. Protected waters a light chop. Sunday night, south winds 5 to 10 knots, becoming southeast after midnight. Protected waters a light chop. Monday, east winds 5 to 10 knots, becoming south in the afternoon. Protected waters a light chop. Monday night, south winds 5 to 10 knots, becoming east after midnight. Protected waters a light chop. Tuesday, east winds 5 to 10 knots, becoming south in the afternoon. Protected waters a light chop. A slight chance of showers and thunderstorms in the afternoon. Tuesday night, southwest winds 5 to 10 knots, becoming east after midnight. Protected waters a light chop. A slight chance of showers and thunderstorms in the evening. Winds and waves higher in and near thunderstorms. Tide information for Friday, May 15, 2026. St. Mark's River entrance. High 2:13 a.m., low 7:29 a.m., high 1:18 p.m., low 8:25 p.m. Apalachicola. High 5:04 a.m., low 9:14 a.m., high 2:10 p.m., low 10:22 p.m. St. Andrews Bay of Panama City. High 8:20 a.m., low 7:08 p.m. Note that the times of high and low tide are 3 minutes earlier at Shell Point than at the St. Mark's River entrance. The average water temperature at Apalachicola was 77.0 degrees. Sunrise and sunset in Tallahassee. May 15, 2026, sunrise 6:43 a.m.

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This broadcast originates from your National Weather Service office in Tallahassee, Florida. The latest weather and forecast information can also be accessed by calling our automated forecast line at 850-942-8851. The current time is 2:31 a.m. Eastern Daylight Time. These are the 2 a.m. Eastern Daylight Time conditions. At the Tallahassee Airport, it was clear. The temperature was 56 degrees. The wind was calm. At Florida State University, the temperature was 68 degrees. The wind was north at 3 miles an hour. At Apalachicola, it was clear. The temperature was 64 degrees. The wind was northeast at 5 miles an hour. At Panama City Northwest, it was clear. The temperature was 56 degrees. The wind was calm. At Dothan, it was clear. The temperature was 60 degrees. The wind was north at 3 miles an hour. At Albany, it was clear. The temperature was 57 degrees. The wind was calm. The report from Valdosta was not available. Over the marine area, at the buoy south of Apalachicola, winds were northwest at 10 knots and seas were 2 feet. At the buoy south of Panama City, winds were northwest at 10 knots and seas were 1 foot. At the buoy south of Pensacola, winds were northeast at 12 knots and seas were northwest at 10 knots and seas were 2 feet. At the buoy south of Panama City, winds were northwest at 10 knots and seas were 1 foot. At the buoy south of Pensacola, winds were northeast at 12 knots and seas were 1 foot. The forecast for the local area. Today, mostly sunny. Highs in the mid-80s. Northeast winds around 5 miles per hour. Tonight, mostly clear. Lows around 60. Northeast winds around 5 miles per hour. Saturday, sunny in the morning, then becoming partly sunny. More humid with highs in the upper 80s. East winds 5 to 10 miles per hour, becoming south with gusts up to 20 miles per hour in the afternoon. Saturday night, mostly cloudy in the evening, then becoming partly cloudy. Lows in the upper 60s. Southeast winds around 5 miles per hour. Sunday, mostly sunny. Highs in the upper 80s. Southeast winds 5 to 10 miles per hour. Sunday night and Monday, mostly clear. Lows in the upper 60s. Highs around 90. Monday night, partly cloudy. Lows in the upper 60s. Tuesday through Thursday, partly cloudy with a slight chance of showers and thunderstorms. Highs in the lower 90s. Lows around 70. Chance of rain 20%. The coastal waters forecast for the following: waters from Suwannee River to Apalachicola, Florida, extending from 20 to 60 nautical miles. Coastal waters from Okaloosa-Walton County line to Mexico Beach out to 20 nautical miles. Coastal waters from Mexico Beach to Apalachicola out to 20 nautical miles. Waters from Okaloosa-Walton County line to Mexico Beach 20 to 60 nautical miles. And waters from Mexico Beach to Apalachicola 20 to 60 nautical miles. Today, northeast winds 5 to 10 knots, becoming east late. Waves 1 foot or less. Wave detail, northeast 1 foot at 3 seconds and northwest 1 foot at 4 seconds. Protected waters a light chop. Tonight, west winds around 5 knots, becoming northeast after midnight. Waves 1 foot or less. Wave detail, northwest 1 foot at 2 seconds and northeast 1 foot at 3 seconds. Protected waters a light chop. Saturday, southeast winds 5 to 10 knots. Waves 1 foot or less. Wave detail, east 1 foot at 3 seconds. Protected waters a light chop. Saturday night, south winds around 5 knots, becoming southeast after midnight. Waves 1 foot or less. Wave detail, east 1 foot at 3 seconds. Protected waters a light chop. Sunday, southeast winds 5 to 10 knots. Waves 1 foot or less. Wave detail, southeast 1 foot at 3 seconds. Protected waters a light chop. Sunday night, east winds 5 to 10 knots. Waves 1 foot or less. Wave detail, southeast 1 foot at 5 seconds. Protected waters a light chop. Monday, southeast winds 10 to 15 knots. Waves 1 foot or less, then around 3 feet in the afternoon. Protected waters a moderate chop.

Afternoon. Protected waters, a light chop. Saturday night, south winds 5 to 10 knots, becoming southeast after midnight. Protected waters, a light chop. Sunday, southeast winds 5 to 10 knots, becoming south in the afternoon. Protected waters, a light chop. Sunday night, south winds 5 to 10 knots, becoming southeast after midnight. Protected waters, a light chop. Monday, east winds 5 to 10 knots, becoming south in the afternoon. Protected waters, a light chop. Monday night, south winds 5 to 10 knots, becoming east after midnight. Protected waters, a light chop. Tuesday, east winds 5 to 10 knots, becoming south in the afternoon. Protected waters, a light chop. A slight chance of showers and thunderstorms in the afternoon. Tuesday night, southwest winds 5 to 10 knots, becoming east after midnight. Protected waters, a light chop. A slight chance of showers and thunderstorms in the evening. Winds and waves higher and near thunderstorms. The Tallahassee climate summary for yesterday, May 14, 2026. Yesterday's high temperature was 87 degrees. This time the normal high of 87. Yesterday's low temperature was 58 degrees. This low was 4 degrees below the normal low of 62. No precipitation fell yesterday, which leaves the monthly total at 3.82 inches. This is 2.64 inches above the normal amount of 1.18 inches for May. The total precipitation for the year still stands at 10.73 inches, which is 7.91 inches below normal. The normal high temperature for today is 88 degrees, and the normal low is 63. The record high for today is 99, which occurred in 1998, and the record low is 51, which occurred in 1978. Sunrise today is at 6:43 a.m. and sunset is at 8:25 p.m. Tide information for Friday, May 15, 2026. St. Mark's River entrance. High 2:13 a.m., low 7:29 a.m., high 1:18 p.m., low 8:25 p.m. Apalachicola. High 5:04 a.m., low 9:14 a.m., high 2:10 p.m., low 10:22 p.m. St. Andrews Bay of Panama City. High 8:20 a.m., low 7:08 p.m. Note that the times of high and low tide are 3 minutes earlier at Shell Point than at the St. Mark's River entrance. The average water temperature at Apalachicola was 77.0 degrees. Sunrise and sunset in Tallahassee. May 15, 2026, sunrise 6:43 a.m. Eastern Daylight Time, sunset 8:25 p.m. Eastern Daylight Time. 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The latest weather and forecast information can also be accessed by calling our automated forecast line at 850-942-8851. The current time is 2:40 a.m. Eastern Daylight Time. These are the 2 a.m. Eastern Daylight Time conditions. At the Tallahassee Airport, it was clear. The temperature was 56 degrees. The wind was calm. At Florida State University, the temperature was 68 degrees. The wind was north at 3 miles an hour. At Apalachicola, it was clear. The temperature was 64 degrees. The wind was northeast at 5 miles an hour. At Panama City Northwest, it was clear. The temperature was 56 degrees. The wind was calm. At Dothan, it was clear. The temperature was 60 degrees. The wind was north at 3 miles an hour. At Albany, it was clear. The temperature was 57 degrees. The wind was calm. The report from Valdosta was not available. Over the marine area, at the buoy south of Apalachicola, winds were northwest at 10 knots and seas were 2 feet. At the buoy south of Panama City, winds were northwest at 10 knots and seas were 1 foot. At the buoy south of Pensacola, winds were northeast at 12 knots and seas were 1 foot. The forecast for the local area. Today, mostly sunny. Highs in the mid-80s. Northeast winds around 5 miles per hour. Tonight, mostly clear. Lows around 60. Northeast winds around 5 miles per hour. Saturday, sunny in the morning, then becoming partly sunny. More humid with highs in the upper 80s. East winds 5 to 10 miles per hour, becoming south with gusts up to 20 miles per hour in the afternoon.
Saturday night, mostly cloudy in the evening, then becomes

becoming partly cloudy. Lows in the upper 60s. Southeast winds around 5 miles per hour. Sunday, mostly sunny. Highs in the upper 80s. Southeast winds 5 to 10 miles per hour. Sunday night and Monday, mostly clear. Lows in the upper 60s. Highs around 90. Monday night, partly cloudy. Lows in the upper 60s. Tuesday through Thursday, partly cloudy with a slight chance of showers and thunderstorms. Highs in the lower 90s. Lows around 70. Chance of rain 20%. The coastal waters forecast for the following waters from Suwannee River to Apalachicola, Florida, extending from 20 to 60 nautical miles. Coastal waters from Okaloosa-Walton County line to Mexico Beach out to 20 nautical miles. Coastal waters from Mexico Beach to Apalachicola out to 20 nautical miles. Waters from Okaloosa-Walton County line to Mexico Beach 20 to 60 nautical miles. And waters from Mexico Beach to Apalachicola 20 to 60 nautical miles. Today, northeast winds 5 to 10 knots, becoming east late. Waves 1 foot or less. Wave detail, northeast 1 foot at 3 seconds and northwest 1 foot at 4 seconds. Protected waters a light chop. Tonight, west winds around 5 knots, becoming northeast after midnight. Waves 1 foot or less. Wave detail, northwest 1 foot at 2 seconds and northeast 1 foot at 3 seconds. Protected waters a light chop. Saturday, southeast winds 5 to 10 knots. Waves 1 foot or less. Wave detail, east 1 foot at 3 seconds. Protected waters a light chop. Saturday night, south winds around 5 knots, becoming southeast after midnight. Waves 1 foot or less. Wave detail, east 1 foot at 3 seconds. Protected waters a light chop. Sunday, southeast winds 5 to 10 knots. Waves 1 foot or less. Wave detail, southeast 1 foot at 3 seconds. Protected waters a light chop. Sunday night, east winds 5 to 10 knots. Waves 1 foot or less. Wave detail, southeast 1 foot at 5 seconds. Protected waters a light chop. Monday, southeast winds 10 to 15 knots. Waves 1 foot or less, then around 3 feet in the afternoon. Protected waters a moderate chop. Monday night, east winds 5 to 10 knots, increasing to 10 to 15 knots after midnight. Seas around 3 feet. Protected waters a moderate chop. Tuesday, southeast winds 10 to 15 knots. Seas around 3 feet. Protected waters a moderate chop. Tuesday night, southeast winds 5 to 10 knots. Seas around 3 feet in the evening, then 1 foot or less. Protected waters a light chop. The coastal waters forecast for the following St. Andrews Bay waterways. Today, northeast winds around 5 knots, becoming southwest late. Protected waters a light chop. Tonight, southwest winds 5 to 10 knots, becoming north after midnight. Protected waters a light chop. Saturday, east winds 5 to 10 knots, becoming south in the afternoon. Protected waters a light chop. Saturday night, south winds 5 to 10 knots, becoming southeast after midnight. Protected waters a light chop. Sunday, southeast winds 5 to 10 knots, becoming south in the afternoon. Protected waters a light chop. Sunday night, south winds 5 to 10 knots, becoming southeast after midnight. Protected waters a light chop. Monday, east winds 5 to 10 knots, becoming south in the afternoon. Protected waters a light chop. Monday night, south winds 5 to 10 knots, becoming east after midnight. Protected waters a light chop. Tuesday, east winds 5 to 10 knots, becoming south in the afternoon. Protected waters a light chop. A slight chance of showers and thunderstorms in the afternoon. Tuesday night, southwest winds 5 to 10 knots, becoming east after midnight. Protected waters a light chop. A slight chance of showers and thunderstorms in the evening. Winds and waves higher and near thunderstorms. Tide information for Friday, May 15, 2026. St. Mark's River entrance. High 2:13 a.m., low 7:29 a.m., high 1:18 p.m., low 8:25 p.m. Apalachicola. High 5:04 a.m., low 9:14 a.m., high 2:10 p.m., low 10:22 p.m. St. Andrews Bay of Panama City. High 8:20 a.m., low 7:08 p.m.
Note that the times of high and low tide are 3 minutes earlier at Shell Point than at the St. Marks River entrance. The average water temperature at Apalachicola was 77.0 degrees. Sunrise and sunset in Tallahassee. May 15, 2026, sunrise 6:43 a.m. Eastern Daylight Time, sunset 8:25 p.m. Eastern Daylight Time. 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This broadcast originates from your National Weather Service office in Tallahassee, Florida. The latest weather and forecast information can also be accessed by calling our automated forecast line at 850-942-8851. The current time is 2:47 a.m. Eastern Daylight Time. These are the 2 a.m. Eastern Daylight Time conditions. At the Tallahassee Airport, it was clear. The temperature was 56 degrees. The wind was calm. At Florida State University, the temperature was 68 degrees. The wind was north at 3 miles an hour. At Apalachicola, it was clear. The temperature was 64 degrees. The wind was northeast at 5 miles an hour. At Panama City Northwest, it was clear. The temperature was 56 degrees. The wind was calm. At Dothan, it was clear. The temperature was 60 degrees. The wind was north at 3 miles an hour. At Albany, it was clear. The temperature was 57 degrees. The wind was calm. The report from Valdosta was not available. Over the marine area, at the buoy south of Apalachicola, winds were northwest at 10 knots and seas were 2 feet. At the buoy south of Panama City, winds were northwest at 10 knots and seas were 1 foot. At the buoy south of Pensacola, winds were northeast at 12 knots and seas were 1 foot. The forecast for the local area. Today, mostly sunny. Highs in the mid-80s. Northeast winds around 5 miles per hour. Tonight, mostly clear. Lows around 60. Northeast winds around 5 miles per hour. Saturday, sunny in the morning, then becoming partly sunny. More humid with highs in the upper 80s. East winds 5 to 10 miles per hour, becoming south with gusts up to 20 miles per hour in the afternoon. Saturday night, mostly cloudy in the evening, then becoming partly cloudy. Lows in the upper 60s. Southeast winds around 5 miles per hour. Sunday, mostly sunny. Highs in the upper 80s. Southeast winds 5 to 10 miles per hour. Sunday night and Monday, mostly clear. Lows in the upper 60s. Highs around 90. Monday night, partly cloudy. Lows in the upper 60s. Tuesday through Thursday, partly cloudy with a slight chance of showers and thunderstorms. Highs in the lower 90s. Lows around 70. Chance of rain 20%. The coastal waters forecast for the following waters from Suwannee River to Apalachicola, Florida, extending from 20 to 60 nautical miles. Coastal waters from Okaloosa-Walton County line to Mexico Beach out to 20 nautical miles. Coastal waters from Mexico Beach to Apalachicola out to 20 nautical miles. Waters from Okaloosa-Walton County line to Mexico Beach 20 to 60 nautical miles. And waters from Mexico Beach to Apalachicola 20 to 60 nautical miles. Today, northeast winds 5 to 10 knots, becoming east late. Waves 1 foot or less. Wave detail, northeast 1 foot at 3 seconds and northwest 1 foot at 4 seconds. Protected waters a light chop. Tonight, west winds around 5 knots, becoming northeast after midnight. Waves 1 foot or less. Wave detail, northwest 1 foot at 2 seconds and northeast 1 foot at 3 seconds. Protected waters a light chop. Saturday, southeast winds 5 to 10 knots. Waves 1 foot or less. Wave detail, east 1 foot at 3 seconds. Protected waters a light chop. Saturday night, south winds around 5 knots, becoming southeast after midnight. Waves 1 foot or less. Wave detail, east 1 foot at 3 seconds. Protected waters a light chop. Sunday, southeast winds 5 to 10 knots. Waves 1 foot or less. Wave detail, southeast 1 foot at 3 seconds. Protected waters a light chop. Sunday night, east winds 5 to 10 knots. Waves 1 foot or less. Wave detail, southeast 1 foot at 5 seconds. Protected waters a light chop. Monday, southeast winds 10 to 15 knots.
waves 1 foot or less, then around 3 feet in the afternoon. Protected water is a moderate chop.

Monday night, east winds 5 to 10 knots, increasing to 10 to 15 knots after midnight. Seas around 3 feet. Protected waters a moderate chop. Tuesday, southeast winds 10 to 15 knots. Seas around 3 feet. Protected waters a moderate chop. Tuesday night, southeast winds 5 to 10 knots. Seas around 3 feet in the evening, then 1 foot or less. Protected waters a light chop. The coastal waters forecast for the following St. Andrews Bay waterways. Today, northeast winds around 5 knots, becoming southwest late. Protected waters a light chop. Tonight, southwest winds 5 to 10 knots, becoming north after midnight. Protected waters a light chop. Saturday, east winds 5 to 10 knots, becoming south in the afternoon. Protected waters a light chop. Saturday night, south winds 5 to 10 knots, becoming southeast after midnight. Protected waters a light chop. Sunday, southeast winds 5 to 10 knots, becoming south in the afternoon. Protected waters a light chop. Sunday night, south winds 5 to 10 knots, becoming southeast after midnight. Protected waters a light chop. Monday, east winds 5 to 10 knots, becoming south in the afternoon. Protected waters a light chop. Monday night, south winds 5 to 10 knots, becoming east after midnight. Protected waters a light chop. Tuesday, east winds 5 to 10 knots, becoming south in the afternoon. Protected waters a light chop. A slight chance of showers and thunderstorms in the afternoon. Tuesday night, southwest winds 5 to 10 knots, becoming east after midnight. Protected waters a light chop. A slight chance of showers and thunderstorms in the evening. Winds and waves higher and near thunderstorms. Tide information for Friday, May 15, 2026. St. Mark's River entrance. High 2:13 a.m., low 7:29 a.m., high 1:18 p.m., low 8:25 p.m. Apalachicola. High 5:04 a.m., low 9:14 a.m., high 2:10 p.m., low 10:22 p.m. St. Andrews Bay at Panama City. High 8:20 a.m., low 7:08 p.m. Note that the times of high and low tide are 3 minutes earlier at Shell Point than at the St. Mark's River entrance. The average water temperature at Apalachicola was 77.0 degrees. Sunrise and sunset in Tallahassee. May 15, 2026, sunrise 6:43 a.m. Eastern Daylight Time, sunset 8:25 p.m. Eastern Daylight Time. 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The current time is 2:55 a.m. Eastern Daylight Time. These are the 2 a.m. Eastern Daylight Time conditions. At the Tallahassee Airport, it was clear. The temperature was 56 degrees. The wind was calm. At Florida State University, the temperature was 68 degrees. The wind was north at 3 miles an hour. At Apalachicola, it was clear. The temperature was 64 degrees. The wind was northeast at 5 miles an hour. At Panama City Northwest, it was clear. The temperature was 56 degrees. The wind was calm. At Dothan, it was clear. The temperature was 60 degrees. The wind was north at 3 miles an hour. At Albany, it was clear. The temperature was 57 degrees. The wind was calm. The report from Valdosta was not available. Over the marine area, at the buoy south of Apalachicola, winds were northwest at 10 knots and seas were 2 feet. At the buoy south of Panama City, winds were northwest at 10 knots, and seas were 1 foot. At the buoy south of Pensacola, winds were northeast at 12 knots, and seas were 1 foot. The forecast for the local area. Today, mostly sunny. Highs in the mid-80s. Northeast winds around 5 miles per hour. Tonight, mostly clear. Lows around 60. Northeast winds around 5 miles per hour. Saturday, sunny in the morning, then becoming partly sunny. More humid with highs in the upper 80s. East winds 5 to 10 miles per hour, becoming south with gusts up to 20 miles per hour in the afternoon. Saturday night, mostly cloudy in the evening, then becoming partly cloudy.
lows in the upper 60s. Southeast winds around 5 miles per hour. Sunday, mostly sunny. Highs in the upper 80s. Southeast winds 5 to 10 miles per hour. Sunday night and Monday, mostly clear. Lows in the upper 60s. Highs around 90. Monday night, partly cloudy. Lows in the upper 60s. Tuesday through Thursday, partly cloudy with a slight chance of showers and thunderstorms. Highs in the lower 90s. Lows around 70. Chance of rain 20%. The coastal waters forecast for the following waters from Suwannee River to Apalachicola, Florida, extending from 20 to 60 nautical miles. Coastal waters from Okaloosa, Walton County line to Mexico Beach out to 20 nautical miles. Coastal waters from Mexico Beach to Apalachicola out to 20 nautical miles. Waters from Okaloosa, Walton County line to Mexico Beach 20 to 60 nautical miles. And waters from Mexico Beach to Apalachicola 20 to 60 nautical miles. Today, northeast winds 5 to 10 knots, becoming east late. Waves 1 foot or less. Wave detail, northeast 1 foot at 3 seconds and northwest 1 foot at 4 seconds. Protected waters a light chop. Tonight, west winds around 5 knots, becoming northeast after midnight. Waves 1 foot or less. Wave detail, northwest 1 foot at 2 seconds and northeast 1 foot at 3 seconds. Protected waters a light chop. Saturday, southeast winds 5 to 10 knots. Waves 1 foot or less. Wave detail, east 1 foot at 3 seconds. Protected waters a light chop. Saturday night, south winds around 5 knots, becoming southeast after midnight. Waves 1 foot or less. Wave detail, east 1 foot at 3 seconds. Protected waters a light chop. Sunday, southeast winds 5 to 10 knots. Waves 1 foot or less. Wave detail, southeast 1 foot at 3 seconds. Protected waters a light chop. Sunday night, east winds 5 to 10 knots. Waves 1 foot or less. Wave detail, southeast 1 foot at 5 seconds. Protected waters a light chop. Monday, southeast winds 10 to 15 knots. Waves 1 foot or less, then around 3 feet in the afternoon. Protected waters a moderate chop. Monday night, east winds 5 to 10 knots, increasing to 10 to 15 knots after midnight. Seas around 3 feet. Protected waters a moderate chop. Tuesday, southeast winds 10 to 15 knots. Seas around 3 feet. Protected waters a moderate chop. Tuesday night, southeast winds 5 to 10 knots. Seas around 3 feet in the evening, then 1 foot or less. Protected waters a light chop. The coastal waters forecast for the following St. Andrews Bay waterways. Today, northeast winds around 5 knots, becoming southwest late. Protected waters a light chop. Tonight, southwest winds 5 to 10 knots, becoming north after midnight. Protected waters a light chop. Saturday, east winds 5 to 10 knots, becoming south in the afternoon. Protected waters a light chop. Saturday night, south winds 5 to 10 knots, becoming southeast after midnight. Protected waters a light chop. Sunday, southeast winds 5 to 10 knots, becoming south in the afternoon. Protected waters a light chop. Sunday night, south winds 5 to 10 knots, becoming southeast after midnight. Protected waters a light chop. Monday, east winds 5 to 10 knots, becoming south in the afternoon. Protected waters a light chop. Monday night, south winds 5 to 10 knots, becoming east after midnight. Protected waters a light chop. Tuesday, east winds 5 to 10 knots, becoming south in the afternoon. Protected waters a light chop. A slight chance of showers and thunderstorms in the afternoon. Tuesday night, southwest winds 5 to 10 knots, becoming east after midnight. Protected waters a light chop. A slight chance of showers and thunderstorms in the evening. Winds and waves higher and near thunderstorms. The Tallahassee climate summary for yesterday, May 14, 2026. Yesterday's high temperature was 87 degrees. This tied the normal high of 87. Yesterday's low temperature was 58 degrees. This low was 4 degrees below the normal low of 62. No precipitation fell yesterday, which leaves the monthly total at 3.82 inches. This is 2.64 inches above the normal amount of 1.18 inches for May.
The total precipitation for the year still stands at 10.73 inches, which is 7.91 inches below normal.

The normal high temperature for today is 88 degrees, and the normal low is 63. The record high for today is 99, which occurred in 1998, and the record low is 51, which occurred in 1978. Sunrise today is at 6:43 a.m. and sunset is at 8:25 p.m. Tide information for Friday, May 15, 2026. St. Mark's River entrance. High 2:13 a.m., low 7:29 a.m., high 1:18 p.m., low 8:25 p.m. Apalachicola. High 5:04 a.m., low 9:14 a.m., high 2:10 p.m., low 10:22 p.m. St. Andrews Bay of Panama City. High 8:20 a.m., low 7:08 p.m. Note that the times of high and low tide are 3 minutes earlier at Shell Point than at the St. Mark's River entrance. The average water temperature at Apalachicola was 77.0 degrees. Sunrise and sunset in Tallahassee. May 15, 2026, sunrise 6:43 a.m. Eastern Daylight Time, sunset 8:25 p.m. Eastern Daylight Time. 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The latest weather and forecast information can also be accessed by calling our automated forecast line at 850-942-8851. Tide information for Friday, May 15, 2026. 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High 2:13 a.m., low 7:29 a.m., high 1:18 p.m., low 8:25 p.m. Apalachicola. High 5:04 a.m., low 9:14 a.m., high 2:10 p.m., low 10:22 p.m. St. Andrews Bay of Panama City. High 8:20 a.m., low 7:08 p.m. Note that the times of high and low tide are 3 minutes earlier at Shell Point than at the St. Mark's River entrance. The average water temperature at Apalachicola was 77.0 degrees. Sunrise and sunset in Tallahassee. May 15, 2026, sunrise 6:43 a.m. Eastern Daylight Time, sunset 8:25 p.m. Eastern Daylight Time. 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The latest weather and forecast information can also be accessed by calling our automated forecast line at 850-942-8851. The current time is 3:04 a.m. Eastern Daylight Time. These are the 3 a.m. Eastern Daylight Time conditions. At the Tallahassee Airport, it was clear. The temperature was 56 degrees. The wind was calm. The report from Florida State University was not available. At Apalachicola, it was clear. The temperature was 62 degrees. The wind was northeast at 5 miles an hour. At Panama City Northwest, it was clear. The temperature was 57 degrees. The wind was calm. At Dothan, it was clear. The temperature was 57 degrees. The wind was calm. At Albany, it was clear. The temperature was 56 degrees. The wind was calm. The report from Valdosta was not available. Over the marine area, at the buoy south of Apalachicola, winds were north at 12 knots. At the buoy south of Panama City, winds were northwest at 10 knots. At the buoy south of Pensacola, winds were northeast at 10 knots. The forecast for the local area. Today, mostly sunny. Highs in the mid-80s. Northeast winds around 5 miles per hour. Tonight, mostly clear. Lows around 60. Northeast winds around 5 miles per hour. Saturday, sunny in the morning, then becoming partly sunny. More humid with highs in the upper 80s. East winds 5 to 10 miles per hour, becoming south with gusts up to 20 miles per hour in the afternoon. Saturday night, mostly cloudy in the evening, then becoming partly cloudy. Lows in the upper 60s. Southeast winds around 5 miles per hour. Sunday, mostly sunny. Highs in the upper 80s. Southeast winds 5 to 10 miles per hour. Sunday night and Monday, mostly clear. Lows in the upper 60s. Highs around 90. Monday night, partly cloudy. Lows in the upper 60s. Tuesday through Thursday, partly cloudy with a slight chance of showers and thunderstorms. Highs in the lower 90s. Lows around

70. Chance of rain 20%. The coastal waters forecast for the following: waters from Suwannee River to Apalachicola, Florida, extending from 20 to 60 nautical miles. Coastal waters from Okaloosa-Walton County line to Mexico Beach out to 20 nautical miles. Coastal waters from Mexico Beach to Apalachicola out to 20 nautical miles. Waters from Okaloosa-Walton County line to Mexico Beach 20 to 60 nautical miles. And waters from Mexico Beach to Apalachicola 20 to 60 nautical miles. Today, northeast winds 5 to 10 knots, becoming east late. Waves 1 foot or less. Wave detail, northeast 1 foot at 3 seconds and northwest 1 foot at 4 seconds. Protected waters, a light chop. Tonight, west winds around 5 knots, becoming northeast after midnight. Waves 1 foot or less. Wave detail, northwest 1 foot at 2 seconds and northeast 1 foot at 3 seconds. Protected waters, a light chop. Saturday, southeast winds 5 to 10 knots. Waves 1 foot or less. Wave detail, east 1 foot at 3 seconds. Protected waters, a light chop. Saturday night, south winds around 5 knots, becoming southeast after midnight. Waves 1 foot or less. Wave detail, east 1 foot at 3 seconds. Protected waters, a light chop. Sunday, southeast winds 5 to 10 knots. Waves 1 foot or less. Wave detail, southeast 1 foot at 3 seconds. Protected waters, a light chop. Sunday night, east winds 5 to 10 knots. Waves 1 foot or less. Wave detail, southeast 1 foot at 5 seconds. Protected waters, a light chop. Monday, southeast winds 10 to 15 knots. Waves 1 foot or less, then around 3 feet in the afternoon. Protected waters, a moderate chop. Monday night, east winds 5 to 10 knots, increasing to 10 to 15 knots after midnight. Seas around 3 feet. Protected waters, a moderate chop. Tuesday, southeast winds 10 to 15 knots. Seas around 3 feet. Protected waters, a moderate chop. Tuesday night, southeast winds 5 to 10 knots. Seas around 3 feet in the evening, then 1 foot or less. Protected waters, a light chop. The coastal waters forecast for the following: St. Andrews Bay waterways. Today, northeast winds around 5 knots, becoming southwest late. Protected waters, a light chop. Tonight, southwest winds 5 to 10 knots, becoming north after midnight. Protected waters, a light chop. Saturday, east winds 5 to 10 knots, becoming south in the afternoon. Protected waters, a light chop. Saturday night, south winds 5 to 10 knots, becoming southeast after midnight. Protected waters, a light chop. Sunday, southeast winds 5 to 10 knots, becoming south in the afternoon. Protected waters, a light chop. Sunday night, south winds 5 to 10 knots, becoming southeast after midnight. Protected waters, a light chop. Monday, east winds 5 to 10 knots, becoming south in the afternoon. Protected waters, a light chop. Monday night, south winds 5 to 10 knots, becoming east after midnight. Protected waters, a light chop. Tuesday, east winds 5 to 10 knots, becoming south in the afternoon. Protected waters, a light chop. A slight chance of showers and thunderstorms in the afternoon. Tuesday night, southwest winds 5 to 10 knots, becoming east after midnight. Protected waters, a light chop. A slight chance of showers and thunderstorms in the evening. Winds and waves higher and near thunderstorms. Tide information for Friday, May 15, 2026. St. Mark's River entrance. High 2:13 a.m., low 7:29 a.m., high 1:18 p.m., low 8:25 p.m. Apalachicola. High 5:04 a.m., low 9:14 a.m., high 2:10 p.m., low 10:22 p.m. St. Andrews Bay of Panama City. High 8:20 a.m., low 7:08 p.m. Note that the times of high and low tide are 3 minutes earlier at Channel Point than at the St. Mark's River entrance. The average water temperature at Apalachicola was 77.0 degrees. Sunrise and sunset in Tallahassee. May 15, 2026, sunrise 6:43 a.m. Eastern Daylight Time, sunset 8:25 p.m. Eastern Daylight Time. 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

also be accessed by calling our automated forecast line at 850-942-8851. The current time is 3:12 a.m. Eastern Daylight Time. These are the 3 a.m. Eastern Daylight Time conditions. At the Tallahassee Airport, it was clear. The temperature was 56 degrees. The wind was calm. At Florida State University, the temperature was 66 degrees. The wind was north at 5 miles an hour. At Apalachicola, it was clear. The temperature was 62 degrees. The wind was northeast at 5 miles an hour. At Panama City Northwest, it was clear. The temperature was 57 degrees. The wind was calm. At Dothan, it was clear. The temperature was 57 degrees. The wind was calm. At Albany, it was clear. The temperature was 56 degrees. The wind was calm. The report from Valdosta was not available. Over the marine area, at the buoy south of Apalachicola, winds were north at 12 knots and seas were 2 feet. At the buoy south of Panama City, winds were northwest at 10 knots. At the buoy south of Pensacola, winds were northeast at 10 knots. The forecast for the local area. Today, mostly sunny. Highs in the mid-80s. Northeast winds around 5 miles per hour. Tonight, mostly clear. Lows around 60. Northeast winds around 5 miles per hour. Saturday, sunny in the morning, then becoming partly sunny. More humid with highs in the upper 80s. East winds 5 to 10 miles per hour, becoming south with gusts up to 20 miles per hour in the afternoon. Saturday night, mostly cloudy in the evening, then becoming partly cloudy. Lows in the upper 60s. Southeast winds around 5 miles per hour. Sunday, mostly sunny. Highs in the upper 80s. Southeast winds 5 to 10 miles per hour. Sunday night and Monday, mostly clear. Lows in the upper 60s. Highs around 90. Monday night, partly cloudy. Lows in the upper 60s. Tuesday through Thursday, partly cloudy with a slight chance of showers and thunderstorms. Highs in the lower 90s. Lows around 70. Chance of rain 20%. The coastal waters forecast for the following: waters from Suwannee River to Apalachicola, Florida, extending from 20 to 60 nautical miles. Coastal waters from Okaloosa-Walton County line to Mexico Beach out to 20 nautical miles. Coastal waters from Mexico Beach to Apalachicola out to 20 nautical miles. Waters from Okaloosa-Walton County line to Mexico Beach 20 to 60 nautical miles. And waters from Mexico Beach to Apalachicola 20 to 60 nautical miles. Today, northeast winds 5 to 10 knots, becoming east late. Waves 1 foot or less. Wave detail, northeast 1 foot at 3 seconds and northwest 1 foot at 4 seconds. Protected waters a light chop. Tonight, west winds around 5 knots, becoming northeast after midnight. Waves 1 foot or less. Wave detail, northwest 1 foot at 2 seconds and northeast 1 foot at 3 seconds. Protected waters a light chop. Saturday, southeast winds 5 to 10 knots. Waves 1 foot or less. Wave detail, east 1 foot at 3 seconds. Protected waters a light chop. Saturday night, south winds around 5 knots, becoming southeast after midnight. Waves 1 foot or less. Wave detail, east 1 foot at 3 seconds. Protected waters a light chop. Sunday, southeast winds 5 to 10 knots. Waves 1 foot or less. Wave detail, southeast 1 foot at 3 seconds. Protected waters a light chop. Sunday night, east winds 5 to 10 knots. Waves 1 foot or less. Wave detail, southeast 1 foot at 5 seconds. Protected waters a light chop. Monday, southeast winds 10 to 15 knots. Waves 1 foot or less, then around 3 feet in the afternoon. Protected waters a moderate chop. Monday night, east winds 5 to 10 knots, increasing to 10 to 15 knots after midnight. Seas around 3 feet. Protected waters a moderate chop. Tuesday, southeast winds 10 to 15 knots. Seas around 3 feet. Protected waters a moderate chop. Tuesday night, southeast winds 5 to 10 knots. Seas around 3 feet in the evening, then 1 foot or less. Protected waters a light chop. The coastal waters forecast for the following: St. Andrews Bay waterways. Today, northeast winds around 5 knots, becoming southwest.

late. Protected waters, a light chop. Tonight, southwest winds 5 to 10 knots, becoming north after midnight. Protected waters, a light chop. Saturday, east winds 5 to 10 knots, becoming south in the afternoon. Protected waters, a light chop. Saturday night, south winds 5 to 10 knots, becoming southeast after midnight. Protected waters, a light chop. Sunday, southeast winds 5 to 10 knots, becoming south in the afternoon. Protected waters, a light chop. Sunday night, south winds 5 to 10 knots, becoming southeast after midnight. Protected waters, a light chop. Monday, east winds 5 to 10 knots, becoming south in the afternoon. Protected waters, a light chop. Monday night, south winds 5 to 10 knots, becoming east after midnight. Protected waters, a light chop. Tuesday, east winds 5 to 10 knots, becoming south in the afternoon. Protected waters, a light chop. A slight chance of showers and thunderstorms in the afternoon. Tuesday night, southwest winds 5 to 10 knots, becoming east after midnight. Protected waters, a light chop. A slight chance of showers and thunderstorms in the evening. Winds and waves higher and near thunderstorms. Tide information for Friday, May 15, 2026. St. Mark's River entrance. High 2:13 a.m., low 7:29 a.m., high 1:18 p.m., low 8:25 p.m. Apalachicola. High 5:04 a.m., low 9:14 a.m., high 2:10 p.m., low 10:22 p.m. St. Andrew's Bay at Panama City. High 8:20 a.m., low 7:08 p.m. Note that the times of high and low tide are 3 minutes earlier at Channel Point than at the St. Mark's River entrance. The average water temperature at Apalachicola was 77.0 degrees. Sunrise and sunset in Tallahassee. May 15, 2026, sunrise 6:43 a.m. Eastern Daylight Time, sunset 8:25 p.m. Eastern Daylight Time. 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The latest weather and forecast information can also be accessed by calling our automated forecast line at 850-942-8851. The current time is 3:19 a.m. Eastern Daylight Time. These are the 3 a.m. Eastern Daylight Time conditions. At the Tallahassee Airport, it was clear. The temperature was 56 degrees. The wind was calm. At Florida State University, the temperature was 66 degrees. The wind was north at 5 miles an hour. At Apalachicola, it was clear. The temperature was 62 degrees. The wind was northeast at 5 miles an hour. At Panama City Northwest, it was clear. The temperature was 57 degrees. The wind was calm. At Dothan, it was clear. The temperature was 57 degrees. The wind was calm. At Albany, it was clear. The temperature was 56 degrees. The wind was calm. The report from Valdosta was not available. Over the marine area, at the buoy south of Apalachicola, winds were north at 12 knots and seas were 2 feet. At the buoy south of Panama City, winds were northwest at 10 knots. At the buoy south of Pensacola, winds were northeast at 10 knots. The forecast for the local area. Today, mostly sunny. Highs in the mid-80s. Northeast winds around 5 miles per hour. Tonight, mostly clear. Lows around 60. Northeast winds around 5 miles per hour. Saturday, sunny in the morning, then becoming partly sunny. More humid with highs in the upper 80s. East winds 5 to 10 miles per hour, becoming south with gusts up to 20 miles per hour in the afternoon. Saturday night, mostly cloudy in the evening, then becoming partly cloudy. Lows in the upper 60s. Southeast winds around 5 miles per hour. Sunday, mostly sunny. Highs in the upper 80s. Southeast winds 5 to 10 miles per hour. Sunday night and Monday, mostly clear. Lows in the upper 60s. Highs around 90. Monday night, partly cloudy. Lows in the upper 60s. Tuesday through Thursday, partly cloudy with a slight chance of showers and thunderstorms. Highs in the lower 90s. Lows around 70. Chance of rain 20%. The coastal waters forecast for the following waters from Suwannee River to Apalachicola.

Pensacola, Florida, extending from 20 to 60 nautical miles. Coastal waters from Okaloosa, Walton County, line to Mexico Beach, out to 20 nautical miles. Coastal waters from Mexico Beach to Apalachicola, out to 20 nautical miles. Waters from Okaloosa, Walton County, line to Mexico Beach, 20 to 60 nautical miles. And waters from Mexico Beach to Apalachicola, 20 to 60 nautical miles. Today, northeast winds 5 to 10 knots, becoming east late. Waves 1 foot or less. Wave detail, northeast 1 foot at 3 seconds and northwest 1 foot at 4 seconds. Protected waters, a light chop. Tonight, west winds around 5 knots, becoming northeast after midnight. Waves 1 foot or less. Wave detail, northwest 1 foot at 2 seconds and northeast 1 foot at 3 seconds. Protected waters, a light chop. Saturday, southeast winds 5 to 10 knots. Waves 1 foot or less. Wave detail, east 1 foot at 3 seconds. Protected waters, a light chop. Saturday night, south winds around 5 knots, becoming southeast after midnight. Waves 1 foot or less. Wave detail, east 1 foot at 3 seconds. Protected waters, a light chop. Sunday, southeast winds 5 to 10 knots. Waves 1 foot or less. Wave detail, southeast 1 foot at 3 seconds. Protected waters, a light chop. Sunday night, east winds 5 to 10 knots. Waves 1 foot or less. Wave detail, southeast 1 foot at 5 seconds. Protected waters, a light chop. Monday, southeast winds 10 to 15 knots. Waves 1 foot or less, then around 3 feet in the afternoon. Protected waters, a moderate chop. Monday night, east winds 5 to 10 knots, increasing to 10 to 15 knots after midnight. Seas around 3 feet. Protected waters, a moderate chop. Tuesday, southeast winds 10 to 15 knots. Seas around 3 feet. Protected waters, a moderate chop. Tuesday night, southeast winds 5 to 10 knots. Seas around 3 feet in the evening, then 1 foot or less. Protected waters, a light chop. The coastal waters forecast for the following St. Andrews Bay waterways. Today, northeast winds around 5 knots, becoming southwest late. Protected waters, a light chop. Tonight, southwest winds 5 to 10 knots, becoming north after midnight. Protected waters, a light chop. Saturday, east winds 5 to 10 knots, becoming south in the afternoon. Protected waters, a light chop. Saturday night, south winds 5 to 10 knots, becoming southeast after midnight. Protected waters, a light chop. Sunday, southeast winds 5 to 10 knots, becoming south in the afternoon. Protected waters, a light chop. Sunday night, south winds 5 to 10 knots, becoming southeast after midnight. Protected waters, a light chop. Monday, east winds 5 to 10 knots, becoming south in the afternoon. Protected waters, a light chop. Monday night, south winds 5 to 10 knots, becoming east after midnight. Protected waters, a light chop. Tuesday, east winds 5 to 10 knots, becoming south in the afternoon. Protected waters, a light chop. A slight chance of showers and thunderstorms in the afternoon. Tuesday night, southwest winds 5 to 10 knots, becoming east after midnight. Protected waters, a light chop. A slight chance of showers and thunderstorms in the evening. Winds and waves higher and near thunderstorms. Tide information for Friday, May 15, 2026. St. Mark's River entrance. High 2:13 a.m., low 7:29 a.m., high 1:18 p.m., low 8:25 p.m. Apalachicola. High 5:04 a.m., low 9:14 a.m., high 2:10 p.m., low 10:22 p.m. St. Andrews Bay of Panama City. High 8:20 a.m., low 7:08 p.m. Note that the times of high and low tide are 3 minutes earlier at Shell Point than at the St. Mark's River entrance. The average water temperature at Apalachicola was 77.0 degrees. Sunrise and sunset in Tallahassee. May 15, 2026, sunrise 6:43 a.m. Eastern Daylight Time, sunset 8:25 p.m. Eastern Daylight Time. 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This broadcast originates from your National Weather Service office in Tallahassee, Florida. 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
The current time is 3:27 a.m. Eastern Daylight Time. These are the 3 a.m. Eastern Daylight Time conditions. At the Tallahassee Airport, it was clear. The temperature was 56 degrees. The wind was calm. At Florida State University, the temperature was 66 degrees. The wind was north at 5 miles an hour. At Apalachicola, it was clear. The temperature was 62 degrees. The wind was northeast at 5 miles an hour. At Panama City Northwest, it was clear. The temperature was 57 degrees. The wind was calm. At Dothan, it was clear. The temperature was 57 degrees. The wind was calm. At Albany, it was clear. The temperature was 56 degrees. The wind was calm. The report from Valdosta was not available. Over the marine area, at the buoy south of Apalachicola, winds were north at 12 knots and seas were 2 feet. At the buoy south of Panama City, winds were northwest at 10 knots. At the buoy south of Pensacola, winds were northeast at 10 knots. The forecast for the local area. Today, mostly sunny. Highs in the mid-80s. Northeast winds around 5 miles per hour. Tonight, mostly clear. Lows around 60. Northeast winds around 5 miles per hour. Saturday, sunny in the morning, then becoming partly sunny. More humid with highs in the upper 80s. East winds 5 to 10 miles per hour, becoming south with gusts up to 20 miles per hour in the afternoon. Saturday night, mostly cloudy in the evening, then becoming partly cloudy. Lows in the upper 60s. Southeast winds around 5 miles per hour. Sunday, mostly sunny. Highs in the upper 80s. Southeast winds 5 to 10 miles per hour. Sunday night and Monday, mostly clear. Lows in the upper 60s. Highs around 90. Monday night, partly cloudy. Lows in the upper 60s. Tuesday through Thursday, partly cloudy with a slight chance of showers and thunderstorms. Highs in the lower 90s. Lows around 70. Chance of rain 20%. The coastal waters forecast for the following waters from Suwannee River to Apalachicola, Florida, extending from 20 to 60 nautical miles. Coastal waters from Okaloosa-Walton County line to Mexico Beach out to 20 nautical miles. Coastal waters from Mexico Beach to Apalachicola out to 20 nautical miles. Waters from Okaloosa-Walton County line to Mexico Beach 20 to 60 nautical miles. And waters from Mexico Beach to Apalachicola 20 to 60 nautical miles. Today, northeast winds 5 to 10 knots, becoming east late. Waves 1 foot or less. Wave detail, northeast 1 foot at 3 seconds and northwest 1 foot at 4 seconds. Protected waters a light chop. Tonight, west winds around 5 knots, becoming northeast after midnight. Waves 1 foot or less. Wave detail, northwest 1 foot at 2 seconds and northeast 1 foot at 3 seconds. Protected waters a light chop. Saturday, southeast winds 5 to 10 knots. Waves 1 foot or less. Wave detail, east 1 foot at 3 seconds. Protected waters a light chop. Saturday night, south winds around 5 knots, becoming southeast after midnight. Waves 1 foot or less. Wave detail, east 1 foot at 3 seconds. Protected waters a light chop. Sunday, southeast winds 5 to 10 knots. Waves 1 foot or less. Wave detail, southeast 1 foot at 3 seconds. Protected waters a light chop. Sunday night, east winds 5 to 10 knots. Waves 1 foot or less. Wave detail, southeast 1 foot at 5 seconds. Protected waters a light chop. Monday, southeast winds 10 to 15 knots. Waves 1 foot or less, then around 3 feet in the afternoon. Protected waters a moderate chop. Monday night, east winds 5 to 10 knots, increasing to 10 to 15 knots after midnight. Seas around 3 feet. Protected waters a moderate chop. Tuesday, southeast winds 10 to 15 knots. Seas around 3 feet. Protected waters a moderate chop. Tuesday night, southeast winds 5 to 10 knots. Seas around 3 feet in the evening, then 1 foot or less. Protected waters a light chop. The Tallahassee Climate Summary for yesterday, May 14, 2026. Yesterday's high temperature was 87 degrees. This tied the normal high of 87. Yesterday's low temperature was 58 degrees.
This low was 4 degrees below the normal low of 62.

No precipitation fell yesterday, which leaves the monthly total at 3.82 inches. This is 2.64 inches above the normal amount of 1.18 inches for May. The total precipitation for the year still stands at 10.73 inches, which is 7.91 inches below normal. The normal high temperature for today is 88 degrees, and the normal low is 63. The record high for today is 99, which occurred in 1998, and the record low is 51, which occurred in 1978. Sunrise today is at 6:43 a.m. and sunset is at 8:25 p.m. The coastal waters forecast for the following St. Andrews Bay waterways. Today, northeast winds around 5 knots, becoming southwest late. Protected waters a light chop. Tonight, southwest winds 5 to 10 knots, becoming north after midnight. Protected waters a light chop. Saturday, east winds 5 to 10 knots, becoming south in the afternoon. Protected waters a light chop. Southwest winds 5 to 10 knots, becoming north after midnight. Protected waters a light chop. Saturday, east winds 5 to 10 knots, becoming south in the afternoon. Protected waters a light chop. Saturday night, south winds 5 to 10 knots, becoming southeast after midnight. Protected waters a light chop. Sunday, southeast winds 5 to 10 knots, becoming south in the afternoon. Protected waters a light chop. Sunday night, south winds 5 to 10 knots, becoming southeast after midnight. Protected waters a light chop. Monday, east winds 5 to 10 knots, becoming south in the afternoon. Protected waters a light chop. Monday night, south winds 5 to 10 knots, becoming east after midnight. Protected waters a light chop. Tuesday, east winds 5 to 10 knots, becoming south in the afternoon. Protected waters a light chop. A slight chance of showers and thunderstorms in the afternoon. Tuesday night, southwest winds 5 to 10 knots, becoming east after midnight. Protected waters a light chop. A slight chance of showers and thunderstorms in the evening. Winds and waves higher and near thunderstorms. Tide information for Friday, May 15, 2026. St. Mark's River entrance. High 2:13 a.m., low 7:29 a.m., high 1:18 p.m., low 8:25 p.m. Apalachicola. High 5:04 a.m., low 9:14 a.m., high 2:10 p.m., low 10:22 p.m. St. Andrews Bay of Panama City. High 8:20 a.m., low 7:08 p.m. Note that the times of high and low tide are 3 minutes earlier at Channel Point than at the St. Mark's River entrance. The average water temperature at Apalachicola was 77.0 degrees. Sunrise and sunset in Tallahassee. May 15, 2026, sunrise 6:43 a.m. Eastern Daylight Time, sunset 8:25 p.m. Eastern Daylight Time. 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This broadcast originates from your National Weather Service office in Tallahassee, Florida. The latest weather and forecast information can also be accessed by calling our automated forecast line at 850-942-8851. The current time is 3:35 a.m. Eastern Daylight Time. These are the 3 a.m. Eastern Daylight Time conditions. At the Tallahassee Airport, it was clear. The temperature was 56 degrees. The wind was calm. At Florida State University, the temperature was 66 degrees. The wind was north at 5 miles an hour. At Apalachicola, it was clear. The temperature was 62 degrees. The wind was northeast at 5 miles an hour. At Panama City Northwest, it was clear. The temperature was 57 degrees. The wind was calm. At Dothan, it was clear. The temperature was 57 degrees. The wind was calm. At Albany, it was clear. The temperature was 56 degrees. The wind was calm. The report from Valdosta was not available. Over the marine area, at the buoy south of Apalachicola, winds were north at 12 knots and seas were 2 feet. At the buoy south of Panama City, winds were northwest at 10 knots. At the buoy south of Pensacola, winds were northeast at 10 knots. The forecast for the local area. Today, mostly sunny. Highs in the mid-80s. Northeast winds around 5 miles per hour. Tonight, mostly clear. Lows around 60. Northeast winds around 5 miles.

Lows around 70. Chance of rain 20%. The coastal waters forecast for the following: waters from Suwannee River to Apalachicola, Florida, extending from 20 to 60 nautical miles. Coastal waters from Okaloosa, Walton County line to Mexico Beach out to 20 nautical miles. Coastal waters from Mexico Beach to Apalachicola out to 20 nautical miles. Waters from Okaloosa, Walton County line to Mexico Beach 20 to 60 nautical miles. And waters from Mexico Beach to Apalachicola 20 to 60 nautical miles. Today, northeast winds 5 to 10 knots, becoming east late. Waves 1 foot or less. Wave detail, northeast 1 foot at 3 seconds and northwest 1 foot at 4 seconds. Protected waters, a light chop. Tonight, west winds around 5 knots, becoming northeast after midnight. Waves 1 foot or less. Wave detail, northwest 1 foot at 2 seconds and northeast 1 foot at 3 seconds. Protected waters, a light chop. Saturday, southeast winds 5 to 10 knots. Waves 1 foot or less. Wave detail, east 1 foot at 3 seconds. Protected waters, a light chop. Saturday night, south winds around 5 knots, becoming southeast after midnight. Waves 1 foot or less. Wave detail, east 1 foot at 3 seconds. Protected waters, a light chop. Sunday, southeast winds 5 to 10 knots. Waves 1 foot or less. Wave detail, southeast 1 foot at 3 seconds. Protected waters, a light chop. Sunday night, east winds 5 to 10 knots. Waves 1 foot or less. Wave detail, southeast 1 foot at 5 seconds. Protected waters, a light chop. Monday, southeast winds 10 to 15 knots. Waves 1 foot or less, then around 3 feet in the afternoon. Protected waters, a moderate chop. Monday night, east winds 5 to 10 knots, increasing to 10 to 15 knots after midnight. Seas around 3 feet. Protected waters, a moderate chop. Tuesday, southeast winds 10 to 15 knots. Seas around 3 feet. Protected waters, a moderate chop. Tuesday night, southeast winds 5 to 10 knots. Seas around 3 feet in the evening, then 1 foot or less. Protected waters, a light chop. The coastal waters forecast for the following St. Andrews Bay waterways. Today, northeast winds around 5 knots, becoming southwest late. Protected waters, a light chop. Tonight, southwest winds 5 to 10 knots, becoming north after midnight. Protected waters, a light chop. Saturday, east winds 5 to 10 knots, becoming south in the afternoon. Protected waters, a light chop. Saturday night, south winds 5 to 10 knots, becoming southeast after midnight. Protected waters, a light chop. Sunday, southeast winds 5 to 10 knots, becoming south in the afternoon. Protected waters, a light chop. Sunday night, south winds 5 to 10 knots, becoming southeast after midnight. Protected waters, a light chop. Monday, east winds 5 to 10 knots, becoming south in the afternoon. Protected waters, a light chop. Monday night, south winds 5 to 10 knots, becoming east after midnight. Protected waters, a light chop. Tuesday, east winds 5 to 10 knots, becoming south in the afternoon. Protected waters, a light chop. A slight chance of showers and thunderstorms in the afternoon. Tuesday night, southwest winds 5 to 10 knots, becoming east after midnight. Protected waters, a light chop. A slight chance of showers and thunderstorms in the evening. Winds and waves higher and near thunderstorms. The surf zone forecast general outlook, a moderate risk for rip currents for all beaches today. Winds will clock around to northeasterly this morning before turning southerly this afternoon with a sea breeze. Surf heights will be around 1 foot. Tide information for Friday, May 15, 2026. St. Mark's River entrance. High 2:13 a.m., low 7:29 a.m., high 1:18 p.m., low 8:25 p.m. Apalachicola. High 5:04 a.m., low 9:14 a.m., high 2:10 p.m., low 10:22 p.m. St. Andrews Bay at Panama City. High 8:20 a.m., low 7:08 p.m. Note that the times of high and low tide are 3 minutes earlier at Shell Point than at the St. Mark's River entrance. The average water temperature at Apalachicola was 77.0 degrees. Sunrise and sunset in Tallahassee. May 15, 2026, sunrise 6:43 a.m. Eastern Daylight Time, sunset 8:25 p.m. Eastern Daylight Time. 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

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This broadcast originates from your National Weather Service office in Tallahassee, Florida. The latest weather and forecast information can also be accessed by calling our automated forecast line at 850-942-8851. The current time is 3:43 a.m. Eastern Daylight Time. These are the 3 a.m. Eastern Daylight Time conditions. At the Tallahassee Airport, it was clear. The temperature was 56 degrees. The wind was calm. At Florida State University, the temperature was 66 degrees. The wind was north at 5 miles an hour. At Apalachicola, it was clear. The temperature was 62 degrees. The wind was northeast at 5 miles an hour. At Panama City Northwest, it was clear. The temperature was 57 degrees. The wind was calm. At Dothan, it was clear. The temperature was 57 degrees. The wind was calm. At Albany, it was clear. The temperature was 56 degrees. The wind was calm. The report from Valdosta was not available. Over the marine area, at the buoy south of Apalachicola, winds were north at 12 knots and seas were 2 feet. At the buoy south of Panama City, winds were northwest at 10 knots. At the buoy south of Pensacola, winds were northeast at 10 knots. The forecast for the local area. Today, mostly sunny. Highs in the mid-80s. Northeast winds around 5 miles per hour. Tonight, mostly clear. Lows around 60. Northeast winds around 5 miles per hour. Saturday, sunny in the morning, then becoming partly sunny. More humid with highs in the upper 80s. East winds 5 to 10 miles per hour, becoming south with gusts up to 20 miles per hour in the afternoon. Saturday night, mostly cloudy in the evening, then becoming partly cloudy. Lows in the upper 60s. Southeast winds around 5 miles per hour. Sunday, mostly sunny. Highs in the upper 80s. Southeast winds 5 to 10 miles per hour. Sunday night and Monday, mostly clear. Lows in the upper 60s. Highs around 90. Monday night, partly cloudy. Lows in the upper 60s. Tuesday through Thursday, partly cloudy with a slight chance of showers and thunderstorms. Highs in the lower 90s. Lows around 70. Chance of rain 20%. The coastal waters forecast for the following: waters from Suwannee River to Apalachicola, Florida, extending from 20 to 60 nautical miles. Coastal waters from Okaloosa-Walton County line to Mexico Beach out to 20 nautical miles. Coastal waters from Mexico Beach to Apalachicola out to 20 nautical miles. Waters from Okaloosa-Walton County line to Mexico Beach 20 to 60 nautical miles. And waters from Mexico Beach to Apalachicola 20 to 60 nautical miles. Today, northeast winds 5 to 10 knots, becoming east late. Waves 1 foot or less. Wave detail, northeast 1 foot at 3 seconds and northwest 1 foot at 4 seconds. Protected waters a light chop. Tonight, west winds around 5 knots, becoming northeast after midnight. Waves 1 foot or less. Wave detail, northwest 1 foot at 2 seconds and northeast 1 foot at 3 seconds. Protected waters a light chop. Saturday, southeast winds 5 to 10 knots. Waves 1 foot or less. Wave detail, east 1 foot at 3 seconds. Protected waters a light chop. Saturday night, south winds around 5 knots, becoming southeast after midnight. Waves 1 foot or less. Wave detail, east 1 foot at 3 seconds. Protected waters a light chop. Sunday, southeast winds 5 to 10 knots. Waves 1 foot or less. Wave detail, southeast 1 foot at 3 seconds. Protected waters a light chop. Sunday night, east winds 5 to 10 knots. Waves 1 foot or less. Wave detail, southeast 1 foot at 5 seconds. Protected waters a light chop. Monday, southeast winds 10 to 15 knots. Waves 1 foot or less, then around 3 feet in the afternoon. Protected waters a moderate chop. Monday night, east winds 5 to 10 knots, increasing to 10 to 15 knots after midnight. Seas around 3 feet. Protected waters a moderate chop. Tuesday, southeast winds 10 to 15 knots. Seas around 3 feet. Protected waters a moderate chop. Tuesday night, southeast winds 5 to 10 knots,

seas around 3 feet in the evening, then 1 foot or less. Protected waters, a light chop. The coastal waters forecast for the following St. Andrews Bay waterways. Today, northeast winds around 5 knots, becoming southwest late. Protected waters, a light chop. Tonight, southwest winds 5 to 10 knots, becoming north after midnight. Protected waters, a light chop. Saturday, east winds 5 to 10 knots, becoming south in the afternoon. Protected waters, a light chop. Saturday night, south winds 5 to 10 knots, becoming southeast after midnight. Protected waters, a light chop. Sunday, southeast winds 5 to 10 knots, becoming south in the afternoon. Protected waters, a light chop. Sunday night, south winds 5 to 10 knots, becoming southeast after midnight. Protected waters, a light chop. Monday, east winds 5 to 10 knots, becoming south in the afternoon. Protected waters, a light chop. Monday night, south winds 5 to 10 knots, becoming east after midnight. Protected waters, a light chop. Tuesday, east winds 5 to 10 knots, becoming south in the afternoon. Protected waters, a light chop. A slight chance of showers and thunderstorms in the afternoon. Tuesday night, southwest winds 5 to 10 knots, becoming east after midnight. Protected waters, a light chop. A slight chance of showers and thunderstorms in the evening. Winds and waves higher and near thunderstorms. The surf zone forecasts general outlook, a moderate risk for rip currents for all beaches today. Winds will clock around to northeasterly this morning before turning southerly this afternoon with the sea breeze. Surf heights will be around 1 foot. Tide information for Friday, May 15, 2026. St. Mark's River entrance. High 2:13 a.m., low 7:29 a.m., high 1:18 p.m., low 8:25 p.m. Apalachicola. High 5:04 a.m., low 9:14 a.m., high 2:10 p.m., low 10:22 p.m. St. Andrews Bay at Panama City. High 8:20 a.m., low 7:08 p.m. Note that the times of high and low tide are 3 minutes earlier at Shell Point than at the St. Mark's River entrance. The average water temperature at Apalachicola was 77.0 degrees. Sunrise and sunset in Tallahassee. May 15, 2026, sunrise 6:43 a.m. Eastern Daylight Time, sunset 8:25 p.m. Eastern Daylight Time. 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This broadcast originates from your National Weather Service office in Tallahassee, Florida. The latest weather and forecast information can also be accessed by calling our automated forecast line at 850-942-8851. The current time is 3:50 a.m. Eastern Daylight Time. These are the 3 a.m. Eastern Daylight Time conditions. At the Tallahassee Airport, it was clear. The temperature was 56 degrees. The wind was calm. At Florida State University, the temperature was 66 degrees. The wind was north at 5 miles an hour. At Apalachicola, it was clear. The temperature was 62 degrees. The wind was northeast at 5 miles an hour. At Panama City Northwest, it was clear. The temperature was 57 degrees. The wind was calm. At Dothan, it was clear. The temperature was 57 degrees. The wind was calm. At Albany, it was clear. The temperature was 56 degrees. The wind was calm. The report from Valdosta was not available. Over the marine area, at the buoy south of Apalachicola, winds were north at 12 knots and seas were 2 feet. At the buoy south of Panama City, winds were northwest at 10 knots. At the buoy south of Pensacola, winds were northeast at 10 knots. The forecast for the local area. Today, mostly sunny. Highs in the mid-80s. Northeast winds around 5 miles per hour. Tonight, mostly clear. Lows around 60. Northeast winds around 5 miles per hour. Saturday, sunny in the morning, then becoming partly sunny. More humid with highs in the upper 80s. East winds 5 to 10 miles per hour, becoming south with gusts up to 20 miles per hour in the afternoon. Saturday night, mostly cloudy in the evening, then becoming partly cloudy. Lows in the upper 60s. Southeast winds around 5 miles per hour. Sunday, mostly sunny. Highs in the upper 80s. Southeast winds

5 to 10 miles per hour. Sunday night and Monday, mostly clear. Lows in the upper 60s. Highs around 90. Monday night, partly cloudy. Lows in the upper 60s. Tuesday through Thursday, partly cloudy with a slight chance of showers and thunderstorms. Highs in the lower 90s. Lows around 70. Chance of rain 20%. The coastal waters forecast for the following waters from Suwannee River to Apalachicola, Florida, extending from 20 to 60 nautical miles. Coastal waters from Okaloosa, Walton County line to Mexico Beach out to 20 nautical miles. Coastal waters from Mexico Beach to Apalachicola out to 20 nautical miles. Waters from Okaloosa, Walton County line to Mexico Beach 20 to 60 nautical miles. And waters from Mexico Beach to Apalachicola 20 to 60 nautical miles. Today, northeast winds 5 to 10 knots, becoming east late. Waves 1 foot or less. Wave detail, northeast 1 foot at 3 seconds and northwest 1 foot at 4 seconds. Protected waters a light chop. Tonight, west winds around 5 knots, becoming northeast after midnight. Waves 1 foot or less. Wave detail, northwest 1 foot at 2 seconds and northeast 1 foot at 3 seconds. Protected waters a light chop. Saturday, southeast winds 5 to 10 knots. Waves 1 foot or less. Wave detail, east 1 foot at 3 seconds. Protected waters a light chop. Saturday night, south winds around 5 knots, becoming southeast after midnight. Waves 1 foot or less. Wave detail, east 1 foot at 3 seconds. Protected waters a light chop. Sunday, southeast winds 5 to 10 knots. Waves 1 foot or less. Wave detail, southeast 1 foot at 3 seconds. Protected waters a light chop. Sunday night, east winds 5 to 10 knots. Waves 1 foot or less. Wave detail, southeast 1 foot at 5 seconds. Protected waters a light chop. Monday, southeast winds 10 to 15 knots. Waves 1 foot or less, then around 3 feet in the afternoon. Protected waters a moderate chop. Monday night, east winds 5 to 10 knots, increasing to 10 to 15 knots after midnight. Seas around 3 feet. Protected waters a moderate chop. Tuesday, southeast winds 10 to 15 knots. Seas around 3 feet. Protected waters a moderate chop. Tuesday night, southeast winds 5 to 10 knots. Seas around 3 feet in the evening, then 1 foot or less. Protected waters a light chop. The coastal waters forecast for the following St. Andrews Bay waterways. Today, northeast winds around 5 knots, becoming southwest late. Protected waters a light chop. Tonight, southwest winds 5 to 10 knots, becoming north after midnight. Protected waters a light chop. Saturday, east winds 5 to 10 knots, becoming south in the afternoon. Protected waters a light chop. Saturday night, south winds 5 to 10 knots, becoming southeast after midnight. Protected waters a light chop. Sunday, southeast winds 5 to 10 knots, becoming south in the afternoon. Protected waters a light chop. Sunday night, south winds 5 to 10 knots, becoming southeast after midnight. Protected waters a light chop. Monday, east winds 5 to 10 knots, becoming south in the afternoon. Protected waters a light chop. Monday night, south winds 5 to 10 knots, becoming east after midnight. Protected waters a light chop. Tuesday, east winds 5 to 10 knots, becoming south in the afternoon. Protected waters a light chop. A slight chance of showers and thunderstorms in the afternoon. Tuesday night, southwest winds 5 to 10 knots, becoming east after midnight. Protected waters a light chop. A slight chance of showers and thunderstorms in the evening. Winds and waves higher in and near thunderstorms. The surf zone forecasts general outlook, a moderate risk for rip currents for all beaches today. Winds will clock around to northeasterly this morning before turning southerly this afternoon with the sea breeze. Surf heights will be around 1 foot. Tide information for Friday, May 15, 2026. St. Mark's River entrance. High 2:13 a.m., low 7:29 a.m., high 1:18 p.m., low 8:25 p.m. Apalachicola. High 5:04 a.m., low 9:14 a.m., high 2:10 p.m., low 10:22 p.m. St. Andrews Bay of Panama City. High 8:20 a.m., low 7:08 p.m. Note that the times of high and low tide are 3 minutes early.

here at Shell Point than at the St. Marks River entrance. The average water temperature at Apalachicola was 77.0 degrees. Sunrise and sunset in Tallahassee. May 15, 2026, sunrise 6:43 a.m. Eastern Daylight Time, sunset 8:25 p.m. Eastern Daylight Time. 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This broadcast originates from your National Weather Service office in Tallahassee, Florida. The latest weather and forecast information can also be accessed by calling our automated forecast line at 850-942-8851. The current time is 3:58 a.m. Eastern Daylight Time. These are the 3 a.m. Eastern Daylight Time conditions. At the Tallahassee Airport, it was clear. The temperature was 56 degrees. The wind was calm. At Florida State University, the temperature was 66 degrees. The wind was north at 5 miles an hour. At Apalachicola, it was clear. The temperature was 62 degrees. The wind was northeast at 5 miles an hour. At Panama City Northwest, it was clear. The temperature was 57 degrees. The wind was calm. At Dothan, it was clear. The temperature was 57 degrees. The wind was calm. At Albany, it was clear. The temperature was 56 degrees. The wind was calm. The report from Valdosta was not available. Over the marine area, at the buoy south of Apalachicola, winds were north at 12 knots and seas were 2 feet. At the buoy south of Panama City, winds were northwest at 10 knots. At the buoy south of Pensacola, winds were northeast at 10 knots. The forecast for the local area. Today, mostly sunny. Highs in the mid-80s. Northeast winds around 5 miles per hour. Tonight, mostly clear. Lows around 60. Northeast winds around 5 miles per hour. Saturday, sunny in the morning, then becoming partly sunny. More humid with highs in the upper 80s. East winds 5 to 10 miles per hour, becoming south with gusts up to 20 miles per hour in the afternoon. Saturday night, mostly cloudy in the evening, then becoming partly cloudy. Lows in the upper 60s. Southeast winds around 5 miles per hour. Sunday, mostly sunny. Highs in the upper 80s. Southeast winds 5 to 10 miles per hour. Sunday night and Monday, mostly clear. Lows in the upper 60s. Highs around 90. Monday night, partly cloudy. Lows in the upper 60s. Tuesday through Thursday, partly cloudy with a slight chance of showers and thunderstorms. Highs in the lower 90s. Lows around 70. Chance of rain 20%. The coastal waters forecast for the following waters from Suwannee River to Apalachicola, Florida, extending from 20 to 60 nautical miles. Coastal waters from Okaloosa-Walton County line to Mexico Beach out to 20 nautical miles. Coastal waters from Mexico Beach to Apalachicola out to 20 nautical miles. Waters from Okaloosa-Walton County line to Mexico Beach 20 to 60 nautical miles. And waters from Mexico Beach to Apalachicola 20 to 60 nautical miles. Today, northeast winds 5 to 10 knots, becoming east late. Waves 1 foot or less. Wave detail, northeast 1 foot at 3 seconds and northwest 1 foot at 4 seconds. Protected waters a light chop. Tonight, west winds around 5 knots, becoming northeast after midnight. Waves 1 foot or less. Wave detail, northwest 1 foot at 2 seconds and northeast 1 foot at 3 seconds. Protected waters a light chop. Saturday, southeast winds 5 to 10 knots. Waves 1 foot or less. Wave detail, east 1 foot at 3 seconds. Protected waters a light chop. Saturday night, south winds around 5 knots, becoming southeast after midnight. Waves 1 foot or less. Wave detail, east 1 foot at 3 seconds. Protected waters a light chop. Sunday, southeast winds 5 to 10 knots. Waves 1 foot or less. Wave detail, southeast 1 foot at 3 seconds. Protected waters a light chop. Sunday night, east winds 5 to 10 knots. Waves 1 foot or less. Wave detail, southeast 1 foot at 5 seconds. Protected waters a light chop. Monday, southeast winds 10 to 15 knots. Waves 1 foot or less, then around 3 feet in the afternoon. Protected waters a moderate chop.

Tonight, east winds 5 to 10 knots, increasing to 10 to 15 knots after midnight. Seas around 3 feet. Protected waters a moderate chop. Tuesday, southeast winds 10 to 15 knots. Seas around 3 feet. Protected waters a moderate chop. Tuesday night, southeast winds 5 to 10 knots. Seas around 3 feet in the evening, then 1 foot or less. Protected waters a light chop. The Tallahassee climate summary for yesterday, May 14, 2026. Yesterday's high temperature was 87 degrees. This tied the normal high of 87. Yesterday's low temperature was 58 degrees. This low was 4 degrees below the normal low of 62. No precipitation fell yesterday, which leaves the monthly total at 3.82 inches. This is 2.64 inches above the normal amount of 1.18 inches for May. The total precipitation for the year still stands at 10.73 inches, which is 7.91 inches below normal. The normal high temperature for today is 88 degrees, and the normal low is 63. The record high for today is 99, which occurred in 1998, and the record low is 51, which occurred in 1978. Sunrise today is at 6:43 a.m. and sunset is at 8:25 p.m. The surf zone forecast general outlook, a moderate risk for rip currents for all beaches today. Winds will clock around to northeasterly this morning before turning southerly this afternoon with a sea breeze. Surf heights will be around 1 foot. Tide information for Friday, May 15, 2026. St. Mark's River entrance. High 2:13 a.m., low 7:29 a.m., high 1:18 p.m., low 8:25 p.m. Apalachicola. High 5:04 a.m., low 9:14 a.m., high 2:10 p.m., low 10:22 p.m. St. Andrews Bay at Panama City. High 8:20 a.m., low 7:08 p.m. Note that the times of high and low tide are 3 minutes earlier at Shell Point than at the St. Mark's River entrance. The average water temperature at Apalachicola was 77.0 degrees. Sunrise and sunset in Tallahassee. May 15, 2026. Sunrise 6:43 a.m. Eastern Daylight Time, sunset 8:25 p.m. Eastern Daylight Time. 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The latest weather and forecast information can also be accessed by calling our automated forecast line at 850-942-8851. The current time is 4:05 a.m. Eastern Daylight Time. These are the 4 a.m. Eastern Daylight Time conditions. At the Tallahassee Airport, it was clear. The temperature was 53 degrees. The wind was northwest at 3 miles an hour. The report from Florida State University was not available. At Apalachicola, it was clear. The temperature was 60 degrees. The wind was north at 5 miles an hour. At Panama City Northwest, it was clear. The temperature was 55 degrees. The wind was calm. At Dothan, it was clear. The temperature was 56 degrees. The wind was north at 6 miles an hour. At Albany, it was clear. The temperature was 53 degrees. The wind was calm. The report from Valdosta was not available. Over the marine area, at the buoy south of Apalachicola, winds were north at 12 knots. At the buoy south of Panama City, winds were north at 12 knots. At the buoy south of Pensacola, winds were northeast at 10 knots. The forecast for the local area. Today, mostly sunny. Highs in the mid-80s. Northeast winds around 5 miles per hour. Tonight, mostly clear. Lows around 60. Northeast winds around 5 miles per hour. Saturday, sunny in the morning, then becoming partly sunny. More humid with highs in the upper 80s. East winds 5 to 10 miles per hour, becoming south with gusts up to 20 miles per hour in the afternoon. Saturday night, mostly cloudy in the evening, then becoming partly cloudy. Lows in the upper 60s. Southeast winds around 5 miles per hour. Sunday, mostly sunny. Highs in the upper 80s. Southeast winds 5 to 10 miles per hour. Sunday night and Monday, mostly clear. Lows in the upper 60s. Highs around 90. Monday night, partly cloudy. Lows in the upper 60s. Tuesday through Thursday,

partly cloudy with a slight chance of showers and thunderstorms. Highs in the lower 90s. Lows around 70. Chance of rain 20%. The coastal waters forecast for the following: waters from Suwannee River to Apalachicola, Florida, extending from 20 to 60 nautical miles. Coastal waters from Okaloosa-Walton County line to Mexico Beach out to 20 nautical miles. Coastal waters from Mexico Beach to Apalachicola out to 20 nautical miles. Waters from Okaloosa-Walton County line to Mexico Beach 20 to 60 nautical miles. And waters from Mexico Beach to Apalachicola 20 to 60 nautical miles. Today, northeast winds 5 to 10 knots, becoming east late. Waves 1 foot or less. Wave detail, northeast 1 foot at 3 seconds and northwest 1 foot at 4 seconds. Protected waters, a light chop. Tonight, west winds around 5 knots, becoming northeast after midnight. Waves 1 foot or less. Wave detail, northwest 1 foot at 2 seconds and northeast 1 foot at 3 seconds. Protected waters, a light chop. Saturday, southeast winds 5 to 10 knots. Waves 1 foot or less. Wave detail, east 1 foot at 3 seconds. Protected waters, a light chop. Saturday night, south winds around 5 knots, becoming southeast after midnight. Waves 1 foot or less. Wave detail, east 1 foot at 3 seconds. Protected waters, a light chop. Sunday, southeast winds 5 to 10 knots. Waves 1 foot or less. Wave detail, southeast 1 foot at 3 seconds. Protected waters, a light chop. Sunday night, east winds 5 to 10 knots. Waves 1 foot or less. Wave detail, southeast 1 foot at 5 seconds. Protected waters, a light chop. Monday, southeast winds 10 to 15 knots. Waves 1 foot or less, then around 3 feet in the afternoon. Protected waters, a moderate chop. Monday night, east winds 5 to 10 knots, increasing to 10 to 15 knots after midnight. Seas around 3 feet. Protected waters, a moderate chop. Tuesday, southeast winds 10 to 15 knots. Seas around 3 feet. Protected waters, a moderate chop. Tuesday night, southeast winds 5 to 10 knots. Seas around 3 feet in the evening, then 1 foot or less. Protected waters, a light chop. The coastal waters forecast for the following St. Andrews Bay waterways. Today, northeast winds around 5 knots, becoming southwest late. Protected waters, a light chop. Tonight, southwest winds 5 to 10 knots, becoming north after midnight. Protected waters, a light chop. Saturday, east winds 5 to 10 knots, becoming south in the afternoon. Protected waters, a light chop. Saturday night, south winds 5 to 10 knots, becoming southeast after midnight. Protected waters, a light chop. Sunday, southeast winds 5 to 10 knots, becoming south in the afternoon. Protected waters, a light chop. Sunday night, south winds 5 to 10 knots, becoming southeast after midnight. Protected waters, a light chop. Monday, east winds 5 to 10 knots, becoming south in the afternoon. Protected waters, a light chop. Monday night, south winds 5 to 10 knots, becoming east after midnight. Protected waters, a light chop. Tuesday, east winds 5 to 10 knots, becoming south in the afternoon. Protected waters, a light chop. A slight chance of showers and thunderstorms in the afternoon. Tuesday night, southwest winds 5 to 10 knots, becoming east after midnight. Protected waters, a light chop. A slight chance of showers and thunderstorms in the evening. Winds and waves higher in and near thunderstorms. The surf zone forecast general outlook, a moderate risk for rip currents for all beaches today. Winds will clock around to northeasterly this morning before turning southerly this afternoon with the sea breeze. Surf heights will be around 1 foot. Tide information for Friday, May 15, 2026. St. Mark's River entrance. High 2:13 a.m., low 7:29 a.m., high 1:18 p.m., low 8:25 p.m. Apalachicola. High 5:04 a.m., low 9:14 a.m., high 2:10 p.m., low 10:22 p.m. St. Andrews Bay of Panama City. High 8:20 a.m., low 7:08 p.m. Note that the times of high and low tide are 3 minutes earlier at Channel Point than at the St. Mark's River entrance. The average water temperature at Apalachicola was 77.0 degrees. Sunrise and sunset in Tallahassee. May 15, 2026, sunrise 6:43 a.m. Eastern Daylight Time.

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The latest weather and forecast information can also be accessed by calling our automated forecast line at 850-942-8851. The current time is 4:13 a.m. Eastern Daylight Time. These are the 4 a.m. Eastern Daylight Time conditions. At the Tallahassee Airport, it was clear. The temperature was 53 degrees. The wind was northwest at 3 miles an hour. At Florida State University, the temperature was 64 degrees. The wind was northeast at 3 miles an hour. At Apalachicola, it was clear. The temperature was 60 degrees. The wind was north at 5 miles an hour. At Panama City Northwest, it was clear. The temperature was 55 degrees. The wind was calm. At Dothan, it was clear. The temperature was 56 degrees. The wind was north at 6 miles an hour. At Albany, it was clear. The temperature was 53 degrees. The wind was calm. The report from Valdosta was not available. Over the marine area, at the buoy south of Apalachicola, winds were north at 12 knots and seas were 2 feet. At the buoy south of Panama City, winds were northeast at 14 knots and seas were 1 foot. At the buoy south of Pensacola, winds were northeast at 10 knots and seas were 1 foot. The forecast for the local area. Today, mostly sunny. Highs in the mid-80s. Northeast winds around 5 miles per hour. Tonight, mostly clear. Lows around 60. Northeast winds around 5 miles per hour. Saturday, sunny in the morning, then becoming partly sunny. More humid with highs in the upper 80s. East winds 5 to 10 miles per hour, becoming south with gusts up to 20 miles per hour in the afternoon. Saturday night, mostly cloudy in the evening, then becoming partly cloudy. Lows in the upper 60s. Southeast winds around 5 miles per hour. Sunday, mostly sunny. Highs in the upper 80s. Southeast winds 5 to 10 miles per hour. Sunday night and Monday, mostly clear. Lows in the upper 60s. Highs around 90. Monday night, partly cloudy. Lows in the upper 60s. Tuesday through Thursday, partly cloudy with a slight chance of showers and thunderstorms. Highs in the lower 90s. Lows around 70. Chance of rain 20%. The coastal waters forecast for the following: waters from Suwannee River to Apalachicola, Florida, extending from 20 to 60 nautical miles, coastal waters from Okaloosa-Walton County line to Mexico Beach out to 20 nautical miles, coastal waters from Mexico Beach to Apalachicola out to 20 nautical miles, waters from Okaloosa-Walton County line to Mexico Beach 20 to 60 nautical miles, and waters from Mexico Beach to Apalachicola 20 to 60 nautical miles. Today, northeast winds 5 to 10 knots, becoming east late. Waves 1 foot or less. Wave detail, northeast 1 foot at 3 seconds and northwest 1 foot at 4 seconds. Protected waters a light chop. Tonight, west winds around 5 knots, becoming northeast after midnight. Waves 1 foot or less. Wave detail, northwest 1 foot at 2 seconds and northeast 1 foot at 3 seconds. Protected waters a light chop. Saturday, southeast winds 5 to 10 knots. Waves 1 foot or less. Wave detail, east 1 foot at 3 seconds. Protected waters a light chop. Saturday night, south winds around 5 knots, becoming southeast after midnight. Waves 1 foot or less. Wave detail, east 1 foot at 3 seconds. Protected waters a light chop. Sunday, southeast winds 5 to 10 knots. Waves 1 foot or less. Wave detail, southeast 1 foot at 3 seconds. Protected waters a light chop. Sunday night, east winds 5 to 10 knots. Waves 1 foot or less. Wave detail, southeast 1 foot at 5 seconds. Protected waters a light chop. Monday, southeast winds 10 to 15 knots. Waves 1 foot or less, then around 3 feet in the afternoon. Protected waters a moderate chop. Monday night, east winds 5 to 10 knots, increasing to 10 to 15 knots after midnight. Seas around 3 feet. Protected waters a moderate chop. Tuesday, southeast winds 10 to

50 knots. Seas around 3 feet. Protected waters, a moderate chop. Tuesday night, southeast winds 5 to 10 knots. Seas around 3 feet in the evening, then 1 foot or less. Protected waters, a light chop. The coastal waters forecast for the following St. Andrews Bay waterways. Today, northeast winds around 5 knots, becoming southwest late. Protected waters, a light chop. Tonight, southwest winds 5 to 10 knots, becoming north after midnight. Protected waters, a light chop. Saturday, east winds 5 to 10 knots, becoming south in the afternoon. Protected waters, a light chop. Saturday night, south winds 5 to 10 knots, becoming southeast after midnight. Protected waters, a light chop. Sunday, southeast winds 5 to 10 knots, becoming south in the afternoon. Protected waters, a light chop. Sunday night, south winds 5 to 10 knots, becoming southeast after midnight. Protected waters, a light chop. Monday, east winds 5 to 10 knots, becoming south in the afternoon. Protected waters, a light chop. Monday night, south winds 5 to 10 knots, becoming east after midnight. Protected waters, a light chop. Tuesday, east winds 5 to 10 knots, becoming south in the afternoon. Protected waters, a light chop. A slight chance of showers and thunderstorms in the afternoon. Tuesday night, southwest winds 5 to 10 knots, becoming east after midnight. Protected waters, a light chop. A slight chance of showers and thunderstorms in the evening. Winds and waves higher and near thunderstorms. The surf zone forecast general outlook, a moderate risk for rip currents for all beaches today. Winds will clock around to northeasterly this morning before turning southerly this afternoon with the sea breeze. Surf heights will be around 1 foot. Tide information for Friday, May 15, 2026. St. Mark's River entrance. High 2:13 a.m., low 7:29 a.m., high 1:18 p.m., low 8:25 p.m. Apalachicola. High 5:04 a.m., low 9:14 a.m., high 2:10 p.m., low 10:22 p.m. St. Andrews Bay at Panama City. High 8:20 a.m., low 7:08 p.m. Note that the times of high and low tide are 3 minutes earlier at Shell Point than at the St. Mark's River entrance. The average water temperature at Apalachicola was 77.0 degrees. Sunrise and sunset in Tallahassee. May 15, 2026, sunrise 6:43 a.m. Eastern Daylight Time, sunset 8:25 p.m. Eastern Daylight Time. 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This broadcast originates from your National Weather Service office in Tallahassee, Florida. The latest weather and forecast information can also be accessed by calling our automated forecast line at 850-942-8851. The current time is 4:20 a.m. Eastern Daylight Time. These are the 4 a.m. Eastern Daylight Time conditions. At the Tallahassee Airport, it was clear. The temperature was 53 degrees. The wind was northwest at 3 miles an hour. At Florida State University, the temperature was 64 degrees. The wind was northeast at 3 miles an hour. At Apalachicola, it was clear. The temperature was 60 degrees. The wind was north at 5 miles an hour. At Panama City Northwest, it was clear. The temperature was 55 degrees. The wind was calm. At Dothan, it was clear. The temperature was 56 degrees. The wind was north at 6 miles an hour. At Albany, it was clear. The temperature was 53 degrees. The wind was calm. The report from Valdosta was not available. Over the marine area, at the buoy south of Apalachicola, winds were north at 12 knots and seas were 2 feet. At the buoy south of Panama City, winds were northeast at 14 knots and seas were 1 foot. At the buoy south of Pensacola, winds were northeast at 10 knots and seas were 1 foot. The forecast for the local area. Today, mostly sunny. Highs in the mid-80s. Northeast winds around 5 miles per hour. Tonight, mostly clear. Lows around 60. Northeast winds around 5 miles per hour. Saturday, sunny in the morning, then becoming partly sunny. More humid with highs in the upper 80s. East winds 5 to 10 miles per hour, becoming south with gusts up to 20 miles per hour in the afternoon. Saturday night, mostly cloudy in the evening.

then becoming partly cloudy. Lows in the upper 60s. Southeast winds around 5 miles per hour. Sunday, mostly sunny. Highs in the upper 80s. Southeast winds 5 to 10 miles per hour. Sunday night and Monday, mostly clear. Lows in the upper 60s. Highs around 90. Monday night, partly cloudy. Lows in the upper 60s. Tuesday through Thursday, partly cloudy with a slight chance of showers and thunderstorms. Highs in the lower 90s. Lows around 70. Chance of rain 20%. The coastal waters forecast for the following waters from Suwannee River to Apalachicola, Florida, extending from 20 to 60 nautical miles. Coastal waters from Okaloosa, Walton County line to Mexico Beach out to 20 nautical miles. Coastal waters from Mexico Beach to Apalachicola out to 20 nautical miles. Waters from Okaloosa, Walton County line to Mexico Beach 20 to 60 nautical miles. And waters from Mexico Beach to Apalachicola 20 to 60 nautical miles. Today, northeast winds 5 to 10 knots, becoming east late. Waves 1 foot or less. Wave detail, northeast 1 foot at 3 seconds and northwest 1 foot at 4 seconds. Protected waters a light chop. Tonight, west winds around 5 knots, becoming northeast after midnight. Waves 1 foot or less. Wave detail, northwest 1 foot at 2 seconds and northeast 1 foot at 3 seconds. Protected waters a light chop. Saturday, southeast winds 5 to 10 knots. Waves 1 foot or less. Wave detail, east 1 foot at 3 seconds. Protected waters a light chop. Saturday night, south winds around 5 knots, becoming southeast after midnight. Waves 1 foot or less. Wave detail, east 1 foot at 3 seconds. Protected waters a light chop. Sunday, southeast winds 5 to 10 knots. Waves 1 foot or less. Wave detail, southeast 1 foot at 3 seconds. Protected waters a light chop. Sunday night, east winds 5 to 10 knots. Waves 1 foot or less. Wave detail, southeast 1 foot at 5 seconds. Protected waters a light chop. Monday, southeast winds 10 to 15 knots. Waves 1 foot or less, then around 3 feet in the afternoon. Protected waters a moderate chop. Monday night, east winds 5 to 10 knots, increasing to 10 to 15 knots after midnight. Seas around 3 feet. Protected waters a moderate chop. Tuesday, southeast winds 10 to 15 knots. Seas around 3 feet. Protected waters a moderate chop. Tuesday night, southeast winds 5 to 10 knots. Seas around 3 feet in the evening, then 1 foot or less. Protected waters a light chop. The coastal waters forecast for the following St. Andrews Bay waterways. Today, northeast winds around 5 knots, becoming southwest late. Protected waters a light chop. Tonight, southwest winds 5 to 10 knots, becoming north after midnight. Protected waters a light chop. Saturday, east winds 5 to 10 knots, becoming south in the afternoon. Protected waters a light chop. Saturday night, south winds 5 to 10 knots, becoming southeast after midnight. Protected waters a light chop. Sunday, southeast winds 5 to 10 knots, becoming south in the afternoon. Protected waters a light chop. Sunday night, south winds 5 to 10 knots, becoming southeast after midnight. Protected waters a light chop. Monday, east winds 5 to 10 knots, becoming south in the afternoon. Protected waters a light chop. Monday night, south winds 5 to 10 knots, becoming east after midnight. Protected waters a light chop. Tuesday, east winds 5 to 10 knots, becoming south in the afternoon. Protected waters a light chop. A slight chance of showers and thunderstorms in the afternoon. Tuesday night, southwest winds 5 to 10 knots, becoming east after midnight. Protected waters a light chop. A slight chance of showers and thunderstorms in the evening. Winds and waves higher in and near thunderstorms. The surf zone forecast general outlook, a moderate risk for rip currents for all beaches today. Winds will clock around to northeasterly this morning before turning southerly this afternoon with the sea breeze. Surf heights will be around 1 foot. Tide information for Friday, May 15, 2026. St. Mark's River entrance. High 2:13 a.m., low 7:29 a.m., high 1:18 p.m., low 8:25 p.m. Apalachicola. High 5:04 a.m.,
low 9:14 a.m., high 2:10 p.m., low 10:22 p.m. St. Andrews Bay at Panama City, high 8:20 a.m., low 7:08 p.m. Note that the times of high and low tide are 3 minutes earlier at Shell Point than at the St. Marks River entrance. The average water temperature at Apalachicola was 77.0 degrees. Sunrise and sunset in Tallahassee. May 15, 2026, sunrise 6:43 a.m. Eastern Daylight Time, sunset 8:25 p.m. Eastern Daylight Time. 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The latest weather and forecast information can also be accessed by calling our automated forecast line at 850-942-8851. The current time is 4:28 a.m. Eastern Daylight Time. These are the 4 a.m. Eastern Daylight Time conditions. At the Tallahassee Airport, it was clear. The temperature was 53 degrees. The wind was northwest at 3 miles an hour. At Florida State University, the temperature was 64 degrees. The wind was northeast at 3 miles an hour. At Apalachicola, it was clear. The temperature was 60 degrees. The wind was north at 5 miles an hour. At Panama City Northwest, it was clear. The temperature was 55 degrees. The wind was calm. At Dothan, it was clear. The temperature was 56 degrees. The wind was north at 6 miles an hour. At Albany, it was clear. The temperature was 53 degrees. The wind was calm. The report from Valdosta was not available. Over the marine area, at the buoy south of Apalachicola, winds were north at 12 knots and seas were 2 feet. At the buoy south of Panama City, winds were northeast at 14 knots and seas were 1 foot. At the buoy south of Pensacola, winds were northeast at 10 knots and seas were 1 foot. The forecast for the local area. Today, mostly sunny. Highs in the mid-80s. Northeast winds around 5 miles per hour. Tonight, mostly clear. Lows around 60. Northeast winds around 5 miles per hour. Saturday, sunny in the morning, then becoming partly sunny. More humid with highs in the upper 80s. East winds 5 to 10 miles per hour, becoming south with gusts up to 20 miles per hour in the afternoon. Saturday night, mostly cloudy in the evening, then becoming partly cloudy. Lows in the upper 60s. Southeast winds around 5 miles per hour. Sunday, mostly sunny. Highs in the upper 80s. Southeast winds 5 to 10 miles per hour. Sunday night and Monday, mostly clear. Lows in the upper 60s. Highs around 90. Monday night, partly cloudy. Lows in the upper 60s. Tuesday through Thursday, partly cloudy with a slight chance of showers and thunderstorms. Highs in the lower 90s. Lows around 70. Chance of rain 20%. The Tallahassee Climate Summary for yesterday, May 14, 2026. Yesterday's high temperature was 87 degrees. This tied the normal high of 87. Yesterday's low temperature was 58 degrees. This low was 4 degrees below the normal low of 62. No precipitation fell yesterday, which leaves the monthly total at 3.82 inches. This is 2.64 inches above the normal amount of 1.18 inches for May. The total precipitation for the year still stands at 10.73 inches, which is 7.91 inches below normal. The normal high temperature for today is 88 degrees, and the normal low is 63. The record high for today is 99, which occurred in 1998, and the record low is 51, which occurred in 1978. Sunrise today is at 6:43 a.m. and sunset is at 8:25 p.m. The coastal waters forecast for the following: waters from Suwannee River to Apalachicola, Florida, extending from 20 to 60 nautical miles, coastal waters from Okaloosa-Walton County line to Mexico Beach out to 20 nautical miles, coastal waters from Mexico Beach to Apalachicola out to 20 nautical miles, waters from Okaloosa-Walton County line to Mexico Beach 20 to 60 nautical miles, and waters from Mexico Beach to Apalachicola 20 to 60 nautical miles. Today, northeast winds 5 to 10 knots, becoming east late. Waves 1 foot or less. Wave detail, northeast 1 foot at 3 seconds and northwest 1 foot at 4 seconds. Protected waters a light chop. Tonight,
West winds around 5 knots.

becoming northeast after midnight. Waves 1 foot or less. Wave detail, northwest 1 foot at 2 seconds and northeast 1 foot at 3 seconds. Protected waters, a light chop. Saturday, southeast winds 5 to 10 knots. Waves 1 foot or less. Wave detail, east 1 foot at 3 seconds. Protected waters, a light chop. East 1 foot at 3 seconds. Protected waters, a light chop. Saturday night, south winds around 5 knots, becoming southeast after midnight. Waves 1 foot or less. Wave detail, east 1 foot at 3 seconds. Protected waters, a light chop. Sunday, southeast winds 5 to 10 knots. Waves 1 foot or less. Wave detail, southeast 1 foot at 3 seconds. Protected waters, a light chop. Sunday night, east winds 5 to 10 knots. Waves 1 foot or less. Wave detail, southeast 1 foot at 5 seconds. Protected waters, a light chop. Monday, southeast winds 10 to 15 knots. Waves 1 foot or less, then around 3 feet in the afternoon. Protected waters, a moderate chop. Monday night, east winds 5 to 10 knots, increasing to 10 to 15 knots after midnight. Seas around 3 feet. Protected waters, a moderate chop. Tuesday, southeast winds 10 to 15 knots. Seas around 3 feet. Protected waters, a moderate chop. Tuesday night, southeast winds 5 to 10 knots. Seas around 3 feet in the evening, then 1 foot or less. Protected waters, a light chop. The coastal waters forecast for the following St. Andrews Bay waterways. Today, northeast winds around 5 knots, becoming southwest late. Protected waters, a light chop. Tonight, southwest winds 5 to 10 knots, becoming north after midnight. Protected waters, a light chop. Saturday, east winds 5 to 10 knots, becoming south in the afternoon. Protected waters, a light chop. Saturday night, south winds 5 to 10 knots, becoming southeast after midnight. Protected waters, a light chop. Sunday, southeast winds 5 to 10 knots, becoming south in the afternoon. Protected waters, a light chop. Sunday night, south winds 5 to 10 knots, becoming southeast after midnight. Protected waters, a light chop. Monday, east winds 5 to 10 knots, becoming south in the afternoon. Protected waters, a light chop. Monday night, south winds 5 to 10 knots, becoming east after midnight. Protected waters, a light chop. Tuesday, east winds 5 to 10 knots, becoming south in the afternoon. Protected waters, a light chop. A slight chance of showers and thunderstorms in the afternoon. Tuesday night, southwest winds 5 to 10 knots, becoming east after midnight. Protected waters, a light chop. A slight chance of showers and thunderstorms in the evening. Winds and waves higher and near thunderstorms. The surf zone forecasts general outlook, a moderate risk for rip currents for all beaches today. Winds will clock around to northeasterly this morning before turning southerly this afternoon with the sea breeze. Surf heights will be around 1 foot. Tide information for Friday, May 15, 2026. St. Mark's River entrance. High 2:13 a.m., low 7:29 a.m., high 1:18 p.m., low 8:25 p.m. Apalachicola. High 5:04 a.m., low 9:14 a.m., high 2:10 p.m., low 10:22 p.m. St. Andrews Bay of Panama City. High 8:20 a.m., low 7:08 p.m. Note that the times of high and low tide are 3 minutes earlier at Channel Point than at the St. Mark's River entrance. The average water temperature at Apalachicola was 77.0 degrees. Sunrise and sunset in Tallahassee. May 15, 2026, sunrise 6:43 a.m. Eastern Daylight Time, sunset 8:25 p.m. Eastern Daylight Time. 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This broadcast originates from your National Weather Service office in Tallahassee, Florida. The latest weather and forecast information can also be accessed by calling our automated forecast line at 850-942-8851. The current time is 4:37 a.m. Eastern Daylight Time. These are the 4 a.m. Eastern Daylight Time conditions. At the Tallahassee Airport, it was clear. The temperature was 53 degrees. The wind was northwest at 3 miles an hour. At Florida State University, the temperature was 64 degrees.

Way south of Panama City, winds were northeast at 14 knots and seas were 1 foot. At the buoy south of Pensacola, winds were northeast at 10 knots and seas were 1 foot. The forecast for the local area. Today, mostly sunny. Highs in the mid-80s. Northeast winds around 5 miles per hour. Tonight, mostly clear. Lows around 60. Northeast winds around 5 miles per hour. Saturday, sunny in the morning, then becoming partly sunny. More humid with highs in the upper 80s. East winds 5 to 10 miles per hour, becoming south with gusts up to 20 miles per hour in the afternoon. Saturday night, mostly cloudy in the evening, then becoming partly cloudy. Lows in the upper 60s. Southeast winds around 5 miles per hour. Sunday, mostly sunny. Highs in the upper 80s. Southeast winds 5 to 10 miles per hour. Sunday night and Monday, mostly clear. Lows in the upper 60s. Highs around 90. Monday night, partly cloudy. Lows in the upper 60s. Tuesday through Thursday, partly cloudy with a slight chance of showers and thunderstorms. Highs in the lower 90s. Lows around 70. Chance of rain 20%. The coastal waters forecast for the following waters from Suwannee River to Apalachicola, Florida, extending from 20 to 60 nautical miles. Coastal waters from Okaloosa-Walton County line to Mexico Beach out to 20 nautical miles. Coastal waters from Mexico Beach to Apalachicola out to 20 nautical miles. Waters from Okaloosa-Walton County line to Mexico Beach 20 to 60 nautical miles. And waters from Mexico Beach to Apalachicola 20 to 60 nautical miles. Today, northeast winds 5 to 10 knots, becoming east late. Waves 1 foot or less. Wave detail, northeast 1 foot at 3 seconds and northwest 1 foot at 4 seconds. Protected waters a light chop. Tonight, west winds around 5 knots, becoming northeast after midnight. Waves 1 foot or less. Wave detail, northwest 1 foot at 2 seconds and northeast 1 foot at 3 seconds. Protected waters a light chop. Saturday, southeast winds 5 to 10 knots. Waves 1 foot or less. Wave detail, east 1 foot at 3 seconds. Protected waters a light chop. Saturday night, south winds around 5 knots, becoming southeast after midnight. Waves 1 foot or less. Wave detail, east 1 foot at 3 seconds. Protected waters a light chop. Sunday, southeast winds 5 to 10 knots. Waves 1 foot or less. Wave detail, southeast 1 foot at 3 seconds. Protected waters a light chop. Sunday night, east winds 5 to 10 knots. Waves 1 foot or less. Wave detail, southeast 1 foot at 5 seconds. Protected waters a light chop. Monday, southeast winds 10 to 15 knots. Waves 1 foot or less, then around 3 feet in the afternoon. Protected waters a moderate chop. Monday night, east winds 5 to 10 knots, increasing to 10 to 15 knots after midnight. Seas around 3 feet. Protected waters a moderate chop. Tuesday, southeast winds 10 to 15 knots. Seas around 3 feet. Protected waters a moderate chop. Tuesday night, southeast winds 5 to 10 knots. Seas around 3 feet in the evening, then 1 foot or less. Protected waters a light chop. The coastal waters forecast for the following St. Andrews Bay waterways. Today, northeast winds around 5 knots, becoming southwest late. Protected waters a light chop. Tonight, southwest winds 5 to 10 knots, becoming north after midnight. Protected waters a light chop. Saturday, east winds 5 to 10 knots, becoming south in the afternoon. Protected waters a light chop. Saturday night, south winds 5 to 10 knots, becoming southeast after midnight. Protected waters a light chop. Sunday, southeast winds 5 to 10 knots, becoming south in the afternoon. Protected waters a light chop. Sunday night, south winds 5 to 10 knots, becoming southeast after midnight. Protected waters a light chop. Monday, east winds 5 to 10 knots, becoming south in the afternoon. Protected waters a light chop. Monday night, south winds 5 to 10 knots, becoming east after midnight. Protected waters a light chop. Tuesday, east winds 5 to 10 knots, becoming south in the afternoon. Protected waters a light chop. A slight chance of showers and thunderstorms in the afternoon. Tuesday night, southwest winds 5.

to 10 knots, becoming east after midnight. Protected waters, a light chop. A slight chance of showers and thunderstorms in the evening. Winds and waves higher and near thunderstorms. The surf zone forecasts general outlook, a moderate risk for rip currents for all beaches today. Winds will clock around to northeasterly this morning before turning southerly this afternoon with the sea breeze. Surf heights will be around 1 foot. Tide information for Friday, May 15, 2026. St. Mark's River entrance. High 2:13 a.m., low 7:29 a.m., high 1:18 p.m., low 8:25 p.m. Apalachicola. High 5:04 a.m., low 9:14 a.m., high 2:10 p.m., low 10:22 p.m. St. Andrews Bay of Panama City. High 8:20 a.m., low 7:08 p.m. Note that the times of high and low tide are 3 minutes earlier at Shell Point than at the St. Mark's River entrance. The average water temperature at Apalachicola was 77.0 degrees. Sunrise and sunset in Tallahassee. May 15, 2026, sunrise 6:43 a.m. Eastern Daylight Time, sunset 8:25 p.m. Eastern Daylight Time. 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This broadcast originates from your National Weather Service office in Tallahassee, Florida. The latest weather and forecast information can also be accessed by calling our automated forecast line at 850-942-8851. The current time is 4:45 a.m. Eastern Daylight Time. These are the 4 a.m. Eastern Daylight Time conditions. At the Tallahassee Airport, it was clear. The temperature was 53 degrees. The wind was northwest at 3 miles an hour. At Florida State University, the temperature was 64 degrees. The wind was northeast at 3 miles an hour. At Apalachicola, it was clear. The temperature was 60 degrees. The wind was north at 5 miles an hour. At Panama City Northwest, it was clear. The temperature was 55 degrees. The wind was calm. At Dothan, it was clear. The temperature was 56 degrees. The wind was north at 6 miles an hour. At Albany, it was clear. The temperature was 53 degrees. The wind was calm. The report from Valdosta was not available. Over the marine area, at the buoy south of Apalachicola, winds were north at 12 knots and seas were 2 feet. At the buoy south of Panama City, winds were northeast at 14 knots and seas were 1 foot. At the buoy south of Pensacola, winds were northeast at 10 knots and seas were 1 foot. The forecast for the local area. Today, mostly sunny. Highs in the mid-80s. Northeast winds around 5 miles per hour. Tonight, mostly clear. Lows around 60. Northeast winds around 5 miles per hour. Saturday, sunny in the morning, then becoming partly sunny. More humid with highs in the upper 80s. East winds 5 to 10 miles per hour, becoming south with gusts up to 20 miles per hour in the afternoon. Saturday night, mostly cloudy in the evening, then becoming partly cloudy. Lows in the upper 60s. Southeast winds around 5 miles per hour. Sunday, mostly sunny. Highs in the upper 80s. Southeast winds 5 to 10 miles per hour. Sunday night and Monday, mostly clear. Lows in the upper 60s. Highs around 90. Monday night, partly cloudy. Lows in the upper 60s. Tuesday through Thursday, partly cloudy with a slight chance of showers and thunderstorms. Highs in the lower 90s. Lows around 70. Chance of rain 20%. The coastal waters forecast for the following waters from Suwannee River to Apalachicola, Florida, extending from 20 to 60 nautical miles. Coastal waters from Okaloosa, Walton County line to Mexico Beach out to 20 nautical miles. Coastal waters from Mexico Beach to Apalachicola out to 20 nautical miles. Waters from Okaloosa, Walton County line to Mexico Beach 20 to 60 nautical miles. And waters from Mexico Beach to Apalachicola 20 to 60 nautical miles. Today, northeast winds 5 to 10 knots, becoming east late. Waves 1 foot or less. Wave detail, northeast 1 foot at 3 seconds and northwest 1 foot at 4 seconds. Protected waters a light chop. Tonight, west winds around 5 knots, becoming northeast after midnight. Waves 1 foot or less. Wave detail, northwest 1 foot at 2 seconds and northeast 1 foot at 3 seconds.
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Saturday, southeast winds 5 to 10 knots. Waves 1 foot or less. Wave detail, east 1 foot at 3 seconds. Protected Waters Alight Shop. Saturday night, south winds around 5 knots, becoming southeast after midnight. Waves 1 foot or less. Wave detail, east 1 foot at 3 seconds. Protected Waters Alight Shop. Sunday, southeast winds 5 to 10 knots. Waves 1 foot or less. Wave detail, southeast 1 foot at 3 seconds. Protected Waters Alight Shop. Sunday night, east winds 5 to 10 knots. Waves 1 foot or less. Wave detail, southeast 1 foot at 5 seconds. Protected Waters Alight Shop. Monday, southeast winds 10 to 15 knots. Waves 1 foot or less, then around 3 feet in the afternoon. Protected Waters a moderate shop. Monday night, east winds 5 to 10 knots, increasing to 10 to 15 knots after midnight. Seas around 3 feet. Protected Waters a moderate shop. Tuesday, southeast winds 10 to 15 knots. Seas around 3 feet. Protected Waters a moderate shop. Tuesday night, southeast winds 5 to 10 knots. Seas around 3 feet in the evening, then 1 foot or less. Protected Waters a light shop. The coastal waters forecast for the following St. Andrews Bay waterways. Today, northeast winds around 5 knots, becoming southwest late. Protected Waters a light shop. Tonight, southwest winds 5 to 10 knots, becoming north after midnight. Protected Waters a light shop. Saturday, east winds 5 to 10 knots, becoming south in the afternoon. 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Saturday night, south winds 5 to 10 knots, becoming southeast after midnight. 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Sunday, southeast winds 5 to 10 knots, becoming south in the afternoon. 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Sunday night, south winds 5 to 10 knots, becoming southeast after midnight. 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Monday, east winds 5 to 10 knots, becoming south in the afternoon. 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Monday night, south winds 5 to 10 knots, becoming east after midnight. 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Tuesday, east winds 5 to 10 knots, becoming south in the afternoon. 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A slight chance of showers and thunderstorms in the afternoon. Tuesday night, southwest winds 5 to 10 knots, becoming east after midnight. Protected Waters a light shop. A slight chance of showers and thunderstorms in the evening. Winds and waves higher in and near thunderstorms. The surf zone forecast general outlook, a moderate risk for rip currents for all beaches today. Winds will clock around to northeasterly this morning before turning southerly this afternoon with the sea breeze. Surf heights will be around 1 foot. Tide information for Friday, May 15, 2026. St. Mark's River entrance. High 2:13 a.m., low 7:29 a.m., high 1:18 p.m., low 8:25 p.m. Apalachicola. High 5:04 a.m., low 9:14 a.m., high 2:10 p.m., low 10:22 p.m. St. Andrews Bay of Panama City. High 8:20 a.m., low 7:08 p.m. Note that the times of high and low tide are 3 minutes earlier at Channel Point than at the St. Mark's River entrance. The average water temperature at Apalachicola was 77.0 degrees. Sunrise and sunset in Tallahassee. May 15, 2026, sunrise 6:43 a.m. Eastern Daylight Time, sunset 8:25 p.m. Eastern Daylight Time. 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The latest weather and forecast information can also be accessed by calling our automated forecast line at 850-942-8851. The current time is 4:52 a.m. Eastern Daylight Time. These are the 4 a.m. Eastern Daylight Time conditions. At the Tallahassee Airport, it was clear. The temperature was 53 degrees. The wind was northwest at 3 miles an hour. At Florida State University, the temperature was 64 degrees. The wind was northeast at 3 miles an hour. At Apalachicola, it was clear. The temperature was 60 degrees. The wind was north at 5 miles an hour. At Panama City Northwest, it was clear.

Temperature was 55 degrees. The wind was calm. At Dothan, it was clear. The temperature was 56 degrees. The wind was north at 6 miles an hour. At Albany, it was clear. The temperature was 53 degrees. The wind was calm. The report from Valdosta was not available. Over the marine area, at the buoy south of Apalachicola, winds were north at 12 knots and seas were 2 feet. At the buoy south of Panama City, winds were northeast at 14 knots and seas were 1 foot. At the buoy south of Pensacola, winds were northeast at 10 knots and seas were 1 foot. The forecast for the local area. Today, mostly sunny. Highs in the mid-80s. Northeast winds around 5 miles per hour. Tonight, mostly clear. Lows around 60. Northeast winds around 5 miles per hour. Saturday, sunny in the morning, then becoming partly sunny. More humid with highs in the upper 80s. East winds 5 to 10 miles per hour, becoming south with gusts up to 20 miles per hour in the afternoon. Saturday night, mostly cloudy in the evening, then becoming partly cloudy. Lows in the upper 60s. Southeast winds around 5 miles per hour. Sunday, mostly sunny. Highs in the upper 80s. Southeast winds 5 to 10 miles per hour. Sunday night and Monday, mostly clear. Lows in the upper 60s. Highs around 90. Monday night, partly cloudy. Lows in the upper 60s. Tuesday through Thursday, partly cloudy with a slight chance of showers and thunderstorms. Highs in the lower 90s. Lows around 70. Chance of rain 20%. The coastal waters forecast for the following: waters from Suwannee River to Apalachicola, Florida, extending from 20 to 60 nautical miles. Coastal waters from Okaloosa-Walton County line to Mexico Beach out to 20 nautical miles. Coastal waters from Mexico Beach to Apalachicola out to 20 nautical miles. Waters from Okaloosa-Walton County line to Mexico Beach 20 to 60 nautical miles. And waters from Mexico Beach to Apalachicola 20 to 60 nautical miles. Today, northeast winds 5 to 10 knots, becoming east late. Waves 1 foot or less. Wave detail, northeast 1 foot at 3 seconds and northwest 1 foot at 4 seconds. Protected waters a light chop. Tonight, west winds around 5 knots, becoming northeast after midnight. Waves 1 foot or less. Wave detail, northwest 1 foot at 2 seconds and northeast 1 foot at 3 seconds. Protected waters a light chop. Saturday, southeast winds 5 to 10 knots. Waves 1 foot or less. Wave detail, east 1 foot at 3 seconds. Protected waters a light chop. Saturday night, south winds around 5 knots, becoming southeast after midnight. Waves 1 foot or less. Wave detail, east 1 foot at 3 seconds. Protected waters a light chop. Sunday, southeast winds 5 to 10 knots. Waves 1 foot or less. Wave detail, southeast 1 foot at 3 seconds. Protected waters a light chop. Sunday night, east winds 5 to 10 knots. Waves 1 foot or less. Wave detail, southeast 1 foot at 5 seconds. Protected waters a light chop. Monday, southeast winds 10 to 15 knots. Waves 1 foot or less, then around 3 feet in the afternoon. Protected waters a moderate chop. Monday night, east winds 5 to 10 knots, increasing to 10 to 15 knots after midnight. Seas around 3 feet. Protected waters a moderate chop. Tuesday, southeast winds 10 to 15 knots. Seas around 3 feet. Protected waters a moderate chop. Tuesday night, southeast winds 5 to 10 knots. Seas around 3 feet in the evening, then 1 foot or less. Protected waters a light chop. The coastal waters forecast for the following: St. Andrews Bay waterways. Today, northeast winds around 5 knots, becoming southwest late. Protected waters a light chop. Tonight, southwest winds 5 to 10 knots, becoming north after midnight. Protected waters a light chop. Saturday, east winds 5 to 10 knots, becoming south in the afternoon. Protected waters a light chop. Saturday night, south winds 5 to 10 knots, becoming southeast after midnight. Protected waters a light chop. Sunday, southeast winds 5 to 10 knots, becoming south in the afternoon. Protected waters a light chop. Sunday night, south winds 5 to 10 knots, becoming southeast after midnight. Protected

waters a light chop. Monday, east winds 5 to 10 knots, becoming south in the afternoon. Protected waters a light chop. Monday night, south winds 5 to 10 knots, becoming east after midnight. Protected waters a light chop. Tuesday, east winds 5 to 10 knots, becoming south in the afternoon. Protected waters a light chop. A slight chance of showers and thunderstorms in the afternoon. Tuesday night, southwest winds 5 to 10 knots, becoming east after midnight. Protected waters a light chop. A slight chance of showers and thunderstorms in the evening. Winds and waves higher in and near thunderstorms. The Surf Zone forecasts general outlook, a moderate risk for rip currents for all beaches today. Winds will clock around to northeasterly this morning before turning southerly this afternoon with the sea breeze. Surf heights will be around 1 foot. Tide information for Friday, May 15, 2026. St. Mark's River entrance. High 2:13 a.m., low 7:29 a.m., high 1:18 p.m., low 8:25 p.m. Apalachicola. High 5:04 a.m., low 9:14 a.m., high 2:10 p.m., low 10:22 p.m. St. Andrews Bay of Panama City. High 8:20 a.m., low 7:08 p.m. Note that the times of high and low tide are 3 minutes earlier at Channel Point than at the St. Mark's River entrance. The average water temperature at Apalachicola was 77.0 degrees. Sunrise and sunset in Tallahassee. May 15, 2026, sunrise 6:43 a.m. Eastern Daylight Time, sunset 8:25 p.m. Eastern Daylight Time. 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This broadcast originates from your National Weather Service office in Tallahassee, Florida. The latest weather and forecast information can also be accessed by calling our automated forecast line at 850-942-8851. The current time is 5 a.m. Eastern Daylight Time. These are the 4 a.m. Eastern Daylight Time conditions. At the Tallahassee Airport, it was clear. The temperature was 53 degrees. The wind was northwest at 3 miles an hour. At Florida State University, the temperature was 64 degrees. The wind was northeast at 3 miles an hour. At Apalachicola, it was clear. The temperature was 60 degrees. The wind was north at 5 miles an hour. At Panama City Northwest, it was clear. The temperature was 55 degrees. The wind was calm. At Dothan, it was clear. The temperature was 56 degrees. The wind was north at 6 miles an hour. At Albany, it was clear. The temperature was 53 degrees. The wind was calm. The report from Valdosta was not available. Over the marine area, at the buoy south of Apalachicola, winds were north at 12 knots and seas were 2 feet. At the buoy south of Panama City, winds were northeast at 14 knots, and seas were 1 foot. At the buoy south of Pensacola, winds were northeast at 10 knots, and seas were 1 foot. The Tallahassee climate summary for yesterday, May 14, 2026. Yesterday's high temperature was 87 degrees. This tied the normal high of 87. Yesterday's low temperature was 58 degrees. This low was 4 degrees below the normal low of 62. No precipitation fell yesterday, which leaves the monthly total at 3.82 inches. This is 2.64 inches above the normal amount of 1.18 inches for May. The total precipitation for the year still stands at 10.73 inches, which is 7.91 inches below normal. The normal high temperature for today is 88 degrees, and the normal low is 63. The record high for today is 99, which occurred in 1998, and the record low is 51, which occurred in 1978. Sunrise today is at 6:43 a.m. and sunset is at 8:25 p.m. The forecast for the local area. Today, mostly sunny. Highs in the mid-80s. Northeast winds around 5 miles per hour. Tonight, mostly clear. Lows around 60. Northeast winds around 5 miles per hour. Saturday, sunny in the morning, then becoming partly sunny. More humid with highs in the upper 80s. East winds 5 to 10 miles per hour, becoming south with gusts up to 20 miles per hour in the afternoon. Saturday night, mostly cloudy in the evening, then becoming partly cloudy. Lows in the upper 60s. Southeast winds around 5 miles per hour. Sunday, mostly sunny.

Highs in the upper 80s. Southeast winds 5 to 10 miles per hour. Sunday night and Monday, mostly clear. Lows in the upper 60s. Highs around 90. Monday night, partly cloudy. Lows in the upper 60s. Tuesday through Thursday, partly cloudy with a slight chance of showers and thunderstorms. Highs in the lower 90s. Lows around 70. Chance of rain 20%. The Surf Zone forecast general outlook, a moderate risk for rip currents for all beaches today. Winds will clock around to northeasterly this morning before turning southerly this afternoon with the sea breeze. Surf heights will be around 1 foot. Tide information for Friday, May 15, 2026. St. Mark's River entrance. High 2:13 a.m., low 7:29 a.m., high 1:18 p.m., low 8:25 p.m. Apalachicola. High 5:04 a.m., low 9:14 a.m., high 2:10 p.m., low 10:22 p.m. St. Andrews Bay of Panama City. High 8:20 a.m., low 7:08 p.m. Note that the times of high and low tide are 3 minutes earlier at Channel Point than at the St. Mark's River entrance. The average water temperature at Apalachicola was 77.0 degrees. Sunrise and sunset in Tallahassee. May 15, 2026, sunrise 6:43 a.m. Eastern Daylight Time, sunset 8:25 p.m. Eastern Daylight Time. 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This broadcast originates from your National Weather Service office in Tallahassee, Florida. The latest weather and forecast information can also be accessed by calling our automated forecast line at 850-942-8851. The current time is 5:05 a.m. Eastern Daylight Time. These are the 5 a.m. Eastern Daylight Time conditions. At the Tallahassee Airport, it was clear. The temperature was 53 degrees. The wind was calm. The report from Florida State University was not available. At Apalachicola, it was clear. The temperature was 59 degrees. The wind was north at 5 miles an hour. At Panama City Northwest, it was clear. The temperature was 58 degrees. The wind was north at 5 miles an hour. At Dothan, it was clear. The temperature was 55 degrees. The wind was north at 5 miles an hour. At Albany, it was clear. The temperature was 51 degrees. The wind was calm. The report from Valdosta was not available. Over the marine area, at the buoy south of Apalachicola, winds were north at 10 knots. At the buoy south of Panama City, winds were northeast at 14 knots. At the buoy south of Pensacola, winds were northeast at 8 knots. The forecast for the local area. Today, mostly sunny. Highs in the mid-80s. Northeast winds around 5 miles per hour. Tonight, mostly clear. Lows around 60. Northeast winds around 5 miles per hour. Saturday, sunny in the morning, then becoming partly sunny. More humid with highs in the upper 80s. East winds 5 to 10 miles per hour, becoming south with gusts up to 20 miles per hour in the afternoon. Saturday night, mostly cloudy in the evening, then becoming partly cloudy. Lows in the upper 60s. Southeast winds around 5 miles per hour. Sunday, mostly sunny. Highs in the upper 80s. Southeast winds 5 to 10 miles per hour. Sunday night and Monday, mostly clear. Lows in the upper 60s. Highs around 90. Monday night, partly cloudy. Lows in the upper 60s. Tuesday through Thursday, partly cloudy with a slight chance of showers and thunderstorms. Highs in the lower 90s. Lows around 70. Chance of rain 20%. The coastal waters forecast for the following waters from Suwannee River to Apalachicola, Florida, extending from 20 to 60 nautical miles, coastal waters from Okaloosa, Walton County line to Mexico Beach out to 20 nautical miles, coastal waters from Mexico Beach to Apalachicola out to 20 nautical miles, waters from Okaloosa, Walton County line to Mexico Beach 20 to 60 nautical miles, and waters from Mexico Beach to Apalachicola 20 to 60 nautical miles. Today, northeast winds 5 to 10 knots, becoming east late. Waves 1 foot or less. Wave detail, northeast 1 foot at 3 seconds and northwest 1 foot at 4 seconds. Protected waters a light chop. Tonight, west winds around 5 knots.

becoming northeast after midnight. Waves 1 foot or less. Wave detail, northwest 1 foot at 2 seconds and northeast 1 foot at 3 seconds. Protected waters, a light chop. Saturday, southeast winds 5 to 10 knots. Waves 1 foot or less. Wave detail, east 1 foot at 3 seconds. Protected waters, a light chop. Saturday night, south winds around 5 knots, becoming southeast after midnight. Waves 1 foot or less. Wave detail, east 1 foot at 3 seconds. Protected waters, a light chop. Sunday, southeast winds 5 to 10 knots. Waves 1 foot or less. Wave detail, southeast 1 foot at 3 seconds. Protected waters, a light chop. Sunday night, east winds 5 to 10 knots. Waves 1 foot or less. Wave detail, southeast 1 foot at 5 seconds. Protected waters, a light chop. Monday, southeast winds 10 to 15 knots. Waves 1 foot or less, then around 3 feet in the afternoon. Protected waters, a moderate chop. Monday night, east winds 5 to 10 knots, increasing to 10 to 15 knots after midnight. Seas around 3 feet. Protected waters, a moderate chop. Tuesday, southeast winds 10 to 15 knots. Seas around 3 feet. Protected waters, a moderate chop. Tuesday night, southeast winds 5 to 10 knots. Seas around 3 feet in the evening, then 1 foot or less. Protected waters, a light chop. The coastal waters forecast for the following St. Andrews Bay waterways. Today, northeast winds around 5 knots, becoming southwest late. Protected waters, a light chop. Tonight, southwest winds 5 to 10 knots, becoming north after midnight. Protected waters, a light chop. Saturday, east winds 5 to 10 knots, becoming south in the afternoon. Protected waters, a light chop. Saturday night, south winds 5 to 10 knots, becoming southeast after midnight. Protected waters, a light chop. Sunday, southeast winds 5 to 10 knots, becoming south in the afternoon. Protected waters, a light chop. Sunday night, south winds 5 to 10 knots, becoming southeast after midnight. Protected waters, a light chop. Monday, east winds 5 to 10 knots, becoming south in the afternoon. Protected waters, a light chop. Monday night, south winds 5 to 10 knots, becoming east after midnight. Protected waters, a light chop. Tuesday, east winds 5 to 10 knots, becoming south in the afternoon. Protected waters, a light chop. A slight chance of showers and thunderstorms in the afternoon. Tuesday night, southwest winds 5 to 10 knots, becoming east after midnight. Protected waters, a light chop. A slight chance of showers and thunderstorms in the evening. Winds and waves higher and near thunderstorms. The surf zone forecast general outlook, a moderate risk for rip currents for all beaches today. Winds will clock around to northeasterly this morning before turning southerly this afternoon with the sea breeze. Surf heights will be around 1 foot. Tide information for Friday, May 15, 2026. St. Mark's River entrance. High 2:13 a.m., low 7:29 a.m., high 1:18 p.m., low 8:25 p.m. Apalachicola. High 5:04 a.m., low 9:14 a.m., high 2:10 p.m., low 10:22 p.m. St. Andrews Bay of Panama City. High 8:20 a.m., low 7:08 p.m. Note that the times of high and low tide are 3 minutes earlier at Channel Point than at the St. Mark's River entrance. The average water temperature at Apalachicola was 77.0 degrees. Sunrise and sunset in Tallahassee. May 15, 2026, sunrise 6:43 a.m. Eastern Daylight Time, sunset 8:25 p.m. Eastern Daylight Time. 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This broadcast originates from your National Weather Service office in Tallahassee, Florida. The latest weather and forecast information can also be accessed by calling our automated forecast line at 850-942-8851. The current time is 5:12 a.m. Eastern Daylight Time. These are the 5 a.m. Eastern Daylight Time conditions. At the Tallahassee Airport, it was clear. The temperature was 53 degrees. The wind was calm. At Florida State University, the temperature was 61 degrees. The wind was northeast at 3 miles an hour. At Apalachicola, it was clear.

The temperature was 59 degrees. The wind was north at 5 miles an hour. At Panama City Northwest, it was clear. The temperature was 58 degrees. The wind was north at 5 miles an hour. At Dothan, it was clear. The temperature was 55 degrees. The wind was north at 5 miles an hour. At Albany, it was clear. The temperature was 51 degrees. The wind was calm. The report from Valdosta was not available. Over the marine area, at the buoy south of Apalachicola, winds were north at 10 knots. At the buoy south of Panama City, winds were northeast at 14 knots. At the buoy south of Pensacola, winds were northeast at 8 knots. The forecast for the local area. Today, mostly sunny. Highs in the mid-80s. Northeast winds around 5 miles per hour. Tonight, mostly clear. Lows around 60. Northeast winds around 5 miles per hour. Saturday, sunny in the morning, then becoming partly sunny. More humid with highs in the upper 80s. East winds 5 to 10 miles per hour, becoming south with gusts up to 20 miles per hour in the afternoon. Saturday night, mostly cloudy in the evening, then becoming partly cloudy. Lows in the upper 60s. Southeast winds around 5 miles per hour. Sunday, mostly sunny. Highs in the upper 80s. Southeast winds 5 to 10 miles per hour. Sunday night and Monday, mostly clear. Lows in the upper 60s. Highs around 90. Monday night, partly cloudy. Lows in the upper 60s. Tuesday through Thursday, partly cloudy with a slight chance of showers and thunderstorms. Highs in the lower 90s. Lows around 70. Chance of rain 20%. The coastal waters forecast for the following waters from Suwannee River to Apalachicola, Florida, extending from 20 to 60 nautical miles. Coastal waters from Okaloosa, Walton County line to Mexico Beach out to 20 nautical miles. Coastal waters from Mexico Beach to Apalachicola out to 20 nautical miles. Waters from Okaloosa, Walton County line to Mexico Beach 20 to 60 nautical miles. And waters from Mexico Beach to Apalachicola 20 to 60 nautical miles. Today, northeast winds 5 to 10 knots, becoming east late. Waves 1 foot or less. Wave detail, northeast 1 foot at 3 seconds and northwest 1 foot at 4 seconds. Protected waters a light chop. Tonight, west winds around 5 knots, becoming northeast after midnight. Waves 1 foot or less. Wave detail, northwest 1 foot at 2 seconds and northeast 1 foot at 3 seconds. Protected waters a light chop. Saturday, southeast winds 5 to 10 knots. Waves 1 foot or less. Wave detail, east 1 foot at 3 seconds. Protected waters a light chop. Saturday night, south winds around 5 knots, becoming southeast after midnight. Waves 1 foot or less. Wave detail, east 1 foot at 3 seconds. Protected waters a light chop. Sunday, southeast winds 5 to 10 knots. Waves 1 foot or less. Wave detail, southeast 1 foot at 3 seconds. Protected waters a light chop. Sunday night, east winds 5 to 10 knots. Waves 1 foot or less. Wave detail, southeast 1 foot at 5 seconds. Protected waters a light chop. Monday, southeast winds 10 to 15 knots. Waves 1 foot or less, then around 3 feet in the afternoon. Protected waters a moderate chop. Monday night, east winds 5 to 10 knots, increasing to 10 to 15 knots after midnight. Seas around 3 feet. Protected waters a moderate chop. Tuesday, southeast winds 10 to 15 knots. Seas around 3 feet. Protected waters a moderate chop. Tuesday night, southeast winds 5 to 10 knots. Seas around 3 feet in the evening, then 1 foot or less. Protected waters a light chop. The coastal waters forecast for the following St. Andrews Bay waterways. Today, northeast winds around 5 knots, becoming southwest late. Protected waters a light chop. Tonight, southwest winds 5 to 10 knots, becoming north after midnight. Protected waters a light chop. Saturday, east winds 5 to 10 knots, becoming south in the afternoon. Protected waters a light chop. Saturday night, south winds 5 to 10 knots, becoming southeast after midnight. Protected waters a light chop. Sunday, southeast winds 5 to 10 knots, becoming south in the afternoon. Protected

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Sunday night, south winds 5 to 10 knots, becoming southeast after midnight. Protected waters a light shop. Monday, east winds 5 to 10 knots, becoming south in the afternoon. Protected waters a light shop. Monday night, south winds 5 to 10 knots, becoming east after midnight. Protected waters a light shop. Tuesday, east winds 5 to 10 knots, becoming south in the afternoon. Protected waters a light shop. A slight chance of showers and thunderstorms in the afternoon. Tuesday night, southwest winds 5 to 10 knots, becoming east after midnight. Protected waters a light shop. A slight chance of showers and thunderstorms in the evening. Winds and waves higher in and near thunderstorms. The surf zone forecast general outlook, a moderate risk for rip currents for all beaches today. Winds will clock around to northeasterly this morning before turning southerly this afternoon with the sea breeze. Surf heights will be around 1 foot. Tide information for Friday, May 15, 2026. St. Mark's River entrance. High 2:13 a.m., low 7:29 a.m., high 1:18 p.m., low 8:25 p.m. Apalachicola. High 5:04 a.m., low 9:14 a.m., high 2:10 p.m., low 10:22 p.m. St. Andrews Bay of Panama City. High 8:20 a.m., low 7:08 p.m. Note that the times of high and low tide are 3 minutes earlier at Channel Point than at the St. Mark's River entrance. The average water temperature at Apalachicola was 77.0 degrees. Sunrise and sunset in Tallahassee. May 15, 2026, sunrise 6:43 a.m. Eastern Daylight Time, sunset 8:25 p.m. Eastern Daylight Time. 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This broadcast originates from your National Weather Service office in Tallahassee, Florida. The latest weather and forecast information can also be accessed by calling our automated forecast line at 850-942-8851. The current time is 5:20 a.m. Eastern Daylight Time. These are the 5 a.m. Eastern Daylight Time conditions. At the Tallahassee Airport, it was clear. The temperature was 53 degrees. The wind was calm. At Florida State University, the temperature was 61 degrees. The wind was northeast at 3 miles an hour. At Apalachicola, it was clear. The temperature was 59 degrees. The wind was north at 5 miles an hour. At Panama City Northwest, it was clear. The temperature was 58 degrees. The wind was north at 5 miles an hour. At Dothan, it was clear. The temperature was 55 degrees. The wind was north at 5 miles an hour. At Albany, it was clear. The temperature was 51 degrees. The wind was calm. The report from Valdosta was not available. Over the marine area, at the buoy south of Apalachicola, winds were north at 10 knots and seas were 2 feet. At the buoy south of Panama City, winds were northeast at 14 knots and seas were 1 foot. At the buoy south of Pensacola, winds were northeast at 10 knots and seas were 1 foot. The forecast for the local area. Today, mostly sunny. Highs in the mid-80s. Northeast winds around 5 miles per hour. Tonight, mostly clear. Lows around 60. Northeast winds around 5 miles per hour. Saturday, sunny in the morning, then becoming partly sunny. More humid with highs in the upper 80s. East winds 5 to 10 miles per hour, becoming south with gusts up to 20 miles per hour in the afternoon. Saturday night, mostly cloudy in the evening, then becoming partly cloudy. Lows in the upper 60s. Southeast winds around 5 miles per hour. Sunday, mostly sunny. Highs in the upper 80s. Southeast winds 5 to 10 miles per hour. Sunday night and Monday, mostly clear. Lows in the upper 60s. Highs around 90. Monday night, partly cloudy. Lows in the upper 60s. Tuesday through Thursday, partly cloudy with a slight chance of showers and thunderstorms. Highs in the lower 90s. Lows around 70. Chance of rain 20%. The coastal waters forecast,
for the following: waters from Swanee River to Apalachicola, Florida, extending from 20 to 60 nautical miles, coastal waters from Okaloosa, Walton County line to Mexico Beach out to 20 nautical miles, coastal waters from Mexico Beach to Apalachicola out to 20 nautical miles, waters from Okaloosa.

This is Walton County line to Mexico Beach, 20 to 60 nautical miles, and waters from Mexico Beach to Apalachicola, 20 to 60 nautical miles. Today, northeast winds 5 to 10 knots, becoming east late. Waves 1 foot or less. Wave detail, northeast 1 foot at 3 seconds and northwest 1 foot at 4 seconds. Protected waters a light chop. Tonight, west winds around 5 knots, becoming northeast after midnight. Waves 1 foot or less. Wave detail, northwest 1 foot at 2 seconds and northeast 1 foot at 3 seconds. Protected waters a light chop. Saturday, southeast winds 5 to 10 knots. Waves 1 foot or less. Wave detail, east 1 foot at 3 seconds. Protected waters a light chop. Saturday night, south winds around 5 knots, becoming southeast after midnight. Waves 1 foot or less. Wave detail, east 1 foot at 3 seconds. Protected waters a light chop. Sunday, southeast winds 5 to 10 knots. Waves 1 foot or less. Wave detail, southeast 1 foot at 3 seconds. Protected waters a light chop. Sunday night, east winds 5 to 10 knots. Waves 1 foot or less. Wave detail, southeast 1 foot at 5 seconds. Protected waters a light chop. Monday, southeast winds 10 to 15 knots. Waves 1 foot or less, then around 3 feet in the afternoon. Protected waters a moderate chop. Monday night, east winds 5 to 10 knots, increasing to 10 to 15 knots after midnight. Seas around 3 feet. Protected waters a moderate chop. Tuesday, southeast winds 10 to 15 knots. Seas around 3 feet. Protected waters a moderate chop. Tuesday night, southeast winds 5 to 10 knots. Seas around 3 feet in the evening, then 1 foot or less. Protected waters a light chop. The coastal waters forecast for the following St. Andrews Bay waterways. Today, northeast winds around 5 knots, becoming southwest late. Protected waters a light chop. Tonight, southwest winds 5 to 10 knots, becoming north after midnight. Protected waters a light chop. Saturday, east winds 5 to 10 knots, becoming south in the afternoon. Protected waters a light chop. Saturday night, south winds 5 to 10 knots, becoming southeast after midnight. Protected waters a light chop. Sunday, southeast winds 5 to 10 knots, becoming south in the afternoon. Protected waters a light chop. Sunday night, south winds 5 to 10 knots, becoming southeast after midnight. Protected waters a light chop. Monday, east winds 5 to 10 knots, becoming south in the afternoon. Protected waters a light chop. Monday night, south winds 5 to 10 knots, becoming east after midnight. Protected waters a light chop. Tuesday, east winds 5 to 10 knots, becoming south in the afternoon. Protected waters a light chop. A slight chance of showers and thunderstorms in the afternoon. Tuesday night, southwest winds 5 to 10 knots, becoming east after midnight. Protected waters a light chop. A slight chance of showers and thunderstorms in the evening. Winds and waves higher in and near thunderstorms. The surf zone forecast general outlook, a moderate risk for rip currents for all beaches today. Winds will clock around to northeasterly this morning before turning southerly this afternoon with the sea breeze. Surf heights will be around 1 foot. Tide information for Friday, May 15, 2026. St. Mark's River entrance. High 2:13 a.m., low 7:29 a.m., high 1:18 p.m., low 8:25 p.m. Apalachicola. High 5:04 a.m., low 9:14 a.m., high 2:10 p.m., low 10:22 p.m. St. Andrews Bay of Panama City. High 8:20 a.m., low 7:08 p.m. Note that the times of high and low tide are 3 minutes earlier at Shell Point than at the St. Mark's River entrance. The average water temperature at Apalachicola was 77.0 degrees. Sunrise and sunset in Tallahassee. May 15, 2026, sunrise 6:43 a.m. Eastern Daylight Time, sunset 8:25 p.m. Eastern Daylight Time. 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This broadcast originates from your National Weather Service office in Tallahassee, Florida. The latest weather and forecast information can also be accessed by calling our automated forecast line at 850-942-8851.
The current time is 5:28 a.m. Eastern Daylight Time. These are the 5 a.m. Eastern Daylight Time conditions. At the Tallahassee Airport, it was clear. The temperature was 53 degrees. The wind was calm. At Florida State University, the temperature was 61 degrees. The wind was northeast at 3 miles an hour. At Apalachicola, it was clear. The temperature was 59 degrees. The wind was north at 5 miles an hour. At Panama City Northwest, it was clear. The temperature was 58 degrees. The wind was north at 5 miles an hour. At Dothan, it was clear. The temperature was 55 degrees. The wind was north at 5 miles an hour. At Albany, it was clear. The temperature was 51 degrees. The wind was calm. The report from Valdosta was not available. Over the marine area, at the buoy south of Apalachicola, winds were north at 10 knots and seas were 2 feet. At the buoy south of Panama City, winds were northeast at 14 knots and seas were 1 foot. At the buoy south of Pensacola, winds were northeast at 10 knots and seas were 1 foot. The forecast for the local area. Today, mostly sunny. Highs in the mid-80s. Northeast winds around 5 miles per hour. Tonight, mostly clear. Lows around 60. Northeast winds around 5 miles per hour. Saturday, sunny in the morning, then becoming partly sunny. More humid with highs in the upper 80s. East winds 5 to 10 miles per hour, becoming south with gusts up to 20 miles per hour in the afternoon. Saturday night, mostly cloudy in the evening, then becoming partly cloudy. Lows in the upper 60s. Southeast winds around 5 miles per hour. Sunday, mostly sunny. Highs in the upper 80s. Southeast winds 5 to 10 miles per hour. Sunday night and Monday, mostly clear. Lows in the upper 60s. Highs around 90. Monday night, partly cloudy. Lows in the upper 60s. Tuesday through Thursday, partly cloudy with a slight chance of showers and thunderstorms. Highs in the lower 90s. Lows around 70. Chance of rain 20%. The coastal waters forecast for the following: waters from Swami River to Apalachicola, Florida, extending from 20 to 60 nautical miles. Coastal waters from Okaloosa, Walton County line to Mexico Beach out to 20 nautical miles. Coastal waters from Mexico Beach to Apalachicola out to 20 nautical miles. Waters from Okaloosa, Walton County line to Mexico Beach 20 to 60 nautical miles. And waters from Mexico Beach to Apalachicola 20 to 60 nautical miles. Today, northeast winds 5 to 10 knots, becoming east late. Waves 1 foot or less. Wave detail, northeast 1 foot at 3 seconds and northwest 1 foot at 4 seconds. Protected waters a light chop. Tonight, west winds around 5 knots, becoming northeast after midnight. Waves 1 foot or less. Wave detail, northwest 1 foot at 2 seconds and northeast 1 foot at 3 seconds. Protected waters a light chop. Saturday, southeast winds 5 to 10 knots. Waves 1 foot or less. Wave detail, east 1 foot at 3 seconds. Protected waters a light chop. Saturday night, south winds around 5 knots, becoming southeast after midnight. Waves 1 foot or less. Wave detail, east 1 foot at 3 seconds. Protected waters a light chop. Sunday, southeast winds 5 to 10 knots. Waves 1 foot or less. Wave detail, southeast 1 foot at 3 seconds. Protected waters a light chop. Sunday night, east winds 5 to 10 knots. Waves 1 foot or less. Wave detail, southeast 1 foot at 5 seconds. Protected waters a light chop. Monday, southeast winds 10 to 15 knots. Waves 1 foot or less, then around 3 feet in the afternoon. Protected waters a moderate chop. Monday night, east winds 5 to 10 knots, increasing to 10 to 15 knots after midnight. Seas around 3 feet. Protected waters a moderate chop. Tuesday, southeast winds 10 to 15 knots. Seas around 3 feet. Protected waters a moderate chop. Tuesday night, southeast winds 5 to 10 knots. Seas around 3 feet in the evening, then 1 foot or less. Protected waters a light chop. Protected waters a moderate chop. Tuesday night, southeast winds 5 to 10 knots. Seas around 3 feet in the evening, then 1 foot or less. Protected waters a light chop.

Tallahassee climate summary for yesterday, May 14, 2026. Yesterday's high temperature was 87 degrees. This tied the normal high of 87. Yesterday's low temperature was 58 degrees. This low was 4 degrees below the normal low of 62. No precipitation fell yesterday, which leaves the monthly total at 3.82 inches. This is 2.64 inches above the normal amount of 1.18 inches for May. The total precipitation for the year still stands at 10.73 inches, which is 7.91 inches below normal. The normal high temperature for today is 88 degrees, and the normal low is 63. The record high for today is 99, which occurred in 1998, and the record low is 51, which occurred in 1978. Sunrise today is at 6:43 a.m. and sunset is at 8:25 p.m. The coastal waters forecast for the following St. Andrews Bay waterways. Today, northeast winds around 5 knots, becoming southwest late. Protected waters a light chop. Tonight, southwest winds 5 to 10 knots, becoming north after midnight. Protected waters a light chop. Saturday, east winds 5 to 10 knots, becoming south in the afternoon. Protected waters a light chop. Saturday night, south winds 5 to 10 knots, becoming southeast after midnight. Protected waters a light chop. Sunday, southeast winds 5 to 10 knots, becoming south in the afternoon. Protected waters a light chop. Sunday night, south winds 5 to 10 knots, becoming southeast after midnight. Protected waters a light chop. Monday, east winds 5 to 10 knots, becoming south in the afternoon. Protected waters a light chop. Monday night, south winds 5 to 10 knots, becoming east after midnight. Protected waters a light chop. Tuesday, east winds 5 to 10 knots, becoming south in the afternoon. Protected waters a light chop. A slight chance of showers and thunderstorms in the afternoon. Tuesday night, southwest winds 5 to 10 knots, becoming east after midnight. Protected waters a light chop. A slight chance of showers and thunderstorms in the evening. Winds and waves higher and near thunderstorms. The surf zone forecasts general outlook, a moderate risk for rip currents for all beaches today. Winds will clock around to northeasterly this morning before turning southerly this afternoon with the sea breeze. Surf heights will be around 1 foot. Tide information for Friday, May 15, 2026. St. Mark's River entrance. High 2:13 a.m., low 7:29 a.m., high 1:18 p.m., low 8:25 p.m. Apalachicola. High 5:04 a.m., low 9:14 a.m., high 2:10 p.m., low 10:22 p.m. St. Andrews Bay at Panama City. High 8:20 a.m., low 7:08 p.m. Note that the times of high and low tide are 3 minutes earlier at Channel Point than at the St. Mark's River entrance. The average water temperature at Apalachicola was 77.0 degrees. Sunrise and sunset in Tallahassee. May 15, 2026, sunrise 6:43 a.m. Eastern Daylight Time, sunset 8:25 p.m. Eastern Daylight Time. 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This broadcast originates from your National Weather Service office in Tallahassee, Florida. The latest weather and forecast information can also be accessed by calling our automated forecast line at 850-942-8851. The current time is 5:37 a.m. Eastern Daylight Time. These are the 5 a.m. Eastern Daylight Time conditions. At the Tallahassee Airport, it was clear. The temperature was 53 degrees. The wind was calm. At Florida State University, the temperature was 61 degrees. The wind was northeast at 3 miles an hour. At Apalachicola, it was clear. The temperature was 59 degrees. The wind was north at 5 miles an hour. At Panama City Northwest, it was clear. The temperature was 58 degrees. The wind was north at 5 miles an hour. At Dothan, it was clear. The temperature was 55 degrees. The wind was north at 5 miles an hour. At Albany, it was clear. The temperature was 51 degrees. The wind was calm. The report from Valdosta was not available. Over the marine area, at the buoy south of Apalachicola, winds were north at 10 knots and seas were 2 feet. At the buoy south of Panama City, winds were northeast at 14 knots and seas were 1 foot. At the buoy south of

Sunday, mostly clear. Lows in the upper 60s. Highs around 90. Monday night, partly cloudy. Lows in the upper 60s. Tuesday through Thursday, partly cloudy with a slight chance of showers and thunderstorms. Highs in the lower 90s. Lows around 70. Chance of rain 20%. The coastal waters forecast for the following: waters from Suwannee River to Apalachicola, Florida, extending from 20 to 60 nautical miles. Coastal waters from Okaloosa, Walton County line to Mexico Beach out to 20 nautical miles. Coastal waters from Mexico Beach to Apalachicola out to 20 nautical miles. Waters from Okaloosa, Walton County line to Mexico Beach 20 to 60 nautical miles. And waters from Mexico Beach to Apalachicola 20 to 60 nautical miles. Today, northeast winds 5 to 10 knots, becoming east late. Waves 1 foot or less. Wave detail, northeast 1 foot at 3 seconds and northwest 1 foot at 4 seconds. Protected waters a light chop. Tonight, west winds around 5 knots, becoming northeast after midnight. Waves 1 foot or less. Wave detail, northwest 1 foot at 2 seconds and northeast 1 foot at 3 seconds. Protected waters a light chop. Saturday, southeast winds 5 to 10 knots. Waves 1 foot or less. Wave detail, east 1 foot at 3 seconds. Protected waters a light chop. Saturday night, south winds around 5 knots, becoming southeast after midnight. Waves 1 foot or less. Wave detail, east 1 foot at 3 seconds. Protected waters a light chop. Sunday, southeast winds 5 to 10 knots. Waves 1 foot or less. Wave detail, southeast 1 foot at 3 seconds. Protected waters a light chop. Sunday night, east winds 5 to 10 knots. Waves 1 foot or less. Wave detail, southeast 1 foot at 5 seconds. Protected waters a light chop. Monday, southeast winds 10 to 15 knots. Waves 1 foot or less, then around 3 feet in the afternoon. Protected waters a moderate chop. Monday night, east winds 5 to 10 knots, increasing to 10 to 15 knots after midnight. Seas around 3 feet. Protected waters a moderate chop. Tuesday, southeast winds 10 to 15 knots. Seas around 3 feet. Protected waters a moderate chop. Tuesday night, southeast winds 5 to 10 knots. Seas around 3 feet in the evening, then 1 foot or protected waters a light chop. The coastal waters forecast for the following: St. Andrews Bay waterways. Today, northeast winds around 5 knots, becoming southwest late. Protected waters a light chop. Tonight, southwest winds 5 to 10 knots, becoming north after midnight. Protected waters a light chop. Saturday, east winds 5 to 10 knots, becoming south in the afternoon. Protected waters a light chop. Saturday night, south winds 5 to 10 knots, becoming southeast after midnight. Protected waters a light chop. Sunday, southeast winds 5 to 10 knots, becoming south in the afternoon. Protected waters a light chop. Sunday night, south winds 5 to 10 knots, becoming southeast after midnight. Protected waters a light chop. Monday, east winds 5 to 10 knots, becoming south in the afternoon. Protected waters a light chop. Monday night, south winds 5 to 10 knots, becoming east after midnight. Protected waters a light chop. Tuesday, east winds 5 to 10 knots, becoming south in the afternoon. Protected waters a light chop. A slight chance of showers and thunderstorms in the afternoon. Tuesday night, southwest winds 5 to 10 knots, becoming east after midnight. Protected waters a light chop. A slight chance of showers and thunderstorms in the evening. Winds and waves higher and near thunderstorms. The surf zone forecast general outlook: a moderate risk for rip currents for all beaches today. Winds will clock around to northeasterly this morning before turning southerly this afternoon with the sea breeze. Surf heights will be around 1 foot. Tide information for Friday, May 15, 2026. St. Mark's River entrance. High 2:13 a.m., low 7:29 a.m., high 1:18 p.m., low 8:25 p.m. Apalachicola. High 5:04 a.m., low 9:14 a.m., high 2:10 p.m., low 10:22 p.m. St. Andrews Bay at Panama City. High 8:20 a.m., low 7:08 p.m. Note that the times of high and low tide are 3 minutes earlier at Channel Point than at the St. Marks River entrance. The average

Water temperature at Apalachicola was 77.0 degrees. Sunrise and sunset in Tallahassee. May 15, 2026, sunrise 6:43 a.m. Eastern Daylight Time, sunset 8:25 p.m. Eastern Daylight Time. 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This broadcast originates from your National Weather Service office in Tallahassee, Florida. The latest weather and forecast information can also be accessed by calling our automated forecast line at 850-942-8851. The current time is 5:44 a.m. Eastern Daylight Time. These are the 5 a.m. Eastern Daylight Time conditions. At the Tallahassee Airport, it was clear. The temperature was 53 degrees. The wind was calm. At Florida State University, the temperature was 61 degrees. The wind was northeast at 3 miles an hour. At Apalachicola, it was clear. The temperature was 59 degrees. The wind was north at 5 miles an hour. At Panama City Northwest, it was clear. The temperature was 58 degrees. The wind was north at 5 miles an hour. At Dothan, it was clear. The temperature was 55 degrees. The wind was north at 5 miles an hour. At Albany, it was clear. The temperature was 51 degrees. The wind was calm. The report from Valdosta was not available. Over the marine area, at the buoy south of Apalachicola, winds were north at 10 knots and seas were 2 feet. At the buoy south of Panama City, winds were northeast at 14 knots and seas were 1 foot. At the buoy south of Pensacola, winds were northeast at 10 knots and seas were 1 foot. The forecast for the local area. Today, mostly sunny. Highs in the mid-80s. Northeast winds around 5 miles per hour. Tonight, mostly clear. Lows around 60. Northeast winds around 5 miles per hour. Saturday, sunny in the morning, then becoming partly sunny. More humid with highs in the upper 80s. East winds 5 to 10 miles per hour, becoming south with gusts up to 20 miles per hour in the afternoon. Saturday night, mostly cloudy in the evening, then becoming partly cloudy. Lows in the upper 60s. Southeast winds around 5 miles per hour. Sunday, mostly sunny. Highs in the upper 80s. Southeast winds 5 to 10 miles per hour. Sunday night and Monday, mostly clear. Lows in the upper 60s. Highs around 90. Monday night, partly cloudy. Lows in the upper 60s. Tuesday through Thursday, partly cloudy with a slight chance of showers and thunderstorms. Highs in the lower 90s. Lows around 70. Chance of rain 20%. The coastal waters forecast for the following waters from Suwannee River to Apalachicola, Florida, extending from 20 to 60 nautical miles. Coastal waters from Okaloosa-Walton County line to Mexico Beach out to 20 nautical miles. Coastal waters from Mexico Beach to Apalachicola out to 20 nautical miles. Waters from Okaloosa-Walton County line to Mexico Beach 20 to 60 nautical miles. And waters from Mexico Beach to Apalachicola 20 to 60 nautical miles. Today, northeast winds 5 to 10 knots, becoming east late. Waves 1 foot or less. Wave detail, northeast 1 foot at 3 seconds and northwest 1 foot at 4 seconds. Protected waters a light chop. Tonight, west winds around 5 knots, becoming northeast after midnight. Waves 1 foot or less. Wave detail, northwest 1 foot at 2 seconds and northeast 1 foot at 3 seconds. Protected waters a light chop. Saturday, southeast winds 5 to 10 knots. Waves 1 foot or less. Wave detail, east 1 foot at 3 seconds. Protected waters a light chop. Saturday night, south winds around 5 knots, becoming southeast after midnight. Waves 1 foot or less. Wave detail, east 1 foot at 3 seconds. Protected waters a light chop. Sunday, southeast winds 5 to 10 knots. Waves 1 foot or less. Wave detail, southeast 1 foot at 3 seconds. Protected waters a light chop. Sunday night, east winds 5 to 10 knots. Waves 1 foot or less. Wave detail, southeast 1 foot at 5 seconds. Protected waters a light chop. Monday, southeast winds 10 to 15 knots. Waves 1 foot or less, then around 3 feet in the afternoon. Protected waters a moderate chop.
Monday night, east winds 5 to 10 knots, increasing to 10 to 15 knots after midnight. Seas around 3 feet. Protected waters a moderate chop. Tuesday, southeast winds 10 to 15 knots. Seas around 3 feet. Protected waters a moderate chop. Tuesday night, southeast winds 5 to 10 knots. Seas around 3 feet in the evening, then 1 foot or less. Protected waters a light chop. The coastal waters forecast for the following St. Andrews Bay waterways. Today, northeast winds around 5 knots, becoming southwest late. Protected waters a light chop. Tonight, southwest winds 5 to 10 knots, becoming north after midnight. Protected waters a light chop. Saturday, east winds 5 to 10 knots, becoming south in the afternoon. Protected waters a light chop. Saturday night, south winds 5 to 10 knots, becoming southeast after midnight. Protected waters a light chop. Sunday, southeast winds 5 to 10 knots, becoming south in the afternoon. Protected waters a light chop. Sunday night, south winds 5 to 10 knots, becoming southeast after midnight. Protected waters a light chop. Monday, east winds 5 to 10 knots, becoming south in the afternoon. Protected waters a light chop. Monday night, south winds 5 to 10 knots, becoming east after midnight. Protected waters a light chop. Tuesday, east winds 5 to 10 knots, becoming south in the afternoon. Protected waters a light chop. A slight chance of showers and thunderstorms in the afternoon. Tuesday night, southwest winds 5 to 10 knots, becoming east after midnight. Protected waters a light chop. A slight chance of showers and thunderstorms in the evening. Winds and waves higher in and near thunderstorms. The surf zone forecast general outlook, a moderate risk for rip currents for all beaches today. Winds will clock around to northeasterly this morning before turning southerly this afternoon with the sea breeze. Surf heights will be around 1 foot. Tide information for Friday, May 15, 2026. St. Mark's River entrance. High 2:13 a.m., low 7:29 a.m., high 1:18 p.m., low 8:25 p.m. Apalachicola. High 5:04 a.m., low 9:14 a.m., high 2:10 p.m., low 10:22 p.m. St. Andrews Bay at Panama City. High 8:20 a.m., low 7:08 p.m. Note that the times of high and low tide are 3 minutes earlier at Shell Point than at the St. Mark's River entrance. The average water temperature at Apalachicola was 77.0 degrees. Sunrise and sunset in Tallahassee. May 15, 2026, sunrise 6:43 a.m. Eastern Daylight Time, sunset 8:25 p.m. Eastern Daylight Time. 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This broadcast originates from your National Weather Service office in Tallahassee, Florida. The latest weather and forecast information can also be accessed by calling our automated forecast line at 850-942-8851. The current time is 5:52 a.m. Eastern Daylight Time. These are the 5 a.m. Eastern Daylight Time conditions. At the Tallahassee Airport, it was clear. The temperature was 53 degrees. The wind was calm. At Florida State University, the temperature was 61 degrees. The wind was northeast at 3 miles an hour. At Apalachicola, it was clear. The temperature was 59 degrees. The wind was north at 5 miles an hour. At Panama City Northwest, it was clear. The temperature was 58 degrees. The wind was north at 5 miles an hour. At Dothan, it was clear. The temperature was 55 degrees. The wind was north at 5 miles an hour. At Albany, it was clear. The temperature was 51 degrees. The wind was calm. The report from Valdosta was not available. Over the marine area, at the buoy south of Apalachicola, winds were north at 10 knots and seas were 2 feet. At the buoy south of Panama City, winds were northeast at 14 knots, and seas were 1 foot. At the buoy south of Pensacola, winds were northeast at 10 knots, and seas were 1 foot. The forecast for the local area. Today, mostly sunny. Highs in the mid-80s. Northeast winds around 5 miles per hour. Tonight, mostly clear. Lows around 60. Northeast winds around 5 miles per hour. Saturday, sunny in the morning, then becoming partly sunny.
more humid with highs in the

Upper 80s. East winds 5 to 10 miles per hour, becoming south with gusts up to 20 miles per hour in the afternoon. Saturday night, mostly cloudy in the evening, then becoming partly cloudy. Lows in the upper 60s. Southeast winds around 5 miles per hour. Sunday, mostly sunny. Highs in the upper 80s. Southeast winds 5 to 10 miles per hour. Sunday night and Monday, mostly clear. Lows in the upper 60s. Highs around 90. Monday night, partly cloudy. Lows in the upper 60s. Tuesday through Thursday, partly cloudy with a slight chance of showers and thunderstorms. Highs in the lower 90s. Lows around 70. Chance of rain 20%. The coastal waters forecast for the following: waters from Suwannee River to Apalachicola, Florida, extending from 20 to 60 nautical miles. Coastal waters from Okaloosa, Walton County line to Mexico Beach out to 20 nautical miles. Coastal waters from Mexico Beach to Apalachicola out to 20 nautical miles. Waters from Okaloosa, Walton County line to Mexico Beach 20 to 60 nautical miles. And waters from Mexico Beach to Apalachicola 20 to 60 nautical miles. Today, northeast winds 5 to 10 knots, becoming east late. Waves 1 foot or less. Wave detail, northeast 1 foot at 3 seconds and northwest 1 foot at 4 seconds. Protected waters a light chop. Tonight, west winds around 5 knots, becoming northeast after midnight. Waves 1 foot or less. Wave detail, northwest 1 foot at 2 seconds and northeast 1 foot at 3 seconds. Protected waters a light chop. Saturday, southeast winds 5 to 10 knots. Waves 1 foot or less. Wave detail, east 1 foot at 3 seconds. Protected waters a light chop. Saturday night, south winds around 5 knots, becoming southeast after midnight. Waves 1 foot or less. Wave detail, east 1 foot at 3 seconds. Protected waters a light chop. Sunday, southeast winds 5 to 10 knots. Waves 1 foot or less. Wave detail, southeast 1 foot at 3 seconds. Protected waters a light chop. Sunday night, east winds 5 to 10 knots. Waves 1 foot or less. Wave detail, southeast 1 foot at 5 seconds. Protected waters a light chop. Monday, southeast winds 10 to 15 knots. Waves 1 foot or less, then around 3 feet in the afternoon. Protected waters a moderate chop. Monday night, east winds 5 to 10 knots, increasing to 10 to 15 knots after midnight. Seas around 3 feet. Protected waters a moderate chop. Tuesday, southeast winds 10 to 15 knots. Seas around 3 feet. Protected waters a moderate chop. Tuesday night, southeast winds 5 to 10 knots. Seas around 3 feet in the evening, then 1 foot or less. Protected waters a light chop. The coastal waters forecast for the following: St. Andrews Bay waterways. Today, northeast winds around 5 knots, becoming southwest late. Protected waters a light chop. Tonight, southwest winds 5 to 10 knots, becoming north after midnight. Protected waters a light chop. Saturday, east winds 5 to 10 knots, becoming south in the afternoon. Protected waters a light chop. Saturday night, south winds 5 to 10 knots, becoming southeast after midnight. Protected waters a light chop. Sunday, southeast winds 5 to 10 knots, becoming south in the afternoon. Protected waters a light chop. Sunday night, south winds 5 to 10 knots, becoming southeast after midnight. Protected waters a light chop. Monday, east winds 5 to 10 knots, becoming south in the afternoon. Protected waters a light chop. Monday night, south winds 5 to 10 knots, becoming east after midnight. Protected waters a light chop. Tuesday, east winds 5 to 10 knots, becoming south in the afternoon. Protected waters a light chop. A slight chance of showers and thunderstorms in the afternoon. Tuesday night, southwest winds 5 to 10 knots, becoming east after midnight. Protected waters a light chop. A slight chance of showers and thunderstorms in the evening. Winds and waves higher and near thunderstorms. The surf zone forecast general outlook: a moderate risk for rip currents for all beaches today. Winds will clock around to northeasterly this morning before turning southerly this afternoon with the sea breeze. Surf heights will be around 1 foot. Tide information for Friday, May 15, 2026. St. Mark's River entrance,

High 2:13 a.m., low 7:29 a.m., high 1:18 p.m., low 8:25 p.m. Apalachicola. High 5:04 a.m., low 9:14 a.m., high 2:10 p.m., low 10:22 p.m. St. Andrews Bay of Panama City. High 8:20 a.m., low 7:08 p.m. Note that the times of high and low tide are 3 minutes earlier at Shell Point than at the St. Mark's River entrance. The average water temperature at Apalachicola was 77.0 degrees. Sunrise and sunset in Tallahassee. May 15, 2026, sunrise 6:43 a.m. Eastern Daylight Time, sunset 8:25 p.m. Eastern Daylight Time. 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The latest weather and forecast information can also be accessed by calling our automated forecast line at 850-942-8851. The current time is 6 a.m. Eastern Daylight Time. These are the 5 a.m. Eastern Daylight Time conditions. At the Tallahassee Airport, it was clear. The temperature was 53 degrees. The wind was calm. At Florida State University, the temperature was 61 degrees. The wind was northeast at 3 miles an hour. At Apalachicola, it was clear. The temperature was 59 degrees. The wind was north at 5 miles an hour. At Panama City Northwest, it was clear. The temperature was 58 degrees. The wind was north at 5 miles an hour. At Dothan, it was clear. The temperature was 55 degrees. The wind was north at 5 miles an hour. At Albany, it was clear. The temperature was 51 degrees. The wind was calm. The report from Valdosta was not available. Over the marine area, at the buoy south of Apalachicola, winds were north at 10 knots and seas were 2 feet. At the buoy south of Panama City, winds were northeast at 14 knots and seas were 1 foot. At the buoy south of Pensacola, winds were northeast at 10 knots and seas were 1 foot. The Tallahassee climate summary for yesterday, May 14, 2026. Yesterday's high temperature was 87 degrees. This tied the normal high of 87. Yesterday's low temperature was 58 degrees. This low was 4 degrees below the normal low of 62. No precipitation fell yesterday, which leaves the monthly total at 3.82 inches. This is 2.64 inches above the normal amount of 1.18 inches for May. The total precipitation for the year still stands at 10.73 inches, which is 7.91 inches below normal. The normal high temperature for today is 88 degrees, and the normal low is 63. The record high for today is 99, which occurred in 1998, and the record low is 51, which occurred in 1978. Sunrise today is at 6:43 a.m. and sunset is at 8:25 p.m. The forecast for the local area. Today, mostly sunny. Highs in the mid-80s. Northeast winds around 5 miles per hour. Tonight, mostly clear. Lows around 60. Northeast winds around 5 miles per hour. Saturday, sunny in the morning, then becoming partly sunny. More humid with highs in the upper 80s. East winds 5 to 10 miles per hour, becoming south with gusts up to 20 miles per hour in the afternoon. Saturday night, mostly cloudy in the evening, then becoming partly cloudy. Lows in the upper 60s. Southeast winds around 5 miles per hour. Sunday, mostly sunny. Highs in the upper 80s. Southeast winds 5 to 10 miles per hour. Sunday night and Monday, mostly clear. Lows in the upper 60s. Highs around 90. Monday night, partly cloudy. Lows in the upper 60s. Tuesday through Thursday, partly cloudy with a slight chance of showers and thunderstorms. Highs in the lower 90s. Lows around 70. Chance of rain 20%. The surf zone forecast general outlook, a moderate risk for rip currents for all beaches today. Winds will clock around to northeasterly this morning before turning southerly this afternoon with the sea breeze. Surf heights will be around 1 foot. Tide information for Friday, May 15, 2026. St. Mark's River entrance. High 2:13 a.m., low 7:29 a.m., high 1:18 p.m., low 8:25 p.m. Apalachicola. High 5:04 a.m., low 9:14 a.m., high 2:10 p.m.

10:22 p.m. St. Andrews Bay of Panama City. High 8:20 a.m. Low 7:08 p.m. Note that the times of high and low tide are 3 minutes earlier at Shell Point than at the St. Mark's River entrance. The average water temperature at Apalachicola was 77.0 degrees. Sunrise and sunset in Tallahassee. May 15, 2026, sunrise 6:43 a.m. Eastern Daylight Time, sunset 8:25 p.m. Eastern Daylight Time. 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This broadcast originates from your National Weather Service office in Tallahassee, Florida. The latest weather and forecast information can also be accessed by calling our automated forecast line at 850-942-8851. The current time is 6:05 a.m. Eastern Daylight Time. These are the 6 a.m. Eastern Daylight Time conditions. At the Tallahassee Airport, it was clear. The temperature was 53 degrees. The wind was north at 3 miles an hour. The report from Florida State University was not available. At Apalachicola, it was clear. The temperature was 59 degrees. The wind was north at 5 miles an hour. At Panama City Northwest, it was clear. The temperature was 54 degrees. The wind was north at 3 miles an hour. At Dothan, it was clear. The temperature was 55 degrees. The wind was northeast at 6 miles an hour. At Albany, it was clear. The temperature was 50 degrees. The wind was calm. The report from Valdosta was not available. Over the marine area, at the buoy south of Apalachicola, winds were north at 10 knots. At the buoy south of Panama City, winds were northeast at 14 knots. At the buoy south of Pensacola, winds were northeast at 10 knots. The forecast for the local area. Today, mostly sunny. Highs in the mid-80s. Northeast winds around 5 miles per hour. Tonight, mostly clear. Lows around 60. Northeast winds around 5 miles per hour. Saturday, sunny in the morning, then becoming partly sunny. More humid with highs in the upper 80s. East winds 5 to 10 miles per hour, becoming south with gusts up to 20 miles per hour in the afternoon. Saturday night, mostly cloudy in the evening, then becoming partly cloudy. Lows in the upper 60s. Southeast winds around 5 miles per hour. Sunday, mostly sunny. Highs in the upper 80s. Southeast winds 5 to 10 miles per hour. Sunday night and Monday, mostly clear. Lows in the upper 60s. Highs around 90. Monday night, partly cloudy. Lows in the upper 60s. Tuesday through Thursday, partly cloudy with a slight chance of showers and thunderstorms. Highs in the lower 90s. Lows around 70. Chance of rain 20%. The coastal waters forecast for the following: waters from Suwannee River to Apalachicola, Florida, extending from 20 to 60 nautical miles. Coastal waters from Okaloosa-Walton County line to Mexico Beach out to 20 nautical miles. Coastal waters from Mexico Beach to Apalachicola out to 20 nautical miles. Waters from Okaloosa-Walton County line to Mexico Beach 20 to 60 nautical miles. And waters from Mexico Beach to Apalachicola 20 to 60 nautical miles. Today, northeast winds 5 to 10 knots, becoming east late. Waves 1 foot or less. Wave detail, northeast 1 foot at 3 seconds and northwest 1 foot at 4 seconds. Protected waters a light chop. Tonight, west winds around 5 knots, becoming northeast after midnight. Waves 1 foot or less. Wave detail, northwest 1 foot at 2 seconds and northeast 1 foot at 3 seconds. Protected waters a light chop. Saturday, southeast winds 5 to 10 knots. Waves 1 foot or less. Wave detail, east 1 foot at 3 seconds. Protected waters a light chop. Saturday night, south winds around 5 knots, becoming southeast after midnight. Waves 1 foot or less. Wave detail, east 1 foot at 3 seconds. Protected waters a light chop. Sunday, southeast winds 5 to 10 knots. Waves 1 foot or less. Wave detail, southeast 1 foot at 3 seconds. Protected waters a light chop. Sunday night, east winds 5 to 10 knots. Waves 1 foot or less. Wave detail, southeast 1 foot at 5 seconds. Protected waters a light chop.

day, southeast winds 10 to 15 knots. Waves 1 foot or less, then around 3 feet in the afternoon. Protected waters a moderate chop. Monday night, east winds 5 to 10 knots, increasing to 10 to 15 knots after midnight. Seas around 3 feet. Protected waters a moderate chop. Tuesday, southeast winds 10 to 15 knots. Seas around 3 feet. Protected waters a moderate chop. Tuesday night, southeast winds 5 to 10 knots. Seas around 3 feet in the evening, then 1 foot or less. Protected waters a light chop. The coastal waters forecast for the following St. Andrews Bay waterways. Today, northeast winds around 5 knots, becoming southwest late. Protected waters a light chop. Tonight, southwest winds 5 to 10 knots, becoming north after midnight. Protected waters a light chop. Saturday, east winds 5 to 10 knots, becoming south in the afternoon. Protected waters a light chop. Saturday night, south winds 5 to 10 knots, becoming southeast after midnight. Protected waters a light chop. Sunday, southeast winds 5 to 10 knots, becoming south in the afternoon. Protected waters a light chop. Sunday night, south winds 5 to 10 knots, becoming southeast after midnight. Protected waters a light chop. Monday, east winds 5 to 10 knots, becoming south in the afternoon. Protected waters a light chop. Monday night, south winds 5 to 10 knots, becoming east after midnight. Protected waters a light chop. Tuesday, east winds 5 to 10 knots, becoming south in the afternoon. Protected waters a light chop. A slight chance of showers and thunderstorms in the afternoon. Tuesday night, southwest winds 5 to 10 knots, becoming east after midnight. Protected waters a light chop. A slight chance of showers and thunderstorms in the evening. Winds and waves higher and near thunderstorms. The surf zone forecast general outlook, a moderate risk for rip currents for all beaches today. Winds will clock around to northeasterly this morning before turning southerly this afternoon with the sea breeze. Surf heights will be around 1 foot. Tide information for Friday, May 15, 2026. St. Mark's River entrance. High 2:13 a.m., low 7:29 a.m., high 1:18 p.m., low 8:25 p.m. Apalachicola. High 5:04 a.m., low 9:14 a.m., high 2:10 p.m., low 10:22 p.m. St. Andrews Bay at Panama City. High 8:20 a.m., low 7:08 p.m. Note that the times of high and low tide are 3 minutes earlier at Shell Point than at the St. Mark's River entrance. The average water temperature at Apalachicola was 77.0 degrees. Sunrise and sunset in Tallahassee. May 15, 2026, sunrise 6:43 a.m. Eastern Daylight Time, sunset 8:25 p.m. Eastern Daylight Time. 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The latest weather and forecast information can also be accessed by calling our automated forecast line at 850-942-8851. The current time is 6:12 a.m. Eastern Daylight Time. These are the 6 a.m. Eastern Daylight Time conditions. At the Tallahassee Airport, it was clear. The temperature was 53 degrees. The wind was north at 3 miles an hour. At Florida State University, the temperature was 61 degrees. The wind was northeast at 3 miles an hour. At Apalachicola, it was clear. The temperature was 59 degrees. The wind was north at 5 miles an hour. At Panama City Northwest, it was clear. The temperature was 54 degrees. The wind was north at 3 miles an hour. At Dothan, it was clear. The temperature was 55 degrees. The wind was northeast at 6 miles an hour. At Albany, it was clear. The temperature was 50 degrees. The wind was calm. The report from Valdosta was not available. Over the marine area, at the buoy south of Apalachicola, winds were north at 10 knots. At the buoy south of Panama City, winds were northeast at 14 knots. At the buoy south of Pensacola, winds were northeast at 10 knots. The forecast for the local area. Today, mostly sunny. Highs in the mid-80s. Northeast winds around 5 miles per hour. Tonight, mostly clear. Lows

Round 60. Northeast winds around 5 miles per hour. Saturday, sunny in the morning, then becoming partly sunny. More humid with highs in the upper 80s. East winds 5 to 10 miles per hour, becoming south with gusts up to 20 miles per hour in the afternoon. Saturday night, mostly cloudy in the evening, then becoming partly cloudy. Lows in the upper 60s. Southeast winds around 5 miles per hour. Sunday, mostly sunny. Highs in the upper 80s. Southeast winds 5 to 10 miles per hour. Sunday night and Monday, mostly clear. Lows in the upper 60s. Highs around 90. Monday night, partly cloudy. Lows in the upper 60s. Tuesday through Thursday, partly cloudy with a slight chance of showers and thunderstorms. Highs in the lower 90s. Lows around 70. Chance of rain 20%. The coastal waters forecast for the following: waters from Suwannee River to Apalachicola, Florida, extending from 20 to 60 nautical miles. Coastal waters from Okaloosa, Walton County line to Mexico Beach out to 20 nautical miles. Coastal waters from Mexico Beach to Apalachicola out to 20 nautical miles. Waters from Okaloosa, Walton County line to Mexico Beach 20 to 60 nautical miles. And waters from Mexico Beach to Apalachicola 20 to 60 nautical miles. Today, northeast winds 5 to 10 knots, becoming east late. Waves 1 foot or less. Wave detail, northeast 1 foot at 3 seconds and northwest 1 foot at 4 seconds. Protected waters a light chop. Tonight, west winds around 5 knots, becoming northeast after midnight. Waves 1 foot or less. Wave detail, northwest 1 foot at 2 seconds and northeast 1 foot at 3 seconds. Protected waters a light chop. Saturday, southeast winds 5 to 10 knots. Waves 1 foot or less. Wave detail, east 1 foot at 3 seconds. Protected waters a light chop. Saturday night, south winds around 5 knots, becoming southeast after midnight. Waves 1 foot or less. Wave detail, east 1 foot at 3 seconds. Protected waters a light chop. Sunday, southeast winds 5 to 10 knots. Waves 1 foot or less. Wave detail, southeast 1 foot at 3 seconds. Protected waters a light chop. Sunday night, east winds 5 to 10 knots. Waves 1 foot or less. Wave detail, southeast 1 foot at 5 seconds. Protected waters a light chop. Monday, southeast winds 10 to 15 knots. Waves 1 foot or less, then around 3 feet in the afternoon. Protected waters a moderate chop. Monday night, east winds 5 to 10 knots, increasing to 10 to 15 knots after midnight. Seas around 3 feet. Protected waters a moderate chop. Tuesday, southeast winds 10 to 15 knots. Seas around 3 feet. Protected waters a moderate chop. Tuesday night, southeast winds 5 to 10 knots. Seas around 3 feet in the evening, then 1 foot or less. Protected waters a light chop. The coastal waters forecast for the following: St. Andrews Bay waterways. Today, northeast winds around 5 knots, becoming southwest late. Protected waters a light chop. Tonight, southwest winds 5 to 10 knots, becoming north after midnight. Protected waters a light chop. Saturday, east winds 5 to 10 knots, becoming south in the afternoon. Protected waters a light chop. Saturday night, south winds 5 to 10 knots, becoming southeast after midnight. Protected waters a light chop. Sunday, southeast winds 5 to 10 knots, becoming south in the afternoon. Protected waters a light chop. Sunday night, south winds 5 to 10 knots, becoming southeast after midnight. Protected waters a light chop. Monday, east winds 5 to 10 knots, becoming south in the afternoon. Protected waters a light chop. Monday night, south winds 5 to 10 knots, becoming east after midnight. Protected waters a light chop. Tuesday, east winds 5 to 10 knots, becoming south in the afternoon. Protected waters a light chop. A slight chance of showers and thunderstorms in the afternoon. Tuesday night, southwest winds 5 to 10 knots, becoming east after midnight. Protected waters a light chop. A slight chance of showers and thunderstorms in the evening. Winds and waves higher in and near thunderstorms. The surf zone forecast general outlook: a moderate risk for rip currents for all beaches today. Winds will clock around to northeasterly this morning before turning southerly this afternoon with a sea breeze.

surf heights will be around 1 foot. Tide information for Friday, May 15th, 2026. St. Mark's River entrance. High 2:13 a.m., low 7:29 a.m., high 1:18 p.m., low 8:25 p.m. Apalachicola. High 5:04 a.m., low 9:14 a.m., high 2:10 p.m., low 10:22 p.m. St. Andrews Bay at Panama City. High 8:20 a.m., low 7:08 p.m. Note that the times of high and low tide are 3 minutes earlier at Shell Point than at the St. Mark's River entrance. The average water temperature at Apalachicola was 77.0 degrees. Sunrise and sunset in Tallahassee. May 15, 2026, sunrise 6:43 a.m. Eastern Daylight Time, sunset 8:25 p.m. Eastern Daylight Time. 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This broadcast originates from your National Weather Service office in Tallahassee, Florida. The latest weather and forecast information can also be accessed by calling our automated forecast line at 850-942-8851. The current time is 6:20 a.m. Eastern Daylight Time. These are the 6 a.m. Eastern Daylight Time conditions. At the Tallahassee Airport, it was clear. The temperature was 53 degrees. The wind was north at 3 miles an hour. At Florida State University, the temperature was 61 degrees. The wind was northeast at 3 miles an hour. At Apalachicola, it was clear. The temperature was 59 degrees. The wind was north at 5 miles an hour. At Panama City Northwest, it was clear. The temperature was 54 degrees. The wind was north at 3 miles an hour. At Dothan, it was clear. The temperature was 55 degrees. The wind was northeast at 6 miles an hour. At Albany, it was clear. The temperature was 50 degrees. The wind was calm. The report from Valdosta was not available. Over the marine area, at the buoy south of Apalachicola, winds were north at 10 knots and seas were 2 feet. At the buoy south of Panama City, winds were northeast at 14 knots and seas were 2 feet. At the buoy south of Pensacola, winds were northeast at 12 knots and seas were 1 foot. The forecast for the local area. Today, mostly sunny. Highs in the mid-80s. Northeast winds around 5 miles per hour. Tonight, mostly clear. Lows around 60. Northeast winds around 5 miles per hour. Saturday, sunny in the morning, then becoming partly sunny. More humid with highs in the upper 80s. East winds 5 to 10 miles per hour, becoming south with gusts up to 20 miles per hour in the afternoon. Saturday night, mostly cloudy in the evening, then becoming partly cloudy. Lows in the upper 60s. Southeast winds around 5 miles per hour. Sunday, mostly sunny. Highs in the upper 80s. Southeast winds 5 to 10 miles per hour. Sunday night and Monday, mostly clear. Lows in the upper 60s. Highs around 90. Monday night, partly cloudy. Lows in the upper 60s. Tuesday through Thursday, partly cloudy with a slight chance of showers and thunderstorms. Highs in the lower 90s. Lows around 70. Chance of rain 20%. The coastal waters forecast for the following waters from Suwannee River to Apalachicola, Florida, extending from 20 to 60 nautical miles. Coastal waters from Okaloosa Walton County line to Mexico Beach out to 20 nautical miles. Coastal waters from Mexico Beach to Apalachicola out to 20 nautical miles. Waters from Okaloosa Walton County line to Mexico Beach 20 to 60 nautical miles. And waters from Mexico Beach to Apalachicola 20 to 60 nautical miles. Today, northeast winds 5 to 10 knots, becoming east late. Waves 1 foot or less. Wave detail, northeast 1 foot at 3 seconds and northwest 1 foot at 4 seconds. Protected waters a light chop. Tonight, west winds around 5 knots, becoming northeast after midnight. Waves 1 foot or less. Wave detail, northwest 1 foot at 2 seconds and northeast 1 foot at 3 seconds. Protected waters a light chop. Saturday, southeast winds 5 to 10 knots. Waves 1 foot or less. Wave detail, east 1 foot at 3 seconds. Protected waters a light chop. Saturday night, south winds around 5 knots, becoming southeast after midnight. Waves 1 foot or less. Wave detail, east 1 foot.

2 foot at 3 seconds. Protected waters, a light chop. Sunday, southeast winds 5 to 10 knots. Waves 1 foot or less. Wave detail, southeast 1 foot at 3 seconds. Protected waters, a light chop. Sunday night, east winds 5 to 10 knots. Waves 1 foot or less. Wave detail, southeast 1 foot at 5 seconds. Protected waters, a light chop. Monday, southeast winds 10 to 15 knots. Waves 1 foot or less, then around 3 feet in the afternoon. Protected waters, a moderate chop. Monday night, east winds 5 to 10 knots, increasing to 10 to 15 knots after midnight. Seas around 3 feet. Protected waters, a moderate chop. Tuesday, southeast winds 10 to 15 knots. Seas around 3 feet. Protected waters, a moderate chop. Tuesday night, southeast winds 5 to 10 knots. Seas around 3 feet in the evening, then 1 foot or less. Protected waters, a light chop. The coastal waters forecast for the following St. Andrews Bay waterways. Today, northeast winds around 5 knots, becoming southwest late. Protected waters, a light chop. Tonight, southwest winds 5 to 10 knots, becoming north after midnight. Protected waters, a light chop. Saturday, east winds 5 to 10 knots, becoming south in the afternoon. Protected waters, a light chop. Saturday night, south winds 5 to 10 knots, becoming southeast after midnight. Protected waters, a light chop. Sunday, southeast winds 5 to 10 knots, becoming south in the afternoon. Protected waters, a light chop. Sunday night, south winds 5 to 10 knots, becoming southeast after midnight. Protected waters, a light chop. Monday, east winds 5 to 10 knots, becoming south in the afternoon. Protected waters, a light chop. Monday night, south winds 5 to 10 knots, becoming east after midnight. Protected waters, a light chop. Tuesday, east winds 5 to 10 knots, becoming south in the afternoon. Protected waters, a light chop. A slight chance of showers and thunderstorms in the afternoon. Tuesday night, southwest winds 5 to 10 knots, becoming east after midnight. Protected waters, a light chop. A slight chance of showers and thunderstorms in the evening. Winds and waves higher and near thunderstorms. The surf zone forecasts general outlook, a moderate risk for rip currents for all beaches today. Winds will clock around to northeasterly this morning before turning southerly this afternoon with the sea breeze. Surf heights will be around 1 foot. Tide information for Friday, May 15, 2026. St. Mark's River entrance. High 2:13 a.m., low 7:29 a.m., high 1:18 p.m., low 8:25 p.m. Apalachicola. High 5:04 a.m., low 9:14 a.m., high 2:10 p.m., low 10:22 p.m. St. Andrews Bay of Panama City. High 8:20 a.m., low 7:08 p.m. Note that the times of high and low tide are 3 minutes earlier at Channel Point than at the St. Mark's River entrance. The average water temperature at Apalachicola was 77.0 degrees. Sunrise and sunset in Tallahassee. May 15, 2026, sunrise 6:43 a.m. Eastern Daylight Time, sunset 8:25 p.m. Eastern Daylight Time. 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This broadcast originates from your National Weather Service office in Tallahassee, Florida. The latest weather and forecast information can also be accessed by calling our automated forecast line at 850-942-8851. The current time is 6:28 a.m. Eastern Daylight Time. These are the 6 a.m. Eastern Daylight Time conditions. At the Tallahassee Airport, it was clear. The temperature was 53 degrees. The wind was north at 3 miles an hour. At Florida State University, the temperature was 61 degrees. The wind was northeast at 3 miles an hour. At Apalachicola, it was clear. The temperature was 59 degrees. The wind was north at 5 miles an hour. At Panama City Northwest, it was clear. The temperature was 54 degrees. The wind was north at 3 miles an hour. At Dothan, it was clear. The temperature was 55 degrees. The wind was northeast at 6 miles an hour. At Albany, it was clear. The temperature was 50 degrees. The wind was calm. The report from Valdosta was not available.
Over the marine area, at the buoy south of Apalachicola, winds were north at 10 knots and seas were 2 feet. At the buoy south of Panama City, winds were northeast at 14 knots and seas were 2 feet. At the buoy south of Pensacola, winds were northeast at 12 knots and seas were 1 foot. The forecast for the local area. Today, mostly sunny. Highs in the mid-80s. Northeast winds around 5 miles per hour. Tonight, mostly clear. Lows around 60. Northeast winds around 5 miles per hour. Saturday, sunny in the morning, then becoming partly sunny. More humid with highs in the upper 80s. East winds 5 to 10 miles per hour, becoming south with gusts up to 20 miles per hour in the afternoon. Saturday night, mostly cloudy in the evening, then becoming partly cloudy. Lows in the upper 60s. Southeast winds around 5 miles per hour. Sunday, mostly sunny. Highs in the upper 80s. Southeast winds 5 to 10 miles per hour. Sunday night and Monday, mostly clear. Lows in the upper 60s. Highs around 90. Monday night, partly cloudy. Lows in the upper 60s. Tuesday through Thursday, partly cloudy with a slight chance of showers and thunderstorms. Highs in the lower 90s. Lows around 70. Chance of rain 20%. The coastal waters forecast for the following waters from Suwannee River to Apalachicola, Florida, extending from 20 to 60 nautical miles. Coastal waters from Okaloosa-Walton County line to Mexico Beach out to 20 nautical miles. Coastal waters from Mexico Beach to Apalachicola out to 20 nautical miles. Waters from Okaloosa-Walton County line to Mexico Beach 20 to 60 nautical miles. And waters from Mexico Beach to Apalachicola 20 to 60 nautical miles. Today, northeast winds 5 to 10 knots, becoming east late. Waves 1 foot or less. Wave detail, northeast 1 foot at 3 seconds and northwest 1 foot at 4 seconds. Protected waters a light chop. Tonight, west winds around 5 knots, becoming northeast after midnight. Waves 1 foot or less. Wave detail, northwest 1 foot at 2 seconds and northeast 1 foot at 3 seconds. Protected waters a light chop. Saturday, southeast winds 5 to 10 knots. Waves 1 foot or less. Wave detail, east 1 foot at 3 seconds. Protected waters a light chop. Saturday night, south winds around 5 knots, becoming southeast after midnight. Waves 1 foot or less. Wave detail, east 1 foot at 3 seconds. Protected waters a light chop. Sunday, southeast winds 5 to 10 knots. Waves 1 foot or less. Wave detail, southeast 1 foot at 3 seconds. Protected waters a light chop. Sunday night, east winds 5 to 10 knots. Waves 1 foot or less. Wave detail, southeast 1 foot at 5 seconds. Protected waters a light chop. Monday, southeast winds 10 to 15 knots. Waves 1 foot or less, then around 3 feet in the afternoon. Protected waters a moderate chop. Monday night, east winds 5 to 10 knots, increasing to 10 to 15 knots after midnight. Seas around 3 feet. Protected waters a moderate chop. Tuesday, southeast winds 10 to 15 knots. Seas around 3 feet. Protected waters a moderate chop. Tuesday night, southeast winds 5 to 10 knots. Seas around 3 feet in the evening, then 1 foot or less. Protected waters a light chop. The Tallahassee climate summary for yesterday, May 14, 2026. Yesterday's high temperature was 87 degrees. This time the normal high of 87. Yesterday's low temperature was 58 degrees. This low was 4 degrees. May 14, 2026. Yesterday's high temperature was 87 degrees. This time the normal high of 87. Yesterday's low temperature was 58 degrees. This low was 4 degrees below the normal low of 62. No precipitation fell yesterday, which leaves the monthly total at 3.82 inches. This is 2.64 inches above the normal amount of 1.18 inches for May. The total precipitation for the year still stands at 10.73 inches, which is 7.91 inches below normal. The normal high temperature for today is 88 degrees, and the normal low is 63. The record high for today is 99, which occurred in 1998, and the record low is 51, which occurred in 1978. Sunrise today is at 6:43 a.m. and sunset is at 8:25 p.m.
The coastal waters forecast for the following.

following St. Andrew's Bay waterways. Today, northeast winds around 5 knots, becoming southwest late. Protected waters a light shop. Tonight, southwest winds 5 to 10 knots, becoming north after midnight. Protected waters a light shop. Saturday, east winds 5 to 10 knots, becoming south in the afternoon. Protected waters a light shop. Saturday night, south winds 5 to 10 knots, becoming southeast after midnight. Protected waters a light shop. Sunday, southeast winds 5 to 10 knots, becoming south in the afternoon. Protected waters a light shop. Sunday night, south winds 5 to 10 knots, becoming southeast after midnight. Protected waters a light shop. Monday, east winds 5 to 10 knots, becoming south in the afternoon. Protected waters a light shop. Monday night, south winds 5 to 10 knots, becoming east after midnight. Protected waters a light shop. Tuesday, east winds 5 to 10 knots, becoming south in the afternoon. Protected waters a light shop. A slight chance of showers and thunderstorms in the afternoon. Tuesday night, southwest winds 5 to 10 knots, becoming east after midnight. Protected waters a light shop. A slight chance of showers and thunderstorms in the evening. Winds and waves higher and near thunderstorms. The surf zone forecast general outlook, a moderate risk for rip currents for all beaches today. Winds will clock around to northeasterly this morning before turning southerly this afternoon with the sea breeze. Surf heights will be around 1 foot. Tide information for Friday, May 15, 2026. St. Mark's River entrance. High 2:13 a.m., low 7:29 a.m., high 1:18 p.m., low 8:25 p.m. Apalachicola. High 5:04 a.m., low 9:14 a.m., high 2:10 p.m., low 10:22 p.m. St. Andrew's Bay at Panama City. High 8:20 a.m., low 7:08 p.m. Note that the times of high and low tide are 3 minutes earlier at Shell Point than at the St. Mark's River entrance. The average water temperature at Apalachicola was 77.0 degrees. Sunrise and sunset in Tallahassee. May 15, 2026, sunrise 6:43 a.m. Eastern Daylight Time, sunset 8:25 p.m. Eastern Daylight Time. 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The latest weather and forecast information can also be accessed by calling our automated forecast line at 850-942-8851. The current time is 6:36 a.m. Eastern Daylight Time. These are the 6 a.m. Eastern Daylight Time conditions. At the Tallahassee Airport, it was clear. The temperature was 53 degrees. The wind was north at 3 miles an hour. At Florida State University, the temperature was 61 degrees. The wind was northeast at 3 miles an hour. At Apalachicola, it was clear. The temperature was 59 degrees. The wind was north at 5 miles an hour. At Panama City Northwest, it was clear. The temperature was 54 degrees. The wind was north at 3 miles an hour. At Dothan, it was clear. The temperature was 55 degrees. The wind was northeast at 6 miles an hour. At Albany, it was clear. The temperature was 50 degrees. The wind was calm. The report from Valdosta was not available. Over the marine area, at the buoy south of Apalachicola, winds were north at 10 knots and seas were 2 feet. At the buoy south of Panama City, winds were northeast at 14 knots and seas were 2 feet. At the buoy south of Pensacola, winds were northeast at 12 knots and seas were 1 foot. The forecast for the local area. Today, mostly sunny. Highs in the mid-80s. Northeast winds around 5 miles per hour. Tonight, mostly clear. Lows around 60. Northeast winds around 5 miles per hour. Saturday, sunny in the morning, then becoming partly sunny. More humid with highs in the upper 80s. East winds 5 to 10 miles per hour, becoming south with gusts up to 20 miles per hour in the afternoon. Saturday night, mostly cloudy in the evening, then becoming partly cloudy. Lows in the upper 60s. Southeast winds around 5 miles per hour. Sunday, mostly sunny. Highs in the upper 80s. Southeast winds 5 to 10 miles per hour. Sunday night and Monday, mostly clear.

Waves 1 foot or less. Wave detail, northeast 1 foot at 3 seconds and northwest 1 foot at 4 seconds. Protected waters a light chop. Tonight, west winds around 5 knots, becoming northeast after midnight. Waves 1 foot or less. Wave detail, northwest 1 foot at 2 seconds and northeast 1 foot at 3 seconds. Protected waters a light chop. Saturday, southeast winds 5 to 10 knots. Waves 1 foot or less. Wave detail, east 1 foot at 3 seconds. Protected waters a light chop. Saturday night, south winds around 5 knots, becoming southeast after midnight. Waves 1 foot or less. Wave detail, east 1 foot at 3 seconds. Protected waters a light chop. Sunday, southeast winds 5 to 10 knots. Waves 1 foot or less. Wave detail, southeast 1 foot at 3 seconds. Protected waters a light chop. Sunday night, east winds 5 to 10 knots. Waves 1 foot or less. Wave detail, southeast 1 foot at 5 seconds. Protected waters a light chop. Monday, southeast winds 10 to 15 knots. Waves 1 foot or less, then around 3 feet in the afternoon. Protected waters a moderate chop. Monday night, east winds 5 to 10 knots, increasing to 10 to 15 knots after midnight. Seas around 3 feet. Protected waters a moderate chop. Tuesday, southeast winds 10 to 15 knots. Seas around 3 feet. Protected waters a moderate chop. Tuesday night, southeast winds 5 to 10 knots. Seas around 3 feet in the evening, then 1 foot or less. Protected waters a light chop. The coastal waters forecast for the following St. Andrews Bay waterways. Today, northeast winds around 5 knots, becoming southwest late. Protected waters a light chop. Tonight, southwest winds 5 to 10 knots, becoming north after midnight. Protected waters a light chop. Saturday, east winds 5 to 10 knots, becoming south in the afternoon. Protected waters a light chop. Saturday night, south winds 5 to 10 knots, becoming southeast after midnight. Protected waters a light chop. Sunday, southeast winds 5 to 10 knots, becoming south in the afternoon. Protected waters a light chop. Sunday night, south winds 5 to 10 knots, becoming southeast after midnight. Protected waters a light chop. Monday, east winds 5 to 10 knots, becoming south in the afternoon. Protected waters a light chop. Monday night, south winds 5 to 10 knots, becoming east after midnight. Protected waters a light chop. Tuesday, east winds 5 to 10 knots, becoming south in the afternoon. Protected waters a light chop. A slight chance of showers and thunderstorms in the afternoon. Tuesday night, southwest winds 5 to 10 knots, becoming east after midnight. Protected waters a light chop. A slight chance of showers and thunderstorms in the evening. Winds and waves higher and near thunderstorms. The surf zone forecast general outlook, a moderate risk for rip currents for all beaches today. Winds will clock around to northeasterly this morning before turning southerly this afternoon with the sea breeze. Surf heights will be around 1 foot. Tide information for Friday, May 15, 2026. St. Mark's River entrance. High 2:13 a.m., low 7:29 a.m., high 1:18 p.m., low 8:25 p.m. Apalachicola. High 5:04 a.m., low 9:14 a.m., high 2:10 p.m., low 10:22 p.m. St. Andrews Bay at Panama City. High 8:20 a.m., low 7:08 p.m. Note that the times of high and low tide are 3 minutes earlier at Shell Point than at the St. Mark's River entrance. The average water temperature at Apalachicola was 77.0 degrees. Sunrise and sunset in Tallahassee. May 15, 2026, sunrise 6:43 a.m. Eastern Daylight Time, sunset 8:25 p.m. Eastern Daylight Time. 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This broadcast originates from your National Weather Service office in Tallahassee, Florida. The latest weather and forecast information can also be accessed by calling our automated forecast line at 850-942-8851. The current time is 6:44 a.m. Eastern Daylight Time. These are the 6 a.m. Eastern Daylight Time conditions. At the Tallahassee Airport, it was clear. The temperature was 53.

degrees. The wind was north at 3 miles an hour. At Florida State University, the temperature was 61 degrees. The wind was northeast at 3 miles an hour. At Apalachicola, it was clear. The temperature was 59 degrees. The wind was north at 5 miles an hour. At Panama City Northwest, it was clear. The temperature was 54 degrees. The wind was north at 3 miles an hour. At Dothan, it was clear. The temperature was 55 degrees. The wind was northeast at 6 miles an hour. At Albany, it was clear. The temperature was 50 degrees. The wind was calm. The report from Valdosta was not available. Over the marine area, at the buoy south of Apalachicola, winds were north at 10 knots and seas were 2 feet. At the buoy south of Panama City, winds were northeast at 14 knots and seas were 2 feet. At the buoy south of Pensacola, winds were northeast at 12 knots and seas were 1 foot. The forecast for the local area. Today, mostly sunny. Highs in the mid-80s. Northeast winds around 5 miles per hour. Tonight, mostly clear. Lows around 60. Northeast winds around 5 miles per hour. Saturday, sunny in the morning, then becoming partly sunny. More humid with highs in the upper 80s. East winds 5 to 10 miles per hour, becoming south with gusts up to 20 miles per hour in the afternoon. Saturday night, mostly cloudy in the evening, then becoming partly cloudy. Lows in the upper 60s. Southeast winds around 5 miles per hour. Sunday, mostly sunny. Highs in the upper 80s. Southeast winds 5 to 10 miles per hour. Sunday night and Monday, mostly clear. Lows in the upper 60s. Highs around 90. Monday night, partly cloudy. Lows in the upper 60s. Tuesday through Thursday, partly cloudy with a slight chance of showers and thunderstorms. Highs in the lower 90s. Lows around 70. Chance of rain 20%. The coastal waters forecast for the following: waters from Suwannee River to Apalachicola, Florida, extending from 20 to 60 nautical miles. Coastal waters from Okaloosa-Walton County line to Mexico Beach out to 20 nautical miles. Coastal waters from Mexico Beach to Apalachicola out to 20 nautical miles. Waters from Okaloosa-Walton County line to Mexico Beach 20 to 60 nautical miles. And waters from Mexico Beach to Apalachicola 20 to 60 nautical miles. Today, northeast winds 5 to 10 knots, becoming east late. Waves 1 foot or less. Wave detail, northeast 1 foot at 3 seconds and northwest 1 foot at 4 seconds. Protected waters a light chop. Tonight, west winds around 5 knots, becoming northeast after midnight. Waves 1 foot or less. Wave detail, northwest 1 foot at 2 seconds and northeast 1 foot at 3 seconds. Protected waters a light chop. Saturday, southeast winds 5 to 10 knots. Waves 1 foot or less. Wave detail, east 1 foot at 3 seconds. Protected waters a light chop. Saturday night, south winds around 5 knots, becoming southeast after midnight. Waves 1 foot or less. Wave detail, east 1 foot at 3 seconds. Protected waters a light chop. Sunday, southeast winds 5 to 10 knots. Waves 1 foot or less. Wave detail, southeast 1 foot at 3 seconds. Protected waters a light chop. Sunday night, east winds 5 to 10 knots. Waves 1 foot or less. Wave detail, southeast 1 foot at 5 seconds. Protected waters a light chop. Monday, southeast winds 10 to 15 knots. Waves 1 foot or less, then around 3 feet in the afternoon. Protected waters a moderate chop. Monday night, east winds 5 to 10 knots, increasing to 10 to 15 knots after midnight. Seas around 3 feet. Protected waters a moderate chop. Tuesday, southeast winds 10 to 15 knots. Seas around 3 feet. Protected waters a moderate chop. Tuesday night, southeast winds 5 to 10 knots. Seas around 3 feet in the evening, then 1 foot or less. Protected waters a light chop. The coastal waters forecast for the following: St. Andrews Bay waterways. Today, northeast winds around 5 knots, becoming southwest late. Protected waters a light chop. Tonight, southwest winds 5 to 10 knots, becoming north after midnight. Protected waters a light chop. Saturday, east winds 5 to 10 knots, becoming south in the afternoon.

Protected waters, a light chop. Saturday night, south winds 5 to 10 knots, becoming southeast after midnight. Protected waters, a light chop. Sunday, southeast winds 5 to 10 knots, becoming south in the afternoon. Protected waters, a light chop. Sunday night, south winds 5 to 10 knots, becoming southeast after midnight. Protected waters, a light chop. Monday, east winds 5 to 10 knots, becoming south in the afternoon. Protected waters, a light chop. Monday night, south winds 5 to 10 knots, becoming east after midnight. Protected waters, a light chop. Tuesday, east winds 5 to 10 knots, becoming south in the afternoon. Protected waters, a light chop. A slight chance of showers and thunderstorms in the afternoon. Tuesday night, southwest winds 5 to 10 knots, becoming east after midnight. Protected waters, a light chop. A slight chance of showers and thunderstorms in the evening. Winds and waves higher and near thunderstorms. The surf zone forecast general outlook, a moderate risk for rip currents for all beaches today. Winds will clock around to northeasterly this morning before turning southerly this afternoon with the sea breeze. Surf heights will be around 1 foot. Tide information for Friday, May 15, 2026. St. Mark's River entrance. High 2:13 a.m., low 7:29 a.m., high 1:18 p.m., low 8:25 p.m. Apalachicola. High 5:04 a.m., low 9:14 a.m., high 2:10 p.m., low 10:22 p.m. St. Andrews Bay at Panama City. High 8:20 a.m., low 7:08 p.m. Note that the times of high and low tide are 3 minutes earlier at Shell Point than at the St. Mark's River entrance. The average water temperature at Apalachicola was 77.0 degrees. Sunrise and sunset in Tallahassee. May 15, 2026, sunrise 6:43 a.m. Eastern Daylight Time, sunset 8:25 p.m. Eastern Daylight Time. 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This broadcast originates from your National Weather Service office in Tallahassee, Florida. The latest weather and forecast information can also be accessed by calling our automated forecast line at 850-942-8851. The current time is 6:52 a.m. Eastern Daylight Time. These are the 6 a.m. Eastern Daylight Time conditions. At the Tallahassee Airport, it was clear. The temperature was 53 degrees. The wind was north at 3 miles an hour. At Florida State University, the temperature was 61 degrees. The wind was northeast at 3 miles an hour. At Apalachicola, it was clear. The temperature was 59 degrees. The wind was north at 5 miles an hour. At Panama City Northwest, it was clear. The temperature was 54 degrees. The wind was north at 3 miles an hour. At Dothan, it was clear. The temperature was 55 degrees. The wind was northeast at 6 miles an hour. At Albany, it was clear. The temperature was 50 degrees. The wind was calm. The report from Valdosta was not available. Over the marine area, at the buoy south of Apalachicola, winds were north at 10 knots and seas were 2 feet. At the buoy south of Panama City, winds were northeast at 14 knots and seas were 2 feet. At the buoy south of Pensacola, winds were northeast at 12 knots and seas were 1 foot. The forecast for the local area. Today, mostly sunny. Highs in the mid-80s. Northeast winds around 5 miles per hour. Tonight, mostly clear. Lows around 60. Northeast winds around 5 miles per hour. Saturday, sunny in the morning, then becoming partly sunny. More humid with highs in the upper 80s. East winds 5 to 10 miles per hour, becoming south with gusts up to 20 miles per hour in the afternoon. Saturday night, mostly cloudy in the evening, then becoming partly cloudy. Lows in the upper 60s. Southeast winds around 5 miles per hour. Sunday, mostly sunny. Highs in the upper 80s. Southeast winds 5 to 10 miles per hour. Sunday night and Monday, mostly clear. Lows in the upper 60s. Highs around 90. Monday night, partly cloudy. Lows in the upper 60s. Tuesday through Thursday, partly cloudy with a slight chance of showers and thunderstorms. Highs in the lower 90s. Lows around 70. Chance of rain 20%.

Coastal Waters Forecast for the following. Waters from Suwannee River to Apalachicola, Florida, extending from 20 to 60 nautical miles. Coastal waters from Okaloosa, Walton County line to Mexico Beach out to 20 nautical miles. Coastal waters from Mexico Beach to Apalachicola out to 20 nautical miles. Waters from Okaloosa, Walton County line to Mexico Beach 20 to 60 nautical miles. And waters from Mexico Beach to Apalachicola 20 to 60 nautical miles. Today, northeast winds 5 to 10 knots. Becoming east late. Waves 1 foot or less. Wave detail, northeast 1 foot at 3 seconds and northwest 1 foot at 4 seconds. Protected waters a light chop. Tonight, west winds around 5 knots, becoming northeast after midnight. Waves 1 foot or less. Wave detail, northwest 1 foot at 2 seconds and northeast 1 foot at 3 seconds. Protected waters a light chop. Saturday, southeast winds 5 to 10 knots. Waves 1 foot or less. Wave detail, east 1 foot at 3 seconds. Protected waters a light chop. Saturday night, south winds around 5 knots, becoming southeast after midnight. Waves 1 foot or less. Wave detail, east 1 foot at 3 seconds. Protected waters a light chop. Sunday, southeast winds 5 to 10 knots. Waves 1 foot or less. Wave detail, southeast 1 foot at 3 seconds. Protected waters a light chop. Sunday night, east winds 5 to 10 knots. Waves 1 foot or less. Wave detail, southeast 1 foot at 5 seconds. Protected waters a light chop. Monday, southeast winds 10 to 15 knots. Waves 1 foot or less, then around 3 feet in the afternoon. Protected waters a moderate chop. Monday night, east winds 5 to 10 knots, increasing to 10 to 15 knots after midnight. Seas around 3 feet. Protected waters a moderate chop. Tuesday, southeast winds 10 to 15 knots. Seas around 3 feet. Protected waters a moderate chop. Tuesday night, southeast winds 5 to 10 knots. Seas around 3 feet in the evening, then 1 foot or less. Protected waters a light chop. The coastal waters forecast for the following St. Andrews Bay waterways. Today, northeast winds around 5 knots, becoming southwest late. Protected waters a light chop. Tonight, southwest winds 5 to 10 knots, becoming north after midnight. Protected waters a light chop. Saturday, east winds 5 to 10 knots, becoming south in the afternoon. Protected waters a light chop. Saturday night, south winds 5 to 10 knots, becoming southeast after midnight. Protected waters a light chop. Sunday, southeast winds 5 to 10 knots, becoming south in the afternoon. Protected waters a light chop. Sunday night, south winds 5 to 10 knots, becoming southeast after midnight. Protected waters a light chop. Monday, east winds 5 to 10 knots, becoming south in the afternoon. Protected waters a light chop. Monday night, south winds 5 to 10 knots, becoming east after midnight. Protected waters a light chop. Tuesday, east winds 5 to 10 knots, becoming south in the afternoon. Protected waters a light chop. A slight chance of showers and thunderstorms in the afternoon. Tuesday night, southwest winds 5 to 10 knots, becoming east after midnight. Protected waters a light chop. A slight chance of showers and thunderstorms in the evening. Winds and waves higher in and near thunderstorms. The surf zone forecast. General outlook, a moderate risk for rip currents for all beaches today. Winds will clock around to northeasterly this morning before turning southerly this afternoon with the sea breeze. Surf heights will be around 1 foot. Tide information for Friday, May 15, 2026. St. Mark's River entrance. High 2:13 a.m., low 7:29 a.m., high 1:18 p.m., low 8:25 p.m. Apalachicola. High 5:04 a.m., low 9:14 a.m., high 2:10 p.m., low 10:22 p.m. St. Andrews Bay at Panama City. High 8:20 a.m., low 7:08 p.m. Note that the times of high and low tide are 3 minutes earlier at Shell Point than at the St. Mark's River entrance. The average water temperature at Apalachicola was 77.0 degrees. Sunrise and sunset in Tallahassee. May 15, 2026, sunrise 6:43 a.m. Eastern Daylight Time, sunset 8:25 p.m. Eastern Daylight Time. 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

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This broadcast originates from your National Weather Service office in Tallahassee, Florida. The latest weather and forecast information can also be accessed by calling our automated forecast line at 850-942-8851. The current time is 7 a.m. Eastern Daylight Time. These are the 6 a.m. Eastern Daylight Time conditions. At the Tallahassee Airport, it was clear. The temperature was 53 degrees. The wind was north at 3 miles an hour. At Florida State University, the temperature was 61 degrees. The wind was northeast at 3 miles an hour. At Apalachicola, it was clear. The temperature was 59 degrees. The wind was north at 5 miles an hour. At Panama City Northwest, it was clear. The temperature was 54 degrees. The wind was north at 3 miles an hour. At Dothan, it was clear. The temperature was 55 degrees. The wind was northeast at 6 miles an hour. At Albany, it was clear. The temperature was 50 degrees. The wind was calm. The report from Valdosta was not available. Over the marine area, at the buoy south of Apalachicola, winds were north at 10 knots and seas were 2 feet. At the buoy south of Panama City, winds were northeast at 14 knots and seas were 2 feet. At the buoy south of Pensacola, winds were northeast at 12 knots and seas were 1 foot. The Tallahassee Climate Summary for yesterday, May 14, 2026. Yesterday's high temperature was 87 degrees. This tied the normal high of 87. Yesterday's low temperature was 58 degrees. This low was 4 degrees below the normal low of 62. No precipitation fell yesterday, which leaves the monthly total at 3.82 inches. This is 2.64 inches above the normal amount of 1.18 inches for May. The total precipitation for the year still stands at 10.73 inches, which is 7.91 inches below normal. The normal high temperature for today is 88 degrees, and the normal low is 63. The record high for today is 99, which occurred in 1998, and the record low is 51, which occurred in 1978. Sunrise today is at 6:43 a.m. and sunset is at 8:25 p.m. The forecast for the local area. Today, mostly sunny. Highs in the mid-80s. Northeast winds around 5 miles per hour. Tonight, mostly clear. Lows around 60. Northeast winds around 5 miles per hour. Saturday, sunny in the morning, then becoming partly sunny. More humid with highs in the upper 80s. East winds 5 to 10 miles per hour, becoming south with gusts up to 20 miles per hour in the afternoon. Saturday night, mostly cloudy in the evening, then becoming partly cloudy. Lows in the upper 60s. Southeast winds around 5 miles per hour. Sunday, mostly sunny. Highs in the upper 80s. Southeast winds 5 to 10 miles per hour. Sunday night and Monday, mostly clear. Lows in the upper 60s. Highs around 90. Monday night, partly cloudy. Lows in the upper 60s. Tuesday through Thursday, partly cloudy with a slight chance of showers and thunderstorms. Highs in the lower 90s. Lows around 70. Chance of rain 20%. The coastal waters forecast for the following waters from Suwannee River to Apalachicola, Florida, extending from 20 to 60 nautical miles. Coastal waters from Okaloosa, Walton County line to Mexico Beach out to 20 nautical miles. Coastal waters from Mexico Beach to Apalachicola out to 20 nautical miles. Waters from Okaloosa, Walton County line to Mexico Beach 20 to 60 nautical miles. And waters from Mexico Beach to Apalachicola 20 to 60 nautical miles. Today, northeast winds 5 to 10 knots, becoming east late. Waves 1 foot or less. Wave detail, northeast 1 foot at 3 seconds and northwest 1 foot at 4 seconds. Protected waters a light chop. Tonight, west winds around 5 knots, becoming northeast after midnight. Waves 1 foot or less. Wave detail, northwest 1 foot at 2 seconds and northeast 1 foot at 3 seconds. Protected waters a light chop. Saturday, southeast winds 5 to 10 knots. Waves 1 foot or less. Wave detail, east 1 foot at 3 seconds. Protected waters a light chop. Saturday night, south winds around 5 knots, becoming southeast after midnight. Waves 1 foot or less. Wave detail, east 1 foot at 3 seconds. Protected waters.

there's a light chop. Sunday, southeast winds 5 to 10 knots. Waves 1 foot or less. Wave detail, southeast 1 foot at 3 seconds. Protected waters, a light chop. Sunday night, east winds 5 to 10 knots. Waves 1 foot or less. Wave detail, southeast 1 foot at 5 seconds. Protected waters, a light chop. Monday, southeast winds 10 to 15 knots. Waves 1 foot or less, then around 3 feet in the afternoon. Protected waters, a moderate chop. Monday night, east winds 5 to 10 knots, increasing to 10 to 15 knots after midnight. Seas around 3 feet. Protected waters, a moderate chop. Tuesday, southeast winds 10 to 15 knots. Seas around 3 feet. Protected waters, a moderate chop. Tuesday night, southeast winds 5 to 10 knots. Seas around 3 feet in the evening, then 1 foot or less. Protected waters, a light chop. The surf zone forecast general outlook, a moderate risk for rip currents for all beaches today. Winds will clock around to northeasterly this morning before turning southerly this afternoon with the sea breeze. Surf heights will be around 1 foot. Tide information for Friday, May 15, 2026. St. Mark's River entrance. High 2:13 a.m., low 7:29 a.m., high 1:18 p.m., low 8:25 p.m. Apalachicola. High 5:04 a.m., low 9:14 a.m., high 2:10 p.m., low 10:22 p.m. St. Andrews Bay at Panama City. High 8:20 a.m., low 7:08 p.m. Note that the times of high and low tide are 3 minutes earlier at Shell Point than at the St. Mark's River entrance. The average water temperature at Apalachicola was 77.0 degrees. Sunrise and sunset in Tallahassee. May 15, 2026. Sunrise 6:43 a.m. Eastern Daylight Time, sunset 8:25 p.m. Eastern Daylight Time. 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The latest weather and forecast information can also be accessed by calling our automated forecast line at 850-942-8851. The current time is 7:07 a.m. Eastern Daylight Time. These are the 7 a.m. Eastern Daylight Time conditions. At the Tallahassee Airport, it was clear. The temperature was 52 degrees. The wind was calm. The report from Florida State University was not available. At Apalachicola, it was clear. The temperature was 60 degrees. The wind was northeast at 9 miles an hour. At Panama City Northwest, it was clear. The temperature was 56 degrees. The wind was northeast at 5 miles an hour. At Dothan, it was clear. The temperature was 53 degrees. The wind was northeast at 3 miles an hour. At Albany, it was clear. The temperature was 53 degrees. The wind was northeast at 6 miles an hour. The report from Valdosta was not available. Over the marine area, at the buoy south of Apalachicola, winds were north at 12 knots. At the buoy south of Panama City, winds were northeast at 12 knots. At the buoy south of Pensacola, winds were east at 10 knots. The forecast for the local area. Today, mostly sunny. Highs in the mid-80s. Northeast winds around 5 miles per hour. Tonight, mostly clear. Lows around 60. Northeast winds around 5 miles per hour. Saturday, sunny in the morning, then becoming partly sunny. More humid with highs in the upper 80s. East winds 5 to 10 miles per hour, becoming south with gusts up to 20 miles per hour in the afternoon. Saturday night, mostly cloudy in the evening, then becoming partly cloudy. Lows in the upper 60s. Southeast winds around 5 miles per hour. Sunday, mostly sunny. Highs in the upper 80s. Southeast winds 5 to 10 miles per hour. Sunday night and Monday, mostly clear. Lows in the upper 60s. Highs around 90. Monday night, partly cloudy. Lows in the upper 60s. Tuesday through Thursday, partly cloudy with a slight chance of showers and thunderstorms. Highs in the lower 90s. Lows around 70. Chance of rain 20%. The coastal waters forecast for the following: waters from Swami River to Apalachicola, Florida, extending from 20 to 60 nautical

miles. Coastal waters from Okaloosa, Walton County line to Mexico Beach out to 20 nautical miles. Coastal waters from Mexico Beach to Apalachicola out to 20 nautical miles. Waters from Okaloosa, Walton County line to Mexico Beach 20 to 60 nautical miles. And waters from Mexico Beach to Apalachicola 20 to 60 nautical miles. Today, northeast winds 5 to 10 knots, becoming east late. Waves 1 foot or less. Wave detail, northeast 1 foot at 3 seconds and northwest 1 foot at 4 seconds. Protected waters a light chop. Tonight, west winds around 5 knots, becoming northeast after midnight. Waves 1 foot or less. Wave detail, northwest 1 foot at 2 seconds and northeast 1 foot at 3 seconds. Protected waters a light chop. Saturday, southeast winds 5 to 10 knots. Waves 1 foot or less. Wave detail, east 1 foot at 3 seconds. Protected waters a light chop. Saturday night, south winds around 5 knots, becoming southeast after midnight. Waves 1 foot or less. Wave detail, east 1 foot at 3 seconds. Protected waters a light chop. Sunday, southeast winds 5 to 10 knots. Waves 1 foot or less. Wave detail, southeast 1 foot at 3 seconds. Protected waters a light chop. Sunday night, east winds 5 to 10 knots. Waves 1 foot or less. Wave detail, southeast 1 foot at 5 seconds. Protected waters a light chop. Monday, southeast winds 10 to 15 knots. Waves 1 foot or less, then around 3 feet in the afternoon. Protected waters a moderate chop. Monday night, east winds 5 to 10 knots, increasing to 10 to 15 knots after midnight. Seas around 3 feet. Protected waters a moderate chop. Tuesday, southeast winds 10 to 15 knots. Seas around 3 feet. Protected waters a moderate chop. Tuesday night, southeast winds 5 to 10 knots. Seas around 3 feet in the evening, then 1 foot or less. Protected waters a light chop. The coastal waters forecast for the following St. Andrews Bay waterways. Today, northeast winds around 5 knots, becoming southwest late. Protected waters a light chop. Tonight, southwest winds 5 to 10 knots, becoming north after midnight. Protected waters a light chop. Saturday, east winds 5 to 10 knots, becoming south in the afternoon. Protected waters a light chop. Saturday night, south winds 5 to 10 knots, becoming southeast after midnight. Protected waters a light chop. Sunday, southeast winds 5 to 10 knots, becoming south in the afternoon. Protected waters a light chop. Sunday night, south winds 5 to 10 knots, becoming southeast after midnight. Protected waters a light chop. Monday, east winds 5 to 10 knots, becoming south in the afternoon. Protected waters a light chop. Monday night, south winds 5 to 10 knots, becoming east after midnight. Protected waters a light chop. Tuesday, east winds 5 to 10 knots, becoming south in the afternoon. Protected waters a light chop. A slight chance of showers and thunderstorms in the afternoon. Tuesday night, southwest winds 5 to 10 knots, becoming east after midnight. Protected waters a light chop. A slight chance of showers and thunderstorms in the evening. Winds and waves higher and near thunderstorms. The surf zone forecast general outlook, a moderate risk for rip currents for all beaches today. Winds will clock around to northeasterly this morning before turning southerly this afternoon with the sea breeze. Surf heights will be around 1 foot. Tide information for Friday, May 15, 2026. St. Mark's River entrance. High 2:13 a.m., low 7:29 a.m., high 1:18 p.m., low 8:25 p.m. Apalachicola. High 5:04 a.m., low 9:14 a.m., high 2:10 p.m., low 10:22 p.m. St. Andrews Bay at Panama City. High 8:20 a.m., low 7:08 p.m. Note that the times of high and low tide are 3 minutes earlier at Shell Point than at the St. Mark's River entrance. The average water temperature at Apalachicola was 77.0 degrees. Sunrise and sunset in Tallahassee. May 15, 2026, sunrise 6:43 a.m. Eastern Daylight Time, sunset 8:25 p.m. Eastern Daylight Time. 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

Florida. The latest weather and forecast information can also be accessed by calling our automated forecast line at 850-942-8851. The current time is 7:14 a.m. Eastern Daylight Time. These are the 7 a.m. Eastern Daylight Time conditions. At the Tallahassee Airport, it was clear. The temperature was 52 degrees. The wind was calm. At Florida State University, the temperature was 61 degrees. The wind was northeast at 2 miles an hour. At Apalachicola, it was clear. The temperature was 60 degrees. The wind was northeast at 9 miles an hour. At Panama City Northwest, it was clear. The temperature was 56 degrees. The wind was northeast at 5 miles an hour. At Dothan, it was clear. The temperature was 53 degrees. The wind was northeast at 3 miles an hour. At Albany, it was clear. The temperature was 53 degrees. The wind was northeast at 6 miles an hour. The report from Valdosta was not available. Over the marine area, at the buoy south of Apalachicola, winds were north at 12 knots. At the buoy south of Panama City, winds were northeast at 12 knots and seas were 2 feet. At the buoy south of Pensacola, winds were east at 12 knots and seas were 1 foot. The forecast for the local area. Today, mostly sunny. Highs in the mid-80s. Northeast winds around 5 miles per hour. Tonight, mostly clear. Lows around 60. Northeast winds around 5 miles per hour. Saturday, sunny in the morning, then becoming partly sunny. More humid with highs in the upper 80s. East winds 5 to 10 miles per hour, becoming south with gusts up to 20 miles per hour in the afternoon. Saturday night, mostly cloudy in the evening, then becoming partly cloudy. Lows in the upper 60s. Southeast winds around 5 miles per hour. Sunday, mostly sunny. Highs in the upper 80s. Southeast winds 5 to 10 miles per hour. Sunday night and Monday, mostly clear. Lows in the upper 60s. Highs around 90. Monday night, partly cloudy. Lows in the upper 60s. Tuesday through Thursday, partly cloudy with a slight chance of showers and thunderstorms. Highs in the lower 90s. Lows around 70. Chance of rain 20%. The coastal waters forecast for the following waters from Suwannee River to Apalachicola, Florida, extending from 20 to 60 nautical miles, coastal waters from Okaloosa-Walton County line to Mexico Beach out to 20 nautical miles, coastal waters from Mexico Beach to Apalachicola out to 20 nautical miles, waters from Okaloosa-Walton County line to Mexico Beach 20 to 60 nautical miles, and waters from Mexico Beach to Apalachicola 20 to 60 nautical miles. Today, northeast winds 5 to 10 knots, becoming east late. Waves 1 foot or less. Wave detail, northeast 1 foot at 3 seconds and northwest 1 foot at 4 seconds. Protected waters a light chop. Tonight, west winds around 5 knots, becoming northeast after midnight. Waves 1 foot or less. Wave detail, northwest 1 foot at 2 seconds and northeast 1 foot at 3 seconds. Protected waters a light chop. Saturday, southeast winds 5 to 10 knots. Waves 1 foot or less. Wave detail, east 1 foot at 3 seconds. Protected waters a light chop. Saturday night, south winds around 5 knots, becoming southeast after midnight. Waves 1 foot or less. Wave detail, east 1 foot at 3 seconds. Protected waters a light chop. Sunday, southeast winds 5 to 10 knots. Waves 1 foot or less. Wave detail, southeast 1 foot at 3 seconds. Protected waters a light chop. Sunday night, east winds 5 to 10 knots. Waves 1 foot or less. Wave detail, southeast 1 foot at 5 seconds. Protected waters a light chop. Monday, southeast winds 10 to 15 knots. Waves 1 foot or less, then around 3 feet in the afternoon. Protected waters a moderate chop. Monday night, east winds 5 to 10 knots, increasing to 10 to 15 knots after midnight. Seas around 3 feet. Protected waters a moderate chop. Tuesday, southeast winds 10 to 15 knots. Seas around 3 feet. Protected waters a moderate chop. Tuesday night, southeast winds 5 to 10 knots. Seas around 3 feet in the evening, then 1 foot or less. Protected waters a light chop. The coastal

Water's forecast for the following St. Andrews Bay waterways. Today, northeast winds around 5 knots, becoming southwest late. Protected waters a light chop. Tonight, southwest winds 5 to 10 knots, becoming north after midnight. Protected waters a light chop. Saturday, east winds 5 to 10 knots, becoming south in the afternoon. Protected waters a light chop. Saturday night, south winds 5 to 10 knots, becoming southeast after midnight. Protected waters a light chop. Sunday, southeast winds 5 to 10 knots, becoming south in the afternoon. Protected waters a light chop. Sunday night, south winds 5 to 10 knots, becoming southeast after midnight. Protected waters a light chop. Monday, east winds 5 to 10 knots, becoming south in the afternoon. Protected waters a light chop. Monday night, south winds 5 to 10 knots, becoming east after midnight. Protected waters a light chop. Tuesday, east winds 5 to 10 knots, becoming south in the afternoon. Protected waters a light chop. A slight chance of showers and thunderstorms in the afternoon. Tuesday night, southwest winds 5 to 10 knots, becoming east after midnight. Protected waters a light chop. A slight chance of showers and thunderstorms in the evening. Winds and waves higher and near thunderstorms. The Tropical Weather Outlook. For the North Atlantic, Caribbean Sea, and the Gulf of America, tropical cyclone formation is not expected during the next 7 days. The Surf Zone Forecast General Outlook, a moderate risk for rip currents for all beaches today. Winds will clock around to northeasterly this morning before turning southerly this afternoon with the sea breeze. Surf heights will be around 1 foot. Tide information for Friday, May 15, 2026. St. Mark's River entrance. High 2:13 a.m., low 7:29 a.m., high 1:18 p.m., low 8:25 p.m. Apalachicola. High 5:04 a.m., low 9:14 a.m., high 2:10 p.m., low 10:22 p.m. St. Andrews Bay at Panama City. High 8:20 a.m., low 7:08 p.m. Note that the times of high and low tide are 3 minutes earlier at Channel Point than at the St. Mark's River entrance. The average water temperature at Apalachicola was 77.0 degrees. Sunrise and sunset in Tallahassee. May 15, 2026, sunrise 6:43 a.m. Eastern Daylight Time, sunset 8:25 p.m. Eastern Daylight Time. 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The latest weather and forecast information can also be accessed by calling our automated forecast line at 850-942-8851. The current time is 7:22 a.m. Eastern Daylight Time. These are the 7 a.m. Eastern Daylight Time conditions. At the Tallahassee Airport, it was clear. The temperature was 52 degrees. The wind was calm. At Florida State University, the temperature was 61 degrees. The wind was northeast at 2 miles an hour. At Apalachicola, it was clear. The temperature was 60 degrees. The wind was northeast at 9 miles an hour. At Panama City Northwest, it was clear. The temperature was 56 degrees. The wind was northeast at 5 miles an hour. At Dothan, it was clear. The temperature was 53 degrees. The wind was northeast at 3 miles an hour. At Albany, it was clear. The temperature was 53 degrees. The wind was northeast at 6 miles an hour. The report from Valdosta was not available. Over the marine area, at the buoy south of Apalachicola, winds were north at 12 knots and seas were 2 feet. At the buoy south of Panama City, winds were northeast at 12 knots and seas were 2 feet. At the buoy south of Pensacola, winds were east at 12 knots and seas were 1 foot. The forecast for the local area. Today, mostly sunny. Highs in the mid-80s. Northeast winds around 5 miles per hour. Tonight, mostly clear. Lows around 60. Northeast winds around 5 miles per hour. Saturday, sunny in the morning, then becoming partly sunny. More humid with highs in the upper 80s. East winds 5 to 10 miles per hour, becoming south with gusts up to 20 miles per hour in the afternoon. Saturday night, mostly cloudy in the evening, then becoming partly cloudy. Lows in the upper 60s.
southeast.

winds around 5 miles per hour. Sunday, mostly sunny. Highs in the upper 80s. Southeast winds 5 to 10 miles per hour. Sunday night and Monday, mostly clear. Lows in the upper 60s. Highs around 90. Monday night, partly cloudy. Lows in the upper 60s. Tuesday through Thursday, partly cloudy with a slight chance of showers and thunderstorms. Highs in the lower 90s. Lows around 70. Chance of rain 20%. The coastal waters forecast for the following waters from Suwannee River to Apalachicola, Florida, extending from 20 to 60 nautical miles. Coastal waters from Okaloosa, Walton County line to Mexico Beach out to 20 nautical miles. Coastal waters from Mexico Beach to Apalachicola out to 20 nautical miles. Waters from Okaloosa, Walton County line to Mexico Beach 20 to 60 nautical miles. And waters from Mexico Beach to Apalachicola 20 to 60 nautical miles. Today, northeast winds 5 to 10 knots, becoming east late. Waves 1 foot or less. Wave detail, northeast 1 foot at 3 seconds and northwest 1 foot at 4 seconds. Protected waters a light chop. Tonight, west winds around 5 knots, becoming northeast after midnight. Waves 1 foot or less. Wave detail, northwest 1 foot at 2 seconds and northeast 1 foot at 3 seconds. Protected waters a light chop. Saturday, southeast winds 5 to 10 knots. Waves 1 foot or less. Wave detail, east 1 foot at 3 seconds. Protected waters a light chop. Saturday night, south winds around 5 knots, becoming southeast after midnight. Waves 1 foot or less. Wave detail, east 1 foot at 3 seconds. Protected waters a light chop. Sunday, southeast winds 5 to 10 knots. Waves 1 foot or less. Wave detail, southeast 1 foot at 3 seconds. Protected waters a light chop. Sunday night, east winds 5 to 10 knots. Waves 1 foot or less. Wave detail, southeast 1 foot at 5 seconds. Protected waters a light chop. Monday, southeast winds 10 to 15 knots. Waves 1 foot or less, then around 3 feet in the afternoon. Protected waters a moderate chop. Monday night, east winds 5 to 10 knots, increasing to 10 to 15 knots after midnight. Seas around 3 feet. Protected waters a moderate chop. Tuesday, southeast winds 10 to 15 knots. Seas around 3 feet. Protected waters a moderate chop. Tuesday night, southeast winds 5 to 10 knots. Seas around 3 feet in the evening, then 1 foot or less. Protected waters a light chop. The coastal waters forecast for the following St. Andrews Bay waterways. Today, northeast winds around 5 knots, becoming southwest late. Protected waters a light chop. Tonight, southwest winds 5 to 10 knots, becoming north after midnight. Protected waters a light chop. Saturday, east winds 5 to 10 knots, becoming south in the afternoon. Protected waters a light chop. Saturday night, south winds 5 to 10 knots, becoming southeast after midnight. Protected waters a light chop. Sunday, southeast winds 5 to 10 knots, becoming south in the afternoon. Protected waters a light chop. Sunday night, south winds 5 to 10 knots, becoming southeast after midnight. Protected waters a light chop. Monday, east winds 5 to 10 knots, becoming south in the afternoon. Protected waters a light chop. Monday night, south winds 5 to 10 knots, becoming east after midnight. Protected waters a light chop. Tuesday, east winds 5 to 10 knots, becoming south in the afternoon. Protected waters a light chop. A slight chance of showers and thunderstorms in the afternoon. Tuesday night, southwest winds 5 to 10 knots, becoming east after midnight. Protected waters a light chop. A slight chance of showers and thunderstorms in the evening. Winds and waves higher and near thunderstorms. The Tropical Weather Outlook. For the North Atlantic, Caribbean Sea and the Gulf of America, tropical cyclone formation is not expected during the next 7 days. The Surf Zone Forecast General Outlook, a moderate risk for rip currents for all beaches today. Winds will clock around to northeasterly this morning before turning southerly this afternoon with the sea breeze. Surf heights will be around 1 foot. Tide information for Friday, May 15, 2026. St. Mark's River entrance.
High 2:13 a.m., low 7:29 a.m., high 1:18 p.m., low 8:25 p.m. Apalachicola. High 5:04 a.m., low 9:14 a.m., high 2:10 p.m., low 10:22 p.m. St. Andrews Bay of Panama City. High 8:20 a.m., low 7:08 p.m. Note that the times of high and low tide are 3 minutes earlier at Shell Point than at the St. Mark's River entrance. The average water temperature at Apalachicola was 77.0 degrees. Sunrise and sunset in Tallahassee. May 15, 2026, sunrise 6:43 a.m. Eastern Daylight Time, sunset 8:25 p.m. Eastern Daylight Time. 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This broadcast originates from your National Weather Service office in Tallahassee, Florida. The latest weather and forecast information can also be accessed by calling our automated forecast line at 850-942-8851. The current time is 7:30 a.m. Eastern Daylight Time. These are the 7 a.m. Eastern Daylight Time conditions. At the Tallahassee Airport, it was clear. The temperature was 52 degrees. The wind was calm. At Florida State University, the temperature was 61 degrees. The wind was northeast at 2 miles an hour. At Apalachicola, it was clear. The temperature was 60 degrees. The wind was northeast at 9 miles an hour. At Panama City Northwest, it was clear. The temperature was 56 degrees. The wind was northeast at 5 miles an hour. At Dothan, it was clear. The temperature was 53 degrees. The wind was northeast at 3 miles an hour. At Albany, it was clear. The temperature was 53 degrees. The wind was northeast at 6 miles an hour. The report from Valdosta was not available. Over the marine area, at the buoy south of Apalachicola, winds were north at 12 knots and seas were 2 feet. At the buoy south of Panama City, winds were northeast at 12 knots and seas were 2 feet. At the buoy south of Pensacola, winds were east at 12 knots and seas were 1 foot. The Tallahassee climate summary for yesterday, May 14, 2026. Yesterday's high temperature was 87 degrees. This tied the normal high of 87. Yesterday's low temperature was 58 degrees. This low was 4 degrees below the normal low of 62. No precipitation fell yesterday, which leaves the monthly total at 3.82 inches. This is 2.64 inches above the normal amount of 1.18 inches for May. The total precipitation for the year still stands at 10.73 inches, which is 7.91 inches below normal. The normal high temperature for today is 88 degrees, and the normal low is 63. The record high for today is 99, which occurred in 1998, and the record low is 51, which occurred in 1978. Sunrise today is at 6:43 a.m. and sunset is at 8:25 p.m. The forecast for the local area. Today, mostly sunny. Highs in the mid-80s. Northeast winds around 5 miles per hour. Tonight, mostly clear. Lows around. Today, mostly sunny. Highs in the mid-80s. Northeast winds around 5 miles per hour. Tonight, mostly clear. Lows around 60. Northeast winds around 5 miles per hour. Saturday, sunny in the morning, then becoming partly sunny. More humid with highs in the upper 80s. East winds 5 to 10 miles per hour, becoming south with gusts up to 20 miles per hour in the afternoon. Saturday night, mostly cloudy in the evening, then becoming partly cloudy. Lows in the upper 60s. Southeast winds around 5 miles per hour. Sunday, mostly sunny. Highs in the upper 80s. Southeast winds 5 to 10 miles per hour. Sunday night and Monday, mostly clear. Lows in the upper 60s. Highs around 90. Monday night, partly cloudy. Lows in the upper 60s. Tuesday through Thursday, partly cloudy with a slight chance of showers and thunderstorms. Highs in the lower 90s. Lows around 70. Chance of rain 20%.
The coastal waters forecast for the following waters from Suwannee River to Apalachicola, Florida, extending from 20 to 60 nautical miles. Coastal waters from Okaloosa, Walton County line to Mexico Beach out to 20 nautical miles. Coastal waters from Mexico Beach to Apalachicola out to 20 nautical miles. Waters from Okaloosa, Walton County line to Mexico Beach 20 to 60 nautical miles. And waters from Mexico Beach to Apalachicola 20 to 60 nautical miles.

Today, northeast winds 5 to 10 knots, becoming east late. Waves 1 foot or less. Wave detail, northeast 1 foot at 3 seconds and northwest 1 foot at 4 seconds. Protected waters a light chop. Tonight, west winds around 5 knots, becoming northeast after midnight. Waves 1 foot or less. Wave detail, northwest 1 foot at 2 seconds and northeast 1 foot at 3 seconds. Protected waters a light chop. Saturday, southeast winds 5 to 10 knots. Waves 1 foot or less. Wave detail, east 1 foot at 3 seconds. Protected waters a light chop. Saturday night, south winds around 5 knots, becoming southeast after midnight. Waves 1 foot or less. Wave detail, east 1 foot at 3 seconds. Protected waters a light chop. Sunday, southeast winds 5 to 10 knots. Waves 1 foot or less. Wave detail, southeast 1 foot at 3 seconds. Protected waters a light chop. Sunday night, east winds 5 to 10 knots. Waves 1 foot or less. Wave detail, southeast 1 foot at 5 seconds. Protected waters a light chop. Monday, southeast winds 10 to 15 knots. Waves 1 foot or less, then around 3 feet in the afternoon. Protected waters a moderate chop. Monday night, east winds 5 to 10 knots, increasing to 10 to 15 knots after midnight. Seas around 3 feet. Protected waters a moderate chop. Tuesday, southeast winds 10 to 15 knots. Seas around 3 feet. Protected waters a moderate chop. Tuesday night, southeast winds 5 to 10 knots. Seas around 3 feet in the evening, then 1 foot or less. Protected waters a light chop. The coastal waters forecast for the following St. Andrews Bay waterways. Today, northeast winds around 5 knots, becoming southwest late. Protected waters a light chop. Tonight, southwest winds 5 to 10 knots, becoming north after midnight. Protected waters a light chop. Saturday, east winds 5 to 10 knots, becoming south in the afternoon. Protected waters a light chop. Saturday night, south winds 5 to 10 knots, becoming southeast after midnight. Protected waters a light chop. Sunday, southeast winds 5 to 10 knots, becoming south in the afternoon. Protected waters a light chop. Sunday night, south winds 5 to 10 knots, becoming southeast after midnight. Protected waters a light chop. Monday, east winds 5 to 10 knots, becoming south in the afternoon. Protected waters a light chop. Monday night, south winds 5 to 10 knots, becoming east after midnight. Protected waters a light chop. Tuesday, east winds 5 to 10 knots, becoming south in the afternoon. Protected waters a light chop. A slight chance of showers and thunderstorms in the afternoon. Tuesday night, southwest winds 5 to 10 knots, becoming east after midnight. Protected waters a light chop. A slight chance of showers and thunderstorms in the evening. Winds and waves higher in and near thunderstorms. The tropical weather outlook. For the North Atlantic, Caribbean Sea and the Gulf of America, tropical cyclone formation is not expected during the next 7 days. The surf zone forecast general outlook, a moderate risk for rip currents for all beaches today. Winds will clock around to northeasterly this morning before turning southerly this afternoon with the sea breeze. Surf heights will be around 1 foot. Tide information for Friday, May 15, 2026. St. Mark's River entrance. High 2:13 a.m., low 7:29 a.m., high 1:18 p.m., low 8:25 p.m. Apalachicola. High 5:04 a.m., low 9:14 a.m., high 2:10 p.m., low 10:22 p.m. St. Andrews Bay at Panama City. High 8:20 a.m., low 7:08 p.m. Note that the times of high and low tide are 3 minutes earlier at Shell Point than at the St. Mark's River entrance. The average water temperature at Apalachicola was 77.0 degrees. Sunrise and sunset in Tallahassee. May 15, 2026, sunrise 6:43 a.m. Eastern Daylight Time, sunset 8:25 p.m. Eastern Daylight Time. 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This broadcast originates from your National Weather Service office in Tallahassee, Florida. The latest weather and forecast information can also be accessed by calling our automated forecast line at 850-942-8851.

was northeast at 3 miles an hour. At Albany, it was clear. The temperature was 53 degrees. The wind was northeast at 6 miles an hour. The report from Valdosta was not available. Over the marine area, at the buoy south of Apalachicola, winds were north at 12 knots and seas were 2 feet. At the buoy south of Panama City, winds were northeast at 12 knots and seas were 2 feet. At the buoy south of Pensacola, winds were east at 12 knots and seas were 1 foot. The forecast for the local area. Today, mostly sunny. Highs in the mid-80s. Northeast winds around 5 miles per hour. Tonight, mostly clear. Lows around 60. Northeast winds around 5 miles per hour. Saturday, sunny in the morning, then becoming partly sunny. More humid with highs in the upper 80s. East winds 5 to 10 miles per hour, becoming south with gusts up to 20 miles per hour in the afternoon. Saturday night, mostly cloudy in the evening, then becoming partly cloudy. Lows in the upper 60s. Southeast winds around 5 miles per hour. Sunday, mostly sunny. Highs in the upper 80s. Southeast winds 5 to 10 miles per hour. Sunday night and Monday, mostly clear. Lows in the upper 60s. Highs around 90. Monday night, partly cloudy. Lows in the upper 60s. Tuesday through Thursday, partly cloudy with a slight chance of showers and thunderstorms. Highs in the lower 90s. Lows around 70. Chance of rain 20%. The coastal waters forecast for the following: waters from Suwannee River to Apalachicola, Florida, extending from 20 to 60 nautical miles. Coastal waters from Okaloosa, Walton County line to Mexico Beach out to 20 nautical miles. Coastal waters from Mexico Beach to Apalachicola out to 20 nautical miles. Waters from Okaloosa, Walton County line to Mexico Beach 20 to 60 nautical miles. And waters from Mexico Beach to Apalachicola 20 to 60 nautical miles. Today, northeast winds 5 to 10 knots, becoming east late. Waves 1 foot or less. Wave detail, northeast 1 foot at 3 seconds and northwest 1 foot at 4 seconds. Protected waters a light chop. Tonight, west winds around 5 knots, becoming northeast after midnight. Waves 1 foot or less. Wave detail, northwest 1 foot at 2 seconds and northeast 1 foot at 3 seconds. Protected waters a light chop. Saturday, southeast winds 5 to 10 knots. Waves 1 foot or less. Wave detail, east 1 foot at 3 seconds. Protected waters a light chop. Saturday night, south winds around 5 knots, becoming southeast after midnight. Waves 1 foot or less. Wave detail, east 1 foot at 3 seconds. Protected waters a light chop. Sunday, southeast winds 5 to 10 knots. Waves 1 foot or less. Wave detail, southeast 1 foot at 3 seconds. Protected waters a light chop. Sunday night, east winds 5 to 10 knots. Waves 1 foot or less. Wave detail, southeast 1 foot at 5 seconds. Protected waters a light chop. Monday, southeast winds 10 to 15 knots. Waves 1 foot or less, then around 3 feet in the afternoon. Protected waters a moderate chop. Monday night, east winds 5 to 10 knots, increasing to 10 to 15 knots after midnight. Seas around 3 feet. Protected waters a moderate chop. Tuesday, southeast winds 10 to 15 knots. Seas around 3 feet. Protected waters a moderate chop. Tuesday night, southeast winds 5 to 10 knots. Seas around 3 feet in the evening, then 1 foot or less. Protected waters a light chop. The coastal waters forecast for the following: St. Andrews Bay waterways. Today, northeast winds around 5 knots, becoming southwest late. Protected waters a light chop. Tonight, southwest winds 5 to 10 knots, becoming north after midnight. Protected waters a light chop. Saturday, east winds 5 to 10 knots, becoming south in the afternoon. Protected waters a light chop. Saturday night, south winds 5 to 10 knots, becoming southeast after midnight. Protected waters a light chop. Sunday, southeast winds 5 to 10 knots, becoming south in the afternoon. Protected waters a light chop. Sunday night, south winds 5 to 10 knots, becoming southeast after midnight. Protected waters a light chop. Monday, east winds 5 to 10 knots, becoming south in the afternoon. Protected waters a light chop.

Monday night, south winds 5 to 10 knots, becoming east after midnight. Protected waters, a light chop. Tuesday, east winds 5 to 10 knots, becoming south in the afternoon. Protected waters, a light chop. A slight chance of showers and thunderstorms in the afternoon. Tuesday night, southwest winds 5 to 10 knots, becoming east after midnight. Protected waters, a light chop. A slight chance of showers and thunderstorms in the evening. Winds and waves higher and near thunderstorms. The Tropical Weather Outlook. For the North Atlantic, Caribbean Sea, and the Gulf of America, tropical cyclone formation is not expected during the next 7 days. The Surf Zone Forecast General Outlook, a moderate risk for rip currents for all beaches today. Winds will clock around to northeasterly this morning before turning southerly this afternoon with the sea breeze. Surf heights will be around 1 foot. Tide information for Friday, May 15, 2026. St. Mark's River entrance. High 2:13 a.m., low 7:29 a.m., high 1:18 p.m., low 8:25 p.m. Apalachicola. High 5:04 a.m., low 9:14 a.m., high 2:10 p.m., low 10:22 p.m. St. Andrews Bay at Panama City. High 8:20 a.m., low 7:08 p.m. Note that the times of high and low tide are 3 minutes earlier at Channel Point than at the St. Mark's River entrance. The average water temperature at Apalachicola was 77.0 degrees. Sunrise and sunset in Tallahassee. May 15, 2026, sunrise 6:43 a.m. Eastern Daylight Time, sunset 8:25 p.m. Eastern Daylight Time. 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The latest weather and forecast information can also be accessed by calling our automated forecast line at 850-942-8851. The current time is 7:47 a.m. Eastern Daylight Time. These are the 7 a.m. Eastern Daylight Time conditions. At the Tallahassee Airport, it was clear. The temperature was 52 degrees. The wind was calm. At Florida State University, the temperature was 61 degrees. The wind was northeast at 2 miles an hour. At Apalachicola, it was clear. The temperature was 60 degrees. The wind was northeast at 9 miles an hour. At Panama City Northwest, it was clear. The temperature was 56 degrees. The wind was northeast at 5 miles an hour. At Dothan, it was clear. The temperature was 53 degrees. The wind was northeast at 3 miles an hour. At Albany, it was clear. The temperature was 53 degrees. The wind was northeast at 6 miles an hour. The report from Valdosta was not available. Over the marine area, at the buoy south of Apalachicola, winds were north at 12 knots and seas were 2 feet. At the buoy south of Panama City, winds were northeast at 12 knots and seas were 2 feet. At the buoy south of Pensacola, winds were east at 12 knots and seas were 1 foot. The forecast for the local area. Today, mostly sunny. Highs in the mid-80s. Northeast winds around 5 miles per hour. Tonight, mostly clear. Lows around 60. Northeast winds around 5 miles per hour. Saturday, sunny in the morning, then becoming partly sunny. More humid with highs in the upper 80s. East winds 5 to 10 miles per hour, becoming south with gusts up to 20 miles per hour in the afternoon. Saturday night, mostly cloudy in the evening, then becoming partly cloudy. Lows in the upper 60s. Southeast winds around 5 miles per hour. Sunday, mostly sunny. Highs in the upper 80s. Southeast winds 5 to 10 miles per hour. Sunday night and Monday, mostly clear. Lows in the upper 60s. Highs around 90. Monday night, partly cloudy. Lows in the upper 60s. Tuesday through Thursday, partly cloudy with a slight chance of showers and thunderstorms. Highs in the lower 90s. Lows around 70. Chance of rain 20%. The coastal waters forecast for the following: waters from Suwannee River to Apalachicola, Florida, extending from 20 to 60 nautical miles, coastal waters from Okaloosa, Walton County line to Mexico Beach out to 20 nautical miles, coastal waters from Mexico Beach to Apalachicola out to 20 nautical miles, waters from Okaloosa, Walton County line to Mexico Beach 20 to 60 nautical miles,
and waters from Mexico Beach to Apalachicola 20 to 60 nautical miles. Today, northeast winds 5 to 10 knots, becoming east late. Waves 1 foot or less. Wave detail, northeast 1 foot at 3 seconds and northwest 1 foot at 4 seconds. Protected waters a light chop. Tonight, west winds around 5 knots, becoming northeast after midnight. Waves 1 foot or less. Wave detail, northwest 1 foot at 2 seconds and northeast 1 foot at 3 seconds. Protected waters a light chop. Saturday, southeast winds 5 to 10 knots. Waves 1 foot or less. Wave detail, east 1 foot at 3 seconds. Protected waters a light chop. Saturday night, south winds around 5 knots, becoming southeast after midnight. Waves 1 foot or less. Wave detail, east 1 foot at 3 seconds. Protected waters a light chop. Sunday, southeast winds 5 to 10 knots. Waves 1 foot or less. Wave detail, southeast 1 foot at 3 seconds. Protected waters a light chop. Sunday night, east winds 5 to 10 knots. Waves 1 foot or less. Wave detail, southeast 1 foot at 5 seconds. Protected waters a light chop. Monday, southeast winds 10 to 15 knots. Waves 1 foot or less, then around 3 feet in the afternoon. Protected waters a moderate chop. Monday night, east winds 5 to 10 knots, increasing to 10 to 15 knots after midnight. Seas around 3 feet. Protected waters a moderate chop. Tuesday, southeast winds 10 to 15 knots. Seas around 3 feet. Protected waters a moderate chop. Tuesday night, southeast winds 5 to 10 knots. Seas around 3 feet in the evening, then 1 foot or less. Protected waters a light chop. The coastal waters forecast for the following St. Andrews Bay waterways. Today, northeast winds around 5 knots, becoming southwest late. Protected waters a light chop. Tonight, southwest winds 5 to 10 knots, becoming north after midnight. Protected waters a light chop. Saturday, east winds 5 to 10 knots, becoming south in the afternoon. Protected waters a light chop. Saturday night, south winds 5 to 10 knots, becoming southeast after midnight. Protected waters a light chop. Sunday, southeast winds 5 to 10 knots, becoming south in the afternoon. Protected waters a light chop. Sunday night, south winds 5 to 10 knots, becoming southeast after midnight. Protected waters a light chop. Monday, east winds 5 to 10 knots, becoming south in the afternoon. Protected waters a light chop. Monday night, south winds 5 to 10 knots, becoming east after midnight. Protected waters a light chop. Tuesday, east winds 5 to 10 knots, becoming south in the afternoon. Protected waters a light chop. A slight chance of showers and thunderstorms in the afternoon. Tuesday night, southwest winds 5 to 10 knots, becoming east after midnight. Protected waters a light chop. A slight chance of showers and thunderstorms in the evening. Winds and waves higher and near thunderstorms. The tropical weather outlook. For the North Atlantic, Caribbean Sea, and the Gulf of America, tropical cyclone formation is not expected during the next 7 days. The surf zone forecasts general outlook, a moderate risk for rip currents for all beaches today. Winds will clock around to northeasterly this morning before turning southerly this afternoon with the sea breeze. Surf heights will be around 1 foot. Tide information for Friday, May 15, 2026. St. Mark's River entrance. High 2:13 a.m., low 7:29 a.m., high 1:18 p.m., low 8:25 p.m. Apalachicola. High 5:04 a.m., low 9:14 a.m., high 2:10 p.m., low 10:22 p.m. St. Andrews Bay of Panama City. High 8:20 a.m., low 7:08 p.m. Note that the times of high and low tide are 3 minutes earlier at Channel Point than at the St. Mark's River entrance. The average water temperature at Apalachicola was 77.0 degrees. Sunrise and sunset in Tallahassee. May 15, 2026, sunrise 6:43 a.m. Eastern Daylight Time, sunset 8:25 p.m. Eastern Daylight Time. 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The latest weather and forecast information can also be

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The current time is 7:55 a.m. Eastern Daylight Time. These are the 7 a.m. Eastern Daylight Time conditions. At the Tallahassee Airport, it was clear. The temperature was 52 degrees. The wind was calm. At Florida State University, the temperature was 61 degrees. The wind was northeast at 2 miles an hour. At Apalachicola, it was clear. The temperature was 60 degrees. The wind was northeast at 9 miles an hour. At Panama City Northwest, it was clear. The temperature was 56 degrees. The wind was northeast at 5 miles an hour. At Dothan, it was clear. The temperature was 53 degrees. The wind was northeast at 3 miles an hour. At Albany, it was clear. The temperature was 53 degrees. The wind was northeast at 6 miles an hour. The report from Valdosta was not available. Over the marine area, at the buoy south of Apalachicola, winds were north at 12 knots and seas were 2 feet. At the buoy south of Panama City, winds were northeast at 12 knots and seas were 2 feet. At the buoy south of Pensacola, winds were east at 12 knots and seas were 1 foot. The forecast for the local area. Today, mostly sunny. Highs in the mid-80s. Northeast winds around 5 miles per hour. Tonight, mostly clear. Lows around 60. Northeast winds around 5 miles per hour. Saturday, sunny in the morning, then becoming partly sunny. More humid with highs in the upper 80s. East winds 5 to 10 miles per hour, becoming south with gusts up to 20 miles per hour in the afternoon. Saturday night, mostly cloudy in the evening, then becoming partly cloudy. Lows in the upper 60s. Southeast winds around 5 miles per hour. Sunday, mostly sunny. Highs in the upper 80s. Southeast winds 5 to 10 miles per hour. Sunday night and Monday, mostly clear. Lows in the upper 60s. Highs around 90. Monday night, partly cloudy. Lows in the upper 60s. Tuesday through Thursday, partly cloudy with a slight chance of showers and thunderstorms. Highs in the lower 90s. Lows around 70. Chance of rain 20%. The coastal waters forecast for the following waters from Suwannee River to Apalachicola, Florida, extending from 20 to 60 nautical miles. Coastal waters from Okaloosa-Walton County line to Mexico Beach out to 20 nautical miles. Coastal waters from Mexico Beach to Apalachicola out to 20 nautical miles. Waters from Okaloosa-Walton County line to Mexico Beach 20 to 60 nautical miles. And waters from Mexico Beach to Apalachicola 20 to 60 nautical miles. Today, northeast winds 5 to 10 knots, becoming east late. Waves 1 foot or less. Wave detail, northeast 1 foot at 3 seconds and northwest 1 foot at 4 seconds. Protected waters a light chop. Tonight, west winds around 5 knots, becoming northeast after midnight. Waves 1 foot or less. Wave detail, northwest 1 foot at 2 seconds and northeast 1 foot at 3 seconds. Protected waters a light chop. Saturday, southeast winds 5 to 10 knots. Waves 1 foot or less. Wave detail, east 1 foot at 3 seconds. Protected waters a light chop. Saturday night, south winds around 5 knots, becoming southeast after midnight. Waves 1 foot or less. Wave detail, east 1 foot at 3 seconds. Protected waters a light chop. Sunday, southeast winds 5 to 10 knots. Waves 1 foot or less. Wave detail, southeast 1 foot at 3 seconds. Protected waters a light chop. Sunday night, east winds 5 to 10 knots. Waves 1 foot or less. Wave detail, southeast 1 foot at 5 seconds. Protected waters a light chop. Monday, southeast winds 10 to 15 knots. Waves 1 foot or less, then around 3 feet in the afternoon. Protected waters a moderate chop. Monday night, east winds 5 to 10 knots, increasing to 10 to 15 knots after midnight. Seas around 3 feet. Protected waters a moderate chop. Tuesday, southeast winds 10 to 15 knots. Seas around 3 feet. Protected waters a moderate chop. Tuesday night, southeast winds 5 to 10 knots. Seas around 3 feet in the evening, then 1 foot or less. Protected waters a light chop. The coastal waters forecast for the following St. Andrews Bay water.

better ways. Today, northeast winds around 5 knots, becoming southwest late. Protected waters a light shop. Tonight, southwest winds 5 to 10 knots, becoming north after midnight. Protected waters a light shop. Saturday, east winds 5 to 10 knots, becoming south in the afternoon. Protected waters a light shop. Saturday night, south winds 5 to 10 knots, becoming southeast after midnight. Protected waters a light shop. Sunday, southeast winds 5 to 10 knots, becoming south in the afternoon. Protected waters a light shop. Sunday night, south winds 5 to 10 knots, becoming southeast after midnight. Protected waters a light shop. Monday, east winds 5 to 10 knots, becoming south in the afternoon. Protected waters a light shop. Monday night, south winds 5 to 10 knots, becoming east after midnight. Protected waters a light shop. Tuesday, east winds 5 to 10 knots, becoming south in the afternoon. Protected waters a light shop. A slight chance of showers and thunderstorms in the afternoon. Tuesday night, southwest winds 5 to 10 knots, becoming east after midnight. Protected waters a light shop. A slight chance of showers and thunderstorms in the evening. Winds and waves higher and near thunderstorms. The Tallahassee climate summary for yesterday, May 14, 2026. Yesterday's high temperature was 87 degrees. This time the normal high of 87. Yesterday's low temperature was 58 degrees. This low was 4 degrees below the normal low of 62. No precipitation fell yesterday, which leaves the monthly total at 3.82 inches. This is 2.64 inches above the normal amount of 1.18 inches for May. The total precipitation for the year still stands at 10.73 inches, which is 7.91 inches below normal. The normal high temperature for today is 88 degrees, and the normal low is 63. The record high for today is 99, which occurred in 1998, and the record low is 51, which occurred in 1978. Sunrise today is at 6:43 a.m. and sunset is at 8:25 p.m. The Tropical Weather Outlook. For the North Atlantic, Caribbean Sea, and the Gulf of America, tropical cyclone formation is not expected during the next 7 days. The Surf Zone Forecast General Outlook, a moderate risk for rip currents for all beaches today. Winds will clock around to northeasterly this morning before turning southerly this afternoon with the sea breeze. Surf heights will be around 1 foot. Tide information for Friday, May 15, 2026. St. Mark's River entrance. High 2:13 a.m., low 7:29 a.m., high 1:18 p.m., low 8:25 p.m. Apalachicola. High 5:04 a.m., low 9:14 a.m., high 2:10 p.m., low 10:22 p.m. St. Andrews Bay at Panama City. High 8:20 a.m., low 7:08 p.m. Note that the times of high and low tide are 3 minutes earlier at Shell Point than at the St. Mark's River entrance. The average water temperature at Apalachicola was 77.0 degrees. Sunrise and sunset in Tallahassee. May 15, 2026, sunrise 6:43 a.m. Eastern Daylight Time, sunset 8:25 p.m. Eastern Daylight Time. 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The latest weather and forecast information can also be accessed by calling our automated forecast line at 850-942-8851. The current time is 8:04 a.m. Eastern Daylight Time. These are the 8 a.m. Eastern Daylight Time conditions. At the Tallahassee Airport, it was mostly sunny. The temperature was 59 degrees. The wind was north at 5 miles an hour. The report from Florida State University was not available. At Apalachicola, it was sunny. The temperature was 61 degrees. The wind was northeast at 7 miles an hour. At Panama City Northwest, it was sunny. The temperature was 59 degrees. The wind was north at 7 miles an hour. At Dothan, it was sunny. The temperature was 57 degrees. The wind was northeast at 5 miles an hour. At Albany, it was sunny. The temperature was 57 degrees. The wind was northeast at 7 miles an hour. The report from Valdosta was not available. Over the marine area, at the buoy south of Apalachicola, winds were northeast at 14 knots. At the buoy south of Panama,

Small City, winds were northeast at 12 knots. At the buoy south of Pensacola, winds were east at 10 knots. The forecast for the local area. Today, mostly sunny. Highs in the mid-80s. Northeast winds around 5 miles per hour. Tonight, mostly clear. Lows around 60. Northeast winds around 5 miles per hour. Saturday, sunny in the morning, then becoming partly sunny. More humid with highs in the upper 80s. East winds 5 to 10 miles per hour, becoming south with gusts up to 20 miles per hour in the afternoon. Saturday night, mostly cloudy in the evening, then becoming partly cloudy. Lows in the upper 60s. Southeast winds around 5 miles per hour. Sunday, mostly sunny. Highs in the upper 80s. Southeast winds 5 to 10 miles per hour. Sunday night and Monday, mostly clear. Lows in the upper 60s. Highs around 90. Monday night, partly cloudy. Lows in the upper 60s. Tuesday through Thursday, partly cloudy with a slight chance of showers and thunderstorms. Highs in the lower 90s. Lows around 70. Chance of rain 20%. The coastal waters forecast for the following waters from Suwannee River to Apalachicola, Florida, extending from 20 to 60 nautical miles. Coastal waters from Okaloosa, Walton County line to Mexico Beach out to 20 nautical miles. Coastal waters from Mexico Beach to Apalachicola out to 20 nautical miles. Waters from Okaloosa, Walton County line to Mexico Beach 20 to 60 nautical miles. And waters from Mexico Beach to Apalachicola 20 to 60 nautical miles. Today, northeast winds 5 to 10 knots, becoming east late. Waves 1 foot or less. Wave detail, northeast 1 foot at 3 seconds and northwest 1 foot at 4 seconds. Protected waters a light chop. Tonight, west winds around 5 knots, becoming northeast after midnight. Waves 1 foot or less. Wave detail, northwest 1 foot at 2 seconds and northeast 1 foot at 3 seconds. Protected waters a light chop. Saturday, southeast winds 5 to 10 knots. Waves 1 foot or less. Wave detail, east 1 foot at 3 seconds. Protected waters a light chop. Saturday night, south winds around 5 knots, becoming southeast after midnight. Waves 1 foot or less. Wave detail, east 1 foot at 3 seconds. Protected waters a light chop. Sunday, southeast winds 5 to 10 knots. Waves 1 foot or less. Wave detail, southeast 1 foot at 3 seconds. Protected waters a light chop. Sunday night, east winds 5 to 10 knots. Waves 1 foot or less. Wave detail, southeast 1 foot at 5 seconds. Protected waters a light chop. Monday, southeast winds 10 to 15 knots. Waves 1 foot or less, then around 3 feet in the afternoon. Protected waters a moderate chop. Monday night, east winds 5 to 10 knots, increasing to 10 to 15 knots after midnight. Seas around 3 feet. Protected waters a moderate chop. Tuesday, southeast winds 10 to 15 knots. Seas around 3 feet. Protected waters a moderate chop. Tuesday night, southeast winds 5 to 10 knots. Seas around 3 feet in the evening, then 1 foot or less. Protected waters a light chop. The coastal waters forecast for the following St. Andrews Bay waterways. Today, northeast winds around 5 knots, becoming southwest late. Protected waters a light chop. Tonight, southwest winds 5 to 10 knots, becoming north after midnight. Protected waters a light chop. Saturday, east winds 5 to 10 knots, becoming south in the afternoon. Protected waters a light chop. Saturday night, south winds 5 to 10 knots, becoming southeast after midnight. Protected waters a light chop. Sunday, southeast winds 5 to 10 knots, becoming south in the afternoon. Protected waters a light chop. Sunday night, south winds 5 to 10 knots, becoming southeast after midnight. Protected waters a light chop. Monday, east winds 5 to 10 knots, becoming south in the afternoon. Protected waters a light chop. Monday night, south winds 5 to 10 knots, becoming east after midnight. Protected waters a light chop. Tuesday, east winds 5 to 10 knots, becoming south in the afternoon. Protected waters a light chop. A slight chance of showers and thunderstorms in the afternoon. Tuesday night, southwest winds 5 to 10 knots, becoming east after midnight.

protected waters a light chop. A slight chance of showers and thunderstorms in the evening. Winds and waves higher and near thunderstorms. The tropical weather outlook. For the North Atlantic, Caribbean Sea, and the Gulf of America, tropical cyclone formation is not expected during the next 7 days. The surf zone forecast general outlook, a moderate risk for rip currents for all beaches today. Winds will clock around to northeasterly this morning before turning southerly this afternoon with the sea breeze. Surf heights will be around 1 foot. Tide information for Friday, May 15, 2026. St. Mark's River entrance. High 2:13 a.m., low 7:29 a.m., high 1:18 p.m., low 8:25 p.m. Apalachicola. High 5:04 a.m., low 9:14 a.m., high 2:10 p.m., low 10:22 p.m. St. Andrews Bay of Panama City. High 8:20 a.m., low 7:08 p.m. Note that the times of high and low tide are 3 minutes earlier at Channel Point than at the St. Mark's River entrance. The average water temperature at Apalachicola was 77.0 degrees. Sunrise and sunset in Tallahassee. May 15, 2026, sunrise 6:43 a.m. Eastern Daylight Time, sunset 8:25 p.m. Eastern Daylight Time. 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This broadcast originates from your National Weather Service office in Tallahassee, Florida. The latest weather and forecast information can also be accessed by calling our automated forecast line at 850-942-8851. The current time is 8:12 a.m. Eastern Daylight Time. These are the 8 a.m. Eastern Daylight Time conditions. At the Tallahassee Airport, it was mostly sunny. The temperature was 59 degrees. The wind was north at 5 miles an hour. At Florida State University, the temperature was 64 degrees. The wind was northeast at 5 miles an hour. At Apalachicola, it was sunny. The temperature was 61 degrees. The wind was northeast at 7 miles an hour. At Panama City Northwest, it was sunny. The temperature was 59 degrees. The wind was north at 7 miles an hour. At Dothan, it was sunny. The temperature was 57 degrees. The wind was northeast at 5 miles an hour. At Albany, it was mostly sunny. The temperature was 57 degrees. The wind was northeast at 7 miles an hour. The report from Valdosta was not available. Over the marine area, at the buoy south of Apalachicola, winds were northeast at 14 knots and seas were 2 feet. At the buoy south of Panama City, winds were northeast at 12 knots and seas were 2 feet. At the buoy south of Pensacola, winds were east at 10 knots and seas were 1 foot. The forecast for the local area. Today, mostly sunny. Highs in the mid-80s. Northeast winds around 5 miles per hour. Tonight, mostly clear. Lows around 60. Northeast winds around 5 miles per hour. Saturday, sunny in the morning, then becoming partly sunny. More humid with highs in the upper 80s. East winds 5 to 10 miles per hour, becoming south with gusts up to 20 miles per hour in the afternoon. Saturday night, mostly cloudy in the evening, then becoming partly cloudy. Lows in the upper 60s. Southeast winds around 5 miles per hour. Sunday, mostly sunny. Highs in the upper 80s. Southeast winds 5 to 10 miles per hour. Sunday night and Monday, mostly clear. Lows in the upper 60s. Highs around 90. Monday night, partly cloudy. Lows in the upper 60s. Tuesday through Thursday, partly cloudy with a slight chance of showers and thunderstorms. Highs in the lower 90s. Lows around 70. Chance of rain 20%. The coastal waters forecast for the following waters from Suwannee River to Apalachicola, Florida, extending from 20 to 60 nautical miles, coastal waters from Okaloosa-Walton County line to Mexico Beach out to 20 nautical miles, coastal waters from Mexico Beach to Apalachicola out to 20 nautical miles, waters from Okaloosa-Walton County line to Mexico Beach 20 to 60 nautical miles, and waters from Mexico Beach to Apalachicola 20 to 60 nautical miles. Today, northeast winds 5 to 10 knots, becoming east late. Waves 1 foot or less. Wave detail, northeast 1 foot at 3 seconds and northwest 1 foot at 4 seconds. Protected waters a light chop. Tonight, west winds around 5 knots.

becoming northeast after midnight. Waves 1 foot or less. Wave detail, northwest 1 foot at 2 seconds and northeast 1 foot at 3 seconds. Protected waters, a light chop. Saturday, southeast winds 5 to 10 knots. Waves 1 foot or less. Wave detail, east 1 foot at 3 seconds. Protected waters, a light chop. Saturday night, south winds around 5 knots, becoming southeast after midnight. Waves 1 foot or less. Wave detail, east 1 foot at 3 seconds. Protected waters, a light chop. Sunday, southeast winds 5 to 10 knots. Waves 1 foot or less. Wave detail, southeast 1 foot at 3 seconds. Protected waters, a light chop. Sunday night, east winds 5 to 10 knots. Waves 1 foot or less. Wave detail, southeast 1 foot at 5 seconds. Protected waters, a light chop. Monday, southeast winds 10 to 15 knots. Waves 1 foot or less, then around 3 feet in the afternoon. Protected waters, a moderate chop. Monday night, east winds 5 to 10 knots, increasing to 10 to 15 knots after midnight. Seas around 3 feet. Protected waters, a moderate chop. Tuesday, southeast winds 10 to 15 knots. Seas around 3 feet. Protected waters, a moderate chop. Tuesday night, southeast winds 5 to 10 knots. Seas around 3 feet in the evening, then 1 foot or less. Protected waters, a light chop. The coastal waters forecast for the following St. Andrews Bay waterways. Today, northeast winds around 5 knots, becoming southwest late. Protected waters, a light chop. Tonight, southwest winds 5 to 10 knots, becoming north after midnight. Protected waters, a light chop. Saturday, east winds 5 to 10 knots, becoming south in the afternoon. Protected waters, a light chop. Saturday night, south winds 5 to 10 knots, becoming southeast after midnight. Protected waters, a light chop. Sunday, southeast winds 5 to 10 knots, becoming south in the afternoon. Protected waters, a light chop. Sunday night, south winds 5 to 10 knots, becoming southeast after midnight. Protected waters, a light chop. Monday, east winds 5 to 10 knots, becoming south in the afternoon. Protected waters, a light chop. Monday night, south winds 5 to 10 knots, becoming east after midnight. Protected waters, a light chop. Tuesday, east winds 5 to 10 knots, becoming south in the afternoon. Protected waters, a light chop. A slight chance of showers and thunderstorms in the afternoon. Tuesday night, southwest winds 5 to 10 knots, becoming east after midnight. Protected waters, a light chop. A slight chance of showers and thunderstorms in the evening. Winds and waves higher in and near thunderstorms. The tropical weather outlook. For the North Atlantic, Caribbean Sea, and the Gulf of America, tropical cyclone formation is not expected during the next 7 days. The surf zone forecasts general outlook, a moderate risk for rip currents for all beaches today. Winds will clock around to northeasterly this morning before turning southerly this afternoon with the sea breeze. Surf heights will be around 1 foot. Tide information for Friday, May 15, 2026. St. Mark's River entrance. High 2:13 a.m., low 7:29 a.m., high 1:18 p.m., low 8:25 p.m. Apalachicola. High 5:04 a.m., low 9:14 a.m., high 2:10 p.m., low 10:22 p.m. St. Andrews Bay at Panama City. High 8:20 a.m., low 7:08 p.m. Note that the times of high and low tide are 3 minutes earlier at Shell Point than at the St. Mark's River entrance. The average water temperature at Apalachicola was 77.0 degrees. Sunrise and sunset in Tallahassee. May 15, 2026, sunrise 6:43 a.m. Eastern Daylight Time, sunset 8:25 p.m. Eastern Daylight Time. 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This broadcast originates from your National Weather Service office in Tallahassee, Florida. The latest weather and forecast information can also be accessed by calling our automated forecast line at 850-942-8851. The current time is 8:20 a.m. Eastern Daylight Time. These are the 8 a.m. Eastern Daylight Time conditions. At the Tallahassee Airport, it was mostly sunny. The temperature was 59 degrees. The wind was north at 5.

miles an hour. At Florida State University, the temperature was 64 degrees. The wind was northeast at 5 miles an hour. At Apalachicola, it was sunny. The temperature was 61 degrees. The wind was northeast at 7 miles an hour. At Panama City Northwest, it was sunny. The temperature was 59 degrees. The wind was north at 7 miles an hour. At Dothan, it was sunny. The temperature was 57 degrees. The wind was northeast at 5 miles an hour. At Albany, it was mostly sunny. The temperature was 57 degrees. The wind was northeast at 7 miles an hour. The report from Valdosta was not available. Over the marine area, at the buoy south of Apalachicola, winds were northeast at 14 knots and seas were 2 feet. At the buoy south of Panama City, winds were northeast at 12 knots and seas were 2 feet. At the buoy south of Pensacola, winds were east at 10 knots and seas were 1 foot. The forecast for the local area. Today, mostly sunny. Highs in the mid-80s. Northeast winds around 5 miles per hour. Tonight, mostly clear. Lows around 60. Northeast winds around 5 miles per hour. Saturday, sunny in the morning, then becoming partly sunny. More humid with highs in the upper 80s. East winds 5 to 10 miles per hour, becoming south with gusts up to 20 miles per hour in the afternoon. Saturday night, mostly cloudy in the evening, then becoming partly cloudy. Lows in the upper 60s. Southeast winds around 5 miles per hour. Sunday, mostly sunny. Highs in the upper 80s. Southeast winds 5 to 10 miles per hour. Sunday night and Monday, mostly clear. Lows in the upper 60s. Highs around 90. Monday night, partly cloudy. Lows in the upper 60s. Tuesday through Thursday, partly cloudy with a slight chance of showers and thunderstorms. Highs in the lower 90s. Lows around 70. Chance of rain 20%. The coastal waters forecast for the following: waters from Suwannee River to Apalachicola, Florida, extending from 20 to 60 nautical miles. Coastal waters from Okaloosa, Walton County line to Mexico Beach out to 20 nautical miles. Coastal waters from Mexico Beach to Apalachicola out to 20 nautical miles. Waters from Okaloosa, Walton County line to Mexico Beach 20 to 60 nautical miles. And waters from Mexico Beach to Apalachicola 20 to 60 nautical miles. Today, northeast winds 5 to 10 knots, becoming east late. Waves 1 foot or less. Wave detail, northeast 1 foot at 3 seconds and northwest 1 foot at 4 seconds. Protected waters a light chop. Tonight, west winds around 5 knots, becoming northeast after midnight. Waves 1 foot or less. Wave detail, northwest 1 foot at 2 seconds and northeast 1 foot at 3 seconds. Protected waters a light chop. Saturday, southeast winds 5 to 10 knots. Waves 1 foot or less. Wave detail, east 1 foot at 3 seconds. Protected waters a light chop. Saturday night, south winds around 5 knots, becoming southeast after midnight. Waves 1 foot or less. Wave detail, east 1 foot at 3 seconds. Protected waters a light chop. Sunday, southeast winds 5 to 10 knots. Waves 1 foot or less. Wave detail, southeast 1 foot at 3 seconds. Protected waters a light chop. Sunday night, east winds 5 to 10 knots. Waves 1 foot or less. Wave detail, southeast 1 foot at 5 seconds. Protected waters a light chop. Monday, southeast winds 10 to 15 knots. Waves 1 foot or less, then around 3 feet in the afternoon. Protected waters a moderate chop. Monday night, east winds 5 to 10 knots, increasing to 10 to 15 knots after midnight. Seas around 3 feet. Protected waters a moderate chop. Tuesday, southeast winds 10 to 15 knots. Seas around 3 feet. Protected waters a moderate chop. Tuesday night, southeast winds 5 to 10 knots. Seas around 3 feet in the evening, then 1 foot or less. Protected waters a light chop. The coastal waters forecast for the following: St. Andrews Bay waterways. Today, northeast winds around 5 knots, becoming southwest late. Protected waters a light chop. Tonight, southwest winds 5 to 10 knots, becoming north after midnight. Protected waters a light chop. Saturday, east winds 5 to 10 knots, becoming south in the afternoon.

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Sunday night, south winds 5 to 10 knots, becoming southeast after midnight. 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Monday, east winds 5 to 10 knots, becoming south in the afternoon. 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Monday night, south winds 5 to 10 knots, becoming east after midnight. 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Tuesday, east winds 5 to 10 knots, becoming south in the afternoon. 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A slight chance of showers and thunderstorms in the afternoon. Tuesday night, southwest winds 5 to 10 knots, becoming east after midnight. Protected Waters Light Shop. A slight chance of showers and thunderstorms in the evening. Winds and waves higher and near thunderstorms. The Tropical Weather Outlook. For the North Atlantic, Caribbean Sea, and the Gulf of America, tropical cyclone formation is not expected during the next 7 days. The Surf Zone forecasts general outlook, a moderate risk for rip currents for all beaches today. Winds will clock around to northeasterly this morning before turning southerly this afternoon with the sea breeze. Surf heights will be around 1 foot. Tide information for Friday, May 15, 2026. St. Mark's River entrance. High 2:13 a.m., low 7:29 a.m., high 1:18 p.m., low 8:25 p.m. Apalachicola. High 5:04 a.m., low 9:14 a.m., high 2:10 p.m., low 10:22 p.m. St. Andrews Bay at Panama City. High 8:20 a.m., low 7:08 p.m. Note that the times of high and low tide are 3 minutes earlier at Shell Point than at the St. Mark's River entrance. The average water temperature at Apalachicola was 77.0 degrees. Sunrise and sunset in Tallahassee. May 15, 2026, sunrise 6:43 a.m. Eastern Daylight Time, sunset 8:25 p.m. Eastern Daylight Time. 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The latest weather and forecast information can also be accessed by calling our automated forecast line at 850-942-8851. The current time is 8:28 a.m. Eastern Daylight Time. These are the 8 a.m. Eastern Daylight Time conditions. At the Tallahassee Airport, it was mostly sunny. The temperature was 59 degrees. The wind was north at 5 miles an hour. At Florida State University, the temperature was 64 degrees. The wind was northeast at 5 miles an hour. At Apalachicola, it was sunny. The temperature was 61 degrees. The wind was northeast at 7 miles an hour. At Panama City Northwest, it was sunny. The temperature was 59 degrees. The wind was north at 7 miles an hour. At Dothan, it was sunny. The temperature was 57 degrees. The wind was northeast at 5 miles an hour. At Albany, it was mostly sunny. The temperature was 57 degrees. The wind was northeast at 7 miles an hour. The report from Valdosta was not available. Over the marine area, at the buoy south of Apalachicola, winds were northeast at 14 knots and seas were 2 feet. At the buoy south of Panama City, winds were northeast at 12 knots and seas were 2 feet. At the buoy south of Pensacola, winds were east at 10 knots, and seas were 1 foot. The forecast for the local area. Today, mostly sunny. Highs in the mid-80s. Northeast winds around 5 miles per hour. Tonight, mostly clear. Lows around 60. Northeast winds around 5 miles per hour. Saturday, sunny in the morning, then becoming partly sunny. More humid with highs in the upper 80s. East winds 5 to 10 miles per hour, becoming south with gusts up to 20 miles per hour in the afternoon. Saturday night, mostly cloudy in the evening, then becoming partly cloudy. Lows in the upper 60s. Southeast winds around 5 miles per hour. Sunday, mostly sunny. Highs in the upper 80s. Southeast winds 5 to 10 miles per hour. Sunday night and Monday, mostly clear. Lows in the upper 60s. Highs around 90. Monday night, partly cloudy. Lows in the upper 60s.
Tuesday through Thursday, partly cloudy with a slight chance of showers and thunderstorms. Highs in the lower 90s. Lows around 70. Chance of rain 20%. The coastal waters forecast for the following: waters from Swanee River to Apalachicola, Florida, extending from 20 to 60 nautical miles. Coastal waters from Okaloosa, Walton County line to Mexico Beach out to 20 nautical miles. Coastal waters from Mexico Beach to Apalachicola out to 20 nautical miles. Waters from Okaloosa, Walton County line to Mexico Beach 20 to 60 nautical miles. And waters from Mexico Beach to Apalachicola 20 to 60 nautical miles. Today, northeast winds 5 to 10 knots, becoming east late. Waves 1 foot or less. Wave detail, northeast 1 foot at 3 seconds and northwest 1 foot at 4 seconds. Protected waters a light chop. Tonight, west winds around 5 knots, becoming northeast after midnight. Waves 1 foot or less. Wave detail, northwest 1 foot at 2 seconds and northeast 1 foot at 3 seconds. Protected waters a light chop. Saturday, southeast winds 5 to 10 knots. Waves 1 foot or less. Wave detail, east 1 foot at 3 seconds. Protected waters a light chop. Saturday night, south winds around 5 knots, becoming southeast after midnight. Waves 1 foot or less. Wave detail, east 1 foot at 3 seconds. Protected waters a light chop. Sunday, southeast winds 5 to 10 knots. Waves 1 foot or less. Wave detail, southeast 1 foot at 3 seconds. Protected waters a light chop. Sunday night, east winds 5 to 10 knots. Waves 1 foot or less. Wave detail, southeast 1 foot at 5 seconds. Protected waters a light chop. Monday, southeast winds 10 to 15 knots. Waves 1 foot or less, then around 3 feet in the afternoon. Protected waters a moderate chop. Monday night, east winds 5 to 10 knots, increasing to 10 to 15 knots after midnight. Seas around 3 feet. Protected waters a moderate chop. Tuesday, southeast winds 10 to 15 knots. Seas around 3 feet. Protected waters a moderate chop. Tuesday night, southeast winds 5 to 10 knots. Seas around 3 feet in the evening, then 1 foot or less. Protected waters a light chop. The Tallahassee Climate Summary for yesterday, May 14, 2026. Yesterday's high temperature was 87 degrees. This tied the normal high of 87. Yesterday's low temperature was 58 degrees. This low with 4 degrees temperature was 87 degrees. This tied the normal high of 87. Yesterday's low temperature was 58 degrees. This low with 4 degrees below the normal low of 62. No precipitation fell yesterday, which leaves the monthly total at 3.82 inches. This is 2.64 inches above the normal amount of 1.18 inches for May. The total precipitation for the year still stands at 10.73 inches, which is 7.91 inches below normal. The normal high temperature for today is 88 degrees, and the normal low is 63. The record high for today is 99, which occurred in 1998, and the record low is 51, which occurred in 1978. Sunrise today is at 6:43 a.m. and sunset is at 8:25 p.m. The coastal waters forecast for the following St. Andrews Bay waterways. Today, northeast winds around 5 knots, becoming southwest late. Protected waters a light chop. Tonight, southwest winds 5 to 10 knots, becoming north after midnight. Protected waters a light chop. Saturday, east winds 5 to 10 knots, becoming south in the afternoon. Protected waters a light chop. Saturday night, south winds 5 to 10 knots, becoming southeast after midnight. Protected waters a light chop. Sunday, southeast winds 5 to 10 knots, becoming south in the afternoon. Protected waters a light chop. Sunday night, south winds 5 to 10 knots, becoming southeast after midnight. Protected waters a light chop. Monday, east winds 5 to 10 knots, becoming south in the afternoon. Protected waters a light chop. Monday night, south winds 5 to 10 knots, becoming east after midnight. Protected waters a light chop. Tuesday, east winds 5 to 10 knots, becoming south in the afternoon. Protected waters a light chop. A slight chance of showers and thunderstorms in the afternoon. Tuesday night, southwest winds 5 to 10 knots, becoming east after midnight. Protected waters a light chop.
A slight chance of showers and thunderstorms.

In the evening, winds and waves higher and near thunderstorms. The tropical weather outlook. For the North Atlantic, Caribbean Sea, and the Gulf of America, tropical cyclone formation is not expected during the next 7 days. The surf zone forecast general outlook, a moderate risk for rip currents for all beaches today. Winds will clock around to northeasterly this morning before turning southerly this afternoon with the sea breeze. Surf heights will be around 1 foot. Tide information for Friday, May 15, 2026. St. Mark's River entrance. High 2:13 a.m., low 7:29 a.m., high 1:18 p.m., low 8:25 p.m. Apalachicola. High 5:04 a.m., low 9:14 a.m., high 2:10 p.m., low 10:22 p.m. St. Andrews Bay at Panama City. High 8:20 a.m., low 7:08 p.m. Note that the times of high and low tide are 3 minutes earlier at Shell Point than at the St. Mark's River entrance. The average water temperature at Apalachicola was 77.0 degrees. Sunrise and sunset in Tallahassee. May 15, 2026, sunrise 6:43 a.m. Eastern Daylight Time, sunset 8:25 p.m. Eastern Daylight Time. 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The latest weather and forecast information can also be accessed by calling our automated forecast line at 850-942-8851. The current time is 8:36 a.m. Eastern Daylight Time. These are the 8 a.m. Eastern Daylight Time conditions. At the Tallahassee Airport, it was mostly sunny. The temperature was 59 degrees. The wind was north at 5 miles an hour. At Florida State University, the temperature was 64 degrees. The wind was northeast at 5 miles an hour. At Apalachicola, it was sunny. The temperature was 61 degrees. The wind was northeast at 7 miles an hour. At Panama City Northwest, it was sunny. The temperature was 59 degrees. The wind was north at 7 miles an hour. At Dothan, it was sunny. The temperature was 57 degrees. The wind was northeast at 5 miles an hour. At Albany, it was mostly sunny. The temperature was 57 degrees. The wind was northeast at 7 miles an hour. The report from Valdosta was not available. Over the marine area, at the buoy south of Apalachicola, winds were northeast at 14 knots and seas were 2 feet. At the buoy south of Panama City, winds were northeast at 12 knots and seas were 2 feet. At the buoy south of Pensacola, winds were east at 10 knots and seas were 1 foot. The forecast for the local area. Today, mostly sunny. Highs in the mid-80s. Northeast winds around 5 miles per hour. Tonight, mostly clear. Lows around 60. Northeast winds around 5 miles per hour. Saturday, sunny in the morning, then becoming partly sunny. More humid with highs in the upper 80s. East winds 5 to 10 miles per hour, becoming south with gusts up to 20 miles per hour in the afternoon. Saturday night, mostly cloudy in the evening, then becoming partly cloudy. Lows in the upper 60s. Southeast winds around 5 miles per hour. Sunday, mostly sunny. Highs in the upper 80s. Southeast winds 5 to 10 miles per hour. Sunday night and Monday, mostly clear. Lows in the upper 60s. Highs around 90. Monday night, partly cloudy. Lows in the upper 60s. Tuesday through Thursday, partly cloudy with a slight chance of showers and thunderstorms. Highs in the lower 90s. Lows around 70. Chance of rain 20%. The coastal waters forecast for the following waters from Suwannee River to Apalachicola, Florida, extending from 20 to 60 nautical miles. Coastal waters from Okaloosa-Walton County line to Mexico Beach out to 20 nautical miles. Coastal waters from Mexico Beach to Apalachicola out to 20 nautical miles. Waters from Okaloosa-Walton County line to Mexico Beach 20 to 60 nautical miles. And waters from Mexico Beach to Apalachicola 20 to 60 nautical miles. Today, northeast winds 5 to 10 knots, becoming east late. Waves 1 foot or less. Wave detail, northeast 1 foot at 3 seconds and northwest 1 foot at 4 seconds. Protected waters a light chop. Tonight, west winds around 5 knots, becoming northeast after midnight. Waves 1 foot or less.

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Wave detail, southeast 1 foot at 5 seconds. Protected waters, a light shop. Monday, southeast winds 10 to 15 knots. Waves 1 foot or less, then around 3 feet in the afternoon. Protected waters, a moderate shop. Monday night, east winds 5 to 10 knots, increasing to 10 to 15 knots after midnight. Seas around 3 feet. Protected waters, a moderate chop. Tuesday, southeast winds 10 to 15 knots. Seas around 3 feet. Protected waters, a moderate chop. Tuesday night, southeast winds 5 to 10 knots. Seas around 3 feet in the evening, then 1 foot or less. Protected waters, a light chop. The coastal waters forecast for the following St. Andrews Bay waterways. Today, northeast winds around 5 knots, becoming southwest late. Protected waters, a light chop. Tonight, southwest winds 5 to 10 knots, becoming north after midnight. Protected waters, a light chop. Saturday, east winds 5 to 10 knots, becoming south in the afternoon. Protected waters, a light chop. Saturday night, south winds 5 to 10 knots, becoming southeast after midnight. Protected waters, a light chop. Sunday, southeast winds 5 to 10 knots, becoming south in the afternoon. Protected waters, a light chop. Sunday night, south winds 5 to 10 knots, becoming southeast after midnight. Protected waters, a light chop. Monday, east winds 5 to 10 knots, becoming south in the afternoon. Protected waters, a light chop. Monday night, south winds 5 to 10 knots, becoming east after midnight. Protected waters, a light chop. Tuesday, east winds 5 to 10 knots, becoming south in the afternoon. Protected waters, a light chop. A slight chance of showers and thunderstorms in the afternoon. Tuesday night, southwest winds 5 to 10 knots, becoming east after midnight. Protected waters, a light chop. A slight chance of showers and thunderstorms in the evening. Winds and waves higher and near thunderstorms. The tropical weather outlook. For the North Atlantic, Caribbean Sea, and the Gulf of America, tropical cyclone formation is not expected during the next 7 days. The surf zone forecast general outlook, a moderate risk for rip currents for all beaches today. Winds will clock around to northeasterly this morning before turning southerly this afternoon with the sea breeze. Surf heights will be around 1 foot. Tide information for Friday, May 15, 2026. St. Mark's River entrance. High 2:13 a.m., low 7:29 a.m., high 1:18 p.m., low 8:25 p.m. Apalachicola. High 5:04 a.m., low 9:14 a.m., high 2:10 p.m., low 10:22 p.m. St. Andrews Bay at Panama City. High 8:20 a.m., low 7:08 p.m. Note that the times of high and low tide are 3 minutes earlier at Shell Point than at the St. Mark's River entrance. The average water temperature at Apalachicola was 77.0 degrees. Sunrise and sunset in Tallahassee. May 15, 2026, sunrise 6:43 a.m. Eastern Daylight Time, sunset 8:25 p.m. Eastern Daylight Time. 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This broadcast originates from your National Weather Service office in Tallahassee, Florida. The latest weather and forecast information can also be accessed by calling our automated forecast line at 850-942-8851. The current time is 8:44 a.m. Eastern Daylight Time. These are the 8 a.m. Eastern Daylight Time conditions. At the Tallahassee Airport, it was mostly sunny. The temperature was 59 degrees. The wind was north at 5 miles an hour. At Florida State University, the temperature was 64 degrees. The wind was northeast at 5 miles an hour. At Apalachicola, it was sunny. The temperature was 61 degrees. The wind was northeast at 7 miles an hour. At Panama City Northwest, it was sunny. The temperature was 59 degrees. The wind was north at 7 miles an hour. At Dothan, it was sunny. The temperature was 57 degrees. The wind was northeast at 5 miles an hour. At Albany, it was mostly sunny. The temperature was 57 degrees. The wind was northeast at 7 miles an hour. The report from Valdosta was not available. Over the marine area, at the buoy south of Apalachicola, winds were northeast at 14 knots and seas were 2 feet.

degrees south of Panama City, winds were northeast at 12 knots and seas were 2 feet. At the buoy south of Pensacola, winds were east at 10 knots and seas were 1 foot. The forecast for the local area. Today, mostly sunny. Highs in the mid-80s. Northeast winds around 5 miles per hour. Tonight, mostly clear. Lows around 60. Northeast winds around 5 miles per hour. Saturday, sunny in the morning, then becoming partly sunny. More humid with highs in the upper 80s. East winds 5 to 10 miles per hour, becoming south with gusts up to 20 miles per hour in the afternoon. Saturday night, mostly cloudy in the evening, then becoming partly cloudy. Lows in the upper 60s. Southeast winds around 5 miles per hour. Sunday, mostly sunny. Highs in the upper 80s. Southeast winds 5 to 10 miles per hour. Sunday night and Monday, mostly clear. Lows in the upper 60s. Highs around 90. Monday night, partly cloudy. Lows in the upper 60s. Tuesday through Thursday, partly cloudy with a slight chance of showers and thunderstorms. Highs in the lower 90s. Lows around 70. Chance of rain 20%. The coastal waters forecast for the following waters from Suwannee River to Apalachicola, Florida, extending from 20 to 60 nautical miles. Coastal waters from Okaloosa, Walton County line to Mexico Beach out to 20 nautical miles. Coastal waters from Mexico Beach to Apalachicola out to 20 nautical miles. Waters from Okaloosa, Walton County line to Mexico Beach 20 to 60 nautical miles. And waters from Mexico Beach to Apalachicola 20 to 60 nautical miles. Today, northeast winds 5 to 10 knots, becoming east late. Waves 1 foot or less. Wave detail, northeast 1 foot at 3 seconds and northwest 1 foot at 4 seconds. Protected waters a light chop. Tonight, west winds around 5 knots, becoming northeast after midnight. Waves 1 foot or less. Wave detail, northwest 1 foot at 2 seconds and northeast 1 foot at 3 seconds. Protected waters a light chop. Saturday, southeast winds 5 to 10 knots. Waves 1 foot or less. Wave detail, east 1 foot at 3 seconds. Protected waters a light chop. Saturday night, south winds around 5 knots, becoming southeast after midnight. Waves 1 foot or less. Wave detail, east 1 foot at 3 seconds. Protected waters a light chop. Sunday, southeast winds 5 to 10 knots. Waves 1 foot or less. Wave detail, southeast 1 foot at 3 seconds. Protected waters a light chop. Sunday night, east winds 5 to 10 knots. Waves 1 foot or less. Wave detail, southeast 1 foot at 5 seconds. Protected waters a light chop. Monday, southeast winds 10 to 15 knots. Waves 1 foot or less, then around 3 feet in the afternoon. Protected waters a moderate chop. Monday night, east winds 5 to 10 knots, increasing to 10 to 15 knots after midnight. Seas around 3 feet. Protected waters a moderate chop. Tuesday, southeast winds 10 to 15 knots. Seas around 3 feet. Protected waters a moderate chop. Tuesday night, southeast winds 5 to 10 knots. Seas around 3 feet in the evening, then 1 foot or less. Protected waters a light chop. The coastal waters forecast for the following St. Andrews Bay waterways. Today, northeast winds around 5 knots, becoming southwest late. Protected waters a light chop. Tonight, southwest winds 5 to 10 knots, becoming north after midnight. Protected waters a light chop. Saturday, east winds 5 to 10 knots, becoming south in the afternoon. Protected waters a light chop. Saturday night, south winds 5 to 10 knots, becoming southeast after midnight. Protected waters a light chop. Sunday, southeast winds 5 to 10 knots, becoming south in the afternoon. Protected waters a light chop. Sunday night, south winds 5 to 10 knots, becoming southeast after midnight. Protected waters a light chop. Monday, east winds 5 to 10 knots, becoming south in the afternoon. Protected waters a light chop. Monday night, south winds 5 to 10 knots, becoming east after midnight. Protected waters a light chop. Tuesday, east winds 5 to 10 knots, becoming south in the afternoon. Protected waters a light chop. A slight chance of showers and thunderstorms in the afternoon. Tuesday night, southwest winds 5 to

and knots becoming east after midnight. Protected waters are light shot. A slight chance of showers and thunderstorms in the evening. Winds and waves higher and near thunderstorms. The tropical weather outlook. For the North Atlantic, Caribbean Sea, and the Gulf of America, tropical cyclone formation is not expected during the next 7 days. The surf zone forecast general outlook, a moderate risk for rip currents for all beaches today. Winds will clock around to northeasterly this morning before turning southerly this afternoon with the sea breeze. Surf heights will be around 1 foot. Tide information for Friday, May 15, 2026. St. Mark's River entrance. High 2:13 a.m., low 7:29 a.m., high 1:18 p.m., low 8:25 p.m. Apalachicola. High 5:04 a.m., low 9:14 a.m., high 2:10 p.m., low 10:22 p.m. St. Andrews Bay at Panama City. High 8:20 a.m., low 7:08 p.m. Note that the times of high and low tide are 3 minutes earlier at Shell Point than at the St. Mark's River entrance. The average water temperature at Apalachicola was 77.0 degrees. Sunrise and sunset in Tallahassee. May 15, 2026, sunrise 6:43 a.m. Eastern Daylight Time, sunset 8:25 p.m. Eastern Daylight Time. 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The latest weather and forecast information can also be accessed by calling our automated forecast line at 850-942-8851. The current time is 8:52 a.m. Eastern Daylight Time. These are the 8 a.m. Eastern Daylight Time conditions. At the Tallahassee Airport, it was mostly sunny. The temperature was 59 degrees. The wind was north at 5 miles an hour. At Florida State University, the temperature was 64 degrees. The wind was northeast at 5 miles an hour. At Apalachicola, it was sunny. The temperature was 61 degrees. The wind was northeast at 7 miles an hour. At Panama City Northwest, it was sunny. The temperature was 59 degrees. The wind was north at 7 miles an hour. At Dothan, it was sunny. The temperature was 57 degrees. The wind was northeast at 5 miles an hour. At Albany, it was mostly sunny. The temperature was 57 degrees. The wind was northeast at 7 miles an hour. The report from Valdosta was not available. Over the marine area, at the buoy south of Apalachicola, winds were northeast at 14 knots and seas were 2 feet. At the buoy south of Panama City, winds were northeast at 12 knots and seas were 2 feet. At the buoy south of Pensacola, winds were east at 10 knots and seas were 1 foot. The forecast for the local area. Today, mostly sunny. Highs in the mid-80s. Northeast winds around 5 miles per hour. Tonight, mostly clear. Lows around 60. Northeast winds around 5 miles per hour. Saturday, sunny in the morning, then becoming partly sunny. More humid with highs in the upper 80s. East winds 5 to 10 miles per hour, becoming south with gusts up to 20 miles per hour in the afternoon. Saturday night, mostly cloudy in the evening, then becoming partly cloudy. Lows in the upper 60s. Southeast winds around 5 miles per hour. Sunday, mostly sunny. Highs in the upper 80s. Southeast winds 5 to 10 miles per hour. Sunday night and Monday, mostly clear. Lows in the upper 60s. Highs around 90. Monday night, partly cloudy. Lows in the upper 60s. Tuesday through Thursday, partly cloudy with a slight chance of showers and thunderstorms. Highs in the lower 90s. Lows around 70. Chance of rain 20%. The coastal waters forecast for the following: waters from Swanee River to Apalachicola, Florida, extending from 20 to 60 nautical miles, coastal waters from Okaloosa-Walton County line to Mexico Beach out to 20 nautical miles, coastal waters from Mexico Beach to Apalachicola out to 20 nautical miles, waters from Okaloosa-Walton County line to Mexico Beach 20 to 60 nautical miles, and waters from Mexico Beach to Apalachicola 20 to 60 nautical miles. Today, northeast winds 5 to 10 knots, becoming east late. Waves 1 foot or less. Wave detail, northeast 1 foot at 3 seconds and northwest 1 foot at 4 seconds. Protected waters are light shot.

Tonight, west winds around 5 knots, becoming northeast after midnight. Waves 1 foot or less. Wave detail, northwest 1 foot at 2 seconds and northeast 1 foot at 3 seconds. Protected waters are like chop. Saturday, southeast winds 5 to 10 knots. Waves 1 foot or less. Wave detail, east 1 foot at 3 seconds. Protected waters are like chop. Saturday night, south winds around 5 knots, becoming southeast after midnight. Waves 1 foot or less. Wave detail, east 1 foot at 3 seconds. Protected waters are like chop. Sunday, southeast winds 5 to 10 knots. Waves 1 foot or less. Wave detail, southeast 1 foot at 3 seconds. Protected waters are like chop. Sunday night, east winds 5 to 10 knots. Waves 1 foot or less. Wave detail, southeast 1 foot at 5 seconds. Protected waters are like chop. Monday, southeast winds 10 to 15 knots. Waves 1 foot or less, then around 3 feet in the afternoon. Protected waters a moderate chop. Monday night, east winds 5 to 10 knots, increasing to 10 to 15 knots after midnight. Seas around 3 feet. Protected waters a moderate chop. Tuesday, southeast winds 10 to 15 knots. Seas around 3 feet. Protected waters a moderate chop. Tuesday night, southeast winds 5 to 10 knots. Seas around 3 feet in the evening, then 1 foot or less. Protected waters a light chop. The coastal waters forecast for the following St. Andrews Bay waterways. Today, northeast winds around 5 knots, becoming southwest late. Protected waters a light chop. Tonight, southwest winds 5 to 10 knots, becoming north after midnight. Protected waters a light chop. Saturday, east winds 5 to 10 knots, becoming south in the afternoon. Protected waters a light chop. Saturday night, south winds 5 to 10 knots, becoming southeast after midnight. Protected waters a light chop. Sunday, southeast winds 5 to 10 knots, becoming south in the afternoon. Protected waters a light chop. Sunday night, south winds 5 to 10 knots, becoming southeast after midnight. Protected waters a light chop. Monday, east winds 5 to 10 knots, becoming south in the afternoon. Protected waters a light chop. Monday night, south winds 5 to 10 knots, becoming east after midnight. Protected waters a light chop. Tuesday, east winds 5 to 10 knots, becoming south in the afternoon. Protected waters a light chop. A slight chance of showers and thunderstorms in the afternoon. Tuesday night, southwest winds 5 to 10 knots, becoming east after midnight. Protected waters a light chop. A slight chance of showers and thunderstorms in the evening. Winds and waves higher and near thunderstorms. The tropical weather outlook. For the North Atlantic, Caribbean Sea and the Gulf of America, tropical cyclone formation is not expected during the next 7 days. The surf zone forecasts general outlook, a moderate risk for rip currents for all beaches today. Winds will clock around to northeasterly this morning before turning southerly this afternoon with the sea breeze. Surf heights will be around 1 foot. Tide information for Friday, May 15, 2026. St. Mark's River entrance. High 2:13 a.m., low 7:29 a.m., high 1:18 p.m., low 8:25 p.m. Apalachicola. High 5:04 a.m., low 9:14 a.m., high 2:10 p.m., low 10:22 p.m. St. Andrews Bay at Panama City. High 8:20 a.m., low 7:08 p.m. Note that the times of high and low tide are 3 minutes earlier at Channel Point than at the St. Mark's River entrance. The average water temperature at Apalachicola was 77.0 degrees. Sunrise and sunset in Tallahassee. May 15, 2026, sunrise 6:43 a.m. Eastern Daylight Time, sunset 8:25 p.m. Eastern Daylight Time. 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The latest weather and forecast information can also be accessed by calling our automated forecast line at 850-942-8851. The current time is 9 a.m. Eastern Daylight Time. These are the 8 a.m. Eastern Daylight Time conditions. At the Tallahassee Airport, it was mostly sunny. The temperature was 59 degrees.

seas. The wind was north at 5 miles an hour. At Florida State University, the temperature was 64 degrees. The wind was northeast at 5 miles an hour. At Apalachicola, it was sunny. The temperature was 61 degrees. The wind was northeast at 7 miles an hour. At Panama City Northwest, it was sunny. The temperature was 59 degrees. The wind was north at 7 miles an hour. At Dothan, it was sunny. The temperature was 57 degrees. The wind was northeast at 5 miles an hour. At Albany, it was mostly sunny. The temperature was 57 degrees. The wind was northeast at 7 miles an hour. The report from Valdosta was not available. Over the marine area, at the buoy south of Apalachicola, winds were northeast at 14 knots and seas were 2 feet. At the buoy south of Panama City, winds were northeast at 12 knots and seas were 2 feet. At the buoy south of Pensacola, winds were east at 10 knots and seas were 1 foot. The Tallahassee climate summary for yesterday, May 14, 2026. Yesterday's high temperature was 87 degrees. This tied the normal high of 87. Yesterday's low temperature was 58 degrees. This low was 4 degrees below the normal low of 62. No precipitation fell yesterday, which leaves the monthly total at 3.82 inches. This is 2.64 inches above the normal amount of 1.18 inches for May. The total precipitation for the year still stands at 10.73 inches, which is 7.91 inches below normal. The normal high temperature for today is 88 degrees, and the normal low is 63. The record high for today is 99, which occurred in 1998, and the record low is 51, which occurred in 1978. Sunrise today is at 6:43 a.m. and sunset is at 8:25 p.m. The forecast for the local area. Today, mostly sunny. Highs in the mid-80s. Northeast winds around 5 miles per hour. Tonight, mostly clear. Lows around 60. Northeast winds around 5 miles per hour. Saturday, sunny in the morning, then becoming partly sunny. More humid with highs in the upper 80s. East winds 5 to 10 miles per hour, becoming south with gusts up to 20 miles per hour in the afternoon. Saturday night, mostly cloudy in the evening, then becoming partly cloudy. Lows in the upper 60s. Southeast winds around 5 miles per hour. Sunday, mostly sunny. Highs in the upper 80s. Southeast winds 5 to 10 miles per hour. Sunday night and Monday, mostly clear. Lows in the upper 60s. Highs around 90. Monday night, partly cloudy. Lows in the upper 60s. Tuesday through Thursday, partly cloudy with a slight chance of showers and thunderstorms. Highs in the lower 90s. Lows around 70. Chance of rain 20%. The Tropical Weather Outlook. For the North Atlantic, Caribbean Sea, and the Gulf of America, tropical cyclone formation is not expected during the next 7 days. The Surf Zone Forecast General Outlook, a moderate risk for rip currents for all beaches today. Winds will clock around to northeasterly this morning before turning southerly this afternoon with the sea breeze. Surf heights will be around 1 foot. Tide information for Friday, May 15, 2026. St. Mark's River entrance. High 2:13 a.m., low 7:29 a.m., high 1:18 p.m., low 8:25 p.m. Apalachicola. High 5:04 a.m., low 9:14 a.m., high 2:10 p.m., low 10:22 p.m. St. Andrews Bay at Panama City. High 8:20 a.m., low 7:08 p.m. Note that the times of high and low tide are 3 minutes earlier at Shell Point than at the St. Mark's River entrance. The average water temperature at Apalachicola was 77.0 degrees. Sunrise and sunset in Tallahassee. May 15, 2026, sunrise 6:43 a.m. Eastern Daylight Time, sunset 8:25 p.m. Eastern Daylight Time. 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This broadcast originates from your National Weather Service office in Tallahassee, Florida. The latest weather and forecast information can also be accessed by calling our automated forecast line at 850-942-8851. The current time is 9:05 a.m. Eastern Daylight Time. These are the 9 a.m. Eastern Daylight Time conditions. At the Tallahassee Airport, it was mostly sunny.

The temperature was 60 million degrees. The wind was northeast at 6 miles an hour. The report from Florida State University was not available. At Apalachicola, it was sunny. The temperature was 68 degrees. The wind was east at 9 miles an hour. At Panama City Northwest, it was sunny. The temperature was 66 degrees. The wind was northeast at 7 miles an hour. At Dothan, it was sunny. The temperature was 63 degrees. The wind was northeast at 7 miles an hour. At Albany, it was mostly sunny. The temperature was 61 degrees. The wind was east at 12 miles an hour. The report from Valdosta was not available. Over the marine area, at the buoy south of Apalachicola, winds were northeast at 12 knots. At the buoy south of Panama City, winds were northeast at 12 knots. At the buoy south of Pensacola, winds were east at 10 knots. The forecast for the local area. Today, mostly sunny. Highs in the mid-80s. Northeast winds around 5 miles per hour. Tonight, mostly clear. Lows around 60. Northeast winds around 5 miles per hour. Saturday, sunny in the morning, then becoming partly sunny. More humid with highs in the upper 80s. East winds 5 to 10 miles per hour, becoming south with gusts up to 20 miles per hour in the afternoon. Saturday night, mostly cloudy in the evening, then becoming partly cloudy. Lows in the upper 60s. Southeast winds around 5 miles per hour. Sunday, mostly sunny. Highs in the upper 80s. Southeast winds 5 to 10 miles per hour. Sunday night and Monday, mostly clear. Lows in the upper 60s. Highs around 90. Monday night, partly cloudy. Lows in the upper 60s. Tuesday through Thursday, partly cloudy with a slight chance of showers and thunderstorms. Highs in the lower 90s. Lows around 70. Chance of rain 20%. The coastal waters forecast for the following: waters from Suwannee River to Apalachicola, Florida, extending from 20 to 60 nautical miles. Coastal waters from Okaloosa-Walton County line to Mexico Beach out to 20 nautical miles. Coastal waters from Mexico Beach to Apalachicola out to 20 nautical miles. Waters from Okaloosa-Walton County line to Mexico Beach 20 to 60 nautical miles. And waters from Mexico Beach to Apalachicola 20 to 60 nautical miles. Today, northeast winds 5 to 10 knots, becoming east late. Waves 1 foot or less. Wave detail, northeast 1 foot at 3 seconds and northwest 1 foot at 4 seconds. Protected waters a light chop. Tonight, west winds around 5 knots, becoming northeast after midnight. Waves 1 foot or less. Wave detail, northwest 1 foot at 2 seconds and northeast 1 foot at 3 seconds. Protected waters a light chop. Saturday, southeast winds 5 to 10 knots. Waves 1 foot or less. Wave detail, east 1 foot at 3 seconds. Protected waters a light chop. Saturday night, south winds around 5 knots, becoming southeast after midnight. Waves 1 foot or less. Wave detail, east 1 foot at 3 seconds. Protected waters a light chop. Sunday, southeast winds 5 to 10 knots. Waves 1 foot or less. Wave detail, southeast 1 foot at 3 seconds. Protected waters a light chop. Sunday night, east winds 5 to 10 knots. Waves 1 foot or less. Wave detail, southeast 1 foot at 5 seconds. Protected waters a light chop. Monday, southeast winds 10 to 15 knots. Waves 1 foot or less, then around 3 feet in the afternoon. Protected waters a moderate chop. Monday night, east winds 5 to 10 knots, increasing to 10 to 15 knots after midnight. Seas around 3 feet. Protected waters a moderate chop. Tuesday, southeast winds 10 to 15 knots. Seas around 3 feet. Protected waters a moderate chop. Tuesday night, southeast winds 5 to 10 knots. Seas around 3 feet in the evening, then 1 foot or less. Protected waters a light chop. The coastal waters forecast for the following: St. Andrews Bay waterways. Today, northeast winds around 5 knots, becoming southwest late. Protected waters a light chop. Tonight, southwest winds 5 to 10 knots, becoming north after midnight. Protected waters a light chop. Saturday, east winds 5 to 10 knots, becoming south in the afternoon. Protected waters a light chop.

Saturday night, south winds 5 to 10 knots, becoming southeast after midnight. Protected waters, a light chop. Sunday, southeast winds 5 to 10 knots, becoming south in the afternoon. Protected waters, a light chop. Sunday night, south winds 5 to 10 knots, becoming southeast after midnight. Protected waters, a light chop. Monday, east winds 5 to 10 knots, becoming south in the afternoon. Protected waters, a light chop. Monday night, south winds 5 to 10 knots, becoming east after midnight. Protected waters, a light chop. Tuesday, east winds 5 to 10 knots, becoming south in the afternoon. Protected waters, a light chop. A slight chance of showers and thunderstorms in the afternoon. Tuesday night, southwest winds 5 to 10 knots, becoming east after midnight. Protected waters, a light chop. A slight chance of showers and thunderstorms in the evening. Winds and waves higher and near thunderstorms. The Tropical Weather Outlook. For the North Atlantic, Caribbean Sea, and the Gulf of America, tropical cyclone formation is not expected during the next 7 days. The Surf Zone forecasts general outlook, a moderate risk for rip currents for all beaches today. Winds will clock around to northeasterly this morning before turning southerly this afternoon with the sea breeze. Surf heights will be around 1 foot. Tide information for Friday, May 15, 2026. St. Mark's River entrance. High 2:13 a.m., low 7:29 a.m., high 1:18 p.m., low 8:25 p.m. Apalachicola. High 5:04 a.m., low 9:14 a.m., high 2:10 p.m., low 10:22 p.m. St. Andrews Bay at Panama City. High 8:20 a.m., low 7:08 p.m. Note that the times of high and low tide are 3 minutes earlier at Shell Point than at the St. Mark's River entrance. The average water temperature at Apalachicola was 77.0 degrees. Sunrise and sunset in Tallahassee. May 15, 2026, sunrise 6:43 a.m. Eastern Daylight Time, sunset 8:25 p.m. Eastern Daylight Time. 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The latest weather and forecast information can also be accessed by calling our automated forecast line at 850-942-8851. The current time is 9:13 a.m. Eastern Daylight Time. These are the 9 a.m. Eastern Daylight Time conditions. At the Tallahassee Airport, it was mostly sunny. The temperature was 69 degrees. The wind was northeast at 6 miles an hour. At Florida State University, the temperature was 68 degrees. The wind was east at 6 miles an hour. At Apalachicola, it was sunny. The temperature was 68 degrees. The wind was east at 9 miles an hour. At Panama City Northwest, it was sunny. The temperature was 66 degrees. The wind was northeast at 7 miles an hour. At Dothan, it was sunny. The temperature was 63 degrees. The wind was northeast at 7 miles an hour. At Albany, it was sunny. The temperature was 61 degrees. The wind was east at 12 miles an hour. At Valdosta, it was sunny. Visibility 10 miles. Temperature was 64 degrees, dew point 45, and the pressure was 30.04 inches and rising. Over the marine area, at the buoy south of Apalachicola, winds were northeast at 12 knots and seas were 2 feet. At the buoy south of Panama City, winds were east at 10 knots and seas were 2 feet. At the buoy south of Pensacola, winds were east at 10 knots and seas were 1 foot. The forecast for the local area. Today, mostly sunny. Highs in the mid-80s. Northeast winds around 5 miles per hour. Tonight, mostly clear. Lows around 60. Northeast winds around 5 miles per hour. Saturday, sunny in the morning, then becoming partly sunny. More humid with highs in the upper 80s. East winds 5 to 10 miles per hour, becoming south with gusts up to 20 miles per hour in the afternoon. Saturday night, mostly cloudy in the evening, then becoming partly cloudy. Lows in the upper 60s. Southeast winds around 5 miles per hour. Sunday, mostly sunny. Highs in the upper 80s. Southeast winds 5 to 10 miles per hour. Sunday night and Monday, mostly clear. Lows in the upper 60s.

Highs around 90. Monday night, partly cloudy. Lows in the upper 60s. Tuesday through Thursday, partly cloudy with a slight chance of showers and thunderstorms. Highs in the lower 90s. Lows around 70. Chance of rain 20%. The coastal waters forecast for the following: waters from Suwannee River to Apalachicola, Florida, extending from 20 to 60 nautical miles. Coastal waters from Okaloosa-Walton County line to Mexico Beach out to 20 nautical miles. Coastal waters from Mexico Beach to Apalachicola out to 20 nautical miles. Waters from Okaloosa-Walton County line to Mexico Beach 20 to 60 nautical miles. And waters from Mexico Beach to Apalachicola 20 to 60 nautical miles. Today, northeast winds 5 to 10 knots, becoming east late. Waves 1 foot or less. Wave detail, northeast 1 foot at 3 seconds and northwest 1 foot at 4 seconds. Protected waters a light chop. Tonight, west winds around 5 knots, becoming northeast after midnight. Waves 1 foot or less. Wave detail, northwest 1 foot at 2 seconds and northeast 1 foot at 3 seconds. Protected waters a light chop. Saturday, southeast winds 5 to 10 knots. Waves 1 foot or less. Wave detail, east 1 foot at 3 seconds. Protected waters a light chop. Saturday night, south winds around 5 knots, becoming southeast after midnight. Waves 1 foot or less. Wave detail, east 1 foot at 3 seconds. Protected waters a light chop. Sunday, southeast winds 5 to 10 knots. Waves 1 foot or less. Wave detail, southeast 1 foot at 3 seconds. Protected waters a light chop. Sunday night, east winds 5 to 10 knots. Waves 1 foot or less. Wave detail, southeast 1 foot at 5 seconds. Protected waters a light chop. Monday, southeast winds 10 to 15 knots. Waves 1 foot or less, then around 3 feet in the afternoon. Protected waters a moderate chop. Monday night, east winds 5 to 10 knots, increasing to 10 to 15 knots after midnight. Seas around 3 feet. Protected waters a moderate chop. Tuesday, southeast winds 10 to 15 knots. Seas around 3 feet. Protected waters a moderate chop. Tuesday night, southeast winds 5 to 10 knots. Seas around 3 feet in the evening, then 1 foot or less. Protected waters a light chop. The coastal waters forecast for the following: St. Andrews Bay waterways. Today, northeast winds around 5 knots, becoming southwest late. Protected waters a light chop. Tonight, southwest winds 5 to 10 knots, becoming north after midnight. Protected waters a light chop. Saturday, east winds 5 to 10 knots, becoming south in the afternoon. Protected waters a light chop. Saturday night, south winds 5 to 10 knots, becoming southeast after midnight. Protected waters a light chop. Sunday, southeast winds 5 to 10 knots, becoming south in the afternoon. Protected waters a light chop. Sunday night, south winds 5 to 10 knots, becoming southeast after midnight. Protected waters a light chop. Monday, east winds 5 to 10 knots, becoming south in the afternoon. Protected waters a light chop. Monday night, south winds 5 to 10 knots, becoming east after midnight. Protected waters a light chop. Tuesday, east winds 5 to 10 knots, becoming south in the afternoon. Protected waters a light chop. A slight chance of showers and thunderstorms in the afternoon. Tuesday night, southwest winds 5 to 10 knots, becoming east after midnight. Protected waters a light chop. A slight chance of showers and thunderstorms in the evening. Winds and waves higher in and near thunderstorms. The tropical weather outlook. For the North Atlantic, Caribbean Sea, and the Gulf of America, tropical cyclone formation is not expected during the next 7 days. The surf zone forecasts general outlook, a moderate risk for rip currents for all beaches today. Winds will clock around to northeasterly this morning before turning southerly this afternoon with the sea breeze. Surf heights will be around 1 foot. Tide information for Friday, May 15, 2026. St. Mark's River entrance. High 2:13 a.m., low 7:29 a.m., high 1:18 p.m., low 8:25 p.m. Apalachicola. High 5:04 a.m., low 9:14 a.m., high 2:10 p.m., low 10:22 p.m. St. Andrews Bay at Panama City. High 8:20 a.m., low 7:08 p.m.

Note that the times of high and low tide are 3 minutes earlier at Shell Point than at the St. Mark's River entrance. The average water temperature at Apalachicola was 77.0 degrees. Sunrise and sunset in Tallahassee. May 15, 2026, sunrise 6:43 a.m. Eastern Daylight Time, sunset 8:25 p.m. Eastern Daylight Time. 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This broadcast originates from your National Weather Service office in Tallahassee, Florida. The latest weather and forecast information can also be accessed by calling our automated forecast line at 850-942-8851. The current time is 9:21 a.m. Eastern Daylight Time. These are the 9 a.m. Eastern Daylight Time conditions. At the Tallahassee Airport, it was mostly sunny. The temperature was 69 degrees. The wind was northeast at 6 miles an hour. At Florida State University, the temperature was 68 degrees. The wind was east at 6 miles an hour. At Apalachicola, it was sunny. The temperature was 68 degrees. The wind was east at 9 miles an hour. At Panama City Northwest, it was sunny. The temperature was 66 degrees. The wind was northeast at 7 miles an hour. At Dothan, it was sunny. The temperature was 63 degrees. The wind was northeast at 7 miles an hour. At Albany, it was sunny. The temperature was 61 degrees. The wind was east at 12 miles an hour. At Valdosta, it was sunny. Visibility 10 miles. Temperature was 64 degrees, dew point 45. And the pressure was 30.04 inches and rising. Over the marine area, at the buoy south of Apalachicola, winds were northeast at 12 knots and seas were 2 feet. At the buoy south of Panama City, winds were east at 10 knots and seas were 2 feet. At the buoy south of Pensacola, winds were east at 10 knots and seas were 1 foot. The forecast for the local area. Today, mostly sunny. Highs in the mid-80s. Northeast winds around 5 miles per hour. Tonight, mostly clear. Lows around 60. Northeast winds around 5 miles per hour. Saturday, sunny in the morning, then becoming partly sunny. More humid with highs in the upper 80s. East winds 5 to 10 miles per hour, becoming south with gusts up to 20 miles per hour in the afternoon. Saturday night, mostly cloudy in the evening, then becoming partly cloudy. Lows in the upper 60s. Southeast winds around 5 miles per hour. Sunday, mostly sunny. Highs in the upper 80s. Southeast winds 5 to 10 miles per hour. Sunday night and Monday, mostly clear. Lows in the upper 60s. Highs around 90. Monday night, partly cloudy. Lows in the upper 60s. Tuesday through Thursday, partly cloudy with a slight chance of showers and thunderstorms. Highs in the lower 90s. Lows around 70. Chance of rain 20%. The coastal waters forecast for the following: waters from Suwannee River to Apalachicola, Florida, extending from 20 to 60 nautical miles. Coastal waters from Okaloosa-Walton County line to Mexico Beach out to 20 nautical miles. Coastal waters from Mexico Beach to Apalachicola out to 20 nautical miles. Waters from Okaloosa-Walton County line to Mexico Beach 20 to 60 nautical miles. And waters from Mexico Beach to Apalachicola 20 to 60 nautical miles. Today, northeast winds 5 to 10 knots, becoming east late. Waves 1 foot or less. Wave detail, northeast 1 foot at 3 seconds and northwest 1 foot at 4 seconds. Protected waters a light chop. Tonight, west winds around 5 knots, becoming northeast after midnight. Waves 1 foot or less. Wave detail, northwest 1 foot at 2 seconds and northeast 1 foot at 3 seconds. Protected waters a light chop. Saturday, southeast winds 5 to 10 knots. Waves 1 foot or less. Wave detail, east 1 foot at 3 seconds. Protected waters a light chop. Saturday night, south winds around 5 knots, becoming southeast after midnight. Waves 1 foot or less. Wave detail, east 1 foot at 3 seconds. Protected waters a light chop. Sunday, southeast winds 5 to 10 knots. Waves 1 foot or less. Wave detail, southeast 1 foot at 3 seconds. Protected waters a light chop. Sunday night, east winds 5 to 10 knots. Wave
waves 1 foot or less. Wave detail, southeast 1 foot at 5 seconds. Protected waters, a light shot. Monday, southeast winds 10 to 15 knots. Waves 1 foot or less, then around 3 feet in the afternoon. Protected waters, a moderate chop. Monday night, east winds 5 to 10 knots, increasing to 10 to 15 knots after midnight. Seas around 3 feet. Protected waters, a moderate chop. Tuesday, southeast winds 10 to 15 knots. Seas around 3 feet. Protected waters, a moderate chop. Tuesday night, southeast winds 5 to 10 knots. Seas around 3 feet in the evening, then 1 foot or less. Protected waters, a light chop. The coastal waters forecast for the following St. Andrews Bay waterways. Today, northeast winds around 5 knots, becoming southwest late. Protected waters, a light chop. Tonight, southwest winds 5 to 10 knots, becoming north after midnight. Protected waters, a light chop. Saturday, east winds 5 to 10 knots, becoming south in the afternoon. Protected waters, a light chop. Saturday night, south winds 5 to 10 knots, becoming southeast after midnight. Protected waters, a light chop. Sunday, southeast winds 5 to 10 knots, becoming south in the afternoon. Protected waters, a light chop. Sunday night, south winds 5 to 10 knots, becoming southeast after midnight. Protected waters, a light chop. Monday, east winds 5 to 10 knots, becoming south in the afternoon. Protected waters, a light chop. Monday night, south winds 5 to 10 knots, becoming east after midnight. Protected waters, a light chop. Tuesday, east winds 5 to 10 knots, becoming south in the afternoon. Protected waters, a light chop. A slight chance of showers and thunderstorms in the afternoon. Tuesday night, southwest winds 5 to 10 knots, becoming east after midnight. Protected waters, a light chop. A slight chance of showers and thunderstorms in the evening. Winds and waves higher in and near thunderstorms. The tropical weather outlook. For the North Atlantic, Caribbean Sea, and the Gulf of America, tropical cyclone formation is not expected during the next 7 days. The surf zone forecasts general outlook, a moderate risk for rip currents for all beaches today. Winds will clock around to northeasterly this morning before turning southerly this afternoon with the sea breeze. Surf heights will be around 1 foot. Tide information for Friday, May 15, 2026. St. Mark's River entrance. High 2:13 a.m., low 7:29 a.m., high 1:18 p.m., low 8:25 p.m. Apalachicola. High 5:04 a.m., low 9:14 a.m., high 2:10 p.m., low 10:22 p.m. St. Andrews Bay at Panama City. High 8:20 a.m., low 7:08 p.m. Note that the times of high and low tide are 3 minutes earlier at Shell Point than at the St. Mark's River entrance. The average water temperature at Apalachicola was 77.0 degrees. Sunrise and sunset in Tallahassee. May 15, 2026, sunrise 6:43 a.m. Eastern Daylight Time, sunset 8:25 p.m. Eastern Daylight Time. 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This broadcast originates from your National Weather Service office in Tallahassee, Florida. The latest weather and forecast information can also be accessed by calling our automated forecast line at 850-942-8851. The current time is 9:29 a.m. Eastern Daylight Time. These are the 9 a.m. Eastern Daylight Time conditions. At the Tallahassee Airport, it was mostly sunny. The temperature was 69 degrees. The wind was northeast at 6 miles an hour. At Florida State University, the temperature was 68 degrees. The wind was east at 6 miles an hour. At Apalachicola, it was sunny. The temperature was 68 degrees. The wind was east at 9 miles an hour. At Panama City Northwest, it was sunny. The temperature was 66 degrees. The wind was northeast at 7 miles an hour. At Dothan, it was sunny. The temperature was 63 degrees. The wind was northeast at 7 miles an hour. At Albany, it was sunny. The temperature was 61 degrees. The wind was east at 12 miles an hour. At Valdosta, it was sunny. Visibility 10 miles. Temperature was 64 degrees, dew point 45.
and the pressure was 30.04 inches and rising. Over the marine area, at the buoy south of Apalachicola, winds were northeast at 12 knots and seas were 2 feet. At the buoy south of Panama City, winds were east at 10 knots and seas were 2 feet. At the buoy south of Pensacola, winds were east at 10 knots and seas were 1 foot. The Tallahassee Climate Summary for yesterday, May 14, 2026. Yesterday's high temperature was 87 degrees. This tied the normal high of 87. Yesterday's low temperature was 58 degrees. This low was 4 degrees below the normal low of 62. No precipitation fell yesterday, which leaves the monthly total at 3.82 inches. This is 2.64 inches above the normal amount of 1.18 inches for May. The total precipitation for the year still stands at 10.73 inches, which is 7.91 inches below normal. The normal high temperature for today is 88 degrees, and the normal low is 63. The record high for today is 99, which occurred in 1998, and the record low is 51, which occurred in 1978. Sunrise today is at 6:43 a.m. and sunset is at 8:25 p.m. The forecast for the local area. Today, mostly sunny. Highs in the mid-80s. Northeast winds around 5 miles per hour. Tonight, mostly clear. Lows around 60. Northeast winds around 5 miles per hour. Saturday, sunny in the morning, then becoming partly sunny. More humid with highs in the upper 80s. East winds 5 to 10 miles per hour, becoming south with gusts up to 20 miles per hour in the afternoon. Saturday night, mostly cloudy in the evening, then becoming partly cloudy. Lows in the upper 60s. Southeast winds around 5 miles per hour. Sunday, mostly sunny. Highs in the upper 80s. Southeast winds 5 to 10 miles per hour. Sunday night and Monday, mostly clear. Lows in the upper 60s. Highs around 90. Monday night, partly cloudy. Hour. Sunday night and Monday, mostly clear. Lows in the upper 60s. Highs around 90. Monday night, partly cloudy. Lows in the upper 60s. Tuesday through Thursday, partly cloudy with a slight chance of showers and thunderstorms. Highs in the lower 90s. Lows around 70. Chance of rain 20%. The coastal waters forecast for the following: waters from Suwannee River to Apalachicola, Florida, extending from 20 to 60 nautical miles. Coastal waters from Okaloosa-Walton County line to Mexico Beach out to 20 nautical miles. Coastal waters from Mexico Beach to Apalachicola out to 20 nautical miles. Waters from Okaloosa-Walton County line to Mexico Beach 20 to 60 nautical miles. And waters from Mexico Beach to Apalachicola 20 to 60 nautical miles. Today, northeast winds 5 to 10 knots, becoming east late. Waves 1 foot or less. Wave detail, northeast 1 foot at 3 seconds and northwest 1 foot at 4 seconds. Protected waters a light chop. Tonight, west winds around 5 knots, becoming northeast after midnight. Waves 1 foot or less. Wave detail, northwest 1 foot at 2 seconds and northeast 1 foot at 3 seconds. Protected waters a light chop. Saturday, southeast winds 5 to 10 knots. Waves 1 foot or less. Wave detail, east 1 foot at 3 seconds. Protected waters a light chop. Saturday night, south winds around 5 knots, becoming southeast after midnight. Waves 1 foot or less. Wave detail, east 1 foot at 3 seconds. Protected waters a light chop. Sunday, southeast winds 5 to 10 knots. Waves 1 foot or less. Wave detail, southeast 1 foot at 3 seconds. Protected waters a light chop. Sunday night, east winds 5 to 10 knots. Waves 1 foot or less. Wave detail, southeast 1 foot at 5 seconds. Protected waters a light chop. Monday, southeast winds 10 to 15 knots. Waves 1 foot or less, then around 3 feet in the afternoon. Protected waters a moderate chop. Monday night, east winds 5 to 10 knots, increasing to 10 to 15 knots after midnight. Seas around 3 feet. Protected waters a moderate chop. Tuesday, southeast winds 10 to 15 knots. Seas around 3 feet. Protected waters a moderate chop. Tuesday night, southeast winds 5 to 10 knots. Seas around 3 feet in the evening, then 1 foot or less. Protected waters a light chop.
The coastal waters forecast for the following

St. Andrews Bay waterways. Today, northeast winds around 5 knots, becoming southwest late. Protected waters a light shop. Tonight, southwest winds 5 to 10 knots, becoming north after midnight. Protected waters a light shop. Saturday, east winds 5 to 10 knots, becoming south in the afternoon. Protected waters a light shop. Saturday night, south winds 5 to 10 knots, becoming southeast after midnight. 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Sunday, southeast winds 5 to 10 knots, becoming south in the afternoon. 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Sunday night, south winds 5 to 10 knots, becoming southeast after midnight. 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Monday, east winds 5 to 10 knots, becoming south in the afternoon. 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Monday night, south winds 5 to 10 knots, becoming east after midnight. Protected waters a light shop. Tuesday, east winds 5 to 10 knots, becoming south in the afternoon. Protected waters a light shop. A slight chance of showers and thunderstorms in the afternoon. Tuesday night, southwest winds 5 to 10 knots, becoming east after midnight. Protected waters a light shop. A slight chance of showers and thunderstorms in the evening. Winds and waves higher and near thunderstorms. The Tropical Weather Outlook. For the North Atlantic, Caribbean Sea, and the Gulf of America, tropical cyclone formation is not expected during the next 7 days. The Surf Zone forecasts general outlook, a moderate risk for rip currents for all beaches today. Winds will clock around to northeasterly this morning before turning southerly this afternoon with the sea breeze. Surf heights will be around 1 foot. Tide information for Friday, May 15, 2026. St. Mark's River entrance. High 2:13 a.m., low 7:29 a.m., high 1:18 p.m., low 8:25 p.m. Apalachicola. High 5:04 a.m., low 9:14 a.m., high 2:10 p.m., low 10:22 p.m. St. Andrews Bay of Panama City. High 8:20 a.m., low 7:08 p.m. Note that the times of high and low tide are 3 minutes earlier at Channel Point than at the St. Mark's River entrance. The average water temperature at Apalachicola was 77.0 degrees. Sunrise and sunset in Tallahassee. May 15, 2026, sunrise 6:43 a.m. Eastern Daylight Time, sunset 8:25 p.m. Eastern Daylight Time. 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The latest weather and forecast information can also be accessed by calling our automated forecast line at 850-942-8851. The current time is 9:38 a.m. Eastern Daylight Time. These are the 9 a.m. Eastern Daylight Time conditions. At the Tallahassee Airport, it was mostly sunny. The temperature was 69 degrees. The wind was northeast at 6 miles an hour. At Florida State University, the temperature was 68 degrees. The wind was east at 6 miles an hour. At Apalachicola, it was sunny. The temperature was 68 degrees. The wind was east at 9 miles an hour. At Panama City Northwest, it was sunny. The temperature was 66 degrees. The wind was northeast at 7 miles an hour. At Dothan, it was sunny. The temperature was 63 degrees. The wind was northeast at 7 miles an hour. At Albany, it was sunny. The temperature was 61 degrees. The wind was east at 12 miles an hour. At Valdosta, it was sunny. Visibility 10 miles. Temperature was 64 degrees, dew point 45. And the pressure was 30.04 inches and rising. Over the marine area, at the buoy south of Apalachicola, winds were northeast at 12 knots and seas were 2 feet. At the buoy south of Panama City, winds were east at 10 knots and seas were 2 feet. At the buoy south of Pensacola, winds were east at 10 knots and seas were 1 foot. The forecast for the local area. Today, mostly sunny. Highs in the mid-80s. Northeast winds around 5 miles per hour. Tonight, mostly clear. Lows around 60. Northeast winds around 5 miles per hour. Saturday, sunny in the morning, then becoming partly sunny. More humid with highs in the upper 80s. East winds 5 to 10 miles per hour, becoming south with gusts up to 20 miles per hour in the afternoon.

Highs in the mid-80s. Northeast winds around 5 miles per hour. Tonight, mostly clear. Lows around 60. Northeast winds around 5 miles per hour. Saturday, sunny in the morning, then becoming partly sunny. More humid with highs in the upper 80s. East winds 5 to 10 miles per hour, becoming south with gusts up to 20 miles per hour in the afternoon. Saturday night, mostly cloudy in the evening, then becoming partly cloudy. Lows in the upper 60s. Southeast winds around 5 miles per hour. Sunday, mostly sunny. Highs in the upper 80s. Southeast winds 5 to 10 miles per hour. Sunday night and Monday, mostly clear. Lows in the upper 60s. Highs around 90. Monday night, partly cloudy. Lows in the upper 60s. Tuesday through Thursday, partly cloudy with a slight chance of showers and thunderstorms. Highs in the lower 90s. Lows around 70. Chance of rain 20%. The coastal waters forecast for the following waters from Suwannee River to Apalachicola, Florida, extending from 20 to 60 nautical miles. Coastal waters from Okaloosa, Walton County line to Mexico Beach out to 20 nautical miles. Coastal waters from Mexico Beach to Apalachicola out to 20 nautical miles. Waters from Okaloosa, Walton County line to Mexico Beach 20 to 60 nautical miles. And waters from Mexico Beach to Apalachicola 20 to 60 nautical miles. Rest of today, east winds 5 to 10 knots. Waves 1 foot or less. Wave detail, northeast 1 foot at 3 seconds and northwest 1 foot at 4 seconds. Protected waters a light chop. Tonight, west winds around 5 knots, becoming northeast after midnight. Waves 1 foot or less. Wave detail, northwest 1 foot at 2 seconds and northeast 1 foot at 3 seconds. Protected waters a light chop. Saturday, southeast winds 5 to 10 knots. Waves 1 foot or less. Wave detail, east 1 foot at 3 seconds. Protected waters a light chop. Saturday night, south winds around 5 knots, becoming southeast after midnight. Waves 1 foot or less. Wave detail, east 1 foot at 3 seconds. Protected waters a light chop. Sunday, southeast winds 5 to 10 knots. Waves 1 foot or less. Wave detail, southeast 1 foot at 4 seconds. Protected waters a light chop. Sunday night, east winds 5 to 10 knots. Waves 1 foot or less. Wave detail, southeast 2 feet at 5 seconds. Protected waters a light chop. Monday, southeast winds 10 to 15 knots. Seas around 3 feet. Protected waters a moderate chop. Monday night, east winds 5 to 10 knots, increasing to 10 to 15 knots after midnight. Seas around 3 feet. Protected waters a moderate chop. Tuesday, southeast winds 10 to 15 knots. Seas around 3 feet. Protected waters a moderate chop. Tuesday night, southeast winds 5 to 10 knots. Seas around 3 feet in the evening, then 1 foot or less. Protected waters a light chop. The coastal waters forecast for the following St. Andrews Bay waterways. Rest of today, northeast winds around 5 knots, becoming southwest late. Protected waters a light chop. Tonight, southwest winds 5 to 10 knots, becoming north after midnight. Protected waters a light chop. Saturday, east winds 5 to 10 knots, becoming south in the afternoon. Protected waters a light chop. Saturday night, south winds 5 to 10 knots, becoming southeast after midnight. Protected waters a light chop. Sunday, southeast winds 5 to 10 knots, becoming south in the afternoon. Protected waters a light chop. Sunday night, south winds 5 to 10 knots, becoming southeast after midnight. Protected waters a light chop. Monday, east winds 5 to 10 knots, becoming south in the afternoon. Protected waters a light chop. Monday night, south winds 5 to 10 knots, becoming east after midnight. Protected waters a light chop. Tuesday, east winds 5 to 10 knots, becoming south in the afternoon. Protected waters a light chop. A slight chance of showers and thunderstorms in the afternoon. Tuesday night, southwest winds 5 to 10 knots, becoming east after midnight. Protected waters a light chop. A slight chance of showers and thunderstorms in the evening. Winds and waves higher and near thunderstorms. The tropical weather outlook. For the North Atlantic, Caribbean Sea, and the Gulf of America, tropical.

cyclone formation is not expected during the next 7 days. The surf zone forecast general outlook, a moderate risk for rip currents for all beaches today. Winds will clock around to northeasterly this morning before turning southerly this afternoon with the sea breeze. Surf heights will be around 1 foot. Tide information for Friday, May 15, 2026. St. Mark's River entrance. High 2:13 a.m., low 7:29 a.m., high 1:18 p.m., low 8:25 p.m. Apalachicola. High 5:04 a.m., low 9:14 a.m., high 2:10 p.m., low 10:22 p.m. St. Andrews Bay of Panama City. High 8:20 a.m., low 7:08 p.m. Note that the times of high and low tide are 3 minutes earlier at Shell Point than at the St. Mark's River entrance. The average water temperature at Apalachicola was 77.0 degrees. Sunrise and sunset in Tallahassee. May 15, 2026, sunrise 6:43 a.m. Eastern Daylight Time, sunset 8:25 p.m. Eastern Daylight Time. 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The latest weather and forecast information can also be accessed by calling our automated forecast line at 850-942-8851. The current time is 9:48 a.m. Eastern Daylight Time. These are the 9 a.m. Eastern Daylight Time conditions. At the Tallahassee Airport, it was mostly sunny. The temperature was 69 degrees. The wind was northeast at 6 miles an hour. At Florida State University, the temperature was 68 degrees. The wind was east at 6 miles an hour. At Apalachicola, it was sunny. The temperature was 68 degrees. The wind was east at 9 miles an hour. At Panama City Northwest, it was sunny. The temperature was 66 degrees. The wind was northeast at 7 miles an hour. At Dothan, it was sunny. The temperature was 63 degrees. The wind was northeast at 7 miles an hour. At Albany, it was sunny. The temperature was 61 degrees. The wind was east at 12 miles an hour. At Valdosta, it was sunny. Visibility 10 miles. Temperature was 64 degrees, dew point 45. And the pressure was 30.04 inches and rising. Over the marine area, at the buoy south of Apalachicola, winds were northeast at 12 knots and seas were 2 feet. At the buoy south of Panama City, winds were east at 10 knots and seas were 2 feet. At the buoy south of Pensacola, winds were east at 10 knots and seas were 1 foot. The forecast for the local area. Rest of today, mostly sunny. Highs in the mid-80s. Northeast winds around 5 miles per hour. Tonight, mostly clear. Lows around 60. Northeast winds around 5 miles per hour. Saturday, sunny in the morning, then becoming partly sunny. More humid with highs in the upper 80s. East winds 5 to 10 miles per hour, becoming south with gusts up to 20 miles per hour in the afternoon. Saturday night, mostly cloudy in the evening, then becoming partly cloudy. Lows in the upper 60s. Southeast winds around 5 miles per hour. Sunday, mostly sunny. Highs in the upper 80s. Southeast winds 5 to 10 miles per hour. Sunday night and Monday, mostly clear. Lows in the upper 60s. Highs around 90. Monday night, partly cloudy. Lows in the upper 60s. Tuesday through Thursday, partly cloudy with a slight chance of showers and thunderstorms. Highs in the lower 90s. Lows around 70. Chance of rain 20%. The coastal waters forecast for the following: waters from Suwannee River to Apalachicola, Florida, extending from 20 to 60 nautical miles. Coastal waters from Okaloosa-Walton County line to Mexico Beach out to 20 nautical miles. Coastal waters from Mexico Beach to Apalachicola out to 20 nautical miles. Waters from Okaloosa-Walton County line to Mexico Beach 20 to 60 nautical miles. And waters from Mexico Beach to Apalachicola 20 to 60 nautical miles. Rest of today, east winds 5 to 10 knots. Waves 1 foot or less. Wave detail, northeast 1 foot at 3 seconds and northwest 1 foot at 4 seconds. Protected waters a light chop. Tonight, west winds around 5 knots, becoming northeast after midnight. Waves 1 foot or less. Wave detail, northwest 1 foot.

at 2 seconds and northeast 1 foot at 3 seconds. Protected waters, a light chop. Saturday, southeast winds 5 to 10 knots. Waves 1 foot or less. Wave detail, east 1 foot at 3 seconds. Protected waters, a light chop. Saturday night, south winds around 5 knots, becoming southeast after midnight. Waves 1 foot or less. Wave detail, east 1 foot at 3 seconds. Protected waters, a light chop. Sunday, southeast winds 5 to 10 knots. Waves 1 foot or less. Wave detail, southeast 1 foot at 4 seconds. Protected waters, a light chop. Sunday night, east winds 5 to 10 knots. Waves 1 foot or less. Wave detail, southeast 2 feet at 5 seconds. Protected waters, a light chop. Monday, southeast winds 10 to 15 knots. Seas around 3 feet. Protected waters, a moderate chop. Monday night, east winds 5 to 10 knots, increasing to 10 to 15 knots after midnight. Seas around 3 feet. Protected waters, a moderate chop. Tuesday, southeast winds 10 to 15 knots. Seas around 3 feet. Protected waters, a moderate chop. Tuesday night, southeast winds 5 to 10 knots. Seas around 3 feet in the evening, then 1 foot or less. Protected waters, a light chop. The coastal waters forecast for the following St. Andrews Bay waterways. Rest of today, northeast winds around 5 knots, becoming southwest late. Protected waters, a light chop. Tonight, southwest winds 5 to 10 knots, becoming north after midnight. Protected waters, a light chop. Saturday, east winds 5 to 10 knots, becoming south in the afternoon. Protected waters, a light chop. Saturday night, south winds 5 to 10 knots, becoming southeast after midnight. Protected waters, a light chop. Sunday, southeast winds 5 to 10 knots, becoming south in the afternoon. Protected waters, a light chop. Sunday night, south winds 5 to 10 knots, becoming southeast after midnight. Protected waters, a light chop. Monday, east winds 5 to 10 knots, becoming south in the afternoon. Protected waters, a light chop. Monday night, south winds 5 to 10 knots, becoming east after midnight. Protected waters, a light chop. Tuesday, east winds 5 to 10 knots, becoming south in the afternoon. Protected waters, a light chop. A slight chance of showers and thunderstorms in the afternoon. Tuesday night, southwest winds 5 to 10 knots, becoming east after midnight. Protected waters, a light chop. A slight chance of showers and thunderstorms in the evening. Winds and waves higher and near thunderstorms. The Tropical Weather Outlook. For the North Atlantic, Caribbean Sea, and the Gulf of America, tropical cyclone formation is not expected during the next 7 days. The Surf Zone forecasts general outlook, a moderate risk for rip currents for all beaches today. Winds will clock around to northeasterly this morning before turning southerly this afternoon with the sea breeze. Surf heights will be around 1 foot. Tide information for Friday, May 15, 2026. St. Mark's River entrance. High 2:13 a.m., low 7:29 a.m., high 1:18 p.m., low 8:25 p.m. Apalachicola. High 5:04 a.m., low 9:14 a.m., high 2:10 p.m., low 10:22 p.m. St. Andrews Bay of Panama City. High 8:20 a.m., low 7:08 p.m. Note that the times of high and low tide are 3 minutes earlier at channel points than at the St. Mark's River entrance. The average water temperature at Apalachicola was 77.0 degrees. Sunrise and sunset in Tallahassee. May 15, 2026, sunrise 6:43 a.m. Eastern Daylight Time, sunset 8:25 p.m. Eastern Daylight Time. 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This broadcast originates from your National Weather Service office in Tallahassee, Florida. The latest weather and forecast information can also be accessed by calling our automated forecast line at 850-942-8851. The current time is 9:56 a.m. Eastern Daylight Time. These are the 9 a.m. Eastern Daylight Time conditions. At the Tallahassee Airport, it was mostly sunny. The temperature was 69 degrees. The wind was northeast at 6 miles an hour. At Florida State University, the temperature was 68 degrees.
The wind was east at 6 miles an hour.

at Apalachicola, it was sunny. The temperature was 68 degrees. The wind was east at 9 miles an hour. At Panama City Northwest, it was sunny. The temperature was 66 degrees. The wind was northeast at 7 miles an hour. At Dothan, it was sunny. The temperature was 63 degrees. The wind was northeast at 7 miles an hour. At Albany, it was sunny. The temperature was 61 degrees. The wind was east at 12 miles an hour. At Valdosta, it was sunny. Visibility 10 miles. Temperature was 64 degrees, dew point 45. And the pressure was 30.04 inches and rising. Over the marine area, at the buoy south of Apalachicola, winds were northeast at 12 knots and seas were 2 feet. At the buoy south of Panama City, winds were east at 10 knots and seas were 2 feet. At the buoy south of Pensacola, winds were east at 10 knots and seas were 1 foot. The forecast for the local area. Rest of today, mostly sunny. Highs in the mid-80s. Northeast winds around 5 miles per hour. Tonight, mostly clear. Lows around 60. Northeast winds around 5 miles per hour. Saturday, sunny in the morning, then becoming partly sunny. More humid with highs in the upper 80s. East winds 5 to 10 miles per hour, becoming south with gusts up to 20 miles per hour in the afternoon. Saturday night, mostly cloudy in the evening, then becoming partly cloudy. Lows in the upper 60s. Southeast winds around 5 miles per hour. Sunday, mostly sunny. Highs in the upper 80s. Southeast winds 5 to 10 miles per hour. Sunday night and Monday, mostly clear. Lows in the upper 60s. Highs around 90. Monday night, partly cloudy. Lows in the upper 60s. Tuesday through Thursday, partly cloudy with a slight chance of showers and thunderstorms. Highs in the lower 90s. Lows around 70. Chance of rain 20%. The coastal waters forecast for the following: waters from Swampy River to Apalachicola, Florida, extending from 20 to 60 nautical miles. Coastal waters from Okaloosa, Walton County line to Mexico Beach out to 20 nautical miles. Coastal waters from Mexico Beach to Apalachicola out to 20 nautical miles. Waters from Okaloosa, Walton County line to Mexico Beach 20 to 60 nautical miles. And waters from Mexico Beach to Apalachicola 20 to 60 nautical miles. Rest of today, east winds 5 to 10 knots. Waves 1 foot or less. Wave detail, northeast 1 foot at 3 seconds and northwest 1 foot at 4 seconds. Protected waters, a light shop. Tonight, west winds around 5 knots, becoming northeast after midnight. Waves 1 foot or less. Wave detail, northwest 1 foot at 2 seconds and northeast 1 foot at 3 seconds. Protected waters, a light shop. Saturday, southeast winds 5 to 10 knots. Waves 1 foot or less. Wave detail, east 1 foot at 3 seconds. Protected waters, a light shop. Saturday night, south winds around 5 knots, becoming southeast after midnight. Waves 1 foot or less. Wave detail, east 1 foot at 3 seconds. Protected waters, a light shop. Sunday, southeast winds 5 to 10 knots. Waves 1 foot or less. Wave detail, southeast 1 foot at 4 seconds. Protected waters, a light shop. Sunday night, east winds 5 to 10 knots. Waves 1 foot or less. Wave detail, southeast 2 feet at 5 seconds. Protected waters, a light shop. Monday, southeast winds 10 to 15 knots. Seas around 3 feet. Protected waters, a moderate shop. Monday night, east winds 5 to 10 knots, increasing to 10 to 15 knots after midnight. Seas around 3 feet. Protected waters, a moderate chop. Tuesday, southeast winds 10 to 15 knots. Seas around 3 feet. Protected waters, a moderate chop. Tuesday night, southeast winds 5 to 10 knots. Seas around 3 feet in the evening, then 1 foot or less. Protected waters, a light chop. The Tallahassee climate summary for yesterday, May 14, 2026. Yesterday's high temperature was 87 degrees. This time the normal high of 87. Yesterday's low temperature was 58 degrees. This low was 4 degrees below the normal low of 62. No precipitation fell yesterday, which leaves the monthly total at 3.82 inches. This is 2.64 inches above the normal amount of 1.1.

8 inches for May. The total precipitation for the year still stands at 10.73 inches, which is 7.91 inches below normal. The normal high temperature for today is 88 degrees, and the normal low is 63. The record high for today is 99, which occurred in 1998, and the record low is 51, which occurred in 1978. Sunrise today is at 6:43 a.m. and sunset is at 8:25 p.m. The coastal waters forecast for the following St. Andrews Bay waterways. West of today, northeast winds around 5 knots, becoming southwest late. Protected waters a light chop. Tonight, southwest winds 5 to 10 knots, becoming north after midnight. Protected waters a light chop. Saturday, east winds 5 to 10 knots, becoming south in the afternoon. Protected waters a light chop. Saturday night, south winds 5 to 10 knots, becoming southeast after midnight. Protected waters a light chop. Sunday, southeast winds 5 to 10 knots, becoming south in the afternoon. Protected waters a light chop. Sunday night, south winds 5 to 10 knots, becoming southeast after midnight. Protected waters a light chop. Monday, east winds 5 to 10 knots, becoming south in the afternoon. Protected waters a light chop. Monday night, south winds 5 to 10 knots, becoming east after midnight. Protected waters a light chop. Tuesday, east winds 5 to 10 knots, becoming south in the afternoon. Protected waters a light chop. A slight chance of showers and thunderstorms in the afternoon. Tuesday night, southwest winds 5 to 10 knots, becoming east after midnight. Protected waters a light chop. A slight chance of showers and thunderstorms in the evening. Winds and waves higher and near thunderstorms. The Tropical Weather Outlook. For the North Atlantic, Caribbean Sea, and the Gulf of America, tropical cyclone formation is not expected during the next 7 days. The Surf Zone Forecast General Outlook, a moderate risk for rip currents for all beaches today. Winds will clock around to northeasterly this morning before turning southerly this afternoon with a sea breeze. Surf heights will be around 1 foot. Tide information for Friday, May 15, 2026. St. Mark's River entrance. High 2:13 a.m., low 7:29 a.m., high 1:18 p.m., low 8:25 p.m. Apalachicola. High 5:04 a.m., low 9:14 a.m., high 2:10 p.m., low 10:22 p.m. St. Andrews Bay of Panama City. High 8:20 a.m., low 7:08 p.m. Note that the times of high and low tide are 3 minutes earlier at Channel Point than at the St. Mark's River entrance. The average water temperature at Apalachicola was 77.0 degrees. Sunrise and sunset in Tallahassee. May 15, 2026, sunrise 6:43 a.m. Eastern Daylight Time, sunset 8:25 p.m. Eastern Daylight Time. 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This broadcast originates from your National Weather Service office in Tallahassee, Florida. The latest weather and forecast information can also be accessed by calling our automated forecast line at 850-942-8851. The current time is 10:05 a.m. Eastern Daylight Time. These are the 10 a.m. Eastern Daylight Time conditions. At the Tallahassee Airport, it was mostly sunny. The temperature was 73 degrees. The wind was northeast at 7 miles an hour. The report from Florida State University was not available. At Apalachicola, it was sunny. The temperature was 73 degrees. The wind was east at 9 miles an hour. At Panama City Northwest, it was sunny. The temperature was 72 degrees. The wind was northeast at 8 miles an hour. At Dothan, it was sunny. The temperature was 68 degrees. The wind was east at 7 miles an hour. At Albany, it was sunny. The temperature was 65 degrees. The wind was east at 8 miles an hour. The report from Valdosta was not available. Over the marine area, at the buoy south of Apalachicola, winds were northeast at 12 knots. At the buoy south of Panama City, winds were east at 10 knots. At the buoy south of Pensacola, winds were east at 12 knots. The forecast for the local area. Rest of today, mostly sunny. Highs in the mid-80s. Northeast winds around 5 miles per hour. Tonight, mostly clear. Lows around 60. North

winds around 5 miles per hour. Saturday, sunny in the morning, then becoming partly sunny. More humid with highs in the upper 80s. East winds 5 to 10 miles per hour, becoming south with gusts up to 20 miles per hour in the afternoon. Saturday night, mostly cloudy in the evening, then becoming partly cloudy. Lows in the upper 60s. Southeast winds around 5 miles per hour. Sunday, mostly sunny. Highs in the upper 80s. Southeast winds 5 to 10 miles per hour. Sunday night and Monday, mostly clear. Lows in the upper 60s. Highs around 90. Monday night, partly cloudy. Lows in the upper 60s. Tuesday through Thursday, partly cloudy with a slight chance of showers and thunderstorms. Highs in the lower 90s. Lows around 70. Chance of rain 20%. The coastal waters forecast for the following waters from Swampy River to Apalachicola, Florida, extending from 20 to 60 nautical miles. Coastal waters from Okaloosa, Walton County line to Mexico Beach out to 20 nautical miles. Coastal waters from Mexico Beach to Apalachicola out to 20 nautical miles. Waters from Okaloosa, Walton County line to Mexico Beach 20 to 60 nautical miles. And waters from Mexico Beach to Apalachicola 20 to 60 nautical miles. Rest of today, east winds 5 to 10 knots. Waves 1 foot or less. Wave detail, northeast 1 foot at 3 seconds and northwest 1 foot at 4 seconds. Protected waters a light chop. Tonight, west winds around 5 knots, becoming northeast after midnight. Waves 1 foot or less. Wave detail, northwest 1 foot at 2 seconds and northeast 1 foot at 3 seconds. Protected waters a light chop. Saturday, southeast winds 5 to 10 knots. Waves 1 foot or less. Wave detail, east 1 foot at 3 seconds. Protected waters a light chop. Saturday night, south winds around 5 knots, becoming southeast after midnight. Waves 1 foot or less. Wave detail, east 1 foot at 3 seconds. Protected waters a light chop. Sunday, southeast winds 5 to 10 knots. Waves 1 foot or less. Wave detail, southeast 1 foot at 4 seconds. Protected waters a light chop. Sunday night, east winds 5 to 10 knots. Waves 1 foot or less. Wave detail, southeast 2 feet at 5 seconds. Protected waters a light chop. Monday, southeast winds 10 to 15 knots. Seas around 3 feet. Protected waters a moderate chop. Monday night, east winds 5 to 10 knots, increasing to 10 to 15 knots after midnight. Seas around 3 feet. Protected waters a moderate chop. Tuesday, southeast winds 10 to 15 knots. Seas around 3 feet. Protected waters a moderate chop. Tuesday night, southeast winds 5 to 10 knots. Seas around 3 feet in the evening, then 1 foot or less. Protected waters a light chop. The coastal waters forecast for the following St. Andrews Bay waterways. Rest of today, northeast winds around 5 knots, becoming southwest late. Protected waters a light chop. Tonight, southwest winds 5 to 10 knots, becoming north after midnight. Protected waters a light chop. Saturday, east winds 5 to 10 knots, becoming south in the afternoon. Protected waters a light chop. Saturday night, south winds 5 to 10 knots, becoming southeast after midnight. Protected waters a light chop. Sunday, southeast winds 5 to 10 knots, becoming south in the afternoon. Protected waters a light chop. Sunday night, south winds 5 to 10 knots, becoming southeast after midnight. Protected waters a light chop. Monday, east winds 5 to 10 knots, becoming south in the afternoon. Protected waters a light chop. Monday night, south winds 5 to 10 knots, becoming east after midnight. Protected waters a light chop. Tuesday, east winds 5 to 10 knots, becoming south in the afternoon. Protected waters a light chop. A slight chance of showers and thunderstorms in the afternoon. Tuesday night, southwest winds 5 to 10 knots, becoming east after midnight. Protected waters a light chop. A slight chance of showers and thunderstorms in the evening. Winds and waves higher in and near thunderstorms. The tropical weather outlook. For the North Atlantic, Caribbean Sea, and the Gulf of America, tropical cyclone formation is not expected during the next 7 days. The surf zone forecasts general outlook, a moderate risk for rip currents for all beaches today.

Winds will clock around to northeasterly this morning before turning southerly this afternoon with the sea breeze. Surf heights will be around 1 foot. Tide information for Friday, May 15, 2026. St. Mark's River entrance. High 2:13 a.m., low 7:29 a.m., high 1:18 p.m., low 8:25 p.m. Apalachicola. High 5:04 a.m., low 9:14 a.m., high 2:10 p.m., low 10:22 p.m. St. Andrews Bay of Panama City. High 8:20 a.m., low 7:08 p.m. Note that the times of high and low tide are 3 minutes earlier at Channel Point than at the St. Mark's River entrance. The average water temperature at Apalachicola was 77.0 degrees. Sunrise and sunset in Tallahassee. May 15, 2026, sunrise 6:43 a.m. Eastern Daylight Time, sunset 8:25 p.m. Eastern Daylight Time. 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The latest weather and forecast information can also be accessed by calling our automated forecast line at 850-942-8851. The current time is 10:12 a.m. Eastern Daylight Time. These are the 10 a.m. Eastern Daylight Time conditions. At the Tallahassee Airport, it was mostly sunny. The temperature was 73 degrees. The wind was northeast at 7 miles an hour. At Florida State University, the temperature was 72 degrees. The wind was east at 5 miles an hour. At Apalachicola, it was sunny. The temperature was 73 degrees. The wind was east at 9 miles an hour. At Panama City Northwest, it was sunny. The temperature was 72 degrees. The wind was northeast at 8 miles an hour. At Dothan, it was sunny. The temperature was 68 degrees. The wind was east at 7 miles an hour. At Albany, it was sunny. The temperature was 65 degrees. The wind was east at 8 miles an hour. At Valdosta, it was sunny. Visibility 10 miles. Temperature was 68 degrees, dew point 48. And the pressure was 30.06 inches and rising. Over the marine area, at the buoy south of Apalachicola, winds were east at 12 knots and seas were 2 feet. At the buoy south of Panama City, winds were east at 10 knots. At the buoy south of Pensacola, winds were east at 12 knots. The forecast for the local area. Rest of today, mostly sunny. Highs in the mid-80s. Northeast winds around 5 miles per hour. Tonight, mostly clear. Lows around 60. Northeast winds around 5 miles per hour. Saturday, sunny in the morning, then becoming partly sunny. More humid with highs in the upper 80s. East winds 5 to 10 miles per hour, becoming south with gusts up to 20 miles per hour in the afternoon. Saturday night, mostly cloudy in the evening, then becoming partly cloudy. Lows in the upper 60s. Southeast winds around 5 miles per hour. Sunday, mostly sunny. Highs in the upper 80s. Southeast winds 5 to 10 miles per hour. Sunday night and Monday, mostly clear. Lows in the upper 60s. Highs around 90. Monday night, partly cloudy. Lows in the upper 60s. Tuesday through Thursday, partly cloudy with a slight chance of showers and thunderstorms. Highs in the lower 90s. Lows around 70. Chance of rain 20%. The coastal waters forecast for the following waters from Suwannee River to Apalachicola, Florida, extending from 20 to 60 nautical miles. Coastal waters from Okaloosa, Walton County line to Mexico Beach out to 20 nautical miles. Coastal waters from Mexico Beach to Apalachicola out to 20 nautical miles. Waters from Okaloosa, Walton County line to Mexico Beach 20 to 60 nautical miles. And waters from Mexico Beach to Apalachicola 20 to 60 nautical miles. Rest of today, east winds 5 to 10 knots. Waves 1 foot or less. Wave detail, northeast 1 foot at 3 seconds and northwest 1 foot at 4 seconds. Protected waters a light chop. Tonight, west winds around 5 knots, becoming northeast after midnight. Waves 1 foot or less. Wave detail, northwest 1 foot at 2 seconds and northeast 1 foot at 3 seconds. Protected waters a light chop. Saturday, southeast winds 5 to 10 knots. Waves 1 foot or less. Wave deep.

Tail, east 1 foot at 3 seconds. Protected waters, a light chop. Saturday night, south winds around 5 knots, becoming southeast after midnight. Waves 1 foot or less. Wave detail, east 1 foot at 3 seconds. Protected waters, a light chop. Sunday, southeast winds 5 to 10 knots. Waves 1 foot or less. Wave detail, southeast 1 foot at 4 seconds. Protected waters, a light chop. Sunday night, east winds 5 to 10 knots. Waves 1 foot or less. Wave detail, southeast 2 feet at 5 seconds. Protected waters, a light chop. Monday, southeast winds 10 to 15 knots. Seas around 3 feet. Protected waters, a moderate chop. Monday night, east winds 5 to 10 knots, increasing to 10 to 15 knots after midnight. Seas around 3 feet. Protected waters, a moderate chop. Tuesday, southeast winds 10 to 15 knots. Seas around 3 feet. Protected waters, a moderate chop. Tuesday night, southeast winds 5 to 10 knots. Seas around 3 feet on the evening, then 1 foot or less. Protected waters, a light chop. The coastal waters forecast for the following St. Andrews Bay waterways. Rest of today, northeast winds around 5 knots, becoming southwest late. Protected waters, a light chop. Tonight, southwest winds 5 to 10 knots, becoming north after midnight. Protected waters, a light chop. Saturday, east winds 5 to 10 knots, becoming south in the afternoon. Protected waters, a light chop. Saturday night, south winds 5 to 10 knots, becoming southeast after midnight. Protected waters, a light chop. Sunday, southeast winds 5 to 10 knots, becoming south in the afternoon. Protected waters, a light chop. Sunday night, south winds 5 to 10 knots, becoming southeast after midnight. Protected waters, a light chop. Monday, east winds 5 to 10 knots, becoming south in the afternoon. Protected waters, a light chop. Monday night, south winds 5 to 10 knots, becoming east after midnight. Protected waters, a light chop. Tuesday, east winds 5 to 10 knots, becoming south in the afternoon. Protected waters, a light chop. A slight chance of showers and thunderstorms in the afternoon. Tuesday night, southwest winds 5 to 10 knots, becoming east after midnight. Protected waters, a light chop. A slight chance of showers and thunderstorms in the evening. Winds and waves higher and near thunderstorms. The tropical weather outlook. For the North Atlantic, Caribbean Sea, and the Gulf of America, tropical cyclone formation is not expected during the next 7 days. The surf zone forecast general outlook, a moderate risk for rip currents for all beaches today. Winds will clock around to northeasterly this morning before turning southerly this afternoon with the sea breeze. Surf heights will be around 1 foot. Tide information for Friday, May 15, 2026. St. Mark's River entrance. High 2:13 a.m., low 7:29 a.m., high 1:18 p.m., low 8:25 p.m. Apalachicola. High 5:04 a.m., low 9:14 a.m., high 2:10 p.m., low 10:22 p.m. St. Andrews Bay at Panama City. High 8:20 a.m., low 7:08 p.m. Note that the times of high and low tide are 3 minutes earlier at Channel Point than at the St. Mark's River entrance. The average water temperature at Apalachicola was 77.0 degrees. Sunrise and sunset in Tallahassee. May 15, 2026, sunrise 6:43 a.m. Eastern Daylight Time, sunset 8:25 p.m. Eastern Daylight Time. 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The latest weather and forecast information can also be accessed by calling our automated forecast line at 850-942-8851. The current time is 10:20 a.m. Eastern Daylight Time. These are the 10 a.m. Eastern Daylight Time conditions. At the Tallahassee Airport, it was mostly sunny. The temperature was 73 degrees. The wind was northeast at 7 miles an hour. At Florida State University, the temperature was 72 degrees. The wind was east at 5 miles an hour. At Apalachicola, it was sunny. The temperature was 73 degrees. The wind was east at 9 miles an hour. At Panama City Northwest, it was sunny. The temperature was

72 degrees. The wind was northeast at 8 miles an hour. At Dothan, it was sunny. The temperature was 68 degrees. The wind was east at 7 miles an hour. At Albany, it was sunny. The temperature was 65 degrees. The wind was east at 8 miles an hour. At Valdosta, it was sunny. Visibility 10 miles. Temperature was 68 degrees, dew point 48. And the pressure was 30.06 inches and rising. Over the marine area, at the buoy south of Apalachicola, winds were east at 12 knots and seas were 2 feet. At the buoy south of Panama City, winds were east at 10 knots and seas were 2 feet. At the buoy south of Pensacola, winds were east at 10 knots and seas were 1 foot. The forecast for the local area. Rest of today, mostly sunny. Highs in the mid-80s. Northeast winds around 5 miles per hour. Tonight, mostly clear. Lows around 60. Northeast winds around 5 miles per hour. Saturday, sunny in the morning, then becoming partly sunny. More humid with highs in the upper 80s. East winds 5 to 10 miles per hour, becoming south with gusts up to 20 miles per hour in the afternoon. Saturday night, mostly cloudy in the evening, then becoming partly cloudy. Lows in the upper 60s. Southeast winds around 5 miles per hour. Sunday, mostly sunny. Highs in the upper 80s. Southeast winds 5 to 10 miles per hour. Sunday night and Monday, mostly clear. Lows in the upper 60s. Highs around 90. Monday night, partly cloudy. Lows in the upper 60s. Tuesday through Thursday, partly cloudy with a slight chance of showers and thunderstorms. Highs in the lower 90s. Lows around 70. Chance of rain 20%. The coastal waters forecast for the following: waters from Suwannee River to Apalachicola, Florida, extending from 20 to 60 nautical miles. Coastal waters from Okaloosa, Walton County line to Mexico Beach out to 20 nautical miles. Coastal waters from Mexico Beach to Apalachicola out to 20 nautical miles. Waters from Okaloosa, Walton County line to Mexico Beach 20 to 60 nautical miles. And waters from Mexico Beach to Apalachicola 20 to 60 nautical miles. Rest of today, east winds 5 to 10 knots. Waves 1 foot or less. Wave detail, northeast 1 foot at 3 seconds and northwest 1 foot at 4 seconds. Protected waters a light chop. Tonight, west winds around 5 knots, becoming northeast after midnight. Waves 1 foot or less. Wave detail, northwest 1 foot at 2 seconds and northeast 1 foot at 3 seconds. Protected waters a light chop. Saturday, southeast winds 5 to 10 knots. Waves 1 foot or less. Wave detail, east 1 foot at 3 seconds. Protected waters a light chop. Saturday night, south winds around 5 knots, becoming southeast after midnight. Waves 1 foot or less. Wave detail, east 1 foot at 3 seconds. Protected waters a light chop. Sunday, southeast winds 5 to 10 knots. Waves 1 foot or less. Wave detail, southeast 1 foot at 4 seconds. Protected waters a light chop. Sunday night, east winds 5 to 10 knots. Waves 1 foot or less. Wave detail, southeast 2 feet at 5 seconds. Protected waters a light chop. Monday, southeast winds 10 to 15 knots. Seas around 3 feet. Protected waters a moderate chop. Monday night, east winds 5 to 10 knots, increasing to 10 to 15 knots after midnight. Seas around 3 feet. Protected waters a moderate chop. Tuesday, southeast winds 10 to 15 knots. Seas around 3 feet. Protected waters a moderate chop. Tuesday night, southeast winds 5 to 10 knots. Seas around 3 feet in the evening, then 1 foot or less. Protected waters a light chop. The coastal waters forecast for the following: St. Andrews Bay waterways. Rest of today, northeast winds around 5 knots, becoming southwest late. Protected waters a light chop. Tonight, southwest winds 5 to 10 knots, becoming north after midnight. Protected waters a light chop. Saturday, east winds 5 to 10 knots, becoming south in the afternoon. Protected waters a light chop. Saturday night, south winds 5 to 10 knots, becoming southeast after midnight. Protected waters a light chop. Sunday, southeast winds 5 to 10 knots, becoming south in the afternoon.

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Sunday night, south winds 5 to 10 knots, becoming southeast after midnight. 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Monday, east winds 5 to 10 knots, becoming south in the afternoon. 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Monday night, south winds 5 to 10 knots, becoming east after midnight. 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Tuesday, east winds 5 to 10 knots, becoming south in the afternoon. 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A slight chance of showers and thunderstorms in the afternoon. Tuesday night, southwest winds 5 to 10 knots, becoming east after midnight. Protected Waters, a light shop. A slight chance of showers and thunderstorms in the evening. Winds and waves higher and near thunderstorms. The Tropical Weather Outlook. For the North Atlantic, Caribbean Sea, and the Gulf of America, tropical cyclone formation is not expected during the next 7 days. The Surf Zone forecast general outlook, a moderate risk for rip currents for all beaches today. Winds will clock around to northeasterly this morning before turning southerly this afternoon with the sea breeze. Surf heights will be around 1 foot. Tide information for Friday, May 15, 2026. St. Mark's River entrance. High 2:13 a.m., low 7:29 a.m., high 1:18 p.m., low 8:25 p.m. Apalachicola. High 5:04 a.m., low 9:14 a.m., high 2:10 p.m., low 10:22 p.m. St. Andrews Bay at Panama City. High 8:20 a.m., low 7:08 p.m. Note that the times of high and low tide are 3 minutes earlier at Shell Point than at the St. Mark's River entrance. The average water temperature at Apalachicola was 77.0 degrees. Sunrise and sunset in Tallahassee. May 15, 2026, sunrise 6:43 a.m. Eastern Daylight Time, sunset 8:25 p.m. Eastern Daylight Time. 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The latest weather and forecast information can also be accessed by calling our automated forecast line at 850-942-8851. The current time is 10:29 a.m. Eastern Daylight Time. These are the 10 a.m. Eastern Daylight Time conditions. At the Tallahassee Airport, it was mostly sunny. The temperature was 73 degrees. The wind was northeast at 7 miles an hour. At Florida State University, the temperature was 72 degrees. The wind was east at 5 miles an hour. At Apalachicola, it was sunny. The temperature was 73 degrees. The wind was east at 9 miles an hour. At Panama City Northwest, it was sunny. The temperature was 72 degrees. The wind was northeast at 8 miles an hour. At Dothan, it was sunny. The temperature was 68 degrees. The wind was east at 7 miles an hour. At Albany, it was sunny. The temperature was 65 degrees. The wind was east at 8 miles an hour. At Valdosta, it was sunny. Visibility 10 miles. Temperature was 68 degrees, dew point 48. And the pressure was 30.06 inches and rising. Over the marine area, at the buoy south of Apalachicola, winds were east at 12 knots and seas were 2 feet. At the buoy south of Panama City, winds were east at 10 knots and seas were 2 feet. At the buoy south of Pensacola, winds were east at 10 knots and seas were 1 foot. The forecast for the local area. Rest of today, mostly sunny. Highs in the mid-80s. Northeast winds around 5 miles per hour. Tonight, mostly clear. Lows around 60. Northeast winds around 5 miles per hour. Saturday, sunny in the morning, then becoming partly sunny. More humid with highs in the upper 80s. East winds 5 to 10 miles per hour, becoming south with gusts up to 20 miles per hour in the afternoon. Saturday night, mostly cloudy in the evening, then becoming partly cloudy. Lows in the upper 60s. Southeast winds around 5 miles per hour. Sunday, mostly sunny. Highs in the upper 80s. Southeast winds 5 to 10 miles per hour. Sunday night and Monday, mostly clear. Lows in the upper 60s. Highs around 90. Monday night, partly cloudy. Lows in the upper 60s. Tuesday through Thursday, partly cloudy with a slight chance of showers and thunderstorms. Highs in the lower 90s.
Lows around 70. Chance of rain 20%. The Tallahassee climate summary for yesterday, May 14, 2026. Yesterday's high temperature was 87 degrees. This tied the normal high of 87. Yesterday's low temperature was 58 degrees. This low was 4 degrees below the normal low of 62. No precipitation fell yesterday, which leaves the monthly total at 3.82 inches. This is 2.64 inches above the normal amount of 1.18 inches for May. The total precipitation for the year still stands at 10.73 inches, which is 7.91 inches below normal. The normal high temperature for today is 88 degrees, and the normal low is 63. The record high for today is 99, which occurred in 1998, and the record low is 51, which occurred in 1978. Sunrise today is at 6:43 a.m. and sunset is at 8:25 p.m. The coastal waters forecast for the following: waters from Swanee River to Apalachicola, Florida, extending from 20 to 60 nautical miles, coastal waters from Okaloosa-Walton County line to Mexico Beach out to 20 nautical miles, coastal waters from Mexico Beach to Apalachicola out to 20 nautical miles, waters from Okaloosa-Walton County line to Mexico Beach 20 to 60 nautical miles, and waters from Mexico Beach to Apalachicola 20 to 60 nautical miles. Rest of today, east winds 5 to 10 knots. Waves 1 foot or less. Wave detail, northeast 1 foot at 3 seconds each to Apalachicola 20 to 60 nautical miles. Rest of today, east winds 5 to 10 knots. Waves 1 foot or less. Wave detail, northeast 1 foot at 3 seconds and northwest 1 foot at 4 seconds. Protected waters a light chop. Tonight, west winds around 5 knots, becoming northeast after midnight. Waves 1 foot or less. Wave detail, northwest 1 foot at 2 seconds and northeast 1 foot at 3 seconds. Protected waters a light chop. Saturday, southeast winds 5 to 10 knots. Waves 1 foot or less. Wave detail, east 1 foot at 3 seconds. Protected waters a light chop. Saturday night, south winds around 5 knots, becoming southeast after midnight. Waves 1 foot or less. Wave detail, east 1 foot at 3 seconds. Protected waters a light chop. Sunday, southeast winds 5 to 10 knots. Waves 1 foot or less. Wave detail, southeast 1 foot at 4 seconds. Protected waters a light chop. Sunday night, east winds 5 to 10 knots. Waves 1 foot or less. Wave detail, southeast 2 feet at 5 seconds. Protected waters a light chop. Monday, southeast winds 10 to 15 knots. Seas around 3 feet. Protected waters a moderate chop. Monday night, east winds 5 to 10 knots, increasing to 10 to 15 knots after midnight. Seas around 3 feet. Protected waters a moderate chop. Tuesday, southeast winds 10 to 15 knots. Seas around 3 feet. Protected waters a moderate chop. Tuesday night, southeast winds 5 to 10 knots. Seas around 3 feet in the evening, then 1 foot or less. Protected waters a light chop. The coastal waters forecast for the following: St. Andrews Bay waterways. Rest of today, northeast winds around 5 knots, becoming southwest late. Protected waters a light chop. Tonight, southwest winds 5 to 10 knots, becoming north after midnight. Protected waters a light chop. Saturday, east winds 5 to 10 knots, becoming south in the afternoon. Protected waters a light chop. Saturday night, south winds 5 to 10 knots, becoming southeast after midnight. Protected waters a light chop. Sunday, southeast winds 5 to 10 knots, becoming south in the afternoon. Protected waters a light chop. Sunday night, south winds 5 to 10 knots, becoming southeast after midnight. Protected waters a light chop. Monday, east winds 5 to 10 knots, becoming south in the afternoon. Protected waters a light chop. Monday night, south winds 5 to 10 knots, becoming east after midnight. Protected waters a light chop. Tuesday, east winds 5 to 10 knots, becoming south in the afternoon. Protected waters a light chop. A slight chance of showers and thunderstorms in the afternoon. Tuesday night, southwest winds 5 to 10 knots, becoming east after midnight. Protected waters a light chop. A slight chance of showers and thunderstorms in the evening. Winds and waves higher and near thunderstorms. The tropical weather outlook.

for the North Atlantic, Caribbean Sea, and the Gulf of America, tropical cyclone formation is not expected during the next 7 days. The Surf Zone forecasts general outlook, a moderate risk for rip currents for all beaches today. Winds will clock around to northeasterly this morning before turning southerly this afternoon with the sea breeze. Surf heights will be around 1 foot. Tide information for Friday, May 15, 2026. St. Mark's River entrance. High 2:13 a.m., low 7:29 a.m., high 1:18 p.m., low 8:25 p.m. Apalachicola. High 5:04 a.m., low 9:14 a.m., high 2:10 p.m., low 10:22 p.m. St. Andrews Bay at Panama City. High 8:20 a.m., low 7:08 p.m. Note that the times of high and low tide are 3 minutes earlier at Channel Point than at the St. Mark's River entrance. The average water temperature at Apalachicola was 77.0 degrees. Sunrise and sunset in Tallahassee. May 15, 2026, sunrise 6:43 a.m. Eastern Daylight Time, sunset 8:25 p.m. Eastern Daylight Time. 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This broadcast originates from your National Weather Service office in Tallahassee, Florida. The latest weather and forecast information can also be accessed by calling our automated forecast line at 850-942-8851. The current time is 10:37 a.m. Eastern Daylight Time. These are the 10 a.m. Eastern Daylight Time conditions. At the Tallahassee Airport, it was mostly sunny. The temperature was 73 degrees. The wind was northeast at 7 miles an hour. At Florida State University, the temperature was 72 degrees. The wind was east at 5 miles an hour. At Apalachicola, it was sunny. The temperature was 73 degrees. The wind was east at 9 miles an hour. At Panama City Northwest, it was sunny. The temperature was 72 degrees. The wind was northeast at 8 miles an hour. At Dothan, it was sunny. The temperature was 68 degrees. The wind was east at 7 miles an hour. At Albany, it was sunny. The temperature was 65 degrees. The wind was east at 8 miles an hour. At Valdosta, it was sunny. Visibility 10 miles. Temperature was 68 degrees, dew point 48. And the pressure was 30.06 inches and rising. Over the marine area, at the buoy south of Apalachicola, winds were east at 12 knots and seas were 2 feet. At the buoy south of Panama City, winds were east at 10 knots and seas were 2 feet. At the buoy south of Pensacola, winds were east at 10 knots and seas were 1 foot. The forecast for the local area. Rest of today, mostly sunny. Highs in the mid-80s. Northeast winds around 5 miles per hour. Tonight, mostly clear. Lows around 60. Northeast winds around 5 miles per hour. Saturday, sunny in the morning, then becoming partly sunny. More humid with highs in the upper 80s. East winds 5 to 10 miles per hour, becoming south with gusts up to 20 miles per hour in the afternoon. Saturday night, mostly cloudy in the evening, then becoming partly cloudy. Lows in the upper 60s. Southeast winds around 5 miles per hour. Sunday, mostly sunny. Highs in the upper 80s. Southeast winds 5 to 10 miles per hour. Sunday night and Monday, mostly clear. Lows in the upper 60s. Highs around 90. Monday night, partly cloudy. Lows in the upper 60s. Tuesday through Thursday, partly cloudy with a slight chance of showers and thunderstorms. Highs in the lower 90s. Lows around 70. Chance of rain 20%. The coastal waters forecast for the following waters from Suwannee River to Apalachicola, Florida, extending from 20 to 60 nautical miles. Coastal waters from Okaloosa, Walton County line to Mexico Beach out to 20 nautical miles. Coastal waters from Mexico Beach to Apalachicola out to 20 nautical miles. Waters from Okaloosa, Walton County line to Mexico Beach 20 to 60 nautical miles. And waters from Mexico Beach to Apalachicola 20 to 60 nautical miles. Rest of today, east winds 5 to 10 knots. Waves 1 foot or less. Wave detail, northeast 1 foot at 3 seconds and northwest 1 foot at 4 seconds. Protected waters a light chop. Tonight, west winds around 5 knots, becoming northeast after midnight. Waves

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Waves 1 foot or less. Wave detail, southeast 2 feet at 5 seconds. Protected waters, a light shop. Monday, southeast winds 10 to 15 knots. Seas around 3 feet. Protected waters, a moderate shop. Monday night, east winds 5 to 10 knots, increasing to 10 to 15 knots after midnight. Seas around 3 feet. Protected waters, a moderate shop. Tuesday, southeast winds 10 to 15 knots. Seas around 3 feet. Protected waters, a moderate shop. Tuesday night, southeast winds 5 to 10 knots. Seas around 3 feet in the evening, then 1 foot or less. Protected waters, a light shop. The coastal waters forecast for the following St. Andrews Bay waterways. Rest of today, northeast winds around 5 knots, becoming southwest late. Protected waters, a light shop. Tonight, southwest winds 5 to 10 knots, becoming north after midnight. Protected waters, a light shop. Saturday, east winds 5 to 10 knots, becoming south in the afternoon. Protected waters, a light shop. Saturday night, south winds 5 to 10 knots, becoming southeast after midnight. Protected waters, a light shop. Sunday, southeast winds 5 to 10 knots, becoming south in the afternoon. Protected waters, a light shop. Sunday night, south winds 5 to 10 knots, becoming southeast after midnight. Protected waters, a light shop. Monday, east winds 5 to 10 knots, becoming south in the afternoon. Protected waters, a light shop. Monday night, south winds 5 to 10 knots, becoming east after midnight. Protected waters, a light shop. Tuesday, east winds 5 to 10 knots, becoming south in the afternoon. Protected waters, a light shop. A slight chance of showers and thunderstorms in the afternoon. Tuesday night, southwest winds 5 to 10 knots, becoming east after midnight. Protected waters, a light shop. A slight chance of showers and thunderstorms in the evening. Winds and waves higher and near thunderstorms. The tropical weather outlook. For the North Atlantic, Caribbean Sea, and the Gulf of America, tropical cyclone formation is not expected during the next 7 days. The surf zone forecasts general outlook, a moderate risk for rip currents for all beaches today. Winds will clock around to northeasterly this morning before turning southerly this afternoon with the sea breeze. Surf height will be around 1 foot. Tide information for Friday, May 15, 2026. St. Mark's River entrance. High 2:13 a.m., low 7:29 a.m., high 1:18 p.m., low 8:25 p.m. Apalachicola. High 5:04 a.m., low 9:14 a.m., high 2:10 p.m., low 10:22 p.m. St. Andrews Bay at Panama City. High 8:20 a.m., low 7:08 p.m. Note that the times of high and low tide are 3 minutes earlier at Shell Point than at the St. Mark's River entrance. The average water temperature at Apalachicola was 77.0 degrees. Sunrise and sunset in Tallahassee. May 15, 2026, sunrise 6:43 a.m. Eastern Daylight Time, sunset 8:25 p.m. Eastern Daylight Time. 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The latest weather and forecast information can also be accessed by calling our automated forecast line at 850-942-8851. The current time is 10:46 a.m. Eastern Daylight Time. These are the 10 a.m. Eastern Daylight Time conditions. At the Tallahassee Airport, it was mostly sunny. The temperature was 73 degrees. The wind was northeast at 7 miles an hour. At Florida State University, the temperature was 72 degrees. The wind was east at 5 miles an hour. At Apalachicola, it was sunny. The temperature was 73 degrees. The wind was east at 9 miles an hour. At Panama City Northwest, it was sunny. The temperature was 72 degrees. The wind was northeast at 8 miles an hour. At Dothan, it was sunny. The temperature was 68 degrees. The wind was east at 7 miles an hour. At Albany, it was sunny. The temperature was 65 degrees. The wind was east at 8 miles an hour. At Valdosta, it was sunny. Visibility 10 miles. Temperature was 68 degrees, dew point 48. And the pressure was 30.06 inches in

rising. Over the marine area, at the buoy south of Apalachicola, winds were east at 12 knots and seas were 2 feet. At the buoy south of Panama City, winds were east at 10 knots and seas were 2 feet. At the buoy south of Pensacola, winds were east at 10 knots and seas were 1 foot. The forecast for the local area. Rest of today, mostly sunny. Highs in the mid-80s. Northeast winds around 5 miles per hour. Tonight, mostly clear. Lows around 60. Northeast winds around 5 miles per hour. Saturday, sunny in the morning, then becoming partly sunny. More humid with highs in the upper 80s. East winds 5 to 10 miles per hour, becoming south with gusts up to 20 miles per hour in the afternoon. Saturday night, mostly cloudy in the evening, then becoming partly cloudy. Lows in the upper 60s. Southeast winds around 5 miles per hour. Sunday, mostly sunny. Highs in the upper 80s. Southeast winds 5 to 10 miles per hour. Sunday night and Monday, mostly clear. Lows in the upper 60s. Highs around 90. Monday night, partly cloudy. Lows in the upper 60s. Tuesday through Thursday, partly cloudy with a slight chance of showers and thunderstorms. Highs in the lower 90s. Lows around 70. Chance of rain 20%. The coastal waters forecast for the following waters from Suwannee River to Apalachicola, Florida, extending from 20 to 60 nautical miles. Coastal waters from Okaloosa, Walton County line to Mexico Beach out to 20 nautical miles. Coastal waters from Mexico Beach to Apalachicola out to 20 nautical miles. Waters from Okaloosa, Walton County line to Mexico Beach 20 to 60 nautical miles. And waters from Mexico Beach to Apalachicola 20 to 60 nautical miles. Rest of today, east winds 5 to 10 knots. Waves 1 foot or less. Wave detail, northeast 1 foot at 3 seconds and northwest 1 foot at 4 seconds. Protected waters a light chop. Tonight, west winds around 5 knots, becoming northeast after midnight. Waves 1 foot or less. Wave detail, northwest 1 foot at 2 seconds and northeast 1 foot at 3 seconds. Protected waters a light chop. Saturday, southeast winds 5 to 10 knots. Waves 1 foot or less. Wave detail, east 1 foot at 3 seconds. Protected waters a light chop. Saturday night, south winds around 5 knots, becoming southeast after midnight. Waves 1 foot or less. Wave detail, east 1 foot at 3 seconds. Protected waters a light chop. Sunday, southeast winds 5 to 10 knots. Waves 1 foot or less. Wave detail, southeast 1 foot at 4 seconds. Protected waters a light chop. Sunday night, east winds 5 to 10 knots. Waves 1 foot or less. Wave detail, southeast 2 feet at 5 seconds. Protected waters a light chop. Monday, southeast winds 10 to 15 knots. Seas around 3 feet. Protected waters a moderate chop. Monday night, east winds 5 to 10 knots, increasing to 10 to 15 knots after midnight. Seas around 3 feet. Protected waters a moderate chop. Tuesday, southeast winds 10 to 15 knots. Seas around 3 feet. Protected waters a moderate chop. Tuesday night, southeast winds 5 to 10 knots. Seas around 3 feet in the evening, then 1 foot or less. Protected waters a light chop. The coastal waters forecast for the following St. Andrews Bay waterways. Rest of today, northeast winds around 5 knots, becoming southwest late. Protected waters a light chop. Tonight, southwest winds 5 to 10 knots, becoming north after midnight. Protected waters a light chop. Saturday, east winds 5 to 10 knots, becoming south in the afternoon. Protected waters a light chop. Saturday night, south winds 5 to 10 knots, becoming southeast after midnight. Protected waters a light chop. Sunday, southeast winds 5 to 10 knots, becoming south in the afternoon. Protected waters a light chop. Sunday night, south winds 5 to 10 knots, becoming southeast after midnight. Protected waters a light chop. Monday, east winds 5 to 10 knots, becoming south in the afternoon. Protected waters a light chop. Monday night, south winds 5 to 10 knots, becoming east after midnight. Protected waters a light chop. Tuesday, east winds 5 to 10 knots, becoming south in the afternoon. Protected waters a light chop.
a slight chance of showers and thunderstorms in the afternoon. Tuesday night, southwest winds 5 to 10 knots, becoming east after midnight. Protected waters a light chop. A slight chance of showers and thunderstorms in the evening. Winds and waves higher and near thunderstorms. The tropical weather outlook. For the North Atlantic, Caribbean Sea, and the Gulf of America, tropical cyclone formation is not expected during the next 7 days. The Surf Zone forecast general outlook, a moderate risk for rip currents for all beaches today. Winds will clock around to northeasterly this morning before turning southerly this afternoon with the sea breeze. Surf heights will be around 1 foot. Tide information for Friday, May 15, 2026. St. Mark's River entrance. High 2:13 a.m., low 7:29 a.m., high 1:18 p.m., low 8:25 p.m. Apalachicola. High 5:04 a.m., low 9:14 a.m., high 2:10 p.m., low 10:22 p.m. St. Andrews Bay at Panama City. High 8:20 a.m., low 7:08 p.m. Note that the times of high and low tide are 3 minutes earlier at Shell Point than at the St. Mark's River entrance. The average water temperature at Apalachicola was 77.0 degrees. Sunrise and sunset in Tallahassee. May 15, 2026, sunrise 6:43 a.m. Eastern Daylight Time, sunset 8:25 p.m. Eastern Daylight Time. 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The latest weather and forecast information can also be accessed by calling our automated forecast line at 850-942-8851. The current time is 10:54 a.m. Eastern Daylight Time. These are the 10 a.m. Eastern Daylight Time conditions. At the Tallahassee Airport, it was mostly sunny. The temperature was 73 degrees. The wind was northeast at 7 miles an hour. At Florida State University, the temperature was 72 degrees. The wind was east at 5 miles an hour. At Apalachicola, it was sunny. The temperature was 73 degrees. The wind was east at 9 miles an hour. At Panama City Northwest, it was sunny. The temperature was 72 degrees. The wind was northeast at 8 miles an hour. At Dothan, it was sunny. The temperature was 68 degrees. The wind was east at 7 miles an hour. At Albany, it was sunny. The temperature was 65 degrees. The wind was east at 8 miles an hour. At Valdosta, it was sunny. Visibility 10 miles. Temperature was 68 degrees, dew point 48. And the pressure was 30.06 inches and rising. Over the marine area, at the buoy south of Apalachicola, winds were east at 12 knots and seas were 2 feet. At the buoy south of Panama City, winds were east at 10 knots and seas were 2 feet. At the buoy south of Pensacola, winds were east at 10 knots and seas were 1 foot. The forecast for the local area. Rest of today, mostly sunny. Highs in the mid-80s. Northeast winds around 5 miles per hour. Tonight, mostly clear. Lows around 60. Northeast winds around 5 miles per hour. Saturday, sunny in the morning, then becoming partly sunny. More humid with highs in the upper 80s. East winds 5 to 10 miles per hour, becoming south with gusts up to 20 miles per hour in the afternoon. Saturday night, mostly cloudy in the evening, then becoming partly cloudy. Lows in the upper 60s. Southeast winds around 5 miles per hour. Sunday, mostly sunny. Highs in the upper 80s. Southeast winds 5 to 10 miles per hour. Sunday night and Monday, mostly clear. Lows in the upper 60s. Highs around 90. Monday night, partly cloudy. Lows in the upper 60s. Tuesday through Thursday, partly cloudy with a slight chance of showers and thunderstorms. Highs in the lower 90s. Lows around 70. Chance of rain 20%.
The coastal waters forecast for the following: waters from Suwannee River to Apalachicola, Florida, extending from 20 to 60 nautical miles. Coastal waters from Okaloosa, Walton County line to Mexico Beach out to 20 nautical miles. Coastal waters from Mexico Beach to Apalachicola out to 20 nautical miles. Waters from Okaloosa, Walton County line to Mexico Beach 20 to 60 nautical miles. And waters from Mexico Beach to Apalachicola 20 to 60 nautical miles.

Vesta today, east winds 5 to 10 knots. Waves 1 foot or less. Wave detail, northeast 1 foot at 3 seconds and northwest 1 foot at 4 seconds. Protected waters a light chop. Tonight, west winds around 5 knots, becoming northeast after midnight. Waves 1 foot or less. Wave detail, northwest 1 foot at 2 seconds and northeast 1 foot at 3 seconds. Protected waters a light chop. Saturday, southeast winds 5 to 10 knots. Waves 1 foot or less. Wave detail, east 1 foot at 3 seconds. Protected waters a light chop. Saturday night, south winds around 5 knots, becoming southeast after midnight. Waves 1 foot or less. Wave detail, east 1 foot at 3 seconds. Protected waters a light chop. Sunday, southeast winds 5 to 10 knots. Waves 1 foot or less. Wave detail, southeast 1 foot at 4 seconds. Protected waters a light chop. Sunday night, east winds 5 to 10 knots. Waves 1 foot or less. Wave detail, southeast 2 feet at 5 seconds. Protected waters a light chop. Monday, southeast winds 10 to 15 knots. Seas around 3 feet. Protected waters a moderate chop. Monday night, east winds 5 to 10 knots, increasing to 10 to 15 knots after midnight. Seas around 3 feet. Protected waters a moderate chop. Tuesday, southeast winds 10 to 15 knots. Seas around 3 feet. Protected waters a moderate chop. Tuesday night, southeast winds 5 to 10 knots. Seas around 3 feet in the evening, then 1 foot or less. Protected waters a light chop. The coastal waters forecast for the following St. Andrews Bay waterways. Rest of today, northeast winds around 5 knots, becoming southwest late. Protected waters a light chop. Tonight, southwest winds 5 to 10 knots, becoming north after midnight. Protected waters a light chop. Saturday, east winds 5 to 10 knots, becoming south in the afternoon. Protected waters a light chop. Saturday night, south winds 5 to 10 knots, becoming southeast after midnight. Protected waters a light chop. Sunday, southeast winds 5 to 10 knots, becoming south in the afternoon. Protected waters a light chop. Sunday night, south winds 5 to 10 knots, becoming southeast after midnight. Protected waters a light chop. Monday, east winds 5 to 10 knots, becoming south in the afternoon. Protected waters a light chop. Monday night, south winds 5 to 10 knots, becoming east after midnight. Protected waters a light chop. Tuesday, east winds 5 to 10 knots, becoming south in the afternoon. Protected waters a light chop. A slight chance of showers and thunderstorms in the afternoon. Tuesday night, southwest winds 5 to 10 knots, becoming east after midnight. Protected waters a light chop. A slight chance of showers and thunderstorms in the evening. Winds and waves higher and near thunderstorms. The tropical weather outlook. For the North Atlantic, Caribbean Sea, and the Gulf of America, tropical cyclone formation is not expected during the next 7 days. The surf zone forecast general outlook, a moderate risk for rip currents for all beaches today. Winds will clock around to northeasterly this morning before turning southerly this afternoon with the sea breeze. Surf heights will be around 1 foot. Tide information for Friday, May 15, 2026. St. Mark's River entrance. High 2:13 a.m., low 7:29 a.m., high 1:18 p.m., low 8:25 p.m. Apalachicola. High 5:04 a.m., low 9:14 a.m., high 2:10 p.m., low 10:22 p.m. St. Andrews Bay at Panama City. High 8:20 a.m., low 7:08 p.m. Note that the times of high and low tide are 3 minutes earlier at Channel Point than at the St. Mark's River entrance. The average water temperature at Apalachicola was 77.0 degrees. Sunrise and sunset in Tallahassee. May 15, 2026, sunrise 6:43 a.m. Eastern Daylight Time, sunset 8:25 p.m. Eastern Daylight Time. The Tallahassee climate summary for yesterday, May 14, 2026. Yesterday's high temperature was 87 degrees. This tied the normal high of 87. Yesterday's low temperature was 58 degrees. This low was 4 degrees below the normal low of 62. No precipitation fell yesterday, which leaves the monthly total at 3.82 inches.
This is 2.64 inches above the normal amount of 1.18 inches for May. The total precipitation for the year still stands at 10.73 inches, which is 7.91 inches below normal. The normal high temperature for today is 88 degrees, and the normal low is 63. The record high for today is 99, which occurred in 1998, and the record low is 51, which occurred in 1978. Sunrise today is at 6:43 a.m. and sunset is at 8:25 p.m. You are listening to NOAA Weather Radio Station KIH-24 in Tallahassee, Florida, operating 24 hours a day on a frequency of 162.40 MHz. 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The latest weather and forecast information can also be accessed by calling our automated forecast line at 850-942-8851. The current time is 11:03 a.m. Eastern Daylight Time. These are the 10 a.m. Eastern Daylight Time conditions. At the Tallahassee Airport, it was mostly sunny. The temperature was 73 degrees. The wind was northeast at 7 miles an hour. At Florida State University, the temperature was 72 degrees. The wind was east at 5 miles an hour. At Apalachicola, it was sunny. The temperature was 73 degrees. The wind was east at 9 miles an hour. At Panama City Northwest, it was sunny. The temperature was 72 degrees. The wind was northeast at 8 miles an hour. At Dothan, it was sunny. The temperature was 68 degrees. The wind was east at 7 miles an hour. At Albany, it was sunny. The temperature was 65 degrees. The wind was east at 8 miles an hour. At Valdosta, it was sunny. Visibility 10 miles. Temperature was 68 degrees, dew point 48. And the pressure was 30.06 inches and rising. Over the marine area, at the buoy south of Apalachicola, winds were east at 12 knots and seas were 2 feet. At the buoy south of Panama City, winds were east at 10 knots and seas were 2 feet. At the buoy south of Pensacola, winds were east at 10 knots and seas were 1 foot. The Tropical Weather Outlook. For the North Atlantic, Caribbean Sea, and the Gulf of America, tropical cyclone formation is not expected during the next 7 days. The Surf Zone forecasts general outlook, a moderate risk for rip currents for all beaches today. Winds will clock around to northeasterly this morning before turning southerly this afternoon with a sea breeze. Surf heights will be around 1 foot. Tide information for Friday, May 15, 2026. St. Mark's River entrance. High 2:13 a.m., low 7:29 a.m., high 1:18 p.m., low 8:25 p.m. Apalachicola. High 5:04 a.m., low 9:14 a.m., high 2:10 p.m., low 10:22 p.m. St. Andrews Bay at Panama City. High 8:20 a.m., low 7:08 p.m. Note that the times of high and low tide are 3 minutes earlier at Channel Point than at the St. Mark's River entrance. The average water temperature at Apalachicola was 77.0 degrees. Sunrise and sunset in Tallahassee. May 15, 2026, sunrise 6:43 a.m. Eastern Daylight Time, sunset 8:25 p.m. Eastern Daylight Time. 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This broadcast originates from your National Weather Service office in Tallahassee, Florida. The latest weather and forecast information can also be accessed by calling our automated forecast line at 850-942-8851. The current time is 11:06 a.m. Eastern Daylight Time. These are the 11 a.m. Eastern Daylight Time conditions. At the Tallahassee Airport, it was mostly sunny. The temperature was 76 degrees. The wind was east at 7 miles an hour. The report from Florida State University was not available. At Apalachicola, it was sunny. The temperature was 76 degrees. The wind was east at 8 miles an hour. At Panama City Northwest, it was sunny. The temperature was 76 degrees. The wind was variable at 7 miles an hour. At Dothan, it was sunny. The temperature was 71 degrees. The wind was east at 7 miles an hour. At Albany, it was sunny. The temperature was 69 degrees. The wind was variable at 7 miles an hour. The report from Valdosta was not available.
Over the marine area, at the buoy south of Apalachicola, winds were east at 12 knots.

buoys south of Panama City. Winds were east at 10 knots. At the buoys south of Pensacola, winds were east at 10 knots. The forecast for the local area. Rest of today, mostly sunny. Highs in the mid-80s. Northeast winds around 5 miles per hour. Tonight, mostly clear. Lows around 60. Northeast winds around 5 miles per hour. Saturday, sunny in the morning, then becoming partly sunny. More humid with highs in the upper 80s. East winds 5 to 10 miles per hour, becoming south with gusts up to 20 miles per hour in the afternoon. Saturday night, mostly cloudy in the evening, then becoming partly cloudy. Lows in the upper 60s. Southeast winds around 5 miles per hour. Sunday, mostly sunny. Highs in the upper 80s. Southeast winds 5 to 10 miles per hour. Sunday night and Monday, mostly clear. Lows in the upper 60s. Highs around 90. Monday night, partly cloudy. Lows in the upper 60s. Tuesday through Thursday, partly cloudy with a slight chance of showers and thunderstorms. Highs in the lower 90s. Lows around 70. Chance of rain 20%. The coastal waters forecast for the following: waters from Suwannee River to Apalachicola, Florida, extending from 20 to 60 nautical miles. Coastal waters from Okaloosa, Walton County line to Mexico Beach out to 20 nautical miles. Coastal waters from Mexico Beach to Apalachicola out to 20 nautical miles. Waters from Okaloosa, Walton County line to Mexico Beach 20 to 60 nautical miles. And waters from Mexico Beach to Apalachicola 20 to 60 nautical miles. Rest of today, east winds 5 to 10 knots. Waves 1 foot or less. Wave detail, northeast 1 foot at 3 seconds and northwest 1 foot at 4 seconds. Protected waters a light chop. Tonight, west winds around 5 knots, becoming northeast after midnight. Waves 1 foot or less. Wave detail, northwest 1 foot at 2 seconds and northeast 1 foot at 3 seconds. Protected waters a light chop. Saturday, southeast winds 5 to 10 knots. Waves 1 foot or less. Wave detail, east 1 foot at 3 seconds. Protected waters a light chop. Saturday night, south winds around 5 knots, becoming southeast after midnight. Waves 1 foot or less. Wave detail, east 1 foot at 3 seconds. Protected waters a light chop. Sunday, southeast winds 5 to 10 knots. Waves 1 foot or less. Wave detail, southeast 1 foot at 4 seconds. Protected waters a light chop. Sunday night, east winds 5 to 10 knots. Waves 1 foot or less. Wave detail, southeast 2 feet at 5 seconds. Protected waters a light chop. Monday, southeast winds 10 to 15 knots. Seas around 3 feet. Protected waters a moderate chop. Monday night, east winds 5 to 10 knots, increasing to 10 to 15 knots after midnight. Seas around 3 feet. Protected waters a moderate chop. Tuesday, southeast winds 10 to 15 knots. Seas around 3 feet. Protected waters a moderate chop. Tuesday night, southeast winds 5 to 10 knots. Seas around 3 feet in the evening, then 1 foot or less. Protected waters a light chop. The coastal waters forecast for the following: St. Andrews Bay waterways. Rest of today, northeast winds around 5 knots, becoming southwest late. Protected waters a light chop. Tonight, southwest winds 5 to 10 knots, becoming north after midnight. Protected waters a light chop. Saturday, east winds 5 to 10 knots, becoming south in the afternoon. Protected waters a light chop. Saturday night, south winds 5 to 10 knots, becoming southeast after midnight. Protected waters a light chop. Sunday, southeast winds 5 to 10 knots, becoming south in the afternoon. Protected waters a light chop. Sunday night, south winds 5 to 10 knots, becoming southeast after midnight. Protected waters a light chop. Monday, east winds 5 to 10 knots, becoming south in the afternoon. Protected waters a light chop. Monday night, south winds 5 to 10 knots, becoming east after midnight. Protected waters a light chop. Tuesday, east winds 5 to 10 knots, becoming south in the afternoon. Protected waters a light chop. A slight chance of showers and thunderstorms in the afternoon. Tuesday night, southwest winds 5 to 10 knots, becoming east after midnight. Protected waters a light chop.

a slight chance of showers and thunderstorms in the evening. Winds and waves higher and near thunderstorms. The tropical weather outlook. For the North Atlantic, Caribbean Sea, and the Gulf of America, tropical cyclone formation is not expected during the next 7 days. The surf zone forecast general outlook, a moderate risk for rip currents for all beaches today. Winds will clock around to northeasterly this morning before turning southerly this afternoon with the sea breeze. Surf heights will be around 1 foot. Tide information for Friday, May 15, 2026. St. Mark's River entrance. High 2:13 a.m., low 7:29 a.m., high 1:18 p.m., low 8:25 p.m. Apalachicola. High 5:04 a.m., low 9:14 a.m., high 2:10 p.m., low 10:22 p.m. St. Andrews Bay at Panama City. High 8:20 a.m., low 7:08 p.m. Note that the times of high and low tide are 3 minutes earlier at Channel Point than at the St. Mark's River entrance. The average water temperature at Apalachicola was 77.0 degrees. Sunrise and sunset in Tallahassee. May 15, 2026, sunrise 6:43 a.m. Eastern Daylight Time, sunset 8:25 p.m. Eastern Daylight Time. 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This broadcast originates from your National Weather Service office in Tallahassee, Florida. The latest weather and forecast information can also be accessed by calling our automated forecast line at 850-942-8851. The current time is 11:13 a.m. Eastern Daylight Time. These are the 11 a.m. Eastern Daylight Time conditions. At the Tallahassee Airport, it was mostly sunny. The temperature was 76 degrees. The wind was east at 7 miles an hour. At Florida State University, the temperature was 75 degrees. The wind was east at 3 miles an hour. At Apalachicola, it was sunny. The temperature was 76 degrees. The wind was east at 8 miles an hour. At Panama City Northwest, it was sunny. The temperature was 76 degrees. The wind was variable at 7 miles an hour. At Dothan, it was sunny. The temperature was 71 degrees. The wind was east at 7 miles an hour. At Albany, it was sunny. The temperature was 69 degrees. The wind was variable at 7 miles an hour. The report from Valdosta was not available. Over the marine area, at the buoy south of Apalachicola, winds were east at 12 knots. At the buoy south of Panama City, winds were east at 10 knots. At the buoy south of Pensacola, winds were east at 10 knots. The forecast for the local area. Rest of today, mostly sunny. Highs in the mid-80s. Northeast winds around 5 miles per hour. Tonight, mostly clear. Lows around 60. Northeast winds around 5 miles per hour. Saturday, sunny in the morning, then becoming partly sunny. More humid with highs in the upper 80s. East winds 5 to 10 miles per hour, becoming south with gusts up to 20 miles per hour in the afternoon. Saturday night, mostly cloudy in the evening, then becoming partly cloudy. Lows in the upper 60s. Southeast winds around 5 miles per hour. Sunday, mostly sunny. Highs in the upper 80s. Southeast winds 5 to 10 miles per hour. Sunday night and Monday, mostly clear. Lows in the upper 60s. Highs around 90. Monday night, partly cloudy. Lows in the upper 60s. Tuesday through Thursday, partly cloudy with a slight chance of showers and thunderstorms. Highs in the lower 90s. Lows around 70. Chance of rain 20%. The coastal waters forecast for the following: waters from Suwannee River to Apalachicola, Florida, extending from 20 to 60 nautical miles, coastal waters from Okaloosa-Walton County line to Mexico Beach out to 20 nautical miles, coastal waters from Mexico Beach to Apalachicola out to 20 nautical miles, waters from Okaloosa-Walton County line to Mexico Beach 20 to 60 nautical miles, and waters from Mexico Beach to Apalachicola 20 to 60 nautical miles. Rest of today, east winds 5 to 10 knots. Waves 1 foot or less. Wave detail, northeast 1 foot at 3 seconds and northwest 1 foot at 4 seconds. Protected waters a light chop. Tonight, west winds around 5 knots, becoming northeast after midnight. Waves 1 foot or less.

Wave detail, northwest 1 foot at 2 seconds and northeast 1 foot at 3 seconds. Protected waters, a light shop. Saturday, southeast winds 5 to 10 knots. Waves 1 foot or less. Wave detail, east 1 foot at 3 seconds. Protected waters, a light shop. Saturday night, south winds around 5 knots, becoming southeast after midnight. Waves 1 foot or less. Wave detail, east 1 foot at 3 seconds. Protected waters, a light shop. Sunday, southeast winds 5 to 10 knots. Waves 1 foot or less. Wave detail, southeast 1 foot at 4 seconds. Protected waters, a light shop. Sunday night, east winds 5 to 10 knots. Waves 1 foot or less. Wave detail, southeast 2 feet at 5 seconds. Protected waters, a light shop. Monday, southeast winds 10 to 15 knots. Seas around 3 feet. Protected waters, a moderate chop. Monday night, east winds 5 to 10 knots, increasing to 10 to 15 knots after midnight. Seas around 3 feet. Protected waters, a moderate chop. Tuesday, southeast winds 10 to 15 knots. Seas around 3 feet. Protected waters, a moderate chop. Tuesday night, southeast winds 5 to 10 knots. Seas around 3 feet in the evening, then 1 foot or less. Protected waters, a light chop. The coastal waters forecast for the following St. Andrews Bay waterways. Rest of today, northeast winds around 5 knots, becoming southwest late. Protected waters, a light chop. Tonight, southwest winds 5 to 10 knots, becoming north after midnight. Protected waters, a light chop. Saturday, east winds 5 to 10 knots, becoming south in the afternoon. Protected waters, a light chop. Saturday night, south winds 5 to 10 knots, becoming southeast after midnight. Protected waters, a light chop. Sunday, southeast winds 5 to 10 knots, becoming south in the afternoon. Protected waters, a light chop. Sunday night, south winds 5 to 10 knots, becoming southeast after midnight. Protected waters, a light chop. Monday, east winds 5 to 10 knots, becoming south in the afternoon. Protected waters, a light chop. Monday night, south winds 5 to 10 knots, becoming east after midnight. Protected waters, a light chop. Tuesday, east winds 5 to 10 knots, becoming south in the afternoon. Protected waters, a light chop. A slight chance of showers and thunderstorms in the afternoon. Tuesday night, southwest winds 5 to 10 knots, becoming east after midnight. Protected waters, a light chop. A slight chance of showers and thunderstorms in the evening. Winds and waves higher and near thunderstorms. The tropical weather outlook. For the North Atlantic, Caribbean Sea, and the Gulf of America, tropical cyclone formation is not expected during the next 7 days. The surf zone forecast general outlook, a moderate risk for rip currents for all beaches today. Winds will clock around to northeasterly this morning before turning southerly this afternoon with the sea breeze. Surf heights will be around 1 foot. Based on communication with area beach officials, the following flags are flying at area beaches: Walton, Yellow Bay, Yellow State Park Gulf Beaches, Yellow West Facing Gulf Beaches, Yellow South Facing Gulf Beaches, Yellow Franklin, Yellow. Tide information for Friday, May 15, 2026. St. Mark's River entrance. High 2:13 a.m., low 7:29 a.m., high 1:18 p.m., low 8:25 p.m. Apalachicola. High 5:04 a.m., low 9:14 a.m., high 2:10 p.m., low 10:22 p.m. St. Andrews Bay at Panama City. High 8:20 a.m., low 7:08 p.m. Note that the times of high and low tide are 3 minutes earlier at Shell Point than at the St. Mark's River entrance. The average water temperature at Apalachicola was 77.0 degrees. Sunrise and sunset in Tallahassee. May 15, 2026, sunrise 6:43 a.m. Eastern Daylight Time, sunset 8:25 p.m. Eastern Daylight Time. 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The current time is 11:22 a.m. Eastern Daylight Time. These are the 11 a.m. Eastern Daylight Time.

At the Tallahassee airport, it was mostly sunny. The temperature was 76 degrees. The wind was east at 7 miles an hour. At Florida State University, the temperature was 75 degrees. The wind was east at 3 miles an hour. At Apalachicola, it was sunny. The temperature was 76 degrees. The wind was east at 8 miles an hour. At Panama City Northwest, it was sunny. The temperature was 76 degrees. The wind was variable at 7 miles an hour. At Dothan, it was sunny. The temperature was 71 degrees. The wind was east at 7 miles an hour. At Albany, it was sunny. The temperature was 69 degrees. The wind was variable at 7 miles an hour. The report from Valdosta was not available. Over the marine area, at the buoy south of Apalachicola, winds were east at 10 knots. At the buoy south of Panama City, winds were east at 10 knots. At the buoy south of Pensacola, winds were east at 10 knots. The forecast for the local area. Rest of today, mostly sunny. Highs in the mid-80s. Northeast winds around 5 miles per hour. Tonight, mostly clear. Lows around 60. Northeast winds around 5 miles per hour. Saturday, sunny in the morning, then becoming partly sunny. More humid with highs in the upper 80s. East winds 5 to 10 miles per hour, becoming south with gusts up to 20 miles per hour in the afternoon. Saturday night, mostly cloudy in the evening, then becoming partly cloudy. Lows in the upper 60s. Southeast winds around 5 miles per hour. Sunday, mostly sunny. Highs in the upper 80s. Southeast winds 5 to 10 miles per hour. Sunday night and Monday, mostly clear. Lows in the upper 60s. Highs around 90. Monday night, partly cloudy. Lows in the upper 60s. Tuesday through Thursday, partly cloudy with a slight chance of showers and thunderstorms. Highs in the lower 90s. Lows around 70. Chance of rain 20%. The coastal waters forecast for the following: waters from Suwannee River to Apalachicola, Florida, extending from 20 to 60 nautical miles. Coastal waters from Okaloosa, Walton County line to Mexico Beach out to 20 nautical miles. Coastal waters from Mexico Beach to Apalachicola out to 20 nautical miles. Waters from Okaloosa, Walton County line to Mexico Beach 20 to 60 nautical miles. And waters from Mexico Beach to Apalachicola 20 to 60 nautical miles. Rest of today, east winds 5 to 10 knots. Waves 1 foot or less. Wave detail, northeast 1 foot at 3 seconds and northwest 1 foot at 4 seconds. Protected waters, a light chop. Tonight, west winds around 5 knots, becoming northeast after midnight. Waves 1 foot or less. Wave detail, northwest 1 foot at 2 seconds and northeast 1 foot at 3 seconds. Protected waters, a light chop. Saturday, southeast winds 5 to 10 knots. Waves 1 foot or less. Wave detail, east 1 foot at 3 seconds. Protected waters, a light chop. Saturday night, south winds around 5 knots, becoming southeast after midnight. Waves 1 foot or less. Wave detail, east 1 foot at 3 seconds. Protected waters, a light chop. Sunday, southeast winds 5 to 10 knots. Waves 1 foot or less. Wave detail, southeast 1 foot at 4 seconds. Protected waters, a light chop. Sunday night, east winds 5 to 10 knots. Waves 1 foot or less. Wave detail, southeast 2 feet at 5 seconds. Protected waters, a light chop. Monday, southeast winds 10 to 15 knots. Seas around 3 feet. Protected waters, a moderate chop. Monday night, east winds 5 to 10 knots, increasing to 10 to 15 knots after midnight. Seas around 3 feet. Protected waters, a moderate chop. Tuesday, southeast winds 10 to 15 knots. Seas around 3 feet. Protected waters, a moderate chop. Tuesday night, southeast winds 5 to 10 knots. Seas around 3 feet in the evening, then 1 foot or less. Protected waters, a light chop. The coastal waters forecast for the following: St. Andrews Bay waterways. Rest of today, northeast winds around 5 knots, becoming southwest late. Protected waters, a light chop. Tonight, southwest winds 5 to 10 knots, becoming north after midnight. Protected waters, a light chop. Saturday, east winds 5 to 10 knots,
becoming south in the afternoon. Protected waters, a light chop. Saturday night, south winds 5 to 10 knots, becoming southeast after midnight. Protected waters, a light chop. Sunday, southeast winds 5 to 10 knots, becoming south in the afternoon. Protected waters, a light chop. Sunday night, south winds 5 to 10 knots, becoming southeast after midnight. Protected waters, a light chop. Monday, east winds 5 to 10 knots, becoming south in the afternoon. Protected waters, a light chop. Monday night, south winds 5 to 10 knots, becoming east after midnight. Protected waters, a light chop. Tuesday, east winds 5 to 10 knots, becoming south in the afternoon. Protected waters, a light chop. A slight chance of showers and thunderstorms in the afternoon. Tuesday night, southwest winds 5 to 10 knots, becoming east after midnight. Protected waters, a light chop. A slight chance of showers and thunderstorms in the evening. Winds and waves higher and near thunderstorms. The Tropical Weather Outlook. For the North Atlantic, Caribbean Sea, and the Gulf of America, tropical cyclone formation is not expected during the next 7 days. The Surf Zone Forecast General Outlook, a moderate risk for rip currents for all beaches today. Winds will clock around to northeasterly this morning before turning southerly this afternoon with the sea breeze. Surf heights will be around 1 foot. Based on communication with area beach officials, the following flags are flying at area beaches: Waltham, Yellow Bay, Yellow State Park Gulf Beaches, Yellow West Facing Gulf Beaches, Yellow South Facing Gulf Beaches, Yellow Franklin, Yellow. Tide information for Friday, May 15, 2026. St. Mark's River entrance. High 2:13 a.m., low 7:29 a.m., high 1:18 p.m., low 8:25 p.m. Apalachicola. High 5:04 a.m., low 9:14 a.m., high 2:10 p.m., low 10:22 p.m. St. Andrews Bay of Panama City. High 8:20 a.m., low 7:08 p.m. Note that the times of high and low tide are 3 minutes earlier at Channel Point than at the St. Mark's River entrance. The average water temperature at Apalachicola was 77.0 degrees. Sunrise and sunset in Tallahassee. May 15, 2026. Sunrise 6:43 a.m. Eastern Daylight Time, sunset 8:25 p.m. Eastern Daylight Time. 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The latest weather and forecast information can also be accessed by calling our automated forecast line at 850-942-8851. The current time is 11:30 a.m. Eastern Daylight Time. These are the 11 a.m. Eastern Daylight Time conditions. At the Tallahassee Airport, it was mostly sunny. The temperature was 76 degrees. The wind was east at 7 miles an hour. At Florida State University, the temperature was 75 degrees. The wind was east at 3 miles an hour. At Apalachicola, it was sunny. The temperature was 76 degrees. The wind was east at 8 miles an hour. At Panama City Northwest, it was sunny. The temperature was 76 degrees. The wind was variable at 7 miles an hour. At Dothan, it was sunny. The temperature was 71 degrees. The wind was east at 7 miles an hour. At Albany, it was sunny. The temperature was 69 degrees. The wind was variable at 7 miles an hour. The report from Valdosta was not available. Over the marine area, at the buoy south of Apalachicola, winds were east at 10 knots. At the buoy south of Panama City, winds were east at 10 knots. At the buoy south of Pensacola, winds were east at 10 knots. The Tallahassee climate summary for yesterday, May 14, 2026. Yesterday's high temperature was 87 degrees. This tied the normal high of 87. Yesterday's low temperature was 58 degrees. This low was 4 degrees below the normal low of 62. No precipitation fell yesterday, which leaves the monthly total at 3.82 inches. This is 2.64 inches above the normal amount of 1.18 inches for May. The total precipitation for the year still stands at 10.73 inches, which is 7.91 inches below normal. The normal high temperature for today is 88 degrees, and the normal low is 63. The record high for today is 99, which occurred in 1998, and the record low is 51.

which occurred in 1978. Sunrise today is at 6:43 a.m. and sunset is at 8:25 p.m. The forecast for the local area. Rest of today, mostly sunny. Highs in the mid-80s. Northeast winds around 5 miles per hour. Tonight, mostly clear. Lows around 60. Northeast winds around 5 miles per hour. Saturday, sunny in the morning, then becoming partly sunny. More humid with highs in the upper 80s. East winds 5 to 10 miles per hour, becoming south with gusts up to 20 miles per hour in the afternoon. Saturday night, mostly cloudy in the evening, then becoming partly cloudy. Lows in the upper 60s. Southeast winds around 5 miles per hour. Sunday, mostly sunny. Highs in the upper 80s. Southeast winds 5 to 10 miles per hour. Sunday night, east winds around 5 miles per hour. Sunday, mostly sunny. Highs in the upper 80s. Southeast winds 5 to 10 miles per hour. Sunday night and Monday, mostly clear. Lows in the upper 60s. Highs around 90. Monday night, partly cloudy. Lows in the upper 60s. Tuesday through Thursday, partly cloudy with a slight chance of showers and thunderstorms. Highs in the lower 90s. Lows around 70. Chance of rain 20%. The coastal waters forecast for the following waters from Swampy River to Apalachicola, Florida, extending from 20 to 60 nautical miles. Coastal waters from Okaloosa, Walton County line to Mexico Beach out to 20 nautical miles. Coastal waters from Mexico Beach to Apalachicola out to 20 nautical miles. Waters from Okaloosa, Walton County line to Mexico Beach 20 to 60 nautical miles. And waters from Mexico Beach to Apalachicola 20 to 60 nautical miles. Rest of today, east winds 5 to 10 knots. Waves 1 foot or less. Wave detail, northeast 1 foot at 3 seconds and northwest 1 foot at 4 seconds. Protected waters a light chop. Tonight, west winds around 5 knots, becoming northeast after midnight. Waves 1 foot or less. Wave detail, northwest 1 foot at 2 seconds and northeast 1 foot at 3 seconds. Protected waters a light chop. Saturday, southeast winds 5 to 10 knots. Waves 1 foot or less. Wave detail, east 1 foot at 3 seconds. Protected waters a light chop. Saturday night, south winds around 5 knots, becoming southeast after midnight. Waves 1 foot or less. Wave detail, east 1 foot at 3 seconds. Protected waters a light chop. Sunday, southeast winds 5 to 10 knots. Waves 1 foot or less. Wave detail, southeast 1 foot at 4 seconds. Protected waters a light chop. Sunday night, east winds 5 to 10 knots. Waves 1 foot or less. Wave detail, southeast 2 feet at 5 seconds. Protected waters a light chop. Monday, southeast winds 10 to 15 knots. Seas around 3 feet. Protected waters a moderate chop. Monday night, east winds 5 to 10 knots, increasing to 10 to 15 knots after midnight. Seas around 3 feet. Protected waters a moderate chop. Tuesday, southeast winds 10 to 15 knots. Seas around 3 feet. Protected waters a moderate chop. Tuesday night, southeast winds 5 to 10 knots. Seas around 3 feet in the evening, then 1 foot or less. Protected waters a light chop. The coastal waters forecast for the following St. Andrews Bay waterways. Rest of today, northeast winds around 5 knots, becoming southwest late. Protected waters a light chop. Tonight, southwest winds 5 to 10 knots, becoming north after midnight. Protected waters a light chop. Saturday, east winds 5 to 10 knots, becoming south in the afternoon. Protected waters a light chop. Saturday night, south winds 5 to 10 knots, becoming southeast after midnight. Protected waters a light chop. Sunday, southeast winds 5 to 10 knots, becoming south in the afternoon. Protected waters a light chop. Sunday night, south winds 5 to 10 knots, becoming southeast after midnight. Protected waters a light chop. Monday, east winds 5 to 10 knots, becoming south in the afternoon. Protected waters a light chop. Monday night, south winds 5 to 10 knots, becoming east after midnight. Protected waters a light chop. Tuesday, east winds 5 to 10 knots, becoming south in the afternoon. Protected waters a light chop.

A slight chance of showers and thunderstorms in the afternoon. Tuesday night, southwest winds 5 to 10 knots, becoming east after midnight. Protected waters, a light chop. A slight chance of showers and thunderstorms in the evening. Winds and waves higher and near thunderstorms. The Tropical Weather Outlook. For the North Atlantic, Caribbean Sea, and the Gulf of America, tropical cyclone formation is not expected during the next 7 days. The Surf Zone Forecast General Outlook, a moderate risk for rip currents for all beaches today. Winds will clock around to northeasterly this morning before turning southerly this afternoon with the sea breeze. Surf heights will be around 1 foot. Based on communication with area beach officials, the following flags are flying at area beaches: Waltham, Yellow Bay, Yellow State Park Gulf Beaches, Yellow West Facing Gulf Beaches, Yellow South Facing Gulf Beaches, Yellow Franklin, Yellow. Tide information for Friday, May 15, 2026. St. Mark's River entrance. High 2:13 a.m., low 7:29 a.m., high 1:18 p.m., low 8:25 p.m. Apalachicola. High 5:04 a.m., low 9:14 a.m., high 2:10 p.m., low 10:22 p.m. St. Andrews Bay at Panama City. High 8:20 a.m., low 7:08 p.m. Note that the times of high and low tide are 3 minutes earlier at Shell Point than at the St. Mark's River entrance. The average water temperature at Apalachicola was 77.0 degrees. Sunrise and sunset in Tallahassee. May 15, 2026, sunrise 6:43 a.m. Eastern Daylight Time, sunset 8:25 p.m. Eastern Daylight Time. 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This broadcast originates from your National Weather Service office in Tallahassee, Florida. The latest weather and forecast information can also be accessed by calling our automated forecast line at 850-942-8851. The current time is 11:39 a.m. Eastern Daylight Time. These are the 11 a.m. Eastern Daylight Time conditions. At the Tallahassee Airport, it was mostly sunny. The temperature was 76 degrees. The wind was east at 7 miles an hour. At Florida State University, the temperature was 75 degrees. The wind was east at 3 miles an hour. At Apalachicola, it was sunny. The temperature was 76 degrees. The wind was east at 8 miles an hour. At Panama City Northwest, it was sunny. The temperature was 76 degrees. The wind was variable at 7 miles an hour. At Dothan, it was sunny. The temperature was 71 degrees. The wind was east at 7 miles an hour. At Albany, it was sunny. The temperature was 69 degrees. The wind was variable at 7 miles an hour. The report from Valdosta was not available. Over the marine area, at the buoy south of Apalachicola, winds were east at 10 knots. At the buoy south of Panama City, winds were east at 10 knots. At the buoy south of Pensacola, winds were east at 10 knots. The forecast for the local area. Rest of today, mostly sunny. Highs in the mid-80s. Northeast winds around 5 miles per hour. Tonight, mostly clear. Lows around 60. Northeast winds around 5 miles per hour. Saturday, sunny in the morning, then becoming partly sunny. More humid with highs in the upper 80s. East winds 5 to 10 miles per hour, becoming south with gusts up to 20 miles per hour in the afternoon. Saturday night, mostly cloudy in the evening, then becoming partly cloudy. Lows in the upper 60s. Southeast winds around 5 miles per hour. Sunday, mostly sunny. Highs in the upper 80s. Southeast winds 5 to 10 miles per hour. Sunday night and Monday, mostly clear. Lows in the upper 60s. Highs around 90. Monday night, partly cloudy. Lows in the upper 60s. Tuesday through Thursday, partly cloudy with a slight chance of showers and thunderstorms. Highs in the lower 90s. Lows around 70. Chance of rain 20%. The coastal waters forecast for the following: waters from Swami River to Apalachicola, Florida, extending from 20 to 60 nautical miles, coastal waters from Okaloosa-Walton County line to Mexico Beach out to 20 nautical miles, coastal waters from Mexico Beach to Apalachicola out to 20 nautical miles, waters from Okaloosa-Walton County line to Mexico Beach 20 to 60 nautical miles, and waters from

becoming southeast after midnight. Waves 1 foot or less. Wave detail, east 1 foot at 3 seconds. Protected waters, a light chop. Sunday, southeast winds 5 to 10 knots. Waves 1 foot or less. Wave detail, southeast 1 foot at 4 seconds. Protected waters, a light chop. Sunday night, east winds 5 to 10 knots. Waves 1 foot or less. Wave detail, southeast 2 feet at 5 seconds. Protected waters, a light chop. Monday, southeast winds 10 to 15 knots. Seas around 3 feet. Protected waters, a moderate chop. Monday night, east winds 5 to 10 knots, increasing to 10 to 15 knots after midnight. Seas around 3 feet. Protected waters, a moderate chop. Tuesday, southeast winds 10 to 15 knots. Seas around 3 feet. Protected waters, a moderate chop. Tuesday night, southeast winds 5 to 10 knots. Seas around 3 feet in the evening, then 1 foot or less. Protected waters, a light chop. The coastal waters forecast for the following St. Andrews Bay waterways. Rest of today, northeast winds around 5 knots, becoming southwest late. Protected waters, a light chop. Tonight, southwest winds 5 to 10 knots, becoming north after midnight. Protected waters, a light chop. Saturday, east winds 5 to 10 knots, becoming south in the afternoon. Protected waters, a light chop. Saturday night, south winds 5 to 10 knots, becoming southeast after midnight. Protected waters, a light chop. Sunday, southeast winds 5 to 10 knots, becoming south in the afternoon. Protected waters, a light chop. Sunday night, south winds 5 to 10 knots, becoming southeast after midnight. Protected waters, a light chop. Monday, east winds 5 to 10 knots, becoming south in the afternoon. Protected waters, a light chop. Monday night, south winds 5 to 10 knots, becoming east after midnight. Protected waters, a light chop. Tuesday, east winds 5 to 10 knots, becoming south in the afternoon. Protected waters, a light chop. A slight chance of showers and thunderstorms in the afternoon. Tuesday night, southwest winds 5 to 10 knots, becoming east after midnight. Protected waters, a light chop. A slight chance of showers and thunderstorms in the evening. Winds and waves higher and near thunderstorms. The tropical weather outlook. For the North Atlantic, Caribbean Sea, and the Gulf of America, tropical cyclone formation is not expected during the next 7 days. The surf zone forecast general outlook, a moderate risk for rip currents for all beaches today. Winds will clock around to northeasterly this morning before turning southerly this afternoon with the sea breeze. Surf heights will be around 1 foot. Based on communication with area beach officials, the following flags are flying at area beaches: Walton, Yellow Bay, Yellow State Park Gulf Beaches, Yellow West Facing Gulf Beaches, Yellow South Facing Gulf Beaches, Yellow Franklin, Yellow. Tide information for Friday, May 15, 2026. St. Mark's River entrance. High 2:13 a.m., low 7:29 a.m., high 1:18 p.m., low 8:25 p.m. Apalachicola. High 5:04 a.m., low 9:14 a.m., high 2:10 p.m., low 10:22 p.m. St. Andrews Bay of Panama City. High 8:20 a.m., low 7:08 p.m. Note that the times of high and low tide are 3 minutes earlier at Channel Point than at the St. Mark's River entrance. The average water temperature at Apalachicola was 77.0 degrees. Sunrise and sunset in Tallahassee. May 15, 2026, sunrise 6:43 a.m. Eastern Daylight Time, sunset 8:25 p.m. Eastern Daylight Time. 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This broadcast originates from your National Weather Service office in Tallahassee, Florida. The latest weather and forecast information can also be accessed by calling our automated forecast line at 850-942-8851. The current time is 11:47 a.m. Eastern Daylight Time. These are the 11 a.m. Eastern Daylight Time conditions. At the Tallahassee Airport, it was mostly sunny. The temperature was 76 degrees. The wind was east at 7 miles an hour. At Florida State University, the temperature was 75 degrees. The wind was east at 3 miles an hour. At Apalachicola, it was sunny. The temperature was 76 degrees.

The wind was east at 8 miles an hour. At Panama City Northwest, it was sunny. The temperature was 76 degrees. The wind was variable at 7 miles an hour. At Dothan, it was sunny. The temperature was 71 degrees. The wind was east at 7 miles an hour. At Albany, it was sunny. The temperature was 69 degrees. The wind was variable at 7 miles an hour. The report from Valdosta was not available. Over the marine area, at the buoy south of Apalachicola, winds were east at 10 knots. At the buoy south of Panama City, winds were east at 10 knots. At the buoy south of Pensacola, winds were east at 10 knots. The forecast for the local area. Rest of today, mostly sunny. Highs in the mid-80s. Northeast winds around 5 miles per hour. Tonight, mostly clear. Lows around 60. Northeast winds around 5 miles per hour. Saturday, sunny in the morning, then becoming partly sunny. More humid with highs in the upper 80s. East winds 5 to 10 miles per hour, becoming south with gusts up to 20 miles per hour in the afternoon. Saturday night, mostly cloudy in the evening, then becoming partly cloudy. Lows in the upper 60s. Southeast winds around 5 miles per hour. Sunday, mostly sunny. Highs in the upper 80s. Southeast winds 5 to 10 miles per hour. Sunday night and Monday, mostly clear. Lows in the upper 60s. Highs around 90. Monday night, partly cloudy. Lows in the upper 60s. Tuesday through Thursday, partly cloudy with a slight chance of showers and thunderstorms. Highs in the lower 90s. Lows around 70. Chance of rain 20%. The coastal waters forecast for the following: waters from Swampy River to Apalachicola, Florida, extending from 20 to 60 nautical miles. Coastal waters from Okaloosa, Walton County line to Mexico Beach out to 20 nautical miles. Coastal waters from Mexico Beach to Apalachicola out to 20 nautical miles. Waters from Okaloosa, Walton County line to Mexico Beach 20 to 60 nautical miles. And waters from Mexico Beach to Apalachicola 20 to 60 nautical miles. Rest of today, east winds 5 to 10 knots. Waves 1 foot or less. Wave detail, northeast 1 foot at 3 seconds and northwest 1 foot at 4 seconds. Protected waters a light chop. Tonight, west winds around 5 knots, becoming northeast after midnight. Waves 1 foot or less. Wave detail, northwest 1 foot at 2 seconds and northeast 1 foot at 3 seconds. Protected waters a light chop. Saturday, southeast winds 5 to 10 knots. Waves 1 foot or less. Wave detail, east 1 foot at 3 seconds. Protected waters a light chop. Saturday night, south winds around 5 knots, becoming southeast after midnight. Waves 1 foot or less. Wave detail, east 1 foot at 3 seconds. Protected waters a light chop. Sunday, southeast winds 5 to 10 knots. Waves 1 foot or less. Wave detail, southeast 1 foot at 4 seconds. Protected waters a light chop. Sunday night, east winds 5 to 10 knots. Waves 1 foot or less. Wave detail, southeast 2 feet at 5 seconds. Protected waters a light chop. Monday, southeast winds 10 to 15 knots. Seas around 3 feet. Protected waters a moderate chop. Monday night, east winds 5 to 10 knots, increasing to 10 to 15 knots after midnight. Seas around 3 feet. Protected waters a moderate chop. Tuesday, southeast winds 10 to 15 knots. Seas around 3 feet. Protected waters a moderate chop. Tuesday night, southeast winds 5 to 10 knots. Seas around 3 feet in the evening, then 1 foot or less. Protected waters a light chop. The coastal waters forecast for the following: St. Andrews Bay waterways. Rest of today, northeast winds around 5 knots, becoming southwest late. Protected waters a light chop. Tonight, southwest winds 5 to 10 knots, becoming north after midnight. Protected waters a light chop. Saturday, east winds 5 to 10 knots, becoming south in the afternoon. Protected waters a light chop. Saturday night, south winds 5 to 10 knots, becoming southeast after midnight. Protected waters a light chop. Sunday, southeast winds 5 to 10 knots, becoming south in the afternoon. Protected waters a light chop. Sunday night, south winds 5 to 10.

Not becoming southeast after midnight. Protected waters, a light chop. Monday, east winds 5 to 10 knots, becoming south in the afternoon. Protected waters, a light chop. Monday night, south winds 5 to 10 knots, becoming east after midnight. Protected waters, a light chop. Tuesday, east winds 5 to 10 knots, becoming south in the afternoon. Protected waters, a light chop. A slight chance of showers and thunderstorms in the afternoon. Tuesday night, southwest winds 5 to 10 knots, becoming east after midnight. Protected waters, a light chop. A slight chance of showers and thunderstorms in the evening. Winds and waves higher and near thunderstorms. The Tropical Weather Outlook. For the North Atlantic, Caribbean Sea, and the Gulf of America, tropical cyclone formation is not expected during the next 7 days. The Surf Zone Forecast. General outlook, a moderate risk for rip currents for all beaches today. Winds will clock around to northeasterly this morning before turning southerly this afternoon with the sea breeze. Surf heights will be around 1 foot. Based on communication with area beach officials, the following flags are flying at area beaches: Walton, Yellow Bay, Yellow State Park Gulf Beaches, Yellow West Facing Gulf Beaches, Yellow South Facing Gulf Beaches, Yellow Franklin, Yellow. Tide information for Friday, May 15, 2026. St. Mark's River entrance. High 2:13 a.m., low 7:29 a.m., high 1:18 p.m., low 8:25 p.m. Apalachicola. High 5:04 a.m., low 9:14 a.m., high 2:10 p.m., low 10:22 p.m. St. Andrews Bay at Panama City. High 8:20 a.m., low 7:08 p.m. Note that the times of high and low tide are 3 minutes earlier at Channel Point than at the St. Mark's River entrance. The average water temperature at Apalachicola was 77.0 degrees. Sunrise and sunset in Tallahassee. May 15, 2026, sunrise 6:43 a.m. Eastern Daylight Time, sunset 8:25 p.m. Eastern Daylight Time. 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This broadcast originates from your National Weather Service office in Tallahassee, Florida. The latest weather and forecast information can also be accessed by calling our automated forecast line at 850-942-8851. The current time is 11:55 a.m. Eastern Daylight Time. These are the 11 a.m. Eastern Daylight Time conditions. At the Tallahassee Airport, it was mostly sunny. The temperature was 76 degrees. The wind was east at 7 miles an hour. At Florida State University, the temperature was 75 degrees. The wind was east at 3 miles an hour. At Apalachicola, it was sunny. The temperature was 76 degrees. The wind was east at 8 miles an hour. At Panama City Northwest, it was sunny. The temperature was 76 degrees. The wind was variable at 7 miles an hour. At Dothan, it was sunny. The temperature was 71 degrees. The wind was east at 7 miles an hour. At Albany, it was sunny. The temperature was 59 degrees. Over the marine area, at the buoy south of Apalachicola, winds were east at 10 knots. At the buoy south of Panama City, winds were east at 10 knots. At the buoy south of Pensacola, winds were east at 10 knots. The forecast for the local area. West of today, mostly sunny. Highs in the mid-80s. Northeast winds around 5 miles per hour. Tonight, mostly clear. Lows around 60. Northeast winds around 5 miles per hour. Saturday, sunny in the morning, then becoming partly sunny. More humid with highs in the upper 80s. East winds 5 to 10 miles per hour, becoming south with gusts up to 20 miles per hour in the afternoon. Saturday night, mostly cloudy in the evening, then becoming partly cloudy. Lows in the upper 60s. Southeast winds around 5 miles per hour. Sunday, mostly sunny. Highs in the upper 80s. Southeast winds 5 to 10 miles per hour. Sunday night and Monday, mostly clear. Lows in the upper 60s. Highs around 90. Monday night, partly cloudy. Lows in the upper 60s. Tuesday through Thursday, partly cloudy with a slight chance of showers and thunderstorms. Highs in the lower 90s. Lows around

70. Chance of rain 20%. The coastal waters forecast for the following: waters from Swampy River to Apalachicola, Florida, extending from 20 to 60 nautical miles. Coastal waters from Okaloosa, Walton County line to Mexico Beach out to 20 nautical miles. Coastal waters from Mexico Beach to Apalachicola out to 20 nautical miles. Waters from Okaloosa, Walton County line to Mexico Beach 20 to 60 nautical miles. And waters from Mexico Beach to Apalachicola 20 to 60 nautical miles. Rest of today, east winds 5 to 10 knots. Waves 1 foot or less. Wave detail, northeast 1 foot at 3 seconds and northwest 1 foot at 4 seconds. Protected waters, a light chop. Tonight, west winds around 5 knots, becoming northeast after midnight. Waves 1 foot or less. Wave detail, northwest 1 foot at 2 seconds and northeast 1 foot at 3 seconds. Protected waters, a light chop. Saturday, southeast winds 5 to 10 knots. Waves 1 foot or less. Wave detail, east 1 foot at 3 seconds. Protected waters, a light chop. Saturday night, south winds around 5 knots, becoming southeast after midnight. Waves 1 foot or less. Wave detail, east 1 foot at 3 seconds. Protected waters, a light chop. Sunday, southeast winds 5 to 10 knots. Waves 1 foot or less. Wave detail, southeast 1 foot at 4 seconds. Protected waters, a light chop. Sunday night, east winds 5 to 10 knots. Waves 1 foot or less. Wave detail, southeast 2 feet at 5 seconds. Protected waters, a light chop. Monday, southeast winds 10 to 15 knots. Seas around 3 feet. Protected waters, a moderate chop. Monday night, east winds 5 to 10 knots, increasing to 10 to 15 knots after midnight. Seas around 3 feet. Protected waters, a moderate chop. Tuesday, southeast winds 10 to 15 knots. Seas around 3 feet. Protected waters, a moderate chop. Tuesday night, southeast winds 5 to 10 knots. Seas around 3 feet in the evening, then 1 foot or less. Protected waters, a light chop. The coastal waters forecast for the following: St. Andrews Bay waterways. Rest of today, northeast winds around 5 knots, becoming southwest late. Protected waters, a light chop. Tonight, southwest winds 5 to 10 knots, becoming north after midnight. Protected waters, a light chop. Saturday, east winds 5 to 10 knots, becoming south in the afternoon. Protected waters, a light chop. Saturday night, south winds 5 to 10 knots, becoming southeast after midnight. Protected waters, a light chop. Sunday, southeast winds 5 to 10 knots, becoming south in the afternoon. Protected waters, a light chop. Sunday night, south winds 5 to 10 knots, becoming southeast after midnight. Protected waters, a light chop. Monday, east winds 5 to 10 knots, becoming south in the afternoon. Protected waters, a light chop. Monday night, south winds 5 to 10 knots, becoming east after midnight. Protected waters, a light chop. Tuesday, east winds 5 to 10 knots, becoming south in the afternoon. Protected waters, a light chop. A slight chance of showers and thunderstorms in the afternoon. Tuesday night, southwest winds 5 to 10 knots, becoming east after midnight. Protected waters, a light chop. A slight chance of showers and thunderstorms in the evening. Winds and waves higher and near thunderstorms. The Tallahassee climate summary for yesterday, May 14, 2026. Yesterday's high temperature was 87 degrees. This time the normal high of 87. Yesterday's low temperature was 58 degrees. This low was 4 degrees below the normal low of 62. No precipitation fell yesterday, which leaves the monthly total at 3.82 inches. This is 2.64 inches above the normal amount of 1.18 inches for May. The total precipitation for the year still stands at 10.73 inches, which is 7.91 inches below normal. The normal high temperature for today is 88 degrees, and the normal low is 63. The record high for today is 99, which occurred in 1998, and the record low is 51, which occurred in 1978. Sunrise today is at 6:43 a.m. and sunset is at 8:25 p.m. The tropical weather outlook. For the North Atlantic, Caribbean Sea, and the Gulf of America, tropical cyclone formation is not expected during the next 7 days. The Surf Zone forecasts general outlook, a moderate risk for rip currents for all

today. Winds will clock around to northeasterly this morning before turning southerly this afternoon with the sea breeze. Surf height will be around 1 foot. Based on communication with area beach officials, the following flags are flying at area beaches: Walton, Yellow Bay, Yellow State Park Golf Beaches, Yellow West Facing Golf Beaches, Yellow South Facing Golf Beaches, Yellow Franklin, Yellow. Tide information for Friday, May 15, 2026. St. Mark's River entrance. High 2:13 a.m., low 7:29 a.m., high 1:18 p.m., low 8:25 p.m. Apalachicola. High 5:04 a.m., low 9:14 a.m., high 2:10 p.m., low 10:22 p.m. St. Andrews Bay at Panama City. High 8:20 a.m., low 7:08 p.m. Note that the times of high and low tide are 3 minutes earlier at Channel Point than at the St. Mark's River entrance. The average water temperature at Apalachicola was 77.0 degrees. Sunrise and sunset in Tallahassee. May 15, 2026, sunrise 6:43 a.m. Eastern Daylight Time, sunset 8:25 p.m. Eastern Daylight Time. 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The latest weather and forecast information can also be accessed by calling our automated forecast line at 850-942-8851. The current time is 12:04 p.m. Eastern Daylight Time. These are the noon Eastern Daylight Time conditions. At the Tallahassee Airport, it was mostly sunny. The temperature was 78 degrees. The wind was variable at 5 miles an hour. The report from Florida State University was not available. At Apalachicola, it was sunny. The temperature was 78 degrees. The wind was southeast at 7 miles an hour. At Panama City Northwest, it was sunny. The temperature was 78 degrees. The wind was northeast at 6 miles an hour. At Dothan, it was sunny. The temperature was 74 degrees. The wind was east at 6 miles an hour. At Albany, it was sunny. The temperature was 72 degrees. The wind was variable at 5 miles an hour. The report from Valdosta was not available. Over the marine area, at the buoy south of Apalachicola, winds were east at 10 knots. At the buoy south of Panama City, winds were east at 10 knots. At the buoy south of Pensacola, winds were east at 10 knots. The forecast for the local area. Rest of today, mostly sunny. Highs in the mid-80s. Northeast winds around 5 miles per hour. Tonight, mostly clear. Lows around 60. Northeast winds around 5 miles per hour. Saturday, sunny in the morning, then becoming partly sunny. More humid with highs in the upper 80s. East winds 5 to 10 miles per hour, becoming south with gusts up to 20 miles per hour in the afternoon. Saturday night, mostly cloudy in the evening, then becoming partly cloudy. Lows in the upper 60s. Southeast winds around 5 miles per hour. Sunday, mostly sunny. Highs in the upper 80s. Southeast winds 5 to 10 miles per hour. Sunday night and Monday, mostly clear. Lows in the upper 60s. Highs around 90. Monday night, partly cloudy. Lows in the upper 60s. Tuesday through Thursday, partly cloudy with a slight chance of showers and thunderstorms. Highs in the lower 90s. Lows around 70. Chance of rain 20%. The coastal waters forecast for the following: waters from Swanee River to Apalachicola, Florida, extending from 20 to 60 nautical miles. Coastal waters from Okaloosa, Walton County line to Mexico Beach out to 20 nautical miles. Coastal waters from Mexico Beach to Apalachicola out to 20 nautical miles. Waters from Okaloosa, Walton County line to Mexico Beach 20 to 60 nautical miles. And waters from Mexico Beach to Apalachicola 20 to 60 nautical miles. Rest of today, east winds 5 to 10 knots. Waves 1 foot or less. Wave detail, northeast 1 foot at 3 seconds and northwest 1 foot at 4 seconds. Protected waters a light chop. Tonight, west winds around 5 knots, becoming northeast after midnight. Waves 1 foot or less. Wave detail, northwest 1 foot at 2 seconds and northeast 1 foot at 3 seconds. Protected waters a light chop. Saturday, southeast winds 5 to 10 knots. Waves 1 foot or less.

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Wave detail, east 1 foot at 3 seconds. Protected waters, a light shot. Saturday night, south winds around 5 knots, becoming southeast after midnight. Waves 1 foot or less. Wave detail, east 1 foot at 3 seconds. Protected waters, a light shot. Sunday, southeast winds 5 to 10 knots. Waves 1 foot or less. Wave detail, southeast 1 foot at 4 seconds. Protected waters, a light shot. Sunday night, east winds 5 to 10 knots. Waves 1 foot or less. Wave detail, southeast 2 feet at 5 seconds. Protected waters, a light shot. Monday, southeast winds 10 to 15 knots. Seas around 3 feet. Protected waters, a moderate chop. Monday night, east winds 5 to 10 knots, increasing to 10 to 15 knots after midnight. Seas around 3 feet. Protected waters, a moderate chop. Tuesday, southeast winds 10 to 15 knots. Seas around 3 feet. Protected waters, a moderate chop. Tuesday night, southeast winds 5 to 10 knots. Seas around 3 feet in the evening, then 1 foot or less. Protected waters, a light chop. The coastal waters forecast for the following St. Andrews Bay waterways. Rest of today, northeast winds around 5 knots, becoming southwest late. Protected waters, a light chop. Tonight, southwest winds 5 to 10 knots, becoming north after midnight. Protected waters, a light chop. Saturday, east winds 5 to 10 knots, becoming south in the afternoon. Protected waters, a light chop. Saturday night, south winds 5 to 10 knots, becoming southeast after midnight. Protected waters, a light chop. Sunday, southeast winds 5 to 10 knots, becoming south in the afternoon. Protected waters, a light chop. Sunday night, south winds 5 to 10 knots, becoming southeast after midnight. Protected waters, a light chop. Monday, east winds 5 to 10 knots, becoming south in the afternoon. Protected waters, a light chop. Monday night, south winds 5 to 10 knots, becoming east after midnight. Protected waters, a light chop. Tuesday, east winds 5 to 10 knots, becoming south in the afternoon. Protected waters, a light chop. A slight chance of showers and thunderstorms in the afternoon. Tuesday night, southwest winds 5 to 10 knots, becoming east after midnight. Protected waters, a light chop. A slight chance of showers and thunderstorms in the evening. Winds and waves higher and near thunderstorms. The tropical weather outlook. For the North Atlantic, Caribbean Sea, and the Gulf of America, tropical cyclone formation is not expected during the next 7 days. The surf zone forecasts general outlook, a moderate risk for rip currents for all beaches today. Winds will clock around to northeasterly this morning before turning southerly this afternoon with the sea breeze. Surf heights will be around 1 foot. Based on communication with area beach officials, the following flags are flying at area beaches: Walton, Yellow Bay, Yellow State Park Gulf Beaches, Yellow West Facing Gulf Beaches, Yellow South Facing Gulf Beaches, Yellow Franklin, Yellow. Tide information for Friday, May 15, 2026. St. Mark's River entrance. High 2:13 a.m., low 7:29 a.m., high 1:18 p.m., low 8:25 p.m. Apalachicola. High 5:04 a.m., low 9:14 a.m., high 2:10 p.m., low 10:22 p.m. St. Andrews Bay at Panama City. High 8:20 a.m., low 7:08 p.m. Note that the times of high and low tide are 3 minutes earlier at Shell Point than at the St. Mark's River entrance. The average water temperature at Apalachicola was 77.0 degrees. Sunrise and sunset in Tallahassee. May 15, 2026. Sunrise 6:43 a.m. Eastern Daylight Time, sunset 8:25 p.m. Eastern Daylight Time. 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This broadcast originates from your National Weather Service office in Tallahassee, Florida. The latest weather and forecast information can also be accessed by calling our automated forecast line at 850-942-8851. The current time is 12:12 p.m. Eastern Daylight Time. These are the noon Eastern Daylight Time conditions. At the Tallahassee Airport, it was mostly sunny. The temperature was 78 degrees. The wind was variable at 5 miles an hour. At Florida State University, the temperature was 79 degrees.

The wind was northeast at 3 miles an hour. At Apalachicola, it was sunny. The temperature was 78 degrees. The wind was southeast at 7 miles an hour. At Panama City Northwest, it was sunny. The temperature was 78 degrees. The wind was northeast at 6 miles an hour. At Dothan, it was sunny. The temperature was 74 degrees. The wind was east at 6 miles an hour. At Albany, it was sunny. The temperature was 72 degrees. The wind was variable at 5 miles an hour. The report from Valdosta was not available. Over the marine area, at the buoy south of Apalachicola, winds were east at 10 knots and seas were 3 feet. At the buoy south of Panama City, winds were east at 8 knots and seas were 2 feet. At the buoy south of Pensacola, winds were east at 10 knots. The forecast for the local area. Rest of today, mostly sunny. Highs in the mid-80s. Northeast winds around 5 miles per hour. Tonight, mostly clear. Lows around 60. Northeast winds around 5 miles per hour. Saturday, sunny in the morning, then becoming partly sunny. More humid with highs in the upper 80s. East winds 5 to 10 miles per hour, becoming south with gusts up to 20 miles per hour in the afternoon. Saturday night, mostly cloudy in the evening, then becoming partly cloudy. Lows in the upper 60s. Southeast winds around 5 miles per hour. Sunday, mostly sunny. Highs in the upper 80s. Southeast winds 5 to 10 miles per hour. Sunday night and Monday, mostly clear. Lows in the upper 60s. Highs around 90. Monday night, partly cloudy. Lows in the upper 60s. Tuesday through Thursday, partly cloudy with a slight chance of showers and thunderstorms. Highs in the lower 90s. Lows around 70. Chance of rain 20%. The coastal waters forecast for the following waters from Suwannee River to Apalachicola, Florida, extending from 20 to 60 nautical miles. Coastal waters from Okaloosa-Walton County line to Mexico Beach out to 20 nautical miles. Coastal waters from Mexico Beach to Apalachicola out to 20 nautical miles. Waters from Okaloosa-Walton County line to Mexico Beach 20 to 60 nautical miles. And waters from Mexico Beach to Apalachicola 20 to 60 nautical miles. Rest of today, east winds 5 to 10 knots. Waves 1 foot or less. Wave detail, northeast 1 foot at 3 seconds and northwest 1 foot at 4 seconds. Protected waters a light chop. Tonight, west winds around 5 knots, becoming northeast after midnight. Waves 1 foot or less. Wave detail, northwest 1 foot at 2 seconds and northeast 1 foot at 3 seconds. Protected waters a light chop. Saturday, southeast winds 5 to 10 knots. Waves 1 foot or less. Wave detail, east 1 foot at 3 seconds. Protected waters a light chop. Saturday night, south winds around 5 knots, becoming southeast after midnight. Waves 1 foot or less. Wave detail, east 1 foot at 3 seconds. Protected waters a light chop. Sunday, southeast winds 5 to 10 knots. Waves 1 foot or less. Wave detail, southeast 1 foot at 4 seconds. Protected waters a light chop. Sunday night, east winds 5 to 10 knots. Waves 1 foot or less. Wave detail, southeast 2 feet at 5 seconds. Protected waters a light chop. Monday, southeast winds 10 to 15 knots. Seas around 3 feet. Protected waters a moderate chop. Monday night, east winds 5 to 10 knots, increasing to 10 to 15 knots after midnight. Seas around 3 feet. Protected waters a moderate chop. Tuesday, southeast winds 10 to 15 knots. Seas around 3 feet. Protected waters a moderate chop. Tuesday night, southeast winds 5 to 10 knots. Seas around 3 feet in the evening, then 1 foot or less. Protected waters a light chop. The coastal waters forecast for the following St. Andrews Bay waterways. Rest of today, northeast winds around 5 knots, becoming southwest late. Protected waters a light chop. Tonight, southwest winds 5 to 10 knots, becoming north after midnight. Protected waters a light chop. Saturday, east winds 5 to 10 knots, becoming south in the afternoon. Protected waters a light chop. Saturday night, south winds 5 to 10 knots, becoming southeast after midnight. Protected waters a light chop.

Sunday, southeast winds 5 to 10 knots, becoming south in the afternoon. Protected waters, a light chop. Sunday night, south winds 5 to 10 knots, becoming southeast after midnight. Protected waters, a light chop. Monday, east winds 5 to 10 knots, becoming south in the afternoon. Protected waters, a light chop. Monday night, south winds 5 to 10 knots, becoming east after midnight. Protected waters, a light chop. Tuesday, east winds 5 to 10 knots, becoming south in the afternoon. Protected waters, a light chop. A slight chance of showers and thunderstorms in the afternoon. Tuesday night, southwest winds 5 to 10 knots, becoming east after midnight. Protected waters, a light chop. A slight chance of showers and thunderstorms in the evening. Winds and waves higher and near thunderstorms. The Tropical Weather Outlook. For the North Atlantic, Caribbean Sea, and the Gulf of America, tropical cyclone formation is not expected during the next 7 days. The Surf Zone Forecast General Outlook, a moderate risk for rip currents for all beaches today. Winds will clock around to northeasterly this morning before turning southerly this afternoon with the sea breeze. Surf heights will be around 1 foot. Based on communication with area beach officials, the following flags are flying at area beaches: Walton, Yellow Bay, Yellow State Park Gulf Beaches, Yellow West Facing Gulf Beaches, Yellow South Facing Gulf Beaches, Yellow Franklin, Yellow. Tide information for Friday, May 15, 2026. St. Mark's River entrance. High 2:13 a.m., low 7:29 a.m., high 1:18 p.m., low 8:25 p.m. Apalachicola. High 5:04 a.m., low 9:14 a.m., high 2:10 p.m., low 10:22 p.m. St. Andrews Bay at Panama City. High 8:20 a.m., low 7:08 p.m. Note that the times of high and low tide are 3 minutes earlier at channel points than at the St. Mark's River entrance. The average water temperature at Apalachicola was 77.0 degrees. Sunrise and sunset in Tallahassee. May 15, 2026. Sunrise 6:43 a.m. Eastern Daylight Time, sunset 8:25 p.m. Eastern Daylight Time. 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This broadcast originates from your National Weather Service office in Tallahassee, Florida. The latest weather and forecast information can also be accessed by calling our automated forecast line at 850-942-8851. The current time is 12:20 p.m. Eastern Daylight Time. These are the noon Eastern Daylight Time conditions. At the Tallahassee Airport, it was mostly sunny. The temperature was 78 degrees. The wind was variable at 5 miles an hour. At Florida State University, the temperature was 79 degrees. The wind was northeast at 3 miles an hour. At Apalachicola, it was sunny. The temperature was 78 degrees. The wind was southeast at 7 miles an hour. At Panama City Northwest, it was sunny. The temperature was 78 degrees. The wind was northeast at 6 miles an hour. At Dothan, it was sunny. The temperature was 74 degrees. The wind was east at 6 miles an hour. At Albany, it was sunny. The temperature was 72 degrees. The wind was variable at 5 miles an hour. The report from Valdosta was not available. Over the marine area, at the buoy south of Apalachicola, winds were east at 10 knots and seas were 3 feet. At the buoy south of Panama City, winds were east at 8 knots and seas were 2 feet. At the buoy south of Pensacola, winds were east at 10 knots and seas were 2 feet. The forecast for the local area. Rest of today, mostly sunny. Highs in the mid-80s. Northeast winds around 5 miles per hour. Tonight, mostly clear. Lows around 60. Northeast winds around 5 miles per hour. Saturday, sunny in the morning, then becoming partly sunny. More humid with highs in the upper 80s. East winds 5 to 10 miles per hour, becoming south with gusts up to 20 miles per hour in the afternoon. Saturday night, mostly cloudy in the evening, then becoming partly cloudy. Lows in the upper 60s. Southeast winds around 5 miles per hour. Sunday, mostly sunny. Highs in the upper 80s. Southeast winds 5 to 10 miles per hour. Sunday night and Monday, mostly clear. Lows in the upper 60s. Highs around 90. Monday night,

partly cloudy. Lows in the upper 60s. Tuesday through Thursday, partly cloudy with a slight chance of showers and thunderstorms. Highs in the lower 90s. Lows around 70. Chance of rain 20%. The coastal waters forecast for the following: waters from Swanee River to Apalachicola, Florida, extending from 20 to 60 nautical miles. Coastal waters from Okaloosa, Walton County line to Mexico Beach out to 20 nautical miles. Coastal waters from Mexico Beach to Apalachicola out to 20 nautical miles. Waters from Okaloosa, Walton County line to Mexico Beach 20 to 60 nautical miles. And waters from Mexico Beach to Apalachicola 20 to 60 nautical miles. Rest of today, east winds 5 to 10 knots. Waves 1 foot or less. Wave detail, northeast 1 foot at 3 seconds and northwest 1 foot at 4 seconds. Protected waters a light chop. Tonight, west winds around 5 knots, becoming northeast after midnight. Waves 1 foot or less. Wave detail, northwest 1 foot at 2 seconds and northeast 1 foot at 3 seconds. Protected waters a light chop. Saturday, southeast winds 5 to 10 knots. Waves 1 foot or less. Wave detail, east 1 foot at 3 seconds. Protected waters a light chop. Saturday night, south winds around 5 knots, becoming southeast after midnight. Waves 1 foot or less. Wave detail, east 1 foot at 3 seconds. Protected waters a light chop. Sunday, southeast winds 5 to 10 knots. Waves 1 foot or less. Wave detail, southeast 1 foot at 4 seconds. Protected waters a light chop. Sunday night, east winds 5 to 10 knots. Waves 1 foot or less. Wave detail, southeast 2 feet at 5 seconds. Protected waters a light chop. Monday, southeast winds 10 to 15 knots. Seas around 3 feet. Protected waters a moderate chop. Monday night, east winds 5 to 10 knots, increasing to 10 to 15 knots after midnight. Seas around 3 feet. Protected waters a moderate chop. Tuesday, southeast winds 10 to 15 knots. Seas around 3 feet. Protected waters a moderate chop. Tuesday night, southeast winds 5 to 10 knots. Seas around 3 feet in the evening, then 1 foot or less. Protected waters a light chop. The coastal waters forecast for the following St. Andrews Bay waterways. Rest of today, northeast winds around 5 knots, becoming southwest late. Protected waters a light chop. Tonight, southwest winds 5 to 10 knots, becoming north after midnight. Protected waters a light chop. Saturday, east winds 5 to 10 knots, becoming south in the afternoon. Protected waters a light chop. Saturday night, south winds 5 to 10 knots, becoming southeast after midnight. Protected waters a light chop. Sunday, southeast winds 5 to 10 knots, becoming south in the afternoon. Protected waters a light chop. Sunday night, south winds 5 to 10 knots, becoming southeast after midnight. Protected waters a light chop. Monday, east winds 5 to 10 knots, becoming south in the afternoon. Protected waters a light chop. Monday night, south winds 5 to 10 knots, becoming east after midnight. Protected waters a light chop. Tuesday, east winds 5 to 10 knots, becoming south in the afternoon. Protected waters a light chop. A slight chance of showers and thunderstorms in the afternoon. Tuesday night, southwest winds 5 to 10 knots, becoming east after midnight. Protected waters a light chop. A slight chance of showers and thunderstorms in the evening. Winds and waves higher and near thunderstorms. The tropical weather outlook. For the North Atlantic, Caribbean Sea, and the Gulf of America, tropical cyclone formation is not expected during the next 7 days. The surf zone forecasts general outlook, a moderate risk for rip currents for all beaches today. Winds will clock around to northeasterly this morning before turning southerly this afternoon with the sea breeze. Surf heights will be around 1 foot. Based on communication with area beach officials, the following flags are flying at area beaches: Walton, Yellow Bay, Yellow State Park Gulf Beaches, Yellow West Facing Gulf Beaches, Yellow South Facing Gulf Beaches, Yellow Franklin, Yellow. Tide information for Friday, May 15, 2026. St. Marks River entrance. High 2:13 a.m., low 7:29 a.m., high 1:18 p.m., low 8:25 p.m. Apalachicola. High 5:04 a.m., low 9:14 a.m., high 2:10 p.m.

Low 10:22 p.m. St. Andrews Bay at Panama City. High 8:20 a.m. Low 7:08 p.m. Note that the times of high and low tide are 3 minutes earlier at Channel Point than at the St. Mark's River entrance. The average water temperature at Apalachicola was 77.0 degrees. Sunrise and sunset in Tallahassee. May 15, 2026, sunrise 6:43 a.m. Eastern Daylight Time, sunset 8:25 p.m. Eastern Daylight Time. 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This broadcast originates from your National Weather Service office in Tallahassee, Florida. The latest weather and forecast information can also be accessed by calling our automated forecast line at 850-942-8851. The current time is 12:28 p.m. Eastern Daylight Time. These are the noon Eastern Daylight Time conditions. At the Tallahassee Airport, it was mostly sunny. The temperature was 78 degrees. The wind was variable at 5 miles an hour. At Florida State University, the temperature was 79 degrees. The wind was northeast at 3 miles an hour. At Apalachicola, it was sunny. The temperature was 78 degrees. The wind was southeast at 7 miles an hour. At Panama City Northwest, it was sunny. The temperature was 78 degrees. The wind was northeast at 6 miles an hour. At Dothan, it was sunny. The temperature was 74 degrees. The wind was east at 6 miles an hour. At Albany, it was sunny. The temperature was 72 degrees. The wind was variable at 5 miles an hour. The report from Valdosta was not available. Over the marine area, at the buoy south of Apalachicola, winds were east at 10 knots and seas were 3 feet. At the buoy south of Panama City, winds were east at 8 knots and seas were 2 feet. At the buoy south of Pensacola, winds were east at 10 knots and seas were 2 feet. The forecast for the local area. Rest of today, mostly sunny. Highs in the mid-80s. Northeast winds around 5 miles per hour. Tonight, mostly clear. Lows around 60. Northeast winds around 5 miles per hour. Saturday, sunny in the morning, then becoming partly sunny. More humid with highs in the upper 80s. East winds 5 to 10 miles per hour, becoming south with gusts up to 20 miles per hour in the afternoon. Saturday night, mostly cloudy in the evening, then becoming partly cloudy. Lows in the upper 60s. Southeast winds around 5 miles per hour. Sunday, mostly sunny. Highs in the upper 80s. Southeast winds 5 to 10 miles per hour. Sunday night and Monday, mostly clear. Lows in the upper 60s. Highs around 90. Monday night, partly cloudy. Lows in the upper 60s. Tuesday through Thursday, partly cloudy with a slight chance of showers and thunderstorms. Highs in the lower 90s. Lows around 70. Chance of rain 20%. The Tallahassee Climate Summary for yesterday, May 14, 2026. Yesterday's high temperature was 87 degrees. This tied the normal high of 87. Yesterday's low temperature was 58 degrees. This low was 4 degrees below the normal low of 62. No precipitation fell yesterday, which leaves the monthly total at 3.82 inches. This is 2.64 inches above the normal amount of 1.18 inches for May. The total precipitation for the year still stands at 10.73 inches, which is 7.91 inches below normal. The normal high temperature for today is 88 degrees, and the normal low is 63. The record high for today is 99, which occurred in 1998, and the record low is 51, which occurred in 1978. Sunrise today is at 6:43 a.m. and sunset is at 8:25 p.m. The coastal waters forecast. For the following, waters from Suwannee River to Apalachicola, Florida, extending from 20 to 60 nautical miles, coastal waters from Okaloosa-Walton County line to Mexico Beach out to 20 nautical miles, coastal waters from Mexico Beach to Apalachicola out to 20 nautical miles, waters from Okaloosa-Walton County line to Mexico Beach 20 to 60 nautical miles, and waters from Mexico Beach to Apalachicola 20 to 60 nautical miles. Rest of today, east winds 5 to 10 knots. Waves 1 foot or less. Wave detail, northeast 1 foot at 3 seconds and northwest 1 foot at 4 seconds. Protected waters a light chop.
Tonight, west winds around 5 knots, becoming northeast after midnight. Waves 1 foot or less. Wave detail, northwest 1 foot at 2 seconds and northeast 1 foot at 3 seconds. Protected waters a light chop. Saturday, southeast winds 5 to 10 knots. Waves 1 foot or less. Wave detail, east 1 foot at 3 seconds. Protected waters a light chop. Saturday, southeast winds 5 to 10 knots. Waves 1 foot or less. Wave detail, east 1 foot at 3 seconds. Protected waters a light chop. Saturday night, south winds around 5 knots, becoming southeast after midnight. Waves 1 foot or less. Wave detail, east 1 foot at 3 seconds. Protected waters a light chop. Sunday, southeast winds 5 to 10 knots. Waves 1 foot or less. Wave detail, southeast 1 foot at 4 seconds. Protected waters a light chop. Sunday night, east winds 5 to 10 knots. Waves 1 foot or less. Wave detail, southeast 2 feet at 5 seconds. Protected waters a light chop. Monday, southeast winds 10 to 15 knots. Seas around 3 feet. Protected waters a moderate chop. Monday night, east winds 5 to 10 knots, increasing to 10 to 15 knots after midnight. Seas around 3 feet. Protected waters a moderate chop. Tuesday, southeast winds 10 to 15 knots. Seas around 3 feet. Protected waters a moderate chop. Tuesday night, southeast winds 5 to 10 knots. Seas around 3 feet in the evening, then 1 foot or less. Protected waters a light chop. The coastal waters forecast for the following St. Andrews Bay waterways. West of today, northeast winds around 5 knots, becoming southwest late. Protected waters a light chop. Tonight, southwest winds 5 to 10 knots, becoming north after midnight. Protected waters a light chop. Saturday, east winds 5 to 10 knots, becoming south in the afternoon. Protected waters a light chop. Saturday night, south winds 5 to 10 knots, becoming southeast after midnight. Protected waters a light chop. Sunday, southeast winds 5 to 10 knots, becoming south in the afternoon. Protected waters a light chop. Sunday night, south winds 5 to 10 knots, becoming southeast after midnight. Protected waters a light chop. Monday, east winds 5 to 10 knots, becoming south in the afternoon. Protected waters a light chop. Monday night, south winds 5 to 10 knots, becoming east after midnight. Protected waters a light chop. Tuesday, east winds 5 to 10 knots, becoming south in the afternoon. Protected waters a light chop. A slight chance of showers and thunderstorms in the afternoon. Tuesday night, southwest winds 5 to 10 knots, becoming east after midnight. Protected waters a light chop. A slight chance of showers and thunderstorms in the evening. Winds and waves higher and near thunderstorms. The tropical weather outlook. For the North Atlantic, Caribbean Sea, and the Gulf of America, tropical cyclone formation is not expected during the next 7 days. The surf zone forecast general outlook, a moderate risk for rip currents for all beaches today. Winds will clock around to northeasterly this morning before turning southerly this afternoon with the sea breeze. Surf heights will be around 1 foot. Based on communication with area beach officials, the following flags are flying at area beaches: Walton, Yellow Bay, Yellow State Park Gulf Beaches, Yellow West Facing Gulf Beaches, Yellow South Facing Gulf Beaches, Yellow Franklin, Yellow. Tide information for Friday, May 15, 2026. St. Marks River entrance. High 2:13 a.m., low 7:29 a.m., high 1:18 p.m., low 8:25 p.m. Apalachicola. High 5:04 a.m., low 9:14 a.m., high 2:10 p.m., low 10:22 p.m. St. Andrews Bay at Panama City. High 8:20 a.m., low 7:08 p.m. Note that the times of high and low tide are 3 minutes earlier at Shell Point than at the St. Marks River entrance. The average water temperature at Apalachicola was 7.0 degrees. Sunrise and sunset in Tallahassee. May 15, 2026. Sunrise 6:43 a.m. Eastern Daylight Time, sunset 8:25 p.m. Eastern Daylight Time. 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
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The latest

Weather and forecast information can also be accessed by calling our automated forecast line at 850-942-8851. The current time is 12:37 p.m. Eastern Daylight Time. These are the noon Eastern Daylight Time conditions. At the Tallahassee Airport, it was mostly sunny. The temperature was 78 degrees. The wind was variable at 5 miles an hour. At Florida State University, the temperature was 79 degrees. The wind was northeast at 3 miles an hour. At Apalachicola, it was sunny. The temperature was 78 degrees. The wind was southeast at 7 miles an hour. At Panama City Northwest, it was sunny. The temperature was 78 degrees. The wind was northeast at 6 miles an hour. At Dothan, it was sunny. The temperature was 74 degrees. The wind was east at 6 miles an hour. At Albany, it was sunny. The temperature was 72 degrees. The wind was variable at 5 miles an hour. The report from Valdosta was not available. Over the marine area, at the buoys south of Apalachicola, winds were east at 10 knots and seas were 3 feet. At the buoys south of Panama City, winds were east at 8 knots and seas were 2 feet. At the buoys south of Pensacola, winds were east at 10 knots and seas were 2 feet. The forecast for the local area. Rest of today, mostly sunny. Highs in the mid-80s. Northeast winds around 5 miles per hour. Tonight, mostly clear. Lows around 60. Northeast winds around 5 miles per hour. Saturday, sunny in the morning, then becoming partly sunny. More humid with highs in the upper 80s. East winds 5 to 10 miles per hour, becoming south with gusts up to 20 miles per hour in the afternoon. Saturday night, mostly cloudy in the evening, then becoming partly cloudy. Lows in the upper 60s. Southeast winds around 5 miles per hour. Sunday, mostly sunny. Highs in the upper 80s. Southeast winds 5 to 10 miles per hour. Sunday night and Monday, mostly clear. Lows in the upper 60s. Highs around 90. Monday night, partly cloudy. Lows in the upper 60s. Tuesday through Thursday, partly cloudy with a slight chance of showers and thunderstorms. Highs in the lower 90s. Lows around 70. Chance of rain 20%. The coastal waters forecast for the following waters from Swampy River to Apalachicola, Florida, extending from 20 to 60 nautical miles. Coastal waters from Okaloosa, Walton County line to Mexico Beach out to 20 nautical miles. Coastal waters from Mexico Beach to Apalachicola out to 20 nautical miles. Waters from Okaloosa, Walton County line to Mexico Beach 20 to 60 nautical miles. And waters from Mexico Beach to Apalachicola 20 to 60 nautical miles. Rest of today, east winds 5 to 10 knots. Waves 1 foot or less. Wave detail, northeast 1 foot at 3 seconds and northwest 1 foot at 4 seconds. Protected waters a light chop. Tonight, west winds around 5 knots, becoming northeast after midnight. Waves 1 foot or less. Wave detail, northwest 1 foot at 2 seconds and northeast 1 foot at 3 seconds. Protected waters a light chop. Saturday, southeast winds 5 to 10 knots. Waves 1 foot or less. Wave detail, east 1 foot at 3 seconds. Protected waters a light chop. Saturday night, south winds around 5 knots, becoming southeast after midnight. Waves 1 foot or less. Wave detail, east 1 foot at 3 seconds. Protected waters a light chop. Sunday, southeast winds 5 to 10 knots. Waves 1 foot or less. Wave detail, southeast 1 foot at 4 seconds. Protected waters a light chop. Sunday night, east winds 5 to 10 knots. Waves 1 foot or less. Wave detail, southeast 2 feet at 5 seconds. Protected waters a light chop. Monday, southeast wind 10 to 15 knots. Seas around 3 feet. Protected waters a moderate chop. Monday night, east winds 5 to 10 knots, increasing to 10 to 15 knots after midnight. Seas around 3 feet. Protected waters a moderate chop. Tuesday, southeast winds 10 to 15 knots. Seas around 3 feet. Protected waters a moderate chop. Tuesday night, southeast winds 5 to 10 knots. Seas around 3 feet in the evening, then 1 foot or less. Protected waters a light chop. The coastal waters forecast for the following St. Andrews Bay water.

5 to 10 knots, becoming south in the afternoon. Protected waters a light shot. Monday night, south winds 5 to 10 knots, becoming east after midnight. Protected waters a light shot. Tuesday, east winds 5 to 10 knots, becoming south in the afternoon. Protected waters a light shot. A slight chance of showers and thunderstorms in the afternoon. Tuesday night, southwest winds 5 to 10 knots, becoming east after midnight. Protected waters a light shot. A slight chance of showers and thunderstorms in the evening. Winds and waves higher and near thunderstorms. The Tropical Weather Outlook. For the North Atlantic, Caribbean Sea, and the Gulf of America, tropical cyclone formation is not expected during the next 7 days. The Surf Zone Forecast General Outlook, a moderate risk for rip currents for all beaches today. Winds will clock around to northeasterly this morning before turning southerly this afternoon with the sea breeze. Surf heights will be around 1 foot. Based on communication with area beach officials, the following flags are flying at area beaches: Walton, Yellow Bay, Yellow State Park Gulf Beaches, Yellow West Facing Gulf Beaches, Yellow South Facing Gulf Beaches, Yellow Franklin, Yellow. Tide information for Friday, May 15, 2026. St. Marks River entrance. High 2:13 a.m., low 7:29 a.m., high 1:18 p.m., low 8:25 p.m. Apalachicola. High 5:04 a.m., low 9:14 a.m., high 2:10 p.m., low 10:22 p.m. St. Andrews Bay at Panama City. High 8:20 a.m., low 7:08 p.m. Note that the times of high and low tide are 3 minutes earlier at Shell Point than at the St. Marks River entrance. The average water temperature at Apalachicola was 77.0 degrees. Sunrise and sunset in Tallahassee. May 15, 2026, sunrise 6:43 a.m. Eastern Daylight Time, sunset 8:25 p.m. Eastern Daylight Time. 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This broadcast originates from your National Weather Service office in Tallahassee, Florida. The latest weather and forecast information can also be accessed by calling our automated forecast line at 850-942-8851. The current time is 12:45 p.m. Eastern Daylight Time. These are the noon Eastern Daylight Time conditions. At the Tallahassee Airport, it was mostly sunny. The temperature was 78 degrees. The wind was variable at 5 miles an hour. At Florida State University, the temperature was 79 degrees. The wind was northeast at 3 miles an hour. At Apalachicola, it was sunny. The temperature was 78 degrees. The wind was southeast at 7 miles an hour. At Panama City Northwest, it was sunny. The temperature was 78 degrees. The wind was northeast at 6 miles an hour. At Dothan, it was sunny. The temperature was 74 degrees. The wind was east at 6 miles an hour. At Albany, it was sunny. The temperature was 72 degrees. The wind was variable at 5 miles an hour. The report from Valdosta was not available. Over the marine area, at the buoy south of Apalachicola, winds were east at 10 knots and seas were 3 feet. At the buoy south of Panama City, winds were east at 8 knots and seas were 2 feet. At the buoy south of Pensacola, winds were east at 10 knots and seas were 2 feet. The forecast for the local area. Rest of today, mostly sunny. Highs in the mid-80s. Northeast winds around 5 miles per hour. Tonight, mostly clear. Lows around 60. Northeast winds around 5 miles per hour. Saturday, sunny in the morning, then becoming partly sunny. More humid with highs in the upper 80s. East winds 5 to 10 miles per hour, becoming south with gusts up to 20 miles per hour in the afternoon. Saturday night, mostly cloudy in the evening, then becoming partly cloudy. Lows in the upper 60s. Southeast winds around 5 miles per hour. Sunday, mostly sunny. Highs in the upper 80s. Southeast winds 5 to 10 miles per hour. Sunday night and Monday, mostly clear. Lows in the upper 60s. Highs around 90. Monday night, partly cloudy. Lows in the upper 60s. Tuesday through Thursday, partly cloudy with a slight chance of showers and thunderstorms. Highs in the lower 90s. Lows around 70. Chance of rain 20%. The coastal water.

Weather's forecast for the following: waters from Swampy River to Apalachicola, Florida, extending from 20 to 60 nautical miles. Coastal waters from Okaloosa, Walton County line to Mexico Beach out to 20 nautical miles. Coastal waters from Mexico Beach to Apalachicola out to 20 nautical miles. Waters from Okaloosa, Walton County line to Mexico Beach 20 to 60 nautical miles. And waters from Mexico Beach to Apalachicola 20 to 60 nautical miles. Rest of today, east winds 5 to 10 knots. Waves 1 foot or less. Wave detail, northeast 1 foot at 3 seconds and northwest 1 foot at 4 seconds. Protected waters a light chop. Tonight, west winds around 5 knots, becoming northeast after midnight. Waves 1 foot or less. Wave detail, northwest 1 foot at 2 seconds and northeast 1 foot at 3 seconds. Protected waters a light chop. Saturday, southeast winds 5 to 10 knots. Waves 1 foot or less. Wave detail, east 1 foot at 3 seconds. Protected waters a light chop. Saturday night, south winds around 5 knots, becoming southeast after midnight. Waves 1 foot or less. Wave detail, east 1 foot at 3 seconds. Protected waters a light chop. Sunday, southeast winds 5 to 10 knots. Waves 1 foot or less. Wave detail, southeast 1 foot at 4 seconds. Protected waters a light chop. Sunday night, east winds 5 to 10 knots. Waves 1 foot or less. Wave detail, southeast 2 feet at 5 seconds. Protected waters a light chop. Monday, southeast winds 10 to 15 knots. Seas around 3 feet. Protected waters a moderate chop. Monday night, east winds 5 to 10 knots, increasing to 10 to 15 knots after midnight. Seas around 3 feet. Protected waters a moderate chop. Tuesday, southeast winds 10 to 15 knots. Seas around 3 feet. Protected waters a moderate chop. Tuesday night, southeast winds 5 to 10 knots. Seas around 3 feet in the evening, then 1 foot or less. Protected waters a light chop. The coastal waters forecast for the following St. Andrews Bay waterways. Rest of today, northeast winds around 5 knots, becoming southwest late. Protected waters a light chop. Tonight, southwest winds 5 to 10 knots, becoming north after midnight. Protected waters a light chop. Saturday, east winds 5 to 10 knots, becoming south in the afternoon. Protected waters a light chop. Saturday night, south winds 5 to 10 knots, becoming southeast after midnight. Protected waters a light chop. Sunday, southeast winds 5 to 10 knots, becoming south in the afternoon. Protected waters a light chop. Sunday night, south winds 5 to 10 knots, becoming southeast after midnight. Protected waters a light chop. Monday, east winds 5 to 10 knots, becoming south in the afternoon. Protected waters a light chop. Monday night, south winds 5 to 10 knots, becoming east after midnight. Protected waters a light chop. Tuesday, east winds 5 to 10 knots, becoming south in the afternoon. Protected waters a light chop. A slight chance of showers and thunderstorms in the afternoon. Tuesday night, southwest winds 5 to 10 knots, becoming east after midnight. Protected waters a light chop. A slight chance of showers and thunderstorms in the evening. Winds and waves higher and near thunderstorms. The tropical weather outlook. For the North Atlantic, Caribbean Sea, and the Gulf of America, tropical cyclone formation is not expected during the next 7 days. The surf zone forecasts general outlook, a moderate risk for rip currents for all beaches today. Winds will clock around to northeasterly this morning before turning southerly this afternoon with the sea breeze. Surf heights will be around 1 foot. Based on communication with area beach officials, the following flags are flying at area beaches: Walton, Yellow Bay, Yellow State Park Gulf Beaches, Yellow West Facing Gulf Beaches, Yellow South Facing Gulf Beaches, Yellow Franklin, Yellow. Tide information for Friday, May 15, 2026. St. Marks River entrance. High 2:13 a.m., low 7:29 a.m., high 1:18 p.m., low 8:25 p.m. Apalachicola. High 5:04 a.m., low 9:14 a.m., high 2:10 p.m., low 10:22 p.m. St. Andrews Bay at Panama City. High 8:20 a.m., low 7:08 p.m. Note that the times of high and low tide are 3 minutes earlier at Shell Point than at the St. Marks River entrance. The average water temperature at

Pensacola with 77.0 degrees. Sunrise and sunset in Tallahassee. May 15, 2026, sunrise 6:43 a.m. Eastern Daylight Time, sunset 8:25 p.m. Eastern Daylight Time. 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This broadcast originates from your National Weather Service office in Tallahassee, Florida. The latest weather and forecast information can also be accessed by calling our automated forecast line at 850-942-8851. The current time is 12:53 p.m. Eastern Daylight Time. These are the noon Eastern Daylight Time conditions. At the Tallahassee Airport, it was mostly sunny. The temperature was 78 degrees. The wind was variable at 5 miles an hour. At Florida State University, the temperature was 79 degrees. The wind was northeast at 3 miles an hour. At Apalachicola, it was sunny. The temperature was 78 degrees. The wind was southeast at 7 miles an hour. At Panama City Northwest, it was sunny. The temperature was 78 degrees. The wind was northeast at 6 miles an hour. At Dothan, it was sunny. The temperature was 74 degrees. The wind was east at 6 miles an hour. At Albany, it was sunny. The temperature was 72 degrees. The wind was variable at 5 miles an hour. The report from Valdosta was not available. Over the marine area, at the buoys south of Apalachicola, winds were east at 10 knots and seas were 3 feet. At the buoys south of Panama City, winds were east at 8 knots and seas were 2 feet. At the buoys south of Pensacola, winds were east at 10 knots and seas were 2 feet. The forecast for the local area. Rest of today, mostly sunny. Highs in the mid-80s. Northeast winds around 5 miles per hour. Tonight, mostly clear. Lows around 60. Northeast winds around 5 miles per hour. Saturday, sunny in the morning, then becoming partly sunny. More humid with highs in the upper 80s. East winds 5 to 10 miles per hour, becoming south with gusts up to 20 miles per hour in the afternoon. Saturday night, mostly cloudy in the evening, then becoming partly cloudy. Lows in the upper 60s. Southeast winds around 5 miles per hour. Sunday, mostly sunny. Highs in the upper 80s. Southeast winds 5 to 10 miles per hour. Sunday night and Monday, mostly clear. Lows in the upper 60s. Highs around 90. Monday night, partly cloudy. Lows in the upper 60s. Tuesday through Thursday, partly cloudy with a slight chance of showers and thunderstorms. Highs in the lower 90s. Lows around 70. Chance of rain 20%. The coastal waters forecast for the following waters from Suwannee River to Apalachicola, Florida, extending from 20 to 60 nautical miles, coastal waters from Okaloosa, Walton County line to Mexico Beach out to 20 nautical miles, coastal waters from Mexico Beach to Apalachicola out to 20 nautical miles, waters from Okaloosa, Walton County line to Mexico Beach 20 to 60 nautical miles, and waters from Mexico Beach to Apalachicola 20 to 60 nautical miles. Rest of today, east winds 5 to 10 knots. Waves 1 foot or less. Wave detail, northeast 1 foot at 3 seconds and northwest 1 foot at 4 seconds. Protected waters a light chop. Tonight, west winds around 5 knots, becoming northeast after midnight. Waves 1 foot or less. Wave detail, northwest 1 foot at 2 seconds and northeast 1 foot at 3 seconds. Protected waters a light chop. Saturday, southeast winds 5 to 10 knots. Waves 1 foot or less. Wave detail, east 1 foot at 3 seconds. Protected waters a light chop. Saturday night, south winds around 5 knots, becoming southeast after midnight. Waves 1 foot or less. Wave detail, east 1 foot at 3 seconds. Protected waters a light chop. Sunday, southeast winds 5 to 10 knots. Waves 1 foot or less. Wave detail, southeast 1 foot at 4 seconds. Protected waters a light chop. Sunday night, east winds 5 to 10 knots. Waves 1 foot or less. Wave detail, southeast 2 feet at 5 seconds. Protected waters a light chop. Monday, southeast winds 10 to 15 knots. Seas around 3 feet. Protected waters a moderate chop. Monday night, east winds 5 to 10 knots.

increasing to 10 to 15 knots after midnight. Seas around 3 feet. Protected waters a moderate chop. Tuesday, southeast winds 10 to 15 knots. Seas around 3 feet. Protected waters a moderate chop. Tuesday night, southeast winds 5 to 10 knots. Seas around 3 feet in the evening, then 1 foot or less. Protected waters a light chop. The coastal waters forecast for the following St. Andrews Bay waterways. West of today, northeast winds around 5 knots, becoming southwest late. Protected waters a light chop. Tonight, southwest winds 5 to 10 knots, becoming north after midnight. Protected waters a light chop. Saturday, east winds 5 to 10 knots, becoming south in the afternoon. Protected waters a light chop. Saturday night, south winds 5 to 10 knots, becoming southeast after midnight. Protected waters a light chop. Sunday, southeast winds 5 to 10 knots, becoming south in the afternoon. Protected waters a light chop. Sunday night, south winds 5 to 10 knots, becoming southeast after midnight. Protected waters a light chop. Monday, east winds 5 to 10 knots, becoming south in the afternoon. Protected waters a light chop. Monday night, south winds 5 to 10 knots, becoming east after midnight. Protected waters a light chop. Tuesday, east winds 5 to 10 knots, becoming south in the afternoon. Protected waters a light chop. A slight chance of showers and thunderstorms in the afternoon. Tuesday night, southwest winds 5 to 10 knots, becoming east after midnight. Protected waters a light chop. A slight chance of showers and thunderstorms in the evening. Winds and waves higher and near thunderstorms. The tropical weather outlook. For the North Atlantic, Caribbean Sea, and the Gulf of America, tropical cyclone formation is not expected during the next 7 days. The surf zone forecast general outlook, a moderate risk for rip currents for all beaches today. Winds will clock around to northeasterly this morning before turning southerly this afternoon with the sea breeze. Surf heights will be around 1 foot. Based on communication with area beach officials, the following flags are flying at area beaches: Walton, Yellow Bay, Yellow State Park Gulf Beaches, Yellow West Facing Gulf Beaches, Yellow South Facing Gulf Beaches, Yellow Franklin, Yellow. Tide information for Friday, May 15, 2026. St. Mark's River entrance. High 2:13 a.m., low 7:29 a.m., high 1:18 p.m., low 8:25 p.m. Apalachicola. High 5:04 a.m., low 9:14 a.m., high 2:10 p.m., low 10:22 p.m. St. Andrews Bay of Panama City. High 8:20 a.m., low 7:08 p.m. Note that the times of high and low tide are 3 minutes earlier at Channel Point than at the St. Mark's River entrance. The average water temperature at Apalachicola was 77.0 degrees. Sunrise and sunset from Tallahassee. May 15, 2026, sunrise 6:43 a.m. Eastern Daylight Time, sunset 8:25 p.m. Eastern Daylight Time. The Tallahassee climate summary for yesterday, May 14, 2026. Yesterday's high temperature was 87 degrees. This time the normal high of 87. Yesterday's low temperature was 58 degrees. This low was 4 degrees below the normal low of 62. No precipitation fell yesterday, which leaves the monthly total at 3.82 inches. This is 2.64 inches above the normal amount of 1.1 inches per May. The total precipitation for the year still stands at 10.73 inches, which is 7.91 inches below normal. The normal high temperature for today is 88 degrees, and the normal low is 63. The record high for today is 99, which occurred in 1998, and the record low is 51, which occurred in 1978. Sunrise today is at 6:43 a.m. and sunset is at 8:25 p.m. You're listening to NOAA Weather Radio Station KIH-24 in Tallahassee, Florida, operating 24 hours a day on a frequency of 162.40 MHz. 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The latest weather and forecast information can also be accessed by calling our automated forecast line at 850-942-8851. The current time is 1:03 p.m. Eastern Daylight Time. These are the noon Eastern Daylight Time conditions. At the Tallahassee Airport, it was mostly sunny. The temperature was 78 degrees. The wind was variable at 5 miles an hour. At Florida State University, the temperature

79 degrees. The wind was northeast at 3 miles an hour. At Apalachicola, it was sunny. The temperature was 78 degrees. The wind was southeast at 7 miles an hour. At Panama City Northwest, it was sunny. The temperature was 78 degrees. The wind was northeast at 6 miles an hour. At Dothan, it was sunny. The temperature was 74 degrees. The wind was east at 6 miles an hour. At Albany, it was sunny. The temperature was 72 degrees. The wind was variable at 5 miles an hour. The report from Valdosta was not available. Over the marine area, at the buoy south of Apalachicola, winds were east at 10 knots and seas were 3 feet. At the buoy south of Panama City, winds were east at 8 knots and seas were 2 feet. At the buoy south of Pensacola, winds were east at 10 knots and seas were 2 feet. The tropical weather outlook. For the North Atlantic, Caribbean Sea, and the Gulf of America, tropical cyclone formation is not expected during the next 7 days. The surf zone forecast general outlook, a moderate risk for rip currents for all beaches today. Winds will clock around to northeasterly this morning before turning southerly this afternoon with the sea breeze. Surf heights will be around 1 foot. Based on communication with area beach officials, the following flags are flying at area beaches: Walton, Yellow Bay, Yellow State Park Gulf Beaches, Yellow West Facing Gulf Beaches, Yellow South Facing Gulf Beaches, Yellow Franklin, Yellow. Tide information for Friday, May 15, 2026. St. Mark's River entrance. High 2:13 a.m., low 7:29 a.m., high 1:18 p.m., low 8:25 p.m. Apalachicola. High 5:04 a.m., low 9:14 a.m., high 2:10 p.m., low 10:22 p.m. St. Andrews Bay at Panama City. High 8:20 a.m., low 7:08 p.m. Note that the times of high and low tide are 3 minutes earlier at Shell Point than at the St. Mark's River entrance. The average water temperature at Apalachicola was 77.0 degrees. Sunrise and sunset in Tallahassee. May 15, 2026, sunrise 6:43 a.m. Eastern Daylight Time, sunset 8:25 p.m. Eastern Daylight Time. 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The latest weather and forecast information can also be accessed by calling our automated forecast line at 850-942-8851. The current time is 1:06 p.m. Eastern Daylight Time. These are the 1 p.m. Eastern Daylight Time conditions. At the Tallahassee Airport, it was mostly sunny. The temperature was 79 degrees. The wind was calm. The report from Florida State University was not available. At Apalachicola, it was sunny. The temperature was 78 degrees. The wind was southeast at 12 miles an hour. At Panama City Northwest, it was sunny. The temperature was 80 degrees. The wind was variable at 3 miles an hour. At Dothan, it was sunny. The temperature was 75 degrees. The wind was west at 5 miles an hour. At Albany, it was sunny. Visibility 10 miles. Temperature was 75 degrees, dew point 49. And the pressure was 30.12 inches and falling. The report from Valdosta was not available. Over the marine area, at the buoy south of Apalachicola, winds were east at 10 knots. At the buoy south of Panama City, winds were east at 8 knots. At the buoy south of Pensacola, winds were east at 8 knots. The forecast for the local area. West of today, mostly sunny. Highs in the mid-80s. Northeast winds around 5 miles per hour. Tonight, mostly clear. Lows around 60. Northeast winds around 5 miles per hour. Saturday, sunny in the morning, then becoming partly sunny. More humid with highs in the upper 80s. East winds 5 to 10 miles per hour, becoming south with gusts up to 20 miles per hour in the afternoon. Saturday night, mostly cloudy in the evening, then becoming partly cloudy. Lows in the upper 60s. Southeast winds around 5 miles per hour. Sunday, mostly sunny. Highs in the upper 80s. Southeast winds 5 to 10 miles per hour. Sunday night and Monday, mostly clear. Lows in the upper 60s. Highs around 90.

Thursday night, partly cloudy. Lows in the upper 60s. Tuesday through Thursday, partly cloudy with a slight chance of showers and thunderstorms. Highs in the lower 90s. Lows around 70. Chance of rain 20%. The coastal waters forecast for the following: waters from Swampy River to Apalachicola, Florida, extending from 20 to 60 nautical miles. Coastal waters from Okaloosa, Walton County line to Mexico Beach out to 20 nautical miles. Coastal waters from Mexico Beach to Apalachicola out to 20 nautical miles. Waters from Okaloosa, Walton County line to Mexico Beach 20 to 60 nautical miles. And waters from Mexico Beach to Apalachicola 20 to 60 nautical miles. Rest of today, east winds 5 to 10 knots. Waves 1 foot or less. Wave detail, northeast 1 foot at 3 seconds and northwest 1 foot at 4 seconds. Protected waters a light chop. Tonight, west winds around 5 knots, becoming northeast after midnight. Waves 1 foot or less. Wave detail, northwest 1 foot at 2 seconds and northeast 1 foot at 3 seconds. Protected waters a light chop. Saturday, southeast winds 5 to 10 knots. Waves 1 foot or less. Wave detail, east 1 foot at 3 seconds. Protected waters a light chop. Saturday night, south winds around 5 knots, becoming southeast after midnight. Waves 1 foot or less. Wave detail, east 1 foot at 3 seconds. Protected waters a light chop. Sunday, southeast winds 5 to 10 knots. Waves 1 foot or less. Wave detail, southeast 1 foot at 4 seconds. Protected waters a light chop. Sunday night, east winds 5 to 10 knots. Waves 1 foot or less. Wave detail, southeast 2 feet at 5 seconds. Protected waters a light chop. Monday, southeast winds 10 to 15 knots. Seas around 3 feet. Protected waters a moderate chop. Monday night, east winds 5 to 10 knots, increasing to 10 to 15 knots after midnight. Seas around 3 feet. Protected waters a moderate chop. Tuesday, southeast winds 10 to 15 knots. Seas around 3 feet. Protected waters a moderate chop. Tuesday night, southeast winds 5 to 10 knots. Seas around 3 feet in the evening, then 1 foot or less. Protected waters a light chop. The coastal waters forecast for the following: St. Andrews Bay waterways. Rest of today, northeast winds around 5 knots, becoming southwest late. Protected waters a light chop. Tonight, southwest winds 5 to 10 knots, becoming north after midnight. Protected waters a light chop. Saturday, east winds 5 to 10 knots, becoming south in the afternoon. Protected waters a light chop. Saturday night, south winds 5 to 10 knots, becoming southeast after midnight. Protected waters a light chop. Sunday, southeast winds 5 to 10 knots, becoming south in the afternoon. Protected waters a light chop. Sunday night, south winds 5 to 10 knots, becoming southeast after midnight. Protected waters a light chop. Monday, east winds 5 to 10 knots, becoming south in the afternoon. Protected waters a light chop. Monday night, south winds 5 to 10 knots, becoming east after midnight. Protected waters a light chop. Tuesday, east winds 5 to 10 knots, becoming south in the afternoon. Protected waters a light chop. A slight chance of showers and thunderstorms in the afternoon. Tuesday night, southwest winds 5 to 10 knots, becoming east after midnight. Protected waters a light chop. A slight chance of showers and thunderstorms in the evening. Winds and waves higher and near thunderstorms. The tropical weather outlook. For the North Atlantic, Caribbean Sea, and the Gulf of America, tropical cyclone formation is not expected during the next 7 days. The Surf Zone forecast general outlook: a moderate risk for rip currents for all beaches today. Winds will clock around to northeasterly this morning before turning southerly this afternoon with the sea breeze. Surf heights will be around 1 foot. Based on communication with area beach officials, the following flags are flying at area beaches: Walton, Yellow Bay, Yellow State Park Gulf Beaches, Yellow West Facing Gulf Beaches, Yellow South Facing Gulf Beaches, Yellow Franklin, Yellow. Tide information for Friday, May 15, 2026. St. Marks River entrance. High 2:13 a.m., low 7:29 a.m., high 1:18 p.m., low 8:25 p.m. Apalachicola. High 5:04 a.m., low 9:14 a.m., high 2:13 a.m.

10 p.m., low 10:22 p.m., St. Andrews Bay of Panama City, high 8:20 a.m., low 7:08 p.m. Note that the times of high and low tide are 3 minutes earlier at Channel Point than at the St. Mark's River entrance. The average water temperature at Apalachicola was 77.0 degrees. Sunrise and sunset in Tallahassee. May 15, 2026, sunrise 6:43 a.m. Eastern Daylight Time, sunset 8:25 p.m. Eastern Daylight Time. 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The latest weather and forecast information can also be accessed by calling our automated forecast line at 850-942-8851. The current time is 1:14 p.m. Eastern Daylight Time. These are the 1 p.m. Eastern Daylight Time conditions. At the Tallahassee Airport, it was mostly sunny. The temperature was 79 degrees. The wind was calm. At Florida State University, the temperature was 79 degrees. The wind was east at 6 miles an hour. At Apalachicola, it was sunny. The temperature was 78 degrees. The wind was southeast at 12 miles an hour. At Panama City Northwest, it was sunny. The temperature was 80 degrees. The wind was variable at 3 miles an hour. At Dothan, it was sunny. The temperature was 75 degrees. The wind was west at 5 miles an hour. At Albany, it was sunny. Visibility 10 miles. Temperature was 75 degrees, dew point 49. And the pressure was 30.12 inches and falling. The report from Valdosta was not available. Over the marine area, at the buoy south of Apalachicola, winds were east at 12 knots and seas were 3 feet. At the buoy south of Panama City, winds were east at 8 knots and seas were 2 feet. At the buoy south of Pensacola, winds were east at 8 knots and seas were 2 feet. The forecast for the local area. Rest of today, mostly sunny. Highs in the mid-80s. Northeast winds around 5 miles per hour. Tonight, mostly clear. Lows around 60. Northeast winds around 5 miles per hour. Saturday, sunny in the morning, then becoming partly sunny. More humid with highs in the upper 80s. East winds 5 to 10 miles per hour, becoming south with gusts up to 20 miles per hour in the afternoon. Saturday night, mostly cloudy in the evening, then becoming partly cloudy. Lows in the upper 60s. Southeast winds around 5 miles per hour. Sunday, mostly sunny. Highs in the upper 80s. Southeast winds 5 to 10 miles per hour. Sunday night and Monday, mostly clear. Lows in the upper 60s. Highs around 90. Monday night, partly cloudy. Lows in the upper 60s. Tuesday through Thursday, partly cloudy with a slight chance of showers and thunderstorms. Highs in the lower 90s. Lows around 70. Chance of rain 20%. The coastal waters forecast for the following waters from Suwannee River to Apalachicola, Florida, extending from 20 to 60 nautical miles, coastal waters from Okaloosa, Walton County line to Mexico Beach out to 20 nautical miles, coastal waters from Mexico Beach to Apalachicola out to 20 nautical miles, waters from Okaloosa, Walton County line to Mexico Beach 20 to 60 nautical miles, and waters from Mexico Beach to Apalachicola 20 to 60 nautical miles. West of today, east winds 5 to 10 knots. Waves 1 foot or less. Wave detail, northeast 1 foot at 3 seconds and northwest 1 foot at 4 seconds. Protected waters a light shot. Tonight, west winds around 5 knots, becoming northeast after midnight. Waves 1 foot or less. Wave detail, northwest 1 foot at 2 seconds and northeast 1 foot at 3 seconds. Protected waters a light shot. Saturday, southeast winds 5 to 10 knots. Waves 1 foot or less. Wave detail, east 1 foot at 3 seconds. Protected waters a light shot. Saturday night, south winds around 5 knots, becoming southeast after midnight. Waves 1 foot or less. Wave detail, east 1 foot at 3 seconds. Protected waters a light shot. Sunday, southeast winds 5 knots. Waves 1 foot or less. Wave detail, southeast 1 foot at 4 seconds. Protected waters a light shot. Sunday night, east winds 5.

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Waves 1 foot or less. Wave detail, southeast 2 feet at 5 seconds. Protected waters, a light shop. Monday, southeast winds 10 to 15 knots. Seas around 3 feet. Protected waters, a moderate chop. Monday night, east winds 5 to 10 knots, increasing to 10 to 15 knots after midnight. Seas around 3 feet. Protected waters, a moderate chop. Tuesday, southeast winds 10 to 15 knots. Seas around 3 feet. Protected waters, a moderate chop. Tuesday night, southeast winds 5 to 10 knots. Seas around 3 feet in the evening, then 1 foot or less. Protected waters, a light chop. The coastal waters forecast for the following St. Andrews Bay waterways. Rest of today, northeast winds around 5 knots, becoming southwest late. Protected waters, a light chop. Tonight, southwest winds 5 to 10 knots, becoming north after midnight. Protected waters, a light chop. Saturday, east winds 5 to 10 knots, becoming south in the afternoon. Protected waters, a light chop. Saturday night, south winds 5 to 10 knots, becoming southeast after midnight. Protected waters, a light chop. Sunday, southeast winds 5 to 10 knots, becoming south in the afternoon. Protected waters, a light chop. Sunday night, south winds 5 to 10 knots, becoming southeast after midnight. Protected waters, a light chop. Monday, east winds 5 to 10 knots, becoming south in the afternoon. Protected waters, a light chop. Monday night, south winds 5 to 10 knots, becoming east after midnight. Protected waters, a light chop. Tuesday, east winds 5 to 10 knots, becoming south in the afternoon. Protected waters, a light chop. A slight chance of showers and thunderstorms in the afternoon. Tuesday night, southwest winds 5 to 10 knots, becoming east after midnight. Protected waters, a light chop. A slight chance of showers and thunderstorms in the evening. Winds and waves higher and near thunderstorms. The tropical weather outlook. For the North Atlantic, Caribbean Sea, and the Gulf of America, tropical cyclone formation is not expected during the next 7 days. The surf zone forecasts general outlook, a moderate risk for rip currents for all beaches today. Winds will clock around to northeasterly this morning before turning southerly this afternoon with the sea breeze. Surf heights will be around 1 foot. Based on communication with area beach officials, the following flags are flying at area beaches: Walton, Yellow Bay, Yellow State Park Gulf Beaches, Yellow West Facing Gulf Beaches, Yellow South Facing Gulf Beaches, Yellow Franklin, Yellow. Tide information for Friday, May 15, 2026. St. Marks River entrance. High 2:13 a.m., low 7:29 a.m., high 1:18 p.m., low 8:25 p.m. Apalachicola. High 5:04 a.m., low 9:14 a.m., high 2:10 p.m., low 10:22 p.m. St. Andrews Bay of Panama City. High 8:20 a.m., low 7:08 p.m. Note that the times of high and low tide are 3 minutes earlier at Channel Point than at the St. Marks River entrance. The average water temperature at Apalachicola was 77.0 degrees. Sunrise and sunset in Tallahassee. May 15, 2026, sunrise 6:43 a.m. Eastern Daylight Time, sunset 8:25 p.m. Eastern Daylight Time. 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The latest weather and forecast information can also be accessed by calling our automated forecast line at 850-942-8851. The current time is 1:22 p.m. Eastern Daylight Time. These are the 1 p.m. Eastern Daylight Time conditions. At the Tallahassee Airport, it was mostly sunny. The temperature was 79 degrees. The wind was calm. At Florida State University, the temperature was 79 degrees. The wind was east at 6 miles an hour. At Apalachicola, it was sunny. The temperature was 78 degrees. The wind was southeast at 12 miles an hour. At Panama City Northwest, it was sunny. The temperature was 80 degrees. The wind was variable at 3 miles an hour. At Dothan, it was sunny. The temperature was 75 degrees. The wind was west at 5 miles an hour. At Albany, it was sunny. Visibility 10 miles. Temperature was 75 degrees.

dew point 49, and the pressure was 30.12 inches and falling. The report from Valdosta was not available. Over the marine area, at the buoy south of Apalachicola, winds were east at 12 knots and seas were 3 feet. At the buoy south of Panama City, winds were east at 8 knots and seas were 2 feet. At the buoy south of Pensacola, winds were east at 8 knots and seas were 2 feet. The forecast for the local area. Rest of today, mostly sunny. Highs in the mid-80s. Northeast winds around 5 miles per hour. Tonight, mostly clear. Lows around 60. Northeast winds around 5 miles per hour. Saturday, sunny in the morning, then becoming partly sunny. More humid with highs in the upper 80s. East winds 5 to 10 miles per hour, becoming south with gusts up to 20 miles per hour in the afternoon. Saturday night, mostly cloudy in the evening, then becoming partly cloudy. Lows in the upper 60s. Southeast winds around 5 miles per hour. Sunday, mostly sunny. Highs in the upper 80s. Southeast winds 5 to 10 miles per hour. Sunday night and Monday, mostly clear. Lows in the upper 60s. Highs around 90. Monday night, partly cloudy. Lows in the upper 60s. Tuesday through Thursday, partly cloudy with a slight chance of showers and thunderstorms. Highs in the lower 90s. Lows around 70. Chance of rain 20%. The coastal waters forecast for the following: waters from Swampy River to Apalachicola, Florida, extending from 20 to 60 nautical miles. Coastal waters from Okaloosa, Walton County line to Mexico Beach out to 20 nautical miles. Coastal waters from Mexico Beach to Apalachicola out to 20 nautical miles. Waters from Okaloosa, Walton County line to Mexico Beach 20 to 60 nautical miles. And waters from Mexico Beach to Apalachicola 20 to 60 nautical miles. Rest of today, east winds 5 to 10 knots. Waves 1 foot or less. Wave detail, northeast 1 foot at 3 seconds and northwest 1 foot at 4 seconds. Protected waters a light chop. Tonight, west winds around 5 knots, becoming northeast after midnight. Waves 1 foot or less. Wave detail, northwest 1 foot at 2 seconds and northeast 1 foot at 3 seconds. Protected waters a light chop. Saturday, southeast winds 5 to 10 knots. Waves 1 foot or less. Wave detail, east 1 foot at 3 seconds. Protected waters a light chop. Saturday night, south winds around 5 knots, becoming southeast after midnight. Waves 1 foot or less. Wave detail, east 1 foot at 3 seconds. Protected waters a light chop. Sunday, southeast winds 5 to 10 knots. Waves 1 foot or less. Wave detail, southeast 1 foot at 4 seconds. Protected waters a light chop. Sunday night, east winds 5 to 10 knots. Waves 1 foot or less. Wave detail, southeast 2 feet at 5 seconds. Protected waters a light chop. Monday, southeast winds 10 to 15 knots. Seas around 3 feet. Protected waters a moderate chop. Monday night, east winds 5 to 10 knots, increasing to 10 to 15 knots after midnight. Seas around 3 feet. Protected waters a moderate chop. Tuesday, southeast winds 10 to 15 knots. Seas around 3 feet. Protected waters a moderate chop. Tuesday night, southeast winds 5 to 10 knots. Seas around 3 feet in the evening, then 1 foot or less. Protected waters a light chop. The coastal waters forecast for the following: St. Andrews Bay waterways. Rest of today, northeast winds around 5 knots, becoming southwest late. Protected waters a light chop. Tonight, southwest winds 5 to 10 knots, becoming north after midnight. Protected waters a light chop. Saturday, east winds 5 to 10 knots, becoming south in the afternoon. Protected waters a light chop. Saturday night, south winds 5 to 10 knots, becoming southeast after midnight. Protected waters a light chop. Sunday, southeast winds 5 to 10 knots, becoming south in the afternoon. Protected waters a light chop. Sunday night, south winds 5 to 10 knots, becoming southeast after midnight. Protected waters a light chop. Monday, east winds 5 to 10 knots, becoming south in the afternoon. Protected waters a light chop. Monday night, south winds 5 to 10 knots, becoming east after midnight. Protected waters a light chop.
Tuesday, east winds 5 to 10 knots, becoming south in the afternoon. Protected waters, a light shop. A slight chance of showers and thunderstorms in the afternoon. Tuesday night, southwest winds 5 to 10 knots, becoming east after midnight. Protected waters, a light shop. A slight chance of showers and thunderstorms in the evening. Winds and waves higher and near thunderstorms. The Tropical Weather Outlook. For the North Atlantic, Caribbean Sea, and the Gulf of America, tropical cyclone formation is not expected during the next 7 days. The Surf Zone Forecast General Outlook, a moderate risk for rip currents for all beaches today. Winds will clock around to northeasterly this morning before turning southerly this afternoon with the sea breeze. Surf heights will be around 1 foot. Based on communication with area beach officials, the following flags are flying at area beaches: Walton, Yellow Bay, Yellow State Park Gulf Beaches, Yellow West Facing Gulf Beaches, Yellow South Facing Gulf Beaches, Yellow Franklin, Yellow. Tide information for Friday, May 15, 2026. St. Mark's River entrance. High 2:13 a.m., low 7:29 a.m., high 1:18 p.m., low 8:25 p.m. Apalachicola. High 5:04 a.m., low 9:14 a.m., high 2:10 p.m., low 10:22 p.m. St. Andrews Bay at Panama City. High 8:20 a.m., low 7:08 p.m. Note that the times of high and low tide are 3 minutes earlier at Shell Point than at the St. Mark's River entrance. The average water temperature at Apalachicola was 77.0 degrees. Sunrise and sunset in Tallahassee. May 15, 2026. Sunrise 6:43 a.m. Eastern Daylight Time, sunset 8:25 p.m. Eastern Daylight Time. 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This broadcast originates from your National Weather Service office in Tallahassee, Florida. The latest weather and forecast information can also be accessed by calling our automated forecast line at 850-942-8851. The current time is 1:30 p.m. Eastern Daylight Time. These are the 1 p.m. Eastern Daylight Time conditions. At the Tallahassee Airport, it was mostly sunny. The temperature was 79 degrees. The wind was calm. At Florida State University, the temperature was 79 degrees. The wind was east at 6 miles an hour. At Apalachicola, it was sunny. The temperature was 78 degrees. The wind was southeast at 12 miles an hour. At Panama City Northwest, it was sunny. The temperature was 80 degrees. The wind was variable at 3 miles an hour. At Dothan, it was sunny. The temperature was 75 degrees. The wind was west at 5 miles an hour. At Albany, it was sunny. Visibility 10 miles. Temperature was 75 degrees, dew point 49. And the pressure was 30.12 inches and falling. The report from Valdosta was not available. Over the marine area, at the buoy south of Apalachicola, winds were east at 12 knots and seas were 3 feet. At the buoy south of Panama City, winds were east at 8 knots and seas were 2 feet. At the buoy south of Pensacola, winds were east at 8 knots and seas were 2 feet. The Tallahassee climate summary for yesterday, May 14, 2026. Yesterday's high temperature was 87 degrees. This tied the normal high of 87. Yesterday's low temperature was 58 degrees. This low was 4 degrees below the normal low of 62. No precipitation fell yesterday, which leaves the monthly total at 3.82 inches. This is 2.64 inches above the normal amount of 1.18 inches for May. The total precipitation for the year still stands at 10.73 inches, which is 7.91 inches below normal. The normal high temperature for today is 88 degrees, and the normal low is 63. The record high for today is 99, which occurred in 1998, and the record low is 51, which occurred in 1978. Sunrise today is at 6:43 a.m. and sunset is at 8:25 p.m. The forecast for the local area. West of today, mostly sunny. Highs in the mid-80s. Northeast winds around 5 miles per hour. Tonight, mostly clear. Lows around 60. Northeast winds around 5 miles per hour. Today, mostly sunny. Highs in the mid-80s. Northeast winds around 5 miles per hour. Tonight, mostly clear. Lows around 60. Northeast

winds around 5 miles per hour. Saturday, sunny in the morning, then becoming partly sunny. More humid with highs in the upper 80s. East winds 5 to 10 miles per hour, becoming south with gusts up to 20 miles per hour in the afternoon. Saturday night, mostly cloudy in the evening, then becoming partly cloudy. Lows in the upper 60s. Southeast winds around 5 miles per hour. Sunday, mostly sunny. Highs in the upper 80s. Southeast winds 5 to 10 miles per hour. Sunday night and Monday, mostly clear. Lows in the upper 60s. Highs around 90. Monday night, partly cloudy. Lows in the upper 60s. Tuesday through Thursday, partly cloudy with a slight chance of showers and thunderstorms. Highs in the lower 90s. Lows around 70. Chance of rain 20%. The coastal waters forecast for the following waters from Swampy River to Apalachicola, Florida, extending from 20 to 60 nautical miles. Coastal waters from Okaloosa, Walton County line to Mexico Beach out to 20 nautical miles. Coastal waters from Mexico Beach to Apalachicola out to 20 nautical miles. Waters from Okaloosa, Walton County line to Mexico Beach 20 to 60 nautical miles. And waters from Mexico Beach to Apalachicola 20 to 60 nautical miles. Rest of today, east winds 5 to 10 knots. Waves 1 foot or less. Wave detail, northeast 1 foot at 3 seconds and northwest 1 foot at 4 seconds. Protected waters, a light chop. Tonight, west winds around 5 knots, becoming northeast after midnight. Waves 1 foot or less. Wave detail, northwest 1 foot at 2 seconds and northeast 1 foot at 3 seconds. Protected waters, a light chop. Saturday, southeast winds 5 to 10 knots. Waves 1 foot or less. Wave detail, east 1 foot at 3 seconds. Protected waters, a light chop. Saturday night, south winds around 5 knots, becoming southeast after midnight. Waves 1 foot or less. Wave detail, east 1 foot at 3 seconds. Protected waters, a light chop. Sunday, southeast winds 5 to 10 knots. Waves 1 foot or less. Wave detail, southeast 1 foot at 4 seconds. Protected waters, a light chop. Sunday night, east winds 5 to 10 knots. Waves 1 foot or less. Wave detail, southeast 2 feet at 5 seconds. Protected waters, a light chop. Monday, southeast winds 10 to 15 knots. Seas around 3 feet. Protected waters, a moderate chop. Monday night, east winds 5 to 10 knots, increasing to 10 to 15 knots after midnight. Seas around 3 feet. Protected waters, a moderate chop. Tuesday, southeast winds 10 to 15 knots. Seas around 3 feet. Protected waters, a moderate chop. Tuesday night, southeast winds 5 to 10 knots. Seas around 3 feet in the evening, then 1 foot or less. Protected waters, a light chop. The coastal waters forecast for the following St. Andrews Bay waterways. Rest of today, northeast winds around 5 knots, becoming southwest late. Protected waters, a light chop. Tonight, southwest winds 5 to 10 knots, becoming north after midnight. Protected waters, a light chop. Saturday, east winds 5 to 10 knots, becoming south in the afternoon. Protected waters, a light chop. Saturday night, south winds 5 to 10 knots, becoming southeast after midnight. Protected waters, a light chop. Sunday, southeast winds 5 to 10 knots, becoming south in the afternoon. Protected waters, a light chop. Sunday night, south winds 5 to 10 knots, becoming southeast after midnight. Protected waters, a light chop. Monday, east winds 5 to 10 knots, becoming south in the afternoon. Protected waters, a light chop. Monday night, south winds 5 to 10 knots, becoming east after midnight. Protected waters, a light chop. Tuesday, east winds 5 to 10 knots, becoming south in the afternoon. Protected waters, a light chop. A slight chance of showers and thunderstorms in the afternoon. Tuesday night, southwest winds 5 to 10 knots, becoming east after midnight. Protected waters, a light chop. A slight chance of showers and thunderstorms in the evening. Winds and waves higher and near thunderstorms. The tropical weather outlook. For the North Atlantic, Caribbean Sea, and the Gulf of America, tropical cyclone formation is not expected during the next 7 days. The surf zone forecast general outlook, a moderate risk for rip currents for all beaches today.
Winds will clock around to northeasterly this morning before turning southerly this afternoon with the sea breeze. Surf heights will be around 1 foot. Based on communication with area beach officials, the following flags are flying at area beaches: Walton, Yellow Bay, Yellow Safe Park Golf Beaches, Yellow West Facing Golf Beaches, Yellow South Facing Golf Beaches, Yellow Franklin, Yellow. Tide information for Friday, May 15, 2026. St. Mark's River entrance. High 2:13 a.m., low 7:29 a.m., high 1:18 p.m., low 8:25 p.m. Apalachicola. High 5:04 a.m., low 9:14 a.m., high 2:10 p.m., low 10:22 p.m. St. Andrews Bay at Panama City. High 8:20 a.m., low 7:08 p.m. Note that the times of high and low tide are 3 minutes earlier at Shell Point than at the St. Mark's River entrance. The average water temperature at Apalachicola was 77.0 degrees. Sunrise and sunset in Tallahassee. May 15, 2026, sunrise 6:43 a.m. Eastern Daylight Time, sunset 8:25 p.m. Eastern Daylight Time. 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The latest weather and forecast information can also be accessed by calling our automated forecast line at 850-942-8851. The current time is 1:39 p.m. Eastern Daylight Time. These are the 1 p.m. Eastern Daylight Time conditions. At the Tallahassee Airport, it was mostly sunny. The temperature was 79 degrees. The wind was calm. At Florida State University, the temperature was 79 degrees. The wind was east at 6 miles an hour. At Apalachicola, it was sunny. The temperature was 78 degrees. The wind was southeast at 12 miles an hour. At Panama City Northwest, it was sunny. The temperature was 80 degrees. The wind was variable at 3 miles an hour. At Dothan, it was sunny. The temperature was 75 degrees. The wind was west at 5 miles an hour. At Albany, it was sunny. Visibility 10 miles. Temperature was 75 degrees, dew point 49. And the pressure was 30.12 inches and falling. The report from Valdosta was not available. Over the marine area, at the buoy south of Apalachicola, winds were east at 12 knots and seas were 3 feet. At the buoy south of Panama City, winds were east at 8 knots and seas were 2 feet. At the buoy south of Pensacola, winds were east at 8 knots and seas were 2 feet. The forecast for the local area. Rest of today, mostly sunny. Highs in the mid-80s. Northeast winds around 5 miles per hour. Tonight, mostly clear. Lows around 60. Northeast winds around 5 miles per hour. Saturday, sunny in the morning, then becoming partly sunny. More humid with highs in the upper 80s. East winds 5 to 10 miles per hour, becoming south with gusts up to 20 miles per hour in the afternoon. Saturday night, mostly cloudy in the evening, then becoming partly cloudy. Lows in the upper 60s. Southeast winds around 5 miles per hour. Sunday, mostly sunny. Highs in the upper 80s. Southeast winds 5 to 10 miles per hour. Sunday night and Monday, mostly clear. Lows in the upper 60s. Highs around 90. Monday night, partly cloudy. Lows in the upper 60s. Tuesday through Thursday, partly cloudy with a slight chance of showers and thunderstorms. Highs in the lower 90s. Lows around 70. Chance of rain 20%. The coastal waters forecast for the following: waters from Suwannee River to Apalachicola, Florida, extending from 20 to 60 nautical miles. Coastal waters from Okaloosa-Walton County line to Mexico Beach out to 20 nautical miles. Coastal waters from Mexico Beach to Apalachicola out to 20 nautical miles. Waters from Okaloosa-Walton County line to Mexico Beach 20 to 60 nautical miles. And waters from Mexico Beach to Apalachicola 20 to 60 nautical miles. Rest of today, east winds 5 to 10 knots. Waves 1 foot or less. Wave detail, northeast 1 foot at 3 seconds and northwest 1 foot at 4 seconds. Protected waters a light chop. Tonight, west winds around 5 knots, becoming northeast after midnight. Waves 1 foot or less. Wave detail, northwest 1 foot at 2 seconds and northeast 1 foot at 3 seconds.

Protected waters, a light chop. Monday, southeast winds 10 to 15 knots. Seas around 3 feet. Protected waters, a moderate chop. Monday night, east winds 5 to 10 knots, increasing to 10 to 15 knots after midnight. Seas around 3 feet. Protected waters, a moderate chop. Tuesday, southeast winds 10 to 15 knots. Seas around 3 feet. Protected waters, a moderate chop. Tuesday night, southeast winds 5 to 10 knots. Seas around 3 feet in the evening, then 1 foot or less. Protected waters, a light chop. The coastal waters forecast for the following St. Andrews Bay waterways. Rest of today, northeast winds around 5 knots, becoming southwest late. Protected waters, a light chop. Tonight, southwest winds 5 to 10 knots, becoming north after midnight. Protected waters, a light chop. Saturday, east winds 5 to 10 knots, becoming south in the afternoon. Protected waters, a light chop. Saturday night, south winds 5 to 10 knots, becoming southeast after midnight. Protected waters, a light chop. Sunday, southeast winds 5 to 10 knots, becoming south in the afternoon. Protected waters, a light chop. Sunday night, south winds 5 to 10 knots, becoming southeast after midnight. Protected waters, a light chop. Monday, east winds 5 to 10 knots, becoming south in the afternoon. Protected waters, a light chop. Monday night, south winds 5 to 10 knots, becoming east after midnight. Protected waters, a light chop. Tuesday, east winds 5 to 10 knots, becoming south in the afternoon. Protected waters, a light chop. A slight chance of showers and thunderstorms in the afternoon. Tuesday night, southwest winds 5 to 10 knots, becoming east after midnight. Protected waters, a light chop. A slight chance of showers and thunderstorms in the evening. Winds and waves higher in and near thunderstorms. The tropical weather outlook. For the North Atlantic, Caribbean Sea, and the Gulf of America, tropical cyclone formation is not expected during the next 7 days. The surf zone forecasts general outlook, a moderate risk for rip currents for all beaches today. Winds will clock around to northeasterly this morning before turning southerly this afternoon with the sea breeze. Surf heights will be around 1 foot. Based on communication with area beach officials, the following flags are flying at area beaches: Walton, Yellow Bay, Yellow State Park Gulf Beaches, Yellow West Facing Gulf Beaches, Yellow South Facing Gulf Beaches, Yellow Franklin, Yellow. Tide information for Friday, May 15, 2026. St. Mark's River entrance. High 2:13 a.m., low 7:29 a.m., high 1:18 p.m., low 8:25 p.m. Apalachicola. High 5:04 a.m., low 9:14 a.m., high 2:10 p.m., low 10:22 p.m. St. Andrews Bay at Panama City. High 8:20 a.m., low 7:08 p.m. Note that the times of high and low tide are 3 minutes earlier at Shell Point than at the St. Mark's River entrance. The average water temperature at Apalachicola was 77.0 degrees. Sunrise and sunset in Tallahassee. May 15, 2026, sunrise 6:43 a.m. Eastern Daylight Time, sunset 8:25 p.m. Eastern Daylight Time. 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The current time is 1:47 p.m. Eastern Daylight Time. These are the 1 p.m. Eastern Daylight Time conditions. At the Tallahassee Airport, it was mostly sunny. The temperature was 79 degrees. The wind was calm. At Florida State University, the temperature was 79 degrees. The wind was east at 6 miles an hour. At Apalachicola, it was sunny. The temperature was 78 degrees. The wind was southeast at 12 miles an hour. At Panama City Northwest, it was sunny. The temperature was 80 degrees. The wind was variable at 3 miles an hour. At Dothan, it was sunny. The temperature was 75 degrees. The wind was west at 5 miles an hour. At Albany, it was sunny. Visibility 10 miles. Temperature was 75 degrees, dew point 49. And the pressure was 30.12 inches and falling. The report from Valdosta was

not available. Over the marine area, as a buoy south of Apalachicola, winds were east at 12 knots and seas were 3 feet. As a buoy south of Panama City, winds were east at 8 knots and seas were 2 feet. As a buoy south of Pensacola, winds were east at 8 knots and seas were 2 feet. The forecast for the local area. Rest of today, mostly sunny. Highs in the mid-80s. Northeast winds around 5 miles per hour. Tonight, mostly clear. Lows around 60. Northeast winds around 5 miles per hour. Saturday, sunny in the morning, then becoming partly sunny. More humid with highs in the upper 80s. East winds 5 to 10 miles per hour, becoming south with gusts up to 20 miles per hour in the afternoon. Saturday night, mostly cloudy in the evening, then becoming partly cloudy. Lows in the upper 60s. Southeast winds around 5 miles per hour. Sunday, mostly sunny. Highs in the upper 80s. Southeast winds 5 to 10 miles per hour. Sunday night and Monday, mostly clear. Lows in the upper 60s. Highs around 90. Monday night, partly cloudy. Lows in the upper 60s. Tuesday through Thursday, partly cloudy with a slight chance of showers and thunderstorms. Highs in the lower 90s. Lows around 70. Chance of rain 20%. The coastal waters forecast for the following waters from Suwannee River to Apalachicola, Florida, extending from 20 to 60 nautical miles. Coastal waters from Okaloosa, Walton County line to Mexico Beach out to 20 nautical miles. Coastal waters from Mexico Beach to Apalachicola out to 20 nautical miles. Waters from Okaloosa, Walton County line to Mexico Beach 20 to 60 nautical miles. And waters from Mexico Beach to Apalachicola 20 to 60 nautical miles. Rest of today, east winds 5 to 10 knots. Waves 1 foot or less. Wave detail, northeast 1 foot at 3 seconds and northwest 1 foot at 4 seconds. Protected waters a light chop. Tonight, west winds around 5 knots, becoming northeast after midnight. Waves 1 foot or less. Wave detail, northwest 1 foot at 2 seconds and northeast 1 foot at 3 seconds. Protected waters a light chop. Saturday, southeast winds 5 to 10 knots. Waves 1 foot or less. Wave detail, east 1 foot at 3 seconds. Protected waters a light chop. Saturday night, south winds around 5 knots, becoming southeast after midnight. Waves 1 foot or less. Wave detail, east 1 foot at 3 seconds. Protected waters a light chop. Sunday, southeast winds 5 to 10 knots. Waves 1 foot or less. Wave detail, southeast 1 foot at 4 seconds. Protected waters a light chop. Sunday night, east winds 5 to 10 knots. Waves 1 foot or less. Wave detail, southeast 2 feet at 5 seconds. Protected waters a light chop. Monday, southeast winds 10 to 15 knots. Seas around 3 feet. Protected waters a moderate chop. Monday night, east winds 5 to 10 knots, increasing to 10 to 15 knots after midnight. Seas around 3 feet. Protected waters a moderate chop. Tuesday, southeast winds 10 to 15 knots. Seas around 3 feet. Protected waters a moderate chop. Tuesday night, southeast winds 5 to 10 knots. Seas around 3 feet in the evening, then 1 foot or less. Protected waters a light chop. The coastal waters forecast for the following St. Andrews Bay waterways. Rest of today, northeast winds around 5 knots, becoming southwest late. Protected waters a light chop. Tonight, southwest winds 5 to 10 knots, becoming north after midnight. Protected waters a light chop. Saturday, east winds 5 to 10 knots, becoming south in the afternoon. Protected waters a light chop. Saturday night, south winds 5 to 10 knots, becoming southeast after midnight. Protected waters a light chop. Sunday, southeast winds 5 to 10 knots, becoming south in the afternoon. Protected waters a light chop. Sunday night, south winds 5 to 10 knots, becoming southeast after midnight. Protected waters a light chop. Monday, east winds 5 to 10 knots, becoming south in the afternoon. Protected waters a light chop. Monday night, south winds 5 to 10 knots, becoming east after midnight. Protected waters a light chop. Tuesday, east winds 5 to 10 knots, becoming south in the afternoon. Protected waters a light chop. A slight

chance of showers and thunderstorms in the afternoon. Tuesday night, southwest winds 5 to 10 knots, becoming east after midnight. Protected waters a light chop. A slight chance of showers and thunderstorms in the evening. Winds and waves higher and near thunderstorms. The Tropical Weather Outlook. For the North Atlantic, Caribbean Sea, and the Gulf of America, tropical cyclone formation is not expected during the next 7 days. The Surf Zone forecasts general outlook, a moderate risk for rip currents for all beaches today. Winds will clock around to northeasterly this morning before turning southerly this afternoon with the sea breeze. Surf heights will be around 1 foot. Based on communication with area beach officials, the following flags are flying at area beaches: Walton, Yellow Bay, Yellow Safe Park Gulf Beaches, Yellow West Facing Gulf Beaches, Yellow South Facing Gulf Beaches, Yellow Franklin, Yellow. Tide information for Friday, May 15, 2026. St. Marks River entrance. High 2:13 a.m., low 7:29 a.m., high 1:18 p.m., low 8:25 p.m. Apalachicola. High 5:04 a.m., low 9:14 a.m., high 2:10 p.m., low 10:22 p.m. St. Andrews Bay of Panama City. High 8:20 a.m., low 7:08 p.m. Note that the times of high and low tide are 3 minutes earlier at Shell Point than at the St. Marks River entrance. The average water temperature at Apalachicola was 77.0 degrees. Sunrise and sunset in Tallahassee. May 15, 2026, sunrise 6:43 a.m. Eastern Daylight Time, sunset 8:25 p.m. Eastern Daylight Time. 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The latest weather and forecast information can also be accessed by calling our automated forecast line at 850-942-8851. The current time is 1:56 p.m. Eastern Daylight Time. These are the 1 p.m. Eastern Daylight Time conditions. At the Tallahassee Airport, it was mostly sunny. The temperature was 79 degrees. The wind was calm. At Florida State University, the temperature was 79 degrees. The wind was east at 6 miles an hour. At Apalachicola, it was sunny. The temperature was 78 degrees. The wind was southeast at 12 miles an hour. At Panama City Northwest, it was sunny. The temperature was 80 degrees. The wind was variable at 3 miles an hour. At Dothan, it was sunny. The temperature was 75 degrees. The wind was west at 5 miles an hour. At Albany, it was sunny. Visibility 10 miles. Temperature was 75 degrees, dew point 49. And the pressure was 30.12 inches and falling. The report from Valdosta was not available. Over the marine area, at the buoy south of Apalachicola, winds were east at 12 knots and seas were 3 feet. At the buoy south of Panama City, winds were east at 8 knots and seas were 2 feet. At the buoy south of Pensacola, winds were east at 8 knots and seas were 2 feet. The forecast for the local area. Rest of today, mostly sunny. Highs in the mid-80s. Northeast winds around 5 miles per hour. Tonight, mostly clear. Lows around 60. Northeast winds around 5 miles per hour. Saturday, sunny in the morning, then becoming partly sunny. More humid with highs in the upper 80s. East winds 5 to 10 miles per hour, becoming south with gusts up to 20 miles per hour in the afternoon. Saturday night, mostly cloudy in the evening, then becoming partly cloudy. Lows in the upper 60s. Southeast winds around 5 miles per hour. Sunday, mostly sunny. Highs in the upper 80s. Southeast winds 5 to 10 miles per hour. Sunday night and Monday, mostly clear. Lows in the upper 60s. Highs around 90. Monday night, partly cloudy. Lows in the upper 60s. Tuesday through Thursday, partly cloudy with a slight chance of showers and thunderstorms. Highs in the lower 90s. Lows around 70. Chance of rain 20%. The coastal waters forecast for the following: waters from Suwannee River to Apalachicola, Florida, extending from 20 to 60 nautical miles, coastal waters from Okaloosa-Walton County line to Mexico Beach out to 20 nautical miles, coastal waters from Mexico Beach to Apalachicola out to 20 nautical miles, waters from Okaloosa

Walton County, line to Mexico Beach, 20 to 60 nautical miles, and waters from Mexico Beach to Apalachicola, 20 to 60 nautical miles. Rest of today, east winds 5 to 10 knots. Waves 1 foot or less. Wave detail, northeast 1 foot at 3 seconds and northwest 1 foot at 4 seconds. Protected waters, a light chop. Tonight, west winds around 5 knots, becoming northeast after midnight. Waves 1 foot or less. Wave detail, northwest 1 foot at 2 seconds and northeast 1 foot at 3 seconds. Protected waters, a light chop. Saturday, southeast winds 5 to 10 knots. Waves 1 foot or less. Wave detail, east 1 foot at 3 seconds. Protected waters, a light chop. Saturday night, south winds around 5 knots, becoming southeast after midnight. Waves 1 foot or less. Wave detail, east 1 foot at 3 seconds. Protected waters, a light chop. Sunday, southeast winds 5 to 10 knots. Waves 1 foot or less. Wave detail, southeast 1 foot at 4 seconds. Protected waters, a light chop. Sunday night, east winds 5 to 10 knots. Waves 1 foot or less. Wave detail, southeast 2 feet at 5 seconds. Protected waters, a light chop. Monday, southeast winds 10 to 15 knots. Seas around 3 feet. Protected waters, a moderate chop. Monday night, east winds 5 to 10 knots, increasing to 10 to 15 knots after midnight. Seas around 3 feet. Protected waters, a moderate chop. Tuesday, southeast winds 10 to 15 knots. Seas around 3 feet. Protected waters, a moderate chop. Tuesday night, southeast winds 5 to 10 knots. Seas around 3 feet in the evening, then 1 foot or less. Protected waters, a light chop. The coastal waters forecast for the following St. Andrews Bay waterways. Rest of today, northeast winds around 5 knots, becoming southwest late. Protected waters, a light chop. Tonight, southwest winds 5 to 10 knots, becoming north after midnight. Protected waters, a light chop. Saturday, east winds 5 to 10 knots, becoming south in the afternoon. Protected waters, a light chop. Saturday night, south winds 5 to 10 knots, becoming southeast after midnight. Protected waters, a light chop. Sunday, southeast winds 5 to 10 knots, becoming south in the afternoon. Protected waters, a light chop. Sunday night, south winds 5 to 10 knots, becoming southeast after midnight. Protected waters, a light chop. Monday, east winds 5 to 10 knots, becoming south in the afternoon. Protected waters, a light chop. Monday night, south winds 5 to 10 knots, becoming east after midnight. Protected waters, a light chop. Tuesday, east winds 5 to 10 knots, becoming south in the afternoon. Protected waters, a light chop. A slight chance of showers and thunderstorms in the afternoon. Tuesday night, southwest winds 5 to 10 knots, becoming east after midnight. Protected waters, a light chop. A slight chance of showers and thunderstorms in the evening. Winds and waves higher and near thunderstorms. The Tallahassee climate summary for yesterday, May 14, 2026. Yesterday's high temperature was 87 degrees. This tied the normal high of 87. Yesterday's low temperature was 58 degrees. This low was 4 degrees below the normal low of 62. No precipitation fell yesterday, which leaves the monthly total at 3.82 inches. This is 2.64 inches above the normal amount of 1.18 inches for May. The total precipitation for the year still stands at 10.73 inches, which is 7.91 inches below normal. The normal high temperature for today is 88 degrees, and the normal low is 63. The record high for today is 99, which occurred in 1998, and the record low is 51, which occurred in 1978. Sunrise today is at 6:43 a.m. and sunset is at 8:25 p.m. The Tropical Weather Outlook. For the North Atlantic, Caribbean Sea, and the Gulf of America, tropical cyclone formation is not expected during the next 7 days. The Surf Zone Forecast General Outlook, a moderate risk for rip currents for all beaches today. Winds will clock around to northeasterly this morning before turning southerly this afternoon with the sea breeze. Surf heights will be around 1 foot. Based on communication with area beach officials, the following flags are flying at area beaches: Walton, Yellow Bay, Yellow State Park Gulf Beaches, Yellow West Facing Gulf Beaches, Yellow South Facing Gulf Beaches,
Yellow Franklin, yellow. Tide information for Friday, May 15th, 2026. St. Mark's River entrance. High 2:13 a.m., low 7:29 a.m., high 1:18 p.m., low 8:25 p.m. Apalachicola. High 5:04 a.m., low 9:14 a.m., high 2:10 p.m., low 10:22 p.m. St. Andrews Bay of Panama City. High 8:20 a.m., low 7:08 p.m. Note that the times of high and low tide are 3 minutes earlier at Channel Point than at the St. Mark's River entrance. The average water temperature at Apalachicola was 77.0 degrees. Sunrise and sunset in Tallahassee. May 15, 2026, sunrise 6:43 a.m. Eastern Daylight Time, sunset 8:25 p.m. Eastern Daylight Time. 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This broadcast originates from your National Weather Service office in Tallahassee, Florida. The latest weather and forecast information can also be accessed by calling our automated forecast line at 850-942-8851. The current time is 2:05 p.m. Eastern Daylight Time. These are the 2 p.m. Eastern Daylight Time conditions. At the Tallahassee Airport, it was mostly sunny. The temperature was 81 degrees. The wind was calm. The report from Florida State University was not available. At Apalachicola, it was sunny. The temperature was 78 degrees. The wind was southeast at 12 miles an hour. At Panama City Northwest, it was sunny. The temperature was 81 degrees. The wind was southwest at 7 miles an hour. At Dothan, it was sunny. The temperature was 79 degrees. The wind was variable at 5 miles an hour. At Albany, it was sunny. The temperature was 77 degrees. The wind was variable at 6 miles an hour. The report from Valdosta was not available. Over the marine area, at the buoy south of Apalachicola, winds were east at 10 knots. At the buoy south of Panama City, winds were east at 8 knots. At the buoy south of Pensacola, winds were east at 8 knots. The forecast for the local area. Rest of today, mostly sunny. Highs in the mid-80s. Northeast winds around 5 miles per hour. Tonight, mostly clear. Lows around 60. Northeast winds around 5 miles per hour. Saturday, sunny in the morning, then becoming partly sunny. More humid with highs in the upper 80s. East winds 5 to 10 miles per hour, becoming south with gusts up to 20 miles per hour in the afternoon. Saturday night, mostly cloudy in the evening, then becoming partly cloudy. Lows in the upper 60s. Southeast winds around 5 miles per hour. Sunday, mostly sunny. Highs in the upper 80s. Southeast winds 5 to 10 miles per hour. Sunday night and Monday, mostly clear. Lows in the upper 60s. Highs around 90. Monday night, partly cloudy. Lows in the upper 60s. Tuesday through Thursday, partly cloudy with a slight chance of showers and thunderstorms. Highs in the lower 90s. Lows around 70. Chance of rain 20%. The coastal waters forecast for the following: waters from Suwannee River to Apalachicola, Florida, extending from 20 to 60 nautical miles, coastal waters from Okaloosa-Walton County line to Mexico Beach out to 20 nautical miles, coastal waters from Mexico Beach to Apalachicola out to 20 nautical miles, waters from Okaloosa-Walton County line to Mexico Beach 20 to 60 nautical miles, and waters from Mexico Beach to Apalachicola 20 to 60 nautical miles. Rest of today, east winds 5 to 10 knots. Waves 1 foot or less. Wave detail, northeast 1 foot at 3 seconds and northwest 1 foot at 4 seconds. Protected waters a light chop. Tonight, west winds around 5 knots, becoming northeast after midnight. Waves 1 foot or less. Wave detail, northwest 1 foot at 2 seconds and northeast 1 foot at 3 seconds. Protected waters a light chop. Saturday, southeast winds 5 to 10 knots. Waves 1 foot or less. Wave detail, east 1 foot at 3 seconds. Protected waters a light chop. Saturday night, south winds around 5 knots, becoming southeast after midnight. Waves 1 foot or less. Wave detail, east 1 foot at 3 seconds. Protected waters a light chop. Sunday,
southeast winds 5 to 10 knots.

Waves 1 foot or less. Wave detail, southeast 1 foot at 4 seconds. Protected waters, a light chop. Sunday night, east winds 5 to 10 knots. Waves 1 foot or less. Wave detail, southeast 2 feet at 5 seconds. Protected waters, a light chop. Monday, southeast winds 10 to 15 knots. Seas around 3 feet. Protected waters, a moderate chop. Monday night, east winds 5 to 10 knots, increasing to 10 to 15 knots after midnight. Seas around 3 feet. Protected waters, a moderate chop. Tuesday, southeast winds 10 to 15 knots. Seas around 3 feet. Protected waters, a moderate chop. Tuesday night, southeast winds 5 to 10 knots. Seas around 3 feet in the evening, then 1 foot or less. Protected waters, a light chop. The coastal waters forecast for the following St. Andrews Bay waterways. Rest of today, northeast winds around 5 knots, becoming southwest late. Protected waters, a light chop. Tonight, southwest winds 5 to 10 knots, becoming north after midnight. Protected waters, a light chop. Saturday, east winds 5 to 10 knots, becoming south in the afternoon. Protected waters, a light chop. Saturday night, south winds 5 to 10 knots, becoming southeast after midnight. Protected waters, a light chop. Sunday, southeast winds 5 to 10 knots, becoming south in the afternoon. Protected waters, a light chop. Sunday night, south winds 5 to 10 knots, becoming southeast after midnight. Protected waters, a light chop. Monday, east winds 5 to 10 knots, becoming south in the afternoon. Protected waters, a light chop. Monday night, south winds 5 to 10 knots, becoming east after midnight. Protected waters, a light chop. Tuesday, east winds 5 to 10 knots, becoming south in the afternoon. Protected waters, a light chop. A slight chance of showers and thunderstorms in the afternoon. Tuesday night, southwest winds 5 to 10 knots, becoming east after midnight. Protected waters, a light chop. A slight chance of showers and thunderstorms in the evening. Winds and waves higher and near thunderstorms. The tropical weather outlook. For the North Atlantic, Caribbean Sea, and the Gulf of America, tropical cyclone formation is not expected during the next 7 days. The surf zone forecasts general outlook, a moderate risk for rip currents for all beaches today. Winds will clock around to northeasterly this morning before turning southerly this afternoon with the sea breeze. Surf heights will be around 1 foot. Based on communication with area beach officials, the following flags are flying at area beaches: Walton, Yellow Bay, Yellow State Park Gulf Beaches, Yellow West Facing Gulf Beaches, Yellow South Facing Gulf Beaches, Yellow Franklin, Yellow. Tide information for Friday, May 15, 2026. St. Mark's River entrance. High 2:13 a.m., low 7:29 a.m., high 1:18 p.m., low 8:25 p.m. Apalachicola. High 5:04 a.m., low 9:14 a.m., high 2:10 p.m., low 10:22 p.m. St. Andrews Bay at Panama City. High 8:20 a.m., low 7:08 p.m. Note that the times of high and low tide are 3 minutes earlier at Channel Point than at the St. Mark's River entrance. The average water temperature at Apalachicola was 77.0 degrees. Sunrise and sunset in Tallahassee. May 15, 2026, sunrise 6:43 a.m. Eastern Daylight Time, sunset 8:25 p.m. Eastern Daylight Time. 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The latest weather and forecast information can also be accessed by calling our automated forecast line at 850-942-8851. The current time is 2:13 p.m. Eastern Daylight Time. These are the 2 p.m. Eastern Daylight Time conditions. At the Tallahassee Airport, it was sunny. The temperature was 81 degrees. The wind was calm. At Florida State University, the temperature was 81 degrees. The wind was west at 3 miles an hour. At Apalachicola, it was sunny. The temperature was 78 degrees. The wind was southeast at 12 miles an hour. At Panama City Northwest, it was sunny. The temperature was 81 degrees. The wind was southwest at 7 miles an hour. At Dothan, it was sunny. The temperature was 79 degrees.

The wind was variable at 5 miles an hour. At Albany, it was sunny. The temperature was 77 degrees. The wind was variable at 6 miles an hour. At Valdosta, it was sunny. Visibility 10 miles. Temperature was 81 degrees, dew point 50. And the pressure was 30.05 inches. Over the marine area, at the buoy south of Apalachicola, winds were east at 10 knots and seas were 2 feet. At the buoy south of Panama City, winds were east at 8 knots. At the buoy south of Pensacola, winds were east at 8 knots. The forecast for the local area. Rest of today, mostly sunny. Highs in the mid-80s. Northeast winds around 5 miles per hour. Tonight, mostly clear. Lows around 60. Northeast winds around 5 miles per hour. Saturday, sunny in the morning, then becoming partly sunny. More humid with highs in the upper 80s. East winds 5 to 10 miles per hour, becoming south with gusts up to 20 miles per hour in the afternoon. Saturday night, mostly cloudy in the evening, then becoming partly cloudy. Lows in the upper 60s. Southeast winds around 5 miles per hour. Sunday, mostly sunny. Highs in the upper 80s. Southeast winds 5 to 10 miles per hour. Sunday night and Monday, mostly clear. Lows in the upper 60s. Highs around 90. Monday night, partly cloudy. Lows in the upper 60s. Tuesday through Thursday, partly cloudy with a slight chance of showers and thunderstorms. Highs in the lower 90s. Lows around 70. Chance of rain 20%. The coastal waters forecast for the following waters from Suwannee River to Apalachicola, Florida, extending from 20 to 60 nautical miles. Coastal waters from Okaloosa, Walton County line to Mexico Beach out to 20 nautical miles. Coastal waters from Mexico Beach to Apalachicola out to 20 nautical miles. Waters from Okaloosa, Walton County line to Mexico Beach 20 to 60 nautical miles. And waters from Mexico Beach to Apalachicola 20 to 60 nautical miles. Rest of today, east winds 5 to 10 knots. Waves 1 foot or less. Wave detail, northeast 1 foot at 3 seconds and northwest 1 foot at 4 seconds. Protected waters a light chop. Tonight, west winds around 5 knots, becoming northeast after midnight. Waves 1 foot or less. Wave detail, northwest 1 foot at 2 seconds and northeast 1 foot at 3 seconds. Protected waters a light chop. Saturday, southeast winds 5 to 10 knots. Waves 1 foot or less. Wave detail, east 1 foot at 3 seconds. Protected waters a light chop. Saturday night, south winds around 5 knots, becoming southeast after midnight. Waves 1 foot or less. Wave detail, east 1 foot at 3 seconds. Protected waters a light chop. Sunday, southeast winds 5 to 10 knots. Waves 1 foot or less. Wave detail, southeast 1 foot at 4 seconds. Protected waters a light chop. Sunday night, east winds 5 to 10 knots. Waves 1 foot or less. Wave detail, southeast 2 feet at 5 seconds. Protected waters a light chop. Monday, southeast winds 10 to 15 knots. Seas around 3 feet. Protected waters a moderate chop. Monday night, east winds 5 to 10 knots, increasing to 10 to 15 knots after midnight. Seas around 3 feet. Protected waters a moderate chop. Tuesday, southeast winds 10 to 15 knots. Seas around 3 feet. Protected waters a moderate chop. Tuesday night, southeast winds 5 to 10 knots. Seas around 3 feet in the evening, then 1 foot or less. Protected waters a light chop. The coastal waters forecast for the following St. Andrews Bay waterways. Rest of today, northeast winds around 5 knots, becoming southwest late. Protected waters a light chop. Tonight, southwest winds 5 to 10 knots, becoming north after midnight. Protected waters a light chop. Saturday, east winds 5 to 10 knots, becoming south in the afternoon. Protected waters a light chop. Saturday night, south winds 5 to 10 knots, becoming southeast after midnight. Protected waters a light chop. Sunday, southeast winds 5 to 10 knots, becoming south in the afternoon. Protected waters a light chop. Sunday night, south winds 5 to 10 knots, becoming southeast after midnight. Protected waters a light chop. Monday.

east winds 5 to 10 knots, becoming south in the afternoon. Protected waters, a light shop. Monday night, south winds 5 to 10 knots, becoming east after midnight. Protected waters, a light shop. Tuesday, east winds 5 to 10 knots, becoming south in the afternoon. Protected waters, a light shop. A slight chance of showers and thunderstorms in the afternoon. Tuesday night, southwest winds 5 to 10 knots, becoming east after midnight. Protected waters, a light shop. A slight chance of showers and thunderstorms in the evening. Winds and waves higher and near thunderstorms. The Tropical Weather Outlook. For the North Atlantic, Caribbean Sea, and the Gulf of America, tropical cyclone formation is not expected during the next 7 days. The Surf Zone Forecast General Outlook, a moderate risk for rip currents for all beaches today. Winds will clock around to northeasterly this morning before turning southerly this afternoon with the sea breeze. Surf heights will be around 1 foot. Based on communication with area beach officials, the following flags are flying at area beaches: Walton, Yellow Bay, Yellow State Park Gulf Beaches, Yellow West Facing Gulf Beaches, Yellow South Facing Gulf Beaches, Yellow Franklin, Yellow. Tide information for Friday, May 15, 2026. St. Mark's River entrance. High 2:13 a.m., low 7:29 a.m., high 1:18 p.m., low 8:25 p.m. Apalachicola. High 5:04 a.m., low 9:14 a.m., high 2:10 p.m., low 10:22 p.m. St. Andrews Bay of Panama City. High 8:20 a.m., low 7:08 p.m. Note that the times of high and low tide are 3 minutes earlier at Shell Point than at the St. Mark's River entrance. The average water temperature at Apalachicola was 77.0 degrees. Sunrise and sunset in Tallahassee. May 15, 2026, sunrise 6:43 a.m. Eastern Daylight Time, sunset 8:25 p.m. Eastern Daylight Time. 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The latest weather and forecast information can also be accessed by calling our automated forecast line at 850-942-8851. The current time is 2:21 p.m. Eastern Daylight Time. These are the 2 p.m. Eastern Daylight Time conditions. At the Tallahassee Airport, it was sunny. The temperature was 81 degrees. The wind was calm. At Florida State University, the temperature was 81 degrees. The wind was west at 3 miles an hour. At Apalachicola, it was sunny. The temperature was 78 degrees. The wind was southeast at 12 miles an hour. At Panama City Northwest, it was sunny. The temperature was 81 degrees. The wind was southwest at 7 miles an hour. At Dothan, it was sunny. The temperature was 79 degrees. The wind was variable at 5 miles an hour. At Albany, it was sunny. The temperature was 77 degrees. The wind was variable at 6 miles an hour. At Valdosta, it was sunny. Visibility 10 miles. Temperature was 81 degrees, dew point 50. And the pressure was 30.05 inches. Over the marine area, at the buoy south of Apalachicola, winds were east at 10 knots and seas were 2 feet. At the buoy south of Panama City, winds were east at 6 knots and seas were 2 feet. At the buoy south of Pensacola, winds were east at 8 knots and seas were 2 feet. The forecast for the local area. West of today, mostly sunny. Highs in the mid-80s. Northeast winds around 5 miles per hour. Tonight, mostly clear. Lows around 60. Northeast winds around 5 miles per hour. Saturday, sunny in the morning, then becoming partly sunny. More humid with highs in the upper 80s. East winds 5 to 10 miles per hour, becoming south with gusts up to 20 miles per hour in the afternoon. Saturday night, mostly cloudy in the evening, then becoming partly cloudy. Lows in the upper 60s. Southeast winds around 5 miles per hour. Sunday, mostly sunny. Highs in the upper 80s. Southeast winds 5 to 10 miles per hour. Sunday night and Monday, mostly clear. Lows in the upper 60s. Highs around 90. Monday night, partly cloudy. Lows in the upper 60s. Tuesday through Thursday, partly cloudy with a slight chance of showers and thunderstorms.

Highs in the lower 90s. Lows around 70. Chance of rain 20%. The coastal waters forecast for the following: waters from Swanee River to Apalachicola, Florida, extending from 20 to 60 nautical miles. Coastal waters from Okaloosa-Walton County line to Mexico Beach out to 20 nautical miles. Coastal waters from Mexico Beach to Apalachicola out to 20 nautical miles. Waters from Okaloosa-Walton County line to Mexico Beach 20 to 60 nautical miles. And waters from Mexico Beach to Apalachicola 20 to 60 nautical miles. Rest of today, east winds 5 to 10 knots. Waves 1 foot or less. Wave detail, northeast 1 foot at 3 seconds and northwest 1 foot at 4 seconds. Protected waters a light chop. Tonight, west winds around 5 knots, becoming northeast after midnight. Waves 1 foot or less. Wave detail, northwest 1 foot at 2 seconds and northeast 1 foot at 3 seconds. Protected waters a light chop. Saturday, southeast winds 5 to 10 knots. Waves 1 foot or less. Wave detail, east 1 foot at 3 seconds. Protected waters a light chop. Saturday night, south winds around 5 knots, becoming southeast after midnight. Waves 1 foot or less. Wave detail, east 1 foot at 3 seconds. Protected waters a light chop. Sunday, southeast winds 5 to 10 knots. Waves 1 foot or less. Wave detail, southeast 1 foot at 4 seconds. Protected waters a light chop. Sunday night, east winds 5 to 10 knots. Waves 1 foot or less. Wave detail, southeast 2 feet at 5 seconds. Protected waters a light chop. Monday, southeast winds 10 to 15 knots. Seas around 3 feet. Protected waters a moderate chop. Monday night, east winds 5 to 10 knots, increasing to 10 to 15 knots after midnight. Seas around 3 feet. Protected waters a moderate chop. Tuesday, southeast winds 10 to 15 knots. Seas around 3 feet. Protected waters a moderate chop. Tuesday night, southeast winds 5 to 10 knots. Seas around 3 feet in the evening, then 1 foot or less. Protected waters a light chop. The coastal waters forecast for the following St. Andrews Bay waterways. Rest of today, northeast winds around 5 knots, becoming southwest late. Protected waters a light chop. Tonight, southwest winds 5 to 10 knots, becoming north after midnight. Protected waters a light chop. Saturday, east winds 5 to 10 knots, becoming south in the afternoon. Protected waters a light chop. Saturday night, south winds 5 to 10 knots, becoming southeast after midnight. Protected waters a light chop. Sunday, southeast winds 5 to 10 knots, becoming south in the afternoon. Protected waters a light chop. Sunday night, south winds 5 to 10 knots, becoming southeast after midnight. Protected waters a light chop. Monday, east winds 5 to 10 knots, becoming south in the afternoon. Protected waters a light chop. Monday night, south winds 5 to 10 knots, becoming east after midnight. Protected waters a light chop. Tuesday, east winds 5 to 10 knots, becoming south in the afternoon. Protected waters a light chop. A slight chance of showers and thunderstorms in the afternoon. Tuesday night, southwest winds 5 to 10 knots, becoming east after midnight. Protected waters a light chop. A slight chance of showers and thunderstorms in the evening. Winds and waves higher in and near thunderstorms. The tropical weather outlook. For the North Atlantic, Caribbean Sea, and the Gulf of America, tropical cyclone formation is not expected during the next 7 days. The surf zone forecasts general outlook, a moderate risk for rip currents for all beaches today. Winds will clock around to northeasterly this morning before turning southerly this afternoon with the sea breeze. Surf heights will be around 1 foot. Based on communication with area beach officials, the following flags are flying at area beaches: Walton, Yellow Bay, Yellow State Park Gulf Beaches, Yellow West Facing Gulf Beaches, Yellow South Facing Gulf Beaches, Yellow Franklin, Yellow. Tide information for Friday, May 15, 2026. St. Marks River entrance. High 2:13 a.m., low 7:29 a.m., high 1:18 p.m., low 8:25 p.m. Apalachicola. High 5:04 a.m., low 9:14 a.m., high 2:10 p.m., low 10:22 p.m. St. Andrews Bay at Panama City. High 8:20 a.m., low 7:08 p.m. No
note that the times of high and low tide are 3 minutes earlier at Channel Point than at the St. Mark's River entrance. The average water temperature at Apalachicola was 77.0 degrees. Sunrise and sunset in Tallahassee. May 15, 2026, sunrise 6:43 a.m. Eastern Daylight Time, sunset 8:25 p.m. Eastern Daylight Time. 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The latest weather and forecast information can also be accessed by calling our automated forecast line at 850-942-8851. The current time is 2:29 p.m. Eastern Daylight Time. These are the 2 p.m. Eastern Daylight Time conditions. At the Tallahassee Airport, it was sunny. The temperature was 81 degrees. The wind was calm. At Florida State University, the temperature was 81 degrees. The wind was west at 3 miles an hour. At Apalachicola, it was sunny. The temperature was 78 degrees. The wind was southeast at 12 miles an hour. At Panama City Northwest, it was sunny. The temperature was 81 degrees. The wind was southwest at 7 miles an hour. At Dothan, it was sunny. The temperature was 79 degrees. The wind was variable at 5 miles an hour. At Albany, it was sunny. The temperature was 77 degrees. The wind was variable at 6 miles an hour. At Valdosta, it was sunny. Visibility 10 miles. Temperature was 81 degrees, dew point 50. And the pressure was 30.05 inches. Over the marine area, at the buoy south of Apalachicola, winds were east at 10 knots and seas were 2 feet. At the buoy south of Panama City, winds were east at 6 knots and seas were 2 feet. At the buoy south of Pensacola, winds were east at 8 knots and seas were 2 feet. The Tallahassee climate summary for yesterday, May 14, 2026. Yesterday's high temperature was 87 degrees. This tied the normal high of 87. Yesterday's low temperature was 58 degrees. This low was 4 degrees below the normal low of 62. No precipitation fell yesterday, which leaves the monthly total at 3.82 inches. This is 2.64 inches above the normal amount of 1.18 inches for May. The total precipitation for the year still stands at 10.73 inches, which is 7.91 inches below normal. The normal high temperature for today is 88 degrees, and the normal low is 63. The record high for today is 99, which occurred in 1998, and the record low is 51, which occurred in 1978. Sunrise today is at 6:43 a.m. and sunset is at 8:25 p.m. The forecast for the local area. Tonight, clear. Lows in the lower 60s. Northeast winds around 5 miles per hour. Saturday, mostly sunny. More humid with highs around 90. East winds around 5 miles per hour, becoming south in the afternoon. Saturday night, mostly cloudy. Lows in the upper 60s. South winds around 5 miles per hour. Sunday, mostly sunny. Highs around 90. Southeast winds 5 to 10 miles per hour. Sunday night, mostly clear. Lows in the upper 60s. Southeast winds 5 to 10 miles per hour, becoming east after midnight. Monday and Monday night, partly cloudy. Highs in the lower 90s. Lows in the upper 60s. Tuesday and Tuesday night, partly cloudy. A slight chance of showers and thunderstorms. Highs around 90. Lows around 70. Chance of rain 20%. Wednesday, mostly sunny. A chance of showers and thunderstorms in the afternoon. Highs around 90. Chance of rain. Lows around 70. Chance of rain 20%. Wednesday, mostly sunny. A chance of showers and thunderstorms in the afternoon. Highs around 90. Chance of rain 40%. Wednesday night, mostly cloudy. A chance of showers and thunderstorms in the evening. Lows around 70. Chance of rain 40%. Thursday and Thursday night, partly cloudy. A chance of showers and thunderstorms. Highs around 90. Lows around 70. Chance of rain 30%. Friday, mostly sunny. A chance of showers and thunderstorms in the afternoon. Highs around 90. Chance of rain 40%.

The coastal waters forecast for the following: waters from Suwannee River to Apalachicola, Florida, extending from 20 to 60 nautical miles. Coastal waters from Okaloosa, Walton County line to Mexico Beach out to 20 nautical miles. Coastal waters from Mexico Beach to Apalachicola out to 20 nautical miles. Waters from Okaloosa, Walton County line to Mexico Beach 20 to 60 nautical miles. And waters from Mexico Beach to Apalachicola 20 to 60 nautical miles. Rest of today, east winds 5 to 10 knots. Waves 1 foot or less. Wave detail, northeast 1 foot at 3 seconds and northwest 1 foot at 4 seconds. Protected waters, a light chop. Tonight, west winds around 5 knots, becoming northeast after midnight. Waves 1 foot or less. Wave detail, northwest 1 foot at 2 seconds and northeast 1 foot at 3 seconds. Protected waters, a light chop. Saturday, southeast winds 5 to 10 knots. Waves 1 foot or less. Wave detail, east 1 foot at 3 seconds. Protected waters, a light chop. Saturday night, south winds around 5 knots, becoming southeast after midnight. Waves 1 foot or less. Wave detail, east 1 foot at 3 seconds. Protected waters, a light chop. Sunday, southeast winds 5 to 10 knots. Waves 1 foot or less. Wave detail, southeast 1 foot at 4 seconds. Protected waters, a light chop. Sunday night, east winds 5 to 10 knots. Waves 1 foot or less. Wave detail, southeast 2 feet at 5 seconds. Protected waters, a light chop. Monday, southeast winds 10 to 15 knots. Seas around 3 feet. Protected waters, a moderate chop. Monday night, east winds 5 to 10 knots, increasing to 10 to 15 knots after midnight. Seas around 3 feet. Protected waters, a moderate chop. Tuesday, southeast winds 10 to 15 knots. Seas around 3 feet. Protected waters, a moderate chop. Tuesday night, southeast winds 5 to 10 knots. Seas around 3 feet in the evening, then 1 foot or less. Protected waters, a light chop. The coastal waters forecast for the following St. Andrews Bay waterways. Rest of today, northeast winds around 5 knots, becoming southwest late. Protected waters, a light chop. Tonight, southwest winds 5 to 10 knots, becoming north after midnight. Protected waters, a light chop. Saturday, east winds 5 to 10 knots, becoming south in the afternoon. Protected waters, a light chop. Saturday night, south winds 5 to 10 knots, becoming southeast after midnight. Protected waters, a light chop. Sunday, southeast winds 5 to 10 knots, becoming south in the afternoon. Protected waters, a light chop. Sunday night, south winds 5 to 10 knots, becoming southeast after midnight. Protected waters, a light chop. Monday, east winds 5 to 10 knots, becoming south in the afternoon. Protected waters, a light chop. Monday night, south winds 5 to 10 knots, becoming east after midnight. Protected waters, a light chop. Tuesday, east winds 5 to 10 knots, becoming south in the afternoon. Protected waters, a light chop. A slight chance of shower and thunderstorms in the afternoon. Tuesday night, southwest winds 5 to 10 knots, becoming east after midnight. Protected waters, a light chop. A slight chance of showers and thunderstorms in the evening. Winds and waves higher and near thunderstorms. The tropical weather outlook. For the North Atlantic, Caribbean Sea, and the Gulf of America, tropical cyclone formation is not expected during the next 7 days. The surf zone forecast. General outlook, a moderate mist for risk currents for all beaches today. Winds will clock around to northeasterly this morning before turning southerly this afternoon with the sea breeze. Surf height will be around 1 foot. Based on communication with area beach officials, the following flags are flying at area beaches: Walton, Yellow Bay, Yellow State Park Golf Beaches, Yellow West Facing Golf Beaches, Yellow South Facing Golf Beaches, Yellow Franklin, Yellow. Tide information for Friday, May 15, 2026. St. Mark's River entrance. High 2:13 a.m., low 7:29 a.m., high 1:18 p.m., low 8:25 p.m. Apalachicola. High 5:04 a.m., low 9:14 a.m., high 2:10 p.m., low 10:22 p.m. St. Andrews Bay at Panama City. High 8:20 a.m., low 7:08 p.m. Note that the times of high and low tide are 3 minutes earlier at Channel Point than at the St. Mark's River entrance.

average water temperature at Apalachicola was 77.0 degrees. Sunrise and sunset in Tallahassee. May 15, 2026, sunrise 6:43 a.m. Eastern Daylight Time, sunset 8:25 p.m. Eastern Daylight Time. 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This broadcast originates from your National Weather Service office in Tallahassee, Florida. The latest weather and forecast information can also be accessed by calling our automated forecast line at 850-942-8851. The current time is 2:39 p.m. Eastern Daylight Time. These are the 2 p.m. Eastern Daylight Time conditions. At the Tallahassee Airport, it was sunny. The temperature was 81 degrees. The wind was calm. At Florida State University, the temperature was 81 degrees. The wind was west at 3 miles an hour. At Apalachicola, it was sunny. The temperature was 78 degrees. The wind was southeast at 12 miles an hour. At Panama City Northwest, it was sunny. The temperature was 81 degrees. The wind was southwest at 7 miles an hour. At Dothan, it was sunny. The temperature was 79 degrees. The wind was variable at 5 miles an hour. At Albany, it was sunny. The temperature was 77 degrees. The wind was variable at 6 miles an hour. At Valdosta, it was sunny. Visibility 10 miles. Temperature was 81 degrees, dew point 50. And the pressure was 30.05 inches. Over the marine area, at the buoy south of Apalachicola, winds were east at 10 knots and seas were 2 feet. At the buoy south of Panama City, winds were east at 6 knots and seas were 2 feet. At the buoy south of Pensacola, winds were east at 8 knots and seas were 2 feet. The forecast for the local area. Tonight, clear. Lows in the lower 60s. Northeast winds around 5 miles per hour. Saturday, mostly sunny. More humid with highs around 90. East winds around 5 miles per hour, becoming south in the afternoon. Saturday night, mostly cloudy. Lows in the upper 60s. South winds around 5 miles per hour. Sunday, mostly sunny. Highs around 90. Southeast winds 5 to 10 miles per hour. Sunday night, mostly clear. Lows in the upper 60s. Southeast winds 5 to 10 miles per hour, becoming east after midnight. Monday and Monday night, partly cloudy. Highs in the lower 90s. Lows in the upper 60s. Tuesday and Tuesday night, partly cloudy. A slight chance of showers and thunderstorms. Highs around 90. Lows around 70. Chance of rain 20%. Wednesday, mostly sunny. A chance of showers and thunderstorms in the afternoon. Highs around 90. Chance of rain 40%. Wednesday night, mostly cloudy. A chance of showers and thunderstorms in the evening. Lows around 70. Chance of rain 40%. Thursday and Thursday night, partly cloudy. A chance of showers and thunderstorms. Highs around 90. Lows around 70. Chance of rain 30%. Friday, mostly sunny. A chance of showers and thunderstorms in the afternoon. Highs around 90. Chance of rain 40%. The coastal waters forecast for the following waters from Suwannee River to Apalachicola, Florida, extending from 20 to 60 nautical miles. Coastal waters from Okaloosa-Walton County line to Mexico Beach out to 20 nautical miles. Coastal waters from Mexico Beach to Apalachicola out to 20 nautical miles. Waters from Okaloosa-Walton County line to Mexico Beach 20 to 60 nautical miles. And waters from Mexico Beach to Apalachicola 20 to 60 nautical miles. Rest of today, east winds 5 to 10 knots. Waves 1 foot or less. Wave detail, northeast 1 foot at 3 seconds and northwest 1 foot at 4 seconds. Protected waters a light chop. Tonight, west winds around 5 knots, becoming northeast after midnight. Waves 1 foot or less. Wave detail, northwest 1 foot at 2 seconds and northeast 1 foot at 3 seconds. Protected waters a light chop. Saturday, southeast winds 5 to 10 knots. Waves 1 foot or less. Wave detail, east 1 foot at 3 seconds. Protected waters a light chop. Saturday night, south winds around 5 knots, becoming southeast after midnight. Waves 1 foot.

seas around 3 feet. Protected waters, a moderate chop. Tuesday night, southeast winds 5 to 10 knots. Seas around 3 feet in the evening, then 1 foot or less. Protected waters, a light chop. The coastal waters forecast for the following St. Andrews Bay waterways. West of today, northeast winds around 5 knots, becoming southwest late. Protected waters, a light chop. Tonight, southwest winds 5 to 10 knots, becoming north after midnight. Protected waters, a light chop. Saturday, east winds 5 to 10 knots, becoming south in the afternoon. Protected waters, a light chop. Saturday night, south winds 5 to 10 knots, becoming southeast after midnight. Protected waters, a light chop. Sunday, southeast winds 5 to 10 knots, becoming south in the afternoon. Protected waters, a light chop. Sunday night, south winds 5 to 10 knots, becoming southeast after midnight. Protected waters, a light chop. Monday, east winds 5 to 10 knots, becoming south in the afternoon. Protected waters, a light chop. Monday night, south winds 5 to 10 knots, becoming east after midnight. Protected waters, a light chop. Tuesday, east winds 5 to 10 knots, becoming south in the afternoon. Protected waters, a light chop. A slight chance of showers and thunderstorms in the afternoon. Tuesday night, southwest winds 5 to 10 knots, becoming east after midnight. Protected waters, a light chop. A slight chance of showers and thunderstorms in the evening. Winds and waves higher and near thunderstorms. The tropical weather outlook. For the North Atlantic, Caribbean Sea, and the Gulf of America, tropical cyclone formation is not expected during the next 7 days. The surf zone forecasts general outlook, a moderate risk for rip currents for all beaches today. Winds will clock around to northeasterly this morning before turning southerly this afternoon with the sea breeze. Surf heights will be around 1 foot. Based on communication with area beach officials, the following flags are flying at area beaches: Walton, Yellow Bay, Yellow State Park Gulf Beaches, Yellow West Facing Gulf Beaches, Yellow South Facing Gulf Beaches, Yellow Franklin, Yellow. Tide information for Friday, May 15, 2026. St. Marks River entrance. High 2:13 a.m., low 7:29 a.m., high 1:18 p.m., low 8:25 p.m. Apalachicola. High 5:04 a.m., low 9:14 a.m., high 2:10 p.m., low 10:22 p.m. St. Andrews Bay at Panama City. High 8:20 a.m., low 7:08 p.m. Note that the times of high and low tide are 3 minutes earlier at Shell Point than at the St. Marks River entrance. The average water temperature at Apalachicola was 77.0 degrees. Sunrise and sunset in Tallahassee. May 15, 2026, sunrise 6:43 a.m. Eastern Daylight Time, sunset 8:25 p.m. Eastern Daylight Time. 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The latest weather and forecast information can also be accessed by calling our automated forecast line at 850-942-8851. The current time is 2:48 p.m. Eastern Daylight Time. These are the 2 p.m. Eastern Daylight Time conditions. At the Tallahassee Airport, it was sunny. The temperature was 81 degrees. The wind was calm. At Florida State University, the temperature was 81 degrees. The wind was west at 3 miles an hour. At Apalachicola, it was sunny. The temperature was 78 degrees. The wind was southeast at 12 miles an hour. At Panama City Northwest, it was sunny. The temperature was 81 degrees. The wind was southwest at 7 miles an hour. At Dothan, it was sunny. The temperature was 79 degrees. The wind was variable at 5 miles an hour. At Albany, it was sunny. The temperature was 77 degrees. The wind was variable at 6 miles an hour. At Valdosta, it was sunny. Visibility 10 miles. Temperature was 81 degrees, dew point 50. And the pressure was 30.05 inches. In the marine area, at the buoy south of Apalachicola, winds were east at 10 knots and seas were 2 feet. At the buoy south of Panama City, winds were east at 6 knots and seas were 2 feet. At the buoy south of Pensacola, winds were east at 8 knots and seas were 2 feet.

The forecast for the local area. Tonight, clear. Lows in the lower 60s. Northeast winds around 5 miles per hour. Saturday, mostly sunny. More humid with highs around 90. East winds around 5 miles per hour, becoming south in the afternoon. Saturday night, mostly cloudy. Lows in the upper 60s. South winds around 5 miles per hour. Sunday, mostly sunny. Highs around 90. Southeast winds 5 to 10 miles per hour. Sunday night, mostly clear. Lows in the upper 60s. Southeast winds 5 to 10 miles per hour, becoming east after midnight. Monday and Monday night, partly cloudy. Highs in the lower 90s. Lows in the upper 60s. Tuesday and Tuesday night, partly cloudy. A slight chance of showers and thunderstorms. Highs around 90. Lows around 70. Chance of rain 20%. Wednesday, mostly sunny. A chance of showers and thunderstorms in the afternoon. Highs around 90. Chance of rain 40%. Wednesday night, mostly cloudy. A chance of showers and thunderstorms in the evening. Lows around 70. Chance of rain 40%. Thursday and Thursday night, partly cloudy. A chance of showers and thunderstorms. Highs around 90. Lows around 70. Chance of rain 30%. Friday, mostly sunny. A chance of showers and thunderstorms in the afternoon. Highs around 90. Chance of rain 40%. The coastal waters forecast for the following waters from Suwannee River to Apalachicola, Florida, extending from 20 to 60 nautical miles. Coastal waters from Okaloosa, Walton County line to Mexico Beach out to 20 nautical miles. Coastal waters from Mexico Beach to Apalachicola out to 20 nautical miles. Waters from Okaloosa, Walton County line to Mexico Beach 20 to 60 nautical miles. And waters from Mexico Beach to Apalachicola 20 to 60 nautical miles. Rest of today, east winds 5 to 10 knots. Waves 1 foot or less. Wave detail, northeast 1 foot at 3 seconds and northwest 1 foot at 4 seconds. Protected waters a light chop. Tonight, west winds around 5 knots, becoming northeast after midnight. Waves 1 foot or less. Wave detail, northwest 1 foot at 2 seconds and northeast 1 foot at 3 seconds. Protected waters a light chop. Saturday, southeast winds 5 to 10 knots. Waves 1 foot or less. Wave detail, east 1 foot at 3 seconds. Protected waters a light chop. Saturday night, south winds around 5 knots, becoming southeast after midnight. Waves 1 foot or less. Wave detail, east 1 foot at 3 seconds. Protected waters a light chop. Sunday, southeast winds 5 to 10 knots. Waves 1 foot or less. Wave detail, southeast 1 foot at 4 seconds. Protected waters a light chop. Sunday night, east winds 5 to 10 knots. Waves 1 foot or less. Wave detail, southeast 2 feet at 5 seconds. Protected waters a light chop. Monday, southeast winds 10 to 15 knots. Seas around 3 feet. Protected waters a moderate chop. Monday night, east winds 5 to 10 knots, increasing to 10 to 15 knots after midnight. Seas around 3 feet. Protected waters a moderate chop. Tuesday, southeast winds 10 to 15 knots. Seas around 3 feet. Protected waters a moderate chop. Tuesday night, southeast winds 5 to 10 knots. Seas around 3 feet in the evening, then 1 foot or less. Protected waters a light chop. The coastal waters forecast for the following St. Andrews Bay waterways. Rest of today, northeast winds around 5 knots, becoming southwest late. Protected waters a light chop. Tonight, southwest winds 5 to 10 knots, becoming north after midnight. Protected waters a light chop. Saturday, east winds 5 to 10 knots, becoming south in the afternoon. Protected waters a light chop. Saturday night, south winds 5 to 10 knots, becoming southeast after midnight. Protected waters a light chop. Sunday, southeast winds 5 to 10 knots, becoming south in the afternoon. Protected waters a light chop. Sunday night, south winds 5 to 10 knots, becoming southeast after midnight. Protected waters a light chop. Monday, east winds 5 to 10 knots, becoming south in the afternoon. Protected waters a light chop. Monday night, south winds

5 to 10 knots, becoming east after midnight. Protected waters, a light chop. Tuesday, east winds 5 to 10 knots, becoming south in the afternoon. Protected waters, a light chop. A slight chance of showers and thunderstorms in the afternoon. Tuesday night, southwest winds 5 to 10 knots, becoming east after midnight. Protected waters, a light chop. A slight chance of showers and thunderstorms in the evening. Winds and waves higher and near thunderstorms. The Tropical Weather Outlook. For the North Atlantic, Caribbean Sea, and the Gulf of America, tropical cyclone formation is not expected during the next 7 days. The Surf Zone Forecast General Outlook, a moderate risk for rip currents for all beaches today. Winds will clock around to northeasterly this morning before turning southerly this afternoon with the sea breeze. Surf heights will be around 1 foot. Based on communication with area beach officials, the following flags are flying at area beaches: Walton, Yellow Bay, Yellow State Park Gulf Beaches, Yellow West Facing Gulf Beaches, Yellow South Facing Gulf Beaches, Yellow Franklin, Yellow. Tide information for Friday, May 15, 2026. St. Mark's River entrance. High 2:13 a.m., low 7:29 a.m., high 1:18 p.m., low 8:25 p.m. Apalachicola. High 5:04 a.m., low 9:14 a.m., high 2:10 p.m., low 10:22 p.m. St. Andrews Bay of Panama City. High 8:20 a.m., low 7:08 p.m. Note that the times of high and low tide are 3 minutes earlier at Channel Point than at the St. Mark's River entrance. The average water temperature at Apalachicola was 77.0 degrees. Sunrise and sunset in Tallahassee. May 15, 2026. Sunrise 6:43 a.m. Eastern Daylight Time, sunset 8:25 p.m. Eastern Daylight Time. 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This broadcast originates from your National Weather Service office in Tallahassee, Florida. The latest weather and forecast information can also be accessed by calling our automated forecast line at 850-942-8851. The current time is 2:56 p.m. Eastern Daylight Time. These are the 2 p.m. Eastern Daylight Time conditions. At the Tallahassee Airport, it was sunny. The temperature was 81 degrees. The wind was calm. At Florida State University, the temperature was 81 degrees. The wind was west at 3 miles an hour. At Apalachicola, it was sunny. The temperature was 78 degrees. The wind was southeast at 12 miles an hour. At Panama City Northwest, it was sunny. The temperature was 81 degrees. The wind was southwest at 7 miles an hour. At Dothan, it was sunny. The temperature was 79 degrees. The wind was variable at 5 miles an hour. At Albany, it was sunny. The temperature was 77 degrees. The wind was variable at 6 miles an hour. At Valdosta, it was sunny. Visibility 10 miles. Temperature was 81 degrees, dew point 50. And the pressure was 30.05 inches. Over the marine area, at the buoy south of Apalachicola, winds were east at 10 knots and seas were 2 feet. At the buoy south of Panama City, winds were east at 6 knots and seas were 2 feet. At the buoy south of Pensacola, winds were east at 8 knots and seas were 2 feet. The forecast for the local area. Tonight, clear. Lows in the lower 60s. Northeast winds around 5 miles per hour. Saturday, mostly sunny. More humid with highs around 90. East winds around 5 miles per hour, becoming south in the afternoon. Saturday night, mostly cloudy. Lows in the upper 60s. South winds around 5 miles per hour. Sunday, mostly sunny. Highs around 90. Southeast winds 5 to 10 miles per hour. Sunday night, mostly clear. Lows in the upper 60s. Southeast winds 5 to 10 miles per hour, becoming east after midnight. Monday and Monday night, partly cloudy. Highs in the lower 90s. Lows in the upper 60s. Tuesday and Tuesday night, partly cloudy. A slight chance of showers and thunderstorms. Highs around 90. Lows around 70. Chance of rain 20%. Wednesday, mostly sunny. A chance of showers and thunderstorms in the afternoon. Highs around 90. Chance of rain 40%. Wednesday night.

mostly cloudy. A chance of showers and thunderstorms in the evening. Lows around 70. Chance of rain 40%. Thursday and Thursday night, partly cloudy. A chance of showers and thunderstorms. Highs around 90. Lows around 70. Chance of rain 30%. Friday, mostly sunny. A chance of showers and thunderstorms in the afternoon. Highs around 90. Chance of rain 40%. The coastal waters forecast for the following waters from Swami River to Apalachicola, Florida, extending from 20 to 60 nautical miles. Coastal waters from Okaloosa, Walton County line to Mexico Beach out to 20 nautical miles. Coastal waters from Mexico Beach to Apalachicola out to 20 nautical miles. Waters from Okaloosa, Walton County line to Mexico Beach 20 to 60 nautical miles. And waters from Mexico Beach to Apalachicola 20 to 60 nautical miles. Rest of today, east winds 5 to 10 knots. Waves 1 foot or less. Wave detail, northeast 1 foot at 3 seconds and northwest 1 foot at 4 seconds. Protected waters a light chop. Tonight, west winds around 5 knots, becoming northeast after midnight. Waves 1 foot or less. Wave detail, northwest 1 foot at 2 seconds and northeast 1 foot at 3 seconds. Protected waters a light chop. Saturday, southeast winds 5 to 10 knots. Waves 1 foot or less. Wave detail, east 1 foot at 3 seconds. Protected waters a light chop. Saturday night, south winds around 5 knots, becoming southeast after midnight. Waves 1 foot or less. Wave detail, east 1 foot at 3 seconds. Protected waters a light chop. Sunday, southeast winds 5 to 10 knots. Waves 1 foot or less. Wave detail, southeast 1 foot at 4 seconds. Protected waters a light chop. Sunday night, east winds 5 to 10 knots. Waves 1 foot or less. Wave detail, southeast 2 feet at 5 seconds. Protected waters a light chop. Monday, southeast winds 10 to 15 knots. Seas around 3 feet. Protected waters a moderate chop. 5 to 10 knots, increasing to 10 to 15 knots after midnight. Seas around 3 feet. Protected waters a moderate chop. Tuesday, southeast winds 10 to 15 knots. Seas around 3 feet. Protected waters a moderate chop. Tuesday night, southeast winds 5 to 10 knots. Seas around 3 feet in the evening, then 1 foot or less. Protected waters a light chop. The coastal waters forecast for the following St. Andrews Bay waterways. Rest of today, northeast winds around 5 knots, becoming southwest late. Protected waters a light chop. Tonight, southwest winds 5 to 10 knots, becoming north after midnight. Protected waters a light chop. Saturday, east winds 5 to 10 knots, becoming south in the afternoon. Protected waters a light chop. Saturday night, south winds 5 to 10 knots, becoming southeast after midnight. Protected waters a light chop. Sunday, southeast winds 5 to 10 knots, becoming south in the afternoon. Protected waters a light chop. Sunday night, south winds 5 to 10 knots, becoming southeast after midnight. Protected waters a light chop. Monday, east winds 5 to 10 knots, becoming south in the afternoon. Protected waters a light chop. Monday night, south winds 5 to 10 knots, becoming east after midnight. Protected waters a light chop. Tuesday, east winds 5 to 10 knots, becoming south in the afternoon. Protected waters a light chop. A slight chance of showers and thunderstorms in the afternoon. Tuesday night, southwest winds 5 to 10 knots, becoming east after midnight. Protected waters a light chop. A slight chance of showers and thunderstorms in the evening. Winds and waves higher and near thunderstorms. The tropical weather outlook. For the North Atlantic, Caribbean Sea and the Gulf of America, tropical cyclone formation is not expected during the next 7 days. The surf zone forecast general outlook, a moderate risk for rip currents for all beaches today. Winds will clock around to northeasterly this morning before turning southerly this afternoon with the sea breeze. Surf heights will be around 1 foot. Based on communication with area beach officials, the following flags are flying at area beaches: Walton, Yellow Bay, Yellow State Park Golf Beaches, Yellow West Facing Golf Beaches, Yellow South Facing Golf Beaches, Yellow Franklin, Yellow. Tide information for Friday, May 15th, 2026.
St. Mark's River entrance. High 2:13 a.m., low 7:29 a.m., high 1:18 p.m., low 8:25 p.m. Apalachicola. High 5:04 a.m., low 9:14 a.m., high 2:10 p.m., low 10:22 p.m. St. Andrew's Bay of Panama City. High 8:20 a.m., low 7:08 p.m. Note that the times of high and low tide are 3 minutes earlier at Channel Point than at the St. Mark's River entrance. The average water temperature at Apalachicola was 77.0 degrees. Sunrise and sunset in Tallahassee. May 15, 2026, sunrise 6:43 a.m. Eastern Daylight Time, sunset 8:25 p.m. Eastern Daylight Time. 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The latest weather and forecast information can also be accessed by calling our automated forecast line at 850-942-8851. The current time is 3:05 p.m. Eastern Daylight Time. These are the 3 p.m. Eastern Daylight Time conditions. At the Tallahassee Airport, it was sunny. The temperature was 83 degrees. The wind was variable at 5 miles an hour. The report from Florida State University was not available. At Apalachicola, it was sunny. The temperature was 79 degrees. The wind was south at 13 miles an hour. At Panama City Northwest, it was sunny. The temperature was 83 degrees. The wind was west at 3 miles an hour. At Dothan, it was sunny. Visibility 10 miles. Temperature was 80 degrees, dew point 44. And the pressure was 30.12 inches and falling. At Albany, it was sunny. The temperature was 80 degrees. The wind was north at 8 miles an hour. The report from Valdosta was not available. Over the marine area, at the buoy south of Apalachicola, winds were east at 8 knots. At the buoy south of Panama City, winds were east at 6 knots. At the buoy south of Pensacola, winds were east at 8 knots. The forecast for the local area. Tonight, clear. Lows in the lower 60s. Northeast winds around 5 miles per hour. Saturday, mostly sunny. More humid with highs around 90. East winds around 5 miles per hour, becoming south in the afternoon. Saturday night, mostly cloudy. Lows in the upper 60s. South winds around 5 miles per hour. Sunday, mostly sunny. Highs around 90. Southeast winds 5 to 10 miles per hour. Sunday night, mostly clear. Lows in the upper 60s. Southeast winds 5 to 10 miles per hour, becoming east after midnight. Monday and Monday night, partly cloudy. Highs in the lower 90s. Lows in the upper 60s. Tuesday and Tuesday night, partly cloudy. A slight chance of showers and thunderstorms. Highs around 90. Lows around 70. Chance of rain 20%. Wednesday, mostly sunny. A chance of showers and thunderstorms in the afternoon. Highs around 90. Chance of rain 40%. Wednesday night, mostly cloudy. A chance of showers and thunderstorms in the evening. Lows around 70. Chance of rain 40%. Thursday and Thursday night, partly cloudy. A chance of showers and thunderstorms. Highs around 90. Lows around 70. Chance of rain 30%. Friday, mostly sunny. A chance of showers and thunderstorms in the afternoon. Highs around 90. Chance of rain 40%. The coastal waters forecast for the following waters from Swampy River to Apalachicola, Florida, extending from 20 to 60 nautical miles. Coastal waters from Okaloosa, Walton County line to Mexico Beach out to 20 nautical miles. Coastal waters from Mexico Beach to Apalachicola out to 20 nautical miles. Waters from Okaloosa, Walton County line to Mexico Beach 20 to 60 nautical miles. And waters from Mexico Beach to Apalachicola 20 to 60 nautical miles. Rest of today, east winds 5 to 10 knots. Waves 1 foot or less. Wave detail, northeast 1 foot at 3 seconds and northwest 1 foot at 4 seconds. Protected waters a light chop. Tonight, west winds around 5 knots, becoming northeast after midnight. Waves 1 foot or less. Wave detail, northwest 1 foot at 2 seconds and northeast 1 foot at 3 seconds.

Protected waters, a light chop. Saturday, southeast winds 5 to 10 knots. Waves 1 foot or less. Wave detail, east 1 foot at 3 seconds. Protected waters, a light chop. Saturday night, south winds around 5 knots, becoming southeast after midnight. Waves 1 foot or less. Wave detail, east 1 foot at 3 seconds. Protected waters, a light chop. Sunday, southeast winds 5 to 10 knots. Waves 1 foot or less. Wave detail, southeast 1 foot at 4 seconds. Protected waters, a light chop. Sunday night, east winds 5 to 10 knots. Waves 1 foot or less. Wave detail, southeast 2 feet at 5 seconds. Protected waters, a light chop. Monday, southeast winds 10 to 15 knots. Seas around 3 feet. Protected waters, a moderate chop. Monday night, east winds 5 to 10 knots, increasing to 10 to 15 knots after midnight. Seas around 3 feet. Protected waters, a moderate chop. Tuesday, southeast winds 10 to 15 knots. Seas around 3 feet. Protected waters, a moderate chop. Tuesday night, southeast winds 5 to 10 knots. Seas around 3 feet on the evening, then 1 foot or less. Protected waters, a light chop. The coastal waters forecast for the following St. Andrews Bay waterways. Rest of today, northeast winds around 5 knots, becoming southwest late. Protected waters, a light chop. Tonight, southwest winds 5 to 10 knots, becoming north after midnight. Protected waters, a light chop. Saturday, east winds 5 to 10 knots, becoming south in the afternoon. Protected waters, a light chop. Saturday night, south winds 5 to 10 knots, becoming southeast after midnight. Protected waters, a light chop. Sunday, southeast winds 5 to 10 knots, becoming south in the afternoon. Protected waters, a light chop. Sunday night, south winds 5 to 10 knots, becoming southeast after midnight. Protected waters, a light chop. Monday, east winds 5 to 10 knots, becoming south in the afternoon. Protected waters, a light chop. Monday night, south winds 5 to 10 knots, becoming east after midnight. Protected waters, a light chop. Tuesday, east winds 5 to 10 knots, becoming south in the afternoon. Protected waters, a light chop. A slight chance of showers and thunderstorms in the afternoon. Tuesday night, southwest winds 5 to 10 knots, becoming east after midnight. Protected waters, a light chop. A slight chance of showers and thunderstorms in the evening. Winds and waves higher and near thunderstorms. The Tropical Weather Outlook. For the North Atlantic, Caribbean Sea, and the Gulf of America, tropical cyclone formation is not expected during the next 7 days. The Surf Zone Forecast General Outlook, a moderate risk for rip currents for all beaches today. Winds will clock around to northeasterly this morning before turning southerly this afternoon with the sea breeze. Surf heights will be around 1 foot. Based on communication with area beach officials, the following flags are flying at area beaches: Walton, Yellow Bay, Yellow State Park Gulf Beaches, Yellow West Facing Gulf Beaches, Yellow South Facing Gulf Beaches, Yellow Franklin, Yellow. Tide information for Friday, May 15, 2026. St. Marks River entrance. High 2:13 a.m., low 7:29 a.m., high 1:18 p.m., low 8:25 p.m. Apalachicola. High 5:04 a.m., low 9:14 a.m., high 2:10 p.m., low 10:22 p.m. St. Andrews Bay of Panama City. High 8:20 a.m., low 7:08 p.m. Note that the times of high and low tide are 3 minutes earlier at Channel Point than at the St. Marks River entrance. The average water temperature at Apalachicola was 77.0 degrees. Sunrise and sunset in Tallahassee. May 15, 2026. Sunrise 6:43 a.m. Eastern Daylight Time, sunset 8:25 p.m. Eastern Daylight Time. 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This broadcast originates from your National Weather Service office in Tallahassee, Florida. The latest weather and forecast information can also be accessed by calling our automated forecast line at 850-942-8851. The current time is 3:14 p.m. Eastern Daylight Time. These are the 3 p.m. Eastern Daylight Time conditions. At the Tallahassee Airport, it was sunny. The temperature was 83 degrees.

The wind was variable at 5 miles an hour. At Florida State University, the temperature was 82 degrees. The wind was northeast at 6 miles an hour. At Apalachicola, it was sunny. The temperature was 79 degrees. The wind was south at 13 miles an hour. At Panama City Northwest, it was sunny. The temperature was 83 degrees. The wind was west at 3 miles an hour. At Dothan, it was sunny. Visibility 10 miles. Temperature was 80 degrees, dew point 44. And the pressure was 30.12 inches and falling. At Albany, it was sunny. The temperature was 80 degrees. The wind was north at 8 miles an hour. At Valdosta, it was sunny. Visibility 10 miles. Temperature was 82 degrees, dew point 50. And the pressure was 30.04 inches and falling. Over the marine area, at the buoy south of Apalachicola, winds were east at 8 knots and seas were 2 feet. At the buoy south of Panama City, winds were east at 6 knots and seas were 2 feet. At the buoy south of Pensacola, winds were east at 8 knots and seas were 1 foot. The forecast for the local area. Tonight, clear. Lows in the lower 60s. Northeast winds around 5 miles per hour. Saturday, mostly sunny. More humid with highs around 90. East winds around 5 miles per hour, becoming south in the afternoon. Saturday night, mostly cloudy. Lows in the upper 60s. South winds around 5 miles per hour. Sunday, mostly sunny. Highs around 90. Southeast winds 5 to 10 miles per hour. Sunday night, mostly clear. Lows in the upper 60s. Southeast winds 5 to 10 miles per hour, becoming east after midnight. Monday and Monday night, partly cloudy. Highs in the lower 90s. Lows in the upper 60s. Tuesday and Tuesday night, partly cloudy. A slight chance of showers and thunderstorms. Highs around 90. Lows around 70. Chance of rain 20%. Wednesday, mostly sunny. A chance of showers and thunderstorms in the afternoon. Highs around 90. Chance of rain 40%. Wednesday night, mostly cloudy. A chance of showers and thunderstorms in the evening. Lows around 70. Chance of rain 40%. Thursday and Thursday night, partly cloudy. A chance of showers and thunderstorms. Highs around 90. Lows around 70. Chance of rain 30%. Friday, mostly sunny. A chance of showers and thunderstorms in the afternoon. Highs around 90. Chance of rain 40%. The coastal waters forecast for the following waters from Suwannee River to Apalachicola, Florida, extending from 20 to 60 nautical miles. Coastal waters from Okaloosa, Walton County line to Mexico Beach out to 20 nautical miles. Coastal waters from Mexico Beach to Apalachicola out to 20 nautical miles. Waters from Okaloosa, Walton County line to Mexico Beach 20 to 60 nautical miles. And waters from Mexico Beach to Apalachicola 20 to 60 nautical miles. West of tonight, east winds 5 to 10 knots, becoming south early this evening, then becoming west late this evening, becoming north, becoming northeast. Waves 1 foot or less. Wave detail, northwest 1 foot at 3 seconds and northeast 1 foot at 3 seconds. Protected waters a light shop. Saturday, east winds 5 to 10 knots, becoming southeast in the afternoon. Waves 1 foot or less. Wave detail, east 1 foot at 3 seconds. Protected waters a light shop. Saturday night, southwest winds around 5 knots, becoming southeast after midnight. Waves 1 foot or less. Wave detail, east 1 foot at 3 seconds. Protected waters a light shop. Sunday, southeast winds 5 to 10 knots. Waves 1 foot or less. Wave detail, southeast 1 foot at 3 seconds. Protected waters a light shop. Sunday night, southeast winds 5 to 10 knots. Waves 1 foot or less. Wave detail, southeast 1 foot at 4 seconds. Protected waters a light shop. Monday, southeast winds 10 to 15 knots. Waves 1 foot or less, then around 3 feet in the afternoon. Wave detail, southeast 2 feet at 5 seconds, becoming south 2 feet at 5 seconds. Protected waters a moderate chop. Monday night, east winds 5 to 10 knots, increasing to 10 to 15 knots after midnight. Seas around 3 feet. Protected waters a moderate.

Earthshop. Tuesday, southeast winds 10 to 15 knots. Seas around 3 feet. Protected waters among Earthshop. Tuesday night, east winds 5 to 10 knots. Seas around 3 feet in the evening, then 1 foot or less. Protected waters a light chop. Wednesday, southeast winds 5 to 10 knots. Waves 1 foot or less. Protected waters a light chop. Wednesday night, southwest winds 5 to 10 knots, becoming northeast after midnight. Waves 1 foot or less. Protected waters a light chop. The coastal waters forecast for the following St. Andrews Bay waterways. Rest of tonight, southwest winds 5 to 10 knots, diminishing to around 5 knots late this evening, then becoming northwest, becoming northeast late. Protected waters a light chop. Saturday, east winds 5 to 10 knots, becoming south in the afternoon. Protected waters a light chop. Saturday night, southwest winds 5 to 10 knots, becoming south after midnight. Protected waters a light chop. Sunday, southeast winds around 5 knots, becoming south in the afternoon. Protected waters a light chop. Sunday night, south winds 5 to 10 knots, becoming southeast after midnight. Protected waters a light chop. Monday, southeast winds 5 to 10 knots, becoming south in the afternoon. Protected waters a light chop. A slight chance of showers and thunderstorms in the afternoon. Monday night, south winds 5 to 10 knots, becoming east after midnight. Protected waters a light chop. A slight chance of showers and thunderstorms in the evening. Tuesday, southeast winds 5 to 10 knots, becoming south in the afternoon. Protected waters a light chop. A chance of showers and thunderstorms in the afternoon. Tuesday night, south winds 5 to 10 knots, becoming east after midnight. Protected waters a light chop. A chance of showers and thunderstorms in the evening. Wednesday, east winds around 5 knots, becoming south in the afternoon. Protected waters a light chop. A slight chance of showers and thunderstorms in the afternoon. Wednesday night, southwest winds 5 to 10 knots in the evening, becoming light and variable. Protected waters a light chop. A slight chance of showers and thunderstorms in the evening. Winds and waves higher and near thunderstorms. The Tropical Weather Outlook. For the North Atlantic, Caribbean Sea, and the Gulf of America, tropical cyclone formation is not expected during the next 7 days. The Surf Zone forecasts general outlook, a moderate risk for rip currents for all beaches today. Winds will clock around to northeasterly this morning before turning southerly this afternoon with the sea breeze. Surf heights will be around 1 foot. Based on communication with area beach officials, the following flags are flying at area beaches: Walton, Yellow Bay, Yellow State Park Gulf Beaches, Yellow West Facing Gulf Beaches, Yellow South Facing Gulf Beaches, Yellow Franklin, Yellow. Tide information for Friday, May 15, 2026. St. Marks River entrance. High 2:13 a.m., low 7:29 a.m., high 1:18 p.m., low 8:25 p.m. Apalachicola. High 5:04 a.m., low 9:14 a.m., high 2:10 p.m., low 10:22 p.m. St. Andrews Bay at Panama City. High 8:20 a.m., low 7:08 p.m. Note that the times of high and low tide are 3 minutes earlier at Shell Point than at the St. Marks River entrance. The average water temperature at Apalachicola was 77.0 degrees. Sunrise and sunset in Tallahassee. May 15, 2026, sunrise 6:43 a.m. Eastern Daylight Time, sunset 8:25 p.m. Eastern Daylight Time. 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The latest weather and forecast information can also be accessed by calling our automated forecast line at 850-942-8851. The current time is 3:23 p.m. Eastern Daylight Time. These are the 3 p.m. Eastern Daylight Time conditions. At the Tallahassee Airport, it was sunny. The temperature was 83 degrees. The wind was variable at 5 miles an hour. At Florida State University, the temperature was 82 degrees. The wind was northeast at 6 miles an hour. At Apalachicola, it was sunny. The temperature was 79 degrees. The wind was south at 13 miles an hour. At Panama City Northwest, it was sunny. The temperature was 83 degrees.

east. The wind was west at 3 miles an hour. At Dothan, it was sunny. Visibility 10 miles. Temperature was 80 degrees, dew point 44. And the pressure was 30.12 inches and falling. At Albany, it was sunny. The temperature was 80 degrees. The wind was north at 8 miles an hour. At Valdosta, it was sunny. Visibility 10 miles. Temperature was 82 degrees, dew point 50. And the pressure was 30.04 inches and falling. Over the marine area, at the buoy south of Apalachicola, winds were east at 8 knots and seas were 2 feet. At the buoy south of Panama City, winds were east at 6 knots and seas were 2 feet. At the buoy south of Pensacola, winds were east at 8 knots and seas were 1 foot. The forecast for the local area. Tonight, clear. Lows in the lower 60s. Northeast winds around 5 miles per hour. Saturday, mostly sunny. More humid with highs around 90. East winds around 5 miles per hour, becoming south in the afternoon. Saturday night, mostly cloudy. Lows in the upper 60s. South winds around 5 miles per hour. Sunday, mostly sunny. Highs around 90. Southeast winds 5 to 10 miles per hour. Sunday night, mostly clear. Lows in the upper 60s. Southeast winds 5 to 10 miles per hour, becoming east after midnight. Monday and Monday night, partly cloudy. Highs in the lower 90s. Lows in the upper 60s. Tuesday and Tuesday night, partly cloudy. A slight chance of showers and thunderstorms. Highs around 90. Lows around 70. Chance of rain 20%. Wednesday, mostly sunny. A chance of showers and thunderstorms in the afternoon. Highs around 90. Chance of rain 40%. Wednesday night, mostly cloudy. A chance of showers and thunderstorms in the evening. Lows around 70. Chance of rain 40%. Thursday and Thursday night, partly cloudy. A chance of showers and thunderstorms. Highs around 90. Lows around 70. Chance of rain 30%. Friday, mostly sunny. A chance of showers and thunderstorms in the afternoon. Highs around 90. Chance of rain 40%. The coastal waters forecast for the following waters from Swampy River to Apalachicola, Florida, extending from 20 to 60 nautical miles. Coastal waters from Okaloosa, Walton County line to Mexico Beach out to 20 nautical miles. Coastal waters from Mexico Beach to Apalachicola out to 20 nautical miles. Waters from Okaloosa, Walton County line to Mexico Beach 20 to 60 nautical miles. And waters from Mexico Beach to Apalachicola 20 to 60 nautical miles. Rest of tonight, east winds 5 to 10 knots, becoming south early this evening, then becoming west late this evening, becoming north, becoming northeast. Waves 1 foot or less. Wave detail, northwest 1 foot at 3 seconds and northeast 1 foot at 3 seconds. Protected waters a light shot. Saturday, east winds 5 to 10 knots, becoming southeast in the afternoon. Waves 1 foot or less. Wave detail, east 1 foot at 3 seconds. Protected waters a light shot. Saturday night, southwest winds around 5 knots, becoming southeast after midnight. Waves 1 foot or less. Wave detail, east 1 foot at 3 seconds. Protected waters a light shot. Sunday, southeast winds 5 to 10 knots. Waves 1 foot or less. Wave detail, southeast 1 foot at 3 seconds. Protected waters a light shot. Sunday night, southeast winds 5 to 10 knots. Waves 1 foot or less. Wave detail, southeast 1 foot at 4 seconds. Protected waters a light shot. Monday, southeast winds 10 to 15 knots. Waves 1 foot or less, then around 3 feet in the afternoon. Wave detail, southeast 2 feet at 5 seconds, becoming south 2 feet at 5 seconds. Protected waters a moderate shot. Monday night, east winds 5 to 10 knots, increasing to 10 to 15 knots after midnight. Seas around 3 feet. Protected waters a moderate chop. Tuesday, southeast winds 10 to 15 knots. Seas around 3 feet. Protected waters a moderate chop. Tuesday night, east winds 5 to 10 knots. Seas around 3 feet in the evening, then 1 foot or less. Protected waters a light chop. Wednesday, southeast winds 5 to 10 knots. Waves 1 foot or less.
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Wednesday night, southwest winds 5 to 10 knots, becoming northeast after midnight. Waves 1 foot or less. Protected Waters, a light shop. The coastal waters forecast for the following St. Andrews Bay waterways. Rest of tonight, southwest winds 5 to 10 knots, diminishing to around 5 knots late this evening, then becoming northwest, becoming northeast late. Protected Waters, a light shop. Saturday, east winds 5 to 10 knots, becoming south in the afternoon. 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Saturday night, southwest winds 5 to 10 knots, becoming south after midnight. 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Sunday, southeast winds around 5 knots, becoming south in the afternoon. 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Sunday night, south winds 5 to 10 knots, becoming southeast after midnight. 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Monday, southeast winds 5 to 10 knots, becoming south in the afternoon. 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A slight chance of showers and thunderstorms in the afternoon. Monday night, south winds 5 to 10 knots, becoming east after midnight. Protected Waters, a light shop. A slight chance of showers and thunderstorms in the evening. Tuesday, southeast winds 5 to 10 knots, becoming south in the afternoon. Protected Waters, a light shop. A chance of showers and thunderstorms in the afternoon. Tuesday night, south winds 5 to 10 knots, becoming east after midnight. Protected Waters, a light shop. A chance of showers and thunderstorms in the evening. Wednesday, east winds around 5 knots, becoming south in the afternoon. Protected Waters, a light shop. A slight chance of showers and thunderstorms in the afternoon. Wednesday night, southwest winds 5 to 10 knots in the evening, becoming light and variable. Protected Waters, a light shop. A slight chance of showers and thunderstorms in the evening. Winds and waves higher and near thunderstorms. The Tropical Weather Outlook. For the North Atlantic, Caribbean Sea, and the Gulf of America, tropical cyclone formation is not expected during the next 7 days. The Surf Zone Forecast General Outlook, a moderate risk for rip currents for all beaches today. Winds will clock around to northeasterly this morning before turning southerly this afternoon with the sea breeze. Surf heights will be around 1 foot. Based on communication with area beach officials, the following flags are flying at area beaches: Walton, Yellow Bay, Yellow State Park Golf Beaches, Yellow West Facing Golf Beaches, Yellow South Facing Golf Beaches, Yellow Franklin, Yellow. Tide information for Friday, May 15, 2026. St. Mark's River entrance. High 2:13 a.m., low 7:29 a.m., high 1:18 p.m., low 8:25 p.m. Apalachicola. High 5:04 a.m., low 9:14 a.m., high 2:10 p.m., low 10:22 p.m. St. Andrews Bay at Panama City. High 8:20 a.m., low 7:08 p.m. Note that the times of high and low tide are 3 minutes earlier at Shell Point than at the St. Mark's River entrance. The average water temperature at Apalachicola was 77.0 degrees. Sunrise and sunset in Tallahassee. May 15, 2026, sunrise 6:43 a.m. Eastern Daylight Time, sunset 8:25 p.m. Eastern Daylight Time. Apalachicola was 77.0 degrees. Sunrise and sunset in Tallahassee. May 15, 2026, sunrise 6:43 a.m. Eastern Daylight Time, sunset 8:25 p.m. Eastern Daylight Time. 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The current time is 3:33 p.m. Eastern Daylight Time. These are the 3 p.m. Eastern Daylight Time conditions. At the Tallahassee Airport, it was sunny. The temperature was 83 degrees. The wind was variable at 5 miles an hour. At Florida State University, the temperature was 82 degrees. The wind was northeast at 6 miles an hour. At Apalachicola, it was sunny. The temperature was 79 degrees. The wind was south at 13 miles an hour. At Panama City Northwest, it was sunny. The temperature was 83 degrees. The wind was west at 3 miles an hour. At Dothan, it was sunny. Visibility 10 miles. Temperature was 80 degrees.

30.44, and the pressure was 30.12 inches and falling. At Albany, it was sunny. The temperature was 80 degrees. The wind was north at 8 miles an hour. At Valdosta, it was sunny. Visibility 10 miles. Temperature was 82 degrees, dew point 50. And the pressure was 30.04 inches and falling. Over the marine area, at the buoy south of Apalachicola, winds were east at 8 knots and seas were 2 feet. At the buoy south of Panama City, winds were east at 6 knots and seas were 2 feet. At the buoy south of Pensacola, winds were east at 8 knots and seas were 1 foot. The forecast for the local area. Tonight, clear. Lows in the lower 60s. Northeast winds around 5 miles per hour. Saturday, mostly sunny. More humid with highs around 90. East winds around 5 miles per hour, becoming south in the afternoon. Saturday night, mostly cloudy. Lows in the upper 60s. South winds around 5 miles per hour. Sunday, mostly sunny. Highs around 90. Southeast winds 5 to 10 miles per hour. Sunday night, mostly clear. Lows in the upper 60s. Southeast winds 5 to 10 miles per hour, becoming east after midnight. Monday and Monday night, partly cloudy. Highs in the lower 90s. Lows in the upper 60s. Tuesday and Tuesday night, partly cloudy. A slight chance of showers and thunderstorms. Highs around 90. Lows around 70. Chance of rain 20%. Wednesday, mostly sunny. A chance of showers and thunderstorms in the afternoon. Highs around 90. Chance of rain 40%. Wednesday night, mostly cloudy. A chance of showers and thunderstorms in the evening. Lows around 70. Chance of rain 40%. Thursday and Thursday night, partly cloudy. A chance of showers and thunderstorms. Highs around 90. Lows around 70. Chance of rain 30%. Friday, mostly sunny. A chance of showers and thunderstorms in the afternoon. Highs around 90. Chance of rain 40%. The coastal waters forecast for the following waters from Swampy River to Apalachicola, Florida, extending from 20 to 60 nautical miles. Coastal waters from Okaloosa, Walton County line to Mexico Beach out to 20 nautical miles. Coastal waters from Mexico Beach to Apalachicola out to 20 nautical miles. Waters from Okaloosa, Walton County line to Mexico Beach 20 to 60 nautical miles. And waters from Mexico Beach to Apalachicola 20 to 60 nautical miles. West of tonight, east winds 5 to 10 knots, becoming south early this evening, then becoming west late this evening, becoming north, becoming northeast. Waves 1 foot or less. Wave detail, northwest 1 foot at 3 seconds and northeast 1 foot at 3 seconds. Protected waters a light chop. Saturday, east winds 5 to 10 knots, becoming southeast in the afternoon. Waves 1 foot or less. Wave detail, east 1 foot at 3 seconds. Protected waters a light chop. Saturday night, southwest winds around 5 knots, becoming southeast after midnight. Waves 1 foot or less. Wave detail, east 1 foot at 3 seconds. Protected waters a light chop. Sunday, southeast winds 5 to 10 knots. Waves 1 foot or less. Wave detail, southeast 1 foot at 3 seconds. Protected waters a light chop. Sunday night, southeast winds 5 to 10 knots. Waves 1 foot or less. Wave detail, southeast 1 foot at 4 seconds. Protected waters a light chop. Monday, southeast winds 10 to 15 knots. Waves 1 foot or less, then around 3 feet in the afternoon. Wave detail, southeast 2 feet at 5 seconds, becoming south 2 feet at 5 seconds. Protected waters a moderate chop. Monday night, east winds 5 to 10 knots, increasing to 10 to 15 knots after midnight. Seas around 3 feet. Protected waters a moderate chop. Tuesday, southeast winds 10 to 15 knots. Seas around 3 feet. Protected waters a moderate chop. Tuesday night, east winds 5 to 10 knots. Seas around 3 feet in the evening, then 1 foot or less. Protected waters a light chop. Wednesday, southeast winds 5 to 10 knots. Waves 1 foot or less. Protected waters a light chop. Wednesday night, southwest winds 5 to 10 knots, becoming northeast after midnight. Waves 1 foot or less.

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The coastal waters forecast for the following St. Andrews Bay waterways. West of tonight, southwest winds 5 to 10 knots, diminishing to around 5 knots late this evening, then becoming northwest, becoming northeast late. 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Saturday, east winds 5 to 10 knots, becoming south in the afternoon. 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Saturday night, southwest winds 5 to 10 knots, becoming south after midnight. 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Sunday, southeast winds around 5 knots, becoming south in the afternoon. 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Sunday night, south winds 5 to 10 knots, becoming southeast after midnight. 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Monday, southeast winds 5 to 10 knots, becoming south in the afternoon. 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A slight chance of showers and thunderstorms in the afternoon. Monday night, south winds 5 to 10 knots, becoming east after midnight. 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A slight chance of showers and thunderstorms in the evening. Tuesday, southeast winds 5 to 10 knots, becoming south in the afternoon. 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A chance of showers and thunderstorms in the afternoon. Tuesday night, south winds 5 to 10 knots, becoming east after midnight. 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A chance of showers and thunderstorms in the evening. Wednesday, east winds around 5 knots, becoming south in the afternoon. 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A slight chance of showers and thunderstorms in the afternoon. Wednesday night, southwest winds 5 to 10 knots in the evening, becoming light and variable. 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A slight chance of showers and thunderstorms in the evening. Winds and waves higher and near thunderstorms. The Tropical Weather Outlook. For the North Atlantic, Caribbean Sea, and the Gulf of America, tropical cyclone formation is not expected during the next 7 days. The Surf Zone Forecast General Outlook, a moderate risk for rip currents for all beaches today. Winds will clock around to northeasterly this morning before turning southerly this afternoon with the sea breeze. Surf heights will be around 1 foot. Based on communication with area beach officials, the following flags are flying at area beaches: Walton, Yellow Bay, Yellow State Park Gulf Beaches, Yellow West Facing Gulf Beaches, Yellow South Facing Gulf Beaches, Yellow Franklin, Yellow. Tide information for Friday, May 15, 2026. St. Marks River Entrance. High 2:13 a.m., low 7:29 a.m., high 1:18 p.m., low 8:25 p.m. Apalachicola. High 5:04 a.m., low 9:14 a.m., high 2:10 p.m., low 10:22 p.m. St. Andrews Bay of Panama City. High 8:20 a.m., low 7:08 p.m. Note that the times of high and low tide are 3 minutes earlier at Shell Point than at the St. Marks River entrance. The average water temperature at Apalachicola was 77.0 degrees. Sunrise and sunset in Tallahassee. May 15, 2026. Sunrise 6:43 a.m. Eastern Daylight Time, sunset 8:25 p.m. Eastern Daylight Time. 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The latest weather and forecast information can also be accessed by calling our automated forecast line at 850-942-8851. The current time is 3:43 p.m. Eastern Daylight Time. These are the 3 p.m. Eastern Daylight Time conditions. At the Tallahassee Airport, it was sunny. The temperature was 83 degrees. The wind was variable at 5 miles an hour. At Florida State University, the temperature was 82 degrees. The wind was northeast at 6 miles an hour. At Apalachicola, it was sunny. The temperature was 79 degrees. The wind was south at 13 miles an hour. At Panama City Northwest, it was sunny. The temperature was 83 degrees. The wind was west at 3 miles an hour. At Dothan, it was sunny. Visibility 10 miles. Temperature was 80 degrees, dew point 44. And the pressure was 30.12 inches and falling. At Albany, it was sunny. The temperature was 80 degrees. The wind was north at 8 miles an hour. At Valdosta, it was sunny. Visibility 10 miles. Temperature was 82 degrees, dew point 50. And the pressure was 30.04

5 to 10 miles per hour. Sunday night, mostly clear. Lows in the upper 60s. Southeast winds 5 to 10 miles per hour, becoming east after midnight. Monday and Monday night, partly cloudy. Highs in the lower 90s. Lows in the upper 60s. Tuesday and Tuesday night, partly cloudy. A slight chance of showers and thunderstorms. Highs around 90. Lows around 70. Chance of rain 20%. Wednesday, mostly sunny. A chance of showers and thunderstorms in the afternoon. Highs around 90. Chance of rain 40%. Wednesday night, mostly cloudy. A chance of showers and thunderstorms in the evening. Lows around 70. Chance of rain 40%. Thursday and Thursday night, partly cloudy. A chance of showers and thunderstorms. Highs around 90. Lows around 70. Chance of rain 30%. Friday, mostly sunny. A chance of showers and thunderstorms in the afternoon. Highs around 90. Chance of rain 40%. The coastal waters forecast for the following waters from Swampy River to Apalachicola, Florida, extending from 20 to 60 nautical miles. Coastal waters from Okaloosa, Walton County line to Mexico Beach out to 20 nautical miles. Coastal waters from Mexico Beach to Apalachicola out to 20 nautical miles. Waters from Okaloosa, Walton County line to Mexico Beach 20 to 60 nautical miles. And waters from Mexico Beach to Apalachicola 20 to 60 nautical miles. Rest of tonight, east winds 5 to 10 knots, becoming south early this evening, then becoming west late this evening, becoming northeast. Waves 1 foot or less. Wave detail, northwest 1 foot at 3 seconds and northeast 1 foot at 3 seconds. Protected waters a light chop. Saturday, east winds 5 to 10 knots, becoming southeast in the afternoon. Waves 1 foot or less. Wave detail, east 1 foot at 3 seconds. Protected waters a light chop. Saturday night, southwest winds around 5 knots, becoming southeast after midnight. Waves 1 foot or less. Wave detail, east 1 foot at 3 seconds. Protected waters a light chop. Sunday, southeast winds 5 to 10 knots. Waves 1 foot or less. Wave detail, southeast 1 foot at 3 seconds. Protected waters a light chop. Sunday night, southeast winds 5 to 10 knots. Waves 1 foot or less. Wave detail, southeast 1 foot at 4 seconds. Protected waters a light chop. Monday, southeast winds 10 to 15 knots. Waves 1 foot or less, then around 3 feet in the afternoon. Wave detail, southeast 2 feet at 5 seconds, becoming south 2 feet at 5 seconds. Protected waters a moderate chop. Monday night, east winds 5 to 10 knots, increasing to 10 to 15 knots after midnight. Seas around 3 feet. Protected waters a moderate chop. Tuesday, southeast winds 10 to 15 knots. Seas around 3 feet. Protected waters a moderate chop. Tuesday night, east winds 5 to 10 knots. Seas around 3 feet in the evening, then 1 foot or less. Protected waters a light chop. Wednesday, southeast winds 5 to 10 knots. Waves 1 foot or less. Protected waters a light chop. Wednesday night, southwest winds 5 to 10 knots, becoming northeast after midnight. Waves 1 foot or less. Protected waters a light chop. The coastal waters forecast for the following St. Andrews Bay waterways. Rest of tonight, southwest winds 5 to 10 knots, diminishing to around 5 knots late this evening, then becoming northwest, becoming northeast late. Protected waters a light chop. Saturday, east winds 5 to 10 knots, becoming south in the afternoon. Protected waters a light chop. Saturday night, southwest winds 5 to 10 knots, becoming south after midnight. Protected waters a light chop. Sunday, southeast winds around 5 knots, becoming south in the afternoon. Protected waters a light chop. Sunday night, south winds 5 to 10 knots, becoming southeast after midnight. Protected waters a light chop. Monday, southeast winds 5 to 10 knots, becoming south in the afternoon. Protected waters a light chop. A slight chance of showers and thunderstorms in the afternoon. Monday night, south winds 5 to 10 knots, becoming east after midnight. Protected waters a light chop. A slight chance of showers and thunderstorms in the evening. Tuesday, southeast winds 5 to 10 knots, becoming south in the

afternoon. Protected waters, a light shop. A chance of showers and thunderstorms in the afternoon. Tuesday night, south winds 5 to 10 knots, becoming east after midnight. Protected waters, a light shop. A chance of showers and thunderstorms in the evening. Wednesday, east winds around 5 knots, becoming south in the afternoon. Protected waters, a light shop. A slight chance of showers and thunderstorms in the afternoon. Wednesday night, southwest winds 5 to 10 knots in the evening, becoming light and variable. Protected waters, a light shop. A slight chance of showers and thunderstorms in the evening. Winds and waves higher and near thunderstorms. The Tropical Weather Outlook. For the North Atlantic, Caribbean Sea, and the Gulf of America, tropical cyclone formation is not expected during the next 7 days. The Surf Zone Forecast General Outlook, a moderate risk for rip currents for all beaches today. Winds will clock around to northeasterly this morning before turning southerly this afternoon with the sea breeze. Surf heights will be around 1 foot. Based on communication with area beach officials, the following flags are flying at area beaches: Walton, Yellow Bay, Yellow State Park Gulf Beaches, Yellow West Facing Gulf Beaches, Yellow South Facing Gulf Beaches, Yellow Franklin, Yellow. Tide information for Friday, May 15, 2026. St. Mark's River entrance. High 2:13 a.m., low 7:29 a.m., high 1:18 p.m., low 8:25 p.m. Apalachicola. High 5:04 a.m., low 9:14 a.m., high 2:10 p.m., low 10:22 p.m. St. Andrews Bay at Panama City. High 8:20 a.m., low 7:08 p.m. Note that the times of high and low tide are 3 minutes earlier at Shell Point than at the St. Mark's River entrance. The average water temperature at Apalachicola was 77.0 degrees. Sunrise and sunset in Tallahassee. May 15, 2026, sunrise 6:43 a.m. Eastern Daylight Time, sunset 8:25 p.m. Eastern Daylight Time. 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The latest weather and forecast information can also be accessed by calling our automated forecast line at 850-942-8851. The current time is 3:52 p.m. Eastern Daylight Time. These are the 3 p.m. Eastern Daylight Time conditions. At the Tallahassee Airport, it was sunny. The temperature was 83 degrees. The wind was variable at 5 miles an hour. At Florida State University, the temperature was 82 degrees. The wind was northeast at 6 miles an hour. At Apalachicola, it was sunny. The temperature was 79 degrees. The wind was south at 13 miles an hour. At Panama City Northwest, it was sunny. The temperature was 83 degrees. The wind was west at 3 miles an hour. At Dothan, it was sunny. Visibility 10 miles. Temperature was 80 degrees, dew point 44. And the pressure was 30.12 inches and falling. At Albany, it was sunny. The temperature was 80 degrees. The wind was north at 8 miles an hour. At Valdosta, it was sunny. Visibility 10 miles. Temperature was 82 degrees, dew point 50. And the pressure was 30.04 inches and falling. Over the marine area, at the buoy south of Apalachicola, winds were east at 8 knots and seas were 2 feet. At the buoy south of Panama City, winds were east at 6 knots and seas were 2 feet. At the buoy south of Pensacola, winds were east at 8 knots and seas were 1 foot. The forecast for the local area. Tonight, clear. Lows in the lower 60s. Northeast winds around 5 miles per hour. Saturday, mostly sunny. More humid with highs around 90. East winds around 5 miles per hour, becoming south in the afternoon. Saturday night, mostly cloudy. Lows in the upper 60s. South winds around 5 miles per hour. Sunday, mostly sunny. Highs around 90. Southeast winds 5 to 10 miles per hour. Sunday night, mostly clear. Lows in the upper 60s. Southeast winds 5 to 10 miles per hour, becoming east after midnight. Monday and Monday night, partly cloudy. Highs in the lower 90s. Lows in the upper 60s. Tuesday and Tuesday night, partly cloudy. A slight chance of showers and thunderstorms.
storms. Highs around 90. Lows around 70. Chance of rain 20%. Wednesday, mostly sunny. A chance of showers and thunderstorms in the afternoon. Highs around 90. Chance of rain 40%. Wednesday night, mostly cloudy. A chance of showers and thunderstorms in the evening. Lows around 70. Chance of rain 40%. Thursday and Thursday night, partly cloudy. A chance of showers and thunderstorms. Highs around 90. Lows around 70. Chance of rain 30%. Friday, mostly sunny. A chance of showers and thunderstorms in the afternoon. Highs around 90. Chance of rain 40%. The coastal waters forecast for the following waters from Suwannee River to Apalachicola, Florida, extending from 20 to 60 nautical miles. Coastal waters from Okaloosa, Walton County line to Mexico Beach out to 20 nautical miles. Coastal waters from Mexico Beach to Apalachicola out to 20 nautical miles. Waters from Okaloosa, Walton County line to Mexico Beach 20 to 60 nautical miles. And waters from Mexico Beach to Apalachicola 20 to 60 nautical miles. Rest of tonight, east winds 5 to 10 knots, becoming south early this evening, then becoming west late this evening, becoming north, becoming northeast. Waves 1 foot or less. Wave detail, northwest 1 foot at 3 seconds and northeast 1 foot at 3 seconds. Protected waters, a light shop. Saturday, east winds 5 to 10 knots, becoming southeast in the afternoon. Waves 1 foot or less. Wave detail, east 1 foot at 3 seconds. Protected waters, a light shop. Saturday night, southwest winds around 5 knots, becoming southeast after midnight. Waves 1 foot or less. Wave detail, east 1 foot at 3 seconds. Protected waters, a light shop. Sunday, southeast winds 5 to 10 knots. Waves 1 foot or less. Wave detail, southeast 1 foot at 3 seconds. Protected waters, a light shop. Sunday night, southeast winds 5 to 10 knots. Waves 1 foot or less. Wave detail, southeast 1 foot at 4 seconds. Protected waters, a light shop. Monday, southeast winds 10 to 15 knots. Waves 1 foot or less, then around 3 feet in the afternoon. Wave detail, southeast 2 feet at 5 seconds, becoming south 2 feet at 5 seconds. Protected waters, a moderate chop. Monday night, east winds 5 to 10 knots, increasing to 10 to 15 knots after midnight. Seas around 3 feet. Protected waters, a moderate chop. Tuesday, southeast winds 10 to 15 knots. Seas around 3 feet. Protected waters, a moderate chop. Tuesday night, east winds 5 to 10 knots. Seas around 3 feet in the evening, then 1 foot or less. Protected waters, a light chop. Wednesday, southeast winds 5 to 10 knots. Waves 1 foot or less. Protected waters, a light chop. Wednesday night, southwest winds 5 to 10 knots, becoming northeast after midnight. Waves 1 foot or less. Protected waters, a light chop. The coastal waters forecast for the following St. Andrews Bay waterways. Rest of tonight, southwest winds 5 to 10 knots, diminishing to around 5 knots late this evening, then becoming northwest, becoming northeast late. Protected waters, a light chop. Saturday, east winds 5 to 10 knots, becoming south in the afternoon. Protected waters, a light chop. Saturday night, southwest winds 5 to 10 knots, becoming south after midnight. Protected waters, a light chop. Sunday, southeast winds around 5 knots, becoming south in the afternoon. Protected waters, a light chop. Sunday night, south winds 5 to 10 knots, becoming southeast after midnight. Protected waters, a light chop. Monday, southeast winds 5 to 10 knots, becoming south in the afternoon. Protected waters, a light chop. A slight chance of showers and thunderstorms in the afternoon. Monday night, south winds 5 to 10 knots, becoming east after midnight. Protected waters, a light chop. A slight chance of showers and thunderstorms in the evening. Tuesday, southeast winds 5 to 10 knots, becoming south in the afternoon. Protected waters, a light chop. A chance of showers and thunderstorms in the afternoon. Tuesday night, south winds 5 to 10 knots, becoming east after midnight. Protected waters, a light chop. A chance of showers and thunderstorms in the evening. Wednesday, east winds around 5 knots, becoming south in the afternoon. Protected waters, a light chop.

a slight chance of showers and thunderstorms in the afternoon. Wednesday night, southwest winds 5 to 10 knots in the evening, becoming light and variable. Protected waters, a light shot. A slight chance of showers and thunderstorms in the evening. Winds and waves higher and near thunderstorms. The Tropical Weather Outlook. For the North Atlantic, Caribbean Sea, and the Gulf of America, tropical cyclone formation is not expected during the next 7 days. The Surf Zone Forecast. General outlook, a moderate risk for rip currents for all beaches today. Winds will clock around to northeasterly this morning before turning southerly this afternoon with the sea breeze. Surf heights will be around 1 foot. Based on communication with area beach officials, the following flags are flying at area beaches: Walton, Yellow Bay, Yellow State Park Gulf Beaches, Yellow West Facing Gulf Beaches, Yellow South Facing Gulf Beaches, Yellow Franklin, Yellow. Tide information for Friday, May 15, 2026. St. Mark's River entrance. High 2:13 a.m., low 7:29 a.m., high 1:18 p.m., low 8:25 p.m. Apalachicola. High 5:04 a.m., low 9:14 a.m., high 2:10 p.m., low 10:22 p.m. St. Andrews Bay at Panama City. High 8:20 a.m., low 7:08 p.m. Note that the times of high and low tide are 3 minutes earlier at Channel Point than at the St. Mark's River entrance. The average water temperature at Apalachicola was 77.0 degrees. Sunrise and sunset in Tallahassee. May 15, 2026, sunrise 6:43 a.m. Eastern Daylight Time, sunset 8:25 p.m. Eastern Daylight Time. 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The latest weather and forecast information can also be accessed by calling our automated forecast line at 850-942-8851. The current time is 4:02 p.m. Eastern Daylight Time. These are the 3 p.m. Eastern Daylight Time conditions. At the Tallahassee Airport, it was sunny. The temperature was 83 degrees. The wind was variable at 5 miles an hour. At Florida State University, the temperature was 82 degrees. The wind was northeast at 6 miles an hour. At Apalachicola, it was sunny. The temperature was 79 degrees. The wind was south at 13 miles an hour. At Panama City Northwest, it was sunny. The temperature was 83 degrees. The wind was west at 3 miles an hour. At Dothan, it was sunny. Visibility 10 miles. Temperature was 80 degrees, dew point 44. And the pressure was 30.12 inches and falling. At Albany, it was sunny. The temperature was 80 degrees. The wind was north at 8 miles an hour. At Valdosta, it was sunny. Visibility 10 miles. Temperature was 82 degrees, dew point 50. And the pressure was 30.04 inches and falling. Over the marine area, at the buoy south of Apalachicola, winds were east at 8 knots and seas were 2 feet. At the buoy south of Panama City, winds were east at 6 knots and seas were 2 feet. At the buoy south of Pensacola, winds were east at 8 knots and seas were 1 foot. These are the 4 p.m. Eastern Daylight Time conditions. At the Tallahassee Airport, it was sunny. The temperature was 85 degrees. The wind was northeast at 7 miles an hour. The report from Florida State University was not available. At Apalachicola, it was sunny. The temperature was 80 degrees. The wind was south at 13 miles an hour. At Panama City Northwest, it was sunny. The temperature was 84 degrees. The wind was south at 10 miles an hour. At Dothan, it was sunny. The temperature was 81 degrees. The wind was east at 5 miles an hour. At Albany, it was sunny. The temperature was 80 degrees. The wind was east at 5 miles an hour. The report from Valdosta was not available. Over the marine area, at the buoy south of Apalachicola, winds were east at 6 knots. At the buoy south of Panama City, winds were east at 6 knots. At the buoy south of Pensacola, winds were east at 8 knots. The forecast for the local area. Tonight, clear. Lows in the lower 60s. Northeast winds around 5 miles per hour. Saturday, mostly sunny. More humid with highs around 90.
east winds around 5 miles per hour, becoming south in the afternoon. Saturday night, mostly cloudy. Lows in the upper 60s. South winds around 5 miles per hour. Sunday, mostly sunny. Highs around 90. Southeast winds 5 to 10 miles per hour. Sunday night, mostly clear. Lows in the upper 60s. Southeast winds 5 to 10 miles per hour, becoming east after midnight. Monday and Monday night, partly cloudy. Highs in the lower 90s. Lows in the upper 60s. Tuesday and Tuesday night, partly cloudy. A slight chance of showers and thunderstorms. Highs around 90. Lows around 70. Chance of rain 20%. Wednesday, mostly sunny. A chance of showers and thunderstorms in the afternoon. Highs around 90. Chance of rain 40%. Wednesday night, mostly cloudy. A chance of showers and thunderstorms in the evening. Lows around 70. Chance of rain 40%. Thursday and Thursday night, partly cloudy. A chance of showers and thunderstorms. Highs around 90. Lows around 70. Chance of rain 30%. Friday, mostly sunny. A chance of showers and thunderstorms in the afternoon. Highs around 90. Chance of rain 40%. The coastal waters forecast for the following waters from Swampy River to Apalachicola, Florida, extending from 20 to 60 nautical miles. Coastal waters from Okaloosa, Walton County line to Mexico Beach out to 20 nautical miles. Coastal waters from Mexico Beach to Apalachicola out to 20 nautical miles. Waters from Okaloosa, Walton County line to Mexico Beach 20 to 60 nautical miles. And waters from Mexico Beach to Apalachicola 20 to 60 nautical miles. Rest of tonight, east winds 5 to 10 knots, becoming south early this evening, then becoming west late this evening, becoming north, becoming northeast. Waves 1 foot or less. Wave detail, northwest 1 foot at 3 seconds and northeast 1 foot at 3 seconds. Protected waters a light chop. Saturday, east winds 5 to 10 knots, becoming southeast in the afternoon. Waves 1 foot or less. Wave detail, east 1 foot at 3 seconds. Protected waters a light chop. Saturday night, southwest winds around 5 knots, becoming southeast after midnight. Waves 1 foot or less. Wave detail, east 1 foot at 3 seconds. Protected waters a light chop. Sunday, southeast winds 5 to 10 knots. Waves 1 foot or less. Wave detail, southeast 1 foot at 3 seconds. Protected waters a light chop. Sunday night, southeast winds 5 to 10 knots. Waves 1 foot or less. Wave detail, southeast 1 foot at 4 seconds. Protected waters a light chop. Monday, southeast winds 10 to 15 knots. Waves 1 foot or less, then around 3 feet in the afternoon. Wave detail, southeast 2 feet at 5 seconds, becoming south 2 feet at 5 seconds. Protected waters a moderate chop. Monday night, east winds 5 to 10 knots, increasing to 10 to 15 knots after midnight. Seas around 3 feet. Protected waters a moderate chop. Tuesday, southeast winds 10 to 15 knots. Seas around 3 feet. Protected waters a moderate chop. Tuesday night, east winds 5 to 10 knots. Seas around 3 feet in the evening, then 1 foot or less. Protected waters a light chop. Wednesday, southeast winds 5 to 10 knots. Waves 1 foot or less. Protected waters a light chop. Wednesday night, southwest winds 5 to 10 knots, becoming northeast after midnight. Waves 1 foot or less. Protected waters a light chop. The coastal waters forecast for the following St. Andrews Bay waterways. Rest of tonight, southwest winds 5 to 10 knots, diminishing to around 5 knots late this evening, then becoming northwest, becoming northeast late. Protected waters a light chop. Saturday, east winds 5 to 10 knots, becoming south in the afternoon. Protected waters a light chop. Saturday night, southwest winds 5 to 10 knots, becoming south after midnight. Protected waters a light chop. Sunday, southeast winds around 5 knots, becoming south in the afternoon. Protected waters a light chop. Sunday night, south winds 5 to 10 knots, becoming southeast after midnight. Protected waters a light chop. Monday, southeast winds 5 to 10 knots, becoming south in the afternoon. Protected waters a light chop. A slight

chance of showers and thunderstorms in the afternoon. Monday night, south winds 5 to 10 knots, becoming east after midnight. Protected waters, a light chop. A slight chance of showers and thunderstorms in the evening. Tuesday, southeast winds 5 to 10 knots, becoming south in the afternoon. Protected waters, a light chop. A chance of showers and thunderstorms in the afternoon. Tuesday night, south winds 5 to 10 knots, becoming east after midnight. Protected waters, a light chop. A chance of showers and thunderstorms in the evening. Wednesday, east winds around 5 knots, becoming south in the afternoon. Protected waters, a light chop. A slight chance of showers and thunderstorms in the afternoon. Wednesday night, south winds 10 knots in the evening, becoming light and variable. Protected waters, a light chop. A slight chance of showers and thunderstorms in the evening. Winds and waves higher and near thunderstorms. The Tropical Weather Outlook. For the North Atlantic, Caribbean Sea, and the Gulf of America, tropical cyclone formation is not expected during the next 7 days. The Surf Zone forecasts general outlook, a moderate risk for rip currents for all beaches today. Winds will clock around to northeasterly this morning before turning southerly this afternoon with the sea breeze. Surf height will be around 1 foot. Based on communication with area beach officials, the following flags are flying at area beaches: Walton, Yellow Bay, Yellow State Park Gulf Beaches, Yellow West Facing Gulf Beaches, Yellow South Facing Gulf Beaches, Yellow Franklin, Yellow. Tide information for Friday, May 15, 2026. St. Marks River entrance. High 2:13 a.m., low 7:29 a.m., high 1:18 p.m., low 8:25 p.m. Apalachicola. High 5:04 a.m., low 9:14 a.m., high 2:10 p.m., low 10:22 p.m. St. Andrews Bay of Panama City. High 8:20 a.m., low 7:08 p.m. Note that the times of high and low tide are 3 minutes earlier at Channel Point than at the St. Marks River entrance. The average water temperature at Apalachicola was 77.0 degrees. Sunrise and sunset in Tallahassee. May 15, 2026. Sunrise 6:43 a.m. Eastern Daylight Time, sunset 8:25 p.m. Eastern Daylight Time. 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The latest weather and forecast information can also be accessed by calling our automated forecast line at 850-942-8851. The current time is 4:13 p.m. Eastern Daylight Time. These are the 4 p.m. Eastern Daylight Time conditions. At the Tallahassee Airport, it was sunny. The temperature was 85 degrees. The wind was northeast at 7 miles an hour. At Florida State University, the temperature was 84 degrees. The wind was west at 6 miles an hour. At Apalachicola, it was sunny. The temperature was 80 degrees. The wind was south at 13 miles an hour. At Panama City Northwest, it was sunny. The temperature was 84 degrees. The wind was south at 10 miles an hour. At Dothan, it was sunny. The temperature was 81 degrees. The wind was east at 5 miles an hour. At Albany, it was sunny. The temperature was 80 degrees. The wind was east at 5 miles an hour. The report from Valdosta was not available. Over the marine area, at the buoys south of Apalachicola, winds were east at 6 knots and seas were 2 feet. At the buoys south of Panama City, winds were east at 6 knots. At the buoys south of Pensacola, winds were east at 10 knots and seas were 1 foot. The forecast for the local area. Tonight, clear. Lows in the lower 60s. Northeast winds around 5 miles per hour. Saturday, mostly sunny. More humid with highs around 90. East winds around 5 miles per hour, becoming south in the afternoon. Saturday night, mostly cloudy. Lows in the upper 60s. South winds around 5 miles per hour. Sunday, mostly sunny. Highs around 90. Southeast winds 5 to 10 miles per hour. Sunday night, mostly clear. Lows in the upper 60s. Southeast winds 5 to 10 miles per hour, becoming east after midnight. Monday and Monday night, partly cloudy. Highs in the lower 90s. Lows in the upper 60s. Tuesday and Tuesday night, partly cloudy.

a slight chance of showers and thunderstorms. Highs around 90. Lows around 70. Chance of rain 20%. Wednesday, mostly sunny. A chance of showers and thunderstorms in the afternoon. Highs around 90. Chance of rain 40%. Wednesday night, mostly cloudy. A chance of showers and thunderstorms in the evening. Lows around 70. Chance of rain 40%. Thursday and Thursday night, partly cloudy. A chance of showers and thunderstorms. Highs around 90. Lows around 70. Chance of rain 30%. Friday, mostly sunny. A chance of showers and thunderstorms in the afternoon. Highs around 90. Chance of rain 40%. The coastal waters forecast for the following waters from Swampy River to Apalachicola, Florida, extending from 20 to 60 nautical miles. Coastal waters from Okaloosa, Walton County line to Mexico Beach out to 20 nautical miles. Coastal waters from Mexico Beach to Apalachicola out to 20 nautical miles. Waters from Okaloosa, Walton County line to Mexico Beach 20 to 60 nautical miles. And waters from Mexico Beach to Apalachicola 20 to 60 nautical miles. West of tonight, east winds 5 to 10 knots, becoming south early this evening, then becoming west late this evening, becoming north, becoming northeast. Waves 1 foot or less. Wave detail, northwest 1 foot at 3 seconds and northeast 1 foot at 3 seconds. Protected waters a light chop. Saturday, east winds 5 to 10 knots, becoming southeast in the afternoon. Waves 1 foot or less. Wave detail, east 1 foot at 3 seconds. Protected waters a light chop. Saturday night, southwest winds around 5 knots, becoming southeast after midnight. Waves 1 foot or less. Wave detail, east 1 foot at 3 seconds. Protected waters a light chop. Sunday, southeast winds 5 to 10 knots. Waves 1 foot or less. Wave detail, southeast 1 foot at 3 seconds. Protected waters a light chop. Sunday night, southeast winds 5 to 10 knots. Waves 1 foot or less. Wave detail, southeast 1 foot at 4 seconds. Protected waters a light chop. Monday, southeast winds 10 to 15 knots. Waves 1 foot or less, then around 3 feet in the afternoon. Wave detail, southeast 2 feet at 5 seconds, becoming south 2 feet at 5 seconds. Protected waters a moderate chop. Monday night, east winds 5 to 10 knots, increasing to 10 to 15 knots after midnight. Seas around 3 feet. Protected waters a moderate chop. Tuesday, southeast winds 10 to 15 knots. Seas around 3 feet. Protected waters a moderate chop. Tuesday night, east winds 5 to 10 knots. Seas around 3 feet in the evening, then 1 foot or less. Protected waters a light chop. Wednesday, southeast winds 5 to 10 knots. Waves 1 foot or less. Protected waters a light chop. Wednesday night, southwest winds 5 to 10 knots, becoming northeast after midnight. Waves 1 foot or less. Protected waters a light chop. The coastal waters forecast for the following St. Andrews Bay waterways. Rest of tonight, southwest winds 5 to 10 knots, diminishing to around 5 knots late this evening, then becoming northwest, becoming northeast late. Protected waters a light chop. Saturday, east winds 5 to 10 knots, becoming south in the afternoon. Protected waters a light chop. Saturday night, southwest winds 5 to 10 knots, becoming south after midnight. Protected waters a light chop. Sunday, southeast winds around 5 knots, becoming south in the afternoon. Protected waters a light chop. Sunday night, south winds 5 to 10 knots, becoming southeast after midnight. Protected waters a light chop. Monday, southeast winds 5 to 10 knots, becoming south in the afternoon. Protected waters a light chop. A slight chance of showers and thunderstorms in the afternoon. Monday night, south winds 5 to 10 knots, becoming east after midnight. Protected waters a light chop. A slight chance of showers and thunderstorms in the evening. Tuesday, southeast winds 5 to 10 knots, becoming south in the afternoon. Protected waters a light chop. A chance of showers and thunderstorms in the afternoon. Tuesday night, south winds 5 to 10 knots, becoming east after midnight. Protected waters a light chop. A chance of showers and thunderstorms in the evening. Wednesday, east winds around 5 knots, becoming south in the afternoon.

Protected water is a light shot. A slight chance of showers and thunderstorms in the afternoon. Wednesday night, southwest winds 5 to 10 knots in the evening, becoming light and variable. Protected water is a light shot. A slight chance of showers and thunderstorms in the evening. Winds and waves higher and near thunderstorms. The Tropical Weather Outlook. For the North Atlantic, Caribbean Sea, and the Gulf of America, tropical cyclone formation is not expected during the next 7 days. Tide information for Friday, May 15, 2026. St. Mark's River entrance. High 2:13 a.m., low 7:29 a.m., high 1:18 p.m., low 8:25 p.m. Apalachicola. High 5:04 a.m., low 9:14 a.m., high 2:10 p.m., low 10:22 p.m. St. Andrews Bay of Panama City. High 8:20 a.m., low 7:08 p.m. Note that the times of high and low tide are 3 minutes earlier at Shell Point than at the St. Mark's River entrance. The average water temperature at Apalachicola was 77.0 degrees. Sunrise and sunset in Tallahassee. May 15, 2026, sunrise 6:43 a.m. Eastern Daylight Time, sunset 8:25 p.m. Eastern Daylight Time. 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The latest weather and forecast information can also be accessed by calling our automated forecast line at 850-942-8851. The current time is 4:21 p.m. Eastern Daylight Time. These are the 4 p.m. Eastern Daylight Time conditions. At the Tallahassee Airport, it was sunny. The temperature was 85 degrees. The wind was northeast at 7 miles an hour. At Florida State University, the temperature was 84 degrees. The wind was west at 6 miles an hour. At Apalachicola, it was sunny. The temperature was 80 degrees. The wind was south at 13 miles an hour. At Panama City Northwest, it was sunny. The temperature was 84 degrees. The wind was south at 10 miles an hour. At Dothan, it was sunny. The temperature was 81 degrees. The wind was east at 5 miles an hour. At Albany, it was sunny. The temperature was 80 degrees. The wind was east at 5 miles an hour. At Valdosta, it was sunny. Visibility 10 miles. Temperature was 82 degrees, dew point 48. And the pressure was 30.02 inches and falling. Over the marine area, at the buoy south of Apalachicola, winds were east at 6 knots and seas were 2 feet. At the buoy south of Panama City, winds were east at 6 knots and seas were 2 feet. At the buoy south of Pensacola, winds were east at 10 knots and seas were 1 foot. The forecast for the local area. Tonight, clear. Lows in the lower 60s. Northeast winds around 5 miles per hour. Saturday, mostly sunny. More humid with highs around 90. East winds around 5 miles per hour, becoming south in the afternoon. Saturday night, mostly cloudy. Lows in the upper 60s. South winds around 5 miles per hour. Sunday, mostly sunny. Highs around 90. Southeast winds 5 to 10 miles per hour. Sunday night, mostly clear. Lows in the upper 60s. Southeast winds 5 to 10 miles per hour, becoming east after midnight. Monday and Monday night, partly cloudy. Highs in the lower 90s. Lows in the upper 60s. Tuesday and Tuesday night, partly cloudy. A slight chance of showers and thunderstorms. Highs around 90. Lows around 70. Chance of rain 20%. Wednesday, mostly sunny. A chance of showers and thunderstorms in the afternoon. Highs around 90. Chance of rain 40%. Wednesday night, mostly cloudy. A chance of showers and thunderstorms in the evening. Lows around 70. Chance of rain 40%. Thursday and Thursday night, partly cloudy. A chance of showers and thunderstorms. Highs around 90. Lows around 70. Chance of rain 30%. Friday, mostly sunny. A chance of showers and thunderstorms in the afternoon. Highs around 90. Chance of rain 40%. The coastal waters forecast for the following waters from Suwannee River to Apalachicola, Florida, extending from 20.

60 nautical miles, coastal waters from Okaloosa, Walton County line to Mexico Beach out to 20 nautical miles, coastal waters from Mexico Beach to Apalachicola out to 20 nautical miles, waters from Okaloosa, Walton County line to Mexico Beach 20 to 60 nautical miles, and waters from Mexico Beach to Apalachicola 20 to 60 nautical miles. Rest of tonight, east winds 5 to 10 knots, becoming south early this evening, then becoming west late this evening, becoming north, becoming northeast. Waves 1 foot or less. Wave detail, northwest 1 foot at 3 seconds and northeast 1 foot at 3 seconds. Protected waters a light chop. Saturday, east winds 5 to 10 knots, becoming southeast in the afternoon. Waves 1 foot or less. Wave detail, east 1 foot at 3 seconds. Protected waters a light chop. Saturday night, southwest winds around 5 knots, becoming southeast after midnight. Waves 1 foot or less. Wave detail, east 1 foot at 3 seconds. Protected waters a light chop. Sunday, southeast winds 5 to 10 knots. Waves 1 foot or less. Wave detail, southeast 1 foot at 3 seconds. Protected waters a light chop. Sunday night, southeast winds 5 to 10 knots. Waves 1 foot or less. Wave detail, southeast 1 foot at 4 seconds. Protected waters a light chop. Monday, southeast winds 10 to 15 knots. Waves 1 foot or less, then around 3 feet in the afternoon. Wave detail, southeast 2 feet at 5 seconds, becoming south 2 feet at 5 seconds. Protected waters a moderate chop. Monday night, east winds 5 to 10 knots, increasing to 10 to 15 knots after midnight. Seas around 3 feet. Protected waters a moderate chop. Tuesday, southeast winds 10 to 15 knots. Seas around 3 feet. Protected waters a moderate chop. Tuesday night, east winds 5 to 10 knots. Seas around 3 feet in the evening, then 1 foot or less. Protected waters a light chop. Wednesday, southeast winds 5 to 10 knots. Waves 1 foot or less. Protected waters a light chop. Wednesday night, southwest winds 5 to 10 knots, becoming northeast after midnight. Waves 1 foot or less. Protected waters a light chop. The coastal waters forecast for the following St. Andrews Bay waterways. Rest of tonight, southwest winds 5 to 10 knots, diminishing to around 5 knots late this evening, then becoming northwest, becoming northeast late. Protected waters a light chop. Saturday, east winds 5 to 10 knots, becoming south in the afternoon. Protected waters a light chop. Saturday night, southwest winds 5 to 10 knots, becoming south after midnight. Protected waters a light chop. Sunday, southeast winds around 5 knots, becoming south in the afternoon. Protected waters a light chop. Sunday night, south winds 5 to 10 knots, becoming southeast after midnight. Protected waters a light chop. Monday, southeast winds 5 to 10 knots, becoming south in the afternoon. Protected waters a light chop. A slight chance of showers and thunderstorms in the afternoon. Monday night, south winds 5 to 10 knots, becoming east after midnight. Protected waters a light chop. A slight chance of showers and thunderstorms in the evening. Tuesday, southeast winds 5 to 10 knots, becoming south in the afternoon. Protected waters a light chop. A chance of showers and thunderstorms in the afternoon. Tuesday night, south winds 5 to 10 knots, becoming east after midnight. Protected waters a light chop. A chance of showers and thunderstorms in the evening. Wednesday, east winds around 5 knots, becoming south in the afternoon. Protected waters a light chop. A slight chance of showers and thunderstorms in the afternoon. Wednesday night, southwest winds 5 to 10 knots in the evening, becoming light and variable. Protected waters a light chop. A slight chance of showers and thunderstorms in the evening. Winds and waves higher and near thunderstorms. The Tropical Weather Outlook. For the North Atlantic, Caribbean Sea, and the Gulf of America, tropical cyclone formation is not expected during the next 7 days. Tide information for Friday, May 15, 2026. St. Mark's River entrance. High 2:13 a.m., low 7:29 a.m., high 1:18 p.m., low 8:25 p.m. Apalachicola. High 5:04 a.m., low 9:14 a.m., high 2:10 p.m., low 10:22 p.m. St. Andrews Bay of Panama City. High 8:20 a.m.,

7:08 p.m. Note that the times of high and low tide are 3 minutes earlier at Shell Point than at the St. Mark's River entrance. The average water temperature at Apalachicola was 77.0 degrees. Sunrise and sunset in Tallahassee. May 15, 2026, sunrise 6:43 a.m. Eastern Daylight Time, sunset 8:25 p.m. Eastern Daylight Time. 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This broadcast originates from your National Weather Service office in Tallahassee, Florida. The latest weather and forecast information can also be accessed by calling our automated forecast line at 850-942-8851. The current time is 4:30 p.m. Eastern Daylight Time. These are the 4 p.m. Eastern Daylight Time conditions. At the Tallahassee Airport, it was sunny. The temperature was 85 degrees. The wind was northeast at 7 miles an hour. At Florida State University, the temperature was 84 degrees. The wind was west at 6 miles an hour. At Apalachicola, it was sunny. The temperature was 80 degrees. The wind was south at 13 miles an hour. At Panama City Northwest, it was sunny. The temperature was 84 degrees. The wind was south at 10 miles an hour. At Dothan, it was sunny. The temperature was 81 degrees. The wind was east at 5 miles an hour. At Albany, it was sunny. The temperature was 80 degrees. The wind was east at 5 miles an hour. At Valdosta, it was sunny. Visibility 10 miles. Temperature was 82 degrees, dew point 48. And the pressure was 30.02 inches and falling. Over the marine area, at the buoy south of Apalachicola, winds were east at 6 knots and seas were 2 feet. At the buoy south of Panama City, winds were east at 6 knots and seas were 2 feet. At the buoy south of Pensacola, winds were east at 10 knots and seas were 1 foot. The forecast for the local area. Tonight, clear. Lows in the lower 60s. Northeast winds around 5 miles per hour. Saturday, mostly sunny. More humid with highs around 90. East winds around 5 miles per hour, becoming south in the afternoon. Saturday night, mostly cloudy. Lows in the upper 60s. South winds around 5 miles per hour. Sunday, mostly sunny. Highs around 90. Southeast winds 5 to 10 miles per hour. Sunday night, mostly clear. Lows in the upper 60s. Southeast winds 5 to 10 miles per hour, becoming east after midnight. Monday and Monday night, lows in the upper 60s. Southeast winds 5 to 10 miles per hour, becoming east after midnight. Monday and Monday night, partly cloudy. Highs in the lower 90s. Lows in the upper 60s. Tuesday and Tuesday night, partly cloudy. A slight chance of showers and thunderstorms. Highs around 90. Lows around 70. Chance of rain 20%. Wednesday, mostly sunny. A chance of showers and thunderstorms in the afternoon. Highs around 90. Chance of rain 40%. Wednesday night, mostly cloudy. A chance of showers and thunderstorms in the evening. Lows around 70. Chance of rain 40%. Thursday and Thursday night, partly cloudy. A chance of showers and thunderstorms. Highs around 90. Lows around 70. Chance of rain 30%. Friday, mostly sunny. A chance of showers and thunderstorms in the afternoon. Highs around 90. Chance of rain 40%. The coastal waters forecast for the following waters from Swampy River to Apalachicola, Florida, extending from 20 to 60 nautical miles. Coastal waters from Okaloosa, Walton County line to Mexico Beach out to 20 nautical miles. Coastal waters from Mexico Beach to Apalachicola out to 20 nautical miles. Waters from Okaloosa, Walton County line to Mexico Beach 20 to 60 nautical miles. And waters from Mexico Beach to Apalachicola 20 to 60 nautical miles. Rest of tonight, east winds 5 to 10 knots, becoming south early this evening, then becoming west late this evening, becoming north, becoming northeast. Waves 1 foot or less. Wave detail, northwest 1 foot at 3 seconds and northeast 1 foot at 3 seconds. Protected waters a light chop. Saturday, east winds 5 to 10 knots, becoming southeast in the afternoon. Waves 1 foot or less. Wave detail, east 1 foot at 3 seconds.

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Saturday night, southwest winds around 5 knots, becoming southeast after midnight. Waves 1 foot or less. Wave detail, east 1 foot at 3 seconds. 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Sunday, southeast winds 5 to 10 knots. Waves 1 foot or less. Wave detail, southeast 1 foot at 3 seconds. 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Sunday night, southeast winds 5 to 10 knots. Waves 1 foot or less. Wave detail, southeast 1 foot at 4 seconds. 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Monday, southeast winds 10 to 15 knots. Waves 1 foot or less, then around 3 feet in the afternoon. Wave detail, southeast 2 feet at 5 seconds, becoming south 2 feet at 5 seconds. Protected Waters a moderate shop. Monday night, east winds 5 to 10 knots, increasing to 10 to 15 knots after midnight. Seas around 3 feet. 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Tuesday, southeast winds 10 to 15 knots. Seas around 3 feet. Protected Waters a moderate shop. Tuesday night, east winds 5 to 10 knots. Seas around 3 feet in the evening, then 1 foot or less. Protected Waters a light shop. Wednesday, southeast winds 5 to 10 knots. 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Wednesday night, southwest winds 5 to 10 knots, becoming northeast after midnight. Waves 1 foot or less. Protected Waters a light shop. The coastal waters forecast for the following St. Andrews Bay waterways. Rest of tonight, southwest winds 5 to 10 knots, diminishing to around 5 knots late this evening, then becoming northwest, becoming northeast late. Protected Waters a light shop. Saturday, east winds 5 to 10 knots, becoming south in the afternoon. 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Saturday night, southwest winds 5 to 10 knots, becoming south after midnight. 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Sunday, southeast winds around 5 knots, becoming south in the afternoon. 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Sunday night, south winds 5 to 10 knots, becoming southeast after midnight. 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Monday, southeast winds 5 to 10 knots, becoming south in the afternoon. 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A slight chance of showers and thunderstorms in the afternoon. Monday night, south winds 5 to 10 knots, becoming east after midnight. Protected Waters a light shop. A slight chance of showers and thunderstorms in the evening. Tuesday, southeast winds 5 to 10 knots, becoming south in the afternoon. Protected Waters a light shop. A chance of showers and thunderstorms in the afternoon. Tuesday night, south winds 5 to 10 knots, becoming east after midnight. Protected Waters a light shop. A chance of showers and thunderstorms in the evening. Wednesday, east winds around 5 knots, becoming south in the afternoon. Protected Waters a light shop. A slight chance of showers and thunderstorms in the afternoon. Wednesday night, southwest winds 5 to 10 knots in the evening, becoming light and variable. Protected Waters a light shop. A slight chance of showers and thunderstorms in the evening. Winds and waves higher and near thunderstorms. The Tropical Weather Outlook. For the North Atlantic, Caribbean Sea and the Gulf of America, tropical cyclone formation is not expected during the next 7 days. Tide information for Friday, May 15, 2026. St. Mark's River entrance. High 2:13 a.m., low 7:29 a.m., high 1:18 p.m., low 8:25 p.m. Apalachicola. High 5:04 a.m., low 9:14 a.m., high 2:10 p.m., low 10:22 p.m. St. Andrews Bay at Panama City. High 8:20 a.m., low 7:08 p.m. Note that the times of high and low tide are 3 minutes earlier at Channel Point than at the St. Mark's River entrance. The average water temperature at Apalachicola was 77.0 degrees. Sunrise and sunset in Tallahassee. May 15, 2026, sunrise 6:43 a.m. Eastern Daylight Time, sunset 8:25 p.m. Eastern Daylight Time. 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

time is 4:40 p.m. Eastern Daylight Time. These are the 4 p.m. Eastern Daylight Time conditions. At the Tallahassee Airport, it was sunny. The temperature was 85 degrees. The wind was northeast at 7 miles an hour. At Florida State University, the temperature was 84 degrees. The wind was west at 6 miles an hour. At Apalachicola, it was sunny. The temperature was 80 degrees. The wind was south at 13 miles an hour. At Panama City Northwest, it was sunny. The temperature was 84 degrees. The wind was south at 10 miles an hour. At Dothan, it was sunny. The temperature was 81 degrees. The wind was east at 5 miles an hour. At Albany, it was sunny. The temperature was 80 degrees. The wind was east at 5 miles an hour. At Valdosta, it was sunny. Visibility 10 miles. Temperature was 82 degrees, dew point 48. And the pressure was 30.02 inches and falling. Over the marine area, at the buoy south of Apalachicola, winds were east at 6 knots and seas were 2 feet. At the buoy south of Panama City, winds were east at 6 knots and seas were 2 feet. At the buoy south of Pensacola, winds were east at 10 knots and seas were 1 foot. The forecast for the local area. Tonight, clear. Lows in the lower 60s. Northeast winds around 5 miles per hour. Saturday, mostly sunny. More humid with highs around 90. East winds around 5 miles per hour, becoming south in the afternoon. Saturday night, mostly cloudy. Lows in the upper 60s. South winds around 5 miles per hour. Sunday, mostly sunny. Highs around 90. Southeast winds 5 to 10 miles per hour. Sunday night, mostly clear. Lows in the upper 60s. Southeast winds 5 to 10 miles per hour, becoming east after midnight. Monday and Monday night, partly cloudy. Highs in the lower 90s. Lows in the upper 60s. Tuesday and Tuesday night, partly cloudy. A slight chance of showers and thunderstorms. Highs around 90. Lows around 70. Chance of rain 20%. Wednesday, mostly sunny. A chance of showers and thunderstorms in the afternoon. Highs around 90. Chance of rain 40%. Wednesday night, mostly cloudy. A chance of showers and thunderstorms in the evening. Lows around 70. Chance of rain 40%. Thursday and Thursday night, partly cloudy. A chance of showers and thunderstorms. Highs around 90. Lows around 70. Chance of rain 30%. Friday, mostly sunny. A chance of showers and thunderstorms in the afternoon. Highs around 90. Chance of rain 40%. The coastal waters forecast for the following waters from Suwannee River to Apalachicola, Florida, extending from 20 to 60 nautical miles. Coastal waters from Okaloosa, Walton County line to Mexico Beach out to 20 nautical miles. Coastal waters from Mexico Beach to Apalachicola out to 20 nautical miles. Waters from Okaloosa, Walton County line to Mexico Beach 20 to 60 nautical miles. And waters from Mexico Beach to Apalachicola 20 to 60 nautical miles. West of tonight, east winds 5 to 10 knots, becoming south early this evening, then becoming west late this evening, becoming northeast. Waves 1 foot or less. Wave detail, northwest 1 foot at 3 seconds and northeast 1 foot at 3 seconds. Protected waters a light chop. Saturday, east winds 5 to 10 knots, becoming southeast in the afternoon. Waves 1 foot or less. Wave detail, east 1 foot at 3 seconds. Protected waters a light chop. Saturday night, southwest winds around 5 knots, becoming southeast after midnight. Waves 1 foot or less. Wave detail, east 1 foot at 3 seconds. Protected waters a light chop. Sunday, southeast winds 5 to 10 knots. Waves 1 foot or less. Wave detail, southeast 1 foot at 3 seconds. Protected waters a light chop. Sunday night, southeast winds 5 to 10 knots. Waves 1 foot or less. Wave detail, southeast 1 foot at 4 seconds. Protected waters a light chop. Monday, southeast winds 10 to 15 knots. Waves 1 foot or less, then around 3 feet in the afternoon. Wave detail, southeast 2 feet at 5 seconds, becoming south 2 feet at 5 seconds. Protected waters a moderate chop. Monday night,

5 to 10 knots, diminishing to around 5 knots late this evening, then becoming northwest, becoming northeast late. Protected waters a light chop. Saturday, east winds 5 to 10 knots, becoming south in the afternoon. Protected waters a light chop. Saturday night, southwest winds 5 to 10 knots, becoming south after midnight. Protected waters a light chop. Sunday, southeast winds around 5 knots, becoming south in the afternoon. Protected waters a light chop. Sunday night, south winds 5 to 10 knots, becoming southeast after midnight. Protected waters a light chop. Monday, southeast winds 5 to 10 knots, becoming south in the afternoon. Protected waters a light chop. A slight chance of showers and thunderstorms in the afternoon. Monday night, south winds 5 to 10 knots, becoming east after midnight. Protected waters a light chop. A slight chance of showers and thunderstorms in the evening. Tuesday, southeast winds 5 to 10 knots, becoming south in the afternoon. Protected waters a light chop. A chance of showers and thunderstorms in the afternoon. Tuesday night, south winds 5 to 10 knots, becoming east after midnight. Protected waters a light chop. A chance of showers and thunderstorms in the evening. Wednesday, east winds around 5 knots, becoming south in the afternoon. Protected waters a light chop. A slight chance of showers and thunderstorms in the afternoon. Wednesday night, southwest winds 5 to 10 knots in the evening, becoming light and variable. Protected waters a light chop. A slight chance of showers and thunderstorms in the evening. Winds and waves higher in and near thunderstorms. The Tropical Weather Outlook. For the North Atlantic, Caribbean Sea, and the Gulf of America, tropical cyclone formation is not expected during the next 7 days. Tide information for Friday, May 15, 2026. St. Mark's River entrance. High 2:13 a.m., low 7:29 a.m., high 1:18 p.m., low 8:25 p.m. Apalachicola. High 5:04 a.m., low 9:14 a.m., high 2:10 p.m., low 10:22 p.m. St. Andrews Bay of Panama City. High 8:20 a.m., low 7:08 p.m. Note that the times of high and low tide are 3 minutes earlier at Shell Point than at the St. Mark's River entrance. The average water temperature at Apalachicola was 77.0 degrees. Sunrise and sunset in Tallahassee. May 15, 2026, sunrise 6:43 a.m. Eastern Daylight Time, sunset 8:25 p.m. Eastern Daylight Time. 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This broadcast originates from your National Weather Service office in Tallahassee, Florida. The latest weather and forecast information can also be accessed by calling our automated forecast line at 850-942-8851. The current time is 4:49 p.m. Eastern Daylight Time. These are the 4 p.m. Eastern Daylight Time conditions. At the Tallahassee Airport, it was sunny. The temperature was 85 degrees. The wind was northeast at 7 miles an hour. At Florida State University, the temperature was 84 degrees. The wind was west at 6 miles an hour. At Apalachicola, it was sunny. The temperature was 80 degrees. The wind was south at 13 miles an hour. At Panama City Northwest, it was sunny. The temperature was 84 degrees. The wind was south at 10 miles an hour. At Dothan, it was sunny. The temperature was 81 degrees. The wind was east at 5 miles an hour. At Albany, it was sunny. The temperature was 80 degrees. The wind was east at 5 miles an hour. At Valdosta, it was sunny. Visibility 10 miles. Temperature was 82 degrees, dew point 48. And the pressure was 30.02 inches and falling. Over the marine area, at the buoy south of Apalachicola, winds were east at 6 knots and seas were 2 feet. At the buoy south of Panama City, winds were east at 6 knots and seas were 2 feet. At the buoy south of Pensacola, winds were east at 10 knots and seas were 1 foot. The forecast for the local area. Tonight, clear. Lows in the lower 60s. Northeast winds around 5 miles per hour. Saturday, mostly sunny. More humid with highs around 90. East winds around 5 miles per hour, becoming south in the afternoon. Saturday night, mostly cloudy. Lows in the upper 60s. South winds

around 5 miles per hour. Sunday, mostly sunny. Highs around 90. Southeast winds 5 to 10 miles per hour. Sunday night, mostly clear. Lows in the upper 60s. Southeast winds 5 to 10 miles per hour, becoming east after midnight. Monday and Monday night, partly cloudy. Highs in the lower 90s. Lows in the upper 60s. Tuesday and Tuesday night, partly cloudy. A slight chance of showers and thunderstorms. Highs around 90. Lows around 70. Chance of rain 20%. Wednesday, mostly sunny. A chance of showers and thunderstorms in the afternoon. Highs around 90. Chance of rain 40%. Wednesday night, mostly cloudy. A chance of showers and thunderstorms in the evening. Lows around 70. Chance of rain 40%. Thursday and Thursday night, partly cloudy. A chance of showers and thunderstorms. Highs around 90. Lows around 70. Chance of rain 30%. Friday, mostly sunny. A chance of showers and thunderstorms in the afternoon. Highs around 90. Chance of rain 40%. The coastal waters forecast for the following waters from Swanee River to Apalachicola, Florida, extending from 20 to 60 nautical miles. Coastal waters from Okaloosa, Walton County line to Mexico Beach out to 20 nautical miles. Coastal waters from Mexico Beach to Apalachicola out to 20 nautical miles. Waters from Okaloosa, Walton County line to Mexico Beach 20 to 60 nautical miles. And waters from Mexico Beach to Apalachicola 20 to 60 nautical miles. West of tonight, east winds 5 to 10 knots, becoming south early this evening, then becoming west late this evening, becoming north, becoming northeast. Waves 1 foot or less. Wave detail, northwest 1 foot at 3 seconds and northeast 1 foot at 3 seconds. Protected waters a light chop. Saturday, east winds 5 to 10 knots, becoming southeast in the afternoon. Waves 1 foot or less. Wave detail, east 1 foot at 3 seconds. Protected waters a light chop. Saturday night, southwest winds around 5 knots, becoming southeast after midnight. Waves 1 foot or less. Wave detail, east 1 foot at 3 seconds. Protected waters a light chop. Sunday, southeast winds 5 to 10 knots. Waves 1 foot or less. Wave detail, southeast 1 foot at 3 seconds. Protected waters a light chop. Sunday night, southeast winds 5 to 10 knots. Waves 1 foot or less. Wave detail, southeast 1 foot at 4 seconds. Protected waters a light chop. Monday, southeast winds 10 to 15 knots. Waves 1 foot or less, then around 3 feet in the afternoon. Wave detail, southeast 2 feet at 5 seconds, becoming south 2 feet at 5 seconds. Protected waters a moderate chop. Monday night, east winds 5 to 10 knots, increasing to 10 to 15 knots after midnight. Seas around 3 feet. Protected waters a moderate chop. Tuesday, southeast winds 10 to 15 knots. Seas around 3 feet. Protected waters a moderate chop. Tuesday night, east winds 5 to 10 knots. Seas around 3 feet in the evening, then 1 foot or less. Protected waters a light chop. Wednesday, southeast winds 5 to 10 knots. Waves 1 foot or less. Protected waters a light chop. Wednesday night, southwest winds 5 to 10 knots, becoming northeast after midnight. Waves 1 foot or less. Protected waters a light chop. The coastal waters forecast for the following St. Andrews Bay waterways. Rest of tonight, southwest winds 5 to 10 knots, diminishing to around 5 knots late this evening, then becoming northwest, becoming northeast late. Protected waters a light chop. Saturday, east winds 5 to 10 knots, becoming south in the afternoon. Protected waters a light chop. Saturday night, southwest winds 5 to 10 knots, becoming south after midnight. Protected waters a light chop. Sunday, southeast winds around 5 knots, becoming south in the afternoon. Protected waters a light chop. Sunday night, south winds 5 to 10 knots, becoming southeast after midnight. Protected waters a light chop. Monday, southeast winds 5 to 10 knots, becoming south in the afternoon. Protected waters a light chop. A slight chance of showers and thunderstorms in the afternoon. Monday night, south winds 5 to 10 knots, becoming east after midnight. Protected waters a light chop.

Nice chance of showers and thunderstorms in the evening. Tuesday, southeast winds 5 to 10 knots, becoming south in the afternoon. Protected waters, a light chop. A chance of showers and thunderstorms in the afternoon. Tuesday night, south winds 5 to 10 knots, becoming east after midnight. Protected waters, a light chop. A chance of showers and thunderstorms in the evening. Wednesday, east winds around 5 knots, becoming south in the afternoon. Protected waters, a light chop. A slight chance of showers and thunderstorms in the afternoon. Wednesday night, southwest winds 5 to 10 knots in the evening, becoming light and variable. Protected waters, a light chop. A slight chance of showers and thunderstorms in the evening. Winds and waves higher and near thunderstorms. The Tropical Weather Outlook. For the North Atlantic, Caribbean Sea, and the Gulf of America, tropical cyclone formation is not expected during the next 7 days. Tide information for Friday, May 15, 2026. St. Mark's River entrance. High 2:13 a.m., low 7:29 a.m., high 1:18 p.m., low 8:25 p.m. Apalachicola. High 5:04 a.m., low 9:14 a.m., high 2:10 p.m., low 10:22 p.m. St. Andrews Bay at Panama City. High 8:20 a.m., low 7:08 p.m. Note that the times of high and low tide are 3 minutes earlier at Channel Point than at the St. Mark's River entrance. The average water temperature at Apalachicola was 77.0 degrees. Sunrise and sunset in Tallahassee. May 15, 2026, sunrise 6:43 a.m. Eastern Daylight Time, sunset 8:25 p.m. Eastern Daylight Time. 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The latest weather and forecast information can also be accessed by calling our automated forecast line at 850-942-8851. The current time is 4:58 p.m. Eastern Daylight Time. These are the 4 p.m. Eastern Daylight Time conditions. At the Tallahassee Airport, it was sunny. The temperature was 85 degrees. The wind was northeast at 7 miles an hour. At Florida State University, the temperature was 84 degrees. The wind was west at 6 miles an hour. At Apalachicola, it was sunny. The temperature was 80 degrees. The wind was south at 13 miles an hour. At Panama City Northwest, it was sunny. The temperature was 84 degrees. The wind was south at 10 miles an hour. At Dothan, it was sunny. The temperature was 81 degrees. The wind was east at 5 miles an hour. At Albany, it was sunny. The temperature was 80 degrees. The wind was east at 5 miles an hour. At Valdosta, it was sunny. Visibility 10 miles. Temperature was 82 degrees, dew point 48. And the pressure was 30.02 inches and falling. Over the marine area, at the buoy south of Apalachicola, winds were east at 6 knots and seas were 2 feet. At the buoy south of Panama City, winds were east at 6 knots and seas were 2 feet. At the buoy south of Pensacola, winds were east at 10 knots and seas were 1 foot. The forecast for the local area. Tonight, clear. Lows in the lower 60s. Northeast winds around 5 miles per hour. Saturday, mostly sunny. More humid with highs around 90. East winds around 5 miles per hour, becoming south in the afternoon. Saturday night, mostly cloudy. Lows in the upper 60s. South winds around 5 miles per hour. Sunday, mostly sunny. Highs around 90. Southeast winds 5 to 10 miles per hour. Sunday night, mostly clear. Lows in the upper 60s. Southeast winds 5 to 10 miles per hour, becoming east after midnight. Monday and Monday night, partly cloudy. Highs in the lower 90s. Lows in the upper 60s. Tuesday and Tuesday night, partly cloudy. A slight chance of showers and thunderstorms. Highs around 90. Lows around 70. Chance of rain 20%. Wednesday, mostly sunny. A chance of showers and thunderstorms in the afternoon. Highs around 90. Chance of rain 40%. Wednesday night, mostly cloudy. A chance of showers and thunderstorms in the evening. Lows around 70. Chance of rain 40%.

Thursday and Thursday night, partly cloudy. A chance of showers and thunderstorms. Highs around 90. Lows around 70. Chance of rain 30%. Friday, mostly sunny. A chance of showers and thunderstorms in the afternoon. Highs around 90. Chance of rain 40%. The coastal waters forecast for the following waters from Suwannee River to Apalachicola, Florida, extending from 20 to 60 nautical miles. Coastal waters from Okaloosa, Walton County line to Mexico Beach out to 20 nautical miles. Coastal waters from Mexico Beach to Apalachicola out to 20 nautical miles. Waters from Okaloosa, Walton County line to Mexico Beach 20 to 60 nautical miles. And waters from Mexico Beach to Apalachicola 20 to 60 nautical miles. Rest of tonight, east winds 5 to 10 knots, becoming south early this evening, then becoming west late this evening, becoming north, becoming northeast. Waves 1 foot or less. Wave detail, northwest 1 foot at 3 seconds and northeast 1 foot at 3 seconds. Protected waters a light chop. Saturday, east winds 5 to 10 knots, becoming southeast in the afternoon. Waves 1 foot or less. Wave detail, east 1 foot at 3 seconds. Protected waters a light chop. Saturday night, southwest winds around 5 knots, becoming southeast after midnight. Waves 1 foot or less. Wave detail, east 1 foot at 3 seconds. Protected waters a light chop. Sunday, southeast winds 5 to 10 knots. Waves 1 foot or less. Wave detail, southeast 1 foot at 3 seconds. Protected waters a light chop. Sunday night, southeast winds 5 to 10 knots. Waves 1 foot or less. Wave detail, southeast 1 foot at 4 seconds. Protected waters a light chop. Monday, southeast winds 10 to 15 knots. Waves 1 foot or less, then around 3 feet in the afternoon. Wave detail, southeast 2 feet at 5 seconds, becoming south 2 feet at 5 seconds. Protected waters a moderate chop. Monday night, east winds 5 to 10 knots, increasing to 10 to 15 knots after midnight. Seas around 3 feet. Protected waters a moderate chop. Tuesday, southeast winds 10 to 15 knots. Seas around 3 feet. Protected waters a moderate chop. Tuesday night, east winds 5 to 10 knots. Seas around 3 feet in the evening, then 1 foot or less. Protected waters a light chop. Wednesday, southeast winds 5 to 10 knots. Waves 1 foot or less. Protected waters a light chop. Wednesday night, southwest winds 5 to 10 knots, becoming northeast after midnight. Waves 1 foot or less. Protected waters a light chop. The coastal waters forecast for the following St. Andrews Bay waterways. Rest of tonight, southwest winds 5 to 10 knots, diminishing to around 5 knots late this evening, then becoming northwest, becoming northeast late. Protected waters a light chop. Saturday, east winds 5 to 10 knots, becoming south in the afternoon. Protected waters a light chop. Saturday night, southwest winds 5 to 10 knots, becoming south after midnight. Protected waters a light chop. Sunday, southeast winds around 5 knots, becoming south in the afternoon. Protected waters a light chop. Sunday night, south winds 5 to 10 knots, becoming southeast after midnight. Protected waters a light chop. Monday, southeast winds 5 to 10 knots, becoming south in the afternoon. Protected waters a light chop. A slight chance of showers and thunderstorms in the afternoon. Monday night, south winds 5 to 10 knots, becoming east after midnight. Protected waters a light chop. A slight chance of showers and thunderstorms in the evening. Tuesday, southeast winds 5 to 10 knots, becoming south in the afternoon. Protected waters a light chop. A chance of showers and thunderstorms in the afternoon. Tuesday night, south winds 5 to 10 knots, becoming east after midnight. Protected waters a light chop. A chance of showers and thunderstorms in the evening. Wednesday, east winds around 5 knots, becoming south in the afternoon. Protected waters a light chop. A slight chance of showers and thunderstorms in the afternoon. Wednesday night, southwest winds 5 to 10 knots in the evening, becoming light and variable. Protected waters a light chop. A slight chance of showers and thunderstorms in the evening. Winds and waves higher in and near thunderstorms. The tropical weather outlook. For the North Atlantic, Caribbean Sea, and the Gulf of America, tropical cyclone formation.

not expected during the next 7 days. Tide information for Friday, May 15, 2026. St. Mark's River entrance. High 2:13 a.m., low 7:29 a.m., high 1:18 p.m., low 8:25 p.m. Apalachicola. High 5:04 a.m., low 9:14 a.m., high 2:10 p.m., low 10:22 p.m. St. Andrews Bay at Panama City. High 8:20 a.m., low 7:08 p.m. Note that the times of high and low tide are 3 minutes earlier at Shell Point than at the St. Mark's River entrance. The average water temperature at Apalachicola was 77.0 degrees. Sunrise and sunset in Tallahassee. May 15, 2026, sunrise 6:43 a.m. Eastern Daylight Time, sunset 8:25 p.m. Eastern Daylight Time. 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This broadcast originates from your National Weather Service office in Tallahassee, Florida. The latest weather and forecast information can also be accessed by calling our automated forecast line at 850-942-8851. The current time is 5:07 p.m. Eastern Daylight Time. These are the 5 p.m. Eastern Daylight Time conditions. At the Tallahassee Airport, it was sunny. The temperature was 85 degrees. The wind was calm. The report from Florida State University was not available. At Apalachicola, it was sunny. The temperature was 79 degrees. The wind was south at 12 miles an hour. At Panama City Northwest, it was sunny. The temperature was 82 degrees. The wind was south at 12 miles an hour. At Dothan, it was sunny. Visibility 10 miles. Temperature was 83 degrees, dew point 45. And the pressure was 30.07 inches and falling. At Albany, it was sunny. The temperature was 81 degrees. The wind was variable at 6 miles an hour. The report from Valdosta was not available. Over the marine area, at the buoy south of Apalachicola, winds were northeast at 6 knots. At the buoy south of Panama City, winds were east at 4 knots. At the buoy south of Pensacola, winds were southeast at 10 knots. The forecast for the local area. Tonight, clear. Lows in the lower 60s. Northeast winds around 5 miles per hour. Saturday, mostly sunny. More humid with highs around 90. East winds around 5 miles per hour, becoming south in the afternoon. Saturday night, mostly cloudy. Lows in the upper 60s. South winds around 5 miles per hour. Sunday, mostly sunny. Highs around 90. Southeast winds 5 to 10 miles per hour. Sunday night, mostly clear. Lows in the upper 60s. Southeast winds 5 to 10 miles per hour, becoming east after midnight. Monday and Monday night, partly cloudy. Highs in the lower 90s. Lows in the upper 60s. Tuesday and Tuesday night, partly cloudy. A slight chance of showers and thunderstorms. Highs around 90. Lows around 70. Chance of rain 20%. Wednesday, mostly sunny. A chance of showers and thunderstorms in the afternoon. Highs around 90. Chance of rain 40%. Wednesday night, mostly cloudy. A chance of showers and thunderstorms in the evening. Lows around 70. Chance of rain 40%. Thursday and Thursday night, partly cloudy. A chance of showers and thunderstorms. Highs around 90. Lows around 70. Chance of rain 30%. Friday, mostly sunny. A chance of showers and thunderstorms in the afternoon. Highs around 90. Chance of rain 40%. The coastal waters forecast for the following waters from Suwannee River to Apalachicola, Florida, extending from 20 to 60 nautical miles, coastal waters from Okaloosa, Walton County line to Mexico Beach out to 20 nautical miles, coastal waters from Mexico Beach to Apalachicola out to 20 nautical miles, waters from Okaloosa, Walton County line to Mexico Beach 20 to 60 nautical miles, and waters from Mexico Beach to Apalachicola 20 to 60 nautical miles. Rest of tonight, east winds 5 to 10 knots, becoming south early this evening, then becoming west late this evening, becoming north, becoming northeast. Waves 1 foot or less. Wave detail, northwest 1 foot at 3 seconds and northeast 1 foot at 3 seconds. Protected waters, a light chop.

Saturday, east winds 5 to 10 knots, becoming southeast in the afternoon. Waves 1 foot or less. Wave detail, east 1 foot at 3 seconds. Protected waters a light shot. Saturday night, southwest winds around 5 knots, becoming southeast after midnight. Waves 1 foot or less. Wave detail, east 1 foot at 3 seconds. Protected waters a light shot. Sunday, southeast winds 5 to 10 knots. Waves 1 foot or less. Wave detail, southeast 1 foot at 3 seconds. Protected waters a light shot. Sunday night, southeast winds 5 to 10 knots. Waves 1 foot or less. Wave detail, southeast 1 foot at 4 seconds. Protected waters a light shot. Monday, southeast winds 10 to 15 knots. Waves 1 foot or less, then around 3 feet in the afternoon. Wave detail, southeast 2 feet at 5 seconds, becoming south 2 feet at 5 seconds. Protected waters a moderate shot. Monday night, east winds 5 to 10 knots, increasing to 10 to 15 knots after midnight. Seas around 3 feet. Protected waters a moderate shot. Tuesday, southeast winds 10 to 15 knots. Seas around 3 feet. Protected waters a moderate shot. Tuesday night, east winds 5 to 10 knots. Seas around 3 feet in the evening, then 1 foot or less. Protected waters a light shot. Wednesday, southeast winds 5 to 10 knots. Waves 1 foot or less. Protected waters a light shot. Wednesday night, southwest winds 5 to 10 knots, becoming northeast after midnight. Waves 1 foot or less. Protected waters a light shot. The coastal waters forecast for the following St. Andrews Bay waterways. Rest of tonight, southwest winds 5 to 10 knots, diminishing to around 5 knots late this evening, then becoming northwest, becoming northeast late. Protected waters a light shot. Saturday, east winds 5 to 10 knots, becoming south in the afternoon. Protected waters a light shot. Saturday night, southwest winds 5 to 10 knots, becoming south after midnight. Protected waters a light shot. Sunday, southeast winds around 5 knots, becoming south in the afternoon. Protected waters a light shot. Sunday night, south winds 5 to 10 knots, becoming southeast after midnight. Protected waters a light shot. Monday, southeast winds 5 to 10 knots, becoming south in the afternoon. Protected waters a light shot. A slight chance of showers and thunderstorms in the afternoon. Monday night, south winds 5 to 10 knots, becoming east after midnight. Protected waters a light shot. A slight chance of showers and thunderstorms in the evening. Tuesday, southeast winds 5 to 10 knots, becoming south in the afternoon. Protected waters a light shot. A chance of showers and thunderstorms in the afternoon. Tuesday night, south winds 5 to 10 knots, becoming east after midnight. Protected waters a light shot. A chance of showers and thunderstorms in the evening. Wednesday, east winds around 5 knots, becoming south in the afternoon. Protected waters a light shot. A slight chance of showers and thunderstorms in the afternoon. Wednesday night, southwest winds 5 to 10 knots in the evening, becoming light and variable. Protected waters a light shot. A slight chance of showers and thunderstorms in the evening. Winds and waves higher and near thunderstorms. The tropical weather outlook. For the North Atlantic, Caribbean Sea and the Gulf of America, tropical cyclone formation is not expected during the next 7 days. Tide information for Friday, May 15, 2026. St. Mark's River entrance. High 2:13 a.m., low 7:29 a.m., high 1:18 p.m., low 8:25 p.m. Apalachicola. High 5:04 a.m., low 9:14 a.m., high 2:10 p.m., low 10:22 p.m. St. Andrews Bay of Panama City. High 8:20 a.m., low 7:08 p.m. Note that the times of high and low tide are 3 minutes earlier at Channel Point than at the St. Mark's River entrance. The average water temperature at Apalachicola was 77.0 degrees. Sunrise and sunset in Tallahassee. May 15, 2026, sunrise 6:43 a.m. Eastern Daylight Time, sunset 8:25 p.m. Eastern Daylight Time. 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

latest weather and forecast information can also be accessed by calling our automated forecast line at 850-942-8851. The current time is 5:16 p.m. Eastern Daylight Time. These are the 5 p.m. Eastern Daylight Time conditions. At the Tallahassee Airport, it was sunny. The temperature was 85 degrees. The wind was calm. At Florida State University, the temperature was 84 degrees. The wind was northwest at 3 miles an hour. At Apalachicola, it was sunny. The temperature was 79 degrees. The wind was south at 12 miles an hour. At Panama City Northwest, it was sunny. The temperature was 82 degrees. The wind was south at 12 miles an hour. At Dothan, it was sunny. Visibility 10 miles. Temperature was 83 degrees, dew point 45. And the pressure was 30.07 inches and falling. At Albany, it was sunny. The temperature was 81 degrees. The wind was variable at 6 miles an hour. At Valdosta, visibility 10 miles. Temperature was 82 degrees, dew point 48. And the pressure was 30.00 inches and falling. Over the marine area, at the buoy south of Apalachicola, winds were northeast at 6 knots and seas were 2 feet. At the buoy south of Panama City, winds were east at 4 knots. At the buoy south of Pensacola, winds were southeast at 8 knots, and seas were 1 foot. These are the 5 p.m. Eastern Daylight Time conditions. At the Tallahassee Airport, it was sunny. The temperature was 85 degrees. The wind was calm. At Florida State University, the temperature was 84 degrees. The wind was northwest at 3 miles an hour. At Apalachicola, it was sunny. The temperature was 79 degrees. The wind was south at 12 miles an hour. At Panama City Northwest, it was sunny. The temperature was 82 degrees. The wind was south at 12 miles an hour. At Dothan, it was sunny. Visibility 10 miles. Temperature was 83 degrees, dew point 45. And the pressure was 30.07 inches and falling. At Albany, it was sunny. The temperature was 81 degrees. The wind was variable at 6 miles an hour. At Valdosta, visibility 10 miles. Temperature was 82 degrees, dew point 48. And the pressure was 30.00 inches and falling. Over the marine area, at the buoy south of Apalachicola, winds were northeast at 6 knots and seas were 2 feet. At the buoy south of Panama City, winds were east at 4 knots and seas were 2 feet. At the buoy south of Pensacola, winds were southeast at 8 knots and seas were 1 foot. The forecast for the local area. Tonight, clear. Lows in the lower 60s. Northeast winds around 5 miles per hour. Saturday, mostly sunny. More humid with highs around 90. East winds around 5 miles per hour, becoming south in the afternoon. Saturday night, mostly cloudy. Lows in the upper 60s. South winds around 5 miles per hour. Sunday, mostly sunny. Highs around 90. Southeast winds 5 to 10 miles per hour. Sunday night, mostly clear. Lows in the upper 60s. Southeast winds 5 to 10 miles per hour, becoming east after midnight. Monday and Monday night, partly cloudy. Highs in the lower 90s. Lows in the upper 60s. Tuesday and Tuesday night, partly cloudy. A slight chance of showers and thunderstorms. Highs around 90. Lows around 70. Chance of rain 20%. Wednesday, mostly sunny. A chance of showers and thunderstorms in the afternoon. Highs around 90. Chance of rain 40%. Wednesday night, mostly cloudy. A chance of showers and thunderstorms in the evening. Lows around 70. Chance of rain 40%. Thursday and Thursday night, partly cloudy. A chance of showers and thunderstorms. Highs around 90. Lows around 70. Chance of rain 30%. Friday, mostly sunny. A chance of showers and thunderstorms in the afternoon. Highs around 90. Chance of rain 40%. The coastal waters forecast for the following waters from Swampy River to Apalachicola, Florida, extending from 20 to 60 nautical miles. Coastal waters from Okaloosa, Walton County line to Mexico Beach out to 20 nautical miles. Coastal waters from Mexico Beach to Apalachicola out to 20 nautical miles.

nautical miles, waters from Okaloosa, Walton County line to Mexico Beach 20 to 60 nautical miles, and waters from Mexico Beach to Apalachicola 20 to 60 nautical miles. Rest of tonight, east winds 5 to 10 knots, becoming south early this evening, then becoming west late this evening, becoming north, becoming northeast. Waves 1 foot or less. Wave detail, northwest 1 foot at 3 seconds and northeast 1 foot at 3 seconds. Protected waters a light chop. Saturday, east winds 5 to 10 knots, becoming southeast in the afternoon. Waves 1 foot or less. Wave detail, east 1 foot at 3 seconds. Protected waters a light chop. Saturday night, southwest winds around 5 knots, becoming southeast after midnight. Waves 1 foot or less. Wave detail, east 1 foot at 3 seconds. Protected waters a light chop. Sunday, southeast winds 5 to 10 knots. Waves 1 foot or less. Wave detail, southeast 1 foot at 3 seconds. Protected waters a light chop. Sunday night, southeast winds 5 to 10 knots. Waves 1 foot or less. Wave detail, southeast 1 foot at 4 seconds. Protected waters a light chop. Monday, southeast winds 10 to 15 knots. Waves 1 foot or less, then around 3 feet in the afternoon. Wave detail, southeast 2 feet at 5 seconds, becoming south 2 feet at 5 seconds. Protected waters a moderate chop. Monday night, east winds 5 to 10 knots, increasing to 10 to 15 knots after midnight. Seas around 3 feet. Protected waters a moderate chop. Tuesday, southeast winds 10 to 15 knots. Seas around 3 feet. Protected waters a moderate chop. Tuesday night, east winds 5 to 10 knots. Seas around 3 feet in the evening, then 1 foot or less. Protected waters a light chop. Wednesday, southeast winds 5 to 10 knots. Waves 1 foot or less. Protected waters a light chop. Wednesday night, southwest winds 5 to 10 knots, becoming northeast after midnight. Waves 1 foot or less. Protected waters a light chop. The coastal waters forecast for the following St. Andrews Bay waterways. Rest of tonight, southwest winds 5 to 10 knots, diminishing to around 5 knots late this evening, then becoming northwest, becoming northeast late. Protected waters a light chop. Saturday, east winds 5 to 10 knots, becoming south in the afternoon. Protected waters a light chop. Saturday night, southwest winds 5 to 10 knots, becoming south after midnight. Protected waters a light chop. Sunday, southeast winds around 5 knots, becoming south in the afternoon. Protected waters a light chop. Sunday night, south winds 5 to 10 knots, becoming southeast after midnight. Protected waters a light chop. Monday, southeast winds 5 to 10 knots, becoming south in the afternoon. Protected waters a light chop. A slight chance of showers and thunderstorms in the afternoon. Monday night, south winds 5 to 10 knots, becoming east after midnight. Protected waters a light chop. A slight chance of showers and thunderstorms in the evening. Tuesday, southeast winds 5 to 10 knots, becoming south in the afternoon. Protected waters a light chop. A chance of showers and thunderstorms in the afternoon. Tuesday night, south winds 5 to 10 knots, becoming east after midnight. Protected waters a light chop. A chance of showers and thunderstorms in the evening. Wednesday, east winds around 5 knots, becoming south in the afternoon. Protected waters a light chop. A slight chance of showers and thunderstorms in the afternoon. Wednesday night, southwest winds 5 to 10 knots in the evening, becoming light and variable. Protected waters a light chop. A slight chance of showers and thunderstorms in the evening. Winds and waves higher in and near thunderstorms. The tropical weather outlook. For the North Atlantic, Caribbean Sea and the Gulf of America, tropical cyclone formation is not expected during the next 7 days. Tide information for Friday, May 15, 2026. St. Mark's River entrance. High 2:13 a.m., low 7:29 a.m., high 1:18 p.m., low 8:25 p.m. Apalachicola. High 5:04 a.m., low 9:14 a.m., high 2:10 p.m., low 10:22 p.m. St. Andrews Bay at Panama City. High 8:20 a.m., low 7:08 p.m. Note that the times of high and low tide are 3 minutes earlier at Shell Point than at the St. Mark's River entrance. The average water temperature at

Apalachicola was 77.0 degrees. Sunrise and sunset in Tallahassee. May 15, 2026, sunrise 6:43 a.m. Eastern Daylight Time, sunset 8:25 p.m. Eastern Daylight Time. 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This broadcast originates from your National Weather Service office in Tallahassee, Florida. The latest weather and forecast information can also be accessed by calling our automated forecast line at 850-942-8851. The current time is 5:26 p.m. Eastern Daylight Time. These are the 5 p.m. Eastern Daylight Time conditions. At the Tallahassee Airport, it was sunny. The temperature was 85 degrees. The wind was calm. At Florida State University, the temperature was 84 degrees. The wind was northwest at 3 miles an hour. At Apalachicola, it was sunny. The temperature was 79 degrees. The wind was south at 12 miles an hour. At Panama City Northwest, it was sunny. The temperature was 82 degrees. The wind was south at 12 miles an hour. At Dothan, it was sunny. Visibility 10 miles. Temperature was 83 degrees, dew point 45. And the pressure was 30.07 inches and falling. At Albany, it was sunny. The temperature was 81 degrees. The wind was variable at 6 miles an hour. At Valdosta, visibility 10 miles. Temperature was 82 degrees, dew point 48. And the pressure was 30.00 inches and falling. Over the marine area, at the buoy south of Apalachicola, winds were northeast at 6 knots and seas were 2 feet. At the buoy south of Panama City, winds were east at 4 knots, and seas were 2 feet. At the buoy south of Pensacola, winds were southeast at 8 knots, and seas were 1 foot. The forecast for the local area. Tonight, clear. Lows in the lower 60s. Northeast winds around 5 miles per hour. Saturday, mostly sunny. More humid with highs around 90. East winds around 5 miles per hour, becoming south in the afternoon. Saturday night, mostly cloudy. Lows in the upper 60s. South winds around 5 miles per hour. Sunday, mostly sunny. Highs around 90. Southeast winds 5 to 10 miles per hour. Sunday night, mostly clear. Lows in the upper 60s. Southeast winds 5 to 10 miles per hour, becoming east after midnight. Monday and Monday night, partly cloudy. Highs in the lower 90s. Lows in the upper 60s. Tuesday and Tuesday night, partly cloudy. A slight chance of showers and thunderstorms. Highs around 90. Lows around 70. Chance of rain 20%. Wednesday, mostly sunny. A chance of showers and thunderstorms in the afternoon. Highs around 90. Chance of rain 40%. Wednesday night, mostly cloudy. A chance of showers and thunderstorms in the evening. Lows around 70. Chance of rain 40%. Thursday and Thursday night, partly cloudy. A chance of showers and thunderstorms. Highs around 90. Lows around 70. Chance of rain 30%. Friday, mostly sunny. A chance of showers and thunderstorms in the afternoon. Highs around 90. Chance of rain 40%. The coastal waters forecast for the following waters from Suwannee River to Apalachicola, Florida, extending from 20 to 60 nautical miles. Coastal waters from Okaloosa, Walton County line to Mexico Beach out to 20 nautical miles. Coastal waters from Mexico Beach to Apalachicola out to 20 nautical miles. Waters from Okaloosa, Walton County line to Mexico Beach 20 to 60 nautical miles. And waters from Mexico Beach to Apalachicola 20 to 60 nautical miles. Rest of tonight, east winds 5 to 10 knots, becoming south early this evening, then becoming west late this evening, becoming north, becoming northeast. Waves 1 foot or less. Wave detail, northwest 1 foot at 3 seconds and northeast 1 foot at 3 seconds. Protected waters a light chop. Saturday, east winds 5 to 10 knots, becoming southeast in the afternoon. Waves 1 foot or less. Wave detail, east 1 foot at 3 seconds. Protected waters a light chop. Saturday night, southwest winds around 5 knots, becoming southeast after midnight. Waves 1 foot or less. Wave detail, east 1 foot at 3 seconds.

Protected waters, a light shop. Sunday, southeast winds 5 to 10 knots. Waves 1 foot or less. Wave detail, southeast 1 foot at 3 seconds. Protected waters, a light shop. Sunday night, southeast winds 5 to 10 knots. Waves 1 foot or less. Wave detail, southeast 1 foot at 4 seconds. Protected waters, a light shop. Monday, southeast winds 10 to 15 knots. Waves 1 foot or less, then around 3 feet in the afternoon. Wave detail, southeast 2 feet at 5 seconds, becoming south 2 feet at 5 seconds. Protected waters, a moderate chop. Monday night, east winds 5 to 10 knots, increasing to 10 to 15 knots after midnight. Seas around 3 feet. Protected waters, a moderate chop. Tuesday, southeast winds 10 to 15 knots. Seas around 3 feet. Protected waters, a moderate chop. Tuesday night, east winds 5 to 10 knots. Seas around 3 feet in the evening, then 1 foot or less. Protected waters, a light chop. Wednesday, southeast winds 5 to 10 knots. Waves 1 foot or less. Protected waters, a light chop. Wednesday night, southwest winds 5 to 10 knots, becoming northeast after midnight. Waves 1 foot or less. Protected waters, a light chop. The coastal waters forecast for the following St. Andrews Bay waterways. Rest of tonight, southwest winds 5 to 10 knots, diminishing to around 5 knots late this evening, then becoming northwest, becoming northeast late. Protected waters, a light chop. Saturday, east winds 5 to 10 knots, becoming south in the afternoon. Protected waters, a light chop. Saturday night, southwest winds 5 to 10 knots, becoming south after midnight. Protected waters, a light chop. Sunday, southeast winds around 5 knots, becoming south in the afternoon. Protected waters, a light chop. Sunday night, south winds 5 to 10 knots, becoming southeast after midnight. Protected waters, a light chop, south in the afternoon. Protected waters, a light chop. Sunday night, south winds 5 to 10 knots, becoming southeast after midnight. Protected waters, a light chop. Monday, southeast winds 5 to 10 knots, becoming south in the afternoon. Protected waters, a light chop. A slight chance of showers and thunderstorms in the afternoon. Monday night, south winds 5 to 10 knots, becoming east after midnight. Protected waters, a light chop. A slight chance of showers and thunderstorms in the evening. Tuesday, southeast winds 5 to 10 knots, becoming south in the afternoon. Protected waters, a light chop. A chance of showers and thunderstorms in the afternoon. Tuesday night, south winds 5 to 10 knots, becoming east after midnight. Protected waters, a light chop. A chance of showers and thunderstorms in the evening. Wednesday, east winds around 5 knots, becoming south in the afternoon. Protected waters, a light chop. A slight chance of showers and thunderstorms in the afternoon. Wednesday night, southwest winds 5 to 10 knots in the evening, becoming light and variable. Protected waters, a light chop. A slight chance of showers and thunderstorms in the evening. Winds and waves higher and near thunderstorms. The tropical weather outlook. For the North Atlantic, Caribbean Sea, and the Gulf of America, tropical cyclone formation is not expected during the next 7 days. Tide information for Friday, May 15, 2026. St. Mark's River entrance. High 2:13 a.m., low 7:29 a.m., high 1:18 p.m., low 8:25 p.m. Apalachicola. High 5:04 a.m., low 9:14 a.m., high 2:10 p.m., low 10:22 p.m. St. Andrews Bay of Panama City. High 8:20 a.m., low 7:08 p.m. Note that the times of high and low tide are 3 minutes earlier at Shell Point than at the St. Mark's River entrance. The average water temperature at Apalachicola was 77.0 degrees. Sunrise and sunset in Tallahassee. May 15, 2026, sunrise 6:43 a.m. Eastern Daylight Time, sunset 8:25 p.m. Eastern Daylight Time. 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The latest weather and forecast information can also be accessed by calling our automated forecast line at 850-942-8851. 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

These are the 5 p.m. Eastern Daylight Time conditions. At the Tallahassee Airport, it was sunny. The temperature was 85 degrees. The wind was calm. At Florida State University, the temperature was 84 degrees. The wind was northwest at 3 miles an hour. At Apalachicola, it was sunny. The temperature was 79 degrees. The wind was south at 12 miles an hour. At Panama City Northwest, it was sunny. The temperature was 82 degrees. The wind was south at 12 miles an hour. At Dothan, it was sunny. Visibility 10 miles. Temperature was 83 degrees, dew point 45. And the pressure was 30.07 inches and falling. At Albany, it was sunny. The temperature was 81 degrees. The wind was variable at 6 miles an hour. At Valdosta, visibility 10 miles. Temperature was 82 degrees, dew point 48. And the pressure was 30.00 inches and falling. Over the marine area, at the buoy south of Apalachicola, winds were northeast at 6 knots and seas were 2 feet. At the buoy south of Panama City, winds were east at 4 knots and seas were 2 feet. At the buoy south of Pensacola, winds were southeast at 8 knots and seas were 1 foot. The forecast for the local area. Tonight, clear. Lows in the lower 60s. Northeast winds around 5 miles per hour. Saturday, mostly sunny. More humid with highs around 90. East winds around 5 miles per hour, becoming south in the afternoon. Saturday night, mostly cloudy. Lows in the upper 60s. South winds around 5 miles per hour. Sunday, mostly sunny. Highs around 90. Southeast winds 5 to 10 miles per hour. Sunday night, mostly clear. Lows in the upper 60s. Southeast winds 5 to 10 miles per hour, becoming east after midnight. Monday and Monday night, partly cloudy. Highs in the lower 90s. Lows in the upper 60s. Tuesday and Tuesday night, partly cloudy. A slight chance of showers and thunderstorms. Highs around 90. Lows around 70. Chance of rain 20%. Wednesday, mostly sunny. A chance of showers and thunderstorms in the afternoon. Highs around 90. Chance of rain 40%. Wednesday night, mostly cloudy. A chance of showers and thunderstorms in the evening. Lows around 70. Chance of rain 40%. Thursday and Thursday night, partly cloudy. A chance of showers and thunderstorms. Highs around 90. Lows around 70. Chance of rain 30%. Friday, mostly sunny. A chance of showers and thunderstorms in the afternoon. Highs around 90. Chance of rain 40%. The coastal waters forecast for the following waters from Suwannee River to Apalachicola, Florida, extending from 20 to 60 nautical miles. Coastal waters from Okaloosa-Walton County line to Mexico Beach out to 20 nautical miles. Coastal waters from Mexico Beach to Apalachicola out to 20 nautical miles. Waters from Okaloosa-Walton County line to Mexico Beach 20 to 60 nautical miles. And waters from Mexico Beach to Apalachicola 20 to 60 nautical miles. Rest of tonight, east winds 5 to 10 knots, becoming south early this evening, then becoming west late this evening, becoming north, becoming northeast. Waves 1 foot or less. Wave detail, northwest 1 foot at 3 seconds and northeast 1 foot at 3 seconds. Protected waters a light shot. Saturday, east winds 5 to 10 knots, becoming southeast in the afternoon. Waves 1 foot or less. Wave detail, east 1 foot at 3 seconds. Protected waters a light shot. Saturday night, southwest winds around 5 knots, becoming southeast after midnight. Waves 1 foot or less. Wave detail, east 1 foot at 3 seconds. Protected waters a light shot. Sunday, southeast winds 5 to 10 knots. Waves 1 foot or less. Wave detail, southeast 1 foot at 3 seconds. Protected waters a light shot. Sunday night, southeast winds 5 to 10 knots. Waves 1 foot or less. Wave detail, southeast 1 foot at 4 seconds. Protected waters a light shot. Monday, southeast winds 10 to 15 knots. Waves 1 foot or less, then around 3 feet in the afternoon. Wave detail, southeast 2 feet at 5 seconds, becoming south 2 feet at 5 seconds. Protected waters a moderate shot. Monday night,

East winds 5 to 10 knots, increasing to 10 to 15 knots after midnight. Seas around 3 feet. Protected waters a moderate chop. Tuesday, southeast winds 10 to 15 knots. Seas around 3 feet. Protected waters a moderate chop. Tuesday night, east winds 5 to 10 knots. Seas around 3 feet in the evening, then 1 foot or less. Protected waters a light chop. Wednesday, southeast winds 5 to 10 knots. Waves 1 foot or less. Protected waters a light chop. Wednesday night, southwest winds 5 to 10 knots, becoming northeast after midnight. Waves 1 foot or less. Protected waters a light chop. The coastal waters forecast for the following St. Andrews Bay waterways. Rest of tonight, southwest winds 5 to 10 knots, diminishing to around 5 knots late this evening, then becoming northwest, becoming northeast late. Protected waters a light chop. Saturday, east winds 5 to 10 knots, becoming south in the afternoon. Protected waters a light chop. Saturday night, southwest winds 5 to 10 knots, becoming south after midnight. Protected waters a light chop. Sunday, southeast winds around 5 knots, becoming south in the afternoon. Protected waters a light chop. Sunday night, south winds 5 to 10 knots, becoming southeast after midnight. Protected waters a light chop. Monday, southeast winds 5 to 10 knots, becoming south in the afternoon. Protected waters a light chop. A slight chance of showers and thunderstorms in the afternoon. Monday night, south winds 5 to 10 knots, becoming east after midnight. Protected waters a light chop. A slight chance of showers and thunderstorms in the evening. Tuesday, southeast winds 5 to 10 knots, becoming south in the afternoon. Protected waters a light chop. A chance of showers and thunderstorms in the afternoon. Tuesday night, south winds 5 to 10 knots, becoming east after midnight. Protected waters a light chop. A chance of showers and thunderstorms in the evening. Wednesday, east winds around 5 knots, becoming south in the afternoon. Protected waters a light chop. A slight chance of showers and thunderstorms in the afternoon. Wednesday night, southwest winds 5 to 10 knots in the evening, becoming light and variable. Protected waters a light chop. A slight chance of showers and thunderstorms in the evening. Winds and waves higher in and near thunderstorms. The Tallahassee climate summary for this evening, as of 5 p.m., May 15, 2026. Today's high temperature of 86 degrees occurred at 3:37 p.m. This high was 2 degrees below the normal high of 88. Today's low temperature of 51 degrees occurred at 6:20 a.m. This low was 12 degrees below the normal low of 63. No precipitation fell today, which leaves the monthly total at 3.82 inches. This is 2.54 inches above the normal amount of 1.28 inches for May. The total precipitation for the year still stands at 10.73 inches, which is 8.01 inches below normal. The normal high temperature for tomorrow is 88 degrees, and the normal low is 63. The record high for tomorrow is 98, which occurred in 2025, and the record low is 47, which occurred in 1981. Sunset tonight is at 8:25 p.m. Sunrise tomorrow is at 6:43 a.m. The Tropical Weather Outlook. For the North Atlantic, Caribbean Sea, and the Gulf of America, tropical cyclone formation is not expected during the next 7 days. Tide information for Friday, May 15, 2026. St. Mark's River entrance. High 2:13 a.m., low 7:29 a.m., high 1:18 p.m., low 8:25 p.m. Apalachicola. High 5:04 a.m., low 9:14 a.m., high 2:10 p.m., low 10:22 p.m. St. Andrews Bay at Panama City. High 8:20 a.m., low 7:08 p.m. Note that the times of high and low tide are 3 minutes earlier at Shell Point than at the St. Mark's River entrance. The average water temperature at Apalachicola was 77.0 degrees. Sunrise and sunset in Tallahassee. May 15, 2026, sunrise 6:43 a.m. Eastern Daylight Time, sunset 8:25 p.m. Eastern Daylight Time. 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This broadcast originates from your National Weather Service office in Tallahassee, Florida. The latest weather and forecast information can also be accessed by calling our automated forecast line at 850-9000.

degrees, dew point 45, and the pressure was 30.07 inches and falling. At Albany, it was sunny. The temperature was 81 degrees. The wind was variable at 6 miles an hour. At Valdosta, visibility 10 miles. Temperature was 82 degrees, dew point 48, and the pressure was 30.00 inches and falling. Over the marine area, at the buoy south of Apalachicola, winds were northeast at 6 knots and seas were 2 feet. At the buoy south of Panama City, winds were east at 4 knots and seas were 2 feet. At the buoy south of Pensacola, winds were southeast at 8 knots and seas were 1 foot. The forecast for the local area. Tonight, clear. Lows in the lower 60s. Northeast winds around 5 miles per hour. Saturday, mostly sunny. More humid with highs around 90. East winds around 5 miles per hour, becoming south in the afternoon. Saturday night, mostly cloudy. Lows in the upper 60s. South winds around 5 miles per hour. Sunday, mostly sunny. Highs around 90. Southeast winds 5 to 10 miles per hour. Sunday night, mostly clear. Lows in the upper 60s. Southeast winds 5 to 10 miles per hour, becoming east after midnight. Monday and Monday night, partly cloudy. Highs in the lower 90s. Lows in the upper 60s. Tuesday and Tuesday night, partly cloudy. A slight chance of showers and thunderstorms. Highs around 90. Lows around 70. Chance of rain 20%. Wednesday, mostly sunny. A chance of showers and thunderstorms in the afternoon. Highs around 90. Chance of rain 40%. Wednesday night, mostly cloudy. A chance of showers and thunderstorms in the evening. Lows around 70. Chance of rain 40%. Thursday and Thursday night, partly cloudy. A chance of showers and thunderstorms. Highs around 90. Lows around 70. Chance of rain 30%. Friday, mostly sunny. A chance of showers and thunderstorms in the afternoon. Highs around 90. Chance of rain 40%. The coastal waters forecast for the following waters from Suwannee River to Apalachicola, Florida, extending from 20 to 60 nautical miles. Coastal waters from Okaloosa, Walton County line to Mexico Beach out to 20 nautical miles. Coastal waters from Mexico Beach to Apalachicola out to 20 nautical miles. Waters from Okaloosa, Walton County line to Mexico Beach 20 to 60 nautical miles. And waters from Mexico Beach to Apalachicola 20 to 60 nautical miles. Rest of tonight, east winds 5 to 10 knots, becoming south early this evening, then becoming west late this evening, becoming northeast. Waves 1 foot or less. Wave detail, northwest 1 foot at 3 seconds and northeast 1 foot at 3 seconds. Protected waters a light chop. Saturday, east winds 5 to 10 knots, becoming southeast in the afternoon. Waves 1 foot or less. Wave detail, east 1 foot at 3 seconds. Protected waters a light chop. Saturday night, southwest winds around 5 knots, becoming southeast after midnight. Waves 1 foot or less. Wave detail, east 1 foot at 3 seconds. Protected waters a light chop. Sunday, southeast winds 5 to 10 knots. Waves 1 foot or less. Wave detail, southeast 1 foot at 3 seconds. Protected waters a light chop. Sunday night, southeast winds 5 to 10 knots. Waves 1 foot or less. Wave detail, southeast 1 foot at 4 seconds. Protected waters a light chop. Monday, southeast winds 10 to 15 knots. Waves 1 foot or less, then around 3 feet in the afternoon. Wave detail, southeast 2 feet at 5 seconds, becoming south 2 feet at 5 seconds. Protected waters a moderate chop. Monday night, east winds 5 to 10 knots, increasing to 10 to 15 knots after midnight. Seas around 3 feet. Protected waters a moderate chop. Tuesday, southeast winds 10 to 15 knots. Seas around 3 feet. Protected waters a moderate chop. Tuesday night, east winds 5 to 10 knots. Seas around 3 feet in the evening, then 1 foot or less. Protected waters a light chop. Wednesday, southeast winds 5 to 10 knots. Waves 1 foot or less. Protected waters a light chop. Wednesday night, southwest winds 5 to 10 knots, becoming northeast after midnight. Waves 1 foot or less.

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The coastal waters forecast for the following St. Andrews Bay waterways. Rest of tonight, southwest winds 5 to 10 knots, diminishing to around 5 knots late this evening, then becoming northwest, becoming northeast late. 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Saturday, east winds 5 to 10 knots, becoming south in the afternoon. 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Saturday night, southwest winds 5 to 10 knots, becoming south after midnight. 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Sunday, southeast winds around 5 knots, becoming south in the afternoon. 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Sunday night, south winds 5 to 10 knots, becoming southeast after midnight. 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Monday, southeast winds 5 to 10 knots, becoming south in the afternoon. 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A slight chance of showers and thunderstorms in the afternoon. Monday night, south winds 5 to 10 knots, becoming east after midnight. 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A slight chance of showers and thunderstorms in the evening. Tuesday, southeast winds 5 to 10 knots, becoming south in the afternoon. 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A chance of showers and thunderstorms in the afternoon. Tuesday night, south winds 5 to 10 knots, becoming east after midnight. 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A chance of showers and thunderstorms in the evening. Wednesday, east winds around 5 knots, becoming south in the afternoon. 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A slight chance of showers and thunderstorms in the afternoon. Wednesday night, southwest winds 5 to 10 knots in the evening, becoming light and variable. 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A slight chance of showers and thunderstorms in the evening. Winds and waves higher and near thunderstorms. The Tropical Weather Outlook. For the North Atlantic, Caribbean Sea, and the Gulf of America, tropical cyclone formation is not expected during the next 7 days. Tide information for Friday, May 15, 2026. St. Mark's River entrance. High 2:13 a.m., low 7:29 a.m., high 1:18 p.m., low 8:25 p.m. Apalachicola. High 5:04 a.m., low 9:14 a.m., high 2:10 p.m., low 10:22 p.m. St. Andrews Bay at Panama City. High 8:20 a.m., low 7:08 p.m. Note that the times of high and low tide are 3 minutes earlier at Channel Point than at the St. Mark's River entrance. The average water temperature at Apalachicola was 77.0 degrees. Sunrise and sunset in Tallahassee. May 15, 2026, sunrise 6:43 a.m. Eastern Daylight Time, sunset 8:25 p.m. Eastern Daylight Time. 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The latest weather and forecast information can also be accessed by calling our automated forecast line at 850-942-8851. The current time is 5:54 p.m. Eastern Daylight Time. These are the 5 p.m. Eastern Daylight Time conditions. At the Tallahassee Airport, it was sunny. The temperature was 85 degrees. The wind was calm. At Florida State University, the temperature was 84 degrees. The wind was northwest at 3 miles an hour. At Apalachicola, it was sunny. The temperature was 79 degrees. The wind was south at 12 miles an hour. At Panama City Northwest, it was sunny. The temperature was 82 degrees. The wind was south at 12 miles an hour. At Dothan, it was sunny. Visibility 10 miles. Temperature was 83 degrees, dew point 45. And the pressure was 30.07 inches and falling. At Albany, it was sunny. The temperature was 81 degrees. The wind was variable at 6 miles an hour. At Valdosta, visibility 10 miles. Temperature was 82 degrees, dew point 48, and the pressure was 30.00 inches and falling. Over the marine area, at the buoy south of Apalachicola, winds were northeast at 6 knots and seas were 2 feet. At the buoy south of Panama City, winds were east at 4 knots and seas were 2 feet. At the buoy south of Pensacola, winds were southeast at 8 knots and seas were 1 foot. The forecast for the local area. Tonight, clear. Lows in the lower 60s. Northeast winds around 5 miles per hour. Saturday,

mostly sunny. More humid with highs around 90. East winds around 5 miles per hour, becoming south in the afternoon. Saturday night, mostly cloudy. Lows in the upper 60s. South winds around 5 miles per hour. Sunday, mostly sunny. Highs around 90. Southeast winds 5 to 10 miles per hour. Sunday night, mostly clear. Lows in the upper 60s. Southeast winds 5 to 10 miles per hour, becoming east after midnight. Monday and Monday night, partly cloudy. Highs in the lower 90s. Lows in the upper 60s. Tuesday and Tuesday night, partly cloudy. A slight chance of showers and thunderstorms. Highs around 90. Lows around 70. Chance of rain 20%. Wednesday, mostly sunny. A chance of showers and thunderstorms in the afternoon. Highs around 90. Chance of rain 40%. Wednesday night, mostly cloudy. A chance of showers and thunderstorms in the evening. Lows around 70. Chance of rain 40%. Thursday and Thursday night, partly cloudy. A chance of showers and thunderstorms. Highs around 90. Lows around 70. Chance of rain 30%. Friday, mostly sunny. A chance of showers and thunderstorms in the afternoon. Highs around 90. Chance of rain 40%. The coastal waters forecast for the following waters from Swampy River to Apalachicola, Florida, extending from 20 to 60 nautical miles. Coastal waters from Okaloosa, Walton County line to Mexico Beach out to 20 nautical miles. Coastal waters from Mexico Beach to Apalachicola out to 20 nautical miles. Waters from Okaloosa, Walton County line to Mexico Beach 20 to 60 nautical miles. And waters from Mexico Beach to Apalachicola 20 to 60 nautical miles. Rest of tonight, east winds 5 to 10 knots, becoming south early this evening, then becoming west late this evening, becoming northeast. Waves 1 foot or less. Wave detail, northwest 1 foot at 3 seconds and northeast 1 foot at 3 seconds. Protected waters a light chop. Saturday, east winds 5 to 10 knots, becoming southeast in the afternoon. Waves 1 foot or less. Wave detail, east 1 foot at 3 seconds. Protected waters a light chop. Saturday night, southwest winds around 5 knots, becoming southeast after midnight. Waves 1 foot or less. Wave detail, east 1 foot at 3 seconds. Protected waters a light chop. Sunday, southeast winds 5 to 10 knots. Waves 1 foot or less. Wave detail, southeast 1 foot at 3 seconds. Protected waters a light chop. Sunday night, southeast winds 5 to 10 knots. Waves 1 foot or less. Wave detail, southeast 1 foot at 4 seconds. Protected waters a light chop. Monday, southeast winds 10 to 15 knots. Waves 1 foot or less, then around 3 feet in the afternoon. Wave detail, southeast 2 feet at 5 seconds, becoming south 2 feet at 5 seconds. Protected waters a moderate chop. Monday night, east winds 5 to 10 knots, increasing to 10 to 15 knots after midnight. Seas around 3 feet. Protected waters a moderate chop. Tuesday, southeast winds 10 to 15 knots. Seas around 3 feet. Protected waters a moderate chop. Tuesday night, east winds 5 to 10 knots. Seas around 3 feet in the evening, then 1 foot or less. Protected waters a light chop. Wednesday, southeast winds 5 to 10 knots. Waves 1 foot or less. Protected waters a light chop. Wednesday night, southwest winds 5 to 10 knots, becoming northeast after midnight. Waves 1 foot or less. Protected waters a light chop. The Tallahassee climate summary for this evening, as of 5 p.m., May 15, 2026. Today's high temperature of 86 degrees occurred at 3:37 p.m. This high was 2 degrees below the normal high of 88. Today's low temperature of 51 degrees occurred at 6:20 a.m. This low was 12 degrees below the normal low of 63. No precipitation fell today, which leaves the monthly total at 3.82 inches. This is 2.54 inches above the normal amount of 1.28 inches for May. The total precipitation for the year still stands at 10.73 inches, which is 8.01 inches below normal. The normal high temperature for tomorrow is 88 degrees, and the normal low is 63. The record high for tomorrow is 98, which occurred in 2025, and the record

low is 47, which occurred in 1981. Sunset tonight is at 8:25 p.m. Sunrise tomorrow is at 6:43 a.m. The coastal waters forecast for the following St. Andrews Bay waterways. West of tonight, southwest winds 5 to 10 knots, diminishing to around 5 knots late this evening, then becoming northwest, becoming northeast late. Protected waters a light chop. Saturday, east winds 5 to 10 knots, becoming south in the afternoon. Protected waters a light chop. Saturday night, southwest winds 5 to 10 knots, becoming south after midnight. Protected waters a light chop. Sunday, southeast winds around 5 knots, becoming south in the afternoon. Protected waters a light chop. Sunday night, south winds 5 to 10 knots, becoming southeast after midnight. Protected waters a light chop. Monday, southeast winds 5 to 10 knots, becoming south in the afternoon. Protected waters a light chop. A slight chance of showers and thunderstorms in the afternoon. Monday night, south winds 5 to 10 knots, becoming east after midnight. Protected waters a light chop. A slight chance of showers and thunderstorms in the evening. Tuesday, southeast winds 5 to 10 knots, becoming south in the afternoon. Protected waters a light chop. A chance of showers and thunderstorms in the afternoon. Tuesday night, south winds 5 to 10 knots, becoming east after midnight. Protected waters a light chop. A chance of showers and thunderstorms in the evening. Wednesday, east winds around 5 knots, becoming south in the afternoon. Protected waters a light chop. A slight chance of showers and thunderstorms in the afternoon. Wednesday night, southwest winds 5 to 10 knots in the evening, becoming light and variable. Protected waters a light chop. A slight chance of showers and thunderstorms in the evening. Winds and waves higher and near thunderstorms. The Tropical Weather Outlook. For the North Atlantic, Caribbean Sea, and the Gulf of America, tropical cyclone formation is not expected during the next 7 days. Tide information for Friday, May 15, 2026. St. Mark's River entrance. High 2:13 a.m., low 7:29 a.m., high 1:18 p.m., low 8:25 p.m. Apalachicola. High 5:04 a.m., low 9:14 a.m., high 2:10 p.m., low 10:22 p.m. St. Andrews Bay of Panama City. High 8:20 a.m., low 7:08 p.m. Note that the times of high and low tide are 3 minutes earlier at channel points than at the St. Mark's River entrance. The average water temperature at Apalachicola was 77.0 degrees. Sunrise and sunset in Tallahassee. May 15, 2026, sunrise 6:43 a.m. Eastern Daylight Time, sunset 8:25 p.m. Eastern Daylight Time. 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The latest weather and forecast information can also be accessed by calling our automated forecast line at 850-942-8851. The current time is 6:04 p.m. Eastern Daylight Time. These are the 6 p.m. Eastern Daylight Time conditions. At the Tallahassee Airport, it was sunny. The temperature was 85 degrees. The wind was north at 5 miles an hour. The report from Florida State University was not available. At Apalachicola, it was sunny. The temperature was 79 degrees. The wind was south at 10 miles an hour. At Panama City Northwest, it was sunny. The temperature was 81 degrees. The wind was south at 12 miles an hour. At Dothan, it was sunny. The temperature was 82 degrees. The wind was calm. At Albany, it was sunny. The temperature was 81 degrees. The wind was east at 3 miles an hour. At Valdosta, it was sunny. Visibility 10 miles. Temperature was 82 degrees, dew point 48. And the pressure was 29.99 inches and falling. Over the marine area, at the buoy south of Apalachicola, winds were northeast at 4 knots. At the buoy south of Panama City, winds were east at 6 knots. At the buoy south of Pensacola, winds were southeast at 8 knots. The forecast for the local area. Tonight, clear. Lows in the lower 60s. Northeast winds around 5 miles per hour. Saturday, mostly sunny. More humid with highs.

southbound 90. East winds around 5 miles per hour, becoming south in the afternoon. Saturday night, mostly cloudy. Lows in the upper 60s. South winds around 5 miles per hour. Sunday, mostly sunny. Highs around 90. Southeast winds 5 to 10 miles per hour. Sunday night, mostly clear. Lows in the upper 60s. Southeast winds 5 to 10 miles per hour, becoming east after midnight. Monday and Monday night, partly cloudy. Highs in the lower 90s. Lows in the upper 60s. Tuesday and Tuesday night, partly cloudy. A slight chance of showers and thunderstorms. Highs around 90. Lows around 70. Chance of rain 20%. Wednesday, mostly sunny. A chance of showers and thunderstorms in the afternoon. Highs around 90. Chance of rain 40%. Wednesday night, mostly cloudy. A chance of showers and thunderstorms in the evening. Lows around 70. Chance of rain 40%. Thursday and Thursday night, partly cloudy. A chance of showers and thunderstorms. Highs around 90. Lows around 70. Chance of rain 30%. Friday, mostly sunny. A chance of showers and thunderstorms in the afternoon. Highs around 90. Chance of rain 40%. The coastal waters forecast for the following waters from Suwannee River to Apalachicola, Florida, extending from 20 to 60 nautical miles. Coastal waters from Okaloosa, Walton County line to Mexico Beach out to 20 nautical miles. Coastal waters from Mexico Beach to Apalachicola out to 20 nautical miles. Waters from Okaloosa, Walton County line to Mexico Beach 20 to 60 nautical miles. And waters from Mexico Beach to Apalachicola 20 to 60 nautical miles. Rest of tonight, east winds 5 to 10 knots, becoming south early this evening, then becoming west late this evening, becoming northeast. Waves 1 foot or less. Wave detail, northwest 1 foot at 3 seconds and northeast 1 foot at 3 seconds. Protected waters a light chop. Saturday, east winds 5 to 10 knots, becoming southeast in the afternoon. Waves 1 foot or less. Wave detail, east 1 foot at 3 seconds. Protected waters a light chop. Saturday night, southwest winds around 5 knots, becoming southeast after midnight. Waves 1 foot or less. Wave detail, east 1 foot at 3 seconds. Protected waters a light chop. Sunday, southeast winds 5 to 10 knots. Waves 1 foot or less. Wave detail, southeast 1 foot at 3 seconds. Protected waters a light chop. Sunday night, southeast winds 5 to 10 knots. Waves 1 foot or less. Wave detail, southeast 1 foot at 4 seconds. Protected waters a light chop. Monday, southeast winds 10 to 15 knots. Waves 1 foot or less, then around 3 feet in the afternoon. Wave detail, southeast 2 feet at 5 seconds, becoming south 2 feet at 5 seconds. Protected waters a moderate chop. Monday night, east winds 5 to 10 knots, increasing to 10 to 15 knots after midnight. Seas around 3 feet. Protected waters a moderate chop. Tuesday, southeast winds 10 to 15 knots. Seas around 3 feet. Protected waters a moderate chop. Tuesday night, east winds 5 to 10 knots. Seas around 3 feet in the evening, then 1 foot or less. Protected waters a light chop. Wednesday, southeast winds 5 to 10 knots. Waves 1 foot or less. Protected waters a light chop. Wednesday night, southwest winds 5 to 10 knots, becoming northeast after midnight. Waves 1 foot or less. Protected waters a light chop. The coastal waters forecast for the following St. Andrews Bay waterways. Rest of tonight, southwest winds 5 to 10 knots, diminishing to around 5 knots late this evening, then becoming northwest, becoming northeast late. Protected waters a light chop. Saturday, east winds 5 to 10 knots, becoming south in the afternoon. Protected waters a light chop. Saturday night, southwest winds 5 to 10 knots, becoming south after midnight. Protected waters a light chop. Sunday, southeast winds around 5 knots, becoming south in the afternoon. Protected waters a light chop. Sunday night, south winds 5 to 10 knots, becoming southeast after midnight. Protected waters a light chop. Monday, southeast winds 5 to 10 knots, becoming south in the afternoon. Protected waters a light chop.

a slight chance of showers and thunderstorms in the afternoon. Monday night, south winds 5 to 10 knots, becoming east after midnight. Protected waters, a light chop. A slight chance of showers and thunderstorms in the evening. Tuesday, southeast winds 5 to 10 knots, becoming south in the afternoon. Protected waters, a light chop. A chance of showers and thunderstorms in the afternoon. Tuesday night, south winds 5 to 10 knots, becoming east after midnight. Protected waters, a light chop. A chance of showers and thunderstorms in the evening. Wednesday, east winds around 5 knots, becoming south in the afternoon. Protected waters, a light chop. A slight chance of showers and thunderstorms in the afternoon. Wednesday night, southwest winds 5 to 10 knots in the evening, becoming light and variable. Protected waters, a light chop. A slight chance of showers and thunderstorms in the evening. Winds and waves higher in and near thunderstorms. The Tropical Weather Outlook. For the North Atlantic, Caribbean Sea, and the Gulf of America, tropical cyclone formation is not expected during the next 7 days. Tide information for Friday, May 15, 2026. St. Mark's River entrance. High 2:13 a.m., low 7:29 a.m., high 1:18 p.m., low 8:25 p.m. Apalachicola. High 5:04 a.m., low 9:14 a.m., high 2:10 p.m., low 10:22 p.m. St. Andrews Bay at Panama City. High 8:20 a.m., low 7:08 p.m. Note that the times of high and low tide are 3 minutes earlier at Shell Point than at the St. Mark's River entrance. The average water temperature at Apalachicola was 77.0 degrees. Sunrise and sunset in Tallahassee. May 15, 2026, sunrise 6:43 a.m. Eastern Daylight Time, sunset 8:25 p.m. Eastern Daylight Time. 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This broadcast originates from your National Weather Service office in Tallahassee, Florida. The latest weather and forecast information can also be accessed by calling our automated forecast line at 850-942-8851. The current time is 6:13 p.m. Eastern Daylight Time. These are the 6 p.m. Eastern Daylight Time conditions. At the Tallahassee Airport, it was sunny. The temperature was 85 degrees. The wind was north at 5 miles an hour. At Florida State University, the temperature was 84 degrees. The wind was north at 6 miles an hour. At Apalachicola, it was sunny. The temperature was 79 degrees. The wind was south at 10 miles an hour. At Panama City Northwest, it was sunny. The temperature was 81 degrees. The wind was south at 12 miles an hour. At Dothan, it was sunny. The temperature was 82 degrees. The wind was calm. At Albany, it was sunny. The temperature was 81 degrees. The wind was east at 3 miles an hour. At Valdosta, it was sunny. Visibility 10 miles. Temperature was 82 degrees, dew point 48. And the pressure was 29.99 inches and falling. Over the marine area, at the buoy south of Apalachicola, winds were northeast at 4 knots and seas were 2 feet. At the buoy south of Panama City, winds were east at 6 knots and seas were 2 feet. At the buoy south of Pensacola, winds were south at 8 knots and seas were 1 foot. The forecast for the local area. Tonight, clear. Lows in the lower 60s. Northeast winds around 5 miles per hour. Saturday, mostly sunny. More humid with highs around 90. East winds around 5 miles per hour, becoming south in the afternoon. Saturday night, mostly cloudy. Lows in the upper 60s. South winds around 5 miles per hour. Sunday, mostly sunny. Highs around 90. Southeast winds 5 to 10 miles per hour. Sunday night, mostly clear. Lows in the upper 60s. Southeast winds 5 to 10 miles per hour, becoming east after midnight. Monday and Monday night, partly cloudy. Highs in the lower 90s. Lows in the upper 60s. Tuesday and Tuesday night, partly cloudy. A slight chance of showers and thunderstorms. Highs around 90. Lows around 70. Chance of rain 20%. Wednesday, mostly sunny. A chance of showers and thunderstorms in the afternoon. Highs around 90. Chance of rain 40%.

set. Wednesday night, mostly cloudy. A chance of showers and thunderstorms in the evening. Lows around 70. Chance of rain 40%. Thursday and Thursday night, partly cloudy. A chance of showers and thunderstorms. Highs around 90. Lows around 70. Chance of rain 30%. Friday, mostly sunny. A chance of showers and thunderstorms in the afternoon. Highs around 90. Chance of rain 40%. The coastal waters forecast for the following: waters from Suwannee River to Apalachicola, Florida, extending from 20 to 60 nautical miles. Coastal waters from Okaloosa, Walton County line to Mexico Beach out to 20 nautical miles. Coastal waters from Mexico Beach to Apalachicola out to 20 nautical miles. Waters from Okaloosa, Walton County line to Mexico Beach 20 to 60 nautical miles. And waters from Mexico Beach to Apalachicola 20 to 60 nautical miles. Rest of tonight, east winds 5 to 10 knots, becoming south early this evening, then becoming west late this evening, becoming northeast. Waves 1 foot or less. Wave detail, northwest 1 foot at 3 seconds and northeast 1 foot at 3 seconds. Protected waters a light chop. Saturday, east winds 5 to 10 knots, becoming southeast in the afternoon. Waves 1 foot or less. Wave detail, east 1 foot at 3 seconds. Protected waters a light chop. Saturday night, southwest winds around 5 knots, becoming southeast after midnight. Waves 1 foot or less. Wave detail, east 1 foot at 3 seconds. Protected waters a light chop. Sunday, southeast winds 5 to 10 knots. Waves 1 foot or less. Wave detail, southeast 1 foot at 3 seconds. Protected waters a light chop. Sunday night, southeast winds 5 to 10 knots. Waves 1 foot or less. Wave detail, southeast 1 foot at 4 seconds. Protected waters a light chop. Monday, southeast winds 10 to 15 knots. Waves 1 foot or less, then around 3 feet in the afternoon. Wave detail, southeast 2 feet at 5 seconds, becoming south 2 feet at 5 seconds. Protected waters a moderate chop. Monday night, east winds 5 to 10 knots, increasing to 10 to 15 knots after midnight. Seas around 3 feet. Protected waters a moderate chop. Tuesday, southeast winds 10 to 15 knots. Seas around 3 feet. Protected waters a moderate chop. Tuesday night, east winds 5 to 10 knots. Seas around 3 feet in the evening, then 1 foot or less. Protected waters a light chop. Wednesday, southeast winds 5 to 10 knots. Waves 1 foot or less. Protected waters a light chop. Wednesday night, southwest winds 5 to 10 knots, becoming northeast after midnight. Waves 1 foot or less. Protected waters a light chop. The coastal waters forecast for the following: St. Andrews Bay waterways. Rest of tonight, southwest winds 5 to 10 knots, diminishing to around 5 knots late this evening, then becoming northwest, becoming northeast late. Protected waters a light chop. Saturday, east winds 5 to 10 knots, becoming south in the afternoon. Protected waters a light chop. Saturday night, southwest winds 5 to 10 knots, becoming south after midnight. Protected waters a light chop. Sunday, southeast winds around 5 knots, becoming south in the afternoon. Protected waters a light chop. Sunday night, south winds 5 to 10 knots, becoming southeast after midnight. Protected waters a light chop. Monday, southeast winds 5 to 10 knots, becoming south in the afternoon. Protected waters a light chop. A slight chance of showers and thunderstorms in the afternoon. Monday night, south winds 5 to 10 knots, becoming east after midnight. Protected waters a light chop. A slight chance of showers and thunderstorms in the evening. Tuesday, southeast winds 5 to 10 knots, becoming south in the afternoon. Protected waters a light chop. A chance of showers and thunderstorms in the afternoon. Tuesday night, south winds 5 to 10 knots, becoming east after midnight. Protected waters a light chop. A chance of showers and thunderstorms in the evening. Wednesday, east winds around 5 knots, becoming south in the afternoon. Protected waters a light chop. A slight chance of showers and thunderstorms in the afternoon. Wednesday night, southwest winds 5 to 10 knots in the evening, becoming light and variable. Protected waters a light chop. A slight chance of showers and thunderstorms in the evening.

and waves higher and near thunderstorms. The tropical weather outlook. For the North Atlantic, Caribbean Sea, and the Gulf of America, tropical cyclone formation is not expected during the next 7 days. Tide information for Friday, May 15, 2026. St. Mark's River entrance. High 2:13 a.m., low 7:29 a.m., high 1:18 p.m., low 8:25 p.m. Apalachicola. High 5:04 a.m., low 9:14 a.m., high 2:10 p.m., low 10:22 p.m. St. Andrews Bay of Panama City. High 8:20 a.m., low 7:08 p.m. Note that the times of high and low tide are 3 minutes earlier at Channel Point than at the St. Mark's River entrance. The average water temperature at Apalachicola was 77.0 degrees. Sunrise and sunset in Tallahassee. May 15, 2026, sunrise 6:43 a.m. Eastern Daylight Time, sunset 8:25 p.m. Eastern Daylight Time. 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This broadcast originates from your National Weather Service office in Tallahassee, Florida. The latest weather and forecast information can also be accessed by calling our automated forecast line at 850-942-8851. The current time is 6:22 p.m. Eastern Daylight Time. These are the 6 p.m. Eastern Daylight Time conditions. At the Tallahassee Airport, it was sunny. The temperature was 85 degrees. The wind was north at 5 miles an hour. At Florida State University, the temperature was 84 degrees. The wind was north at 6 miles an hour. At Apalachicola, it was sunny. The temperature was 79 degrees. The wind was south at 10 miles an hour. At Panama City Northwest, it was sunny. The temperature was 81 degrees. The wind was south at 12 miles an hour. At Dothan, it was sunny. The temperature was 82 degrees. The wind was calm. At Albany, it was sunny. The temperature was 81 degrees. The wind was east at 3 miles an hour. At Valdosta, it was sunny. Visibility 10 miles. Temperature was 82 degrees, dew point 48. And the pressure was 29.99 inches and falling. Over the marine area, at the buoy south of Apalachicola, winds were northeast at 4 knots and seas were 2 feet. At the buoy south of Panama City, winds were east at 6 knots and seas were 2 feet. At the buoy south of Pensacola, winds were south at 8 knots and seas were 1 foot. The forecast for the local area. Tonight, clear. Lows in the lower 60s. Northeast winds around 5 miles per hour. Saturday, mostly sunny. More humid with highs around 90. East winds around 5 miles per hour, becoming south in the afternoon. Saturday night, mostly cloudy. Lows in the upper 60s. South winds around 5 miles per hour. Sunday, mostly sunny. Highs around 90. Southeast winds 5 to 10 miles per hour. Sunday night, mostly clear. Lows in the upper 60s. Southeast winds 5 to 10 miles per hour, becoming east after midnight. Monday and Monday night, partly cloudy. Highs in the lower 90s. Lows in the upper 60s. Tuesday and Tuesday night, partly cloudy. A slight chance of showers and thunderstorms. Highs around 90. Lows around 70. Chance of rain 20%. Wednesday, mostly sunny. A chance of showers and thunderstorms in the afternoon. Highs around 90. Chance of rain 40%. Wednesday night, mostly cloudy. A chance of showers and thunderstorms in the evening. Lows around 70. Chance of rain 40%. Thursday and Thursday night, partly cloudy. A chance of showers and thunderstorms. Highs around 90. Lows around 70. Chance of rain 30%. Friday, mostly sunny. A chance of showers and thunderstorms in the afternoon. Highs around 90. Chance of rain 40%. The coastal waters forecast for the following waters from Swampy River to Apalachicola, Florida, extending from 20 to 60 nautical miles. Coastal waters from Okaloosa, Walton County line to Mexico Beach out to 20 nautical miles. Coastal waters from Mexico Beach to Apalachicola out to 20 nautical miles. Waters from Okaloosa, Walton County line to Mexico Beach 20 to 60 nautical miles. And waters from Mexico Beach to Apalachicola 20 to 60 nautical miles.

miles. Rest of tonight, east winds 5 to 10 knots, becoming southerly this evening, then becoming westerly this evening, becoming north, becoming northeast. Waves 1 foot or less. Wave detail, northwest 1 foot at 3 seconds and northeast 1 foot at 3 seconds. Protected waters a light chop. Saturday, east winds 5 to 10 knots, becoming southeast in the afternoon. Waves 1 foot or less. Wave detail, east 1 foot at 3 seconds. Protected waters a light chop. Saturday night, southwest winds around 5 knots, becoming southeast after midnight. Waves 1 foot or less. Wave detail, east 1 foot at 3 seconds. Protected waters a light chop. Sunday, southeast winds 5 to 10 knots. Waves 1 foot or less. Wave detail, southeast 1 foot at 3 seconds. Protected waters a light chop. Sunday night, southeast winds 5 to 10 knots. Waves 1 foot or less. Wave detail, southeast 1 foot at 4 seconds. Protected waters a light chop. Monday, southeast winds 10 to 15 knots. Waves 1 foot or less, then around 3 feet in the afternoon. Wave detail, southeast 2 feet at 5 seconds, becoming south 2 feet at 5 seconds. Protected waters a moderate chop. Monday night, east winds 5 to 10 knots, increasing to 10 to 15 knots after midnight. Seas around 3 feet. Protected waters a moderate chop. Tuesday, southeast winds 10 to 15 knots. Seas around 3 feet. Protected waters a moderate chop. Tuesday night, east winds 5 to 10 knots. Seas around 3 feet in the evening, then 1 foot or less. Protected waters a light chop. Wednesday, southeast winds 5 to 10 knots. Waves 1 foot or less. Protected waters a light chop. Wednesday night, southwest winds 5 to 10 knots, becoming northeast after midnight. Waves 1 foot or less. Protected waters a light chop. The coastal waters forecast for the following St. Andrews Bay waterways. Rest of tonight, southwest winds 5 to 10 knots, diminishing to around 5 knots late this evening, then becoming northwest, becoming northeast late. Protected waters a light chop. Saturday, east winds 5 to 10 knots, becoming south in the afternoon. Protected waters a light chop. Saturday night, southwest winds 5 to 10 knots, becoming south after midnight. Protected waters a light chop. Sunday, southeast winds around 5 knots, becoming south in the afternoon. Protected waters a light chop. Sunday night, south winds 5 to 10 knots, becoming southeast after midnight. Protected waters a light chop. Monday, southeast winds 5 to 10 knots, becoming south in the afternoon. Protected waters a light chop. A slight chance of showers and thunderstorms in the afternoon. Monday night, south winds 5 to 10 knots, becoming east after midnight. Protected waters a light chop. A slight chance of showers and thunderstorms in the evening. Tuesday, southeast winds 5 to 10 knots, becoming south in the afternoon. Protected waters a light chop. A chance of showers and thunderstorms in the afternoon. Tuesday night, south winds 5 to 10 knots, becoming east after midnight. Protected waters a light chop. A chance of showers and thunderstorms in the evening. Wednesday, east winds around 5 knots, becoming south in the afternoon. Protected waters a light chop. A slight chance of showers and thunderstorms in the afternoon. Wednesday night, southwest winds 5 to 10 knots in the evening, becoming light and variable. Protected waters a light chop. A slight chance of showers and thunderstorms in the evening. Winds and waves higher and near thunderstorms. The Tallahassee climate summary for this evening, as of 5 p.m., May 15, 2026. Today's high temperature of 86 degrees occurred at 3:37 p.m. This high was 2 degrees below the normal high of 88. Today's low temperature of 51 degrees occurred at 6:20 a.m. This low was 12 degrees below the normal low of 63. No precipitation fell today, which leaves the monthly total at 3.82 inches. This is 2.54 inches above the normal amount of 1.28 inches for May. The total precipitation for the year still stands at 10.73 inches, which is 8.01 inches below normal. The normal high temperature for tomorrow is 88 degrees, and the normal low is 63. The record high for tomorrow is 98, which occurred in 2025, and the record low is 47, which occurred in 1981.

sunset tonight is at 8:25 p.m. Sunrise tomorrow is at 6:43 a.m. The Tropical Weather Outlook. For the North Atlantic, Caribbean Sea, and the Gulf of America, tropical cyclone formation is not expected during the next 7 days. Tide information for Friday, May 15, 2026. St. Mark's River entrance. High 2:13 a.m., low 7:29 a.m., high 1:18 p.m., low 8:25 p.m. Apalachicola. High 5:04 a.m., low 9:14 a.m., high 2:10 p.m., low 10:22 p.m. St. Andrews Bay at Panama City. High 8:20 a.m., low 7:08 p.m. Note that the times of high and low tide are 3 minutes earlier at Channel Point than at the St. Mark's River entrance. The average water temperature at Apalachicola was 77.0 degrees. Sunrise and sunset in Tallahassee. May 15, 2026. Sunrise 6:43 a.m. Eastern Daylight Time, sunset 8:25 p.m. Eastern Daylight Time. 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The current time is 6:32 p.m. Eastern Daylight Time. 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The current time is 6:32 p.m. Eastern Daylight Time. These are the 6 p.m. Eastern Daylight Time conditions. At the Tallahassee Airport, it was sunny. The temperature was 85 degrees. The wind was north at 5 miles an hour. At Florida State University, the temperature was 84 degrees. The wind was north at 6 miles an hour. At Apalachicola, it was sunny. The temperature was 79 degrees. The wind was south at 10 miles an hour. At Panama City Northwest, it was sunny. The temperature was 81 degrees. The wind was south at 12 miles an hour. At Dothan, it was sunny. The temperature was 82 degrees. The wind was calm. At Albany, it was sunny. The temperature was 81 degrees. The wind was east at 3 miles an hour. At Valdosta, it was sunny. Visibility 10 miles. Temperature was 82 degrees, dew point 48. And the pressure was 29.99 inches and falling. Over the marine area, at the buoy south of Apalachicola, winds were northeast at 4 knots and seas were 2 feet. At the buoy south of Panama City, winds were east at 6 knots and seas were 2 feet. At the buoy south of Pensacola, winds were south at 8 knots and seas were 1 foot. The forecast for the local area. Tonight, clear. Lows in the lower 60s. Northeast winds around 5 miles per hour. Saturday, mostly sunny. More humid with highs around 90. East winds around 5 miles per hour, becoming south in the afternoon. Saturday night, mostly cloudy. Lows in the upper 60s. South winds around 5 miles per hour. Sunday, mostly sunny. Highs around 90. Southeast winds 5 to 10 miles per hour. Sunday night, mostly clear. Lows in the upper 60s. Southeast winds 5 to 10 miles per hour, becoming east after midnight. Monday and Monday night, partly cloudy. Highs in the lower 90s. Lows in the upper 60s. Tuesday and Tuesday night, partly cloudy. A slight chance of showers and thunderstorms. Highs around 90. Lows around 70. Chance of rain 20%. Wednesday, mostly sunny. A chance of showers and thunderstorms in the afternoon. Highs around 90. Chance of rain 40%. Wednesday night, mostly cloudy. A chance of showers and thunderstorms in the evening. Lows around 70. Chance of rain 40%. Thursday and Thursday night, partly cloudy. A chance of showers and thunderstorms. Highs around 90. Lows around 70. Chance of rain 30%. Friday, mostly sunny. A chance of showers and thunderstorms in the afternoon. Highs around 90. Chance of rain 40%. The coastal waters forecast for the following waters from Suwannee River to Apalachicola, Florida, extending from 20 to 60 nautical miles. Coastal waters from Okaloosa, Walton County line to Mexico Beach out to 20 nautical miles.

Coastal waters from Mexico Beach to Apalachicola out to 20 nautical miles. Waters from Okaloosa-Walton County line to Mexico Beach 20 to 60 nautical miles. And waters from Mexico Beach to Apalachicola 20 to 60 nautical miles. Rest of tonight, east winds 5 to 10 knots, becoming south early this evening, then becoming west late this evening, becoming north, becoming northeast. Waves 1 foot or less. Wave detail, northwest 1 foot at 3 seconds and northeast 1 foot at 3 seconds. Protected waters a light chop. Saturday, east winds 5 to 10 knots, becoming southeast in the afternoon. Waves 1 foot or less. Wave detail, east 1 foot at 3 seconds. Protected waters a light chop. Saturday night, southwest winds around 5 knots, becoming southeast after midnight. Waves 1 foot or less. Wave detail, east 1 foot at 3 seconds. Protected waters a light chop. Sunday, southeast winds 5 to 10 knots. Waves 1 foot or less. Wave detail, southeast 1 foot at 3 seconds. Protected waters a light chop. Sunday night, southeast winds 5 to 10 knots. Waves 1 foot or less. Wave detail, southeast 1 foot at 4 seconds. Protected waters a light chop. Monday, southeast winds 10 to 15 knots. Waves 1 foot or less, then around 3 feet in the afternoon. Wave detail, southeast 2 feet at 5 seconds, becoming south 2 feet at 5 seconds. Protected waters a moderate chop. Monday night, east winds 5 to 10 knots, increasing to 10 to 15 knots after midnight. Seas around 3 feet. Protected waters a moderate chop. Tuesday, southeast winds 10 to 15 knots. Seas around 3 feet. Protected waters a moderate chop. Tuesday night, east winds 5 to 10 knots. Seas around 3 feet in the evening, then 1 foot or less. Protected waters a light chop. Wednesday, southeast winds 5 to 10 knots. Waves 1 foot or less. Protected waters a light chop. Wednesday night, southwest winds 5 to 10 knots, becoming northeast after midnight. Waves 1 foot or less. Protected waters a light chop. The coastal waters forecast for the following St. Andrews Bay waterways. Rest of tonight, southwest winds 5 to 10 knots, diminishing to around 5 knots late this evening, then becoming northwest, becoming northeast late. Protected waters a light chop. Saturday, east winds 5 to 10 knots, becoming south in the afternoon. Protected waters a light chop. Saturday night, southwest winds 5 to 10 knots, becoming south after midnight. Protected waters a light chop. Sunday, southeast winds around 5 knots, becoming south in the afternoon. Protected waters a light chop. Sunday night, south winds 5 to 10 knots, becoming southeast after midnight. Protected waters a light chop. Monday, southeast winds 5 to 10 knots, becoming south in the afternoon. Protected waters a light chop. A slight chance of showers and thunderstorms in the afternoon. Monday night, south winds 5 to 10 knots, becoming east after midnight. Protected waters a light chop. A slight chance of showers and thunderstorms in the evening. Tuesday, southeast winds 5 to 10 knots, becoming south in the afternoon. Protected waters a light chop. A chance of showers and thunderstorms in the afternoon. Tuesday night, south winds 5 to 10 knots, becoming east after midnight. Protected waters a light chop. A chance of showers and thunderstorms in the evening. Wednesday, east winds around 5 knots, becoming south in the afternoon. Protected waters a light chop. A slight chance of showers and thunderstorms in the afternoon. Wednesday night, southwest winds 5 to 10 knots in the evening, becoming light and variable. Protected waters a light chop. A slight chance of showers and thunderstorms in the evening. Winds and waves higher and near thunderstorms. The tropical weather outlook. For the North Atlantic, Caribbean Sea, and the Gulf of America, tropical cyclone formation is not expected during the next 7 days. Tide information for Friday, May 15, 2026. St. Mark's River entrance. High 2:13 a.m., low 7:29 a.m., high 1:18 p.m., low 8:25 p.m. Apalachicola. High 5:04 a.m., low 9:14 a.m., high 2:10 p.m., low 10:22 p.m. St. Andrews Bay at Panama City. High 8:20 a.m., low 7:08 p.m.
Note that the times of high and low tide are 3 minutes earlier at Shell Point than at the St. Mark's River entrance. The average water temperature at Apalachicola was 77.0 degrees. Sunrise and sunset in Tallahassee. May 15, 2026, sunrise 6:43 a.m. Eastern Daylight Time, sunset 8:25 p.m. Eastern Daylight Time. 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The latest weather and forecast information can also be accessed by calling our automated forecast line at 850-942-8851. The current time is 6:42 p.m. Eastern Daylight Time. These are the 6 p.m. Eastern Daylight Time conditions. At the Tallahassee Airport, it was sunny. The temperature was 85 degrees. The wind was north at 5 miles an hour. At Florida State University, the temperature was 84 degrees. The wind was north at 6 miles an hour. At Apalachicola, it was sunny. The temperature was 79 degrees. The wind was south at 10 miles an hour. At Panama City Northwest, it was sunny. The temperature was 81 degrees. The wind was south at 12 miles an hour. At Dothan, it was sunny. The temperature was 82 degrees. The wind was calm. At Albany, it was sunny. The temperature was 81 degrees. The wind was east at 3 miles an hour. At Valdosta, it was sunny. Visibility 10 miles. Temperature was 82 degrees, dew point 48. And the pressure was 29.99 inches and falling. Over the marine area, at the buoy south of Apalachicola, winds were northeast at 4 knots and seas were 2 feet. At the buoy south of Panama City, winds were east at 6 knots and seas were 2 feet. At the buoy south of Pensacola, winds were south at 8 knots and seas were 1 foot. The forecast for the local area. Tonight, clear. Lows in the lower 60s. Northeast winds around 5 miles per hour. Saturday, mostly sunny. More humid with highs around 90. East winds around 5 miles per hour, becoming south in the afternoon. Saturday night, mostly cloudy. Lows in the upper 60s. South winds around 5 miles per hour. Sunday, mostly sunny. Highs around 90. Southeast winds 5 to 10 miles per hour. Sunday night, mostly clear. Lows in the upper 60s. Southeast winds 5 to 10 miles per hour, becoming east after midnight. Monday and Monday night, partly cloudy. Highs in the lower 90s. Lows in the upper 60s. Tuesday and Tuesday night, partly cloudy. A slight chance of showers and thunderstorms. Highs around 90. Lows around 70. Chance of rain 20%. Wednesday, mostly sunny. A chance of showers and thunderstorms in the afternoon. Highs around 90. Chance of rain 40%. Wednesday night, mostly cloudy. A chance of showers and thunderstorms in the evening. Lows around 70. Chance of rain 40%. Thursday and Thursday night, partly cloudy. A chance of showers and thunderstorms. Highs around 90. Lows around 70. Chance of rain 30%. Friday, mostly sunny. A chance of showers and thunderstorms in the afternoon. Highs around 90. Chance of rain 40%. The coastal waters forecast for the following waters from Swanee River to Apalachicola, Florida, extending from 20 to 60 nautical miles. Coastal waters from Okaloosa-Walton County line to Mexico Beach out to 20 nautical miles. Coastal waters from Mexico Beach to Apalachicola out to 20 nautical miles. Waters from Okaloosa-Walton County line to Mexico Beach 20 to 60 nautical miles. And waters from Mexico Beach to Apalachicola 20 to 60 nautical miles. West of tonight, east winds 5 to 10 knots, becoming south early this evening, then becoming west late this evening, becoming north, becoming northeast. Waves 1 foot or less. Wave detail, northwest 1 foot at 3 seconds and northeast 1 foot at 3 seconds. Protected waters a light chop. Saturday, east winds 5 to 10 knots, becoming southeast in the afternoon. Waves 1 foot or less. Wave detail, east 1 foot at 3 seconds. Protected waters a light chop. Saturday night, southwest winds around 5 knots, becoming southeast after midnight. Waves 1 foot or less.
Wave detail, east 1 foot at 3 seconds. Protected water.

protected waters a moderate chop. Tuesday, southeast winds 10 to 15 knots. Seas around 3 feet. Protected waters a moderate chop. Tuesday night, east winds 5 to 10 knots. Seas around 3 feet in the evening, then 1 foot or less. Protected waters a light chop. Wednesday, southeast winds 5 to 10 knots. Waves 1 foot or less. Protected waters a light chop. Wednesday night, southwest winds 5 to 10 knots, becoming northeast after midnight. Waves 1 foot or less. Protected waters a light chop. The coastal waters forecast for the following St. Andrews Bay waterways. Rest of tonight, southwest winds 5 to 10 knots, diminishing to around 5 knots late this evening, then becoming northwest, becoming northeast late. Protected waters a light chop. Saturday, east winds 5 to 10 knots, becoming south in the afternoon. Protected waters a light chop. Saturday night, southwest winds 5 to 10 knots, becoming south after midnight. Protected waters a light chop. Sunday, southeast winds around 5 knots, becoming south in the afternoon. Protected waters a light chop. Sunday night, south winds 5 to 10 knots, becoming southeast after midnight. Protected waters a light chop. Monday, southeast winds 5 to 10 knots, becoming south in the afternoon. Protected waters a light chop. A slight chance of showers and thunderstorms in the afternoon. Monday night, south winds 5 to 10 knots, becoming east after midnight. Protected waters a light chop. A slight chance of showers and thunderstorms in the evening. Tuesday, southeast winds 5 to 10 knots, becoming south in the afternoon. Protected waters a light chop. A chance of showers and thunderstorms in the afternoon. Tuesday night, south winds 5 to 10 knots, becoming east after midnight. Protected waters a light chop. A chance of showers and thunderstorms in the evening. Wednesday, east winds around 5 knots, becoming south in the afternoon. Protected waters a light chop. A slight chance of showers and thunderstorms in the afternoon. Wednesday night, southwest winds 5 to 10 knots in the evening, becoming light and variable. Protected waters a light chop. A slight chance of showers and thunderstorms in the evening. Winds and waves higher in and near thunderstorms. The Tropical Weather Outlook. For the North Atlantic, Caribbean Sea and the Gulf of America, tropical cyclone formation is not expected during the next 7 days. Tide information for Friday, May 15, 2026. St. Mark's River entrance. High 2:13 a.m., low 7:29 a.m., high 1:18 p.m., low 8:25 p.m. Apalachicola. High 5:04 a.m., low 9:14 a.m., high 2:10 p.m., low 10:22 p.m. St. Andrews Bay at Panama City. High 8:20 a.m., low 7:08 p.m. Note that the times of high and low tide are 3 minutes earlier at Shell Point than at the St. Mark's River entrance. The average water temperature at Apalachicola was 77.0 degrees. Sunrise and sunset in Tallahassee. May 15, 2026, sunrise 6:43 a.m. Eastern Daylight Time, sunset 8:25 p.m. Eastern Daylight Time. 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This broadcast originates from your National Weather Service office in Tallahassee, Florida. The latest weather and forecast information can also be accessed by calling our automated forecast line at 850-942-8851. The current time is 6:51 p.m. Eastern Daylight Time. These are the 6 p.m. Eastern Daylight Time conditions. At the Tallahassee Airport, it was sunny. The temperature was 85 degrees. The wind was north at 5 miles an hour. At Florida State University, the temperature was 84 degrees. The wind was north at 6 miles an hour. At Apalachicola, it was sunny. The temperature was 79 degrees. The wind was south at 10 miles an hour. At Panama City Northwest, it was sunny. The temperature was 81 degrees. The wind was south at 12 miles an hour. At Dothan, it was sunny. The temperature was 82 degrees. The wind was calm. At Albany, it was sunny. The temperature was 81 degrees. The wind was east at 3 miles an hour. At Valdosta, it was sunny. Visibility 10 miles. Temperature was 82 degrees, dew point 48. And the pressure was

29.99 inches and falling. Over the marine area, at the buoy south of Apalachicola, winds were northeast at 4 knots and seas were 2 feet. At the buoy south of Panama City, winds were east at 6 knots and seas were 2 feet. At the buoy south of Pensacola, winds were south at 8 knots and seas were 1 foot. The forecast for the local area. Tonight, clear. Lows in the lower 60s. Northeast winds around 5 miles per hour. Saturday, mostly sunny. More humid with highs around 90. East winds around 5 miles per hour, becoming south in the afternoon. Saturday night, mostly cloudy. Lows in the upper 60s. South winds around 5 miles per hour. Sunday, mostly sunny. Highs around 90. Southeast winds 5 to 10 miles per hour. Sunday night, mostly clear. Lows in the upper 60s. Southeast winds 5 to 10 miles per hour, becoming east after midnight. Monday and Monday night, partly cloudy. Highs in the lower 90s. Lows in the upper 60s. Tuesday and Tuesday night, partly cloudy. A slight chance of showers and thunderstorms. Highs around 90. Lows around 70. Chance of rain 20%. Wednesday, mostly sunny. A chance of showers and thunderstorms in the afternoon. Highs around 90. Chance of rain 40%. Wednesday night, mostly cloudy. A chance of showers and thunderstorms in the evening. Lows around 70. Chance of rain 40%. Thursday and Thursday night, partly cloudy. A chance of showers and thunderstorms. Highs around 90. Lows around 70. Chance of rain 30%. Friday, mostly sunny. A chance of showers and thunderstorms in the afternoon. Highs around 90. Chance of rain 40%. The coastal waters forecast for the following: waters from Suwannee River to Apalachicola, Florida, extending from 20 to 60 nautical miles. Coastal waters from Okaloosa-Walton County line to Mexico Beach out to 20 nautical miles. Coastal waters from Mexico Beach to Apalachicola out to 20 nautical miles. Waters from Okaloosa-Walton County line to Mexico Beach 20 to 60 nautical miles. And waters from Mexico Beach to Apalachicola 20 to 60 nautical miles. Rest of tonight, east winds 5 to 10 knots, becoming south early this evening, then becoming west late this evening, becoming northeast. Waves 1 foot or less. Wave detail, northwest 1 foot at 3 seconds and northeast 1 foot at 3 seconds. Protected waters a light chop. Saturday, east winds 5 to 10 knots, becoming southeast in the afternoon. Waves 1 foot or less. Wave detail, east 1 foot at 3 seconds. Protected waters a light chop. Saturday night, southwest winds around 5 knots, becoming southeast after midnight. Waves 1 foot or less. Wave detail, east 1 foot at 3 seconds. Protected waters a light chop. Sunday, southeast winds 5 to 10 knots. Waves 1 foot or less. Wave detail, southeast 1 foot at 3 seconds. Protected waters a light chop. Sunday night, southeast winds 5 to 10 knots. Waves 1 foot or less. Wave detail, southeast 1 foot at 4 seconds. Protected waters a light chop. Monday, southeast winds 10 to 15 knots. Waves 1 foot or less, then around 3 feet in the afternoon. Wave detail, southeast 2 feet at 5 seconds, becoming south 2 feet at 5 seconds. Protected waters a moderate chop. Monday night, east winds 5 to 10 knots, increasing to 10 to 15 knots after midnight. Seas around 3 feet. Protected waters a moderate chop. Tuesday, southeast winds 10 to 15 knots. Seas around 3 feet. Protected waters a moderate chop. Tuesday night, east winds 5 to 10 knots. Seas around 3 feet in the evening, then 1 foot or less. Protected waters a light chop. Wednesday, southeast winds 5 to 10 knots. Waves 1 foot or less. Protected waters a light chop. Wednesday night, southwest winds 5 to 10 knots, becoming northeast after midnight. Waves 1 foot or less. Protected waters a light chop. The coastal waters forecast for the following: St. Andrews Bay waterways. Rest of tonight, southwest winds 5 to 10 knots, diminishing to around 5 knots late this evening, then becoming northwest, becoming northeast late. Protected waters a light chop. Saturday, east winds 5 to 10 knots.
coming south in the afternoon. Protected waters, a light chop. Saturday night, southwest winds 5 to 10 knots, becoming south after midnight. Protected waters, a light chop. Sunday, southeast winds around 5 knots, becoming south in the afternoon. Protected waters, a light chop. Sunday night, south winds 5 to 10 knots, becoming southeast after midnight. Protected waters, a light chop. Monday, southeast winds 5 to 10 knots, becoming south in the afternoon. Protected waters, a light chop. A slight chance of showers and thunderstorms in the afternoon. Monday night, south winds 5 to 10 knots, becoming east after midnight. Protected waters, a light chop. A slight chance of showers and thunderstorms in the evening. Tuesday, southeast winds 5 to 10 knots, becoming south in the afternoon. Protected waters, a light chop. A chance of showers and thunderstorms in the afternoon. Tuesday night, south winds 5 to 10 knots, becoming east after midnight. Protected waters, a light chop. A chance of showers and thunderstorms in the evening. Wednesday, east winds around 5 knots, becoming south in the afternoon. Protected waters, a light chop. A slight chance of showers and thunderstorms in the afternoon. Wednesday night, southwest winds 5 to 10 knots in the evening, becoming light and variable. Protected waters, a light chop. A slight chance of showers and thunderstorms in the evening. Winds and waves higher and near thunderstorms. The Tropical Weather Outlook. For the North Atlantic, Caribbean Sea, and the Gulf of America, tropical cyclone formation is not expected during the next 7 days. Tide information for Friday, May 15, 2026. St. Mark's River entrance. High 2:13 a.m., low 7:29 a.m., high 1:18 p.m., low 8:25 p.m. Apalachicola. High 5:04 a.m., low 9:14 a.m., high 2:10 p.m., low 10:22 p.m. St. Andrews Bay of Panama City. High 8:20 a.m., low 7:08 p.m. Note that the times of high and low tide are 3 minutes earlier at Channel Point than at the St. Mark's River entrance. The average water temperature at Apalachicola was 77.0 degrees. Sunrise and sunset in Tallahassee. May 15, 2026, sunrise 6:43 a.m. Eastern Daylight Time, sunset 8:25 p.m. Eastern Daylight Time. 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This broadcast originates from your National Weather Service office in Tallahassee, Florida. The latest weather and forecast information can also be accessed by calling our automated forecast line at 850-942-8851. The Tallahassee Climate Summary for this evening, as of 5 p.m., May 15, 2026. Today's high temperature of 86 degrees occurred at 3:37 p.m. This high was 2 degrees below the normal high of 88. Today's low temperature of 51 degrees occurred at 6:20 a.m. This low was 12 degrees below the normal low of 63. No precipitation fell today, which leaves the monthly total at 3.82 inches. This is 2.54 inches above the normal amount of 1.28 inches for May. The total precipitation for the year still stands at 10.73 inches, which is 8.01 inches below normal. The normal high temperature for tomorrow is 88 degrees, and the normal low is 63. The record high for tomorrow is 98, which occurred in 2025, and the record low is 47, which occurred in 1981. Sunset tonight is at 8:25 p.m. Sunrise tomorrow is at 6:43 a.m. The current time is 7:01 p.m. Eastern Daylight Time. These are the 6 p.m. Eastern Daylight Time conditions. At the Tallahassee Airport, it was sunny. The temperature was 85 degrees. The wind was north at 5 miles an hour. At Florida State University, the temperature was 84 degrees. The wind was north at 6 miles an hour. At Apalachicola, it was sunny. The temperature was 79 degrees. The wind was south at 10 miles an hour. At Panama City Northwest, it was sunny. The temperature was 81 degrees. The wind was south at 12 miles an hour. At Dothan, it was sunny. The temperature was 82 degrees. The wind was calm. At Albany, it was sunny. The temperature was 81 degrees. The wind was east at 3 miles an hour. At Valdosta, it was sunny. Visibility 10 miles. Temperature was 82 degrees, dew point.

48, and the pressure was 29.99 inches and falling. Over the marine area, at the buoy south of Apalachicola, winds were northeast at 4 knots and seas were 2 feet. At the buoy south of Panama City, winds were east at 6 knots and seas were 2 feet. At the buoy south of Pensacola, winds were south at 8 knots and seas were 1 foot. The forecast for the local area. Tonight, clear. Lows in the lower 60s. Northeast winds around 5 miles per hour. Saturday, mostly sunny. More humid with highs around 90. East winds around 5 miles per hour, becoming south in the afternoon. Saturday night, mostly cloudy. Lows in the upper 60s. South winds around 5 miles per hour. Sunday, mostly sunny. Highs around 90. Southeast winds 5 to 10 miles per hour. Sunday night, mostly clear. Lows in the upper 60s. Southeast winds 5 to 10 miles per hour, becoming east after midnight. Monday and Monday night, partly cloudy. Highs in the lower 90s. Lows in the upper 60s. Tuesday and Tuesday night, partly cloudy. A slight chance of showers and thunderstorms. Highs around 90. Lows around 70. Chance of rain 20%. Wednesday, mostly sunny. A chance of showers and thunderstorms in the afternoon. Highs around 90. Chance of rain 40%. Wednesday night, mostly cloudy. A chance of showers and thunderstorms in the evening. Lows around 70. Chance of rain 40%. Thursday and Thursday night, partly cloudy. A chance of showers and thunderstorms. Highs around 90. Lows around 70. Chance of rain 30%. Friday, mostly sunny. A chance of showers and thunderstorms in the afternoon. Highs around 90. Chance of rain 40%. The tropical weather outlook. For the North Atlantic, Caribbean Sea, and the Gulf of America, tropical cyclone formation is not expected during the next 7 days. A record low temperature of 51 degrees was observed at Tallahassee today. This ties the old record of 51 degrees set in 1978. 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The latest weather and forecast information can also be accessed by calling our automated forecast line at 850-942-8851. The current time is 7:04 p.m. Eastern Daylight Time. These are the 7 p.m. Eastern Daylight Time conditions. At the Tallahassee Airport, it was sunny. The temperature was 85 degrees. The wind was calm. The report from Florida State University was not available. At Apalachicola, it was sunny. The temperature was 77 degrees. The wind was southwest at 6 miles an hour. At Panama City Northwest, it was sunny. The temperature was 79 degrees. The wind was southwest at 8 miles an hour. At Dothan, it was sunny. The temperature was 82 degrees. The wind was calm. At Albany, it was sunny. The temperature was 81 degrees. The wind was east at 6 miles an hour. The report from Valdosta was not available. Over the marine area, at the buoy south of Apalachicola, winds were northeast at 4 knots. At the buoy south of Panama City, winds were east at 6 knots. At the buoy south of Pensacola, winds were south at 10 knots. The forecast for the local area. Tonight, clear. Lows in the lower 60s. Northeast winds around 5 miles per hour. Saturday, mostly sunny. More humid with highs around 90. East winds around 5 miles per hour, becoming south in the afternoon. Saturday night, mostly cloudy. Lows in the upper 60s. South winds around 5 miles per hour. Sunday, mostly sunny. Highs around 90. Southeast winds 5 to 10 miles per hour. Sunday night, mostly clear. Lows in the upper 60s. Southeast winds 5 to 10 miles per hour, becoming east after midnight. Monday and Monday night, partly cloudy. Highs in the lower 90s. Lows in the upper 60s. Tuesday and Tuesday night, partly cloudy. A slight chance of showers and thunderstorms. Highs around 90. Lows around 70.
chance of rain 20%. Wednesday, mostly sunny. A chance of showers and thunderstorms in the afternoon. Highs around 90. Chance of rain 40%. Wednesday night, mostly cloudy. A chance of showers and thunderstorms in the evening. Lows around 70. Chance of rain 40%. Thursday and Thursday night, partly cloudy. A chance of showers and thunderstorms. Highs around 90. Lows around 70. Chance of rain 30%. Friday, mostly sunny. A chance of showers and thunderstorms in the afternoon. Highs around 90. Chance of rain 40%. The coastal waters forecast for the following waters from Swami River to Apalachicola, Florida, extending from 20 to 60 nautical miles. Coastal waters from Okaloosa, Walton County line to Mexico Beach out to 20 nautical miles. Coastal waters from Mexico Beach to Apalachicola out to 20 nautical miles. Waters from Okaloosa, Walton County line to Mexico Beach 20 to 60 nautical miles. And waters from Mexico Beach to Apalachicola 20 to 60 nautical miles. Rest of tonight, east winds 5 to 10 knots, becoming southerly this evening, then becoming west late this evening, becoming north, becoming northeast. Waves 1 foot or less. Wave detail, northwest 1 foot at 3 seconds and northeast 1 foot at 3 seconds. Protected waters a light chop. Saturday, east winds 5 to 10 knots, becoming southeast in the afternoon. Waves 1 foot or less. Wave detail, east 1 foot at 3 seconds. Protected waters a light chop. Saturday night, southwest winds around 5 knots, becoming southeast after midnight. Waves 1 foot or less. Wave detail, east 1 foot at 3 seconds. Protected waters a light chop. Sunday, southeast winds 5 to 10 knots. Waves 1 foot or less. Wave detail, southeast 1 foot at 3 seconds. Protected waters a light chop. Sunday night, southeast winds 5 to 10 knots. Waves 1 foot or less. Wave detail, southeast 1 foot at 4 seconds. Protected waters a light chop. Monday, southeast winds 10 to 15 knots. Waves 1 foot or less, then around 3 feet in the afternoon. Wave detail, southeast 2 feet at 5 seconds, becoming south 2 feet at 5 seconds. Protected waters a moderate chop. Monday night, east winds 5 to 10 knots, increasing to 10 to 15 knots after midnight. Seas around 3 feet. Protected waters a moderate chop. Tuesday, southeast winds 10 to 15 knots. Seas around 3 feet. Protected waters a moderate chop. Tuesday night, east winds 5 to 10 knots. Seas around 3 feet in the evening, then 1 foot or less. Protected waters a light chop. Wednesday, southeast winds 5 to 10 knots. Waves 1 foot or less. Protected waters a light chop. Wednesday night, southwest winds 5 to 10 knots, becoming northeast after midnight. Waves 1 foot or less. Protected waters a light chop. The coastal waters forecast for the following St. Andrews Bay waterways. Rest of tonight, southwest winds 5 to 10 knots, diminishing to around 5 knots late this evening, then becoming northwest, becoming northeast late. Protected waters a light chop. Saturday, east winds 5 to 10 knots, becoming south in the afternoon. Protected waters a light chop. Saturday night, southwest winds 5 to 10 knots, becoming south after midnight. Protected waters a light chop. Sunday, southeast winds around 5 knots, becoming south in the afternoon. Protected waters a light chop. Sunday night, south winds 5 to 10 knots, becoming southeast after midnight. Protected waters a light chop. Monday, southeast winds 5 to 10 knots, becoming south in the afternoon. Protected waters a light chop. A slight chance of showers and thunderstorms in the afternoon. Monday night, south winds 5 to 10 knots, becoming east after midnight. Protected waters a light chop. A slight chance of showers and thunderstorms in the evening. Tuesday, southeast winds 5 to 10 knots, becoming south in the afternoon. Protected waters a light chop. A chance of showers and thunderstorms in the afternoon. Tuesday night, south winds 5 to 10 knots, becoming east after midnight. Protected waters a light chop. A chance of showers and thunderstorms in the evening. Wednesday, east winds around 5 knots, becoming south in the afternoon. Protected waters a light chop. A slight chance of showers and thunderstorms in the afternoon. Wednesday night,

Southwest winds 5 to 10 knots in the evening, becoming light and variable. Protected waters are light chop. A slight chance of showers and thunderstorms in the evening. Winds and waves higher and near thunderstorms. The Tropical Weather Outlook. For the North Atlantic, Caribbean Sea, and the Gulf of America, tropical cyclone formation is not expected during the next 7 days. A record low temperature of 51 degrees was observed at Tallahassee today. This ties the old record of 51 degrees set in 1978. 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The latest weather and forecast information can also be accessed by calling our automated forecast line at 850-942-8851. The current time is 7:13 p.m. Eastern Daylight Time. These are the 7 p.m. Eastern Daylight Time conditions. At the Tallahassee Airport, it was sunny. The temperature was 85 degrees. The wind was calm. At Florida State University, the temperature was 84 degrees. The wind was northeast at 3 miles an hour. At Apalachicola, it was sunny. The temperature was 77 degrees. The wind was southwest at 6 miles an hour. At Panama City Northwest, it was sunny. The temperature was 79 degrees. The wind was southwest at 8 miles an hour. At Dothan, it was sunny. The temperature was 82 degrees. The wind was calm. At Albany, it was sunny. The temperature was 81 degrees. The wind was east at 6 miles an hour. The report from Valdosta was not available. Over the marine area, at the buoy south of Apalachicola, winds were northeast at 4 knots and seas were 2 feet. At the buoy south of Panama City, winds were east at 6 knots and seas were 2 feet. At the buoy south of Pensacola, winds were south at 10 knots and seas were 1 foot. The forecast for the local area. Tonight, clear. Lows in the lower 60s. Northeast winds around 5 miles per hour. Saturday, mostly sunny. More humid with highs around 90. East winds around 5 miles per hour, becoming south in the afternoon. Saturday night, mostly cloudy. Lows in the upper 60s. South winds around 5 miles per hour. Sunday, mostly sunny. Highs around 90. Southeast winds 5 to 10 miles per hour. Sunday night, mostly clear. Lows in the upper 60s. Southeast winds 5 to 10 miles per hour, becoming east after midnight. Monday and Monday night, partly cloudy. Highs in the lower 90s. Lows in the upper 60s. Tuesday and Tuesday night, partly cloudy. A slight chance of showers and thunderstorms. Highs around 90. Lows around 70. Chance of rain 20%. Wednesday, mostly sunny. A chance of showers and thunderstorms in the afternoon. Highs around 90. Chance of rain 40%. Wednesday night, mostly cloudy. A chance of showers and thunderstorms in the evening. Lows around 70. Chance of rain 40%. Thursday and Thursday night, partly cloudy. A chance of showers and thunderstorms. Highs around 90. Lows around 70. Chance of rain 30%. Friday, mostly sunny. A chance of showers and thunderstorms in the afternoon. Highs around 90. Chance of rain 40%. The coastal waters forecast for the following waters from Suwannee River to Apalachicola, Florida, extending from 20 to 60 nautical miles. Coastal waters from Okaloosa, Walton County line to Mexico Beach out to 20 nautical miles. Coastal waters from Mexico Beach to Apalachicola out to 20 nautical miles. Waters from Okaloosa, Walton County line to Mexico Beach 20 to 60 nautical miles. And waters from Mexico Beach to Apalachicola 20 to 60 nautical miles. Rest of tonight, east winds 5 to 10 knots, becoming south early this evening, then becoming west late this evening, becoming north, becoming northeast. Waves 1 foot or less. Wave detail, northwest 1 foot at 3 seconds and northeast 1 foot at 3 seconds. Protected waters a light chop. Saturday, east winds 5 to 10 knots, becoming southeast in the afternoon. Waves 1 foot or less. Wave detail, east 1 foot at 3 seconds. Protected waters a light chop. Saturday night, southwest winds around 5 knots, becoming southeast after midnight.

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Wave detail, east 1 foot at 3 seconds. Protected waters, a light shop. Sunday, southeast winds 5 to 10 knots. Waves 1 foot or less. Wave detail, southeast 1 foot at 3 seconds. Protected waters, a light shop. Sunday night, southeast winds 5 to 10 knots. Waves 1 foot or less. Wave detail, southeast 1 foot at 4 seconds. Protected waters, a light shop. Monday, southeast winds 10 to 15 knots. Waves 1 foot or less, then around 3 feet in the afternoon. Wave detail, southeast 2 feet at 5 seconds, becoming south 2 feet at 5 seconds. Protected waters, a moderate chop. Monday night, east winds 5 to 10 knots, increasing to 10 to 15 knots after midnight. Seas around 3 feet. Protected waters, a moderate chop. Tuesday, southeast winds 10 to 15 knots. Seas around 3 feet. Protected waters, a moderate chop. Tuesday night, east winds 5 to 10 knots. Seas around 3 feet in the evening, then 1 foot or less. Protected waters, a light chop. Wednesday, southeast winds 5 to 10 knots. Waves 1 foot or less. Protected waters, a light chop. Wednesday night, southwest winds 5 to 10 knots, becoming northeast after midnight. Waves 1 foot or less. Protected waters, a light chop. The coastal waters forecast for the following St. Andrews Bay waterways. Rest of tonight, southwest winds 5 to 10 knots, diminishing to around 5 knots late this evening, then becoming northwest, becoming northeast late. Protected waters, a light chop. Saturday, east winds 5 to 10 knots, becoming south in the afternoon. Protected waters, a light chop. Saturday night, southwest winds 5 to 10 knots, becoming south after midnight. Protected waters, a light chop. Sunday, southeast winds around 5 knots, becoming south in the afternoon. Protected waters, a light chop. Sunday night, south winds 5 to 10 knots, becoming southeast after midnight. Protected waters, a light chop. Monday, southeast winds 5 to 10 knots, becoming south in the afternoon. Protected waters, a light chop. A slight chance of showers and thunderstorms in the afternoon. Monday night, south winds 5 to 10 knots, becoming east after midnight. Protected waters, a light chop. A slight chance of showers and thunderstorms in the evening. Tuesday, southeast winds 5 to 10 knots, becoming south in the afternoon. Protected waters, a light chop. A chance of showers and thunderstorms in the afternoon. Tuesday night, south winds 5 to 10 knots, becoming east after midnight. Protected waters, a light chop. A chance of showers and thunderstorms in the evening. Wednesday, east winds around 5 knots, becoming south in the afternoon. Protected waters, a light chop. A slight chance of showers and thunderstorms in the afternoon. Wednesday night, southwest winds 5 to 10 knots in the evening, becoming light and variable. Protected waters, a light chop. A slight chance of showers and thunderstorms in the evening. Winds and waves higher and near thunderstorms. The Tropical Weather Outlook. For the North Atlantic, Caribbean Sea, and the Gulf of America, tropical cyclone formation is not expected during the next 7 days. 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The latest weather and forecast information can also be accessed by calling our automated forecast line at 850-942-8851. The current time is 7:21 p.m. Eastern Daylight Time. These are the 7 p.m. Eastern Daylight Time conditions. At the Tallahassee Airport, it was sunny. The temperature was 85 degrees. The wind was calm. At Florida State University, the temperature was 84 degrees. The wind was northeast at 3 miles an hour. At Apalachicola, it was sunny. The temperature was 77 degrees. The wind was southwest at 6 miles an hour. At Panama City Northwest, it was sunny. The temperature was 79 degrees. The wind was southwest at 8 miles an hour. At Dothan, it was sunny. The temperature was 82 degrees. The wind was calm. At Albany, it was sunny. The temperature was 81 degrees. The wind was east at 6 miles an hour. At Valdosta, visibility 10 miles.

temperature was 82 degrees, dew point 48, and the pressure was 30.00 inches and rising. Over the marine area, at the buoy south of Apalachicola, winds were northeast at 4 knots and seas were 2 feet. At the buoy south of Panama City, winds were east at 6 knots and seas were 2 feet. At the buoy south of Pensacola, winds were south at 10 knots and seas were 1 foot. The forecast for the local area. Tonight, clear. Lows in the lower 60s. Northeast winds around 5 miles per hour. Saturday, mostly sunny. More humid with highs around 90. East winds around 5 miles per hour, becoming south in the afternoon. Saturday night, mostly cloudy. Lows in the upper 60s. South winds around 5 miles per hour. Sunday, mostly sunny. Highs around 90. Southeast winds 5 to 10 miles per hour. Sunday night, mostly clear. Lows in the upper 60s. Southeast winds 5 to 10 miles per hour, becoming east after midnight. Monday and Monday night, partly cloudy. Highs in the lower 90s. Lows in the upper 60s. Tuesday and Tuesday night, partly cloudy. A slight chance of showers and thunderstorms. Highs around 90. Lows around 70. Chance of rain 20%. Wednesday, mostly sunny. A chance of showers and thunderstorms in the afternoon. Highs around 90. Chance of rain 40%. Wednesday night, mostly cloudy. A chance of showers and thunderstorms in the evening. Lows around 70. Chance of rain 40%. Thursday and Thursday night, partly cloudy. A chance of showers and thunderstorms. Highs around 90. Lows around 70. Chance of rain 30%. Friday, mostly sunny. A chance of showers and thunderstorms in the afternoon. Highs around 90. Chance of rain 40%. The coastal waters forecast for the following: waters from Swami River to Apalachicola, Florida, extending from 20 to 60 nautical miles. Coastal waters from Okaloosa, Walton County line to Mexico Beach out to 20 nautical miles. Coastal waters from Mexico Beach to Apalachicola out to 20 nautical miles. Waters from Okaloosa, Walton County line to Mexico Beach 20 to 60 nautical miles. And waters from Mexico Beach to Apalachicola 20 to 60 nautical miles. Rest of tonight, east winds 5 to 10 knots, becoming south early this evening, then becoming west late this evening, becoming north, becoming northeast. Waves 1 foot or less. Wave detail, northwest 1 foot at 3 seconds and northeast 1 foot at 3 seconds. Protected waters a light chop. Saturday, east winds 5 to 10 knots, becoming southeast in the afternoon. Waves 1 foot or less. Wave detail, east 1 foot at 3 seconds. Protected waters a light chop. Saturday night, southwest winds around 5 knots, becoming southeast after midnight. Waves 1 foot or less. Wave detail, east 1 foot at 3 seconds. Protected waters a light chop. Sunday, southeast winds 5 to 10 knots. Waves 1 foot or less. Wave detail, southeast 1 foot at 3 seconds. Protected waters a light chop. Sunday night, southeast winds 5 to 10 knots. Waves 1 foot or less. Wave detail, southeast 1 foot at 4 seconds. Protected waters a light chop. Monday, southeast winds 10 to 15 knots. Waves 1 foot or less, then around 3 feet in the afternoon. Wave detail, southeast 2 feet at 5 seconds, becoming south 2 feet at 5 seconds. Protected waters a moderate chop. Monday night, east winds 5 to 10 knots, increasing to 10 to 15 knots after midnight. Seas around 3 feet. Protected waters a moderate chop. Tuesday, southeast winds 10 to 15 knots. Seas around 3 feet. Protected waters a moderate chop. Tuesday night, east winds 5 to 10 knots. Seas around 3 feet in the evening, then 1 foot or less. Protected waters a light chop. Wednesday, southeast winds 5 to 10 knots. Waves 1 foot or less. Protected waters a light chop. Wednesday night, southwest winds 5 to 10 knots, becoming northeast after midnight. Waves 1 foot or less. Protected waters a light chop. A record low temperature of 51 degrees was observed at Tallahassee today. This ties the old record of 51 degrees set in 1978. The coastal waters forecast for the following: St. Andrews Bay waterways,

Rest of tonight, southwest winds 5 to 10 knots, diminishing to around 5 knots late this evening, then becoming northwest, becoming northeast late. Protected waters a light chop. Saturday, east winds 5 to 10 knots, becoming south in the afternoon. Protected waters a light chop. Saturday night, southwest winds 5 to 10 knots, becoming south after midnight. Protected waters a light chop. Sunday, southeast winds around 5 knots, becoming south in the afternoon. Protected waters a light chop. Sunday night, south winds 5 to 10 knots, becoming southeast after midnight. Protected waters a light chop. Monday, southeast winds 5 to 10 knots, becoming south in the afternoon. Protected waters a light chop. A slight chance of showers and thunderstorms in the afternoon. Monday night, south winds 5 to 10 knots, becoming east after midnight. Protected waters a light chop. A slight chance of showers and thunderstorms in the evening. Tuesday, southeast winds 5 to 10 knots, becoming south in the afternoon. Protected waters a light chop. A chance of showers and thunderstorms in the afternoon. Tuesday night, south winds 5 to 10 knots, becoming east after midnight. Protected waters a light chop. A chance of showers and thunderstorms in the evening. Wednesday, east winds around 5 knots, becoming south in the afternoon. Protected waters a light chop. A slight chance of showers and thunderstorms in the afternoon. Wednesday night, southwest winds 5 to 10 knots in the evening, becoming light and variable. Protected waters a light chop. A slight chance of showers and thunderstorms in the evening. Winds and waves higher and near thunderstorms. The Tropical Weather Outlook. For the North Atlantic, Caribbean Sea, and the Gulf of America, tropical cyclone formation is not expected during the next 7 days. 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This broadcast originates from your National Weather Service office in Tallahassee, Florida. The latest weather and forecast information can also be accessed by calling our automated forecast line at 850-942-8851. The current time is 7:29 p.m. Eastern Daylight Time. These are the 7 p.m. Eastern Daylight Time conditions. At the Tallahassee Airport, it was sunny. The temperature was 85 degrees. The wind was calm. At Florida State University, the temperature was 84 degrees. The wind was northeast at 3 miles an hour. At Apalachicola, it was sunny. The temperature was 77 degrees. The wind was southwest at 6 miles an hour. At Panama City Northwest, it was sunny. The temperature was 79 degrees. The wind was southwest at 8 miles an hour. At Dothan, it was sunny. The temperature was 82 degrees. The wind was calm. At Albany, it was sunny. The temperature was 81 degrees. The wind was east at 6 miles an hour. At Valdosta, visibility 10 miles. Temperature was 82 degrees, dew point 48. And the pressure was 30.00 inches and rising. Over the marine area, at the buoy south of Apalachicola, winds were northeast at 4 knots and seas were 2 feet. At the buoy south of Panama City, winds were east at 6 knots and seas were 2 feet. At the buoy south of Pensacola, winds were south at 10 knots and seas were 1 foot. The Tallahassee climate summary for this evening, as of 5 p.m., May 15, 2026. Today's high temperature of 86 degrees occurred at 3:37 p.m. This high was 2 degrees below the normal high of 88. Today's low temperature of 51 degrees occurred at 6:20 a.m. This low was 12 degrees below the normal low of 63. No precipitation fell today, which leaves the monthly total at 3.82 inches. This is 2.54 inches above the normal amount of 1.28 inches for May. The total precipitation for the year still stands at 10.73 inches, which is 8.01 inches below normal. The normal high temperature for tomorrow is 88 degrees, and the normal low is 63. The record high for tomorrow is 98, which occurred in 2025, and the record low is 47, which occurred in 1981. Sunset tonight is at 8:25 p.m. Sunrise tomorrow is at 6:43 a.m. The forecast for the local area. Tonight, clear. Lows in the lower 60s. Northeast winds around 5 miles per hour. Saturday, mostly sunny.
more humid with highs around 90. East winds around 5 miles per hour, becoming south in the afternoon. Saturday night, mostly cloudy. Lows in the upper 60s. South winds around 5 miles per hour. Sunday, mostly sunny. Highs around 90. Southeast winds 5 to 10 miles per hour. Sunday night, mostly clear. Lows in the upper 60s. Southeast winds 5 to 10 miles per hour, becoming east after midnight. Monday and Monday night, partly cloudy. Highs in the lower 90s. Lows in the upper 60s. Tuesday and Tuesday night, partly cloudy. A slight chance of showers and thunderstorms. Highs around 90. Lows around 70. Chance of rain 20%. Wednesday, mostly sunny. A chance of showers and thunderstorms in the afternoon. Highs around 90. Chance of rain 40%. Chance of rain 20%. Wednesday, mostly sunny. A chance of showers and thunderstorms in the afternoon. Highs around 90. Chance of rain 40%. Wednesday night, mostly cloudy. A chance of showers and thunderstorms in the evening. Lows around 70. Chance of rain 40%. Thursday and Thursday night, partly cloudy. A chance of showers and thunderstorms. Highs around 90. Lows around 70. Chance of rain 30%. Friday, mostly sunny. A chance of showers and thunderstorms in the afternoon. Highs around 90. Chance of rain 40%. The coastal waters forecast for the following waters from Suwannee River to Apalachicola, Florida, extending from 20 to 60 nautical miles. Coastal waters from Okaloosa, Walton County line to Mexico Beach out to 20 nautical miles. Coastal waters from Mexico Beach to Apalachicola out to 20 nautical miles. Waters from Okaloosa, Walton County line to Mexico Beach 20 to 60 nautical miles. And waters from Mexico Beach to Apalachicola 20 to 60 nautical miles. Rest of tonight, east winds 5 to 10 knots, becoming south early this evening, then becoming west late this evening, becoming northeast. Waves 1 foot or less. Wave detail, northwest 1 foot at 3 seconds and northeast 1 foot at 3 seconds. Protected waters a light chop. Saturday, east winds 5 to 10 knots, becoming southeast in the afternoon. Waves 1 foot or less. Wave detail, east 1 foot at 3 seconds. Protected waters a light chop. Saturday night, southwest winds around 5 knots, becoming southeast after midnight. Waves 1 foot or less. Wave detail, east 1 foot at 3 seconds. Protected waters a light chop. Sunday, southeast winds 5 to 10 knots. Waves 1 foot or less. Wave detail, southeast 1 foot at 3 seconds. Protected waters a light chop. Sunday night, southeast winds 5 to 10 knots. Waves 1 foot or less. Wave detail, southeast 1 foot at 4 seconds. Protected waters a light chop. Monday, southeast winds 10 to 15 knots. Waves 1 foot or less, then around 3 feet in the afternoon. Wave detail, southeast 2 feet at 5 seconds, becoming south 2 feet at 5 seconds. Protected waters a moderate chop. Monday night, east winds 5 to 10 knots, increasing to 10 to 15 knots after midnight. Seas around 3 feet. Protected waters a moderate chop. Tuesday, southeast winds 10 to 15 knots. Seas around 3 feet. Protected waters a moderate chop. Tuesday night, east winds 5 to 10 knots. Seas around 3 feet in the evening, then 1 foot or less. Protected waters a light chop. Wednesday, southeast winds 5 to 10 knots. Waves 1 foot or less. Protected waters a light chop. Wednesday night, southwest winds 5 to 10 knots, becoming northeast after midnight. Waves 1 foot or less. Protected waters a light chop. The coastal waters forecast for the following St. Andrews Bay waterways. Rest of tonight, southwest winds 5 to 10 knots, diminishing to around 5 knots late this evening, then becoming northwest, becoming northeast late. Protected waters a light chop. Saturday, east winds 5 to 10 knots, becoming south in the afternoon. Protected waters a light chop. Saturday night, southwest winds 5 to 10 knots, becoming south after midnight. Protected waters a light chop. Sunday, southeast winds around 5 knots, becoming south in the afternoon. Protected waters a light chop. Sunday night,
south winds 5 to 10

becoming southeast after midnight. Protected waters, a light chop. Monday, southeast winds 5 to 10 knots, becoming south in the afternoon. Protected waters, a light chop. A slight chance of showers and thunderstorms in the afternoon. Monday night, south winds 5 to 10 knots, becoming east after midnight. Protected waters, a light chop. A slight chance of showers and thunderstorms in the evening. Tuesday, southeast winds 5 to 10 knots, becoming south in the afternoon. Protected waters, a light chop. A chance of showers and thunderstorms in the afternoon. Tuesday night, south winds 5 to 10 knots, becoming east after midnight. Protected waters, a light chop. A chance of showers and thunderstorms in the evening. Wednesday, east winds around 5 knots, becoming south in the afternoon. Protected waters, a light chop. A slight chance of showers and thunderstorms in the afternoon. Wednesday night, southwest winds 5 to 10 knots in the evening, becoming light and variable. Protected waters, a light chop. A slight chance of showers and thunderstorms in the evening. Winds and waves higher and near thunderstorms. The Tropical Weather Outlook. For the North Atlantic, Caribbean Sea, and the Gulf of America, tropical cyclone formation is not expected during the next 7 days. 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This broadcast originates from your National Weather Service office in Tallahassee, Florida. The latest weather and forecast information can also be accessed by calling our automated forecast line at 850-942-8851. The current time is 7:38 p.m. Eastern Daylight Time. These are the 7 p.m. Eastern Daylight Time conditions. At the Tallahassee Airport, it was sunny. The temperature was 85 degrees. The wind was calm. At Florida State University, the temperature was 84 degrees. The wind was northeast at 3 miles an hour. At Apalachicola, it was sunny. The temperature was 77 degrees. The wind was southwest at 6 miles an hour. At Panama City Northwest, it was sunny. The temperature was 79 degrees. The wind was southwest at 8 miles an hour. At Dothan, it was sunny. The temperature was 82 degrees. The wind was calm. At Albany, it was sunny. The temperature was 81 degrees. The wind was east at 6 miles an hour. At Valdosta, visibility 10 miles. Temperature was 82 degrees, dew point 48. And the pressure was 30.00 inches and rising. Over the marine area, at the buoy south of Apalachicola, winds were northeast at 4 knots and seas were 2 feet. At the buoy south of Panama City, winds were east at 6 knots and seas were 2 feet. At the buoy south of Pensacola, winds were south at 10 knots, and seas were 1 foot. A record low temperature of 51 degrees was observed at Tallahassee today. This ties the old record of 51 degrees set in 1978. The forecast for the local area. Tonight, clear. Lows in the lower 60s. Northeast winds around 5 miles per hour. Saturday, mostly sunny. More humid with highs around 90. East winds around 5 miles per hour, becoming south in the afternoon. Saturday night, mostly cloudy. Lows in the upper 60s. South winds around 5 miles per hour. Sunday, mostly sunny. Highs around 90. Southeast winds 5 to 10 miles per hour. Sunday night, mostly clear. Lows in the upper 60s. Southeast winds 5 to 10 miles per hour, becoming east after midnight. Monday and Monday night, partly cloudy. Highs in the lower 90s. Lows in the upper 60s. Tuesday and Tuesday night, partly cloudy. A slight chance of showers and thunderstorms. Highs around 90. Lows around 70. Chance of rain 20%. Wednesday, mostly sunny. A chance of showers and thunderstorms in the afternoon. Highs around 90. Chance of rain 40%. Wednesday night, mostly cloudy. A chance of showers and thunderstorms in the evening. Lows around 70. Chance of rain 40%. Thursday and Thursday night, partly cloudy. A chance of showers and thunderstorms. Highs around 90. Lows around 70. Chance of rain 30%. Friday, mostly sunny. A chance of showers and thunderstorms in the afternoon. Highs

Southbound 90. Chance of rain 40%. The coastal waters forecast for the following: waters from Suwannee River to Apalachicola, Florida, extending from 20 to 60 nautical miles. Coastal waters from Okaloosa, Walton County line to Mexico Beach out to 20 nautical miles. Coastal waters from Mexico Beach to Apalachicola out to 20 nautical miles. Waters from Okaloosa, Walton County line to Mexico Beach 20 to 60 nautical miles. And waters from Mexico Beach to Apalachicola 20 to 60 nautical miles. Rest of tonight, east winds 5 to 10 knots, becoming south early this evening, then becoming west late this evening, becoming north, becoming northeast. Waves 1 foot or less. Wave detail, northwest 1 foot at 3 seconds and northeast 1 foot at 3 seconds. Protected waters a light chop. Saturday, east winds 5 to 10 knots, becoming southeast in the afternoon. Waves 1 foot or less. Wave detail, east 1 foot at 3 seconds. Protected waters a light chop. Saturday night, southwest winds around 5 knots, becoming southeast after midnight. Waves 1 foot or less. Wave detail, east 1 foot at 3 seconds. Protected waters a light chop. Sunday, southeast winds 5 to 10 knots. Waves 1 foot or less. Wave detail, southeast 1 foot at 3 seconds. Protected waters a light chop. Sunday night, southeast winds 5 to 10 knots. Waves 1 foot or less. Wave detail, southeast 1 foot at 4 seconds. Protected waters a light chop. Monday, southeast winds 10 to 15 knots. Waves 1 foot or less, then around 3 feet in the afternoon. Wave detail, southeast 2 feet at 5 seconds, becoming south 2 feet at 5 seconds. Protected waters a moderate chop. Monday night, east winds 5 to 10 knots, increasing to 10 to 15 knots after midnight. Seas around 3 feet. Protected waters a moderate chop. Tuesday, southeast winds 10 to 15 knots. Seas around 3 feet. Protected waters a moderate chop. Tuesday night, east winds 5 to 10 knots. Seas around 3 feet in the evening, then 1 foot or less. Protected waters a light chop. Wednesday, southeast winds 5 to 10 knots. Waves 1 foot or less. Protected waters a light chop. Wednesday night, southwest winds 5 to 10 knots, becoming northeast after midnight. Waves 1 foot or less. Protected waters a light chop. The coastal waters forecast for the following St. Andrews Bay waterways. Rest of tonight, southwest winds 5 to 10 knots, diminishing to around 5 knots late this evening, then becoming northwest, becoming northeast late. Protected waters a light chop. Saturday, east winds 5 to 10 knots, becoming south in the afternoon. Protected waters a light chop. Saturday night, southwest winds 5 to 10 knots, becoming south after midnight. Protected waters a light chop. Sunday, southeast winds around 5 knots, becoming south in the afternoon. Protected waters a light chop. Sunday night, south winds 5 to 10 knots, becoming southeast after midnight. Protected waters a light chop. Monday, southeast winds 5 to 10 knots, becoming south in the afternoon. Protected waters a light chop. A slight chance of showers and thunderstorms in the afternoon. Monday night, south winds 5 to 10 knots, becoming east after midnight. Protected waters a light chop. A slight chance of showers and thunderstorms in the evening. Tuesday, southeast winds 5 to 10 knots, becoming south in the afternoon. Protected waters a light chop. A chance of showers and thunderstorms in the afternoon. Tuesday night, south winds 5 to 10 knots, becoming east after midnight. Protected waters a light chop. A chance of showers and thunderstorms in the evening. Wednesday, east winds around 5 knots, becoming south in the afternoon. Protected waters a light chop. A slight chance of showers and thunderstorms in the afternoon. Wednesday night, southwest winds 5 to 10 knots in the evening, becoming light and variable. Protected waters a light chop. A slight chance of showers and thunderstorms in the evening. Winds and waves higher and near thunderstorms. The tropical weather outlook. For the North Atlantic, Caribbean Sea, and the Gulf of America, tropical cyclone formation is not expected during the next 7 days. 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

trees. The wind was calm. At Albany, it was sunny. The temperature was 81 degrees. The wind was east at 6 miles an hour. At Valdosta, visibility 10 miles. Temperature was 82 degrees, dew point 48. And the pressure was 30.00 inches and rising. Over the marine area, at the buoy south of Apalachicola, winds were northeast at 4 knots and seas were 2 feet. At the buoy south of Panama City, winds were east at 6 knots and seas were 2 feet. At the buoy south of Pensacola, winds were south at 10 knots and seas were 1 foot. The forecast for the local area. Tonight, clear. Lows in the lower 60s. Northeast winds around 5 miles per hour. Saturday, mostly sunny. More humid with highs around 90. East winds around 5 miles per hour, becoming south in the afternoon. Saturday night, mostly cloudy. Lows in the upper 60s. South winds around 5 miles per hour. Sunday, mostly sunny. Highs around 90. Southeast winds 5 to 10 miles per hour. Sunday night, mostly clear. Lows in the upper 60s. Southeast winds 5 to 10 miles per hour, becoming east after midnight. Monday and Monday night, partly cloudy. Highs in the lower 90s. Lows in the upper 60s. Tuesday and Tuesday night, partly cloudy. A slight chance of showers and thunderstorms. Highs around 90. Lows around 70. Chance of rain 20%. Wednesday, mostly sunny. A chance of showers and thunderstorms in the afternoon. Highs around 90. Chance of rain 40%. Wednesday night, mostly cloudy. A chance of showers and thunderstorms in the evening. Lows around 70. Chance of rain 40%. Thursday and Thursday night, partly cloudy. A chance of showers and thunderstorms. Highs around 90. Lows around 70. Chance of rain 30%. Friday, mostly sunny. A chance of showers and thunderstorms in the afternoon. Highs around 90. Chance of rain 40%. The coastal waters forecast for the following waters from Suwannee River to Apalachicola, Florida, extending from 20 to 60 nautical miles. Coastal waters from Okaloosa, Walton County line to Mexico Beach out to 20 nautical miles. Coastal waters from Mexico Beach to Apalachicola out to 20 nautical miles. Waters from Okaloosa, Walton County line to Mexico Beach 20 to 60 nautical miles. And waters from Mexico Beach to Apalachicola 20 to 60 nautical miles. Rest of tonight, east winds 5 to 10 knots, becoming south early this evening, then becoming west late this evening, becoming north, becoming northeast. Waves 1 foot or less. Wave detail, northwest 1 foot at 3 seconds and northeast 1 foot at 3 seconds. Protected waters a light chop. Saturday, east winds 5 to 10 knots, becoming southeast in the afternoon. Waves 1 foot or less. Wave detail, east 1 foot at 3 seconds. Protected waters a light chop. Saturday night, southwest winds around 5 knots, becoming southeast after midnight. Waves 1 foot or less. Wave detail, east 1 foot at 3 seconds. Protected waters a light chop. Sunday, southeast winds 5 to 10 knots. Waves 1 foot or less. Wave detail, southeast 1 foot at 3 seconds. Protected waters a light chop. Sunday night, southeast winds 5 to 10 knots. Waves 1 foot or less. Wave detail, southeast 1 foot at 4 seconds. Protected waters a light chop. Monday, southeast winds 10 to 15 knots. Waves 1 foot or less, then around 3 feet in the afternoon. Wave detail, southeast 2 feet at 5 seconds, becoming south 2 feet at 5 seconds. Protected waters a moderate chop. Monday night, east winds 5 to 10 knots, increasing to 10 to 15 knots after midnight. Seas around 3 feet. Protected waters a moderate chop. Tuesday, southeast winds 10 to 15 knots. Seas around 3 feet. Protected waters a moderate chop. Tuesday night, east winds 5 to 10 knots. Seas around 3 feet in the evening, then 1 foot or less. Protected waters a light chop. Wednesday, southeast winds 5 to 10 knots. Waves 1 foot or less. Protected waters a light chop. Wednesday night, southwest winds 5 to 10 knots, becoming northeast after midnight. Waves 1 foot or less. Protected waters a light chop. The coastal

Water's forecast for the following St. Andrews Bay waterways. Rest of tonight, southwest winds 5 to 10 knots, diminishing to around 5 knots late this evening, then becoming northwest, becoming northeast late. Protected waters a light chop. Saturday, east winds 5 to 10 knots, becoming south in the afternoon. Protected waters a light chop. Saturday night, southwest winds 5 to 10 knots, becoming south after midnight. Protected waters a light chop. Sunday, southeast winds around 5 knots, becoming south in the afternoon. Protected waters a light chop. Sunday night, south winds 5 to 10 knots, becoming southeast after midnight. Protected waters a light chop. Monday, southeast winds 5 to 10 knots, becoming south in the afternoon. Protected waters a light chop. A slight chance of showers and thunderstorms in the afternoon. Monday night, south winds 5 to 10 knots, becoming east after midnight. Protected waters a light chop. A slight chance of showers and thunderstorms in the evening. Tuesday, southeast winds 5 to 10 knots, becoming south in the afternoon. Protected waters a light chop. A chance of showers and thunderstorms in the afternoon. Tuesday night, south winds 5 to 10 knots, becoming east after midnight. Protected waters a light chop. A chance of showers and thunderstorms in the evening. Wednesday, east winds around 5 knots, becoming south in the afternoon. Protected waters a light chop. A slight chance of showers and thunderstorms in the afternoon. Wednesday night, southwest winds 5 to 10 knots in the evening, becoming light and variable. Protected waters a light chop. A slight chance of showers and thunderstorms in the evening. Winds and waves higher and near thunderstorms. The Tropical Weather Outlook. For the North Atlantic, Caribbean Sea, and the Gulf of America, tropical cyclone formation is not expected during the next 7 days. 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This broadcast originates from your National Weather Service office in Tallahassee, Florida. The latest weather and forecast information can also be accessed by calling our automated forecast line at 850-942-8851. A record low temperature of 51 degrees was observed at Tallahassee today. This ties the old record of 51 degrees set in 1978. The current time is 7:55 p.m. Eastern Daylight Time. These are the 7 p.m. Eastern Daylight Time conditions. At the Tallahassee Airport, it was sunny. The temperature was 85 degrees. The wind was calm. At Florida State University, the temperature was 84 degrees. The wind was northeast at 3 miles an hour. At Apalachicola, it was sunny. The temperature was 77 degrees. The wind was southwest at 6 miles an hour. At Panama City Northwest, it was sunny. The temperature was 79 degrees. The wind was southwest at 8 miles an hour. At Dothan, it was sunny. The temperature was 82 degrees. The wind was calm. At Albany, it was sunny. The temperature was 81 degrees. The wind was east at 6 miles an hour. At Valdosta, visibility 10 miles. Temperature was 82 degrees, dew point 48. And the pressure was 30.00 inches and rising. Over the marine area, at the buoy south of Apalachicola, winds were northeast at 4 knots and seas were 2 feet. At the buoy south of Panama City, winds were east at 6 knots and seas were 2 feet. At the buoy south of Pensacola, winds were south at 10 knots and seas were 1 foot. The forecast for the local area. Tonight, clear. Lows in the lower 60s. Northeast winds around 5 miles per hour. Saturday, mostly sunny. More humid with highs around 90. East winds around 5 miles per hour, becoming south in the afternoon. Saturday night, mostly cloudy. Lows in the upper 60s. South winds around 5 miles per hour. Sunday, mostly sunny. Highs around 90. Southeast winds 5 to 10 miles per hour. Sunday night, mostly clear. Lows in the upper 60s. Southeast winds 5 to 10 miles per hour, becoming east after midnight. Monday and Monday night, partly cloudy. Highs in the lower 90s. Lows in the upper 60s. Tuesday and Tuesday night, partly cloudy. A slight chance of showers and thunderstorms. Highs around 90. Lows around 70.

70. Chance of rain 20%. Wednesday, mostly sunny. A chance of showers and thunderstorms in the afternoon. Highs around 90. Chance of rain 40%. Wednesday night, mostly cloudy. A chance of showers and thunderstorms in the evening. Lows around 70. Chance of rain 40%. Thursday and Thursday night, partly cloudy. A chance of showers and thunderstorms. Highs around 90. Lows around 70. Chance of rain 30%. Friday, mostly sunny. A chance of showers and thunderstorms in the afternoon. Highs around 90. Chance of rain 40%. The coastal waters forecast for the following waters from Suwannee River to Apalachicola, Florida, extending from 20 to 60 nautical miles. Coastal waters from Okaloosa, Walton County line to Mexico Beach out to 20 nautical miles. Coastal waters from Mexico Beach to Apalachicola out to 20 nautical miles. Waters from Okaloosa, Walton County line to Mexico Beach 20 to 60 nautical miles. And waters from Mexico Beach to Apalachicola 20 to 60 nautical miles. Rest of tonight, east winds 5 to 10 knots, becoming south early this evening, then becoming west late this evening, becoming north, becoming northeast. Waves 1 foot or less. Wave detail, northwest 1 foot at 3 seconds and northeast 1 foot at 3 seconds. Protected waters a light chop. Saturday, east winds 5 to 10 knots, becoming southeast in the afternoon. Waves 1 foot or less. Wave detail, east 1 foot at 3 seconds. Protected waters a light chop. Saturday night, southwest winds around 5 knots, becoming southeast after midnight. Waves 1 foot or less. Wave detail, east 1 foot at 3 seconds. Protected waters a light chop. Sunday, southeast winds 5 to 10 knots. Waves 1 foot or less. Wave detail, southeast 1 foot at 3 seconds. Protected waters a light chop. Sunday night, southeast winds 5 to 10 knots. Waves 1 foot or less. Wave detail, southeast 1 foot at 4 seconds. Protected waters a light chop. Monday, southeast winds 10 to 15 knots. Waves 1 foot or less, then around 3 feet in the afternoon. Wave detail, southeast 2 feet at 5 seconds, becoming south 2 feet at 5 seconds. Protected waters a moderate chop. Monday night, east winds 5 to 10 knots, increasing to 10 to 15 knots after midnight. Seas around 3 feet. Protected waters a moderate chop. Tuesday, southeast winds 10 to 15 knots. Seas around 3 feet. Protected waters a moderate chop. Tuesday night, east winds 5 to 10 knots. Seas around 3 feet in the evening, then 1 foot or less. Protected waters a light chop. Wednesday, southeast winds 5 to 10 knots. Waves 1 foot or less. Protected waters a light chop. Wednesday night, southwest winds 5 to 10 knots, becoming northeast after midnight. Waves 1 foot or less. Protected waters a light chop. The Tallahassee climate summary for this evening, as of 5 p.m., May 15, 2026. Today's high temperature of 86 degrees occurred at 3:37 p.m. This high was 2 degrees below the normal high of 88. Today's low temperature of 51 degrees occurred at 6:20 a.m. This low was 12 degrees below the normal low of 63. No precipitation fell today, which leaves the monthly total at 3.82 inches. This is 2.54 inches above the normal amount of 1.28 inches for May. The total precipitation for the year still stands at 10.73 inches, which is 8.01 inches below normal. The normal high temperature for tomorrow is 88 degrees, and the normal low is 63. The record high for tomorrow is 98, which occurred in 2025, and the record low is 47, which occurred in 1981. Sunset tonight is at 8:25 p.m. Sunrise tomorrow is at 6:43 a.m. The coastal waters forecast for the following St. Andrews Bay waterways. Rest of tonight, southwest winds 5 to 10 knots, diminishing to around 5 knots late this evening, then becoming northwest, becoming northeast late. Protected waters a light chop. Saturday, east winds 5 to 10 knots, becoming south in the afternoon. Protected waters a light chop. Saturday night, southwest winds 5 to 10 knots, becoming south after midnight. Protected waters a light chop. Sunday, southeast winds around 5 knots, becoming south in the afternoon. Protected waters a light chop.